to an Illinois airport climate summary for this evening, as of 4 p.m., June 14, 2026. Today's high temperature was 75 degrees. The normal high is 83. Today's low temperature was 64 degrees. The normal low is 63. A trace of precipitation fell today. Sunset tonight is at 8:22 p.m. Sunrise tomorrow is at 5:25 a.m. The time is currently 7:01 p.m. Central Daylight Time. 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Now for the official National Weather Service forecast for Champaign, Urbana, and surrounding areas of East Central Illinois. Tonight, mostly clear. Cooler with lows in the lower 50s. Northwest winds 10 to 15 miles an hour with gusts up to 25 miles an hour, diminishing to around 5 miles an hour after midnight. Monday, sunny. Highs in the mid-70s. West winds 5 to 10 miles an hour. Monday night, mostly clear. Lows in the mid-50s. Southwest winds 5 to 10 miles an hour. Tuesday, sunny with a chance of showers in the morning, then partly sunny with showers with a chance of thunderstorms in the afternoon. Highs in the mid-70s. Southwest winds 15 to 20 miles an hour with gusts up to 30 miles an hour. Chance of rain 90%. Tuesday night, partly cloudy. A chance of showers and thunderstorms until midnight. Lows in the mid-50s. Southwest winds 10 to 15 miles an hour with gusts up to 25 miles an hour, diminishing to around 5 miles an hour after midnight. Chance of rain 50%. Wednesday, mostly sunny. A chance of showers in the morning, then showers likely with a chance of thunderstorms in the afternoon. Breezy with highs around 80. Chance of rain 70%. Wednesday night, showers with thunderstorms likely until midnight, then a chance of showers after midnight. Locally heavy rainfall possible until midnight. Windy and not as cool with lows in the mid-60s. Chance of rain near 100%. Thursday, partly sunny. A chance of showers in the afternoon. Highs in the mid-70s. Chance of rain 50%. Thursday night through Friday night, mostly clear. Lows in the upper 50s. Highs in the upper 70s. Saturday, mostly sunny. Highs in the lower 80s. Saturday night, partly cloudy until midnight, then mostly cloudy with a chance of showers after midnight. Lows in the lower 60s. Chance of rain 40%. Sunday, partly sunny with a chance of showers. A chance of thunderstorms in the afternoon. Highs in the lower 80s. Chance of rain 50%. Again, the forecast for Champaign, Urbana, and surrounding areas of East Central Illinois for tonight, mostly clear. Cooler. Lows in the lower 50s. Northwest winds 10 to 15 miles an hour with gusts up to 25 miles an hour, diminishing to around 5 miles an hour after midnight. At 7 p.m. at the Champaign Airport, skies were mostly sunny. The temperature was 66 degrees, the dew point was 50, and the relative humidity was 56%. The wind was northwest at 12 miles an hour. The pressure was 29.96 inches and rising. Elsewhere around the area, it was mostly sunny, with a temperature of 70 at Peoria, 65 at Paris, 69 at Decatur, and 70 at Springfield. It was partly sunny, with a temperature of 68 at Bloomington, 69 at Terre Haute, and 67 at Mattoon. And once again at 7 p.m. at the Champaign Airport, under mostly sunny skies, the temperature was 66. The time is currently 7:05 p.m. Central Daylight Time. 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Now for the official National Weather Service forecast for Champaign, Urbana, and surrounding areas of East Central Illinois. Tonight, mostly clear. Cooler with lows in the lower 50s. Northwest winds 10 to 15 miles an hour with gusts up to 25 miles an hour, diminishing to around 5 miles an hour after midnight. Monday, sunny. Highs in the mid-70s. West winds 5 to 10 miles an hour. Monday night, mostly clear. Lows in the mid-50s. Southwest winds 5 to 10 miles an hour. Tuesday, sunny with a chance of showers in the morning, then partly sunny with showers with a chance of thunderstorms in the afternoon.

highs in the mid-70s. Southwest winds 15 to 20 miles an hour with gusts up to 30 miles an hour. Chance of rain 90%. Tuesday night, partly cloudy. A chance of showers and thunderstorms until midnight. Lows in the mid-50s. Southwest winds 10 to 15 miles an hour with gusts up to 25 miles an hour, diminishing to around 5 miles an hour after midnight. Chance of rain 50%. Wednesday, mostly sunny. A chance of showers in the morning, then showers likely with a chance of thunderstorms in the afternoon. Breezy with highs around 80. Chance of rain 70%. Wednesday night, showers with thunderstorms likely until midnight, then a chance of showers after midnight. Locally heavy rainfall possible until midnight. Windy and not as cool with lows in the mid-60s. Chance of rain near 100%. Thursday, partly sunny. A chance of showers in the afternoon. Highs in the mid-70s. Chance of rain 50%. Thursday night through Friday night, mostly clear. Lows in the upper 50s. Highs in the upper 70s. Saturday, mostly sunny. Highs in the lower 80s. Saturday night, partly cloudy until midnight, then mostly cloudy with a chance of showers after midnight. Lows in the lower 60s. Chance of rain 40%. Sunday, partly sunny with a chance of showers. A chance of thunderstorms in the afternoon. Highs in the lower 80s. Chance of rain 50%. Again, the forecast for Champaign, Urbana and surrounding areas of East Central Illinois for tonight, mostly clear. Cooler. Lows in the lower 50s. Northwest winds 10 to 15 miles an hour with gusts up to 25 miles an hour, diminishing to around 5 miles an hour after midnight. 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Programming originates from NOAA's National Weather Service office in Lincoln and transmits from the WCIA television tower near Seymour. The station serves the following counties: Champaign, DeWitt, Coles, Douglas, Edgar, Ford, Moultrie, Piatt, and Vermilion. 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At 7 p.m. at the Champaign Airport, skies were mostly sunny. The temperature was 66 degrees, the dew point was 50, and the relative humidity was 56%. The wind was northwest at 12 miles an hour. The pressure was 29.96 inches and rising. Elsewhere around the area, it was mostly sunny, with a temperature of 70 at Peoria, 65 at Paris, 69 at Decatur, and 70 at Springfield. It was partly sunny, with a temperature of 68 at Bloomington, 69 at Terre Haute, and 67 at Mattoon. And once again at 7 p.m. at the Champaign Airport, under mostly sunny skies, the temperature was 66. Looking elsewhere around the Midwest at 7 p.m., Chicago was mostly sunny, and 69. Indianapolis was mostly sunny, and 69. St. Louis was partly sunny, and 73. Kansas City was mostly sunny, and 73. Des Moines was sunny, and 70. Milwaukee was partly sunny, and 63. The time is currently 7:09 p.m. Central Daylight Time. 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Now for the official National Weather Service forecast for Champaign, Urbana and surrounding areas of East Central Illinois. Tonight, mostly clear. Cooler with lows in the lower 50s. Northwest winds 10 to 15 miles an hour with gusts up to 25 miles an hour, diminishing to around 5 miles an hour after midnight. Monday, sunny. Highs in the mid-70s. West winds 5 to 10 miles an hour. Monday night, mostly clear. Lows in the mid-50s. Southwest winds 5 to 10 miles an hour. Tuesday, sunny with a chance of showers in the morning, then partly sunny with showers with a chance of thunderstorms in the afternoon. Highs in the mid-70s. Southwest winds 15 to 20 miles an hour with gusts up to 30 miles an hour. Chance of rain 90%. Tuesday night, partly cloudy. A chance of showers and thunderstorms until midnight. Lows in the mid-50s. Southwest winds 10 to 15 miles an hour with gusts up to 20.

miles an hour, diminishing to around 5 miles an hour after midnight. Chance of rain 50%. Wednesday, mostly sunny. A chance of showers in the morning, then showers likely with a chance of thunderstorms in the afternoon. Breezy with highs around 80. Chance of rain 70%. Wednesday night, showers with thunderstorms likely until midnight, then a chance of showers after midnight. Locally heavy rainfall possible until midnight. Windy and not as cool with lows in the mid-60s. Chance of rain near 100%. Thursday, partly sunny. A chance of showers in the afternoon. Highs in the mid-70s. Chance of rain 50%. Thursday night through Friday night, mostly clear. Lows in the upper 50s. Highs in the upper 70s. Saturday, mostly sunny. Highs in the lower 80s. Saturday night, partly cloudy until midnight, then mostly cloudy with a chance of showers after midnight. Lows in the lower 60s. Chance of rain 40%. Sunday, partly sunny with a chance of showers. A chance of thunderstorms in the afternoon. Highs in the lower 80s. Chance of rain 50%. Again, the forecast for Champaign, Urbana and surrounding areas of East Central Illinois for tonight, mostly clear. Cooler. Lows in the lower 50s. Northwest winds 10 to 15 miles an hour with gusts up to 25 miles an hour, diminishing to around 5 miles an hour after midnight. At 7 p.m. at the Champaign Airport, skies were fair. The temperature was 66 degrees, the dew point was 50, and the relative humidity was 56%. The wind was northwest at 12 miles an hour. The pressure was 29.96 inches and rising. Elsewhere around the area, at Peoria, it was mostly sunny, with a temperature of 70. It was partly sunny, with a temperature of 68 at Bloomington, 69 at Terre Haute, and 67 at Mattoon. It was fair, with a temperature of 65 at Paris, 69 at Decatur, and 70 at Springfield. And once again at 7 p.m. at the Champaign Airport, under fair skies, the temperature was 66. Looking elsewhere around the Midwest at 7 p.m., Chicago was mostly sunny, and 69. Indianapolis was mostly sunny, and 69. St. Louis was partly sunny, and 73. Kansas City was mostly sunny, and 73. Des Moines was sunny, and 70. Milwaukee was partly sunny, and 63. The time is currently 7:13 p.m. Central Daylight Time. 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Now for the official National Weather Service forecast for Champaign, Urbana and surrounding areas of East Central Illinois. Tonight, mostly clear. Cooler with lows in the lower 50s. Northwest winds 10 to 15 miles an hour with gusts up to 25 miles an hour, diminishing to around 5 miles an hour after midnight. Monday, sunny. Highs in the mid-70s. West winds 5 to 10 miles an hour. Monday night, mostly clear. Lows in the mid-50s. Southwest winds 5 to 10 miles an hour. Tuesday, sunny with a chance of showers in the morning, then partly sunny with showers with a chance of thunderstorms in the afternoon. Highs in the mid-70s. Southwest winds 15 to 20 miles an hour with gusts up to 30 miles an hour. Chance of rain 90%. Tuesday night, partly cloudy. A chance of showers and thunderstorms until midnight. Lows in the mid-50s. Southwest winds 10 to 15 miles an hour with gusts up to 25 miles an hour, diminishing to around 5 miles an hour after midnight. Chance of rain 50%. Wednesday, mostly sunny. A chance of showers in the morning, then showers likely with a chance of thunderstorms in the afternoon. Breezy with highs around 80. Chance of rain 70%. Wednesday night, showers with thunderstorms likely until midnight, then a chance of showers after midnight. Locally heavy rainfall possible until midnight. Windy and not as cool with lows in the mid-60s. Chance of rain near 100%. Thursday, partly sunny. A chance of showers in the afternoon. Highs in the mid-70s. Chance of rain 50%. Thursday night through Friday night, mostly clear. Lows in the upper 50s. Highs in the upper 70s. Saturday, mostly sunny. Highs in the lower 80s.
Saturday night, partly cloudy until midnight, then mostly cloudy with a chance of showers after midnight. Lows in the lower 60s. Chance of rain 40%. Sunday, partly sunny with a chance of showers. A chance of thunderstorms in the afternoon. Highs in the lower 80s. Chance of rain 50%. Again, the forecast for Champaign, Urbana and surrounding areas of east central Illinois for tonight, mostly clear. Cooler. Lows in the lower 50s. Northwest winds 10 to 15 miles an hour with gusts up to 25 miles an hour, diminishing to around 5 miles an hour after midnight. The Champaign, Illinois Airport climate summary for this evening, as of 4 p.m., June 14, 2026. Today's high temperature was 73 degrees. The normal high is 84. Today's low temperature was 62 degrees. The normal low is 62. A trace of precipitation fell today. Sunset tonight is at 8:23 p.m. Sunrise tomorrow is at 5:24 a.m. The Mattoon, Illinois Airport climate summary for this evening, as of 4 p.m., June 14, 2026. Today's high temperature was 75 degrees. The normal high is 83. Today's low temperature was 64 degrees. The normal low is 63. A trace of precipitation fell today. Sunset tonight is at 8:22 p.m. Sunrise tomorrow is at 5:25 a.m. At 7 p.m. at the Champaign Airport, skies were fair. The temperature was 66 degrees, the dew point was 50, and the relative humidity was 56%. The wind was northwest at 12 miles an hour. The pressure was 29.96 inches and rising. Elsewhere around the area, at Peoria, it was mostly sunny, with a temperature of 70. It was partly sunny, with a temperature of 68 at Bloomington, 69 at Terre Haute, and 67 at Mattoon. It was fair, with a temperature of 65 at Paris, 69 at Decatur, and 70 at Springfield. And once again at 7 p.m. at the Champaign Airport, under fair skies, the temperature was 66. Looking elsewhere around the Midwest at 7 p.m., Chicago was fair, and 69. Indianapolis was fair, and 69. St. Louis was partly sunny, and 73. Kansas City was fair, and 73. Des Moines was fair, and 70. Milwaukee was partly sunny, and 63. The time is currently 7:18 p.m. Central Daylight Time. 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Now for the official National Weather Service forecast for Champaign, Urbana and surrounding areas of east central Illinois. Tonight, mostly clear. Cooler with lows in the lower 50s. Northwest winds 10 to 15 miles an hour with gusts up to 25 miles an hour, diminishing to around 5 miles an hour after midnight. Monday, sunny. Highs in the mid-70s. West winds 5 to 10 miles an hour. Monday night, mostly clear. Lows in the mid-50s. Southwest winds 5 to 10 miles an hour. Tuesday, sunny with a chance of showers in the morning, then partly sunny with showers with a chance of thunderstorms in the afternoon. Highs in the mid-70s. Southwest winds 15 to 20 miles an hour with gusts up to 30 miles an hour. Chance of rain 90%. Tuesday night, partly cloudy. A chance of showers and thunderstorms until midnight. Lows in the mid-50s. Southwest winds 10 to 15 miles an hour with gusts up to 25 miles an hour, diminishing to around 5 miles an hour after midnight. Chance of rain 50%. Wednesday, mostly sunny. A chance of showers in the morning, then showers likely with a chance of thunderstorms in the afternoon. Breezy with highs around 80. Chance of rain 70%. Wednesday night, showers with thunderstorms likely until midnight, then a chance of showers after midnight. Locally heavy rainfall possible until midnight. Windy and not as cool with lows in the mid-60s. Chance of rain near 100%. Thursday, partly sunny. A chance of showers in the afternoon. Highs in the mid-70s. Chance of rain 50%. Thursday night through Friday night, mostly clear. Lows in the upper 50s. Highs in the upper 70s. Saturday, mostly sunny. Highs in the lower 80s. Saturday night, partly

cloudy until midnight, then mostly cloudy with a chance of showers after midnight. Lows in the lower 60s. Chance of rain 40%. Sunday, partly sunny with a chance of showers. A chance of thunderstorms in the afternoon. Highs in the lower 80s. Chance of rain 50%. Again, the forecast for Champaign, Urbana and surrounding areas of east central Illinois for tonight, mostly clear. Cooler. Lows in the lower 50s. Northwest winds 10 to 15 miles an hour with gusts up to 25 miles an hour, diminishing to around 5 miles an hour after midnight. At 7 p.m. at the Champaign Airport, skies were fair. The temperature was 66 degrees, the dew point was 50, and the relative humidity was 56%. The wind was northwest at 12 miles an hour. The pressure was 29.96 inches and rising. Elsewhere around the area, at Peoria, it was mostly sunny, with a temperature of 70. It was partly sunny, with a temperature of 68 at Bloomington, 69 at Terre Haute, and 67 at Mattoon. It was fair, with a temperature of 65 at Paris, 69 at Decatur, and 70 at Springfield. And once again at 7 p.m. at the Champaign Airport, under fair skies, the temperature was 66. Looking elsewhere around the Midwest at 7 p.m., Chicago was fair, and 69. Indianapolis was fair, and 69. St. Louis was partly sunny, and 73. Kansas City was fair, and 73. Des Moines was fair, and 70. Milwaukee was partly sunny, and 63. The time is currently 7:22 p.m. Central Daylight Time. 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Now for the official National Weather Service forecast for Champaign, Urbana and surrounding areas of east central Illinois. Tonight, mostly clear. Cooler with lows in the lower 50s. Northwest winds 10 to 15 miles an hour with gusts up to 25 miles an hour, diminishing to around 5 miles an hour after midnight. Monday, sunny. Highs in the mid-70s. West winds 5 to 10 miles an hour. Monday night, mostly clear. Lows in the mid-50s. Southwest winds 5 to 10 miles an hour. Tuesday, sunny with a chance of showers in the morning, then partly sunny with showers with a chance of thunderstorms in the afternoon. Highs in the mid-70s. Southwest winds 15 to 20 miles an hour with gusts up to 30 miles an hour. Chance of rain 90%. Tuesday night, partly cloudy. A chance of showers and thunderstorms until midnight. Lows in the mid-50s. Southwest winds 10 to 15 miles an hour with gusts up to 25 miles an hour, diminishing to around 5 miles an hour after midnight. Chance of rain 50%. Wednesday, mostly sunny. A chance of showers in the morning, then showers likely with a chance of thunderstorms in the afternoon. Breezy with highs around 80. Chance of rain 70%. Wednesday night, showers with thunderstorms likely until midnight, then a chance of showers after midnight. Locally heavy rainfall possible until midnight. Windy and not as cool with lows in the mid-60s. Chance of rain near 100%. Thursday, partly sunny. A chance of showers in the afternoon. Highs in the mid-70s. Chance of rain 50%. Thursday night through Friday night, mostly clear. Lows in the upper 50s. Highs in the upper 70s. Saturday, mostly sunny. Highs in the lower 80s. Saturday night, partly cloudy until midnight, then mostly cloudy with a chance of showers after midnight. Lows in the lower 60s. Chance of rain 40%. Sunday, partly sunny with a chance of showers. A chance of thunderstorms in the afternoon. Highs in the lower 80s. Chance of rain 50%. Again, the forecast for Champaign, Urbana and surrounding areas of east central Illinois for tonight, mostly clear. Cooler. Lows in the lower 50s. Northwest winds 10 to 15 miles an hour with gusts up to 25 miles an hour, diminishing to around 5 miles an hour after midnight. At 7 p.m. at the Champaign Airport, skies were fair. The temperature was 66 degrees, the dew point was 50, and the relative humidity was 56%. The wind was northwest at 12 miles an hour. The pressure was 29.96 inches and rising.
Elsewhere around the area, at Peoria, it was mostly sunny, with a temperature of 70. It was partly sunny, with a temperature of 68 at Bloomington, 69 at Terre Haute, and 67 at Mattoon. It was fair, with a temperature of 65 at Paris, 69 at Decatur, and 70 at Springfield. And once again at 7 p.m. at the Champaign Airport, under fair skies, the temperature was 66. Looking elsewhere around the Midwest at 7 p.m., Chicago was fair, and 69. Indianapolis was fair, and 69. St. Louis was partly sunny, and 73. Kansas City was fair, and 73. Des Moines was fair, and 70. Milwaukee was partly sunny, and 63. The time is currently 7:27 p.m. Central Daylight Time. 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Now for the official National Weather Service forecast for Champaign, Urbana, and surrounding areas of East Central Illinois. Tonight, mostly clear. Cooler with lows in the lower 50s. Northwest winds 10 to 15 miles an hour with gusts up to 25 miles an hour, diminishing to around 5 miles an hour after midnight. Monday, sunny. Highs in the mid-70s. West winds 5 to 10 miles an hour. Monday night, mostly clear. Lows in the mid-50s. Southwest winds 5 to 10 miles an hour. Tuesday, sunny with a chance of showers in the morning, then partly sunny with showers with a chance of thunderstorms in the afternoon. Highs in the mid-70s. Southwest winds 15 to 20 miles an hour with gusts up to 30 miles an hour. Chance of rain 90%. Tuesday night, partly cloudy. A chance of showers and thunderstorms until midnight. Lows in the mid-50s. Southwest winds 10 to 15 miles an hour with gusts up to 25 miles an hour, diminishing to around 5 miles an hour after midnight. Chance of rain 50%. Wednesday, mostly sunny. A chance of showers in the morning, then showers likely with a chance of thunderstorms in the afternoon. Breezy with highs around 80. Chance of rain 70%. Wednesday night, showers with thunderstorms likely until midnight, then a chance of showers after midnight. Locally heavy rainfall possible until midnight. Windy and not as cool with lows in the mid-60s. Chance of rain near 100%. Thursday, partly sunny. A chance of showers in the afternoon. Highs in the mid-70s. Chance of rain 50%. Thursday night through Friday night, mostly clear. Lows in the upper 50s. Highs in the upper 70s. Saturday, mostly sunny. Highs in the lower 80s. Saturday night, partly cloudy until midnight, then mostly cloudy with a chance of showers after midnight. Lows in the lower 60s. Chance of rain 40%. Sunday, partly sunny with a chance of showers. A chance of thunderstorms in the afternoon. Highs in the lower 80s. Chance of rain 50%. Again, the forecast for Champaign, Urbana, and surrounding areas of East Central Illinois for tonight, mostly clear. Cooler. Lows in the lower 50s. Northwest winds 10 to 15 miles an hour with gusts up to 25 miles an hour, diminishing to around 5 miles an hour after midnight. At 7 p.m. at the Champaign Airport, skies were fair. The temperature was 66 degrees, the dew point was 50, and the relative humidity was 56%. The wind was northwest at 12 miles an hour. The pressure was 29.96 inches and rising. Elsewhere around the area, at Peoria, it was mostly sunny, with a temperature of 70. It was partly sunny, with a temperature of 68 at Bloomington, 69 at Terre Haute, and 67 at Mattoon. It was fair, with a temperature of 65 at Paris, 69 at Decatur, and 70 at Springfield. And once again at 7 p.m. at the Champaign Airport, under fair skies, the temperature was 66. The Champaign, Illinois Airport Climate Summary for this evening, as of 4 p.m., June 14, 2026. Today's high temperature was 73 degrees. The normal high is 84. Today's low temperature was 62 degrees. The normal low is 62. A trace of precipitation fell today. Sunset tonight is at 8:23 p.m. Sunrise tomorrow is at 5:24 a.m.
the Mattoon, Illinois Airport climate summary for this evening, as of 4 p.m., June 14, 2026. Today's high temperature was 75 degrees. The normal high is 83. Today's low temperature was 64 degrees. The normal low is 63. A trace of precipitation fell today. Sunset tonight is at 8:22 p.m. Sunrise tomorrow is at 5:25 a.m. Looking elsewhere around the Midwest at 7 p.m., Chicago was fair, and 69. Indianapolis was fair, and 69. St. Louis was partly sunny, and 73. Kansas City was fair, and 73. Des Moines was fair, and 70. Milwaukee was partly sunny, and 63. The time is currently 7:32 p.m. Central Daylight Time. 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Now for the official National Weather Service forecast for Champaign, Urbana, and surrounding areas of East Central Illinois. Tonight, mostly clear. Cooler with lows in the lower 50s. Northwest winds 10 to 15 miles an hour with gusts up to 25 miles an hour, diminishing to around 5 miles an hour after midnight. Monday, sunny. Highs in the mid-70s. West winds 5 to 10 miles an hour. Monday night, mostly clear. Lows in the mid-50s. Southwest winds 5 to 10 miles an hour. Tuesday, sunny with a chance of showers in the morning, then partly sunny with showers with a chance of thunderstorms in the afternoon. Highs in the mid-70s. Southwest winds 15 to 20 miles an hour with gusts up to 30 miles an hour. Chance of rain 90% of showers in the morning, then partly sunny with showers with a chance of thunderstorms in the afternoon. Highs in the mid-70s. Southwest winds 15 to 20 miles an hour with gusts up to 30 miles an hour. Chance of rain 90%. Tuesday night, partly cloudy. A chance of showers and thunderstorms until midnight. Lows in the mid-50s. Southwest winds 10 to 15 miles an hour with gusts up to 25 miles an hour, diminishing to around 5 miles an hour after midnight. Chance of rain 50%. Wednesday, mostly sunny. A chance of showers in the morning, then showers likely with a chance of thunderstorms in the afternoon. Breezy with highs around 80. Chance of rain 70%. Wednesday night, showers with thunderstorms likely until midnight, then a chance of showers after midnight. Locally heavy rainfall possible until midnight. Windy and not as cool with lows in the mid-60s. Chance of rain near 100%. Thursday, partly sunny. A chance of showers in the afternoon. Highs in the mid-70s. Chance of rain 50%. Thursday night through Friday night, mostly clear. Lows in the upper 50s. Highs in the upper 70s. Saturday, mostly sunny. Highs in the lower 80s. Saturday night, partly cloudy until midnight, then mostly cloudy with a chance of showers after midnight. Lows in the lower 60s. Chance of rain 40%. Sunday, partly sunny with a chance of showers. A chance of thunderstorms in the afternoon. Highs in the lower 80s. Chance of rain 50%. Again, the forecast for Champaign, Urbana, and surrounding areas of East Central Illinois for tonight, mostly clear. Cooler. Lows in the lower 50s. Northwest winds 10 to 15 miles an hour with gusts up to 25 miles an hour, diminishing to around 5 miles an hour after midnight. At 7 p.m. at the Champaign Airport, skies were fair. The temperature was 66 degrees, the dew point was 50, and the relative humidity was 56%. The wind was northwest at 12 miles an hour. The pressure was 29.96 inches and rising. Elsewhere around the area, at Peoria, it was mostly sunny, with a temperature of 70. It was partly sunny, with a temperature of 68 at Bloomington, 69 at Terre Haute, and 67 at Mattoon. It was fair, with a temperature of 65 at Paris, 69 at Decatur, and 70 at Springfield. And once again at 7 p.m. at the Champaign Airport, under fair skies, the temperature was 66. Looking elsewhere around the Midwest at 7 p.m., Chicago was fair, and 69. Indianapolis was fair, and 69. St. Louis was partly sunny, and 73.
Kansas City was fair, and 73.

Des Moines was fair and 70. Milwaukee was partly sunny and 63. The time is currently 7:36 p.m. Central Daylight Time. 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Now for the official National Weather Service forecast for Champaign, Urbana and surrounding areas of East Central Illinois. Tonight, mostly clear. Cooler with lows in the lower 50s. Northwest winds 10 to 15 miles an hour with gusts up to 25 miles an hour, diminishing to around 5 miles an hour after midnight. Monday, sunny. Highs in the mid-70s. West winds 5 to 10 miles an hour. Monday night, mostly clear. Lows in the mid-50s. Southwest winds 5 to 10 miles an hour. Tuesday, sunny with a chance of showers in the morning, then partly sunny with showers with a chance of thunderstorms in the afternoon. Highs in the mid-70s. Southwest winds 15 to 20 miles an hour with gusts up to 30 miles an hour. Chance of rain 90%. Tuesday night, partly cloudy. A chance of showers and thunderstorms until midnight. Lows in the mid-50s. Southwest winds 10 to 15 miles an hour with gusts up to 25 miles an hour, diminishing to around 5 miles an hour after midnight. Chance of rain 50%. Wednesday, mostly sunny. A chance of showers in the morning, then showers likely with a chance of thunderstorms in the afternoon. Breezy with highs around 80. Chance of rain 70%. Wednesday night, showers with thunderstorms likely until midnight, then a chance of showers after midnight. Locally heavy rainfall possible until midnight. Windy and not as cool with lows in the mid-60s. Chance of rain near 100%. Thursday, partly sunny. A chance of showers in the afternoon. Highs in the mid-70s. Chance of rain 50%. Thursday night through Friday night, mostly clear. Lows in the upper 50s. Highs in the upper 70s. Saturday, mostly sunny. Highs in the lower 80s. Saturday night, partly cloudy until midnight, then mostly cloudy with a chance of showers after midnight. Lows in the lower 60s. Chance of rain 40%. Sunday, partly sunny with a chance of showers. A chance of thunderstorms in the afternoon. Highs in the lower 80s. Chance of rain 50%. Again, the forecast for Champaign, Urbana and surrounding areas of East Central Illinois for tonight, mostly clear. Cooler. Lows in the lower 50s. Northwest winds 10 to 15 miles an hour with gusts up to 25 miles an hour, diminishing to around 5 miles an hour after midnight. At 7 p.m. at the Champaign Airport, skies were fair. The temperature was 66 degrees, the dew point was 50, and the relative humidity was 56%. The wind was northwest at 12 miles an hour. The pressure was 29.96 inches and rising. Elsewhere around the area, at Peoria, it was mostly sunny, with a temperature of 70. It was partly sunny, with a temperature of 68 at Bloomington, 69 at Terre Haute, and 67 at Mattoon. It was fair, with a temperature of 65 at Paris, 69 at Decatur, and 70 at Springfield. And once again at 7 p.m. at the Champaign Airport, under fair skies, the temperature was 66. Looking elsewhere around the Midwest at 7 p.m., Chicago was fair, and 69. Indianapolis was fair, and 69. St. Louis was partly sunny, and 73. Kansas City was fair, and 73. Des Moines was fair, and 70. Milwaukee was partly sunny, and 63. The time is currently 7:40 p.m. Central Daylight Time. 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Now for the official National Weather Service forecast for Champaign, Urbana and surrounding areas of East Central Illinois. Tonight, mostly clear. Cooler with lows in the lower 50s. Northwest winds 10 to 15 miles an hour with gusts up to 25 miles an hour, diminishing to around 5 miles an hour after midnight. Monday, sunny. Highs in the mid-70s. West winds 5 to 10 miles an hour. Monday night, mostly clear. Lows in the mid-50s. Southwest winds 5 to 10 miles an hour. Tuesday, sunny with a chance of showers in the morning,

and partly sunny with showers with a chance of thunderstorms in the afternoon. Highs in the mid-70s. Southwest winds 15 to 20 miles an hour with gusts up to 30 miles an hour. Chance of rain 90%. Tuesday night, partly cloudy. A chance of showers and thunderstorms until midnight. Lows in the mid-50s. Southwest winds 10 to 15 miles an hour with gusts up to 25 miles an hour, diminishing to around 5 miles an hour after midnight. Chance of rain 50%. Wednesday, mostly sunny. A chance of showers in the morning, then showers likely with a chance of thunderstorms in the afternoon. Breezy with highs around 80. Chance of rain 70%. Wednesday night, showers with thunderstorms likely until midnight, then a chance of showers after midnight. Locally heavy rainfall possible until midnight. Windy and not as cool with lows in the mid-60s. Chance of rain near 100%. Thursday, partly sunny. A chance of showers in the afternoon. Highs in the mid-70s. Chance of rain 50%. Thursday night through Friday night, mostly clear. Lows in the upper 50s. Highs in the upper 70s. Saturday, mostly sunny. Highs in the lower 80s. Saturday night, partly cloudy until midnight, then mostly cloudy with a chance of showers after midnight. Lows in the lower 60s. Chance of rain 40%. Sunday, partly sunny with a chance of showers. A chance of thunderstorms in the afternoon. Highs in the lower 80s. Chance of rain 50%. Again, the forecast for Champaign, Urbana and surrounding areas of East Central Illinois for tonight, mostly clear. Cooler. Lows in the lower 50s. Northwest winds 10 to 15 miles an hour with gusts up to 25 miles an hour, diminishing to around 5 miles an hour after midnight. At 7 p.m. at the Champaign Airport, skies were fair. The temperature was 66 degrees, the dew point was 50, and the relative humidity was 56%. The wind was northwest at 12 miles an hour. The pressure was 29.96 inches and rising. Elsewhere around the area, at Peoria, it was mostly sunny, with a temperature of 70. It was partly sunny, with a temperature of 68 at Bloomington, 69 at Terre Haute, and 67 at Mattoon. It was fair, with a temperature of 65 at Paris, 69 at Decatur, and 70 at Springfield. And once again at 7 p.m. at the Champaign Airport, under fair skies, the temperature was 66. Looking elsewhere around the Midwest at 7 p.m., Chicago was fair, and 69. Indianapolis was fair, and 69. St. Louis was partly sunny, and 73. Kansas City was fair, and 73. Des Moines was fair, and 70. Milwaukee was partly sunny, and 63. The time is currently 7:44 p.m. Central Daylight Time. 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Now for the official National Weather Service forecast for Champaign, Urbana and surrounding areas of East Central Illinois. Tonight, mostly clear. Cooler with lows in the lower 50s. Northwest winds 10 to 15 miles an hour with gusts up to 25 miles an hour, diminishing to around 5 miles an hour after midnight. Monday, sunny. Highs in the mid-70s. West winds 5 to 10 miles an hour. Monday night, mostly clear. Lows in the mid-50s. Southwest winds 5 to 10 miles an hour. Tuesday, sunny with a chance of showers in the morning, then partly sunny with showers with a chance of thunderstorms in the afternoon. Highs in the mid-70s. Southwest winds 15 to 20 miles an hour with gusts up to 30 miles an hour. Chance of rain 90%. Tuesday night, partly cloudy. A chance of showers and thunderstorms until midnight. Lows in the mid-50s. Southwest winds 10 to 15 miles an hour with gusts up to 25 miles an hour, diminishing to around 5 miles an hour after midnight. Chance of rain 50%. Wednesday, mostly sunny. A chance of showers in the morning, then showers likely with a chance of thunderstorms in the afternoon. Breezy with highs around 80. Chance of rain 70%. Wednesday night, showers with thunderstorms likely until midnight, then a chance of showers after midnight. Locally heavy rainfall possible until midnight. Windy and not as cool with low

in the mid-60s. Chance of rain near 100%. Thursday, partly sunny. A chance of showers in the afternoon. Highs in the mid-70s. Chance of rain 50%. Thursday night through Friday night, mostly clear. Lows in the upper 50s. Highs in the upper 70s. Saturday, mostly sunny. Highs in the lower 80s. Saturday night, partly cloudy until midnight, then mostly cloudy with a chance of showers after midnight. Lows in the lower 60s. Chance of rain 40%. Sunday, partly sunny with a chance of showers. A chance of thunderstorms in the afternoon. Highs in the lower 80s. Chance of rain 50%. Again, the forecast for Champaign, Urbana and surrounding areas of East Central Illinois for tonight, mostly clear. Cooler. Lows in the lower 50s. Northwest winds 10 to 15 miles an hour with gusts up to 25 miles an hour, diminishing to around 5 miles an hour after midnight. The Champaign, Illinois Airport Climate Summary for this evening, as of 4 p.m., June 14, 2026. Today's high temperature was 73 degrees. The normal high is 84. Today's low temperature was 62 degrees. The normal low is 62. A trace of precipitation fell today. Sunset tonight is at 8:23 p.m. Sunrise tomorrow is at 5:24 a.m. The Mattoon, Illinois Airport Climate Summary for this evening, as of 4 p.m., June 14, 2026. Today's high temperature was 75 degrees. The normal high is 83. Today's low temperature was 64 degrees. The normal low is 63. A trace of precipitation fell today. Sunset tonight is at 8:22 p.m. Sunrise tomorrow is at 5:25 a.m. At 7 p.m. at the Champaign Airport, skies were fair. The temperature was 66 degrees, the dew point was 50, and the relative humidity was 56%. The wind was northwest at 12 miles an hour. The pressure was 29.96 inches and rising. Elsewhere around the area, at Peoria, it was mostly sunny, with a temperature of 70. It was partly sunny, with a temperature of 68 at Bloomington, 69 at Terre Haute, and 67 at Mattoon. It was fair, with a temperature of 65 at Paris, 69 at Decatur, and 70 at Springfield. And once again at 7 p.m. at the Champaign Airport, under fair skies, the temperature was 66. Looking elsewhere around the Midwest at 7 p.m., Chicago was fair, and 69. Indianapolis was fair, and 69. St. Louis was partly sunny, and 73. Kansas City was fair, and 73. Des Moines was fair, and 70. Milwaukee was partly sunny, and 63. The time is currently 7:49 p.m. Central Daylight Time. 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Now for the official National Weather Service forecast for Champaign, Urbana and surrounding areas of East Central Illinois. Tonight, mostly clear. Cooler with lows in the lower 50s. Northwest winds 10 to 15 miles an hour with gusts up to 25 miles an hour, diminishing to around 5 miles an hour after midnight. Monday, sunny. Highs in the mid-70s. West winds 5 to 10 miles an hour. Monday night, mostly clear. Lows in the mid-50s. Southwest winds 5 to 10 miles an hour. Tuesday, sunny with a chance of showers in the morning, then partly sunny with showers with a chance of thunderstorms in the afternoon. Highs in the mid-70s. Southwest winds 15 to 20 miles an hour with gusts up to 30 miles an hour. Chance of rain 90%. Tuesday night, partly cloudy. A chance of showers and thunderstorms until midnight. Lows in the mid-50s. Southwest winds 10 to 15 miles an hour with gusts up to 25 miles an hour, diminishing to around 5 miles an hour after midnight. Chance of rain 50%. Wednesday, mostly sunny. A chance of showers in the morning, then showers likely with a chance of thunderstorms in the afternoon. Breezy with highs around 80. Chance of rain 70%. Wednesday night, showers with thunderstorms likely until midnight, then a chance of showers after midnight. Locally heavy rainfall possible until midnight. Windy and not as cool with lows in the mid-60s.
Chance of rain near 100%. Thursday, partly sunny. A chance of showers in the afternoon. Highs in the mid-70s. Chance of rain 50%. Thursday night through Friday night, mostly clear. Lows in the upper 50s. Highs in the upper 70s. Saturday, mostly sunny. Highs in the lower 80s. Saturday night, partly cloudy until midnight, then mostly cloudy with a chance of showers after midnight. Lows in the lower 60s. Chance of rain 40%. Sunday, partly sunny with a chance of showers. A chance of thunderstorms in the afternoon. Highs in the lower 80s. Chance of rain 50%. Again, the forecast for Champaign, Urbana and surrounding areas of East Central Illinois for tonight, mostly clear. Cooler. Lows in the lower 50s. Northwest winds 10 to 15 miles an hour with gusts up to 25 miles an hour, diminishing to around 5 miles an hour after midnight. At 7 p.m. at the Champaign Airport, skies were fair. The temperature was 66 degrees, the dew point was 50, and the relative humidity was 56%. The wind was northwest at 12 miles an hour. The pressure was 29.96 inches and rising. Elsewhere around the area, at Peoria, it was mostly sunny, with a temperature of 70. It was partly sunny, with a temperature of 68 at Bloomington, 69 at Terre Haute, and 67 at Mattoon. It was fair, with a temperature of 65 at Paris, 69 at Decatur, and 70 at Springfield. And once again at 7 p.m. at the Champaign Airport, under fair skies, the temperature was 66. Looking elsewhere around the Midwest at 7 p.m., Chicago was fair, and 69. Indianapolis was fair, and 69. St. Louis was partly sunny, and 73. Kansas City was fair, and 73. Des Moines was fair, and 70. Milwaukee was partly sunny, and 63. The time is currently 7:53 p.m. Central Daylight Time. 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Now for the official National Weather Service forecast for Champaign, Urbana and surrounding areas of East Central Illinois. Tonight, mostly clear. Cooler with lows in the lower 50s. Northwest winds 10 to 15 miles an hour with gusts up to 25 miles an hour, diminishing to around 5 miles an hour after midnight. Monday, sunny. Highs in the mid-70s. West winds 5 to 10 miles an hour. Monday night, mostly clear. Lows in the mid-50s. Southwest winds 5 to 10 miles an hour. Tuesday, sunny with a chance of showers in the morning, then partly sunny with showers with a chance of thunderstorms in the afternoon. Highs in the mid-70s. Southwest winds 15 to 20 miles an hour with gusts up to 30 miles an hour. Chance of rain 90%. Tuesday night, partly cloudy. A chance of showers and thunderstorms until midnight. Lows in the mid-50s. Southwest winds 10 to 15 miles an hour with gusts up to 25 miles an hour, diminishing to around 5 miles an hour after midnight. Chance of rain 50%. Wednesday, mostly sunny. A chance of showers in the morning, then showers likely with a chance of thunderstorms in the afternoon. Breezy with highs around 80. Chance of rain 70%. Wednesday night, showers with thunderstorms likely until midnight, then a chance of showers after midnight. Locally heavy rainfall possible until midnight. Windy and not as cool with lows in the mid-60s. Chance of rain near 100%. Thursday, partly sunny. A chance of showers in the afternoon. Highs in the mid-70s. Chance of rain 50%. Thursday night through Friday night, mostly clear. Lows in the upper 50s. Highs in the upper 70s. Saturday, mostly sunny. Highs in the lower 80s. Saturday night, partly cloudy until midnight, then mostly cloudy with a chance of showers after midnight. Lows in the lower 60s. Chance of rain 40%. Sunday, partly sunny with a chance of showers. A chance of thunderstorms in the afternoon. Highs in the lower 80s. Chance of rain 50%. Again, the forecast for Champaign, Urbana and surrounding areas of East Central Illinois for tonight, mostly clear. Cooler. Lows in the lower 50s. Northwest.

6 inches and rising. Elsewhere around the area, at Peoria, it was mostly sunny, with a temperature of 70. It was partly sunny, with a temperature of 68 at Bloomington, 69 at Terre Haute, and 67 at Mattoon. It was fair, with a temperature of 65 at Paris, 69 at Decatur, and 70 at Springfield. And once again at 7 p.m. at the Champaign Airport, under fair skies, the temperature was 66. Looking elsewhere around the Midwest at 7 p.m., Chicago was fair, and 69. Indianapolis was fair, and 69. St. Louis was partly sunny, and 73. Kansas City was fair, and 73. Des Moines was fair, and 70. Milwaukee was partly sunny, and 63. The time is currently 7:57 p.m. Central Daylight Time. 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Now for the official National Weather Service forecast for Champaign, Urbana, and surrounding areas of East Central Illinois. Tonight, mostly clear. Cooler with lows in the lower 50s. Northwest winds 10 to 15 miles an hour with gusts up to 25 miles an hour, diminishing to around 5 miles an hour after midnight. Monday, sunny. Highs in the mid-70s. West winds 5 to 10 miles an hour. Monday night, mostly clear. Lows in the mid-50s. Southwest winds 5 to 10 miles an hour. Tuesday, sunny with a chance of showers in the morning, then partly sunny with showers with a chance of thunderstorms in the afternoon. Highs in the mid-70s. Southwest winds 15 to 20 miles an hour with gusts up to 30 miles an hour. Chance of rain 90%. Tuesday night, partly cloudy. A chance of showers and thunderstorms until midnight. Lows in the mid-50s. Southwest winds 10 to 15 miles an hour with gusts up to 25 miles an hour, diminishing to around 5 miles an hour after midnight. Chance of rain 50%. Wednesday, mostly sunny. A chance of showers in the morning, then showers likely with a chance of thunderstorms in the afternoon. Breezy with highs around 80. Chance of rain 70%. Wednesday night, showers with thunderstorms likely until midnight, then a chance of showers after midnight. Locally heavy rainfall possible until midnight. Windy and not as cool with lows in the mid-60s. Chance of rain near 100%. Thursday, partly sunny. A chance of showers in the afternoon. Highs in the mid-70s. Chance of rain 50%. Thursday night through Friday night, mostly clear. Lows in the upper 50s. Highs in the upper 70s. Saturday, mostly sunny. Highs in the lower 80s. Saturday night, partly cloudy until midnight, then mostly cloudy with a chance of showers after midnight. Lows in the lower 60s. Chance of rain 40%. Sunday, partly sunny with a chance of showers. A chance of thunderstorms in the afternoon. Highs in the lower 80s. Chance of rain 50%. Again, the forecast for Champaign, Urbana, and surrounding areas of East Central Illinois for tonight, mostly clear. Cooler. Lows in the lower 50s. Northwest winds 10 to 15 miles an hour with gusts up to 25 miles an hour, diminishing to around 5 miles an hour after midnight. The time is currently 8 p.m. Central Daylight Time. 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Now for the official National Weather Service forecast for Champaign, Urbana, and surrounding areas of East Central Illinois. Tonight, mostly clear. Cooler with lows in the lower 50s. Northwest winds 10 to 15 miles an hour with gusts up to 25 miles an hour, diminishing to around 5 miles an hour after midnight. Monday, sunny. Highs in the mid-70s. West winds 5 to 10 miles an hour. Monday night, mostly clear. Lows in the mid-50s. Southwest winds 5 to 10 miles an hour. Tuesday, sunny with a chance of showers in the morning, then partly sunny with showers with a chance of thunderstorms in the afternoon. Highs in the mid-70s. Southwest winds 15 to 20 miles an hour with gusts up to 30 miles an hour. Chance of rain 90%. Tuesday night, partly cloudy. A chance of showers and thunderstorms until midnight. Lows in the mid-50s. Southwest winds

to 15 miles an hour with gusts up to 25 miles an hour, diminishing to around 5 miles an hour after midnight. Chance of rain 50%. Wednesday, mostly sunny. A chance of showers in the morning, then showers likely with a chance of thunderstorms in the afternoon. Breezy with highs around 80. Chance of rain 70%. Wednesday night, showers with thunderstorms likely until midnight, then a chance of showers after midnight. Locally heavy rainfall possible until midnight. Windy and not as cool with lows in the mid-60s. Chance of rain near 100%. Thursday, partly sunny. A chance of showers in the afternoon. Highs in the mid-70s. Chance of rain 50%. Thursday night through Friday night, mostly clear. Lows in the upper 50s. Highs in the upper 70s. Saturday, mostly sunny. Highs in the lower 80s. Saturday night, partly cloudy until midnight, then mostly cloudy with a chance of showers after midnight. Lows in the lower 60s. Chance of rain 40%. Sunday, partly sunny with a chance of showers. A chance of thunderstorms in the afternoon. Highs in the lower 80s. Chance of rain 50%. Again, the forecast for Champaign, Urbana and surrounding areas of East Central Illinois for tonight, mostly clear. Cooler. Lows in the lower 50s. Northwest winds 10 to 15 miles an hour with gusts up to 25 miles an hour, diminishing to around 5 miles an hour after midnight. At 8 p.m. at the Champaign Airport, skies were cloudy. The temperature was 65 degrees, the dew point was 52, and the relative humidity was 62%. The wind was northwest at 8 miles an hour. The pressure was 29.97 inches and rising. Elsewhere around the area, it was partly cloudy, with a temperature of 67 at Bloomington, 64 at Paris, 67 at Terre Haute, and 67 at Springfield. It was mostly cloudy, with a temperature of 65 at Mattoon, and 68 at Decatur. At Peoria, the weather conditions were not available. And once again at 8 p.m. at the Champaign Airport, under cloudy skies, the temperature was 65. The time is currently 8:04 p.m. Central Daylight Time. 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Now for the official National Weather Service forecast for Champaign, Urbana and surrounding areas of East Central Illinois. Tonight, mostly clear. Cooler with lows in the lower 50s. Northwest winds 10 to 15 miles an hour with gusts up to 25 miles an hour, diminishing to around 5 miles an hour after midnight. Monday, sunny. Highs in the mid-70s. West winds 5 to 10 miles an hour. Monday night, mostly clear. Lows in the mid-50s. Southwest winds 5 to 10 miles an hour. Tuesday, sunny with a chance of showers in the morning, then partly sunny with showers with a chance of thunderstorms in the afternoon. Highs in the mid-70s. Southwest winds 15 to 20 miles an hour with gusts up to 30 miles an hour. Chance of rain 90%. Tuesday night, partly cloudy. A chance of showers and thunderstorms until midnight. Lows in the mid-50s. Southwest winds 10 to 15 miles an hour with gusts up to 25 miles an hour, diminishing to around 5 miles an hour after midnight. Chance of rain 50%. Wednesday, mostly sunny. A chance of showers in the morning, then showers likely with a chance of thunderstorms in the afternoon. Breezy with highs around 80. Chance of rain 70%. Wednesday night, showers with thunderstorms likely until midnight, then a chance of showers after midnight. Locally heavy rainfall possible until midnight. Windy and not as cool with lows in the mid-60s. Chance of rain near 100%. Thursday, partly sunny. A chance of showers in the afternoon. Highs in the mid-70s. Chance of rain 50%. Thursday night through Friday night, mostly clear. Lows in the upper 50s. Highs in the upper 70s. Saturday, mostly sunny. Highs in the lower 80s. Saturday night, partly cloudy until midnight, then mostly cloudy with a chance of showers after midnight. Lows in the lower 60s. Chance of rain 40%. Sunday, partly sunny with a chance of showers. A chance of thunderstorms in the afternoon. Highs in the lower 80s. Chance of rain 50%.
Again, the forecast for Champaign, Urbana, and surrounding areas of East Central Illinois for tonight, mostly clear. Cooler. Lows in the lower 50s. Northwest winds 10 to 15 miles an hour with gusts up to 25 miles an hour, diminishing to around 5 miles an hour after midnight. 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Programming originates from NOAA's National Weather Service office in Lincoln and transmits from the WCIA television tower near Seymour. The station serves the following counties: Champaign, DeWitt, Coles, Douglas, Edgar, Ford, Moultrie, Piatt, and Vermilion. 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At 8 p.m. at the Champaign Airport, skies were cloudy. The temperature was 65 degrees, the dew point was 52, and the relative humidity was 62%. The wind was northwest at 8 miles an hour. The pressure was 29.97 inches and rising. Elsewhere around the area, it was partly cloudy, with a temperature of 67 at Bloomington, 64 at Paris, 67 at Terre Haute, and 67 at Springfield. It was mostly cloudy, with a temperature of 65 at Mattoon, and 68 at Decatur. At Peoria, the weather conditions were not available. And once again at 8 p.m. at the Champaign Airport, under cloudy skies, the temperature was 65. Looking elsewhere around the Midwest at 8 p.m., Chicago was mostly cloudy, and 66. Indianapolis was partly cloudy, and 67. St. Louis was partly cloudy, and 71. Kansas City was partly cloudy, and 69. Des Moines was clear, and 69. Milwaukee was mostly cloudy, and 61. The time is currently 8:08 p.m. Central Daylight Time. 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Now for the official National Weather Service forecast for Champaign, Urbana, and surrounding areas of East Central Illinois. Tonight, mostly clear. Cooler with lows in the lower 50s. Northwest winds 10 to 15 miles an hour with gusts up to 25 miles an hour, diminishing to around 5 miles an hour after midnight. Monday, sunny. Highs in the mid-70s. West winds 5 to 10 miles an hour. Monday night, mostly clear. Lows in the mid-50s. Southwest winds 5 to 10 miles an hour. Tuesday, sunny with a chance of showers in the morning, then partly sunny with showers with a chance of thunderstorms in the afternoon. Highs in the mid-70s. Southwest winds 15 to 20 miles an hour with gusts up to 30 miles an hour. Chance of rain 90%. Tuesday night, partly cloudy. A chance of showers and thunderstorms until midnight. Lows in the mid-50s. Southwest winds 10 to 15 miles an hour with gusts up to 25 miles an hour, diminishing to around 5 miles an hour after midnight. Chance of rain 50%. Wednesday, mostly sunny. A chance of showers in the morning, then showers likely with a chance of thunderstorms in the afternoon. Breezy with highs around 80. Chance of rain 70%. Wednesday night, showers with thunderstorms likely until midnight, then a chance of showers after midnight. Locally heavy rainfall possible until midnight. Windy and not as cool with lows in the mid-60s. Chance of rain near 100%. Thursday, partly sunny. A chance of showers in the afternoon. Highs in the mid-70s. Chance of rain 50%. Thursday night through Friday night, mostly clear. Lows in the upper 50s. Highs in the upper 70s. Saturday, mostly sunny. Highs in the lower 80s. Saturday night, partly cloudy until midnight, then mostly cloudy with a chance of showers after midnight. Lows in the lower 60s. Chance of rain 40%. Sunday, partly sunny with a chance of showers. A chance of thunderstorms in the afternoon. Highs in the lower 80s. Chance of rain 50%. Again, the forecast for Champaign, Urbana, and surrounding areas of East Central Illinois for tonight, mostly clear. Cooler. Lows in the lower 50s. Northwest winds 10 to 15 miles an hour with gusts up to 25 miles an hour, diminishing to around 5 miles an hour after midnight. At 8 p.m.

The Champagne Airport, skies were cloudy. The temperature was 65 degrees, the dew point was 52, and the relative humidity was 62%. The wind was northwest at 8 miles an hour. The pressure was 29.97 inches and rising. Elsewhere around the area, it was partly cloudy, with a temperature of 67 at Bloomington, 64 at Paris, 67 at Terre Haute, and 67 at Springfield. It was mostly cloudy, with a temperature of 65 at Mattoon, and 68 at Decatur. At Peoria, the weather conditions were not available. And once again at 8 p.m. at the Champaign Airport, under cloudy skies, the temperature was 65. Looking elsewhere around the Midwest at 8 p.m., Chicago was mostly cloudy, and 66. Indianapolis was partly cloudy, and 67. St. Louis was partly cloudy, and 71. Kansas City was partly cloudy, and 69. Des Moines was clear, and 69. Milwaukee was mostly cloudy, and 61. The time is currently 8:12 p.m. Central Daylight Time. 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Now for the official National Weather Service forecast for Champaign, Urbana, and surrounding areas of East Central Illinois. Tonight, mostly clear. Cooler with lows in the lower 50s. Northwest winds 10 to 15 miles an hour with gusts up to 25 miles an hour, diminishing to around 5 miles an hour after midnight. Monday, sunny. Highs in the mid-70s. West winds 5 to 10 miles an hour. Monday night, mostly clear. Lows in the mid-50s. Southwest winds 5 to 10 miles an hour. Tuesday, sunny with a chance of showers in the morning, then partly sunny with showers with a chance of thunderstorms in the afternoon. Highs in the mid-70s. Southwest winds 15 to 20 miles an hour with gusts up to 30 miles an hour. Chance of rain 90%. Tuesday night, partly cloudy. A chance of showers and thunderstorms until midnight. Lows in the mid-50s. Southwest winds 10 to 15 miles an hour with gusts up to 25 miles an hour, diminishing to around 5 miles an hour after midnight. Chance of rain 50%. Wednesday, mostly sunny. A chance of showers in the morning, then showers likely with a chance of thunderstorms in the afternoon. Breezy with highs around 80. Chance of rain 70%. Wednesday night, showers with thunderstorms likely until midnight, then a chance of showers after midnight. Locally heavy rainfall possible until midnight. Windy and not as cool with lows in the mid-60s. Chance of rain near 100%. Thursday, partly sunny. A chance of showers in the afternoon. Highs in the mid-70s. Chance of rain 50%. Thursday night through Friday night, mostly clear. Lows in the upper 50s. Highs in the upper 70s. Saturday, mostly sunny. Highs in the lower 80s. Saturday night, partly cloudy until midnight, then mostly cloudy with a chance of showers after midnight. Lows in the lower 60s. Chance of rain 40%. Sunday, partly sunny with a chance of showers. A chance of thunderstorms in the afternoon. Highs in the lower 80s. Chance of rain 50%. Again, the forecast for Champaign, Urbana, and surrounding areas of East Central Illinois for tonight, mostly clear. Cooler. Lows in the lower 50s. Northwest winds 10 to 15 miles an hour with gusts up to 25 miles an hour, diminishing to around 5 miles an hour after midnight. At 8 p.m. at the Champaign Airport, skies were cloudy. The temperature was 65 degrees, the dew point was 52, and the relative humidity was 62%. The wind was northwest at 8 miles an hour. The pressure was 29.97 inches and rising. Elsewhere around the area, it was partly cloudy, with a temperature of 67 at Bloomington, 64 at Paris, 67 at Terre Haute, and 67 at Springfield. It was mostly cloudy, with a temperature of 65 at Mattoon, and 68 at Decatur. At Peoria, the weather conditions were not available. And once again at 8 p.m. at the Champaign Airport, under cloudy skies, the temperature was 65. Looking elsewhere around the Midwest at 8 p.m., Chicago was mostly cloudy, and 66. Indianapolis was partly cloudy, and 67.
St. Louis was partly cloudy and 71. Kansas City was partly cloudy and 69. Des Moines was clear and 69. Milwaukee was mostly cloudy and 61. Here is a river flood statement. The flood warning continues for the Sangamon River at Monticello until early Tuesday morning. At 8 p.m. Sunday, the stage was 13.3 feet. The river is expected to fall below flood stage tomorrow evening and continue falling to 7.8 feet Sunday, June 21st. The time is currently 8:17 p.m. Central Daylight Time. 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Now for the official National Weather Service forecast for Champaign, Urbana, and surrounding areas of East Central Illinois. Tonight, mostly clear. Cooler with lows in the lower 50s. Northwest winds 10 to 15 miles an hour with gusts up to 25 miles an hour, diminishing to around 5 miles an hour after midnight. Monday, sunny. Highs in the mid-70s. West winds 5 to 10 miles an hour. Monday night, mostly clear. Lows in the mid-50s. Southwest winds 5 to 10 miles an hour. Tuesday, sunny with a chance of showers in the morning, then partly sunny with showers with a chance of thunderstorms in the afternoon. Highs in the mid-70s. Southwest winds 15 to 20 miles an hour with gusts up to 30 miles an hour. Chance of rain 90%. Tuesday night, partly cloudy. A chance of showers and thunderstorms until midnight. Lows in the mid-50s. Southwest winds 10 to 15 miles an hour with gusts up to 25 miles an hour, diminishing to around 5 miles an hour after midnight. Chance of rain 50%. Wednesday, mostly sunny. A chance of showers in the morning, then showers likely with a chance of thunderstorms in the afternoon. Breezy with highs around 80. Chance of rain 70%. Wednesday night, showers with thunderstorms likely until midnight, then a chance of showers after midnight. Locally heavy rainfall possible until midnight. Windy and not as cool with lows in the mid-60s. Chance of rain near 100%. Thursday, partly sunny. A chance of showers in the afternoon. Highs in the mid-70s. Chance of rain 50%. Thursday night through Friday night, mostly clear. Lows in the upper 50s. Highs in the upper 70s. Saturday, mostly sunny. Highs in the lower 80s. Saturday night, partly cloudy until midnight, then mostly cloudy with a chance of showers after midnight. Lows in the lower 60s. Chance of rain 40%. Sunday, partly sunny with a chance of showers. A chance of thunderstorms in the afternoon. Highs in the lower 80s. Chance of rain 50%. Again, the forecast for Champaign, Urbana, and surrounding areas of East Central Illinois for tonight, mostly clear. Cooler. Lows in the lower 50s. Northwest winds 10 to 15 miles an hour with gusts up to 25 miles an hour, diminishing to around 5 miles an hour after midnight. At 8 p.m. at the Champaign Airport, skies were cloudy. The temperature was 65 degrees, the dew point was 52, and the relative humidity was 62%. The wind was northwest at 8 miles an hour. The pressure was 29.97 inches and rising. Elsewhere around the area, it was partly cloudy, with a temperature of 67 at Bloomington, 64 at Paris, 67 at Terre Haute, and 67 at Springfield. It was mostly cloudy, with a temperature of 65 at Mattoon, and 68 at Decatur. At Peoria, the weather conditions were not available. And once again at 8 p.m. at the Champaign Airport, under cloudy skies, the temperature was 65. At 8 p.m. at the Champaign Airport, skies were cloudy. The temperature was 65 degrees, the dew point was 52, and the relative humidity was 62%. The wind was northwest at 8 miles an hour. The pressure was 29.97 inches and rising. Elsewhere around the area, it was partly cloudy, with a temperature of 68 at Peoria, 67 at Bloomington, 64 at Paris, 67 at Terre Haute, and 67 at Springfield. It was mostly cloudy, with a temperature of 65 at Mattoon, and 68 at Decatur. And once again at 8 p.m. at the Champaign Airport, under cloudy skies, the temperature was 65.
Looking elsewhere around the Midwest at 8 p.m., Chicago was mostly

cloudy, and 66. Indianapolis was partly cloudy, and 67. St. Louis was partly cloudy, and 71. Kansas City was partly cloudy, and 69. Des Moines was clear, and 69. Milwaukee was mostly cloudy, and 61. The time is currently 8:22 p.m. Central Daylight Time. 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Now for the official National Weather Service forecast for Champaign, Urbana, and surrounding areas of East Central Illinois. Tonight, mostly clear. Cooler with lows in the lower 50s. Northwest winds 10 to 15 miles an hour with gusts up to 25 miles an hour, diminishing to around 5 miles an hour after midnight. Monday, sunny. Highs in the mid-70s. West winds 5 to 10 miles an hour. Monday night, mostly clear. Lows in the mid-50s. Southwest winds 5 to 10 miles an hour. Tuesday, sunny with a chance of showers in the morning, then partly sunny with showers with a chance of thunderstorms in the afternoon. Highs in the mid-70s. Southwest winds 15 to 20 miles an hour with gusts up to 30 miles an hour. Chance of rain 90%. Tuesday night, partly cloudy. A chance of showers and thunderstorms until midnight. Lows in the mid-50s. Southwest winds 10 to 15 miles an hour with gusts up to 25 miles an hour, diminishing to around 5 miles an hour after midnight. Chance of rain 50%. Wednesday, mostly sunny. A chance of showers in the morning, then showers likely with a chance of thunderstorms in the afternoon. Breezy with highs around 80. Chance of rain 70%. Wednesday night, showers with thunderstorms likely until midnight, then a chance of showers after midnight. Locally heavy rainfall possible until midnight. Windy and not as cool with lows in the mid-60s. Chance of rain near 100%. Thursday, partly sunny. A chance of showers in the afternoon. Highs in the mid-70s. Chance of rain 50%. Thursday night through Friday night, mostly clear. Lows in the upper 50s. Highs in the upper 70s. Saturday, mostly sunny. Highs in the lower 80s. Saturday night, partly cloudy until midnight, then mostly cloudy with a chance of showers after midnight. Lows in the lower 60s. Chance of rain 40%. Sunday, partly sunny with a chance of showers. A chance of thunderstorms in the afternoon. Highs in the lower 80s. Chance of rain 50%. Again, the forecast for Champaign, Urbana, and surrounding areas of East Central Illinois for tonight, mostly clear. Cooler. Lows in the lower 50s. Northwest winds 10 to 15 miles an hour with gusts up to 25 miles an hour, diminishing to around 5 miles an hour after midnight. Here is a river flood statement. The flood warning continues for the Sangamon River at Monticello until early Tuesday morning. At 8 p.m. Sunday, the stage was 13.3 feet. The river is expected to fall below flood stage tomorrow evening and continue falling to 7.8 feet Sunday, June 21st. At 8 p.m. at the Champaign Airport, skies were cloudy. The temperature was 65 degrees, the dew point was 52, and the relative humidity was 62%. The wind was northwest at 8 miles an hour. The pressure was 29.97 inches and rising. Elsewhere around the area, it was partly cloudy, with a temperature of 68 at Peoria, 67 at Bloomington, 64 at Paris, 67 at Terre Haute, and 67 at Springfield. It was mostly cloudy, with a temperature of 65 at Mattoon, and 68 at Decatur. And once again at 8 p.m. at the Champaign Airport, under cloudy skies, the temperature was 65. Looking elsewhere around the Midwest at 8 p.m., Chicago was mostly cloudy, and 66. Indianapolis was partly cloudy, and 67. St. Louis was partly cloudy, and 71. Kansas City was partly cloudy, and 69. Des Moines was clear, and 69. Milwaukee was mostly cloudy, and 61. The time is currently 8:26 p.m. Central Daylight Time. 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

areas of east central Illinois. Tonight, mostly clear. Cooler with lows in the lower 50s. Northwest winds 10 to 15 miles an hour with gusts up to 25 miles an hour, diminishing to around 5 miles an hour after midnight. Monday, sunny. Highs in the mid-70s. West winds 5 to 10 miles an hour. Monday night, mostly clear. Lows in the mid-50s. Southwest winds 5 to 10 miles an hour. Tuesday, sunny with a chance of showers in the morning, then partly sunny with showers with a chance of thunderstorms in the afternoon. Highs in the mid-70s. Southwest winds 15 to 20 miles an hour with gusts up to 30 miles an hour. Chance of rain 90%. Tuesday night, partly cloudy. A chance of showers and thunderstorms until midnight. Lows in the mid-50s. Southwest winds 10 to 15 miles an hour with gusts up to 25 miles an hour, diminishing to around 5 miles an hour after midnight. Chance of rain 50%. Wednesday, mostly sunny. A chance of showers in the morning, then showers likely with a chance of thunderstorms in the afternoon. Breezy with highs around 80. Chance of rain 70%. Wednesday night, showers with thunderstorms likely until midnight, then a chance of showers after midnight. Locally heavy rainfall possible until midnight. Windy and not as cool with lows in the mid-60s. Chance of rain near 100%. Thursday, partly sunny. A chance of showers in the afternoon. Highs in the mid-70s. Chance of rain 50%. Thursday night through Friday night, mostly clear. Lows in the upper 50s. Highs in the upper 70s. Saturday, mostly sunny. Highs in the lower 80s. Saturday night, partly cloudy until midnight, then mostly cloudy with a chance of showers after midnight. Lows in the lower 60s. Chance of rain 40%. Sunday, partly sunny with a chance of showers. A chance of thunderstorms in the afternoon. Highs in the lower 80s. Chance of rain 50%. Again, the forecast for Champaign, Urbana and surrounding areas of east central Illinois for tonight, mostly clear. Cooler. Lows in the lower 50s. Northwest winds 10 to 15 miles an hour with gusts up to 25 miles an hour, diminishing to around 5 miles an hour after midnight. At 8 p.m. at the Champaign Airport, skies were cloudy. The temperature was 65 degrees, the dew point was 52, and the relative humidity was 62%. The wind was northwest at 8 miles an hour. The pressure was 29.97 inches and rising. Elsewhere around the area, it was partly cloudy, with a temperature of 68 at Peoria, 67 at Bloomington, 64 at Paris, 67 at Terre Haute, and 67 at Springfield. It was mostly cloudy, with a temperature of 65 at Mattoon, and 68 at Decatur. And once again at 8 p.m. at the Champaign Airport, under cloudy skies, the temperature was 65. Looking elsewhere around the Midwest at 8 p.m., Chicago was mostly cloudy, and 66. Indianapolis was partly cloudy, and 67. St. Louis was partly cloudy, and 71. Kansas City was partly cloudy, and 69. Des Moines was clear, and 69. Milwaukee was mostly cloudy, and 61. The time is currently 8:30 p.m. Central Daylight Time. 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Now for the official National Weather Service forecast for Champaign, Urbana and surrounding areas of east central Illinois. Tonight, mostly clear. Cooler with lows in the lower 50s. Northwest winds 10 to 15 miles an hour with gusts up to 25 miles an hour, diminishing to around 5 miles an hour after midnight. Monday, sunny. Highs in the mid-70s. West winds 5 to 10 miles an hour. Monday night, mostly clear. Lows in the mid-50s. Southwest winds 5 to 10 miles an hour. Tuesday, sunny with a chance of showers in the morning, then partly sunny with showers with a chance of thunderstorms in the afternoon. Highs in the mid-70s. Southwest winds 15 to 20 miles an hour with gusts up to 30 miles an hour. Chance of rain 90%. Tuesday night, partly cloudy. A chance of showers and thunderstorms until midnight. Lows in the mid-50s. Southwest winds 10 to 15.
miles an hour with gusts up to 25 miles an hour, diminishing to around 5 miles an hour after midnight. Chance of rain 50%. Wednesday, mostly sunny. A chance of showers in the morning, then showers likely with a chance of thunderstorms in the afternoon. Breezy with highs around 80. Chance of rain 70%. Wednesday night, showers with thunderstorms likely until midnight, then a chance of showers after midnight. Locally heavy rainfall possible until midnight. Windy and not as cool with lows in the mid-60s. Chance of rain near 100%. Thursday, partly sunny. A chance of showers in the afternoon. Highs in the mid-70s. Chance of rain 50%. Thursday night through Friday night, mostly clear. Lows in the upper 50s. Highs in the upper 70s. Saturday, mostly sunny. Highs in the lower 80s. Saturday night, partly cloudy until midnight, then mostly cloudy with a chance of showers after midnight. Lows in the lower 60s. Chance of rain 40%. Sunday, partly sunny with a chance of showers. A chance of thunderstorms in the afternoon, night, then mostly cloudy with a chance of showers after midnight. Lows in the lower 60s. Chance of rain 40%. Sunday, partly sunny with a chance of showers. A chance of thunderstorms in the afternoon. Highs in the lower 80s. Chance of rain 50%. Again, the forecast for Champaign, Urbana and surrounding areas of East Central Illinois for tonight, mostly clear. Cooler. Lows in the lower 50s. Northwest winds 10 to 15 miles an hour with gusts up to 25 miles an hour, diminishing to around 5 miles an hour after midnight. At 8 p.m. at the Champaign Airport, skies were cloudy. The temperature was 65 degrees, the dew point was 52, and the relative humidity was 62%. The wind was northwest at 8 miles an hour. The pressure was 29.97 inches and rising. Elsewhere around the area, it was partly cloudy, with a temperature of 68 at Peoria, 67 at Bloomington, 64 at Paris, 67 at Terre Haute, and 67 at Springfield. It was mostly cloudy, with a temperature of 65 at Mattoon, and 68 at Decatur. And once again at 8 p.m. at the Champaign Airport, under cloudy skies, the temperature was 65. Looking elsewhere around the Midwest at 8 p.m., Chicago was mostly cloudy, and 66. Indianapolis was partly cloudy, and 67. St. Louis was partly cloudy, and 71. Kansas City was partly cloudy, and 69. Des Moines was clear, and 69. Milwaukee was mostly cloudy, and 61. The time is currently 8:34 p.m. Central Daylight Time. 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Now for the official National Weather Service forecast for Champaign, Urbana and surrounding areas of East Central Illinois. Tonight, mostly clear. Cooler with lows in the lower 50s. Northwest winds 10 to 15 miles an hour with gusts up to 25 miles an hour, diminishing to around 5 miles an hour after midnight. Monday, sunny. Highs in the mid-70s. West winds 5 to 10 miles an hour. Monday night, mostly clear. Lows in the mid-50s. Southwest winds 5 to 10 miles an hour. Tuesday, sunny with a chance of showers in the morning, then partly sunny with showers with a chance of thunderstorms in the afternoon. Highs in the mid-70s. Southwest winds 15 to 20 miles an hour with gusts up to 30 miles an hour. Chance of rain 90%. Tuesday night, partly cloudy. A chance of showers and thunderstorms until midnight. Lows in the mid-50s. Southwest winds 10 to 15 miles an hour with gusts up to 25 miles an hour, diminishing to around 5 miles an hour after midnight. Chance of rain 50%. Wednesday, mostly sunny. A chance of showers in the morning, then showers likely with a chance of thunderstorms in the afternoon. Breezy with highs around 80. Chance of rain 70%. Wednesday night, showers with thunderstorms likely until midnight, then a chance of showers after midnight. Locally heavy rainfall possible until midnight. Windy and not as cool with lows in the mid-60s. Chance of rain near 100%. Thursday, partly sunny. A chance of showers in the afternoon. Highs in the mid-70s.

chance of rain 50%. Thursday night through Friday night, mostly clear. Lows in the upper 50s. Highs in the upper 70s. Saturday, mostly sunny. Highs in the lower 80s. Saturday night, partly cloudy until midnight, then mostly cloudy with a chance of showers after midnight. Lows in the lower 60s. Chance of rain 40%. Sunday, partly sunny with a chance of showers. A chance of thunderstorms in the afternoon. Highs in the lower 80s. Chance of rain 50%. Again, the forecast for Champaign, Urbana and surrounding areas of East Central Illinois for tonight, mostly clear. Cooler. Lows in the lower 50s. Northwest winds 10 to 15 miles an hour with gusts up to 25 miles an hour, diminishing to around 5 miles an hour after midnight. Here is a river flood statement. The flood warning continues for the Sangamon River at Monticello until early Tuesday morning. At 8 p.m. Sunday, the stage was 13.3 feet. The river is expected to fall below flood stage tomorrow evening and continue falling to 7.8 feet Sunday, June 21st. At 8 p.m. at the Champaign Airport, skies were cloudy. The temperature was 65 degrees, the dew point was 52, and the relative humidity was 62%. The wind was northwest at 8 miles an hour. The pressure was 29.97 inches and rising. Elsewhere around the area, it was partly cloudy, with a temperature of 68 at Peoria, 67 at Bloomington, 64 at Paris, 67 at Terre Haute, and 67 at Springfield. It was mostly cloudy, with a temperature of 65 at Mattoon, and 68 at Decatur. And once again at 8 p.m. at the Champaign Airport, under cloudy skies, the temperature was 65. Looking elsewhere around the Midwest at 8 p.m., Chicago was mostly cloudy, and 66. Indianapolis was partly cloudy, and 67. St. Louis was partly cloudy, and 71. Kansas City was partly cloudy, and 69. Des Moines was clear, and 69. Milwaukee was mostly cloudy, and 61. The time is currently 8:39 p.m. Central Daylight Time. 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Now for the official National Weather Service forecast for Champaign, Urbana and surrounding areas of East Central Illinois. Tonight, mostly clear. Cooler with lows in the lower 50s. Northwest winds 10 to 15 miles an hour with gusts up to 25 miles an hour, diminishing to around 5 miles an hour after midnight. Monday, sunny. Highs in the mid-70s. West winds 5 to 10 miles an hour. Monday night, mostly clear. Lows in the mid-50s. Southwest winds 5 to 10 miles an hour. Tuesday, sunny with a chance of showers in the morning, then partly sunny with showers with a chance of thunderstorms in the afternoon. Highs in the mid-70s. Southwest winds 15 to 20 miles an hour with gusts up to 30 miles an hour. Chance of rain 90%. Tuesday night, partly cloudy. A chance of showers and thunderstorms until midnight. Lows in the mid-50s. Southwest winds 10 to 15 miles an hour with gusts up to 25 miles an hour, diminishing to around 5 miles an hour after midnight. Chance of rain 50%. Wednesday, mostly sunny. A chance of showers in the morning, then showers likely with a chance of thunderstorms in the afternoon. Breezy with highs around 80. Chance of rain 70%. Wednesday night, showers with thunderstorms likely until midnight, then a chance of showers after midnight. Locally heavy rainfall possible until midnight. Windy and not as cool with lows in the mid-60s. Chance of rain near 100%. Thursday, partly sunny. A chance of showers in the afternoon. Highs in the mid-70s. Chance of rain 50%. Thursday night through Friday night, mostly clear. Lows in the upper 50s. Highs in the upper 70s. Saturday, mostly sunny. Highs in the lower 80s. Saturday night, partly cloudy until midnight, then mostly cloudy with a chance of showers after midnight. Lows in the lower 60s. Chance of rain 40%. Sunday, partly sunny with a chance of showers. A chance of thunderstorms in the afternoon. Highs in the lower 80s. Chance of rain 50%. Again, the

Forecast for Champaign, Urbana, and surrounding areas of East Central Illinois for tonight, mostly clear. Cooler. Lows in the lower 50s. Northwest winds 10 to 15 miles an hour with gusts up to 25 miles an hour, diminishing to around 5 miles an hour after midnight. At 8 p.m. at the Champaign Airport, skies were cloudy. The temperature was 65 degrees, the dew point was 52, and the relative humidity was 62%. The wind was northwest at 8 miles an hour. The pressure was 29.97 inches and rising. Elsewhere around the area, it was partly cloudy, with a temperature of 68 at Peoria, 67 at Bloomington, 64 at Paris, 67 at Terre Haute, and 67 at Springfield. It was mostly cloudy, with a temperature of 65 at Mattoon, and 68 at Decatur. And once again at 8 p.m. at the Champaign Airport, under cloudy skies, the temperature was 65. Looking elsewhere around the Midwest at 8 p.m., Chicago was mostly cloudy, and 66. Indianapolis was partly cloudy, and 67. St. Louis was partly cloudy, and 71. Kansas City was partly cloudy, and 69. Des Moines was clear, and 69. Milwaukee was mostly cloudy, and 61. The time is currently 8:43 p.m. Central Daylight Time. 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Now for the official National Weather Service forecast for Champaign, Urbana, and surrounding areas of East Central Illinois. Tonight, mostly clear. Cooler with lows in the lower 50s. Northwest winds 10 to 15 miles an hour with gusts up to 25 miles an hour, diminishing to around 5 miles an hour after midnight. Monday, sunny. Highs in the mid-70s. West winds 5 to 10 miles an hour. Monday night, mostly clear. Lows in the mid-50s. Southwest winds 5 to 10 miles an hour. Tuesday, sunny with a chance of showers in the morning, then partly sunny with showers with a chance of thunderstorms in the afternoon. Highs in the mid-70s. Southwest winds 15 to 20 miles an hour with gusts up to 30 miles an hour. Chance of rain 90%. Tuesday night, partly cloudy. A chance of showers and thunderstorms until midnight. Lows in the mid-50s. Southwest winds 10 to 15 miles an hour with gusts up to 25 miles an hour, diminishing to around 5 miles an hour after midnight. Chance of rain 50%. Wednesday, mostly sunny. A chance of showers in the morning, then showers likely with a chance of thunderstorms in the afternoon. Breezy with highs around 80. Chance of rain 70%. Wednesday night, showers with thunderstorms likely until midnight, then a chance of showers after midnight. Locally heavy rainfall possible until midnight. Windy and not as cool with lows in the mid-60s. Chance of rain near 100%. Thursday, partly sunny. A chance of showers in the afternoon. Highs in the mid-70s. Chance of rain 50%. Thursday night through Friday night, mostly clear. Lows in the upper 50s. Highs in the upper 70s. Saturday, mostly sunny. Highs in the lower 80s. Saturday night, partly cloudy until midnight, then mostly cloudy with a chance of showers after midnight. Lows in the lower 60s. Chance of rain 40%. Sunday, partly sunny with a chance of showers. A chance of thunderstorms in the afternoon. Highs in the lower 80s. Chance of rain 50%. Again, the forecast for Champaign, Urbana, and surrounding areas of East Central Illinois for tonight, mostly clear. Cooler. Lows in the lower 50s. Northwest winds 10 to 15 miles an hour with gusts up to 25 miles an hour, diminishing to around 5 miles an hour after midnight. Here is a river flood statement. The flood warning continues for the Sangamon River at Monticello until early Tuesday morning. At 8 p.m. Sunday, the stage was 13.3 feet. The river is expected to fall below flood stage tomorrow evening and continue falling to 7.8 feet Sunday, June 21st. At 8 p.m. at the Champaign Airport, skies were cloudy. The temperature was 65 degrees, the dew point was 52, and the relative humidity was 62%. The wind was northwest at 8 miles an hour. The pressure was 29.97 inches and rising. Elsewhere

around the area, it was partly cloudy, with a temperature of 68 at Peoria, 67 at Bloomington, 64 at Paris, 67 at Terre Haute, and 67 at Springfield. It was mostly cloudy, with a temperature of 65 at Mattoon, and 68 at Decatur. And once again at 8 p.m. at the Champaign Airport, under cloudy skies, the temperature was 65. Looking elsewhere around the Midwest at 8 p.m., Chicago was mostly cloudy, and 66. Indianapolis was partly cloudy, and 67. St. Louis was partly cloudy, and 71. Kansas City was partly cloudy, and 69. Des Moines was clear, and 69. Milwaukee was mostly cloudy, and 61. The time is currently 8:47 p.m. Central Daylight Time. 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Now for the official National Weather Service forecast for Champaign, Urbana, and surrounding areas of East Central Illinois. Tonight, mostly clear. Cooler with lows in the lower 50s. Northwest winds 10 to 15 miles an hour with gusts up to 25 miles an hour, diminishing to around 5 miles an hour after midnight. Monday, sunny. Highs in the mid-70s. West winds 5 to 10 miles an hour. Monday night, mostly clear. Lows in the mid-50s. Southwest winds 5 to 10 miles an hour. Tuesday, sunny with a chance of showers in the morning, then partly sunny with showers with a chance of thunderstorms in the afternoon. Highs in the mid-70s. Southwest winds 15 to 20 miles an hour with gusts up to 30 miles an hour. Chance of rain 90%. Tuesday night, partly cloudy. A chance of showers and thunderstorms until midnight. Lows in the mid-50s. Southwest winds 10 to 15 miles an hour with gusts up to 25 miles an hour, diminishing to around 5 miles an hour after midnight. Chance of rain 50%. Wednesday, mostly sunny. A chance of showers in the morning, then showers likely with a chance of thunderstorms in the afternoon. Breezy with highs around 80. Chance of rain 70%. Wednesday night, showers with thunderstorms likely until midnight, then a chance of showers after midnight. Locally heavy rainfall possible until midnight. Windy and not as cool with lows in the mid-60s. Chance of rain near 100%. Thursday, partly sunny. A chance of showers in the afternoon. Highs in the mid-70s. Chance of rain 50%. Thursday night through Friday night, mostly clear. Lows in the upper 50s. Highs in the upper 70s. Saturday, mostly sunny. Highs in the lower 80s. Saturday night, partly cloudy until midnight, then mostly cloudy with a chance of showers after midnight. Lows in the lower 60s. Chance of rain 40%. Sunday, partly sunny with a chance of showers. A chance of thunderstorms in the afternoon. Highs in the lower 80s. Chance of rain 50%. Again, the forecast for Champaign, Urbana, and surrounding areas of East Central Illinois for tonight, mostly clear. Cooler. Lows in the lower 50s. Northwest winds 10 to 15 miles an hour with gusts up to 25 miles an hour, diminishing to around 5 miles an hour after midnight. At 8 p.m. at the Champaign Airport, skies were cloudy. The temperature was 65 degrees, the dew point was 52, and the relative humidity was 62%. The wind was northwest at 8 miles an hour. The pressure was 29.97 inches and rising. Elsewhere around the area, it was partly cloudy, with a temperature of 68 at Peoria, 67 at Bloomington, 64 at Paris, 67 at Terre Haute, and 67 at Springfield. It was mostly cloudy, with a temperature of 65 at Mattoon, and 68 at Decatur. And once again at 8 p.m. at the Champaign Airport, under cloudy skies, the temperature was 65. Looking elsewhere around the Midwest at 8 p.m., Chicago was mostly cloudy, and 66. Indianapolis was partly cloudy, and 67. St. Louis was partly cloudy, and 71. Kansas City was partly cloudy, and 69. Des Moines was clear, and 69. Milwaukee was mostly cloudy, and 61. The time is currently 8:51 p.m. Central Daylight Time. 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

WXJ76 in Champaign. Now for the official National Weather Service forecast for Champaign, Urbana, and surrounding areas of East Central Illinois. Tonight, mostly clear. Cooler with lows in the lower 50s. Northwest winds 10 to 15 miles an hour with gusts up to 25 miles an hour, diminishing to around 5 miles an hour after midnight. Monday, sunny. Highs in the mid-70s. West winds 5 to 10 miles an hour. Monday night, mostly clear. Lows in the mid-50s. Southwest winds 5 to 10 miles an hour. Tuesday, sunny with a chance of showers in the morning, then partly sunny with showers with a chance of thunderstorms in the afternoon. Highs in the mid-70s. Southwest winds 15 to 20 miles an hour with gusts up to 30 miles an hour. Chance of rain 90%. Tuesday night, partly cloudy. A chance of showers and thunderstorms until midnight. Lows in the mid-50s. Southwest winds 10 to 15 miles an hour with gusts up to 25 miles an hour, diminishing to around 5 miles an hour after midnight. Chance of rain 50%. Wednesday, mostly sunny. A chance of showers in the morning, then showers likely with a chance of thunderstorms in the afternoon. Breezy with highs around 80. Chance of rain 70%. Wednesday night, showers with thunderstorms likely until midnight, then a chance of showers after midnight. Locally heavy rainfall possible until midnight. Windy and not as cool with lows in the mid-60s. Chance of rain near 100%. Thursday, partly sunny. A chance of showers in the afternoon. Highs in the mid-70s. Chance of rain 50%. Thursday night through Friday night, mostly clear. Lows in the upper 50s. Highs in the upper 70s. Saturday, mostly sunny. Highs in the lower 80s. Saturday night, partly cloudy until midnight, then mostly cloudy with a chance of showers after midnight. Lows in the lower 60s. Chance of rain 40%. Sunday, partly sunny with a chance of showers. A chance of thunderstorms in the afternoon. Highs in the lower 80s. Chance of rain 50%. Again, the forecast for Champaign, Urbana, and surrounding areas of East Central Illinois for tonight, mostly clear. Cooler. Lows in the lower 50s. Northwest winds 10 to 15 miles an hour with gusts up to 25 miles an hour, diminishing to around 5 miles an hour after midnight. At 8 p.m. at the Champaign Airport, skies were cloudy. The temperature was 65 degrees, the dew point was 52, and the relative humidity was 62%. The wind was northwest at 8 miles an hour. The pressure was 29.97 inches and rising. Elsewhere around the area, it was partly cloudy, with a temperature of 68 at Peoria, 67 at Bloomington, 64 at Paris, 67 at Terre Haute, and 67 at Springfield. It was mostly cloudy, with a temperature of 65 at Mattoon, and 68 at Decatur. And once again at 8 p.m. at the Champaign Airport, under cloudy skies, the temperature was 65. Here is a river flood statement. The flood warning continues for the Sangamon River at Monticello until early Tuesday morning. At 8 p.m. Sunday, the stage was 13.3 feet. The river is expected to fall below flood stage tomorrow evening and continue falling to 7.8 feet Sunday, June 21st. Looking elsewhere around the Midwest at 8 p.m., Chicago was mostly cloudy, and 66. Indianapolis was partly cloudy, and 67. St. Louis was partly cloudy, and 71. Kansas City was partly cloudy, and 69. Des Moines was clear, and 69. Milwaukee was mostly cloudy, and 61. The time is currently 8:56 p.m. Central Daylight Time. 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Now for the official National Weather Service forecast for Champaign, Urbana, and surrounding areas of East Central Illinois. Tonight, mostly clear. Cooler with lows in the lower 50s. Northwest winds 10 to 15 miles an hour with gusts up to 25 miles an hour, diminishing to around 5 miles an hour after midnight. Monday, sunny. Highs in the mid-70s. West winds 5 to 10 miles an hour. Monday night, mostly clear. Lows in the mid-50s. Southwest winds 5 to

The showers and thunderstorms until midnight. Lows in the mid-50s. Southwest winds 10 to 15 miles an hour with gusts up to 25 miles an hour, diminishing to around 5 miles an hour after midnight. Chance of rain 50%. Wednesday, mostly sunny. A chance of showers in the morning, then showers likely with a chance of thunderstorms in the afternoon. Breezy with highs around 80. Chance of rain 70%. Wednesday night, showers with thunderstorms likely until midnight, then a chance of showers after midnight. Locally heavy rainfall possible until midnight. Windy and not as cool with lows in the mid-60s. Chance of rain near 100%. Thursday, partly sunny. A chance of showers in the afternoon. Highs in the mid-70s. Chance of rain 50%. Thursday night through Friday night, mostly clear. Lows in the upper 50s. Highs in the upper 70s. Saturday, mostly sunny. Highs in the lower 80s. Saturday night, partly cloudy until midnight, then mostly cloudy with a chance of showers after midnight. Lows in the lower 60s. Chance of rain 40%. Sunday, partly sunny with a chance of showers. A chance of thunderstorms in the afternoon. Highs in the lower 80s. Chance of rain 50%. Again, the forecast for Champaign, Urbana and surrounding areas of East Central Illinois for tonight, mostly clear. Cooler. Lows in the lower 50s. Northwest winds 10 to 15 miles an hour with gusts up to 25 miles an hour, diminishing to around 5 miles an hour after midnight. At 8 p.m. at the Champaign Airport, skies were cloudy. The temperature was 65 degrees, the dew point was 52, and the relative humidity was 62%. The wind was northwest at 8 miles an hour. The pressure was 29.97 inches and rising. Elsewhere around the area, it was partly cloudy, with a temperature of 68 at Peoria, 67 at Bloomington, 64 at Paris, 67 at Terre Haute, and 67 at Springfield. It was mostly cloudy, with a temperature of 65 at Mattoon, and 68 at Decatur. And once again at 8 p.m. at the Champaign Airport, under cloudy skies, the temperature was 65. Looking elsewhere around the Midwest at 8 p.m., Chicago was mostly cloudy, and 66. Indianapolis was partly cloudy, and 67. St. Louis was partly cloudy, and 71. Kansas City was partly cloudy, and 69. Des Moines was clear, and 69. Milwaukee was mostly cloudy, and 61. The time is currently 9 p.m. Central Daylight Time. 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Now for the official National Weather Service forecast for Champaign, Urbana and surrounding areas of East Central Illinois. Tonight, mostly clear. Cooler with lows in the lower 50s. Northwest winds 10 to 15 miles an hour with gusts up to 25 miles an hour, diminishing to around 5 miles an hour after midnight. Monday, sunny. Highs in the mid-70s. West winds 5 to 10 miles an hour. Monday night, mostly clear. Lows in the mid-50s. Southwest winds 5 to 10 miles an hour. Tuesday, sunny with a chance of showers in the morning, then partly sunny with showers with a chance of thunderstorms in the afternoon. Highs in the mid-70s. Southwest winds 15 to 20 miles an hour with gusts up to 30 miles an hour. Chance of rain 90%. Tuesday night, partly cloudy. A chance of showers and thunderstorms until midnight. Lows in the mid-50s. Southwest winds 10 to 15 miles an hour with gusts up to 25 miles an hour, diminishing to around 5 miles an hour after midnight. Chance of rain 50%. Wednesday, mostly sunny. A chance of showers in the morning, then showers likely with a chance of thunderstorms in the afternoon. Breezy with highs around 80. Chance of rain 70%. Wednesday night, showers with thunderstorms likely until midnight, then a chance of showers after midnight. Locally heavy rainfall possible until midnight. Windy and not as cool with lows in the mid-60s. Chance of rain near 100%. Thursday, partly sunny. A chance of showers in the afternoon. Highs in the mid-70s. Chance of rain 50%. Thursday night through Friday night, mostly clear. Lows in the upper 50s.

highs in the upper 70s. Saturday, mostly sunny. Highs in the lower 80s. Saturday night, partly cloudy until midnight, then mostly cloudy with a chance of showers after midnight. Lows in the lower 60s. Chance of rain 40%. Sunday, partly sunny with a chance of showers. A chance of thunderstorms in the afternoon. Highs in the lower 80s. Chance of rain 50%. Again, the forecast for Champaign, Urbana and surrounding areas of East Central Illinois for tonight, mostly clear. Cooler. Lows in the lower 50s. Northwest winds 10 to 15 miles an hour with gusts up to 25 miles an hour, diminishing to around 5 miles an hour after midnight. At 9 p.m. at the Champaign Airport, skies were mostly cloudy. The temperature was 62 degrees, the dew point was 54, and the relative humidity was 74%. The wind was northwest at 5 miles an hour. The pressure was 29.98 inches and rising. Elsewhere around the area, at Terre Haute, it was clear, with a temperature of 64. At Bloomington, it was partly cloudy, with a temperature of 64. It was mostly cloudy, with a temperature of 62 at Mattoon, 66 at Decatur, and 63 at Springfield. At Paris, it was cloudy, with a temperature of 62. At Peoria, it was clear. And once again at 9 p.m. at the Champaign Airport, under mostly cloudy skies, the temperature was 62. The time is currently 9:03 p.m. Central Daylight Time. 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Now for the official National Weather Service forecast for Champaign, Urbana and surrounding areas of East Central Illinois. Tonight, mostly clear. Cooler with lows in the lower 50s. Northwest winds 10 to 15 miles an hour with gusts up to 25 miles an hour, diminishing to around 5 miles an hour after midnight. Monday, sunny. Highs in the mid-70s. West winds 5 to 10 miles an hour. Monday night, mostly clear. Lows in the mid-50s. Southwest winds 5 to 10 miles an hour. Tuesday, sunny with a chance of showers in the morning, then partly sunny with showers with a chance of thunderstorms in the afternoon. Highs in the mid-70s. Southwest winds 15 to 20 miles an hour with gusts up to 30 miles an hour. Chance of rain 90%. Tuesday night, partly cloudy. A chance of showers and thunderstorms until midnight. Lows in the mid-50s. Southwest winds 10 to 15 miles an hour with gusts up to 25 miles an hour, diminishing to around 5 miles an hour after midnight. Chance of rain 50%. Wednesday, mostly sunny. A chance of showers in the morning, then showers likely with a chance of thunderstorms in the afternoon. Breezy with highs around 80. Chance of rain 70%. Wednesday night, showers with thunderstorms likely until midnight, then a chance of showers after midnight. Locally heavy rainfall possible until midnight. Windy and not as cool with lows in the mid-60s. Chance of rain near 100%. Thursday, partly sunny. A chance of showers in the afternoon. Highs in the mid-70s. Chance of rain 50%. Thursday night through Friday night, mostly clear. Lows in the upper 50s. Highs in the upper 70s. Saturday, mostly sunny. Highs in the lower 80s. Saturday night, partly cloudy until midnight, then mostly cloudy with a chance of showers after midnight. Lows in the lower 60s. Chance of rain 40%. Sunday, partly sunny with a chance of showers. A chance of thunderstorms in the afternoon. Highs in the lower 80s. Chance of rain 50%. Again, the forecast for Champaign, Urbana and surrounding areas of East Central Illinois for tonight, mostly clear. Cooler. Lows in the lower 50s. Northwest winds 10 to 15 miles an hour with gusts up to 25 miles an hour, diminishing to around 5 miles an hour after midnight. Here is a river flood statement. The flood warning continues for the Sangamon River at Monticello until early Tuesday morning. At 8 p.m. Sunday, the stage was 13.3 feet. The river is expected to fall below flood stage tomorrow evening and continue falling to 7.8 feet Sunday, June 21st. 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

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Now for the official National Weather Service forecast for Champaign, Urbana, and surrounding areas of East Central Illinois. Tonight, mostly clear. Cooler with lows in the lower 50s. Northwest winds 10 to 15 miles an hour with gusts up to 25 miles an hour, diminishing to around 5 miles an hour after midnight. Monday, sunny. Highs in the mid-70s. West winds 5 to 10 miles an hour. Monday night, mostly clear. Lows in the mid-50s. Southwest winds 5 to 10 miles an hour. Tuesday, sunny with a chance of showers in the morning, then partly sunny with showers with a chance of thunderstorms in the afternoon. Highs in the mid-70s. Southwest winds 15 to 20 miles an hour with gusts up to 30 miles an hour. Chance of rain 90%. Tuesday night, partly cloudy. A chance of showers and thunderstorms until midnight. Lows in the mid-50s. Southwest winds 10 to 15 miles an hour with gusts up to 25 miles an hour, diminishing to around 5 miles an hour after midnight. Chance of rain 50%. Wednesday, mostly sunny. A chance of showers in the morning, then showers likely with a chance of thunderstorms in the afternoon. Breezy with highs around 80. Chance of rain 70%. Wednesday night, showers with thunderstorms likely until midnight, then a chance of showers after midnight. Locally heavy rainfall possible until midnight. Windy and not as cool with lows in the mid-60s. Chance of rain near 100%. Thursday, partly sunny. A chance of showers in the afternoon. Highs in the mid-70s. Chance of rain 50%. Thursday night through Friday night, mostly clear. Lows in the upper 50s. Highs in the upper 70s. Saturday, mostly sunny. Highs in the lower 80s. Saturday night, partly cloudy until midnight, then mostly cloudy with a chance of showers after midnight. Lows in the lower 60s. Chance of rain 40%. Sunday, partly sunny with a chance of showers. A chance of thunderstorms in the afternoon. Highs in the lower 80s. Chance of rain 50%. Again, the forecast for Champaign, Urbana, and surrounding areas of East Central Illinois for tonight, mostly clear. Cooler. Lows in the lower 50s. Northwest winds 10 to 15 miles an hour with gusts up to 25 miles an hour, diminishing to around 5 miles an hour after midnight. At 9 p.m. at the Champaign Airport, skies were mostly cloudy. The temperature was 62 degrees, the dew point was 54, and the relative humidity was 74%. The wind was northwest at 5 miles an hour. The pressure was 29.98 inches and rising. Elsewhere around the area, at Terre Haute, it was clear, with a temperature of 64. At Bloomington, it was partly cloudy, with a temperature of 64. It was mostly cloudy, with a temperature of 62 at Mattoon, 66 at Decatur, and 63 at Springfield. At Paris, it was cloudy, with a temperature of 62. At Peoria, it was clear. And once again at 9 p.m. at the Champaign Airport, under mostly cloudy skies, the temperature was 62. At 9 p.m. at the Champaign Airport, skies were mostly cloudy. The temperature was 62 degrees, the dew point was 54, and the relative humidity was 74%. The wind was northwest at 5 miles an hour. The pressure was 29.98 inches and rising. Elsewhere around the area, it was partly cloudy, with a temperature of 64 at Bloomington and 64 at Terre Haute. It was mostly cloudy, with a temperature of 62 at Mattoon, 66 at Decatur, and 63 at Springfield. At Paris, it was cloudy, with a temperature of 62. At Peoria, it was clear. And once again at 9 p.m. at the Champaign Airport, under mostly cloudy skies, the temperature
temperature was 62. Looking elsewhere around the Midwest at 9 p.m., Chicago was mostly cloudy, and 63. Indianapolis was partly cloudy, and 64. St. Louis was partly cloudy, and 67. Kansas City was partly cloudy, and 68. Des Moines was clear, and 67. Milwaukee was partly cloudy, and 60. The time is currently 9:12 p.m. Central Daylight Time. 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Now for the official National Weather Service forecast for Champaign, Urbana, and surrounding areas of East Central Illinois. Tonight, mostly clear. Cooler with lows in the lower 50s. Northwest winds 10 to 15 miles an hour with gusts up to 25 miles an hour, diminishing to around 5 miles an hour after midnight. Monday, sunny. Highs in the mid-70s. West winds 5 to 10 miles an hour. Monday night, mostly clear. Lows in the mid-50s. Southwest winds 5 to 10 miles an hour. Tuesday, sunny with a chance of showers in the morning, then partly sunny with showers with a chance of thunderstorms in the afternoon. Highs in the mid-70s. Southwest winds 15 to 20 miles an hour with gusts up to 30 miles an hour. Chance of rain 90%. Tuesday night, partly cloudy. A chance of showers and thunderstorms until midnight. Lows in the mid-50s. Southwest winds 10 to 15 miles an hour with gusts up to 25 miles an hour, diminishing to around 5 miles an hour after midnight. Chance of rain 50%. Wednesday, mostly sunny. A chance of showers in the morning, then showers likely with a chance of thunderstorms in the afternoon. Breezy with highs around 80. Chance of rain 70%. Wednesday night, showers with thunderstorms likely until midnight, then a chance of showers after midnight. Locally heavy rainfall possible until midnight. Windy and not as cool with lows in the mid-60s. Chance of rain near 100%. Thursday, partly sunny. A chance of showers in the afternoon. Highs in the mid-70s. Chance of rain 50%. Thursday night through Friday night, mostly clear. Lows in the upper 50s. Highs in the upper 70s. Saturday, mostly sunny. Highs in the lower 80s. Saturday night, partly cloudy until midnight, then mostly cloudy with a chance of showers after midnight. Lows in the lower 60s. Chance of rain 40%. Sunday, partly sunny with a chance of showers. A chance of thunderstorms in the afternoon. Highs in the lower 80s. Chance of rain 50%. Again, the forecast for Champaign, Urbana, and surrounding areas of East Central Illinois for tonight, mostly clear. Cooler. Lows in the lower 50s. Northwest winds 10 to 15 miles an hour with gusts up to 25 miles an hour, diminishing to around 5 miles an hour after midnight. Here is a river flood statement. The flood warning continues for the Sangamon River at Monticello until early Tuesday morning. At 8 p.m. Sunday, the stage was 13.3 feet. The river is expected to fall below flood stage tomorrow evening and continue falling to 7.8 feet Sunday, June 21st. At 9 p.m. at the Champaign Airport, skies were mostly cloudy. The temperature was 62 degrees, the dew point was 54, and the relative humidity was 74%. The wind was northwest at 5 miles an hour. The pressure was 29.98 inches and rising. Elsewhere around the area, it was partly cloudy, with a temperature of 64 at Bloomington, and 64 at Terre Haute. It was mostly cloudy, with a temperature of 62 at Mattoon, 66 at Decatur, and 63 at Springfield. At Paris, it was cloudy, with a temperature of 62. At Peoria, it was clear. And once again at 9 p.m. at the Champaign Airport, under mostly cloudy skies, the temperature was 62. Looking elsewhere around the Midwest at 9 p.m., Chicago was mostly cloudy, and 63. Indianapolis was partly cloudy, and 64. St. Louis was partly cloudy, and 67. Kansas City was partly cloudy, and 68. Des Moines was clear, and 67. Milwaukee was partly cloudy, and 60. The time is currently 9:17 p.m. Central Daylight Time. 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

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Station WXJ76 in Champaign. Now for the official National Weather Service forecast for Champaign, Urbana, and surrounding areas of East Central Illinois. Tonight, mostly clear. Cooler with lows in the lower 50s. Northwest winds 10 to 15 miles an hour with gusts up to 25 miles an hour, diminishing to around 5 miles an hour after midnight. Monday, sunny. Highs in the mid-70s. West winds 5 to 10 miles an hour. Monday night, mostly clear. Lows in the mid-50s. Southwest winds 5 to 10 miles an hour. Tuesday, sunny with a chance of showers in the morning, then partly sunny with showers with a chance of thunderstorms in the afternoon. Highs in the mid-70s. Southwest winds 15 to 20 miles an hour with gusts up to 30 miles an hour. Chance of rain 90%. Tuesday night, partly cloudy. A chance of showers and thunderstorms until midnight. Lows in the mid-50s. Southwest winds 10 to 15 miles an hour with gusts up to 25 miles an hour, diminishing to around 5 miles an hour after midnight. Chance of rain 50%. Wednesday, mostly sunny. A chance of showers in the morning, then showers likely with a chance of thunderstorms in the afternoon. Breezy with highs around 80. Chance of rain 70%. Wednesday night, showers with thunderstorms likely until midnight, then a chance of showers after midnight. Locally heavy rainfall possible until midnight. Windy and not as cool with lows in the mid-60s. Chance of rain near 100%. Thursday, partly sunny. A chance of showers in the afternoon. Highs in the mid-70s. Chance of rain 50%. Thursday night through Friday night, mostly clear. Lows in the upper 50s. Highs in the upper 70s. Saturday, mostly sunny. Highs in the lower 80s. Saturday night, partly cloudy until midnight, then mostly cloudy with a chance of showers after midnight. Lows in the lower 60s. Chance of rain 40%. Sunday, partly sunny with a chance of showers. A chance of thunderstorms in the afternoon. Highs in the lower 80s. Chance of rain 50%. Again, the forecast for Champaign, Urbana, and surrounding areas of East Central Illinois for tonight, mostly clear. Cooler. Lows in the lower 50s. Northwest winds 10 to 15 miles an hour with gusts up to 25 miles an hour, diminishing to around 5 miles an hour after midnight. At 9 p.m. at the Champaign Airport, skies were mostly cloudy. The temperature was 62 degrees, the dew point was 54, and the relative humidity was 74%. The wind was northwest at 5 miles an hour. The pressure was 29.98 inches and rising. Elsewhere around the area, it was partly cloudy, with a temperature of 64 at Bloomington and 64 at Terre Haute. It was mostly cloudy, with a temperature of 62 at Mattoon, 66 at Decatur, and 63 at Springfield. At Paris, it was cloudy, with a temperature of 62. At Peoria, it was clear. And once again at 9 p.m. at the Champaign Airport, under mostly cloudy skies, the temperature was 62. Looking elsewhere around the Midwest at 9 p.m., Chicago was mostly cloudy, and 63. Indianapolis was partly cloudy, and 64. St. Louis was partly cloudy, and 67. Kansas City was partly cloudy, and 68. Des Moines was clear, and 67. Milwaukee was partly cloudy, and 60. The time is currently 9:21 p.m. Central Daylight Time. 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Now for the official National Weather Service forecast for Champaign, Urbana, and surrounding areas of East Central Illinois. Tonight, mostly clear. Cooler with lows in the lower 50s. Northwest winds 10 to 15 miles an hour with gusts up to 25 miles an hour, diminishing to around 5 miles an hour after midnight. Monday, sunny. Highs in the mid-70s. West winds 5 to 10 miles an hour. Monday night, mostly clear. Lows in the mid-50s. Southwest winds 5 to 10 miles an hour. Tuesday, sunny with a chance of showers in the morning, then partly sunny with showers with a chance of thunderstorms in the afternoon. Highs in the mid-70s. Southwest winds 15 to 20 miles an hour.

with gusts up to 30 miles an hour. Chance of rain 90%. Tuesday night, partly cloudy. A chance of showers and thunderstorms until midnight. Lows in the mid-50s. Southwest winds 10 to 15 miles an hour with gusts up to 25 miles an hour, diminishing to around 5 miles an hour after midnight. Chance of rain 50%. Wednesday, mostly sunny. A chance of showers in the morning, then showers likely with a chance of thunderstorms in the afternoon. Breezy with highs around 80. Chance of rain 70%. Wednesday night, showers with thunderstorms likely until midnight, then a chance of showers after midnight. Locally heavy rainfall possible until midnight. Windy and not as cool with lows in the mid-60s. Chance of rain near 100%. Thursday, partly sunny. A chance of showers in the afternoon. Highs in the mid-70s. Chance of rain 50%. Thursday night through Friday night, mostly clear. Lows in the upper 50s. Highs in the upper 70s. Saturday, mostly sunny. Highs in the lower 80s. Saturday night, partly cloudy until midnight, then mostly cloudy with a chance of showers after midnight. Lows in the lower 60s. Chance of rain 40%. Sunday, partly sunny with a chance of showers. A chance of thunderstorms in the afternoon. Highs in the lower 80s. Chance of rain 50%. Again, the forecast for Champaign, Urbana and surrounding areas of East Central Illinois for tonight, mostly clear. Cooler. Lows in the lower 50s. Northwest winds 10 to 15 miles an hour with gusts up to 25 miles an hour, diminishing to around 5 miles an hour after midnight. At 9 p.m. at the Champaign Airport, skies were mostly cloudy. The temperature was 62 degrees, the dew point was 54, and the relative humidity was 74%. The wind was northwest at 5 miles an hour. The pressure was 29.98 inches and rising. Elsewhere around the area, it was partly cloudy, with a temperature of 64 at Bloomington and 64 at Terre Haute. It was mostly cloudy, with a temperature of 62 at Mattoon, 66 at Decatur, and 63 at Springfield. At Paris, it was cloudy, with a temperature of 62. At Peoria, it was clear. And once again at 9 p.m. at the Champaign Airport, under mostly cloudy skies, the temperature was 62. Here is a river flood statement. The flood warning continues for the Sangamon River at Monticello until early Tuesday morning. At 8 p.m. Sunday, the stage was 13.3 feet. The river is expected to fall below flood stage tomorrow evening and continue falling to 7.8 feet Sunday, June 21st. The time is currently 9:25 p.m. Central Daylight Time. 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Now for the official National Weather Service forecast for Champaign, Urbana and surrounding areas of East Central Illinois. Tonight, mostly clear. Cooler with lows in the lower 50s. Northwest winds 10 to 15 miles an hour with gusts up to 25 miles an hour, diminishing to around 5 miles an hour after midnight. Monday, sunny. Highs in the mid-70s. West winds 5 to 10 miles an hour. Monday night, mostly clear. Lows in the mid-50s. Southwest winds 5 to 10 miles an hour. Tuesday, sunny with a chance of showers in the morning, then partly sunny with showers with a chance of thunderstorms in the afternoon. Highs in the mid-70s. Southwest winds 15 to 20 miles an hour with gusts up to 30 miles an hour. Chance of rain 90%. Tuesday night, partly cloudy. A chance of showers and thunderstorms until midnight. Lows in the mid-50s. Southwest winds 10 to 15 miles an hour with gusts up to 25 miles an hour, diminishing to around 5 miles an hour after midnight. Chance of rain 50%. Wednesday, mostly sunny. A chance of showers in the morning, then showers likely with a chance of thunderstorms in the afternoon. Breezy with highs around 80. Chance of rain 70%. Wednesday night, showers with thunderstorms likely until midnight, then a chance of showers after midnight. Locally heavy rainfall possible until midnight. Windy and not as cool with lows in the mid-60s. Chance of rain near 100%. Thursday, partly sunny. A chance of showers in the afternoon.
Highs in the mid-70s. Chance of rain 50%. Thursday night through Friday night, mostly clear. Lows in the upper 50s. Highs in the upper 70s. Saturday, mostly sunny. Highs in the lower 80s. Saturday night, partly cloudy until midnight, then mostly cloudy with a chance of showers after midnight. Lows in the lower 60s. Chance of rain 40%. Sunday, partly sunny with a chance of showers. A chance of thunderstorms in the afternoon. Highs in the lower 80s. Chance of rain 50%. Again, the forecast for Champaign, Urbana and surrounding areas of East Central Illinois for tonight, mostly clear. Cooler. Lows in the lower 50s. Northwest winds 10 to 15 miles an hour with gusts up to 25 miles an hour, diminishing to around 5 miles an hour after midnight. At 9 p.m. at the Champaign Airport, skies were mostly cloudy. The temperature was 62 degrees, the dew point was 54, and the relative humidity was 74%. The wind was northwest at 5 miles an hour. The pressure was 29.98 inches and rising. Elsewhere around the area, it was partly cloudy, with a temperature of 64 at Bloomington and 64 at Terre Haute. It was mostly cloudy, with a temperature of 62 at Mattoon, 66 at Decatur, and 63 at Springfield. At Paris, it was cloudy, with a temperature of 62. At Peoria, it was clear. And once again at 9 p.m. at the Champaign Airport, under mostly cloudy skies, the temperature was 62. Looking elsewhere around the Midwest at 9 p.m., Chicago was mostly cloudy, and 63. Indianapolis was partly cloudy, and 64. St. Louis was partly cloudy, and 67. Kansas City was partly cloudy, and 68. Des Moines was clear, and 67. Milwaukee was partly cloudy, and 60. The time is currently 9:29 p.m. Central Daylight Time. 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Now for the official National Weather Service forecast for Champaign, Urbana and surrounding areas of East Central Illinois. Tonight, mostly clear. Cooler with lows in the lower 50s. Northwest winds 10 to 15 miles an hour with gusts up to 25 miles an hour, diminishing to around 5 miles an hour after midnight. Monday, sunny. Highs in the mid-70s. West winds 5 to 10 miles an hour. Monday night, mostly clear. Lows in the mid-50s. Southwest winds 5 to 10 miles an hour. Tuesday, sunny with a chance of showers in the morning, then partly sunny with showers with a chance of thunderstorms in the afternoon. Highs in the mid-70s. Southwest winds 15 to 20 miles an hour with gusts up to 30 miles an hour. Chance of rain 90%. Tuesday night, partly cloudy. A chance of showers and thunderstorms until midnight. Lows in the mid-50s. Southwest winds 10 to 15 miles an hour with gusts up to 25 miles an hour, diminishing to around 5 miles an hour after midnight. Chance of rain 50%. Wednesday, mostly sunny. A chance of showers in the morning, then showers likely with a chance of thunderstorms in the afternoon. Breezy with highs around 80. Chance of rain 70%. Wednesday night, showers with thunderstorms likely until midnight, then a chance of showers after midnight. Locally heavy rainfall possible until midnight. Windy and not as cool with lows in the mid-60s. Chance of rain near 100%. Thursday, partly sunny. A chance of showers in the afternoon. Highs in the mid-70s. Chance of rain 50%. Thursday night through Friday night, mostly clear. Lows in the upper 50s. Highs in the upper 70s. Saturday, mostly sunny. Highs in the lower 80s. Saturday night, partly cloudy until midnight, then mostly cloudy with a chance of showers after midnight. Lows in the lower 60s. Chance of rain 40%. Sunday, partly sunny with a chance of showers. A chance of thunderstorms in the afternoon. Highs in the lower 80s. Chance of rain 50%. Again, the forecast for Champaign, Urbana and surrounding areas of East Central Illinois for tonight, mostly clear. Cooler. Lows in the lower 50s. Northwest winds 10 to 15 miles an hour with gusts up to 25.

miles an hour, diminishing to around 5 miles an hour after midnight. At 9 p.m. at the Champagne Airport, skies were mostly cloudy. The temperature was 62 degrees, the dew point was 54, and the relative humidity was 74%. The wind was northwest at 5 miles an hour. The pressure was 29.98 inches and rising. Elsewhere around the area, it was partly cloudy, with a temperature of 64 at Bloomington and 64 at Terre Haute. It was mostly cloudy, with a temperature of 62 at Mattoon, 66 at Decatur, and 63 at Springfield. At Paris, it was cloudy, with a temperature of 62, Bloomington, and 64 at Terre Haute. It was mostly cloudy, with a temperature of 62 at Mattoon, 66 at Decatur, and 63 at Springfield. At Paris, it was cloudy, with a temperature of 62. At Peoria, it was clear. And once again at 9 p.m. at the Champaign Airport, under mostly cloudy skies, the temperature was 62. Looking elsewhere around the Midwest at 9 p.m., Chicago was mostly cloudy, and 63. Indianapolis was partly cloudy, and 64. St. Louis was partly cloudy, and 67. Kansas City was partly cloudy, and 68. Des Moines was clear, and 67. Milwaukee was partly cloudy, and 60. The time is currently 9:33 p.m. Central Daylight Time. 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Now for the official National Weather Service forecast for Champaign, Urbana, and surrounding areas of East Central Illinois. Tonight, mostly clear. Cooler with lows in the lower 50s. Northwest winds 10 to 15 miles an hour with gusts up to 25 miles an hour, diminishing to around 5 miles an hour after midnight. Monday, sunny. Highs in the mid-70s. West winds 5 to 10 miles an hour. Monday night, mostly clear. Lows in the mid-50s. Southwest winds 5 to 10 miles an hour. Tuesday, sunny with a chance of showers in the morning, then partly sunny with showers with a chance of thunderstorms in the afternoon. Highs in the mid-70s. Southwest winds 15 to 20 miles an hour with gusts up to 30 miles an hour. Chance of rain 90%. Tuesday night, partly cloudy. A chance of showers and thunderstorms until midnight. Lows in the mid-50s. Southwest winds 10 to 15 miles an hour with gusts up to 25 miles an hour, diminishing to around 5 miles an hour after midnight. Chance of rain 50%. Wednesday, mostly sunny. A chance of showers in the morning, then showers likely with a chance of thunderstorms in the afternoon. Breezy with highs around 80. Chance of rain 70%. Wednesday night, showers with thunderstorms likely until midnight, then a chance of showers after midnight. Locally heavy rainfall possible until midnight. Windy and not as cool with lows in the mid-60s. Chance of rain near 100%. Thursday, partly sunny. A chance of showers in the afternoon. Highs in the mid-70s. Chance of rain 50%. Thursday night through Friday night, mostly clear. Lows in the upper 50s. Highs in the upper 70s. Saturday, mostly sunny. Highs in the lower 80s. Saturday night, partly cloudy until midnight, then mostly cloudy with a chance of showers after midnight. Lows in the lower 60s. Chance of rain 40%. Sunday, partly sunny with a chance of showers. A chance of thunderstorms in the afternoon. Highs in the lower 80s. Chance of rain 50%. Again, the forecast for Champaign, Urbana, and surrounding areas of East Central Illinois for tonight, mostly clear. Cooler. Lows in the lower 50s. Northwest winds 10 to 15 miles an hour with gusts up to 25 miles an hour, diminishing to around 5 miles an hour after midnight. Here is a river flood statement. The flood warning continues for the Sangamon River at Monticello until early Tuesday morning. At 8 p.m. Sunday, the stage was 13.3 feet. The river is expected to fall below flood stage tomorrow evening and continue falling to 7.8 feet Sunday, June 21st. At 9 p.m. at the Champaign Airport, skies were mostly cloudy. The temperature was 62 degrees, the dew point was 54, and the relative humidity was 74%. The wind was northwest at 5.

miles an hour. The pressure was 29.98 inches and rising. Elsewhere around the area, it was partly cloudy, with a temperature of 64 at Bloomington and 64 at Terre Haute. It was mostly cloudy, with a temperature of 62 at Mattoon, 66 at Decatur, and 63 at Springfield. At Paris, it was cloudy, with a temperature of 62. At Peoria, it was clear. And once again at 9 p.m. at the Champaign Airport, under mostly cloudy skies, the temperature was 62. Looking elsewhere around the Midwest at 9 p.m., Chicago was mostly cloudy, and 63. Indianapolis was partly cloudy, and 64. St. Louis was partly cloudy, and 67. Kansas City was partly cloudy, and 68. Des Moines was clear, and 67. Milwaukee was partly cloudy, and 60. The time is currently 9:38 p.m. Central Daylight Time. 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Now for the official National Weather Service forecast for Champaign, Urbana, and surrounding areas of East Central Illinois. Tonight, mostly clear. Cooler with lows in the lower 50s. Northwest winds 10 to 15 miles an hour with gusts up to 25 miles an hour, diminishing to around 5 miles an hour after midnight. Monday, sunny. Highs in the mid-70s. West winds 5 to 10 miles an hour. Monday night, mostly clear. Lows in the mid-50s. Southwest winds 5 to 10 miles an hour. Tuesday, sunny with a chance of showers in the morning, then partly sunny with showers with a chance of thunderstorms in the afternoon. Highs in the mid-70s. Southwest winds 15 to 20 miles an hour with gusts up to 30 miles an hour. Chance of rain 90%. Tuesday night, partly cloudy. A chance of showers and thunderstorms until midnight. Lows in the mid-50s. Southwest winds 10 to 15 miles an hour with gusts up to 25 miles an hour, diminishing to around 5 miles an hour after midnight. Chance of rain 50%. Wednesday, mostly sunny. A chance of showers in the morning, then showers likely with a chance of thunderstorms in the afternoon. Breezy with highs around 80. Chance of rain 70%. Wednesday night, showers with thunderstorms likely until midnight, then a chance of showers after midnight. Locally heavy rainfall possible until midnight. Windy and not as cool with lows in the mid-60s. Chance of rain near 100%. Thursday, partly sunny. A chance of showers in the afternoon. Highs in the mid-70s. Chance of rain 50%. Thursday night through Friday night, mostly clear. Lows in the upper 50s. Highs in the upper 70s. Saturday, mostly sunny. Highs in the lower 80s. Saturday night, partly cloudy until midnight, then mostly cloudy with a chance of showers after midnight. Lows in the lower 60s. Chance of rain 40%. Sunday, partly sunny with a chance of showers. A chance of thunderstorms in the afternoon. Highs in the lower 80s. Chance of rain 50%. Again, the forecast for Champaign, Urbana, and surrounding areas of East Central Illinois for tonight, mostly clear. Cooler. Lows in the lower 50s. Northwest winds 10 to 15 miles an hour with gusts up to 25 miles an hour, diminishing to around 5 miles an hour after midnight. At 9 p.m. at the Champaign Airport, skies were mostly cloudy. The temperature was 62 degrees, the dew point was 54, and the relative humidity was 74%. The wind was northwest at 5 miles an hour. The pressure was 29.98 inches and rising. Elsewhere around the area, it was partly cloudy, with a temperature of 64 at Bloomington and 64 at Terre Haute. It was mostly cloudy, with a temperature of 62 at Mattoon, 66 at Decatur, and 63 at Springfield. At Paris, it was cloudy, with a temperature of 62. At Peoria, it was clear. And once again at 9 p.m. at the Champaign Airport, under mostly cloudy skies, the temperature was 62. Looking elsewhere around the Midwest at 9 p.m., Chicago was mostly cloudy, and 63. Indianapolis was partly cloudy, and 64. St. Louis was partly cloudy, and 67. Kansas City was partly cloudy, and 68. Des Moines was clear.

and 67. Milwaukee was partly cloudy and 60. The time is currently 9:42 p.m. Central Daylight Time. 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Now for the official National Weather Service forecast for Champaign, Urbana, and surrounding areas of East Central Illinois. Tonight, mostly clear. Cooler with lows in the lower 50s. Northwest winds 10 to 15 miles an hour with gusts up to 25 miles an hour, diminishing to around 5 miles an hour after midnight. Monday, sunny. Highs in the mid-70s. West winds 5 to 10 miles an hour. Monday night, mostly clear. Lows in the mid-50s. Southwest winds 5 to 10 miles an hour. Tuesday, sunny with a chance of showers in the morning, then partly sunny with showers with a chance of thunderstorms in the afternoon. Highs in the mid-70s. Southwest winds 15 to 20 miles an hour with gusts up to 30 miles an hour. Chance of rain 90%. Tuesday night, partly cloudy. A chance of showers and thunderstorms until midnight. Lows in the mid-50s. Southwest winds 10 to 15 miles an hour with gusts up to 25 miles an hour, diminishing to around 5 miles an hour after midnight. Chance of rain 50%. Wednesday, mostly sunny. A chance of showers in the morning, then showers likely with a chance of thunderstorms in the afternoon. Breezy with highs around 80. Chance of rain 70%. Wednesday night, showers with thunderstorms likely until midnight, then a chance of showers after midnight. Locally heavy rainfall possible until midnight. Windy and not as cool with lows in the mid-60s. Chance of rain near 100%. Thursday, partly sunny. A chance of showers in the afternoon. Highs in the mid-70s. Chance of rain 50%. Thursday night through Friday night, mostly clear. Lows in the upper 50s. Highs in the upper 70s. Saturday, mostly sunny. Highs in the lower 80s. Saturday night, partly cloudy until midnight, then mostly cloudy with a chance of showers after midnight. Lows in the lower 60s. Chance of rain 40%. Sunday, partly sunny with a chance of showers. A chance of thunderstorms in the afternoon. Highs in the lower 80s. Chance of rain 50%. Again, the forecast for Champaign, Urbana, and surrounding areas of East Central Illinois for tonight, mostly clear. Cooler. Lows in the lower 50s. Northwest winds 10 to 15 miles an hour with gusts up to 25 miles an hour, diminishing to around 5 miles an hour after midnight. Here is a river flood statement. The flood warning continues for the Sangamon River at Monticello until early Tuesday morning. At 8 p.m. Sunday, the stage was 13.3 feet. The river is expected to fall below flood stage tomorrow evening and continue falling to 7.8 feet Sunday, June 21st. At 9 p.m. at the Champaign Airport, skies were mostly cloudy. The temperature was 62 degrees, the dew point was 54, and the relative humidity was 74%. The wind was northwest at 5 miles an hour. The pressure was 29.98 inches and rising. Elsewhere around the area, it was partly cloudy, with a temperature of 64 at Bloomington and 64 at Terre Haute. It was mostly cloudy, with a temperature of 62 at Mattoon, 66 at Decatur, and 63 at Springfield. At Paris, it was cloudy, with a temperature of 62. At Peoria, it was clear. And once again at 9 p.m. at the Champaign Airport, under mostly cloudy skies, the temperature was 62. Looking elsewhere around the Midwest at 9 p.m., Chicago was mostly cloudy, and 63. Indianapolis was partly cloudy, and 64. St. Louis was partly cloudy, and 67. Kansas City was partly cloudy, and 68. Des Moines was clear, and 67. Milwaukee was partly cloudy, and 60. The time is currently 9:46 p.m. Central Daylight Time. 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Now for the official National Weather Service forecast for Champaign, Urbana, and surrounding areas of East Central Illinois. Tonight, mostly clear. Cooler with lows in the lower 50s. Northwest winds 10 to 15 miles an hour.
Gusts up to 25 miles an hour, diminishing to around 5 miles an hour after midnight. Monday, sunny. Highs in the mid-70s. West winds 5 to 10 miles an hour. Monday night, mostly clear. Lows in the mid-50s. Southwest winds 5 to 10 miles an hour. Tuesday, sunny with a chance of showers in the morning, then partly sunny with showers with a chance of thunderstorms in the afternoon. Highs in the mid-70s. Southwest winds 15 to 20 miles an hour with gusts up to 30 miles an hour. Chance of rain 90%. Tuesday night, partly cloudy. A chance of showers and thunderstorms until midnight. Lows in the mid-50s. Southwest winds 10 to 15 miles an hour with gusts up to 25 miles an hour, diminishing to around 5 miles an hour after midnight. Chance of rain 50%. Wednesday, mostly sunny. A chance of showers in the morning, then showers likely with a chance of thunderstorms in the afternoon. Breezy with highs around 80. Chance of rain 70%. Wednesday night, showers with thunderstorms likely until midnight, then a chance of showers after midnight. Locally heavy rainfall possible until midnight. Windy and not as cool with lows in the mid-60s. Chance of rain near 100%. Thursday, partly sunny. A chance of showers in the afternoon. Highs in the mid-70s. Chance of rain 50%. Thursday night through Friday night, mostly clear. Lows in the upper 50s. Highs in the upper 70s. Saturday, mostly sunny. Highs in the lower 80s. Saturday night, partly cloudy until midnight, then mostly cloudy with a chance of showers after midnight. Lows in the lower 60s. Chance of rain 40%. Sunday, partly sunny with a chance of showers. A chance of thunderstorms in the afternoon. Highs in the lower 80s. Chance of rain 50%. Again, the forecast for Champaign, Urbana and surrounding areas of East Central Illinois for tonight, mostly clear. Cooler. Lows in the lower 50s. Northwest winds 10 to 15 miles an hour with gusts up to 25 miles an hour, diminishing to around 5 miles an hour after midnight. At 9 p.m. at the Champaign Airport, skies were mostly cloudy. The temperature was 62 degrees, the dew point was 54, and the relative humidity was 74%. The wind was northwest at 5 miles an hour. The pressure was 29.98 inches and rising. Elsewhere around the area, it was partly cloudy, with a temperature of 64 at Bloomington and 64 at Terre Haute. It was mostly cloudy, with a temperature of 62 at Mattoon, 66 at Decatur, and 63 at Springfield. At Paris, it was cloudy, with a temperature of 62. At Peoria, it was clear. And once again at 9 p.m. at the Champaign Airport, under mostly cloudy skies, the temperature was 62. Looking elsewhere around the Midwest at 9 p.m., Chicago was mostly cloudy, and 63. Indianapolis was partly cloudy, and 64. St. Louis was partly cloudy, and 67. Kansas City was partly cloudy, and 68. Des Moines was clear, and 67. Milwaukee was partly cloudy, and 60. The time is currently 9:51 p.m. Central Daylight Time. 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Now for the official National Weather Service forecast for Champaign, Urbana and surrounding areas of East Central Illinois. Tonight, mostly clear. Cooler with lows in the lower 50s. Northwest winds 10 to 15 miles an hour with gusts up to 25 miles an hour, diminishing to around 5 miles an hour after midnight. Monday, sunny. Highs in the mid-70s. West winds 5 to 10 miles an hour. Monday night, mostly clear. Lows in the mid-50s. Southwest winds 5 to 10 miles an hour. Tuesday, sunny with a chance of showers in the morning, then partly sunny with showers with a chance of thunderstorms in the afternoon. Highs in the mid-70s. Southwest winds 15 to 20 miles an hour with gusts up to 30 miles an hour. Chance of rain 90%. Tuesday night, partly cloudy. A chance of showers and thunderstorms until midnight. Lows in the mid-50s.
Southwest winds 10 to 15 miles an hour with gusts up to 25 miles an hour, diminishing to around 5 miles an hour after midnight. Chance of rain 50%. Wednesday, mostly sunny. A chance of showers in the morning, then showers likely with a chance of thunderstorms in the afternoon. Breezy with highs around 80. Chance of rain 70%. Wednesday night, showers with thunderstorms likely until midnight, then a chance of showers after midnight. Locally heavy rainfall possible until midnight. Windy and not as cool with lows in the mid-60s. Chance of rain near 100%. Thursday, partly sunny. A chance of showers in the afternoon. Highs in the mid-70s. Chance of rain 50%. Thursday night through Friday night, mostly clear. Lows in the upper 50s. Highs in the upper 70s. Saturday, mostly sunny. Highs in the lower 80s. Saturday night, partly cloudy until midnight, then mostly cloudy with a chance of showers after midnight. Lows in the lower 60s. Chance of rain 40%. Sunday, partly sunny with a chance of showers. A chance of thunderstorms in the afternoon. Highs in the lower 80s. Chance of rain 50%. Again, the forecast for Champaign, Urbana and surrounding areas of East Central Illinois for tonight, mostly clear. Cooler. Lows in the lower 50s. Northwest winds 10 to 15 miles an hour with gusts up to 25 miles an hour, diminishing to around 5 miles an hour after midnight. At 9 p.m. at the Champaign Airport, skies were mostly cloudy. The temperature was 62 degrees, the dew point was 54, and the relative humidity was 74%. The wind was northwest at 5 miles an hour. The pressure was 29.98 inches and rising. Elsewhere around the area, it was partly cloudy, with a temperature of 64 at Bloomington and 64 at Terre Haute. It was mostly cloudy, with a temperature of 62 at Mattoon, 66 at Decatur, and 63 at Springfield. At Paris, it was cloudy, with a temperature of 62. At Peoria, it was clear. And once again at 9 p.m. at the Champaign Airport, under mostly cloudy skies, the temperature was 62. Looking elsewhere around the Midwest at 9 p.m., Chicago was mostly cloudy, and 63. Indianapolis was partly cloudy, and 64. St. Louis was partly cloudy, and 67. Kansas City was partly cloudy, and 68. Des Moines was clear, and 67. Milwaukee was partly cloudy, and 60. Here is a river flood statement. The flood warning continues for the Sangamon River at Monticello until early Tuesday morning. At 8 p.m. Sunday, the stage was 13.3 feet. The river is expected to fall below flood stage tomorrow evening and continue falling to 7.8 feet Sunday, June 21st. The time is currently 9:55 p.m. Central Daylight Time. 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Now for the official National Weather Service forecast for Champaign, Urbana and surrounding areas of East Central Illinois. Tonight, mostly clear. Cooler with lows in the lower 50s. Northwest winds 10 to 15 miles an hour with gusts up to 25 miles an hour, diminishing to around 5 miles an hour after midnight. Monday, sunny. Highs in the mid-70s. West winds 5 to 10 miles an hour. Monday night, mostly clear. Lows in the mid-50s. Southwest winds 5 to 10 miles an hour. Tuesday, sunny with a chance of showers in the morning, then partly sunny with showers with a chance of thunderstorms in the afternoon. Highs in the mid-70s. Southwest winds 15 to 20 miles an hour with gusts up to 30 miles an hour. Chance of rain 90%. Tuesday night, partly cloudy. A chance of showers and thunderstorms until midnight. Lows in the mid-50s. Southwest winds 10 to 15 miles an hour with gusts up to 25 miles an hour, diminishing to around 5 miles an hour after midnight. Chance of rain 50%. Wednesday, mostly sunny. A chance of showers in the morning, then showers likely with a chance of thunderstorms in the afternoon. Breezy with highs around 80. Chance of rain 70%. Wednesday night, showers with thunderstorms likely until midnight, then a chance of showers after midnight. Locally heavy rainfall possible until midnight.
Windy and not as cool with lows in the mid-60s. Chance of rain near 100%. Thursday.

Saturday night, partly cloudy until midnight, then mostly cloudy with a chance of showers after midnight. Lows in the lower 60s. Chance of rain 40%. Sunday, partly sunny with a chance of showers. A chance of thunderstorms in the afternoon. Highs in the lower 80s. Chance of rain 50%. Again, the forecast for Champaign, Urbana and surrounding areas of East Central Illinois for tonight, mostly clear. Cooler. Lows in the lower 50s. Northwest winds 10 to 15 miles an hour with gusts up to 25 miles an hour, diminishing to around 5 miles an hour after midnight. At 9 p.m. at the Champaign Airport, skies were mostly cloudy. The temperature was 62 degrees, the dew point was 54, and the relative humidity was 74%. The wind was northwest at 5 miles an hour. The pressure was 29.98 inches and rising. Elsewhere around the area, it was partly cloudy, with a temperature of 64 at Bloomington, and 64 at Terre Haute. It was mostly cloudy, with a temperature of 62 at Mattoon, 66 at Decatur, and 63 at Springfield. At Paris, it was cloudy, with a temperature of 62. At Peoria, it was clear. And once again at 9 p.m. at the Champaign Airport, under mostly cloudy skies, the temperature was 62. Looking elsewhere around the Midwest at 9 p.m., Chicago was mostly cloudy, and 63. Indianapolis was partly cloudy, and 64. St. Louis was partly cloudy, and 67. Kansas City was partly cloudy, and 68. Des Moines was clear, and 67. Milwaukee was partly cloudy, and 60. The time is currently 9:59 p.m. Central Daylight Time. 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Now for the official National Weather Service forecast for Champaign, Urbana and surrounding areas of East Central Illinois. Tonight, mostly clear. Cooler with lows in the lower 50s. Northwest winds 10 to 15 miles an hour with gusts up to 25 miles an hour, diminishing to around 5 miles an hour after midnight. Monday, sunny. Highs in the mid-70s. West winds 5 to 10 miles an hour. Monday night, mostly clear. Lows in the mid-50s. Southwest winds 5 to 10 miles an hour. Tuesday, sunny with a chance of showers in the morning, then partly sunny with showers with a chance of thunderstorms in the afternoon. Highs in the mid-70s. Southwest winds 15 to 20 miles an hour with gusts up to 30 miles an hour. Chance of rain 90%. Tuesday night, partly cloudy. A chance of showers and thunderstorms until midnight. Lows in the mid-50s. Southwest winds 10 to 15 miles an hour with gusts up to 25 miles an hour, diminishing to around 5 miles an hour after midnight. Chance of rain 50%. Wednesday, mostly sunny. A chance of showers in the morning, then showers likely with a chance of thunderstorms in the afternoon. Breezy with highs around 80. Chance of rain 70%. Wednesday night, showers with thunderstorms likely until midnight, then a chance of showers after midnight. Locally heavy rainfall possible until midnight. Windy and not as cool with lows in the mid-60s. Chance of rain near 100%. Thursday, partly sunny. A chance of showers in the afternoon. Highs in the mid-70s. Chance of rain 50%. Thursday night through Friday night, mostly clear. Lows in the upper 50s. Highs in the upper 70s. Saturday, mostly sunny. Highs in the lower 80s. Saturday night, partly cloudy until midnight, then mostly cloudy with a chance of showers after midnight. Lows in the lower 60s. Chance of rain 40%. Sunday, partly sunny with a chance of showers. A chance of thunderstorms in the afternoon. Highs in the lower 80s. Chance of rain 50%. Again, the forecast for Champaign, Urbana and surrounding areas of East Central Illinois for tonight, mostly clear. Cooler. Lows in the lower 50s. Northwest winds 10 to 15 miles an hour with gusts up to 25 miles an hour, diminishing to around 5 miles an hour after midnight. The time is currently 10:02 p.m. Central Daylight Time. 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

Now for the official National Weather Service forecast for Champaign, Urbana, and surrounding areas of East Central Illinois. Tonight, mostly clear. Cooler with lows in the lower 50s. Northwest winds 10 to 15 miles an hour with gusts up to 25 miles an hour, diminishing to around 5 miles an hour after midnight. Monday, sunny. Highs in the mid-70s. West winds 5 to 10 miles an hour. Monday night, mostly clear. Lows in the mid-50s. Southwest winds 5 to 10 miles an hour. Tuesday, sunny with a chance of showers in the morning, then partly sunny with showers with a chance of thunderstorms in the afternoon. Highs in the mid-70s. Southwest winds 15 to 20 miles an hour with gusts up to 30 miles an hour. Chance of rain 90%. Tuesday night, partly cloudy. A chance of showers and thunderstorms until midnight. Lows in the mid-50s. Southwest winds 10 to 15 miles an hour with gusts up to 25 miles an hour, diminishing to around 5 miles an hour after midnight. Chance of rain 50%. Wednesday, mostly sunny. A chance of showers in the morning, then showers likely with a chance of thunderstorms in the afternoon. Breezy with highs around 80. Chance of rain 70%. Wednesday night, showers with thunderstorms likely until midnight, then a chance of showers after midnight. Locally heavy rainfall possible until midnight. Windy and not as cool with lows in the mid-60s. Chance of rain near 100%. Thursday, partly sunny. A chance of showers in the afternoon. Highs in the mid-70s. Chance of rain 50%. Thursday night through Friday night, mostly clear. Lows in the upper 50s. Highs in the upper 70s. Saturday, mostly sunny. Highs in the lower 80s. Saturday night, partly cloudy until midnight, then mostly cloudy with a chance of showers after midnight. Lows in the lower 60s. Chance of rain 40%. Sunday, partly sunny with a chance of showers. A chance of thunderstorms in the afternoon. Highs in the lower 80s. Chance of rain 50%. Again, the forecast for Champaign, Urbana, and surrounding areas of East Central Illinois for tonight, mostly clear. Cooler. Lows in the lower 50s. Northwest winds 10 to 15 miles an hour with gusts up to 25 miles an hour, diminishing to around 5 miles an hour after midnight. Here is a river flood statement. The flood warning continues for the Sangamon River at Monticello until early Tuesday morning. At 8 p.m. Sunday, the stage was 13.3 feet. The river is expected to fall below flood stage tomorrow evening and continue falling to 7.8 feet Sunday, June 21st. At 10 p.m. at the Champaign Airport, skies were cloudy. The temperature was 62 degrees, the dew point was 57, and the relative humidity was 83%. The wind was west at 3 miles an hour. The pressure was 30.00 inches and rising. Elsewhere around the area, at Bloomington, it was partly cloudy, with a temperature of 63. It was mostly cloudy, with a temperature of 61 at Mattoon, and 65 at Decatur. It was cloudy, with a temperature of 64 at Terre Haute, and 62 at Springfield. At Peoria, the weather conditions were not available. And once again at 10 p.m. at the Champaign Airport, under cloudy skies, the temperature was 62. 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Programming originates from NOAA's National Weather Service office in Lincoln and transmits from the WCIA television tower near Seymour. 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Now for the official National Weather Service forecast for Champaign, Urbana, and surrounding areas of East Central Illinois. Tonight, mostly clear. Cooler with lows in the lower 50s. Northwest winds 10 to 15 miles an hour with gusts up to 25 miles an hour, diminishing to around 5 miles an hour after midnight. Monday, sunny. Highs in the
70s. West winds 5 to 10 miles an hour. Monday night, mostly clear. Lows in the mid-50s. Southwest winds 5 to 10 miles an hour. Tuesday, sunny with a chance of showers in the morning, then partly sunny with showers with a chance of thunderstorms in the afternoon. Highs in the mid-70s. Southwest winds 15 to 20 miles an hour with gusts up to 30 miles an hour. Chance of rain 90%. Tuesday night, partly cloudy. A chance of showers and thunderstorms until midnight. Lows in the mid-50s. Southwest winds 10 to 15 miles an hour with gusts up to 25 miles an hour, diminishing to around 5 miles an hour after midnight. Chance of rain 50%. Wednesday, mostly sunny. A chance of showers in the morning, then showers likely with a chance of thunderstorms in the afternoon. Breezy with highs around 80. Chance of rain 70%. Wednesday night, showers with thunderstorms likely until midnight, then a chance of showers after midnight. Locally heavy rainfall possible until midnight. Windy and not as cool with lows in the mid-60s. Chance of rain near 100%. Thursday, partly sunny. A chance of showers in the afternoon. Highs in the mid-70s. Chance of rain 50%. Thursday night through Friday night, mostly clear. Lows in the upper 50s. Highs in the upper 70s. Saturday, mostly sunny. Highs in the lower 80s. Saturday night, partly cloudy until midnight, then mostly cloudy with a chance of showers after midnight. Lows in the lower 60s. Chance of rain 40%. Sunday, partly sunny with a chance of showers. A chance of thunderstorms in the afternoon. Highs in the lower 80s. Chance of rain 50%. Again, the forecast for Champaign, Urbana and surrounding areas of East Central Illinois for tonight, mostly clear. Cooler. Lows in the lower 50s. Northwest winds 10 to 15 miles an hour with gusts up to 25 miles an hour, diminishing to around 5 miles an hour after midnight. At 10 p.m. at the Champaign Airport, skies were cloudy. The temperature was 62 degrees, the dew point was 57, and the relative humidity was 83%. The wind was west at 3 miles an hour. The pressure was 30.00 inches and rising. Elsewhere around the area, at Bloomington, it was partly cloudy, with a temperature of 63. It was mostly cloudy, with a temperature of 61 at Mattoon, and 65 at Decatur. It was cloudy, with a temperature of 64 at Terre Haute, and 62 at Springfield. At Peoria, the weather conditions were not available. And once again at 10 p.m. at the Champaign Airport, under cloudy skies, the temperature was 62. At 10 p.m. at the Champaign Airport, skies were cloudy. The temperature was 62 degrees, the dew point was 57, and the relative humidity was 83%. The wind was west at 3 miles an hour. The pressure was 30.00 inches and rising. Elsewhere around the area, at Bloomington, it was partly cloudy, with a temperature of 63. It was mostly cloudy, with a temperature of 61 at Mattoon, and 65 at Decatur. It was cloudy, with a temperature of 64 at Terre Haute, and 62 at Springfield. At Peoria, the weather conditions were not available. And once again at 10 p.m. at the Champaign Airport, under cloudy skies, the temperature was 62. Looking elsewhere around the Midwest at 10 p.m., Chicago was mostly cloudy, and 62. Indianapolis was partly cloudy, and 62. St. Louis was partly cloudy, and 68. Kansas City was partly cloudy, and 67. Des Moines was partly cloudy, and 64. Milwaukee was clear, and 59. The time is currently 10:12 p.m. Central Daylight Time. 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Now for the official National Weather Service forecast for Champaign, Urbana and surrounding areas of East Central Illinois. Tonight, mostly clear. Cooler with lows in the lower 50s. Northwest winds 10 to 15 miles an hour with gusts up to 25 miles an hour, diminishing to around 5 miles an hour after midnight. Monday, sunny. Highs in the mid-70s. West winds 5 to 10 miles an hour. Monday night, mostly clear. Lows in the mid-50s.

Southwest winds 5 to 10 miles an hour. Tuesday, sunny with a chance of showers in the morning, then partly sunny with showers with a chance of thunderstorms in the afternoon. Highs in the mid-70s. Southwest winds 15 to 20 miles an hour with gusts up to 30 miles an hour. Chance of rain 90%. Tuesday night, partly cloudy. A chance of showers and thunderstorms until midnight. Lows in the mid-50s. Southwest winds 10 to 15 miles an hour with gusts up to 25 miles an hour, diminishing to around 5 miles an hour after midnight. Chance of rain 50%. Wednesday, mostly sunny. A chance of showers in the morning, then showers likely with a chance of thunderstorms in the afternoon. Breezy with highs around 80. Chance of rain 70%. Wednesday night, showers with thunderstorms likely until midnight, then a chance of showers after midnight. Locally heavy rainfall possible until midnight. Windy and not as cool with lows in the mid-60s. Chance of rain near 100%. Thursday, partly sunny. A chance of showers in the afternoon. Highs in the mid-70s. Chance of rain 50%. Thursday night through Friday night, mostly clear. Lows in the upper 50s. Highs in the upper 70s. Saturday, mostly sunny. Highs in the lower 80s. Saturday night, partly cloudy until midnight, then mostly cloudy with a chance of showers after midnight. Lows in the lower 60s. Chance of rain 40%. Sunday, partly sunny with a chance of showers. A chance of thunderstorms in the afternoon. Highs in the lower 80s. Chance of rain 50%. Again, the forecast for Champaign, Urbana and surrounding areas of East Central Illinois for tonight, mostly clear. Cooler. Lows in the lower 50s. Northwest winds 10 to 15 miles an hour with gusts up to 25 miles an hour, diminishing to around 5 miles an hour after midnight. Here is a river flood statement. The flood warning continues for the Sangamon River at Monticello until early Tuesday morning. At 8 p.m. Sunday, the stage was 13.3 feet. The river is expected to fall below flood stage tomorrow evening and continue falling to 7.8 feet Sunday, June 21st. At 10 p.m. at the Champaign Airport, skies were cloudy. The temperature was 62 degrees, the dew point was 57, and the relative humidity was 83%. The wind was west at 3 miles an hour. The pressure was 30.00 inches and rising. Elsewhere around the area, at Bloomington, it was partly cloudy, with a temperature of 63. It was mostly cloudy, with a temperature of 61 at Mattoon, and 65 at Decatur. It was cloudy, with a temperature of 64 at Terre Haute, and 62 at Springfield. At Peoria, the weather conditions were not available. And once again at 10 p.m. at the Champaign Airport, under cloudy skies, the temperature was 62. Looking elsewhere around the Midwest at 10 p.m., Chicago was mostly cloudy, and 62. Indianapolis was partly cloudy, and 62. St. Louis was partly cloudy, and 68. Kansas City was partly cloudy, and 67. Des Moines was partly cloudy, and 64. Milwaukee was clear, and 59. The time is currently 10:16 p.m. Central Daylight Time. 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Now for the official National Weather Service forecast for Champaign, Urbana and surrounding areas of East Central Illinois. Tonight, mostly clear. Cooler with lows in the lower 50s. Northwest winds 10 to 15 miles an hour with gusts up to 25 miles an hour, diminishing to around 5 miles an hour after midnight. Monday, sunny. Highs in the mid-70s. West winds 5 to 10 miles an hour. Monday night, mostly clear. Lows in the mid-50s. Southwest winds 5 to 10 miles an hour. Tuesday, sunny with a chance of showers in the morning, then partly sunny with showers with a chance of thunderstorms in the afternoon. Highs in the mid-70s. Southwest winds 15 to 20 miles an hour with gusts up to 30 miles an hour. Chance of rain 90%. Tuesday night, partly cloudy. A chance of showers and thunderstorms until midnight. Lows in the mid-50s. Southwest winds 10 to 15 miles an hour with gusts up to 25 miles an hour, diminishing to...
5 miles an hour after midnight. Chance of rain 50%. Wednesday, mostly sunny. A chance of showers in the morning, then showers likely with a chance of thunderstorms in the afternoon. Breezy with highs around 80. Chance of rain 70%. Wednesday night, showers with thunderstorms likely until midnight, then a chance of showers after midnight. Locally heavy rainfall possible until midnight. Windy and not as cool with lows in the mid-60s. Chance of rain near 100%. Thursday, partly sunny. A chance of showers in the afternoon. Highs in the mid-70s. Chance of rain 50%. Thursday night through Friday night, mostly clear. Lows in the upper 50s. Highs in the upper 70s. Saturday, mostly sunny. Highs in the lower 80s. Saturday night, partly cloudy until midnight, then mostly cloudy with a chance of showers after midnight. Lows in the lower 60s. Chance of rain 40%. Sunday, partly sunny with a chance of showers. A chance of thunderstorms in the afternoon. Highs in the lower 80s. Chance of rain 50%. Again, the forecast for Champaign, Urbana and surrounding areas of East Central Illinois for tonight, mostly clear. Cooler. Lows in the lower 50s. Northwest winds 10 to 15 miles an hour with gusts up to 25 miles an hour, diminishing to around 5 miles an hour after midnight. At 10 p.m. at the Champaign Airport, skies were cloudy. The temperature was 62 degrees, the dew point was 57, and the relative humidity was 83%. The wind was west at 3 miles an hour. The pressure was 30.00 inches and rising. Elsewhere around the area, at Bloomington, it was partly cloudy, with a temperature of 63. It was mostly cloudy, with a temperature of 61 at Mattoon, and 65 at Decatur. It was cloudy, with a temperature of 64 at Terre Haute, and 62 at Springfield. At Peoria, the weather conditions were not available. And once again at 10 p.m. at the Champaign Airport, under cloudy skies, the temperature was 62. Looking elsewhere around the Midwest at 10 p.m., Chicago was mostly cloudy, and 62. Indianapolis was partly cloudy, and 62. St. Louis was partly cloudy, and 68. Kansas City was partly cloudy, and 67. Des Moines was partly cloudy, and 64. Milwaukee was clear, and 59. The time is currently 10:20 p.m. Central Daylight Time. 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Now for the official National Weather Service forecast for Champaign, Urbana and surrounding areas of East Central Illinois. Tonight, mostly clear. Cooler with lows in the lower 50s. Northwest winds 10 to 15 miles an hour with gusts up to 25 miles an hour, diminishing to around 5 miles an hour after midnight. Monday, sunny. Highs in the mid-70s. West winds 5 to 10 miles an hour. Monday night, mostly clear. Lows in the mid-50s. Southwest winds 5 to 10 miles an hour. Tuesday, sunny with a chance of showers in the morning, then partly sunny with showers with a chance of thunderstorms in the afternoon. Highs in the mid-70s. Southwest winds 15 to 20 miles an hour with gusts up to 30 miles an hour. Chance of rain 90%. Tuesday night, partly cloudy. A chance of showers and thunderstorms until midnight. Lows in the mid-50s. Southwest winds 10 to 15 miles an hour with gusts up to 25 miles an hour, diminishing to around 5 miles an hour after midnight. Chance of rain 50%. Wednesday, mostly sunny. A chance of showers in the morning, then showers likely with a chance of thunderstorms in the afternoon. Breezy with highs around 80. Chance of rain 70%. Wednesday night, showers with thunderstorms likely until midnight, then a chance of showers after midnight. Locally heavy rainfall possible until midnight. Windy and not as cool with lows in the mid-60s. Chance of rain near 100%. Thursday, partly sunny. A chance of showers in the afternoon. Highs in the mid-70s. Chance of rain 50%. Thursday night through Friday night, mostly clear. Lows in the upper 50s. Highs in the upper 70s. Saturday, mostly sunny. Highs in the lower 80s.

Saturday night, partly cloudy until midnight, then mostly cloudy with a chance of showers after midnight. Lows in the lower 60s. Chance of rain 40%. Sunday, partly sunny with a chance of showers. A chance of thunderstorms in the afternoon. Highs in the lower 80s. Chance of rain 50%. Again, the forecast for Champaign, Urbana and surrounding areas of East Central Illinois for tonight, mostly clear. Cooler. Lows in the lower 50s. Northwest winds 10 to 15 miles an hour with gusts up to 25 miles an hour, diminishing to around 5 miles an hour after midnight. At 10 p.m. at the Champaign Airport, skies were cloudy. The temperature was 62 degrees, the dew point was 57, and the relative humidity was 83%. The wind was west at 3 miles an hour. The pressure was 30.00 inches and rising. Elsewhere around the area, at Peoria, it was clear, with a temperature of 61. At Bloomington, it was partly cloudy, with a temperature of 63. It was mostly cloudy, with a temperature of 61 at Mattoon, and 65 at Decatur. It was cloudy, with a temperature of 64 at Terre Haute, and 62 at Springfield. And once again at 10 p.m. at the Champaign Airport, under cloudy skies, the temperature was 62. Looking elsewhere around the Midwest at 10 p.m., Chicago was mostly cloudy, and 62. Indianapolis was partly cloudy, and 62. St. Louis was partly cloudy, and 68. Kansas City was partly cloudy, and 67. Des Moines was partly cloudy, and 64. Milwaukee was clear, and 59. The time is currently 10:24 p.m. Central Daylight Time. 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Here is a river flood statement. The flood warning continues for the Sangamon River at Monticello until early Tuesday morning. At 8 p.m. Sunday, the stage was 13.3 feet. The river is expected to fall below flood stage tomorrow evening and continue falling to 7.8 feet Sunday, June 21st. Now for the official National Weather Service forecast for Champaign, Urbana and surrounding areas of East Central Illinois. Tonight, mostly clear. Cooler with lows in the lower 50s. Northwest winds 10 to 15 miles an hour with gusts up to 25 miles an hour, diminishing to around 5 miles an hour after midnight. Monday, sunny. Highs in the mid-70s. West winds 5 to 10 miles an hour. Monday night, mostly clear. Lows in the mid-50s. Southwest winds 5 to 10 miles an hour. Tuesday, sunny with a chance of showers in the morning, then partly sunny with showers with a chance of thunderstorms in the afternoon. Highs in the mid-70s. Southwest winds 15 to 20 miles an hour with gusts up to 30 miles an hour. Chance of rain 90%. Tuesday night, partly cloudy. A chance of showers and thunderstorms until midnight. Lows in the mid-50s. Southwest winds 10 to 15 miles an hour with gusts up to 25 miles an hour, diminishing to around 5 miles an hour after midnight. Chance of rain 50%. Wednesday, mostly sunny. A chance of showers in the morning, then showers likely with a chance of thunderstorms in the afternoon. Breezy with highs around 80. Chance of rain 70%. Wednesday night, showers with thunderstorms likely until midnight, then a chance of showers after midnight. Locally heavy rainfall possible until midnight. Windy and not as cool with lows in the mid-60s. Chance of rain near 100%. Thursday, partly sunny. A chance of showers in the afternoon. Highs in the mid-70s. Chance of rain 50%. Thursday night through Friday night, mostly clear. Lows in the upper 50s. Highs in the upper 70s. Saturday, mostly sunny. Highs in the lower 80s. Saturday night, partly cloudy until midnight, then mostly cloudy with a chance of showers after midnight. Lows in the lower 60s. Chance of rain 40%. Sunday, partly sunny with a chance of showers. A chance of thunderstorms in the afternoon. Highs in the lower 80s. Chance of rain 50%. Again, the forecast for Champaign, Urbana and surrounding areas of East Central Illinois for tonight, mostly clear. Cooler. Lows in the lower 50s. Northwest winds 10 to 15.

miles an hour with gusts up to 25 miles an hour, diminishing to around 5 miles an hour after midnight. At 10 p.m. at the Champaign Airport, skies were cloudy. The temperature was 62 degrees, the dew point was 57, and the relative humidity was 83%. The wind was west at 3 miles an hour. The pressure was 30.00 inches and rising. Elsewhere around the area, at Peoria, it was clear, with a temperature of 61. At Bloomington, it was partly cloudy, with a temperature of 63. It was mostly cloudy, with a temperature of 61 at Mattoon, and 65 at Decatur. It was cloudy, with a temperature of 64 at Terre Haute, and 62 at Springfield. And once again at 10 p.m. at the Champaign Airport, under cloudy skies, the temperature was 62. Looking elsewhere around the Midwest at 10 p.m., Chicago was mostly cloudy, and 62. Indianapolis was partly cloudy, and 62. St. Louis was partly cloudy, and 68. Kansas City was partly cloudy, and 67. Des Moines was partly cloudy, and 64. Milwaukee was clear, and 59. The time is currently 10:29 p.m. Central Daylight Time. 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Now for the official National Weather Service forecast for Champaign, Urbana, and surrounding areas of East Central Illinois. Tonight, mostly clear. Cooler with lows in the lower 50s. Northwest winds 10 to 15 miles an hour with gusts up to 25 miles an hour, diminishing to around 5 miles an hour after midnight. Monday, sunny. Highs in the mid-70s. West winds 5 to 10 miles an hour. Monday night, mostly clear. Lows in the mid-50s. Southwest winds 5 to 10 miles an hour. Tuesday, sunny with a chance of showers in the morning, then partly sunny with showers with a chance of thunderstorms in the afternoon. Highs in the mid-70s. Southwest winds 15 to 20 miles an hour with gusts up to 30 miles an hour. Chance of rain 90%. Tuesday night, partly cloudy. A chance of showers and thunderstorms until midnight. Lows in the mid-50s. Southwest winds 10 to 15 miles an hour with gusts up to 25 miles an hour, diminishing to around 5 miles an hour after midnight. Chance of rain 50%. Wednesday, mostly sunny. A chance of showers in the morning, then showers likely with a chance of thunderstorms in the afternoon. Breezy with highs around 80. Chance of rain 70%. Wednesday night, showers with thunderstorms likely until midnight, then a chance of showers after midnight. Locally heavy rainfall possible until midnight. Windy and not as cool with lows in the mid-60s. Chance of rain near 100%. Thursday, partly sunny. A chance of showers in the afternoon. Highs in the mid-70s. Chance of rain 50%. Thursday night through Friday night, mostly clear. Lows in the upper 50s. Highs in the upper 70s. Saturday, mostly sunny. Highs in the lower 80s. Saturday night, partly cloudy until midnight, then mostly cloudy with a chance of showers after midnight. Lows in the lower 60s. Chance of rain 40%. Sunday, partly sunny with a chance of showers. A chance of thunderstorms in the afternoon. Highs in the lower 80s. Chance of rain 50%. Again, the forecast for Champaign, Urbana, and surrounding areas of East Central Illinois for tonight, mostly clear. Cooler. Lows in the lower 50s. Northwest winds 10 to 15 miles an hour with gusts up to 25 miles an hour, diminishing to around 5 miles an hour after midnight. At 10 p.m. at the Champaign Airport, skies were cloudy. The temperature was 62 degrees, the dew point was 57, and the relative humidity was 83%. The wind was west at 3 miles an hour. The pressure was 30.00 inches and rising. Elsewhere around the area, at Peoria, it was clear, with a temperature of 61. At Bloomington, it was partly cloudy, with a temperature of 63. It was mostly cloudy, with a temperature of 61 at Mattoon, and 65 at Decatur. It was cloudy, with a temperature of 64 at Terre Haute, and 62 at Springfield. And once again at 10 p.m. at the Champaign Airport, under cloudy skies, the temperature was 62. Looking

where around the Midwest at 10 p.m., Chicago was mostly cloudy and 62. Indianapolis was parked at 62 at Springfield. And once again at 10 p.m. at the Champaign Airport, under cloudy skies, the temperature was 62. Looking elsewhere around the Midwest at 10 p.m., Chicago was mostly cloudy and 62. Indianapolis was partly cloudy and 62. St. Louis was partly cloudy and 68. Kansas City was partly cloudy and 67. Des Moines was partly cloudy and 64. Milwaukee was clear and 59. The time is currently 10:33 p.m. Central Daylight Time. 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Now for the official National Weather Service forecast for Champaign, Urbana, and surrounding areas of East Central Illinois. Tonight, mostly clear. Cooler with lows in the lower 50s. Northwest winds 10 to 15 miles an hour with gusts up to 25 miles an hour, diminishing to around 5 miles an hour after midnight. Monday, sunny. Highs in the mid-70s. West winds 5 to 10 miles an hour. Monday night, mostly clear. Lows in the mid-50s. Southwest winds 5 to 10 miles an hour. Tuesday, sunny with a chance of showers in the morning, then partly sunny with showers with a chance of thunderstorms in the afternoon. Highs in the mid-70s. Southwest winds 15 to 20 miles an hour with gusts up to 30 miles an hour. Chance of rain 90%. Tuesday night, partly cloudy. A chance of showers and thunderstorms until midnight. Lows in the mid-50s. Southwest winds 10 to 15 miles an hour with gusts up to 25 miles an hour, diminishing to around 5 miles an hour after midnight. Chance of rain 50%. Wednesday, mostly sunny. A chance of showers in the morning, then showers likely with a chance of thunderstorms in the afternoon. Breezy with highs around 80. Chance of rain 70%. Wednesday night, showers with thunderstorms likely until midnight, then a chance of showers after midnight. Locally heavy rainfall possible until midnight. Windy and not as cool with lows in the mid-60s. Chance of rain near 100%. Thursday, partly sunny. A chance of showers in the afternoon. Highs in the mid-70s. Chance of rain 50%. Thursday night through Friday night, mostly clear. Lows in the upper 50s. Highs in the upper 70s. Saturday, mostly sunny. Highs in the lower 80s. Saturday night, partly cloudy until midnight, then mostly cloudy with a chance of showers after midnight. Lows in the lower 60s. Chance of rain 40%. Sunday, partly sunny with a chance of showers. A chance of thunderstorms in the afternoon. Highs in the lower 80s. Chance of rain 50%. Again, the forecast for Champaign, Urbana, and surrounding areas of East Central Illinois for tonight, mostly clear. Cooler. Lows in the lower 50s. Northwest winds 10 to 15 miles an hour with gusts up to 25 miles an hour, diminishing to around 5 miles an hour after midnight. Here is a river flood statement. The flood warning continues for the Sangamon River at Monticello until early Tuesday morning. At 8 p.m. Sunday, the stage was 13.3 feet. The river is expected to fall below flood stage tomorrow evening and continue falling to 7.8 feet Sunday, June 21st. At 10 p.m. at the Champaign Airport, skies were cloudy. The temperature was 62 degrees, the dew point was 57, and the relative humidity was 83%. The wind was west at 3 miles an hour. The pressure was 30.00 inches and rising. Elsewhere around the area, at Peoria, it was clear, with a temperature of 61. At Bloomington, it was partly cloudy, with a temperature of 63. It was mostly cloudy, with a temperature of 61 at Mattoon, and 65 at Decatur. It was cloudy, with a temperature of 64 at Terre Haute, and 62 at Springfield. And once again at 10 p.m. at the Champaign Airport, under cloudy skies, the temperature was 62. Looking elsewhere around the Midwest at 10 p.m., Chicago was mostly cloudy, and 62. Indianapolis was partly cloudy, and 62. St. Louis was partly cloudy, and 68. Kansas City was partly cloudy, and 67.

Des Moines was partly cloudy, and 64. Milwaukee was clear, and 59. The time is currently 10:37 p.m. Central Daylight Time. 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Now for the official National Weather Service forecast for Champaign, Urbana, and surrounding areas of East Central Illinois. Tonight, mostly clear. Cooler with lows in the lower 50s. Northwest winds 10 to 15 miles an hour with gusts up to 25 miles an hour, diminishing to around 5 miles an hour after midnight. Monday, sunny. Highs in the mid-70s. West winds 5 to 10 miles an hour. Monday night, mostly clear. Lows in the mid-50s. Southwest winds 5 to 10 miles an hour. Tuesday, sunny with a chance of showers in the morning, then partly sunny with showers with a chance of thunderstorms in the afternoon. Highs in the mid-70s. Southwest winds 15 to 20 miles an hour with gusts up to 30 miles an hour. Chance of rain 90%. Tuesday night, partly cloudy. A chance of showers and thunderstorms until midnight. Lows in the mid-50s. Southwest winds 10 to 15 miles an hour with gusts up to 25 miles an hour, diminishing to around 5 miles an hour after midnight. Chance of rain 50%. Wednesday, mostly sunny. A chance of showers in the morning, then showers likely with a chance of thunderstorms in the afternoon. Breezy with highs around 80. Chance of rain 70%. Wednesday night, showers with thunderstorms likely until midnight, then a chance of showers after midnight. Locally heavy rainfall possible until midnight. Windy and not as cool with lows in the mid-60s. Chance of rain near 100%. Thursday, partly sunny. A chance of showers in the afternoon. Highs in the mid-70s. Chance of rain 50%. Thursday night through Friday night, mostly clear. Lows in the upper 50s. Highs in the upper 70s. Saturday, mostly sunny. Highs in the lower 80s. Saturday night, partly cloudy until midnight, then mostly cloudy with a chance of showers after midnight. Lows in the lower 60s. Chance of rain 40%. Sunday, partly sunny with a chance of showers. A chance of thunderstorms in the afternoon. Highs in the lower 80s. Chance of rain 50%. Again, the forecast for Champaign, Urbana, and surrounding areas of East Central Illinois for tonight, mostly clear. Cooler. Lows in the lower 50s. Northwest winds 10 to 15 miles an hour with gusts up to 25 miles an hour, diminishing to around 5 miles an hour after midnight. At 10 p.m. at the Champaign Airport, skies were cloudy. The temperature was 62 degrees, the dew point was 57, and the relative humidity was 83%. The wind was west at 3 miles an hour. The pressure was 30.00 inches and rising. Elsewhere around the area, at Peoria, it was clear, with a temperature of 61. At Bloomington, it was partly cloudy, with a temperature of 63. It was mostly cloudy, with a temperature of 61 at Mattoon, and 65 at Decatur. It was cloudy, with a temperature of 64 at Terre Haute, and 62 at Springfield. And once again at 10 p.m. at the Champaign Airport, under cloudy skies, the temperature was 62. Looking elsewhere around the Midwest at 10 p.m., Chicago was mostly cloudy, and 62. Indianapolis was partly cloudy, and 62. St. Louis was partly cloudy, and 68. Kansas City was partly cloudy, and 67. Des Moines was partly cloudy, and 64. Milwaukee was clear, and 59. The time is currently 10:42 p.m. Central Daylight Time. 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Now for the official National Weather Service forecast for Champaign, Urbana, and surrounding areas of East Central Illinois. Tonight, mostly clear. Cooler with lows in the lower 50s. Northwest winds 10 to 15 miles an hour with gusts up to 25 miles an hour, diminishing to around 5 miles an hour after midnight. Monday, sunny. Highs in the mid-70s. West winds 5 to 10 miles an hour. Monday night, mostly clear. Lows in the mid-50s. Southwest winds 5 to 10 miles an hour.

Tuesday, sunny with a chance of showers in the morning, then partly sunny with showers with a chance of thunderstorms in the afternoon. Highs in the mid-70s. Southwest winds 15 to 20 miles an hour with gusts up to 30 miles an hour. Chance of rain 90%. Tuesday night, partly cloudy. A chance of showers and thunderstorms until midnight. Lows in the mid-50s. Southwest winds 10 to 15 miles an hour with gusts up to 25 miles an hour, diminishing to around 5 miles an hour after midnight. Chance of rain 50%. Wednesday, mostly sunny. A chance of showers in the morning, then showers likely with a chance of thunderstorms in the afternoon. Breezy with highs around 80. Chance of rain 70%. Wednesday night, showers with thunderstorms likely until midnight, then a chance of showers after midnight. Locally heavy rainfall possible until midnight. Windy and not as cool with lows in the mid-60s. Chance of rain near 100%. Thursday, partly sunny. A chance of showers in the afternoon. Highs in the mid-70s. Chance of rain 50%. Thursday night through Friday night, mostly clear. Lows in the upper 50s. Highs in the upper 70s. Saturday, mostly sunny. Highs in the lower 80s. Saturday night, partly cloudy until midnight, then mostly cloudy with a chance of showers after midnight. Lows in the lower 60s. Chance of rain 40%. Sunday, partly sunny with a chance of showers. A chance of thunderstorms in the afternoon. Highs in the lower 80s. Chance of rain 50%. Again, the forecast for Champaign, Urbana and surrounding areas of East Central Illinois for tonight, mostly clear. Cooler. Lows in the lower 50s. Northwest winds 10 to 15 miles an hour with gusts up to 25 miles an hour, diminishing to around 5 miles an hour after midnight. At 10 p.m. at the Champaign Airport, skies were cloudy. The temperature was 62 degrees, the dew point was 57, and the relative humidity was 83%. The wind was west at 3 miles an hour. The pressure was 30.00 inches and rising. Elsewhere around the area, at Peoria, it was clear, with a temperature of 61. At Bloomington, it was partly cloudy, with a temperature of 63. It was mostly cloudy, with a temperature of 61 at Mattoon, and 65 at Decatur. It was cloudy, with a temperature of 64 at Terre Haute, and 62 at Springfield. And once again at 10 p.m. at the Champaign Airport, under cloudy skies, the temperature was 62. Here is a river flood statement. The flood warning continues for the Sangamon River at Monticello until early Tuesday morning. At 8 p.m. Sunday, the stage was 13.3 feet. The river is expected to fall below flood stage tomorrow evening and continue falling to 7.8 feet Sunday, June 21st. Looking elsewhere around the Midwest at 10 p.m., Chicago was mostly cloudy and 62. Indianapolis was partly cloudy and 62. St. Louis was partly cloudy and 68. Kansas City was partly cloudy and 67. Des Moines was partly cloudy and 64. Milwaukee was clear and 59. The time is currently 10:46 p.m. Central Daylight Time. 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Now for the official National Weather Service forecast for Champaign, Urbana and surrounding areas of East Central Illinois. Tonight, mostly clear. Cooler with lows in the lower 50s. Northwest winds 10 to 15 miles an hour with gusts up to 25 miles an hour, diminishing to around 5 miles an hour after midnight. Monday, sunny. Highs in the mid-70s. West winds 5 to 10 miles an hour. Monday night, mostly clear. Lows in the mid-50s. Southwest winds 5 to 10 miles an hour. Tuesday, sunny with a chance of showers in the morning, then partly sunny with showers with a chance of thunderstorms in the afternoon. Highs in the mid-70s. Southwest winds 15 to 20 miles an hour with gusts up to 30 miles an hour. Chance of rain 90%. Tuesday night, partly cloudy. A chance of showers and thunderstorms until midnight. Lows in the mid-50s. Southwest winds 10 to 15 miles an hour with gusts up to 25 miles an hour, diminishing to around 5 miles an hour after midnight.
chance of rain 50%. Wednesday, mostly sunny. A chance of showers in the morning, then showers likely with a chance of thunderstorms in the afternoon. Breezy with highs around 80. Chance of rain 70%. Wednesday night, showers with thunderstorms likely until midnight, then a chance of showers after midnight. Locally heavy rainfall possible until midnight. Windy and not as cool with lows in the mid-60s. Chance of rain near 100%. Thursday, partly sunny. A chance of showers in the afternoon. Highs in the mid-70s. Chance of rain 50%. Thursday night through Friday night, mostly clear. Lows in the upper 50s. Highs in the upper 70s. Saturday, mostly sunny. Highs in the lower 80s. Saturday night, partly cloudy until midnight, then mostly cloudy with a chance of showers after midnight. Lows in the lower 60s. Chance of rain 40%. Sunday, partly sunny with a chance of showers. A chance of thunderstorms in the afternoon. Highs in the lower 80s. Chance of rain 50%. Again, the forecast for Champaign, Urbana and surrounding areas of East Central Illinois for tonight, mostly clear. Cooler. Lows in the lower 50s. Northwest winds 10 to 15 miles an hour with gusts up to 25 miles an hour, diminishing to around 5 miles an hour after midnight. At 10 p.m. at the Champaign Airport, skies were cloudy. The temperature was 62 degrees, the dew point was 57, and the relative humidity was 83%. The wind was west at 3 miles an hour. The pressure was 30.00 inches and rising. Elsewhere around the area, at Peoria, it was clear, with a temperature of 61. At Bloomington, it was partly cloudy, with a temperature of 63. It was mostly cloudy, with a temperature of 61 at Mattoon, and 65 at Decatur. It was cloudy, with a temperature of 64 at Terre Haute, and 62 at Springfield. And once again at 10 p.m. at the Champaign Airport, under cloudy skies, the temperature was 62. Looking elsewhere around the Midwest at 10 p.m., Chicago was mostly cloudy, and 62. Indianapolis was partly cloudy, and 62. St. Louis was partly cloudy, and 68. Kansas City was partly cloudy, and 67. Des Moines was partly cloudy, and 64. Milwaukee was clear, and 59. The time is currently 10:50 p.m. Central Daylight Time. 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Now for the official National Weather Service forecast for Champaign, Urbana and surrounding areas of East Central Illinois. Tonight, mostly clear. Cooler with lows in the lower 50s. Northwest winds 10 to 15 miles an hour with gusts up to 25 miles an hour, diminishing to around 5 miles an hour after midnight. Monday, sunny. Highs in the mid-70s. West winds 5 to 10 miles an hour. Monday night, mostly clear. Lows in the mid-50s. Southwest winds 5 to 10 miles an hour. Tuesday, sunny with a chance of showers in the morning, then partly sunny with showers with a chance of thunderstorms in the afternoon. Highs in the mid-70s. Southwest winds 15 to 20 miles an hour with gusts up to 30 miles an hour. Chance of rain 90%. Tuesday night, partly cloudy. A chance of showers and thunderstorms until midnight. Lows in the mid-50s. Southwest winds 10 to 15 miles an hour with gusts up to 25 miles an hour, diminishing to around 5 miles an hour after midnight. Chance of rain 50%. Wednesday, mostly sunny. A chance of showers in the morning, then showers likely with a chance of thunderstorms in the afternoon. Breezy with highs around 80. Chance of rain 70%. Wednesday night, showers with thunderstorms likely until midnight, then a chance of showers after midnight. Locally heavy rainfall possible until midnight. Windy and not as cool with lows in the mid-60s. Chance of rain near 100%. Thursday, partly sunny. A chance of showers in the afternoon. Highs in the mid-70s. Chance of rain 50%. Thursday night through Friday night, mostly clear. Lows in the upper 50s. Highs in the upper 70s. Saturday, mostly sunny. Highs in the lower 80s. Saturday night.
partly cloudy until midnight, then mostly cloudy with a chance of showers after midnight. Lows in the lower 60s. Chance of rain 40%. Sunday, partly sunny with a chance of showers. A chance of thunderstorms in the afternoon. Highs in the lower 80s. Chance of rain 50%. Again, the forecast for Champaign, Urbana and surrounding areas of east central Illinois for tonight, mostly clear. Cooler. Lows in the lower 50s. Northwest winds 10 to 15 miles an hour with gusts up to 25 miles an hour, diminishing to around 5 miles an hour after midnight. At 10 p.m. at the Champaign Airport, skies were cloudy. The temperature was 62 degrees, the dew point was 57, and the relative humidity was 83%. The wind was west at 3 miles an hour. The pressure was 30.00 inches and rising. Elsewhere around the area, at Peoria, it was clear, with a temperature of 61. At Bloomington, it was partly cloudy, with a temperature of 63. It was mostly cloudy, with a temperature of 61 at Mattoon, and 65 at Decatur. It was cloudy, with a temperature of 64 at Terre Haute, and 62 at Springfield. And once again at 10 p.m. at the Champaign Airport, under cloudy skies, the temperature was 62. Looking elsewhere around the Midwest at 10 p.m., Chicago was mostly cloudy, and 62. Indianapolis was partly cloudy, and 62. St. Louis was partly cloudy, and 68. Kansas City was partly cloudy, and 67. Des Moines was partly cloudy, and 64. Milwaukee was clear, and 59. The time is currently 10:54 p.m. Central Daylight Time. 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Now for the official National Weather Service forecast for Champaign, Urbana and surrounding areas of east central Illinois. Tonight, mostly clear. Cooler with lows in the lower 50s. Northwest winds 10 to 15 miles an hour with gusts up to 25 miles an hour, diminishing to around 5 miles an hour after midnight. Monday, sunny. Highs in the mid-70s. West winds 5 to 10 miles an hour. Monday night, mostly clear. Lows in the mid-50s. Southwest winds 5 to 10 miles an hour. Tuesday, sunny with a chance of showers in the morning, then partly sunny with showers with a chance of thunderstorms in the afternoon. Highs in the mid-70s. Southwest winds 15 to 20 miles an hour with gusts up to 30 miles an hour. Chance of rain 90%. Tuesday night, partly cloudy. A chance of showers and thunderstorms until midnight. Lows in the mid-50s. Southwest winds 10 to 15 miles an hour with gusts up to 25 miles an hour, diminishing to around 5 miles an hour after midnight. Chance of rain 50%. Wednesday, mostly sunny. A chance of showers in the morning, then showers likely with a chance of thunderstorms in the afternoon. Breezy with highs around 80. Chance of rain 70%. Wednesday night, showers with thunderstorms likely until midnight, then a chance of showers after midnight. Locally heavy rainfall possible until midnight. Windy and not as cool with lows in the mid-60s. Chance of rain near 100%. Thursday, partly sunny. A chance of showers in the afternoon. Highs in the mid-70s. Chance of rain 50%. Thursday night through Friday night, mostly clear. Lows in the upper 50s. Highs in the upper 70s. Saturday, mostly sunny. Highs in the lower 80s. Saturday night, partly cloudy until midnight, then mostly cloudy with a chance of showers after midnight. Lows in the lower 60s. Chance of rain 40%. Sunday, partly sunny with a chance of showers. A chance of thunderstorms in the afternoon. Highs in the lower 80s. Chance of rain 50%. Again, the forecast for Champaign, Urbana and surrounding areas of east central Illinois for tonight, mostly clear. Cooler. Lows in the lower 50s. Northwest winds 10 to 15 miles an hour with gusts up to 25 miles an hour, diminishing to around 5 miles an hour after midnight. Here is a river flood statement. The flood warning continues for the Sangamon River at Monticello until early Tuesday morning. At 8 p.m. Sunday, the stage was 13.3 feet. The river is expected to fall below flood.

of 63. It was mostly cloudy, with a temperature of 61 at Mattoon and 65 at Decatur. It was cloudy, with a temperature of 64 at Terre Haute and 62 at Springfield. And once again at 10 p.m. at the Champaign Airport, under cloudy skies, the temperature was 62. Looking elsewhere around the Midwest at 10 p.m., Chicago was mostly cloudy and 62. Indianapolis was partly cloudy and 62. St. Louis was partly cloudy and 68. Kansas City was partly cloudy and 67. Des Moines was partly cloudy and 64. Milwaukee was clear and 59. The time is currently 10:59 p.m. Central Daylight Time. 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Now for the official National Weather Service forecast for Champaign, Urbana, and surrounding areas of East Central Illinois. Tonight, mostly clear. Cooler with lows in the lower 50s. Northwest winds 10 to 15 miles an hour with gusts up to 25 miles an hour, diminishing to around 5 miles an hour after midnight. Monday, sunny. Highs in the mid-70s. West winds 5 to 10 miles an hour. Monday night, mostly clear. Lows in the mid-50s. Southwest winds 5 to 10 miles an hour. Tuesday, sunny with a chance of showers in the morning, then partly sunny with showers with a chance of thunderstorms in the afternoon. Highs in the mid-70s. Southwest winds 15 to 20 miles an hour with gusts up to 30 miles an hour. Chance of rain 90%. Tuesday night, partly cloudy. A chance of showers and thunderstorms until midnight. Lows in the mid-50s. Southwest winds 10 to 15 miles an hour with gusts up to 25 miles an hour, diminishing to around 5 miles an hour after midnight. Chance of rain 50%. Wednesday, mostly sunny. A chance of showers in the morning, then showers likely with a chance of thunderstorms in the afternoon. Breezy with highs around 80. Chance of rain 70%. Wednesday night, showers with thunderstorms likely until midnight, then a chance of showers after midnight. Locally heavy rainfall possible until midnight. Windy and not as cool with lows in the mid-60s. Chance of rain near 100%. Thursday, partly sunny. A chance of showers in the afternoon. Highs in the mid-70s. Chance of rain 50%. Thursday night through Friday night, mostly clear. Lows in the upper 50s. Highs in the upper 70s. Saturday, mostly sunny. Highs in the lower 80s. Saturday night, partly cloudy until midnight, then mostly cloudy with a chance of showers after midnight. Lows in the lower 60s. Chance of rain 40%. Sunday, partly sunny with a chance of showers. A chance of thunderstorms in the afternoon. Highs in the lower 80s. Chance of rain 50%. Again, the forecast for Champaign, Urbana, and surrounding areas of East Central Illinois for tonight, mostly clear. Cooler. Lows in the lower 50s. Northwest winds 10 to 15 miles an hour with gusts up to 25 miles an hour, diminishing to around 5 miles an hour after midnight. The time is currently 11:02 p.m. Central Daylight Time. 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Now for the official National Weather Service forecast for Champaign, Urbana, and surrounding areas of East Central Illinois. Tonight, mostly clear. Cooler with lows in the lower 50s. Northwest winds 10 to 15 miles an hour with gusts up to 25 miles an hour, diminishing to around 5 miles an hour after midnight. Monday, sunny. Highs in the mid-70s. West winds 5 to 10 miles an hour. Monday night, mostly clear. Lows in the mid-50s. Southwest winds 5 to 10 miles an hour. Tuesday, sunny with a chance of showers in the morning, then partly sunny with showers with a chance of thunderstorms in the afternoon. Highs in the mid-70s. Southwest winds 15 to 20 miles an hour with gusts up to 30 miles an hour. Chance of rain 90%. Tuesday night, partly cloudy. A chance of showers and thunderstorms until midnight. Lows in the mid-50s. Southwest winds 10 to 15 miles an hour with gusts up to 25 miles an hour, diminishing to around 5 miles an hour after midnight.

night. Chance of rain 50%. Wednesday, mostly sunny. A chance of showers in the morning, then showers likely with a chance of thunderstorms in the afternoon. Breezy with highs around 80. Chance of rain 70%. Wednesday night, showers with thunderstorms likely until midnight, then a chance of showers after midnight. Locally heavy rainfall possible until midnight. Windy and not as cool with lows in the mid-60s. Chance of rain near 100%. Thursday, partly sunny. A chance of showers in the afternoon. Highs in the mid-70s. Chance of rain 50%. Thursday night through Friday night, mostly clear. Lows in the upper 50s. Highs in the upper 70s. Saturday, mostly sunny. Highs in the lower 80s. Saturday night, partly cloudy until midnight, then mostly cloudy with a chance of showers after midnight. Lows in the lower 60s. Chance of rain 40%. Sunday, partly sunny with a chance of showers. A chance of thunderstorms in the afternoon. Highs in the lower 80s. Chance of rain 50%. Again, the forecast for Champaign, Urbana and surrounding areas of East Central Illinois for tonight, mostly clear. Cooler. Lows in the lower 50s. Northwest winds 10 to 15 miles an hour with gusts up to 25 miles an hour, diminishing to around 5 miles an hour after midnight. Here is a river flood statement. The flood warning continues for the Sangamon River at Monticello until early Tuesday morning. At 8 p.m. Sunday, the stage was 13.3 feet. The river is expected to fall below flood stage tomorrow evening and continue falling to 7.8 feet Sunday, June 21st. At 11 p.m. at the Champaign Airport, skies were mostly cloudy. The temperature was 59 degrees, the dew point was 55, and the relative humidity was 87%. The wind was west at 5 miles an hour. The pressure was 30.01 inches and rising. Elsewhere around the area, at Bloomington, it was clear, with a temperature of 60. At Springfield, it was mostly cloudy, with a temperature of 61. It was cloudy, with a temperature of 60 at Paris, 62 at Terre Haute, 62 at Mattoon, and 66 at Decatur. At Peoria, the weather conditions were not available. And once again at 11 p.m. at the Champaign Airport, under mostly cloudy skies, the temperature was 59. 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Now for the official National Weather Service forecast for Champaign, Urbana and surrounding areas of East Central Illinois. Tonight, mostly clear. Cooler with lows in the lower 50s. Northwest winds 10 to 15 miles an hour with gusts up to 25 miles an hour, diminishing to around 5 miles an hour after midnight. Monday, sunny. Highs in the mid-70s. West winds 5 to 10 miles an hour. Monday night, mostly clear. Lows in the mid-50s. Southwest winds 5 to 10 miles an hour. Tuesday, sunny with a chance of showers in the morning, then partly sunny with showers with a chance of thunderstorms in the afternoon. Highs in the mid-70s. Southwest winds 15 to 20 miles an hour with gusts up to 30 miles an hour. Chance of rain 90%. Tuesday night, partly cloudy. A chance of showers and thunderstorms until midnight. Lows in the mid-50s. Southwest winds 10 to 15 miles an hour with gusts up to 25 miles an hour, diminishing to around 5 miles an hour after midnight. Chance of rain 50%. Wednesday, mostly sunny. A chance of showers in the morning, then showers likely with a chance of thunderstorms in the afternoon. Breezy with highs around 80. Chance of rain 70%. Wednesday night, showers with thunderstorms likely until midnight, then a chance of showers after

midnight. Locally heavy rainfall possible until midnight. Windy and not as cool with lows in the mid-60s. Chance of rain near 100%. Thursday, partly sunny. A chance of showers in the afternoon. Highs in the mid-70s. Chance of rain 50%. Thursday night through Friday night, mostly clear. Lows in the upper 50s. Highs in the upper 70s. Saturday, mostly sunny. Highs in the lower 80s. Saturday night, partly cloudy until midnight, then mostly cloudy with a chance of showers after midnight. Lows in the lower 60s. Chance of rain 40%. Sunday, partly sunny with a chance of showers. A chance of thunderstorms in the afternoon. Highs in the lower 80s. Chance of rain 50%. Again, the forecast for Champaign, Urbana and surrounding areas of East Central Illinois for tonight, mostly clear. Cooler. Lows in the lower 50s. Northwest winds 10 to 15 miles an hour with gusts up to 25 miles an hour, diminishing to around 5 miles an hour after midnight. At 11 p.m. at the Champaign Airport, skies were mostly cloudy. The temperature was 59 degrees, the dew point was 55, and the relative humidity was 87%. The wind was west at 5 miles an hour. The pressure was 30.01 inches and rising. Elsewhere around the area, at Bloomington, it was clear, with a temperature of 60. At Springfield, it was mostly cloudy, with a temperature of 61. It was cloudy, with a temperature of 60 at Paris, 62 at Terre Haute, 62 at Mattoon, and 66 at Decatur. At Peoria, the weather conditions were not available. And once again at 11 p.m. at the Champaign Airport, under mostly cloudy skies, the temperature was 59. Looking elsewhere around the Midwest at 11 p.m., Chicago was partly cloudy, and 59. Indianapolis was partly cloudy, and 60. St. Louis was partly cloudy, and 65. Kansas City was partly cloudy, and 67. Des Moines was partly cloudy, and 62. Milwaukee was clear, and 56. The time is currently 11:11 p.m. Central Daylight Time. 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Now for the official National Weather Service forecast for Champaign, Urbana and surrounding areas of East Central Illinois. Tonight, mostly clear. Cooler with lows in the lower 50s. Northwest winds 10 to 15 miles an hour with gusts up to 25 miles an hour, diminishing to around 5 miles an hour after midnight. Monday, sunny. Highs in the mid-70s. West winds 5 to 10 miles an hour. Monday night, mostly clear. Lows in the mid-50s. Southwest winds 5 to 10 miles an hour. Tuesday, sunny with a chance of showers in the morning, then partly sunny with showers with a chance of thunderstorms in the afternoon. Highs in the mid-70s. Southwest winds 15 to 20 miles an hour with gusts up to 30 miles an hour. Chance of rain 90%. Tuesday night, partly cloudy. A chance of showers and thunderstorms until midnight. Lows in the mid-50s. Southwest winds 10 to 15 miles an hour with gusts up to 25 miles an hour, diminishing to around 5 miles an hour after midnight. Chance of rain 50%. Wednesday, mostly sunny. A chance of showers in the morning, then showers likely with a chance of thunderstorms in the afternoon. Breezy with highs around 80. Chance of rain 70%. Wednesday night, showers with thunderstorms likely until midnight, then a chance of showers after midnight. Locally heavy rainfall possible until midnight. Windy and not as cool with lows in the mid-60s. Chance of rain near 100%. Thursday, partly sunny. A chance of showers in the afternoon. Highs in the mid-70s. Chance of rain 50%. Thursday night through Friday night, mostly clear. Lows in the upper 50s. Highs in the upper 70s. Saturday, mostly sunny. Highs in the lower 80s. Saturday night, partly cloudy until midnight, then mostly cloudy with a chance of showers after midnight. Lows in the lower 60s. Chance of rain 40%. Sunday, partly sunny with a chance of showers. A chance of thunderstorms in the afternoon. Highs in the lower 80s. Chance of rain 50%.

Again, the forecast for Champaign, Urbana, and surrounding areas of East Central Illinois for tonight, mostly clear. Cooler. Lows in the lower 50s. Northwest winds 10 to 15 miles an hour with gusts up to 25 miles an hour, diminishing to around 5 miles an hour after midnight. At 11 p.m. at the Champaign Airport, skies were mostly cloudy. The temperature was 59 degrees, the dew point was 55, and the relative humidity was 87%. The wind was west at 5 miles an hour. The pressure was 30.01 inches and rising. Elsewhere around the area, at Bloomington, it was clear, with a temperature of 60. At Springfield, it was mostly cloudy, with a temperature of 61. It was cloudy, with a temperature of 60 at Paris, 62 at Terre Haute, 62 at Mattoon, and 66 at Decatur. At Peoria, the weather conditions were not available. And once again at 11 p.m. at the Champaign Airport, under mostly cloudy skies, the temperature was 59. Looking elsewhere around the Midwest at 11 p.m., Chicago was partly cloudy, and 59. Indianapolis was partly cloudy, and 60. St. Louis was partly cloudy, and 65. Kansas City was partly cloudy, and 67. Des Moines was partly cloudy, and 62. Milwaukee was clear, and 56. Looking elsewhere around the Midwest at 11 p.m., Chicago was partly cloudy, and 59. Indianapolis was partly cloudy, and 60. St. Louis was partly cloudy, and 65. Kansas City was partly cloudy, and 67. Des Moines was partly cloudy, and 62. Milwaukee was clear, and 56. Here is a river flood statement. The flood warning continues for the Sangamon River at Monticello until early Tuesday morning. At 8 p.m. Sunday, the stage was 13.3 feet. The river is expected to fall below flood stage tomorrow evening and continue falling to 7.8 feet Sunday, June 21st. The time is currently 11:15 p.m. Central Daylight Time. 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Now for the official National Weather Service forecast for Champaign, Urbana, and surrounding areas of East Central Illinois. Tonight, mostly clear. Cooler with lows in the lower 50s. Northwest winds 10 to 15 miles an hour with gusts up to 25 miles an hour, diminishing to around 5 miles an hour after midnight. Monday, sunny. Highs in the mid-70s. West winds 5 to 10 miles an hour. Monday night, mostly clear. Lows in the mid-50s. Southwest winds 5 to 10 miles an hour. Tuesday, sunny with a chance of showers in the morning, then partly sunny with showers with a chance of thunderstorms in the afternoon. Highs in the mid-70s. Southwest winds 15 to 20 miles an hour with gusts up to 30 miles an hour. Chance of rain 90%. Tuesday night, partly cloudy. A chance of showers and thunderstorms until midnight. Lows in the mid-50s. Southwest winds 10 to 15 miles an hour with gusts up to 25 miles an hour, diminishing to around 5 miles an hour after midnight. Chance of rain 50%. Wednesday, mostly sunny. A chance of showers in the morning, then showers likely with a chance of thunderstorms in the afternoon. Breezy with highs around 80. Chance of rain 70%. Wednesday night, showers with thunderstorms likely until midnight, then a chance of showers after midnight. Locally heavy rainfall possible until midnight. Windy and not as cool with lows in the mid-60s. Chance of rain near 100%. Thursday, partly sunny. A chance of showers in the afternoon. Highs in the mid-70s. Chance of rain 50%. Thursday night through Friday night, mostly clear. Lows in the upper 50s. Highs in the upper 70s. Saturday, mostly sunny. Highs in the lower 80s. Saturday night, partly cloudy until midnight, then mostly cloudy with a chance of showers after midnight. Lows in the lower 60s. Chance of rain 40%. Sunday, partly sunny with a chance of showers. A chance of thunderstorms in the afternoon. Highs in the lower 80s. Chance of rain 50%. Again, the forecast for Champaign, Urbana, and surrounding areas of East Central Illinois for tonight, mostly clear.

cooler. Lows in the lower 50s. Northwest winds 10 to 15 miles an hour with gusts up to 25 miles an hour, diminishing to around 5 miles an hour after midnight. At 11 p.m. at the Champaign Airport, skies were mostly cloudy. The temperature was 59 degrees, the dew point was 55, and the relative humidity was 87%. The wind was west at 5 miles an hour. The pressure was 30.01 inches and rising. Elsewhere around the area, at Bloomington, it was clear, with a temperature of 60. At Springfield, it was mostly cloudy, with a temperature of 61. It was cloudy, with a temperature of 60 at Paris, 62 at Terre Haute, 62 at Mattoon, and 66 at Decatur. At Peoria, the weather conditions were not available. And once again at 11 p.m. at the Champaign Airport, under mostly cloudy skies, the temperature was 59. Looking elsewhere around the Midwest at 11 p.m., Chicago was partly cloudy, and 59. Indianapolis was partly cloudy, and 60. St. Louis was partly cloudy, and 65. Kansas City was partly cloudy, and 67. Des Moines was partly cloudy, and 62. Milwaukee was clear, and 56. The time is currently 11:20 p.m. Central Daylight Time. 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Now for the official National Weather Service forecast for Champaign, Urbana, and surrounding areas of East Central Illinois. Tonight, mostly clear. Cooler with lows in the lower 50s. Northwest winds 10 to 15 miles an hour with gusts up to 25 miles an hour, diminishing to around 5 miles an hour after midnight. Monday, sunny. Highs in the mid-70s. West winds 5 to 10 miles an hour. Monday night, mostly clear. Lows in the mid-50s. Southwest winds 5 to 10 miles an hour. Tuesday, sunny with a chance of showers in the morning, then partly sunny with showers with a chance of thunderstorms in the afternoon. Highs in the mid-70s. Southwest winds 15 to 20 miles an hour with gusts up to 30 miles an hour. Chance of rain 90%. Tuesday night, partly cloudy. A chance of showers and thunderstorms until midnight. Lows in the mid-50s. Southwest winds 10 to 15 miles an hour with gusts up to 25 miles an hour, diminishing to around 5 miles an hour after midnight. Chance of rain 50%. Wednesday, mostly sunny. A chance of showers in the morning, then showers likely with a chance of thunderstorms in the afternoon. Breezy with highs around 80. Chance of rain 70%. Wednesday night, showers with thunderstorms likely until midnight, then a chance of showers after midnight. Locally heavy rainfall possible until midnight. Windy and not as cool with lows in the mid-60s. Chance of rain near 100%. Thursday, partly sunny. A chance of showers in the afternoon. Highs in the mid-70s. Chance of rain 50%. Thursday night through Friday night, mostly clear. Lows in the upper 50s. Highs in the upper 70s. Saturday, mostly sunny. Highs in the lower 80s. Saturday night, partly cloudy until midnight, then mostly cloudy with a chance of showers after midnight. Lows in the lower 60s. Chance of rain 40%. Sunday, partly sunny with a chance of showers. A chance of thunderstorms in the afternoon. Highs in the lower 80s. Chance of rain 50%. Again, the forecast for Champaign, Urbana, and surrounding areas of East Central Illinois for tonight, mostly clear. Cooler. Lows in the lower 50s. Northwest winds 10 to 15 miles an hour with gusts up to 25 miles an hour, diminishing to around 5 miles an hour after midnight. At 11 p.m. at the Champaign Airport, skies were mostly cloudy. The temperature was 59 degrees, the dew point was 55, and the relative humidity was 87%. The wind was west at 5 miles an hour. The pressure was 30.01 inches and rising. Elsewhere around the area, at Bloomington, it was clear, with a temperature of 60. At Springfield, it was mostly cloudy, with a temperature of 61. It was cloudy, with a temperature of 60 at Paris, 62 at Terre Haute, 62 at Mattoon, and 66 at Decatur. At Peoria, the weather conditions were not available.

And once again at 11 p.m. at the Champagne Airport, under mostly cloudy skies, the temperature was 59. Looking elsewhere around the Midwest at 11 p.m., Chicago was partly cloudy, and 59. Indianapolis was partly cloudy, and 60. St. Louis was partly cloudy, and 65. Kansas City was partly cloudy, and 67. Des Moines was partly cloudy, and 62. Milwaukee was clear, and 56. The time is currently 11:24 p.m. Central Daylight Time. 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Now for the official National Weather Service forecast for Champaign, Urbana, and surrounding areas of East Central Illinois. Tonight, mostly clear. Cooler with lows in the lower 50s. Northwest winds 10 to 15 miles an hour with gusts up to 25 miles an hour, diminishing to around 5 miles an hour after midnight. Monday, sunny. Highs in the mid-70s. West winds 5 to 10 miles an hour. Monday night, mostly clear. Lows in the mid-50s. Southwest winds 5 to 10 miles an hour. Tuesday, sunny with a chance of showers in the morning, then partly sunny with showers with a chance of thunderstorms in the afternoon. Highs in the mid-70s. Southwest winds 15 to 20 miles an hour with gusts up to 30 miles an hour. Chance of rain 90%. Tuesday night, partly cloudy. A chance of showers and thunderstorms until midnight. Lows in the mid-50s. Southwest winds 10 to 15 miles an hour with gusts up to 25 miles an hour, diminishing to around 5 miles an hour after midnight. Chance of rain 50%. Wednesday, mostly sunny. A chance of showers in the morning, then showers likely with a chance of thunderstorms in the afternoon. Breezy with highs around 80. Chance of rain 70%. Wednesday night, showers with thunderstorms likely until midnight, then a chance of showers after midnight. Locally heavy rainfall possible until midnight. Windy and not as cool with lows in the mid-60s. Chance of rain near 100%. Thursday, partly sunny. A chance of showers in the afternoon. Highs in the mid-70s. Chance of rain 50%. Thursday night through Friday night, mostly clear. Lows in the upper 50s. Highs in the upper 70s. Saturday, mostly sunny. Highs in the lower 80s. Saturday night, partly cloudy until midnight, then mostly cloudy with a chance of showers after midnight. Lows in the lower 60s. Chance of rain 40%. Sunday, partly sunny with a chance of showers. A chance of thunderstorms in the afternoon. Highs in the lower 80s. Chance of rain 50%. Again, the forecast for Champaign, Urbana, and surrounding areas of East Central Illinois for tonight, mostly clear. Cooler. Lows in the lower 50s. Northwest winds 10 to 15 miles an hour with gusts up to 25 miles an hour, diminishing to around 5 miles an hour after midnight. Here is a river flood statement. The flood warning continues for the Sangamon River at Monticello until early Tuesday morning. At 8 p.m. Sunday, the stage was 13.3 feet. The river is expected to fall below flood stage tomorrow evening and continue falling to 7.8 feet Sunday, June 21st. At 11 p.m. at the Champaign Airport, skies were mostly cloudy. The temperature was 59 degrees, the dew point was 55, and the relative humidity was 87%. The wind was west at 5 miles an hour. The pressure was 30.01 inches and rising. Elsewhere around the area, at Bloomington, it was clear, with a temperature of 60. At Springfield, it was mostly cloudy, with a temperature of 61. It was cloudy, with a temperature of 60 at Paris, 62 at Terre Haute, 62 at Mattoon, and 66 at Decatur. At Peoria, the weather conditions were not available. And once again at 11 p.m. at the Champaign Airport, under mostly cloudy skies, the temperature was 59. Looking elsewhere around the Midwest at 11 p.m., Chicago was partly cloudy, and 59. Indianapolis was partly cloudy, and 60. St. Louis was partly cloudy, and 65. Kansas City was partly cloudy, and 67. Des Moines was partly cloudy, and 62. Milwaukee was clear, and 56.

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Now for the official National Weather Service forecast for Champaign, Urbana, and surrounding areas of East Central Illinois. Tonight, mostly clear. Cooler with lows in the lower 50s. Northwest winds 10 to 15 miles an hour with gusts up to 25 miles an hour, diminishing to around 5 miles an hour after midnight. Monday, sunny. Highs in the mid-70s. West winds 5 to 10 miles an hour. Monday night, mostly clear. Lows in the mid-50s. Southwest winds 5 to 10 miles an hour. Tuesday, sunny with a chance of showers in the morning, then partly sunny with showers with a chance of thunderstorms in the afternoon. Highs in the mid-70s. Southwest winds 15 to 20 miles an hour with gusts up to 30 miles an hour. Chance of rain 90%. Tuesday night, partly cloudy. A chance of showers and thunderstorms until midnight. Lows in the mid-50s. Southwest winds 10 to 15 miles an hour with gusts up to 25 miles an hour, diminishing to around 5 miles an hour after midnight. Chance of rain 50%. Wednesday, mostly sunny. A chance of showers in the morning, then showers likely with a chance of thunderstorms in the afternoon. Breezy with highs around 80. Chance of rain 70%. Wednesday night, showers with thunderstorms likely until midnight, then a chance of showers after midnight. Locally heavy rainfall possible until midnight. Windy and not as cool with lows in the mid-60s. Chance of rain near 100%. Thursday, partly sunny. A chance of showers in the afternoon. Highs in the mid-70s. Chance of rain 50%. Thursday night through Friday night, mostly clear. Lows in the upper 50s. Highs in the upper 70s. Saturday, mostly sunny. Highs in the lower 80s. Saturday night, partly cloudy until midnight, then mostly cloudy with a chance of showers after midnight. Lows in the lower 60s. Chance of rain 40%. Sunday, partly sunny with a chance of showers. A chance of thunderstorms in the afternoon. Highs in the lower 80s. Chance of rain 50%. Again, the forecast for Champaign, Urbana, and surrounding areas of East Central Illinois for tonight, mostly clear. Cooler. Lows in the lower 50s. Northwest winds 10 to 15 miles an hour with gusts up to 25 miles an hour, diminishing to around 5 miles an hour after midnight. At 11 p.m. at the Champaign Airport, skies were mostly cloudy. The temperature was 59 degrees, the dew point was 55, and the relative humidity was 87%. The wind was west at 5 miles an hour. The pressure was 30.01 inches and rising. Elsewhere around the area, at Bloomington, it was clear, with a temperature of 60. At Springfield, it was mostly cloudy, with a temperature of 61. It was cloudy, with a temperature of 60 at Paris, 62 at Terre Haute, 62 at Mattoon, and 66 at Decatur. At Peoria, the weather conditions were not available. And once again at 11 p.m. at the Champaign Airport, under mostly cloudy skies, the temperature was 59. Looking elsewhere around the Midwest at 11 p.m., Chicago was partly cloudy, and 59. Indianapolis was partly cloudy, and 60. St. Louis was partly cloudy, and 65. Kansas City was partly cloudy, and 67. Des Moines was partly cloudy, and 62. Milwaukee was clear, and 56. The time is currently 11:32 p.m. Central Daylight Time. 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The time is currently 11:32 p.m. Central Daylight Time. 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Now for the official National Weather Service forecast for Champaign, Urbana, and surrounding areas of East Central Illinois. Tonight, mostly clear. Cooler with lows in the lower 50s. Northwest winds 10 to 15 miles an hour with gusts up to 25 miles an hour, diminishing to around 5 miles an hour after midnight.

Monday, sunny. Highs in the mid-70s. West winds 5 to 10 miles an hour. Monday night, mostly clear. Lows in the mid-50s. Southwest winds 5 to 10 miles an hour. Tuesday, sunny with a chance of showers in the morning, then partly sunny with showers with a chance of thunderstorms in the afternoon. Highs in the mid-70s. Southwest winds 15 to 20 miles an hour with gusts up to 30 miles an hour. Chance of rain 90%. Tuesday night, partly cloudy. A chance of showers and thunderstorms until midnight. Lows in the mid-50s. Southwest winds 10 to 15 miles an hour with gusts up to 25 miles an hour, diminishing to around 5 miles an hour after midnight. Chance of rain 50%. Wednesday, mostly sunny. A chance of showers in the morning, then showers likely with a chance of thunderstorms in the afternoon. Breezy with highs around 80. Chance of rain 70%. Wednesday night, showers with thunderstorms likely until midnight, then a chance of showers after midnight. Locally heavy rainfall possible until midnight. Windy and not as cool with lows in the mid-60s. Chance of rain near 100%. Thursday, partly sunny. A chance of showers in the afternoon. Highs in the mid-70s. Chance of rain 50%. Thursday night through Friday night, mostly clear. Lows in the upper 50s. Highs in the upper 70s. Saturday, mostly sunny. Highs in the lower 80s. Saturday night, partly cloudy until midnight, then mostly cloudy with a chance of showers after midnight. Lows in the lower 60s. Chance of rain 40%. Sunday, partly sunny with a chance of showers. A chance of thunderstorms in the afternoon. Highs in the lower 80s. Chance of rain 50%. Again, the forecast for Champaign, Urbana and surrounding areas of East Central Illinois for tonight, mostly clear. Cooler. Lows in the lower 50s. Northwest winds 10 to 15 miles an hour with gusts up to 25 miles an hour, diminishing to around 5 miles an hour after midnight. Here is a river flood statement. The flood warning continues for the Sangamon River at Monticello until early Tuesday morning. At 8 p.m. Sunday, the stage was 13.3 feet. The river is expected to fall below flood stage tomorrow evening and continue falling to 7.8 feet Sunday, June 21st. At 11 p.m. at the Champaign Airport, skies were mostly cloudy. The temperature was 59 degrees, the dew point was 55, and the relative humidity was 87%. The wind was west at 5 miles an hour. The pressure was 30.01 inches and rising. Elsewhere around the area, at Bloomington, it was clear, with a temperature of 60. At Springfield, it was mostly cloudy, with a temperature of 61. It was cloudy, with a temperature of 60 at Paris, 62 at Terre Haute, 62 at Mattoon, and 66 at Decatur. At Peoria, the weather conditions were not available. And once again at 11 p.m. at the Champaign Airport, under mostly cloudy skies, the temperature was 59. Looking elsewhere around the Midwest at 11 p.m., Chicago was partly cloudy, and 59. Indianapolis was partly cloudy, and 60. St. Louis was partly cloudy, and 65. Kansas City was partly cloudy, and 67. Des Moines was partly cloudy, and 62. Milwaukee was clear, and 56. The time is currently 11:37 p.m. Central Daylight Time. 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Now for the official National Weather Service forecast for Champaign, Urbana and surrounding areas of East Central Illinois. Tonight, mostly clear. Cooler with lows in the lower 50s. Northwest winds 10 to 15 miles an hour with gusts up to 25 miles an hour, diminishing to around 5 miles an hour after midnight. Monday, sunny. Highs in the mid-70s. West winds 5 to 10 miles an hour. Monday night, mostly clear. Lows in the mid-50s. Southwest winds 5 to 10 miles an hour. Tuesday, sunny with a chance of showers in the morning, then partly sunny with showers with a chance of thunderstorms in the afternoon. Highs in the mid-70s. Southwest winds 15 to 20 miles an hour with gusts up to 30 miles an hour. Chance of rain 90%.

Tuesday night, partly cloudy. A chance of showers and thunderstorms until midnight. Lows in the mid-50s. Southwest winds 10 to 15 miles an hour with gusts up to 25 miles an hour, diminishing to around 5 miles an hour after midnight. Chance of rain 50%. Wednesday, mostly sunny. A chance of showers in the morning, then showers likely with a chance of thunderstorms in the afternoon. Breezy with highs around 80. Chance of rain 70%. Wednesday night, showers with thunderstorms likely until midnight, then a chance of showers after midnight. Locally heavy rainfall possible until midnight. Windy and not as cool with lows in the mid-60s. Chance of rain near 100%. Thursday, partly sunny. A chance of showers in the afternoon. Highs in the mid-70s. Chance of rain 50%. Thursday night through Friday night, mostly clear. Lows in the upper 50s. Highs in the upper 70s. Saturday, mostly sunny. Highs in the lower 80s. Saturday night, partly cloudy until midnight, then mostly cloudy with a chance of showers after midnight. Lows in the lower 60s. Chance of rain 40%. Sunday, partly sunny with a chance of showers. A chance of thunderstorms in the afternoon. Highs in the lower 80s. Chance of rain 50%. Again, the forecast for Champaign, Urbana and surrounding areas of East Central Illinois for tonight, mostly clear. Cooler. Lows in the lower 50s. Northwest winds 10 to 15 miles an hour with gusts up to 25 miles an hour, diminishing to around 5 miles an hour after midnight. At 11 p.m. at the Champaign Airport, skies were mostly cloudy. The temperature was 59 degrees, the dew point was 55, and the relative humidity was 87%. The wind was west at 5 miles an hour. The pressure was 30.01 inches and rising. Elsewhere around the area, at Bloomington, it was clear, with a temperature of 60. At Springfield, it was mostly cloudy, with a temperature of 61. It was cloudy, with a temperature of 60 at Paris, 62 at Terre Haute, 62 at Mattoon, and 66 at Decatur. At Peoria, the weather conditions were not available. And once again at 11 p.m. at the Champaign Airport, under mostly cloudy skies, the temperature was 59. Looking elsewhere around the Midwest at 11 p.m., Chicago was partly cloudy, and 59. Indianapolis was partly cloudy, and 60. St. Louis was partly cloudy, and 65. Kansas City was partly cloudy, and 67. Des Moines was partly cloudy, and 62. Milwaukee was clear, and 56. The time is currently 11:41 p.m. Central Daylight Time. 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Now for the official National Weather Service forecast for Champaign, Urbana and surrounding areas of East Central Illinois. Tonight, mostly clear. Cooler with lows in the lower 50s. Northwest winds 10 to 15 miles an hour with gusts up to 25 miles an hour, diminishing to around 5 miles an hour after midnight. Monday, sunny. Highs in the mid-70s. West winds 5 to 10 miles an hour. Monday night, mostly clear. Lows in the mid-50s. Southwest winds 5 to 10 miles an hour. Tuesday, sunny with a chance of showers in the morning, then partly sunny with showers with a chance of thunderstorms in the afternoon. Highs in the mid-70s. Southwest winds 15 to 20 miles an hour with gusts up to 30 miles an hour. Chance of rain 90%. Tuesday night, partly cloudy. A chance of showers and thunderstorms until midnight. Lows in the mid-50s. Southwest winds 10 to 15 miles an hour with gusts up to 25 miles an hour, diminishing to around 5 miles an hour after midnight. Chance of rain 50%. Wednesday, mostly sunny. A chance of showers in the morning, then showers likely with a chance of thunderstorms in the afternoon. Breezy with highs around 80. Chance of rain 70%. Wednesday night, showers with thunderstorms likely until midnight, then a chance of showers after midnight. Locally heavy rainfall possible until midnight. Windy and not as cool with lows in the mid-60s. Chance of rain near 100%. Thursday, partly sunny. A chance of showers in the afternoon.

Highs in the mid-70s. Chance of rain 50%. Thursday night through Friday night, mostly clear. Lows in the upper 50s. Highs in the upper 70s. Saturday, mostly sunny. Highs in the lower 80s. Saturday night, partly cloudy until midnight, then mostly cloudy with a chance of showers after midnight. Lows in the lower 60s. Chance of rain 40%. Sunday, partly sunny with a chance of showers. A chance of thunderstorms in the afternoon. Highs in the lower 80s. Chance of rain 50%. Again, the forecast for Champaign, Urbana and surrounding areas of East Central Illinois for tonight, mostly clear. Cooler. Lows in the lower 50s. Northwest winds 10 to 15 miles an hour with gusts up to 25 miles an hour, diminishing to around 5 miles an hour after midnight. At 11 p.m. at the Champaign Airport, skies were mostly cloudy. The temperature was 59 degrees, the dew point was 55, and the relative humidity was 87%. The wind was west at 5 miles an hour. The pressure was 30.01 inches and rising. Elsewhere around the area, at Bloomington, it was clear, with a temperature of 60. At Springfield, it was mostly cloudy, with a temperature of 61. It was cloudy, with a temperature of 60 at Paris, 62 at Terre Haute, 62 at Mattoon, and 66 at Decatur. At Peoria, the weather conditions were not available. And once again at 11 p.m. at the Champaign Airport, under mostly cloudy skies, the temperature was 59. Here is a river flood statement. The flood warning continues for the Sangamon River at Monticello until early Tuesday morning. At 8 p.m. Sunday, the stage was 13.3 feet. The river is expected to fall below flood stage tomorrow evening and continue falling to 7.8 feet Sunday, June 21st. Looking elsewhere around the Midwest at 11 p.m., Chicago was partly cloudy and 59. Indianapolis was partly cloudy and 60. St. Louis was partly cloudy and 65. Kansas City was partly cloudy and 67. Des Moines was partly cloudy and 62. Milwaukee was clear and 56. The time is currently 11:46 p.m. Central Daylight Time. 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Now for the official National Weather Service forecast for Champaign, Urbana and surrounding areas of East Central Illinois. Tonight, mostly clear. Cooler with lows in the lower 50s. Northwest winds 10 to 15 miles an hour with gusts up to 25 miles an hour, diminishing to around 5 miles an hour after midnight. Monday, sunny. Highs in the mid-70s. West winds 5 to 10 miles an hour. Monday night, mostly clear. Lows in the mid-50s. Southwest winds 5 to 10 miles an hour. Tuesday, sunny with a chance of showers in the morning, then partly sunny with showers with a chance of thunderstorms in the afternoon. Highs in the mid-70s. Southwest winds 15 to 20 miles an hour with gusts up to 30 miles an hour. Chance of rain 90%. Tuesday night, partly cloudy. A chance of showers and thunderstorms until midnight. Lows in the mid-50s. Southwest winds 10 to 15 miles an hour with gusts up to 25 miles an hour, diminishing to around 5 miles an hour after midnight. Chance of rain 50%. Wednesday, mostly sunny. A chance of showers in the morning, then showers likely with a chance of thunderstorms in the afternoon. Breezy with highs around 80. Chance of rain 70%. Wednesday night, showers with thunderstorms likely until midnight, then a chance of showers after midnight. Locally heavy rainfall possible until midnight. Windy and not as cool with lows in the mid-60s. Chance of rain near 100%. Thursday, partly sunny. A chance of showers in the afternoon. Highs in the mid-70s. Chance of rain 50%. Thursday night through Friday night, mostly clear. Lows in the upper 50s. Highs in the upper 70s. Saturday, mostly sunny. Highs in the lower 80s. Saturday night, partly cloudy until midnight, then mostly cloudy with a chance of showers after midnight. Lows in the lower 60s. Chance of rain 40%. Sunday, partly sunny with a chance of showers.
a chance of thunderstorms in the afternoon. Highs in the lower 80s. Chance of rain 50%. Again, the forecast for Champaign, Urbana, and surrounding areas of east central Illinois for tonight, mostly clear. Cooler. Lows in the lower 50s. Northwest winds 10 to 15 miles an hour with gusts up to 25 miles an hour, diminishing to around 5 miles an hour after midnight. At 11 p.m. at the Champaign Airport, skies were mostly cloudy. The temperature was 59 degrees, the dew point was 55, and the relative humidity was 87%. The wind was west at 5 miles an hour. The pressure was 30.01 inches and rising. Elsewhere around the area, at Bloomington, it was clear, with a temperature of 60. At Springfield, it was mostly cloudy, with a temperature of 61. It was cloudy, with a temperature of 60 at Paris, 62 at Terre Haute, 62 at Mattoon, and 66 at Decatur. At Peoria, the weather conditions were not available. And once again at 11 p.m. at the Champaign Airport, under mostly cloudy skies, the temperature was 59. Looking elsewhere around the Midwest at 11 p.m., Chicago was partly cloudy, and 59. Indianapolis was partly cloudy, and 60. St. Louis was partly cloudy, and 65. Kansas City was partly cloudy, and 67. Des Moines was partly cloudy, and 62. Milwaukee was clear, and 56. The time is currently 11:50 p.m. Central Daylight Time. 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Now for the official National Weather Service forecast for Champaign, Urbana, and surrounding areas of east central Illinois. Tonight, mostly clear. Cooler with lows in the lower 50s. Northwest winds 10 to 15 miles an hour with gusts up to 25 miles an hour, diminishing to around 5 miles an hour after midnight. Monday, sunny. Highs in the mid-70s. West winds 5 to 10 miles an hour. Monday night, mostly clear. Lows in the mid-50s. Southwest winds 5 to 10 miles an hour. Tuesday, sunny with a chance of showers in the morning, then partly sunny with showers with a chance of thunderstorms in the afternoon. Highs in the mid-70s. Southwest winds 15 to 20 miles an hour with gusts up to 30 miles an hour. Chance of rain 90%. Tuesday night, partly cloudy. A chance of showers and thunderstorms until midnight. Lows in the mid-50s. Southwest winds 10 to 15 miles an hour with gusts up to 25 miles an hour, diminishing to around 5 miles an hour after midnight. Chance of rain 50%. Wednesday, mostly sunny. A chance of showers in the morning, then showers likely with a chance of thunderstorms in the afternoon. Breezy with highs around 80. Chance of rain 70%. Wednesday night, showers with thunderstorms likely until midnight, then a chance of showers after midnight. Locally heavy rainfall possible until midnight. Windy and not as cool with lows in the mid-60s. Chance of rain near 100%. Thursday, partly sunny. A chance of showers in the afternoon. Highs in the mid-70s. Chance of rain 50%. Thursday night through Friday night, mostly clear. Lows in the upper 50s. Highs in the upper 70s. Saturday, mostly sunny. Highs in the lower 80s. Saturday night, partly cloudy until midnight, then mostly cloudy with a chance of showers after midnight. Lows in the lower 60s. Chance of rain 40%. Sunday, partly sunny with a chance of showers. A chance of thunderstorms in the afternoon. Highs in the lower 80s. Chance of rain 50%. Again, the forecast for Champaign, Urbana, and surrounding areas of east central Illinois for tonight, mostly clear. Cooler. Lows in the lower 50s. Northwest winds 10 to 15 miles an hour with gusts up to 25 miles an hour, diminishing to around 5 miles an hour after midnight. At 11 p.m. at the Champaign Airport, skies were mostly cloudy. The temperature was 59 degrees, the dew point was 55, and the relative humidity was 87%. The wind was west at 5 miles an hour. The pressure was 30.01 inches and rising. Elsewhere around the area, at Bloomington, it was clear, with a temperature of 60.
At Springfield, it was mostly cloudy, with a temperature of

61. It was cloudy, with a temperature of 60 at Paris, 62 at Terre Haute, 62 at Mattoon, and 66 at Decatur. At Peoria, the weather conditions were not available. And once again at 11 p.m. at the Champaign Airport, under mostly cloudy skies, the temperature was 59. Looking elsewhere around the Midwest at 11 p.m., Chicago was partly cloudy, and 59. Indianapolis was partly cloudy, and 60. St. Louis was partly cloudy, and 65. Kansas City was partly cloudy, and 67. Des Moines was partly cloudy, and 62. Milwaukee was clear, and 56. The time is currently 11:54 p.m. Central Daylight Time. 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Now for the official National Weather Service forecast for Champaign, Urbana, and surrounding areas of East Central Illinois. Tonight, mostly clear. Cooler with lows in the lower 50s. Northwest winds 10 to 15 miles an hour with gusts up to 25 miles an hour, diminishing to around 5 miles an hour after midnight. Monday, sunny. Highs in the mid-70s. West winds 5 to 10 miles an hour. Monday night, mostly clear. Lows in the mid-50s. Southwest winds 5 to 10 miles an hour. Tuesday, sunny with a chance of showers in the morning, then partly sunny with showers with a chance of thunderstorms in the afternoon. Highs in the mid-70s. Southwest winds 15 to 20 miles an hour with gusts up to 30 miles an hour. Chance of rain 90%. Tuesday night, partly cloudy. A chance of showers and thunderstorms until midnight. Lows in the mid-50s. Southwest winds 10 to 15 miles an hour with gusts up to 25 miles an hour, diminishing to around 5 miles an hour after midnight. Chance of rain 50%. Wednesday, mostly sunny. A chance of showers in the morning, then showers likely with a chance of thunderstorms in the afternoon. Breezy with highs around 80. Chance of rain 70%. Wednesday night, showers with thunderstorms likely until midnight, then a chance of showers after midnight. Locally heavy rainfall possible until midnight. Windy and not as cool with lows in the mid-60s. Chance of rain near 100%. Thursday, partly sunny. A chance of showers in the afternoon. Highs in the mid-70s. Chance of rain 50%. Thursday night through Friday night, mostly clear. Lows in the upper 50s. Highs in the upper 70s. Saturday, mostly sunny. Highs in the lower 80s. Saturday night, partly cloudy until midnight, then mostly cloudy with a chance of showers after midnight. Lows in the lower 60s. Chance of rain 40%. Sunday, partly sunny with a chance of showers. A chance of thunderstorms in the afternoon. Highs in the lower 80s. Chance of rain 50%. Again, the forecast for Champaign, Urbana, and surrounding areas of East Central Illinois for tonight, mostly clear. Cooler. Lows in the lower 50s. Northwest winds 10 to 15 miles an hour with gusts up to 25 miles an hour, diminishing to around 5 miles an hour after midnight. Here is a river flood statement. The flood warning continues for the Sangamon River at Monticello until early Tuesday morning. At 8 p.m. Sunday, the stage was 13.3 feet. The river is expected to fall below flood stage tomorrow evening and continue falling to 7.8 feet Sunday, June 21st. At 11 p.m. at the Champaign Airport, skies were mostly cloudy. The temperature was 59 degrees, the dew point was 55, and the relative humidity was 87%. The wind was west at 5 miles an hour. The pressure was 30.01 inches and rising. Elsewhere around the area, at Bloomington, it was clear, with a temperature of 60. At Springfield, it was mostly cloudy, with a temperature of 61. It was cloudy, with a temperature of 60 at Paris, 62 at Terre Haute, 62 at Mattoon, and 66 at Decatur. At Peoria, the weather conditions were not available. And once again at 11 p.m. at the Champaign Airport, under mostly cloudy skies, the temperature was 59. Looking elsewhere around the Midwest at 11 p.m., Chicago was partly cloudy, and 59. Indianapolis was partly cloudy, and 60. St. Louis was

was forecast for Champaign, Urbana, and surrounding areas of east central Illinois. Tonight, mostly clear. Cooler with lows in the lower 50s. Northwest winds 10 to 15 miles an hour with gusts up to 25 miles an hour, diminishing to around 5 miles an hour after midnight. Monday, sunny. Highs in the mid-70s. West winds 5 to 10 miles an hour. Monday night, mostly clear. Lows in the mid-50s. Southwest winds 5 to 10 miles an hour. Tuesday, sunny with a chance of showers in the morning, then partly sunny with showers with a chance of thunderstorms in the afternoon. Highs in the mid-70s. Southwest winds 15 to 20 miles an hour with gusts up to 30 miles an hour. Chance of rain 90%. Tuesday night, partly cloudy. A chance of showers and thunderstorms until midnight. Lows in the mid-50s. Southwest winds 10 to 15 miles an hour with gusts up to 25 miles an hour, diminishing to around 5 miles an hour after midnight. Chance of rain 50%. Wednesday, mostly sunny. A chance of showers in the morning, then showers likely with a chance of thunderstorms in the afternoon. Breezy with highs around 80. Chance of rain 70%. Wednesday night, showers with thunderstorms likely until midnight, then a chance of showers after midnight. Locally heavy rainfall possible until midnight. Windy and not as cool with lows in the mid-60s. Chance of rain near 100%. Thursday, partly sunny. A chance of showers in the afternoon. Highs in the mid-70s. Chance of rain 50%. Thursday night through Friday night, mostly clear. Lows in the upper 50s. Highs in the upper 70s. Saturday, mostly sunny. Highs in the lower 80s. Saturday night, partly cloudy until midnight, then mostly cloudy with a chance of showers after midnight. Lows in the lower 60s. Chance of rain 40%. Sunday, partly sunny with a chance of showers. A chance of thunderstorms in the afternoon. Highs in the lower 80s. Chance of rain 50%. Again, the forecast for Champaign, Urbana, and surrounding areas of east central Illinois for tonight, mostly clear. Cooler. Lows in the lower 50s. Northwest winds 10 to 15 miles an hour with gusts up to 25 miles an hour, diminishing to around 5 miles an hour after midnight. The time is currently 12:01 a.m. Central Daylight Time. 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Now for the official National Weather Service forecast for Champaign, Urbana, and surrounding areas of east central Illinois. Tonight, mostly clear. Cooler with lows in the lower 50s. Northwest winds 10 to 15 miles an hour with gusts up to 25 miles an hour, diminishing to around 5 miles an hour after midnight. Monday, sunny. Highs in the mid-70s. West winds 5 to 10 miles an hour. Monday night, mostly clear. Lows in the mid-50s. Southwest winds 5 to 10 miles an hour. Tuesday, sunny with a chance of showers in the morning, then partly sunny with showers with a chance of thunderstorms in the afternoon. Highs in the mid-70s. Southwest winds 15 to 20 miles an hour with gusts up to 30 miles an hour. Chance of rain 90%. Tuesday night, partly cloudy. A chance of showers and thunderstorms until midnight. Lows in the mid-50s. Southwest winds 10 to 15 miles an hour with gusts up to 25 miles an hour, diminishing to around 5 miles an hour after midnight. Chance of rain 50%. Wednesday, mostly sunny. A chance of showers in the morning, then showers likely with a chance of thunderstorms in the afternoon. Breezy with highs around 80. Chance of rain 70%. Wednesday night, showers with thunderstorms likely until midnight, then a chance of showers after midnight. Locally heavy rainfall possible until midnight. Windy and not as cool with lows in the mid-60s. Chance of rain near 100%. Thursday, partly sunny. A chance of showers in the afternoon. Highs in the mid-70s. Chance of rain 50%. Thursday night through Friday night, mostly clear. Lows in the upper 50s. Highs in the upper 70s. Saturday, mostly sunny. Highs in the lower 80s. Saturday night, partly cloudy until midnight, then mostly cloudy with a chance of showers after midnight.

Lows in the lower 60s. Chance of rain 40%. Sunday, partly sunny with a chance of showers. A chance of thunderstorms in the afternoon. Highs in the lower 80s. Chance of rain 50%. Again, the forecast for Champaign, Urbana and surrounding areas of East Central Illinois for tonight, mostly clear. Cooler. Lows in the lower 50s. Northwest winds 10 to 15 miles an hour with gusts up to 25 miles an hour, diminishing to around 5 miles an hour after midnight. At midnight at the Champaign Airport, skies were mostly cloudy. The temperature was 59 degrees, the dew point was 56, and the relative humidity was 89%. The wind was west at 5 miles an hour. The pressure was 30.01 inches and steady. Elsewhere around the area, at Peoria, it was clear, with a temperature of 57. At Bloomington, it was partly cloudy, with a temperature of 59. At Springfield, it was mostly cloudy, with a temperature of 59. It was cloudy, with a temperature of 61 at Terre Haute, 63 at Mattoon, and 65 at Decatur. And once again at midnight at the Champaign Airport, under mostly cloudy skies, the temperature was 59. Here is a river flood statement. The flood warning continues for the Sangamon River at Monticello until early Tuesday morning. At 8 p.m. Sunday, the stage was 13.3 feet. The river is expected to fall below flood stage tomorrow evening and continue falling to 7.8 feet Sunday, June 21st. The time is currently 12:05 a.m. Central Daylight Time. 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Tonight, mostly clear. Cooler with lows in the lower 50s. Northwest winds 10 to 15 miles an hour with gusts up to 25 miles an hour, diminishing to around 5 miles an hour after midnight. Monday, sunny. Highs in the mid-70s. West winds 5 to 10 miles an hour. Monday night, mostly clear. Lows in the mid-50s. Southwest winds 5 to 10 miles an hour. Tuesday, sunny with a chance of showers in the morning, then partly sunny with showers with a chance of thunderstorms in the afternoon. Highs in the mid-70s. Southwest winds 15 to 20 miles an hour with gusts up to 30 miles an hour. Chance of rain 90%. Tuesday night, partly cloudy. A chance of showers and thunderstorms until midnight. Lows in the mid-50s. Southwest winds 10 to 15 miles an hour with gusts up to 25 miles an hour, diminishing to around 5 miles an hour after midnight. Chance of rain 50%. Wednesday, mostly sunny. A chance of showers in the morning, then showers likely with a chance of thunderstorms in the afternoon. Breezy with highs around 80. Chance of rain 70%. Wednesday night, showers with thunderstorms likely until midnight, then a chance of showers after midnight. Locally heavy rainfall possible until midnight. Windy and not as cool with lows in the mid-60s. Chance of rain near 100%. Thursday, partly sunny. A chance of showers in the afternoon. Highs in the mid-70s. Chance of rain 50%. Thursday night through Friday night, mostly clear. Lows in the upper 50s. Highs in the upper 70s. Saturday, mostly sunny. Highs in the lower 80s. Saturday night, partly cloudy until midnight, then mostly cloudy with a chance of showers after midnight. Lows in the lower 60s. Chance of rain 40%. Sunday, partly sunny with a chance of showers. A chance of thunderstorms in the afternoon. Highs in the lower 80s. Chance of rain 50%. Again, the forecast for Champaign, Urbana, and surrounding areas of East Central Illinois for tonight, mostly clear.

lows in the lower 50s. Northwest winds 10 to 15 miles an hour with gusts up to 25 miles an hour, diminishing to around 5 miles an hour after midnight. The time is currently 12:09 a.m. Central Daylight Time. 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Now for the official National Weather Service forecast for Champaign, Urbana, and surrounding areas of East Central Illinois. Tonight, mostly clear. Cooler with lows in the lower 50s. Northwest winds 10 to 15 miles an hour with gusts up to 25 miles an hour, diminishing to around 5 miles an hour after midnight. Monday, sunny. Highs in the mid-70s. West winds 5 to 10 miles an hour. Monday night, mostly clear. Lows in the mid-50s. Southwest winds 5 to 10 miles an hour. Tuesday, sunny with a chance of showers in the morning, then partly sunny with showers with a chance of thunderstorms in the afternoon. Highs in the mid-70s. Southwest winds 15 to 20 miles an hour with gusts up to 30 miles an hour. Chance of rain 90%. Tuesday night, partly cloudy. A chance of showers and thunderstorms until midnight. Lows in the mid-50s. Southwest winds 10 to 15 miles an hour with gusts up to 25 miles an hour, diminishing to around 5 miles an hour after midnight. Chance of rain 50%. Wednesday, mostly sunny. A chance of showers in the morning, then showers likely with a chance of thunderstorms in the afternoon. Breezy with highs around 80. Chance of rain 70%. Wednesday night, showers with thunderstorms likely until midnight, then a chance of showers after midnight. Locally heavy rainfall possible until midnight. Windy and not as cool with lows in the mid-60s. Chance of rain near 100%. Thursday, partly sunny. A chance of showers in the afternoon. Highs in the mid-70s. Chance of rain 50%. Thursday night through Friday night, mostly clear. Lows in the upper 50s. Highs in the upper 70s. Saturday, mostly sunny. Highs in the lower 80s. Saturday night, partly cloudy until midnight, then mostly cloudy with a chance of showers after midnight. Lows in the lower 60s. Chance of rain 40%. Sunday, partly sunny with a chance of showers. A chance of thunderstorms in the afternoon. Highs in the lower 80s. Chance of rain 50%. Again, the forecast for Champaign, Urbana, and surrounding areas of East Central Illinois for tonight, mostly clear. Cooler. Lows in the lower 50s. Northwest winds 10 to 15 miles an hour with gusts up to 25 miles an hour, diminishing to around 5 miles an hour after midnight. At midnight at the Champaign Airport, skies were mostly cloudy. The temperature was 59 degrees, the dew point was 56, and the relative humidity was 89%. The wind was west at 5 miles an hour. The pressure was 30.01 inches and steady. Elsewhere around the area, at Peoria, it was clear, with a temperature of 57. At Bloomington, it was partly cloudy, with a temperature of 59. At Springfield, it was mostly cloudy, with a temperature of 59. It was cloudy, with a temperature of 61 at Terre Haute, 63 at Mattoon, and 65 at Decatur. And once again at midnight at the Champaign Airport, under mostly cloudy skies, the temperature was 59. Looking elsewhere around the Midwest at midnight, Chicago was partly cloudy, and 58. Indianapolis was partly cloudy, and 58. St. Louis was partly cloudy, and 63. Kansas City was partly cloudy, and 63. Des Moines was partly cloudy, and 59. Milwaukee was clear, and 54. The time is currently 12:13 a.m. Central Daylight Time. 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Now for the official National Weather Service forecast for Champaign, Urbana, and surrounding areas of East Central Illinois. Tonight, mostly clear. Cooler with lows in the lower 50s. Northwest winds 10 to 15 miles an hour with gusts up to 25 miles an hour, diminishing to around 5 miles an hour after midnight. Monday, sunny. Highs in the mid-70s. West winds 5 to 10 miles an hour. Monday night, mostly clear.

in the mid-50s. Southwest winds 5 to 10 miles an hour. Tuesday, sunny with a chance of showers in the morning, then partly sunny with showers with a chance of thunderstorms in the afternoon. Highs in the mid-70s. Southwest winds 15 to 20 miles an hour with gusts up to 30 miles an hour. Chance of rain 90%. Tuesday night, partly cloudy. A chance of showers and thunderstorms until midnight. Lows in the mid-50s. Southwest winds 10 to 15 miles an hour with gusts up to 25 miles an hour, diminishing to around 5 miles an hour after midnight. Chance of rain 50%. Wednesday, mostly sunny. A chance of showers in the morning, then showers likely with a chance of thunderstorms in the afternoon. Breezy with highs around 80. Chance of rain 70%. Wednesday night, showers with thunderstorms likely until midnight, then a chance of showers after midnight. Locally heavy rainfall possible until midnight. Windy and not as cool with lows in the mid-60s. Chance of rain near 100%. Thursday, partly sunny. A chance of showers in the afternoon. Highs in the mid-70s. Chance of rain 50%. Thursday night through Friday night, mostly clear. Lows in the upper 50s. Highs in the upper 70s. Saturday, mostly sunny. Highs in the lower 80s. Saturday night, partly cloudy until midnight, then mostly cloudy with a chance of showers after midnight. Lows in the lower 60s. Chance of rain 40%. Sunday, partly sunny with a chance of showers. A chance of thunderstorms in the afternoon. Highs in the lower 80s. Chance of rain 50%. Again, the forecast for Champaign, Urbana and surrounding areas of East Central Illinois for tonight, mostly clear. Cooler. Lows in the lower 50s. Northwest winds 10 to 15 miles an hour with gusts up to 25 miles an hour, diminishing to around 5 miles an hour after midnight. Here is a river flood statement. The flood warning continues for the Sangamon River at Monticello until early Tuesday morning. At 8 p.m. Sunday, the stage was 13.3 feet. The river is expected to fall below flood stage tomorrow evening and continue falling to 7.8 feet Sunday, June 21st. At midnight at the Champaign Airport, skies were mostly cloudy. The temperature was 59 degrees, the dew point was 56, and the relative humidity was 89%. The wind was west at 5 miles an hour. The pressure was 30.01 inches and steady. Elsewhere around the area, at Peoria, it was clear, with a temperature of 57. At Bloomington, it was partly cloudy, with a temperature of 59. At Springfield, it was mostly cloudy, with a temperature of 59. It was cloudy, with a temperature of 61 at Terre Haute, 63 at Mattoon, and 65 at Decatur. And once again at midnight at the Champaign Airport, under mostly cloudy skies, the temperature was 59. Looking elsewhere around the Midwest at midnight, Chicago was partly cloudy, and 58. Indianapolis was partly cloudy, and 58. St. Louis was partly cloudy, and 63. Kansas City was partly cloudy, and 63. Des Moines was partly cloudy, and 59. Milwaukee was clear, and 54. The time is currently 12:17 a.m. Central Daylight Time. 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Now for the official National Weather Service forecast for Champaign, Urbana and surrounding areas of East Central Illinois. Tonight, mostly clear. Cooler with lows in the lower 50s. Northwest winds 10 to 15 miles an hour with gusts up to 25 miles an hour, diminishing to around 5 miles an hour after midnight. Monday, sunny. Highs in the mid-70s. West winds 5 to 10 miles an hour. Monday night, mostly clear. Lows in the mid-50s. Southwest winds 5 to 10 miles an hour. Tuesday, sunny with a chance of showers in the morning, then partly sunny with showers with a chance of thunderstorms in the afternoon. Highs in the mid-70s. Southwest winds 15 to 20 miles an hour with gusts up to 30 miles an hour. Chance of rain 90%. Tuesday night, partly cloudy. A chance of showers and thunderstorms until midnight. Lows in the mid-50s. Southwest winds 10 to 15 miles an hour with gusts up.

to 25 miles an hour, diminishing to around 5 miles an hour after midnight. Chance of rain 50%. Wednesday, mostly sunny. A chance of showers in the morning, then showers likely with a chance of thunderstorms in the afternoon. Breezy with highs around 80. Chance of rain 70%. Wednesday night, showers with thunderstorms likely until midnight, then a chance of showers after midnight. Locally heavy rainfall possible until midnight. Windy and not as cool with lows in the mid-60s. Chance of rain near 100%. Thursday, partly sunny. A chance of showers in the afternoon. Highs in the mid-70s. Chance of rain 50%. Thursday night through Friday night, mostly clear. Lows in the upper 50s. Highs in the upper 70s. Saturday, mostly sunny. Highs in the lower 80s. Saturday night, partly cloudy until midnight, then mostly cloudy with a chance of showers after midnight. Lows in the lower 60s. Chance of rain 40%. Sunday, partly sunny with a chance of showers. A chance of thunderstorms in the afternoon. Highs in the lower 80s. Chance of rain 50%. Again, the forecast for Champaign, Urbana and surrounding areas of East Central Illinois for tonight, mostly clear. Cooler. Lows in the lower 50s. Northwest winds 10 to 15 miles an hour with gusts up to 25 miles an hour, diminishing to around 5 miles an hour after midnight. At midnight at the Champaign Airport, skies were mostly cloudy. The temperature was 59 degrees, the dew point was 56, and the relative humidity was 89%. The wind was west at 5 miles an hour. The pressure was 30.01 inches and steady. Elsewhere around the area, at Peoria, it was clear, with a temperature of 57. At Bloomington, it was partly cloudy, with a temperature of 59. At Springfield, it was mostly cloudy, with a temperature of 59. It was cloudy, with a temperature of 61 at Terre Haute, 63 at Mattoon, and 65 at Decatur. And once again at midnight at the Champaign Airport, under mostly cloudy skies, the temperature was 59. Looking elsewhere around the Midwest at midnight, Chicago was partly cloudy, and 58. Indianapolis was partly cloudy, and 58. St. Louis was partly cloudy, and 63. Kansas City was partly cloudy, and 63. Des Moines was partly cloudy, and 59. Milwaukee was clear, and 54. The time is currently 12:22 a.m. Central Daylight Time. 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Now for the official National Weather Service forecast for Champaign, Urbana and surrounding areas of East Central Illinois. Tonight, mostly clear. Cooler with lows in the lower 50s. Northwest winds 10 to 15 miles an hour with gusts up to 25 miles an hour, diminishing to around 5 miles an hour after midnight. Monday, sunny. Highs in the mid-70s. West winds 5 to 10 miles an hour. Monday night, mostly clear. Lows in the mid-50s. Southwest winds 5 to 10 miles an hour. Tuesday, sunny with a chance of showers in the morning, then partly sunny with showers with a chance of thunderstorms in the afternoon. Highs in the mid-70s. Southwest winds 15 to 20 miles an hour with gusts up to 30 miles an hour. Chance of rain 90%. Tuesday night, partly cloudy. A chance of showers and thunderstorms until midnight. Lows in the mid-50s. Southwest winds 10 to 15 miles an hour with gusts up to 25 miles an hour, diminishing to around 5 miles an hour after midnight. Chance of rain 50%. Wednesday, mostly sunny. A chance of showers in the morning, then showers likely with a chance of thunderstorms in the afternoon. Breezy with highs around 80. Chance of rain 70%. Wednesday night, showers with thunderstorms likely until midnight, then a chance of showers after midnight. Locally heavy rainfall possible until midnight. Windy and not as cool with lows in the mid-60s. Chance of rain near 100%. Thursday, partly sunny. A chance of showers in the afternoon. Highs in the mid-70s. Chance of rain 50%. Thursday night through Friday night, mostly clear. Lows in the upper 50s. Highs in the upper 70s. Saturday, mostly sunny.

Highs in the lower 80s. Saturday night, partly cloudy until midnight, then mostly cloudy with a chance of showers after midnight. Lows in the lower 60s. Chance of rain 40%. Sunday, partly sunny with a chance of showers. A chance of thunderstorms in the afternoon. Highs in the lower 80s. Chance of rain 50%. Again, the forecast for Champaign, Urbana and surrounding areas of east central Illinois for tonight, mostly clear. Cooler. Lows in the lower 50s. Northwest winds 10 to 15 miles an hour with gusts up to 25 miles an hour, diminishing to around 5 miles an hour after midnight. Now for the official National Weather Service forecast for Champaign, Urbana and surrounding areas of east central Illinois. Rest of tonight, mostly clear. Cooler with lows in the lower 50s. Northwest winds around 5 miles an hour. Monday, sunny. Highs in the mid-70s. West winds 5 to 10 miles an hour. Monday night, mostly clear. Lows in the mid-50s. Southwest winds 5 to 10 miles an hour. Tuesday, sunny with a chance of showers in the morning, then partly sunny with showers with a chance of thunderstorms in the afternoon. Highs in the mid-70s. Southwest winds 15 to 20 miles an hour with gusts up to 30 miles an hour. Chance of rain 90%. Tuesday night, partly cloudy. A chance of showers and thunderstorms until midnight. Lows in the mid-50s. Southwest winds 10 to 15 miles an hour with gusts up to 25 miles an hour, diminishing to around 5 miles an hour after midnight. Chance of rain 50%. Wednesday, mostly sunny. A chance of showers in the morning, then showers likely with a chance of thunderstorms in the afternoon. Breezy with highs around 80. Chance of rain 70%. Wednesday night, showers with thunderstorms likely until midnight, then a chance of showers after midnight. Locally heavy rainfall possible until midnight. Windy and not as cool with lows in the mid-60s. Chance of rain near 100%. Thursday, partly sunny. A chance of showers in the afternoon. Highs in the mid-70s. Chance of rain 50%. Thursday night through Friday night, mostly clear. Lows in the upper 50s. Highs in the upper 70s. Saturday, mostly sunny. Highs in the lower 80s. Saturday night, partly cloudy until midnight, then mostly cloudy with a chance of showers after midnight. Lows in the lower 60s. Chance of rain 40%. Sunday, partly sunny with a chance of showers. A chance of thunderstorms in the afternoon. Highs in the lower 80s. Chance of rain 50%. Again, the forecast for Champaign, Urbana and surrounding areas of east central Illinois for the rest of tonight, mostly clear. Cooler. Lows in the lower 50s. Northwest winds around 5 miles an hour. Here is a river flood statement. The flood warning continues for the Sangamon River at Monticello until early Tuesday morning. At 8 p.m. Sunday, the stage was 13.3 feet. The river is expected to fall below flood stage tomorrow evening and continue falling to 7.8 feet Sunday, June 21st. At midnight at the Champaign Airport, skies were mostly cloudy. The temperature was 59 degrees, the dew point was 56, and the relative humidity was 89%. The wind was west at 5 miles an hour. The pressure was 30.01 inches and steady. Elsewhere around the area, at Peoria, it was clear, with a temperature of 57. At Bloomington, it was partly cloudy, with a temperature of 59. At Springfield, it was mostly cloudy, with a temperature of 59. It was cloudy, with a temperature of 61 at Terre Haute, 63 at Mattoon, and 65 at Decatur. And once again at midnight at the Champaign Airport, under mostly cloudy skies, the temperature was 59. Looking elsewhere around the Midwest at midnight, Chicago was partly cloudy, and 58. Indianapolis was partly cloudy, and 58. St. Louis was partly cloudy, and 63. Kansas City was partly cloudy, and 63. Des Moines was partly cloudy, and 59. Milwaukee was clear, and 54. The time is currently 12:29 a.m. Central Daylight Time. 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Now
now for the official National Weather Service forecast for Champaign, Urbana, and surrounding areas of East Central Illinois. Rest of tonight, mostly clear. Cooler with lows in the lower 50s. Northwest winds around 5 miles an hour. Monday, sunny. Highs in the mid-70s. West winds 5 to 10 miles an hour. Monday night, mostly clear. Lows in the mid-50s. Southwest winds 5 to 10 miles an hour. Tuesday, sunny with a chance of showers in the morning, then partly sunny with showers with a chance of thunderstorms in the afternoon. Highs in the mid-70s. Southwest winds 15 to 20 miles an hour with gusts up to 30 miles an hour. Chance of rain 90%. Tuesday night, partly cloudy. A chance of showers and thunderstorms until midnight. Lows in the mid-50s. Southwest winds 10 to 15 miles an hour with gusts up to 25 miles an hour, diminishing to around 5 miles an hour after midnight. Chance of rain 50%. Wednesday, mostly sunny. A chance of showers in the morning, then showers likely with a chance of thunderstorms in the afternoon. Breezy with highs around 80. Chance of rain 70%. Wednesday night, showers with thunderstorms likely until midnight, then a chance of showers after midnight. Locally heavy rainfall possible until midnight. Windy and not as cool with lows in the mid-60s. Chance of rain near 100%. Thursday, partly sunny. A chance of showers in the afternoon. Highs in the mid-70s. Chance of rain 50%. Thursday night through Friday night, mostly clear. Lows in the upper 50s. Highs in the upper 70s. Saturday, mostly sunny. Highs in the lower 80s. Saturday night, partly cloudy until midnight, then mostly cloudy with a chance of showers after midnight. Lows in the lower 60s. Chance of rain 40%. Sunday, partly sunny with a chance of showers. A chance of thunderstorms in the afternoon. Highs in the lower 80s. Chance of rain 50%. Again, the forecast for Champaign, Urbana, and surrounding areas of East Central Illinois for the rest of tonight, mostly clear. Cooler. Lows in the lower 50s. Northwest winds around 5 miles an hour. At midnight at the Champaign Airport, skies were mostly cloudy. The temperature was 59 degrees, the dew point was 56, and the relative humidity was 89%. The wind was west at 5 miles an hour. The pressure was 30.01 inches and steady. Elsewhere around the area, at Peoria, it was clear, with a temperature of 57. At Bloomington, it was partly cloudy, with a temperature of 59. At Springfield, it was mostly cloudy, with a temperature of 59. It was cloudy, with a temperature of 61 at Terre Haute, 63 at Mattoon, and 65 at Decatur. And once again at midnight at the Champaign Airport, under mostly cloudy skies, the temperature was 59. Looking elsewhere around the Midwest at midnight, Chicago was partly cloudy, and 58. Indianapolis was partly cloudy, and 58. St. Louis was partly cloudy, and 63. Kansas City was partly cloudy, and 63. Des Moines was partly cloudy, and 59. Milwaukee was clear, and 54. The time is currently 12:33 a.m. Central Daylight Time. You are listening to Nettie was partly cloudy, and 63. Des Moines was partly cloudy, and 59. Milwaukee was clear, and 54. The time is currently 12:33 a.m. Central Daylight Time. 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Now for the official National Weather Service forecast for Champaign, Urbana, and surrounding areas of East Central Illinois. Rest of tonight, mostly clear. Cooler with lows in the lower 50s. Northwest winds around 5 miles an hour. Monday, sunny. Highs in the mid-70s. West winds 5 to 10 miles an hour. Monday night, mostly clear. Lows in the mid-50s. Southwest winds 5 to 10 miles an hour. Tuesday, sunny with a chance of showers in the morning, then partly sunny with showers with a chance of thunderstorms in the afternoon. Highs in the mid-70s. Southwest winds 15 to 20 miles an hour with gusts up to 30 miles an hour. Chance of rain 90%.

Tuesday night, partly cloudy. A chance of showers and thunderstorms until midnight. Lows in the mid-50s. Southwest winds 10 to 15 miles an hour with gusts up to 25 miles an hour, diminishing to around 5 miles an hour after midnight. Chance of rain 50%. Wednesday, mostly sunny. A chance of showers in the morning, then showers likely with a chance of thunderstorms in the afternoon. Breezy with highs around 80. Chance of rain 70%. Wednesday night, showers with thunderstorms likely until midnight, then a chance of showers after midnight. Locally heavy rainfall possible until midnight. Windy and not as cool with lows in the mid-60s. Chance of rain near 100%. Thursday, partly sunny. A chance of showers in the afternoon. Highs in the mid-70s. Chance of rain 50%. Thursday night through Friday night, mostly clear. Lows in the upper 50s. Highs in the upper 70s. Saturday, mostly sunny. Highs in the lower 80s. Saturday night, partly cloudy until midnight, then mostly cloudy with a chance of showers after midnight. Lows in the lower 60s. Chance of rain 40%. Sunday, partly sunny with a chance of showers. A chance of thunderstorms in the afternoon. Highs in the lower 80s. Chance of rain 50%. Again, the forecast for Champaign, Urbana and surrounding areas of East Central Illinois for the rest of tonight, mostly clear. Cooler. Lows in the lower 50s. Northwest winds around 5 miles an hour. Here is a river flood statement. The flood warning continues for the Sangamon River at Monticello until early Tuesday morning. At 8 p.m. Sunday, the stage was 13.3 feet. The river is expected to fall below flood stage tomorrow evening and continue falling to 7.8 feet Sunday, June 21st. At midnight at the Champaign Airport, skies were mostly cloudy. The temperature was 59 degrees, the dew point was 56, and the relative humidity was 89%. The wind was west at 5 miles an hour. The pressure was 30.01 inches and steady. Elsewhere around the area, at Peoria, it was clear, with a temperature of 57. At Bloomington, it was partly cloudy, with a temperature of 59. At Springfield, it was mostly cloudy, with a temperature of 59. It was cloudy, with a temperature of 61 at Terre Haute, 63 at Mattoon, and 65 at Decatur. And once again at midnight at the Champaign Airport, under mostly cloudy skies, the temperature was 59. Looking elsewhere around the Midwest at midnight, Chicago was partly cloudy, and 58. Indianapolis was partly cloudy, and 58. St. Louis was partly cloudy, and 63. Kansas City was partly cloudy, and 63. Des Moines was partly cloudy, and 59. Milwaukee was clear, and 54. The time is currently 12:37 a.m. Central Daylight Time. 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Now for the official National Weather Service forecast for Champaign, Urbana and surrounding areas of East Central Illinois. Rest of tonight, mostly clear. Cooler with lows in the lower 50s. Northwest winds around 5 miles an hour. Monday, sunny. Highs in the mid-70s. West winds 5 to 10 miles an hour. Monday night, mostly clear. Lows in the mid-50s. Southwest winds 5 to 10 miles an hour. Tuesday, sunny with a chance of showers in the morning, then partly sunny with showers with a chance of thunderstorms in the afternoon. Highs in the mid-70s. Southwest winds 15 to 20 miles an hour with gusts up to 30 miles an hour. Chance of rain 90%. Tuesday night, partly cloudy. A chance of showers and thunderstorms until midnight. Lows in the mid-50s. Southwest winds 10 to 15 miles an hour with gusts up to 25 miles an hour, diminishing to around 5 miles an hour after midnight. Chance of rain 50%. Wednesday, mostly sunny. A chance of showers in the morning, then showers likely with a chance of thunderstorms in the afternoon. Breezy with highs around 80. Chance of rain 70%. Wednesday night, showers with thunderstorms likely until midnight, then a chance of showers after midnight. Locally heavy rainfall possible until midnight. Windy and not as cool with lows in

60s. Chance of rain near 100%. Thursday, partly sunny. A chance of showers in the afternoon. Highs in the mid-70s. Chance of rain 50%. Thursday night through Friday night, mostly clear. Lows in the upper 50s. Highs in the upper 70s. Saturday, mostly sunny. Highs in the lower 80s. Saturday night, partly cloudy until midnight, then mostly cloudy with a chance of showers after midnight. Lows in the lower 60s. Chance of rain 40%. Sunday, partly sunny with a chance of showers. A chance of thunderstorms in the afternoon. Highs in the lower 80s. Chance of rain 50%. Again, the forecast for Champaign, Urbana and surrounding areas of East Central Illinois for the rest of tonight, mostly clear. Cooler. Lows in the lower 50s. Northwest winds around 5 miles an hour. At midnight at the Champaign Airport, skies were mostly cloudy. The temperature was 59 degrees, the dew point was 56, and the relative humidity was 89%. The wind was west at 5 miles an hour. The pressure was 30.01 inches and steady. Elsewhere around the area, at Peoria, it was clear, with a temperature of 57. At Bloomington, it was partly cloudy, with a temperature of 59. At Springfield, it was mostly cloudy, with a temperature of 59. It was cloudy, with a temperature of 61 at Terre Haute, 63 at Mattoon, and 65 at Decatur. And once again at midnight at the Champaign Airport, under mostly cloudy skies, the temperature was 59. Looking elsewhere around the Midwest at midnight, Chicago was partly cloudy, and 58. Indianapolis was partly cloudy, and 58. St. Louis was partly cloudy, and 63. Kansas City was partly cloudy, and 63. Des Moines was partly cloudy, and 59. Milwaukee was clear, and 54. The time is currently 12:41 a.m. Central Daylight Time. 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Now for the official National Weather Service forecast for Champaign, Urbana and surrounding areas of East Central Illinois. Rest of tonight, mostly clear. Cooler with lows in the lower 50s. Northwest winds around 5 miles an hour. Monday, sunny. Highs in the mid-70s. West winds 5 to 10 miles an hour. Monday night, mostly clear. Lows in the mid-50s. Southwest winds 5 to 10 miles an hour. Tuesday, sunny with a chance of showers in the morning, then partly sunny with showers with a chance of thunderstorms in the afternoon. Highs in the mid-70s. Southwest winds 15 to 20 miles an hour with gusts up to 30 miles an hour. Chance of rain 90%. Tuesday night, partly cloudy. A chance of showers and thunderstorms until midnight. Lows in the mid-50s. Southwest winds 10 to 15 miles an hour with gusts up to 25 miles an hour, diminishing to around 5 miles an hour after midnight. Chance of rain 50%. Wednesday, mostly sunny. A chance of showers in the morning, then showers likely with a chance of thunderstorms in the afternoon. Breezy with highs around 80. Chance of rain 70%. Wednesday night, showers with thunderstorms likely until midnight, then a chance of showers after midnight. Locally heavy rainfall possible until midnight. Windy and not as cool with lows in the mid-60s. Chance of rain near 100%. Thursday, partly sunny. A chance of showers in the afternoon. Highs in the mid-70s. Chance of rain 50%. Thursday night through Friday night, mostly clear. Lows in the upper 50s. Highs in the upper 70s. Saturday, mostly sunny. Highs in the lower 80s. Saturday night, partly cloudy until midnight, then mostly cloudy with a chance of showers after midnight. Lows in the lower 60s. Chance of rain 40%. Sunday, partly sunny with a chance of showers. A chance of thunderstorms in the afternoon. Highs in the lower 80s. Chance of rain 50%. Again, the forecast for Champaign, Urbana and surrounding areas of East Central Illinois for the rest of tonight, mostly clear. Cooler. Lows in the lower 50s. Northwest winds around 5 miles an hour. At midnight at the Champaign Airport,

skies were mostly cloudy. The temperature was 59 degrees, the dew point was 56, and the relative humidity was 89%. The wind was west at 5 miles an hour. The pressure was 30.01 inches and steady. Elsewhere around the area, at Peoria, it was clear, with a temperature of 57. At Bloomington, it was partly cloudy, with a temperature of 59. At Springfield, it was mostly cloudy, with a temperature of 59. It was cloudy, with a temperature of 61 at Terre Haute, 63 at Mattoon, and 65 at Decatur. And once again at midnight at the Champaign Airport, under mostly cloudy skies, the temperature was 59. Looking elsewhere around the Midwest at midnight, Chicago was partly cloudy, and 58. Indianapolis was partly cloudy, and 58. St. Louis was partly cloudy, and 63. Kansas City was partly cloudy, and 63. Des Moines was partly cloudy, and 59. Milwaukee was clear, and 54. Here is a river flood statement. The flood warning continues for the Sangamon River at Monticello until early Tuesday morning. At 8 p.m. Sunday, the stage was 13.3 feet. The river is expected to fall below flood stage tomorrow evening and continue falling to 7.8 feet Sunday, June 21st. The time is currently 12:45 a.m. Central Daylight Time. 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Now for the official National Weather Service forecast for Champaign, Urbana, and surrounding areas of East Central Illinois. Rest of tonight, mostly clear. Cooler with lows in the lower 50s. Northwest winds around 5 miles an hour. Monday, sunny. Highs in the mid-70s. West winds 5 to 10 miles an hour. Monday night, mostly clear. Lows in the mid-50s. Southwest winds 5 to 10 miles an hour. Tuesday, sunny with a chance of showers in the morning, then partly sunny with showers with a chance of thunderstorms in the afternoon. Highs in the mid-70s. Southwest winds 15 to 20 miles an hour with gusts up to 30 miles an hour. Chance of rain 90%. Tuesday night, partly cloudy. A chance of showers and thunderstorms until midnight. Lows in the mid-50s. Southwest winds 10 to 15 miles an hour with gusts up to 25 miles an hour, diminishing to around 5 miles an hour after midnight. Chance of rain 50%. Wednesday, mostly sunny. A chance of showers in the morning, then showers likely with a chance of thunderstorms in the afternoon. Breezy with highs around 80. Chance of rain 70%. Wednesday night, showers with thunderstorms likely until midnight, then a chance of showers after midnight. Locally heavy rainfall possible until midnight. Windy and not as cool with lows in the mid-60s. Chance of rain near 100%. Thursday, partly sunny. A chance of showers in the afternoon. Highs in the mid-70s. Chance of rain 50%. Thursday night through Friday night, mostly clear. Lows in the upper 50s. Highs in the upper 70s. Saturday, mostly sunny. Highs in the lower 80s. Saturday night, partly cloudy until midnight, then mostly cloudy with a chance of showers after midnight. Lows in the lower 60s. Chance of rain 40%. Sunday, partly sunny with a chance of showers. A chance of thunderstorms in the afternoon. Highs in the lower 80s. Chance of rain 50%. Again, the forecast for Champaign, Urbana, and surrounding areas of East Central Illinois for the rest of tonight, mostly clear. Cooler. Lows in the lower 50s. Northwest winds around 5 miles an hour. At midnight at the Champaign Airport, skies were mostly cloudy. The temperature was 59 degrees, the dew point was 56, and the relative humidity was 89%. The wind was west at 5 miles an hour. The pressure was 30.01 inches and steady. Elsewhere around the area, at Peoria, it was clear, with a temperature of 57. At Bloomington, it was partly cloudy, with a temperature of 59. At Springfield, it was mostly cloudy, with a temperature of 59. It was cloudy, with a temperature of 61 at Terre Haute, 63 at Mattoon, and 65 at Decatur. And once again at midnight at the Champaign Airport, under mostly cloudy skies, the temperature was 59.

Looking elsewhere around the Midwest at midnight, Chicago was partly cloudy, and 58. Indianapolis was partly cloudy, and 58. St. Louis was partly cloudy, and 63. Kansas City was partly cloudy, and 63. Des Moines was partly cloudy, and 59. Milwaukee was clear, and 54. The time is currently 12:49 a.m. Central Daylight Time. 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Now for the official National Weather Service forecast for Champaign, Urbana, and surrounding areas of East Central Illinois. Rest of tonight, mostly clear. Cooler with lows in the lower 50s. Northwest winds around 5 miles an hour. Monday, sunny. Highs in the mid-70s. West winds 5 to 10 miles an hour. Monday night, mostly clear. Lows in the mid-50s. Southwest winds 5 to 10 miles an hour. Tuesday, sunny with a chance of showers in the morning, then partly sunny with showers with a chance of thunderstorms in the afternoon. Highs in the mid-70s. Southwest winds 15 to 20 miles an hour with gusts up to 30 miles an hour. Chance of rain 90%. Tuesday night, partly cloudy. A chance of showers and thunderstorms until midnight. Lows in the mid-50s. Southwest winds 10 to 15 miles an hour with gusts up to 25 miles an hour, diminishing to around 5 miles an hour after midnight. Chance of rain 50%. Wednesday, mostly sunny. A chance of showers in the morning, then showers likely with a chance of thunderstorms in the afternoon. Breezy with highs around 80. Chance of rain 70%. Wednesday night, showers with thunderstorms likely until midnight, then a chance of showers after midnight. Locally heavy rainfall possible until midnight. Windy and not as cool with lows in the mid-60s. Chance of rain near 100%. Thursday, partly sunny. A chance of showers in the afternoon. Highs in the mid-70s. Chance of rain 50%. Thursday night through Friday night, mostly clear. Lows in the upper 50s. Highs in the upper 70s. Saturday, mostly sunny. Highs in the lower 80s. Saturday night, partly cloudy until midnight, then mostly cloudy with a chance of showers after midnight. Lows in the lower 60s. Chance of rain 40%. Sunday, partly sunny with a chance of showers. A chance of thunderstorms in the afternoon. Highs in the lower 80s. Chance of rain 50%. Again, the forecast for Champaign, Urbana, and surrounding areas of East Central Illinois for the rest of tonight, mostly clear. Cooler. Lows in the lower 50s. Northwest winds around 5 miles an hour. At midnight at the Champaign Airport, skies were mostly cloudy. The temperature was 59 degrees, the dew point was 56, and the relative humidity was 89%. The wind was west at 5 miles an hour. The pressure was 30.01 inches and steady. Elsewhere around the area, at Peoria, it was clear, with a temperature of 57. At Bloomington, it was partly cloudy, with a temperature of 59. At Springfield, it was mostly cloudy, with a temperature of 59. It was cloudy, with a temperature of 61 at Terre Haute, 63 at Mattoon, and 65 at Decatur. And once again at midnight at the Champaign Airport, under mostly cloudy skies, the temperature was 59. Looking elsewhere around the Midwest at midnight, Chicago was partly cloudy, and 58. Indianapolis was partly cloudy, and 58. St. Louis was partly cloudy, and 63. Kansas City was partly cloudy, and 63. Des Moines was partly cloudy, and 59. Milwaukee was clear, and 54. The time is currently 12:53 a.m. Central Daylight Time. 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Now for the official National Weather Service forecast for Champaign, Urbana, and surrounding areas of East Central Illinois. Rest of tonight, mostly clear. Cooler with lows in the lower 50s. Northwest winds around 5 miles an hour. Monday, sunny. Highs in the mid-70s. West winds 5 to 10 miles an hour. Monday night, mostly clear. Lows in the mid-50s.

southwest winds 5 to 10 miles an hour. Tuesday, sunny with a chance of showers in the morning, then partly sunny with showers with a chance of thunderstorms in the afternoon. Highs in the mid-70s. Southwest winds 15 to 20 miles an hour with gusts up to 30 miles an hour. Chance of rain 90%. Tuesday night, partly cloudy. A chance of showers and thunderstorms until midnight. Lows in the mid-50s. Southwest winds 10 to 15 miles an hour with gusts up to 25 miles an hour, diminishing to around 5 miles an hour after midnight. Chance of rain 50%. Wednesday, mostly sunny. A chance of showers in the morning, then showers likely with a chance of thunderstorms in the afternoon. Breezy with highs around 80. Chance of rain 70%. Wednesday night, showers with thunderstorms likely until midnight, then a chance of showers after midnight. Locally heavy rainfall possible until midnight. Windy and not as cool with lows in the mid-60s. Chance of rain near 100%. Thursday, partly sunny. A chance of showers in the afternoon. Highs in the mid-70s. Chance of rain 50%. Thursday night through Friday night, mostly clear. Lows in the upper 50s. Highs in the upper 70s. Saturday, mostly sunny. Highs in the lower 80s. Saturday night, partly cloudy until midnight, then mostly cloudy with a chance of showers after midnight. Lows in the lower 60s. Chance of rain 40%. Sunday, partly sunny with a chance of showers. A chance of thunderstorms in the afternoon. Highs in the lower 80s. Chance of rain 50%. Again, the forecast for Champaign, Urbana and surrounding areas of East Central Illinois for the rest of tonight, mostly clear. Cooler. Lows in the lower 50s. Northwest winds around 5 miles an hour. Here is a river flood statement. The flood warning continues for the Sangamon River at Monticello until early Tuesday morning. At 8 p.m. Sunday, the stage was 13.3 feet. The river is expected to fall below flood stage tomorrow evening and continue falling to 7.8 feet Sunday, June 21st. At midnight at the Champaign Airport, skies were mostly cloudy. The temperature was 59 degrees, the dew point was 56, and the relative humidity was 89%. The wind was west at 5 miles an hour. The pressure was 30.01 inches and steady. Elsewhere around the area, at Peoria, it was clear, with a temperature of 57. At Bloomington, it was partly cloudy, with a temperature of 59. At Springfield, it was mostly cloudy, with a temperature of 59. It was cloudy, with a temperature of 61 at Terre Haute, 63 at Mattoon, and 65 at Decatur. And once again at midnight at the Champaign Airport, under mostly cloudy skies, the temperature was 59. Looking elsewhere around the Midwest at midnight, Chicago was partly cloudy, and 58. Indianapolis was partly cloudy, and 58. St. Louis was partly cloudy, and 63. Kansas City was partly cloudy, and 63. Des Moines was partly cloudy, and 59. Milwaukee was clear, and 54. The time is currently 12:57 a.m. Central Daylight Time. 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Now for the official National Weather Service forecast for Champaign, Urbana and surrounding areas of East Central Illinois. Rest of tonight, mostly clear. Cooler with lows in the lower 50s. Northwest winds around 5 miles an hour. Monday, sunny. Highs in the mid-70s. West winds 5 to 10 miles an hour. Monday night, mostly clear. Lows in the mid-50s. Southwest winds 5 to 10 miles an hour. Tuesday, sunny with a chance of showers in the morning, then partly sunny with showers with a chance of thunderstorms in the afternoon. Highs in the mid-70s. Southwest winds 15 to 20 miles an hour with gusts up to 30 miles an hour. Chance of rain 90%. Tuesday night, partly cloudy. A chance of showers and thunderstorms until midnight. Lows in the mid-50s. Southwest winds 10 to 15 miles an hour with gusts up to 25 miles an hour, diminishing to around 5 miles an hour after midnight. Chance of rain 50%. Wednesday, mostly sunny. A chance of showers.

set. Thursday, partly sunny. A chance of showers in the afternoon. Highs in the mid-70s. Chance of rain 50%. Thursday night through Friday night, mostly clear. Lows in the upper 50s. Highs in the upper 70s. Saturday, mostly sunny. Highs in the lower 80s. Saturday night, partly cloudy until midnight, then mostly cloudy with a chance of showers after midnight. Lows in the lower 60s. Chance of rain 40%. Sunday, partly sunny with a chance of showers. A chance of thunderstorms in the afternoon. Highs in the lower 80s. Chance of rain 50%. Again, the forecast for Champaign, Urbana and surrounding areas of East Central Illinois for the rest of tonight, mostly clear. Cooler. Lows in the lower 50s. Northwest winds around 5 miles an hour. The time is currently 1 a.m. Central Daylight Time. 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Now for the official National Weather Service forecast for Champaign, Urbana and surrounding areas of East Central Illinois. Rest of tonight, mostly clear. Cooler with lows in the lower 50s. Northwest winds around 5 miles an hour. Monday, sunny. Highs in the mid-70s. West winds 5 to 10 miles an hour. Monday night, mostly clear. Lows in the mid-50s. Southwest winds 5 to 10 miles an hour. Tuesday, sunny with a chance of showers in the morning, then partly sunny with showers with a chance of thunderstorms in the afternoon. Highs in the mid-70s. Southwest winds 15 to 20 miles an hour with gusts up to 30 miles an hour. Chance of rain 90%. Tuesday night, partly cloudy. A chance of showers and thunderstorms until midnight. Lows in the mid-50s. Southwest winds 10 to 15 miles an hour with gusts up to 25 miles an hour, diminishing to around 5 miles an hour after midnight. Chance of rain 50%. Wednesday, mostly sunny. A chance of showers in the morning, then showers likely with a chance of thunderstorms in the afternoon. Breezy with highs around 80. Chance of rain 70%. Wednesday night, showers with thunderstorms likely until midnight, then a chance of showers after midnight. Locally heavy rainfall possible until midnight. Windy and not as cool with lows in the mid-60s. Chance of rain near 100%. Thursday, partly sunny. A chance of showers in the afternoon. Highs in the mid-70s. Chance of rain 50%. Thursday night through Friday night, mostly clear. Lows in the upper 50s. Highs in the upper 70s. Saturday, mostly sunny. Highs in the lower 80s. Saturday night, partly cloudy until midnight, then mostly cloudy with a chance of showers after midnight. Lows in the lower 60s. Chance of rain 40%. Sunday, partly sunny with a chance of showers. A chance of thunderstorms in the afternoon. Highs in the lower 80s. Chance of rain 50%. Again, the forecast for Champaign, Urbana and surrounding areas of East Central Illinois for the rest of tonight, mostly clear. Cooler. Lows in the lower 50s. Northwest winds around 5 miles an hour. At 1 a.m. at the Champaign Airport, skies were partly cloudy. The temperature was 57 degrees, the dew point was 55, and the relative humidity was 93%. The wind was west at 5 miles an hour. The pressure was 30.01 inches and steady. Elsewhere around the area, it was partly cloudy, with a temperature of 59 at Paris, and 58 at Springfield. At Decatur, it was mostly cloudy, with a temperature of 63. It was cloudy, with a temperature of 59 at Bloomington, 61 at Terre Haute, and 62 at Mattoon. At Peoria, the weather conditions were not available. And once again at 1 a.m. at the Champaign Airport, under partly cloudy skies, the temperature was 57. The time is currently 1:04 a.m. Central Daylight Time. 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Now for the official National Weather Service forecast for Champaign, Urbana and surrounding areas of East Central Illinois. Rest of tonight, mostly clear. Cooler with lows in the lower 50s. Northwest winds around 5 miles an hour. Monday, sunny,

highs in the mid-70s. West winds 5 to 10 miles an hour. Monday night, mostly clear. Lows in the mid-50s. Southwest winds 5 to 10 miles an hour. Tuesday, sunny with a chance of showers in the morning, then partly sunny with showers with a chance of thunderstorms in the afternoon. Highs in the mid-70s. Southwest winds 15 to 20 miles an hour with gusts up to 30 miles an hour. Chance of rain 90%. Tuesday night, partly cloudy. A chance of showers and thunderstorms until midnight. Lows in the mid-50s. Southwest winds 10 to 15 miles an hour with gusts up to 25 miles an hour, diminishing to around 5 miles an hour after midnight. Chance of rain 50%. Wednesday, mostly sunny. A chance of showers in the morning, then showers likely with a chance of thunderstorms in the afternoon. Breezy with highs around 80. Chance of rain 70%. Wednesday night, showers with thunderstorms likely until midnight, then a chance of showers after midnight. Locally heavy rainfall possible until midnight. Windy and not as cool with lows in the mid-60s. Chance of rain near 100%. Thursday, partly sunny. A chance of showers in the afternoon. Highs in the mid-70s. Chance of rain 50%. Thursday night through Friday night, mostly clear. Lows in the upper 50s. Highs in the upper 70s. Saturday, mostly sunny. Highs in the lower 80s. Saturday night, partly cloudy until midnight, then mostly cloudy with a chance of showers after midnight. Lows in the lower 60s. Chance of rain 40%. Sunday, partly sunny with a chance of showers. A chance of thunderstorms in the afternoon. Highs in the lower 80s. Chance of rain 50%. Again, the forecast for Champaign, Urbana and surrounding areas of East Central Illinois for the rest of tonight, mostly clear. Cooler. Lows in the lower 50s. Northwest winds around 5 miles an hour. Here is a river flood statement. The flood warning continues for the Sangamon River at Monticello. Until early Tuesday morning. At 8 p.m. Sunday, the stage was 13.3 feet. The river is expected to fall below flood stage tomorrow evening and continue falling to 7.8 feet Sunday, June 21st. 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Programming originates from NOAA's National Weather Service office in Lincoln and transmits from the WCIA television tower near Seymour. The station serves the following counties: Champaign, DeWitt, Coles, Douglas, Edgar, Ford, Moultrie, Piatt, and Vermilion. 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At 1 a.m. at the Champaign Airport, skies were partly cloudy. The temperature was 57 degrees, the dew point was 55, and the relative humidity was 93%. The wind was west at 5 miles an hour. The pressure was 30.01 inches and steady. Elsewhere around the area, it was partly cloudy, with a temperature of 59 at Paris, and 58 at Springfield. At Decatur, it was mostly cloudy, with a temperature of 63. It was cloudy, with a temperature of 59 at Bloomington, 61 at Terre Haute, and 62 at Mattoon. At Peoria, the weather conditions were not available. And once again at 1 a.m. at the Champaign Airport, under partly cloudy skies, the temperature was 57. Looking elsewhere around the Midwest at 1 a.m., Chicago was partly cloudy, and 56. Indianapolis was partly cloudy, and 59. St. Louis was partly cloudy, and 62. Kansas City was mostly cloudy, and 63. Des Moines was mostly cloudy, and 57. Milwaukee was clear, and 55. The time is currently 1:09 a.m. Central Daylight Time. 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Now for the official National Weather Service forecast for Champaign, Urbana and surrounding areas of East Central Illinois. Rest of tonight, mostly clear. Cooler with lows in the lower 50s. Northwest winds around 5 miles an hour. Monday, sunny. Highs in the mid-70s. West winds 5 to 10 miles an hour. Monday night, mostly

clear. Lows in the mid-50s. Southwest winds 5 to 10 miles an hour. Tuesday, sunny with a chance of showers in the morning, then partly sunny with showers with a chance of thunderstorms in the afternoon. Highs in the mid-70s. Southwest winds 15 to 20 miles an hour with gusts up to 30 miles an hour. Chance of rain 90%. Tuesday night, partly cloudy. A chance of showers and thunderstorms until midnight. Lows in the mid-50s. Southwest winds 10 to 15 miles an hour with gusts up to 25 miles an hour, diminishing to around 5 miles an hour after midnight. Chance of rain 50%. Wednesday, mostly sunny. A chance of showers in the morning, then showers likely with a chance of thunderstorms in the afternoon. Breezy with highs around 80. Chance of rain 70%. Wednesday night, showers with thunderstorms likely until midnight, then a chance of showers after midnight. Locally heavy rainfall possible until midnight. Windy and not as cool with lows in the mid-60s. Chance of rain near 100%. Thursday, partly sunny. A chance of showers in the afternoon. Highs in the mid-70s. Chance of rain 50%. Thursday night through Friday night, mostly clear. Lows in the upper 50s. Highs in the upper 70s. Saturday, mostly sunny. Highs in the lower 80s. Saturday night, partly cloudy until midnight, then mostly cloudy with a chance of showers after midnight. Lows in the lower 60s. Chance of rain 40%. Sunday, partly sunny with a chance of showers. A chance of thunderstorms in the afternoon. Highs in the lower 80s. Chance of rain 50%. Again, the forecast for Champaign, Urbana and surrounding areas of East Central Illinois for the rest of tonight, mostly clear. Cooler. Lows in the lower 50s. Northwest winds around 5 miles an hour. At 1 a.m. at the Champaign Airport, skies were partly cloudy. The temperature was 57 degrees, the dew point was 55, and the relative humidity was 93%. The wind was west at 5 miles an hour. The pressure was 30.01 inches and steady. Elsewhere around the area, it was partly cloudy, with a temperature of 59 at Paris, and 58 at Springfield. At Decatur, it was mostly cloudy, with a temperature of 63. It was cloudy, with a temperature of 59 at Bloomington, 61 at Terre Haute, and 62 at Mattoon. At Peoria, the weather conditions were not available. And once again at 1 a.m. at the Champaign Airport, under partly cloudy skies, the temperature was 57. Looking elsewhere around the Midwest at 1 a.m., Chicago was partly cloudy, and 56. Indianapolis was partly cloudy, and 59. St. Louis was partly cloudy, and 62. Kansas City was mostly cloudy, and 63. Des Moines was mostly cloudy, and 57. Milwaukee was clear, and 55. The time is currently 1:13 a.m. Central Daylight Time. 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Now for the official National Weather Service forecast for Champaign, Urbana and surrounding areas of East Central Illinois. Rest of tonight, mostly clear. Cooler with lows in the lower 50s. Northwest winds around 5 miles an hour. Monday, sunny. Highs in the mid-70s. West winds 5 to 10 miles an hour. Monday night, mostly clear. Lows in the mid-50s. Southwest winds 5 to 10 miles an hour. Tuesday, sunny with a chance of showers in the morning, then partly sunny with showers with a chance of thunderstorms in the afternoon. Highs in the mid-70s. Southwest winds 15 to 20 miles an hour with gusts up to 30 miles an hour. Chance of rain 90%. Tuesday night, partly cloudy. A chance of showers and thunderstorms until midnight. Lows in the mid-50s. Southwest winds 10 to 15 miles an hour with gusts up to 25 miles an hour, diminishing to around 5 miles an hour after midnight. Chance of rain 50%. Wednesday, mostly sunny. A chance of showers in the morning, then showers likely with a chance of thunderstorms in the afternoon. Breezy with highs around 80. Chance of rain 70%. Wednesday night, showers with thunderstorms likely until midnight, then a chance of showers after midnight. Locally.
Rainfall possible until midnight. Windy and not as cool with lows in the mid-60s. Chance of rain near 100%. Thursday, partly sunny. A chance of showers in the afternoon. Highs in the mid-70s. Chance of rain 50%. Thursday night through Friday night, mostly clear. Lows in the upper 50s. Highs in the upper 70s. Saturday, mostly sunny. Highs in the lower 80s. Saturday night, partly cloudy until midnight, then mostly cloudy with a chance of showers after midnight. Lows in the lower 60s. Chance of rain 40%. Sunday, partly sunny with a chance of showers. A chance of thunderstorms in the afternoon. Highs in the lower 80s. Chance of rain 50%. Again, the forecast for Champaign, Urbana and surrounding areas of East Central Illinois for the rest of tonight, mostly clear. Cooler. Lows in the lower 50s. Northwest winds around 5 miles an hour. Here is a river flood statement. The flood warning continues for the Sangamon River at Monticello until early Tuesday morning. At 8 p.m. Sunday, the stage was 13.3 feet. The river is expected to fall below flood stage tomorrow evening and continue falling to 7.8 feet Sunday, June 21st. At 1 a.m. at the Champaign Airport, skies were partly cloudy. The temperature was 57 degrees, the dew point was 55, and the relative humidity was 93%. The wind was west at 5 miles an hour. The pressure was 30.01 inches and steady. Elsewhere around the area, it was partly cloudy, with a temperature of 59 at Paris, and 58 at Springfield. At Decatur, it was mostly cloudy, with a temperature of 63. It was cloudy, with a temperature of 59 at Bloomington, 61 at Terre Haute, and 62 at Mattoon. At Peoria, the weather conditions were not available. And once again at 1 a.m. at the Champaign Airport, under partly cloudy skies, the temperature was 57. Looking elsewhere around the Midwest at 1 a.m., Chicago was partly cloudy, and 56. Indianapolis was partly cloudy, and 59. St. Louis was partly cloudy, and 62. Kansas City was mostly cloudy, and 63. Des Moines was mostly cloudy, and 57. Milwaukee was clear, and 55. The time is currently 1:17 a.m. Central Daylight Time. 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Now for the official National Weather Service forecast for Champaign, Urbana and surrounding areas of East Central Illinois. Rest of tonight, mostly clear. Cooler with lows in the lower 50s. Northwest winds around 5 miles an hour. Monday, sunny. Highs in the mid-70s. West winds 5 to 10 miles an hour. Monday night, mostly clear. Lows in the mid-50s. Southwest winds 5 to 10 miles an hour. Tuesday, sunny with a chance of showers in the morning, then partly sunny with showers with a chance of thunderstorms in the afternoon. Highs in the mid-70s. Southwest winds 15 to 20 miles an hour with gusts up to 30 miles an hour. Chance of rain 90%. Tuesday night, partly cloudy. A chance of showers and thunderstorms until midnight. Lows in the mid-50s. Southwest winds 10 to 15 miles an hour with gusts up to 25 miles an hour, diminishing to around 5 miles an hour after midnight. Chance of rain 50%. Wednesday, mostly sunny. A chance of showers in the morning, then showers likely with a chance of thunderstorms in the afternoon. Breezy with highs around 80. Chance of rain 70%. Wednesday night, showers with thunderstorms likely until midnight, then a chance of showers after midnight. Locally heavy rainfall possible until midnight. Windy and not as cool with lows in the mid-60s. Chance of rain near 100%. Thursday, partly sunny. A chance of showers in the afternoon. Highs in the mid-70s. Chance of rain 50%. Thursday night through Friday night, mostly clear. Lows in the upper 50s. Highs in the upper 70s. Saturday, mostly sunny. Highs in the lower 80s. Saturday night, partly cloudy until midnight, then mostly cloudy with a chance of showers after midnight. Lows in the lower 60s. Chance of rain 40%. Sunday, partly

sunny with a chance of showers. A chance of thunderstorms in the afternoon. Highs in the lower 80s. Chance of rain 50%. Again, the forecast for Champaign, Urbana, and surrounding areas of east central Illinois for the rest of tonight, mostly clear. Cooler. Lows in the lower 50s. Northwest winds around 5 miles an hour. At 1 a.m. at the Champaign Airport, skies were partly cloudy. The temperature was 57 degrees, the dew point was 55, and the relative humidity was 93%. The wind was west at 5 miles an hour. The pressure was 30.01 inches and steady. Elsewhere around the area, it was partly cloudy, with a temperature of 59 at Paris, and 58 at Springfield. At Decatur, it was mostly cloudy, with a temperature of 63. It was cloudy, with a temperature of 59 at Bloomington, 61 at Terre Haute, and 62 at Mattoon. At Peoria, the weather conditions were not available. And once again at 1 a.m. at the Champaign Airport, under partly cloudy skies, the temperature was 57. At 1 a.m. at the Champaign Airport, skies were partly cloudy. The temperature was 57 degrees, the dew point was 55, and the relative humidity was 93%. The wind was west at 5 miles an hour. The pressure was 30.01 inches and steady. Elsewhere around the area, it was partly cloudy, with a temperature of 59 at Paris, and 58 at Springfield. At Decatur, it was mostly cloudy, with a temperature of 63. It was cloudy, with a temperature of 59 at Bloomington, 61 at Terre Haute, and 62 at Mattoon. At Peoria, the weather conditions were not available. And once again at 1 a.m. at the Champaign Airport, under partly cloudy skies, the temperature was 57. Looking elsewhere around the Midwest at 1 a.m., Chicago was partly cloudy, and 56. Indianapolis was partly cloudy, and 59. St. Louis was partly cloudy, and 62. Kansas City was mostly cloudy, and 63. Des Moines was mostly cloudy, and 57. Milwaukee was clear, and 55. The time is currently 1:22 a.m. Central Daylight Time. 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Now for the official National Weather Service forecast for Champaign, Urbana, and surrounding areas of east central Illinois. Rest of tonight, mostly clear. Cooler with lows in the lower 50s. Northwest winds around 5 miles an hour. Monday, sunny. Highs in the mid-70s. West winds 5 to 10 miles an hour. Monday night, mostly clear. Lows in the mid-50s. Southwest winds 5 to 10 miles an hour. Tuesday, sunny with a chance of showers in the morning, then partly sunny with showers with a chance of thunderstorms in the afternoon. Highs in the mid-70s. Southwest winds 15 to 20 miles an hour with gusts up to 30 miles an hour. Chance of rain 90%. Tuesday night, partly cloudy. A chance of showers and thunderstorms until midnight. Lows in the mid-50s. Southwest winds 10 to 15 miles an hour with gusts up to 25 miles an hour, diminishing to around 5 miles an hour after midnight. Chance of rain 50%. Wednesday, mostly sunny. A chance of showers in the morning, then showers likely with a chance of thunderstorms in the afternoon. Breezy with highs around 80. Chance of rain 70%. Wednesday night, showers with thunderstorms likely until midnight, then a chance of showers after midnight. Locally heavy rainfall possible until midnight. Windy and not as cool with lows in the mid-60s. Chance of rain near 100%. Thursday, partly sunny. A chance of showers in the afternoon. Highs in the mid-70s. Chance of rain 50%. Thursday night through Friday night, mostly clear. Lows in the upper 50s. Highs in the upper 70s. Saturday, mostly sunny. Highs in the lower 80s. Saturday night, partly cloudy until midnight, then mostly cloudy with a chance of showers after midnight. Lows in the lower 60s. Chance of rain 40%. Sunday, partly sunny with a chance of showers. A chance of thunderstorms in the afternoon. Highs in the lower 80s. Chance of rain 50%. Again, the forecast for Champaign, Urbana, and surrounding areas of east central Illinois.
The rest of tonight, mostly clear. Cooler. Lows in the lower 50s. Northwest winds around 5 miles an hour. Here is a river flood statement. The flood warning continues for the Sangamon River at Monticello. Until early Tuesday morning. At 8 p.m. Sunday, the stage was 13.3 feet. The river is expected to fall below flood stage tomorrow evening and continue falling to 7.8 feet Sunday, June 21st. At 1 a.m. at the Champaign Airport, skies were partly cloudy. The temperature was 57 degrees, the dew point was 55, and the relative humidity was 93%. The wind was west at 5 miles an hour. The pressure was 30.01 inches and steady. Elsewhere around the area, it was partly cloudy, with a temperature of 59 at Paris, and 58 at Springfield. At Decatur, it was mostly cloudy, with a temperature of 63. It was cloudy, with a temperature of 59 at Bloomington, 61 at Terre Haute, and 62 at Mattoon. At Peoria, the weather conditions were not available. And once again at 1 a.m. at the Champaign Airport, under partly cloudy skies, the temperature was 57. Looking elsewhere around the Midwest at 1 a.m., Chicago was partly cloudy, and 56. Indianapolis was partly cloudy, and 59. St. Louis was partly cloudy, and 62. Kansas City was mostly cloudy, and 63. Des Moines was mostly cloudy, and 57. Milwaukee was clear, and 55. The time is currently 1:26 a.m. Central Daylight Time. 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Now for the official National Weather Service forecast for Champaign, Urbana, and surrounding areas of East Central Illinois. Rest of tonight, mostly clear. Cooler with lows in the lower 50s. Northwest winds around 5 miles an hour. Monday, sunny. Highs in the mid-70s. West winds 5 to 10 miles an hour. Monday night, mostly clear. Lows in the mid-50s. Southwest winds 5 to 10 miles an hour. Tuesday, sunny with a chance of showers in the morning, then partly sunny with showers with a chance of thunderstorms in the afternoon. Highs in the mid-70s. Southwest winds 15 to 20 miles an hour with gusts up to 30 miles an hour. Chance of rain 90%. Tuesday night, partly cloudy. A chance of showers and thunderstorms until midnight. Lows in the mid-50s. Southwest winds 10 to 15 miles an hour with gusts up to 25 miles an hour, diminishing to around 5 miles an hour after midnight. Chance of rain 50%. Wednesday, mostly sunny. A chance of showers in the morning, then showers likely with a chance of thunderstorms in the afternoon. Breezy with highs around 80. Chance of rain 70%. Wednesday night, showers with thunderstorms likely until midnight, then a chance of showers after midnight. Locally heavy rainfall possible until midnight. Windy and not as cool with lows in the mid-60s. Chance of rain near 100%. Thursday, partly sunny. A chance of showers in the afternoon. Highs in the mid-70s. Chance of rain 50%. Thursday night through Friday night, mostly clear. Lows in the upper 50s. Highs in the upper 70s. Saturday, mostly sunny. Highs in the lower 80s. Saturday night, partly cloudy until midnight, then mostly cloudy with a chance of showers after midnight. Lows in the lower 60s. Chance of rain 40%. Sunday, partly sunny with a chance of showers. A chance of thunderstorms in the afternoon. Highs in the lower 80s. Chance of rain 50%. Again, the forecast for Champaign, Urbana, and surrounding areas of East Central Illinois for the rest of tonight, mostly clear. Cooler. Lows in the lower 50s. Northwest winds around 5 miles an hour. Now for the official National Weather Service forecast for Champaign, Urbana, and surrounding areas of East Central Illinois. Rest of tonight, partly cloudy. Cooler with lows in the lower 50s. Northwest winds around 5 miles an hour. Monday, sunny. Highs in the mid-70s. West winds 5 to 10 miles an hour. Monday night, mostly clear. Lows in the mid-50s. Southwest winds 5 to 10 miles an hour.
Tuesday, sunny with a chance of showers in the morning, then partly sunny with showers likely with a chance of thunderstorms in the afternoon. Highs in the mid-70s. Southwest winds 15 to 20 miles an hour with gusts up to 30 miles an hour. Chance of rain 70%. Tuesday night, mostly clear until midnight, then becoming partly cloudy. Lows in the mid-50s. West winds 10 to 15 miles an hour with gusts up to 25 miles an hour, becoming southwest around 5 miles an hour after midnight. Wednesday, partly sunny. Showers likely with a chance of thunderstorms in the afternoon. Breezy with highs around 80. Chance of rain 70%. Wednesday night, showers with thunderstorms likely until midnight. Locally heavy rainfall possible until midnight. Windy and not as cool with lows in the mid-60s. Chance of rain near 100%. Thursday, mostly sunny. Highs in the mid-70s. Thursday night through Friday night, mostly clear. Lows in the upper 50s. Highs in the upper 70s. Saturday, mostly sunny. Highs around 80. Saturday night, partly cloudy until midnight, then becoming mostly cloudy. A chance of showers after midnight. Lows in the lower 60s. Chance of rain 40%. Sunday, partly sunny with a chance of showers. A chance of thunderstorms in the afternoon. Highs in the upper 70s. Chance of rain 50%. Again, the forecast for Champaign, Urbana and surrounding areas of East Central Illinois for the rest of tonight, partly cloudy. Cooler. Lows in the lower 50s. Northwest winds around 5 miles an hour. At 1 a.m. at the Champaign Airport, skies were partly cloudy. The temperature was 57 degrees, the dew point was 55, and the relative humidity was 93%. The wind was west at 5 miles an hour. The pressure was 30.01 inches and steady. Elsewhere around the area, it was partly cloudy, with a temperature of 59 at Paris, and 58 at Springfield. At Decatur, it was mostly cloudy, with a temperature of 63. It was cloudy, with a temperature of 59 at Bloomington, 61 at Terre Haute, and 62 at Mattoon. At Peoria, the weather conditions were not available. And once again at 1 a.m. at the Champaign Airport, under partly cloudy skies, the temperature was 57. Looking elsewhere around the Midwest at 1 a.m., Chicago was partly cloudy, and 56. Indianapolis was partly cloudy, and 59. St. Louis was partly cloudy, and 62. Kansas City was mostly cloudy, and 63. Des Moines was mostly cloudy, and 57. Milwaukee was clear, and 55. The time is currently 1:33 a.m. Central Daylight Time. 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Radio. City was mostly cloudy, and 63. Des Moines was mostly cloudy, and 57. Milwaukee was clear, and 55. The time is currently 1:33 a.m. Central Daylight Time. 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Now for the official National Weather Service forecast for Champaign, Urbana and surrounding areas of East Central Illinois. Rest of tonight, partly cloudy. Cooler with lows in the lower 50s. Northwest winds around 5 miles an hour. Monday, sunny. Highs in the mid-70s. West winds 5 to 10 miles an hour. Monday night, mostly clear. Lows in the mid-50s. Southwest winds 5 to 10 miles an hour. Tuesday, sunny with a chance of showers in the morning, then partly sunny with showers likely with a chance of thunderstorms in the afternoon. Highs in the mid-70s. Southwest winds 15 to 20 miles an hour with gusts up to 30 miles an hour. Chance of rain 70%. Tuesday night, mostly clear until midnight, then becoming partly cloudy. Lows in the mid-50s. West winds 10 to 15 miles an hour with gusts up to 25 miles an hour, becoming southwest around 5 miles an hour after midnight. Wednesday, partly sunny. Showers likely with a chance of thunderstorms in the afternoon. Breezy with highs around 80. Chance of rain 70%. Wednesday night, showers with thunderstorms likely until midnight. Locally heavy rainfall possible until midnight. Windy and not as cool with lows in the mid-60s.
chance of rain near 100%.

Thursday, mostly sunny. Highs in the mid-70s. Thursday night through Friday night, mostly clear. Lows in the upper 50s. Highs in the upper 70s. Saturday, mostly sunny. Highs around 80. Saturday night, partly cloudy until midnight, then becoming mostly cloudy. A chance of showers after midnight. Lows in the lower 60s. Chance of rain 40%. Sunday, partly sunny with a chance of showers. A chance of thunderstorms in the afternoon. Highs in the upper 70s. Chance of rain 50%. Again, the forecast for Champaign, Urbana and surrounding areas of east central Illinois for the rest of tonight, partly cloudy. Cooler. Lows in the lower 50s. Northwest winds around 5 miles an hour. Here is a river flood statement. The flood warning continues for the Sangamon River at Monticello until early Tuesday morning. At 8 p.m. Sunday, the stage was 13.3 feet. The river is expected to fall below flood stage tomorrow evening and continue falling to 7.8 feet Sunday, June 21st. At 1 a.m. at the Champaign Airport, skies were partly cloudy. The temperature was 57 degrees, the dew point was 55, and the relative humidity was 93%. The wind was west at 5 miles an hour. The pressure was 30.01 inches and steady. Elsewhere around the area, it was partly cloudy, with a temperature of 59 at Paris, and 58 at Springfield. At Decatur, it was mostly cloudy, with a temperature of 63. It was cloudy, with a temperature of 59 at Bloomington, 61 at Terre Haute, and 62 at Mattoon. At Peoria, the weather conditions were not available. And once again at 1 a.m. at the Champaign Airport, under partly cloudy skies, the temperature was 57. Looking elsewhere around the Midwest at 1 a.m., Chicago was partly cloudy, and 56. Indianapolis was partly cloudy, and 59. St. Louis was partly cloudy, and 62. Kansas City was mostly cloudy, and 63. Des Moines was mostly cloudy, and 57. Milwaukee was clear, and 55. The time is currently 1:37 a.m. Central Daylight Time. 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Now for the official National Weather Service forecast for Champaign, Urbana and surrounding areas of east central Illinois. Rest of tonight, partly cloudy. Cooler with lows in the lower 50s. Northwest winds around 5 miles an hour. Monday, sunny. Highs in the mid-70s. West winds 5 to 10 miles an hour. Monday night, mostly clear. Lows in the mid-50s. Southwest winds 5 to 10 miles an hour. Tuesday, sunny with a chance of showers in the morning, then partly sunny with showers likely with a chance of thunderstorms in the afternoon. Highs in the mid-70s. Southwest winds 15 to 20 miles an hour with gusts up to 30 miles an hour. Chance of rain 70%. Tuesday night, mostly clear until midnight, then becoming partly cloudy. Lows in the mid-50s. West winds 10 to 15 miles an hour with gusts up to 25 miles an hour, becoming southwest around 5 miles an hour after midnight. Wednesday, partly sunny. Showers likely with a chance of thunderstorms in the afternoon. Breezy with highs around 80. Chance of rain 70%. Wednesday night, showers with thunderstorms likely until midnight. Locally heavy rainfall possible until midnight. Windy and not as cool with lows in the mid-60s. Chance of rain near 100%. Thursday, mostly sunny. Highs in the mid-70s. Thursday night through Friday night, mostly clear. Lows in the upper 50s. Highs in the upper 70s. Saturday, mostly sunny. Highs around 80. Saturday night, partly cloudy until midnight, then becoming mostly cloudy. A chance of showers after midnight. Lows in the lower 60s. Chance of rain 40%. Sunday, partly sunny with a chance of showers. A chance of thunderstorms in the afternoon. Highs in the upper 70s. Chance of rain 50%. Again, the forecast for Champaign, Urbana and surrounding areas of east central Illinois for the rest of tonight, partly cloudy. Cooler. Lows in the lower 50s. Northwest winds

around 5 miles an hour. At 1 a.m. at the Champaign Airport, skies were partly cloudy. The temperature was 57 degrees, the dew point was 55, and the relative humidity was 93%. The wind was west at 5 miles an hour. The pressure was 30.01 inches and steady. Elsewhere around the area, it was partly cloudy, with a temperature of 59 at Paris, and 58 at Springfield. At Decatur, it was mostly cloudy, with a temperature of 63. It was cloudy, with a temperature of 59 at Bloomington, 61 at Terre Haute, and 62 at Mattoon. At Peoria, the weather conditions were not available. And once again at 1 a.m. at the Champaign Airport, under partly cloudy skies, the temperature was 57. Looking elsewhere around the Midwest at 1 a.m., Chicago was partly cloudy, and 56. Indianapolis was partly cloudy, and 59. St. Louis was partly cloudy, and 62. Kansas City was mostly cloudy, and 63. Des Moines was mostly cloudy, and 57. Milwaukee was clear, and 55. The time is currently 1:41 a.m. Central Daylight Time. 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Now for the official National Weather Service forecast for Champaign, Urbana, and surrounding areas of East Central Illinois. Rest of tonight, partly cloudy. Cooler with lows in the lower 50s. Northwest winds around 5 miles an hour. Monday, sunny. Highs in the mid-70s. West winds 5 to 10 miles an hour. Monday night, mostly clear. Lows in the mid-50s. Southwest winds 5 to 10 miles an hour. Tuesday, sunny with a chance of showers in the morning, then partly sunny with showers likely with a chance of thunderstorms in the afternoon. Highs in the mid-70s. Southwest winds 15 to 20 miles an hour with gusts up to 30 miles an hour. Chance of rain 70%. Tuesday night, mostly clear until midnight, then becoming partly cloudy. Lows in the mid-50s. West winds 10 to 15 miles an hour with gusts up to 25 miles an hour, becoming southwest around 5 miles an hour after midnight. Wednesday, partly sunny. Showers likely with a chance of thunderstorms in the afternoon. Breezy with highs around 80. Chance of rain 70%. Wednesday night, showers with thunderstorms likely until midnight. Locally heavy rainfall possible until midnight. Windy and not as cool with lows in the mid-60s. Chance of rain near 100%. Thursday, mostly sunny. Highs in the mid-70s. Thursday night through Friday night, mostly clear. Lows in the upper 50s. Highs in the upper 70s. Saturday, mostly sunny. Highs around 80. Saturday night, partly cloudy until midnight, then becoming mostly cloudy. A chance of showers after midnight. Lows in the lower 60s. Chance of rain 40%. Sunday, partly sunny with a chance of showers. A chance of thunderstorms in the afternoon. Highs in the upper 70s. Chance of rain 50%. Again, the forecast for Champaign, Urbana, and surrounding areas of East Central Illinois for the rest of tonight, partly cloudy. Cooler. Lows in the lower 50s. Northwest winds around 5 miles an hour. At 1 a.m. at the Champaign Airport, skies were partly cloudy. The temperature was 57 degrees, the dew point was 55, and the relative humidity was 93%. The wind was west at 5 miles an hour. The pressure was 30.01 inches and steady. Elsewhere around the area, it was partly cloudy, with a temperature of 59 at Paris, and 58 at Springfield. At Decatur, it was mostly cloudy, with a temperature of 63. It was cloudy, with a temperature of 59 at Bloomington, 61 at Terre Haute, and 62 at Mattoon. At Peoria, the weather conditions were not available. And once again at 1 a.m. at the Champaign Airport, under partly cloudy skies, the temperature was 57. Looking elsewhere around the Midwest at 1 a.m., Chicago was partly cloudy, and 56. Indianapolis was partly cloudy, and 59. St. Louis was partly cloudy, and 62. Kansas City was mostly cloudy, and 63. Des Moines was mostly cloudy, and 57. Milwaukee was cloudy.

The showers after midnight. Lows in the lower 60s. Chance of rain 40%. Sunday, partly sunny with a chance of showers. A chance of thunderstorms in the afternoon. Highs in the upper 70s. Chance of rain 50%. Again, the forecast for Champaign, Urbana and surrounding areas of east central Illinois for the rest of tonight, partly cloudy. Cooler. Lows in the lower 50s. Northwest winds around 5 miles an hour. Here is a river flood statement. The flood warning continues for the Sangamon River at Monticello until early Tuesday morning. At 8 p.m. Sunday, the stage was 13.3 feet. The river is expected to fall below flood stage tomorrow evening and continue falling to 7.8 feet Sunday, June 21st. At 1 a.m. at the Champaign Airport, skies were partly cloudy. The temperature was 57 degrees, the dew point was 55, and the relative humidity was 93%. The wind was west at 5 miles an hour. The pressure was 30.01 inches and steady. Elsewhere around the area, it was partly cloudy, with a temperature of 59 at Paris, and 58 at Springfield. At Decatur, it was mostly cloudy, with a temperature of 63. It was cloudy, with a temperature of 59 at Bloomington, 61 at Terre Haute, and 62 at Mattoon. At Peoria, the weather conditions were not available. And once again at 1 a.m. at the Champaign Airport, under partly cloudy skies, the temperature was 57. Looking elsewhere around the Midwest at 1 a.m., Chicago was partly cloudy, and 56. Indianapolis was partly cloudy, and 59. St. Louis was partly cloudy, and 62. Kansas City was mostly cloudy, and 63. Des Moines was mostly cloudy, and 57. Milwaukee was clear, and 55. The time is currently 1:56 a.m. Central Daylight Time. 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Now for the official National Weather Service forecast for Champaign, Urbana and surrounding areas of east central Illinois. Rest of tonight, partly cloudy. Cooler with lows in the lower 50s. Northwest winds around 5 miles an hour. Monday, sunny. Highs in the mid-70s. West winds 5 to 10 miles an hour. Monday night, mostly clear. Lows in the mid-50s. Southwest winds 5 to 10 miles an hour. Tuesday, sunny with a chance of showers in the morning, then partly sunny with showers likely with a chance of thunderstorms in the afternoon. Highs in the mid-70s. Southwest winds 15 to 20 miles an hour with gusts up to 30 miles an hour. Chance of rain 70%. Tuesday night, mostly clear until midnight, then becoming partly cloudy. Lows in the mid-50s. West winds 10 to 15 miles an hour with gusts up to 25 miles an hour, becoming southwest around 5 miles an hour after midnight. Wednesday, partly sunny. Showers likely with a chance of thunderstorms in the afternoon. Breezy with highs around 80. Chance of rain 70%. Wednesday night, showers with thunderstorms likely until midnight. Locally heavy rainfall possible until midnight. Windy and not as cool with lows in the mid-60s. Chance of rain near 100%. Thursday, mostly sunny. Highs in the mid-70s. Thursday night through Friday night, mostly clear. Lows in the upper 50s. Highs in the upper 70s. Saturday, mostly sunny. Highs around 80. Saturday night, partly cloudy until midnight, then becoming mostly cloudy. A chance of showers after midnight. Lows in the lower 60s. Chance of rain 40%. Sunday, partly sunny with a chance of showers. A chance of thunderstorms in the afternoon. Highs in the upper 70s. Chance of rain 50%. Again, the forecast for Champaign, Urbana and surrounding areas of east central Illinois for the rest of tonight, partly cloudy. Cooler. Lows in the lower 50s. Northwest winds around 5 miles an hour. At 1 a.m. at the Champaign Airport, skies were partly cloudy. The temperature was 57 degrees, the dew point was 55, and the relative humidity was 93%. The wind was west at 5 miles an hour. The pressure was 30.01 inches and steady. Elsewhere around the area, it was partly

Cloudy skies. The temperature was 57. The time is currently 2 a.m. Central Daylight Time. 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Now for the official National Weather Service forecast for Champaign, Urbana, and surrounding areas of East Central Illinois. Rest of tonight, partly cloudy. Cooler with lows in the lower 50s. Northwest winds around 5 miles an hour. Monday, sunny. Highs in the mid-70s. West winds 5 to 10 miles an hour. Monday night, mostly clear. Lows in the mid-50s. Southwest winds 5 to 10 miles an hour. Tuesday, sunny with a chance of showers in the morning, then partly sunny with showers likely with a chance of thunderstorms in the afternoon. Highs in the mid-70s. Southwest winds 15 to 20 miles an hour with gusts up to 30 miles an hour. Chance of rain 70%. Tuesday night, mostly clear until midnight, then becoming partly cloudy. Lows in the mid-50s. West winds 10 to 15 miles an hour with gusts up to 25 miles an hour, becoming southwest around 5 miles an hour after midnight. Wednesday, partly sunny. Showers likely with a chance of thunderstorms in the afternoon. Breezy with highs around 80. Chance of rain 70%. Wednesday night, showers with thunderstorms likely until midnight. Locally heavy rainfall possible until midnight. Windy and not as cool with lows in the mid-60s. Chance of rain near 100%. Thursday, mostly sunny. Highs in the mid-70s. Thursday night through Friday night, mostly clear. Lows in the upper 50s. Highs in the upper 70s. Saturday, mostly sunny. Highs around 80. Saturday night, partly cloudy until midnight, then becoming mostly cloudy. A chance of showers after midnight. Lows in the lower 60s. Chance of rain 40%. Sunday, partly sunny with a chance of showers. A chance of thunderstorms in the afternoon. Highs in the upper 70s. Chance of rain 50%. Again, the forecast for Champaign, Urbana, and surrounding areas of East Central Illinois for the rest of tonight, partly cloudy. Cooler. Lows in the lower 50s. Northwest winds around 5 miles an hour. At 2 a.m. at the Champaign Airport, skies were mostly cloudy. The temperature was 57 degrees, the dew point was 55, and the relative humidity was 93%. The wind was west at 6 miles an hour. The pressure was 30.02 inches and rising. Elsewhere around the area, it was partly cloudy, with a temperature of 56 at Bloomington, 59 at Terre Haute, and 56 at Springfield. At Decatur, it was mostly cloudy, with a temperature of 62. It was cloudy, with a temperature of 58 at Paris, and 61 at Mattoon. At Peoria, the weather conditions were not available. And once again at 2 a.m. at the Champaign Airport, under mostly cloudy skies, the temperature was 57. The time is currently 2:03 a.m. Central Daylight Time. 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Now for the official National Weather Service forecast for Champaign, Urbana, and surrounding areas of East Central Illinois. Rest of tonight, partly cloudy. Cooler with lows in the lower 50s. Northwest winds around 5 miles an hour. Monday, sunny. Highs in the mid-70s. West winds 5 to 10 miles an hour. Monday night, mostly clear. Lows in the mid-50s. Southwest winds 5 to 10 miles an hour. Tuesday, sunny with a chance of showers in the morning, then partly sunny with showers likely with a chance of thunderstorms in the afternoon. Highs in the mid-70s. Southwest winds 15 to 20 miles an hour with gusts up to 30 miles an hour. Chance of rain 70%. Tuesday night, mostly clear until midnight, then becoming partly cloudy. Lows in the mid-50s. West winds 10 to 15 miles an hour with gusts up to 25 miles an hour, becoming southwest around 5 miles an hour after midnight. Wednesday, partly sunny. Showers likely with a chance of thunderstorms in the afternoon. Breezy with highs around 80. Chance of rain 70%. Wednesday night, showers with thunderstorms likely until midnight. Locally heavy rainfall possible until midnight.

Not as cool with lows in the mid-60s. Chance of rain near 100%. Thursday, mostly sunny. Highs in the mid-70s. Thursday night through Friday night, mostly clear. Lows in the upper 50s. Highs in the upper 70s. Saturday, mostly sunny. Highs around 80. Saturday night, partly cloudy until midnight, then becoming mostly cloudy. A chance of showers after midnight. Lows in the lower 60s. Chance of rain 40%. Sunday, partly sunny with a chance of showers. A chance of thunderstorms in the afternoon. Highs in the upper 70s. Chance of rain 50%. Again, the forecast for Champaign, Urbana and surrounding areas of East Central Illinois for the rest of tonight, partly cloudy. Cooler. Lows in the lower 50s. Northwest winds around 5 miles an hour. Here is a river flood statement. The flood warning continues for the Sangamon River at Monticello until early Tuesday morning. At 8 p.m. Sunday, the stage was 13.3 feet. The river is expected to fall below flood stage tomorrow evening and continue falling to 7.8 feet Sunday, June 21st. 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Programming originates from NOAA's National Weather Service office in Lincoln and transmits from the WCIA television tower near Seymour. 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Now for the official National Weather Service forecast for Champaign, Urbana and surrounding areas of East Central Illinois. Rest of tonight, partly cloudy. Cooler with lows in the lower 50s. Northwest winds around 5 miles an hour. Monday, sunny. Highs in the mid-70s. West winds 5 to 10 miles an hour. Monday night, mostly clear. Lows in the mid-50s. Southwest winds 5 to 10 miles an hour. Tuesday, sunny with a chance of showers in the morning, then partly sunny with showers likely with a chance of thunderstorms in the afternoon. Highs in the mid-70s. Southwest winds 15 to 20 miles an hour with gusts up to 30 miles an hour. Chance of rain 70%. Tuesday night, mostly clear until midnight, then becoming partly cloudy. Lows in the mid-50s. West winds 10 to 15 miles an hour with gusts up to 25 miles an hour, becoming southwest around 5 miles an hour after midnight. Wednesday, partly sunny. Showers likely with a chance of thunderstorms in the afternoon. Breezy with highs around 80. Chance of rain 70%. Wednesday night, showers with thunderstorms likely until midnight. Locally heavy rainfall possible until midnight. Windy and not as cool with lows in the mid-60s. Chance of rain near 100%. Thursday, mostly sunny. Highs in the mid-70s. Thursday night through Friday night, mostly clear. Lows in the upper 50s. Highs in the upper 70s. Saturday, mostly sunny. Highs around 80. Saturday night, partly cloudy until midnight, then becoming mostly cloudy. A chance of showers after midnight. Lows in the lower 60s. Chance of rain 40%. Sunday, partly sunny with a chance of showers. A chance of thunderstorms in the afternoon. Highs in the upper 70s. Chance of rain 50%. Again, the forecast for Champaign, Urbana and surrounding areas of East Central Illinois for the rest of tonight, partly cloudy. Cooler. Lows in the lower 50s. Northwest winds around 5 miles an hour. At 2 a.m. at the Champaign Airport, skies were mostly cloudy. The temperature was 57 degrees, the dew point was 55, and the relative humidity was 93%. The wind was west at 6 miles an hour. The pressure was 30.02 inches and rising. Elsewhere around the area, it was partly cloudy, with a temperature of 56 at Bloomington, 59 at Terre Haute, and 56 at Springfield. At Decatur, it was mostly cloudy, with a temperature

62. It was cloudy, with a temperature of 58 at Paris, and 61 at Mattoon. At Peoria, the weather conditions were not available. And once again at 2 a.m. at the Champaign Airport, under mostly cloudy skies, the temperature was 57. Looking elsewhere around the Midwest at 2 a.m., Chicago was clear, and 54. Indianapolis was partly cloudy, and 55. St. Louis was partly cloudy, and 61. Kansas City was cloudy, and 61. Des Moines was partly cloudy, and 58. Milwaukee was clear, and 54. The time is currently 2:11 a.m. Central Daylight Time. 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Now for the official National Weather Service forecast for Champaign, Urbana, and surrounding areas of East Central Illinois. Rest of tonight, partly cloudy. Cooler with lows in the lower 50s. Northwest winds around 5 miles an hour. Monday, sunny. Highs in the mid-70s. West winds 5 to 10 miles an hour. Monday night, mostly clear. Lows in the mid-50s. Southwest winds 5 to 10 miles an hour. Tuesday, sunny with a chance of showers in the morning, then partly sunny with showers likely with a chance of thunderstorms in the afternoon. Highs in the mid-70s. Southwest winds 15 to 20 miles an hour with gusts up to 30 miles an hour. Chance of rain 70%. Tuesday night, mostly clear until midnight, then becoming partly cloudy. Lows in the mid-50s. West winds 10 to 15 miles an hour with gusts up to 25 miles an hour, becoming southwest around 5 miles an hour after midnight. Wednesday, partly sunny. Showers likely with a chance of thunderstorms in the afternoon. Breezy with highs around 80. Chance of rain 70%. Wednesday night, showers with thunderstorms likely until midnight. Locally heavy rainfall possible until midnight. Windy and not as cool with lows in the mid-60s. Chance of rain near 100%. Thursday, mostly sunny. Highs in the mid-70s. Thursday night through Friday night, mostly clear. Lows in the upper 50s. Highs in the upper 70s. Saturday, mostly sunny. Highs around 80. Saturday night, partly cloudy until midnight, then becoming mostly cloudy. A chance of showers after midnight. Lows in the lower 60s. Chance of rain 40%. Sunday, partly sunny with a chance of showers. A chance of thunderstorms in the afternoon. Highs in the upper 70s. Chance of rain 50%. Again, the forecast for Champaign, Urbana, and surrounding areas of East Central Illinois for the rest of tonight, partly cloudy. Cooler. Lows in the lower 50s. Northwest winds around 5 miles an hour. At 2 a.m. at the Champaign Airport, skies were mostly cloudy. The temperature was 57 degrees, the dew point was 55, and the relative humidity was 93%. The wind was west at 6 miles an hour. The pressure was 30.02 inches and rising. Elsewhere around the area, at Peoria, it was clear, with a temperature of 54. It was partly cloudy, with a temperature of 56 at Bloomington, 59 at Terre Haute, and 56 at Springfield. At Decatur, it was mostly cloudy, with a temperature of 62. It was cloudy, with a temperature of 58 at Paris, and 61 at Mattoon. And once again at 2 a.m. at the Champaign Airport, under mostly cloudy skies, the temperature was 57. Looking elsewhere around the Midwest at 2 a.m., Chicago was clear, and 54. Indianapolis was partly cloudy, and 55. St. Louis was partly cloudy, and 61. Kansas City was cloudy, and 61. Des Moines was partly cloudy, and 58. Milwaukee was clear, and 54. Looking elsewhere around the Midwest at 2 a.m., Chicago was clear, and 54. Indianapolis was partly cloudy, and 55. St. Louis was partly cloudy, and 61. Kansas City was cloudy, and 61. Des Moines was partly cloudy, and 58. Milwaukee was clear, and 54. Here is a river flood statement. The flood warning continues for the Sangamon River at Monticello. Until early Tuesday morning,

p.m. Sunday, the stage was 13.3 feet. The river is expected to fall below flood stage tomorrow evening and continue falling to 7.8 feet Sunday, June 21st. The time is currently 2:15 a.m. Central Daylight Time. 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Now for the official National Weather Service forecast for Champaign, Urbana, and surrounding areas of East Central Illinois. Rest of tonight, partly cloudy. Cooler with lows in the lower 50s. Northwest winds around 5 miles an hour. Monday, sunny. Highs in the mid-70s. West winds 5 to 10 miles an hour. Monday night, mostly clear. Lows in the mid-50s. Southwest winds 5 to 10 miles an hour. Tuesday, sunny with a chance of showers in the morning, then partly sunny with showers likely with a chance of thunderstorms in the afternoon. Highs in the mid-70s. Southwest winds 15 to 20 miles an hour with gusts up to 30 miles an hour. Chance of rain 70%. Tuesday night, mostly clear until midnight, then becoming partly cloudy. Lows in the mid-50s. West winds 10 to 15 miles an hour with gusts up to 25 miles an hour, becoming southwest around 5 miles an hour after midnight. Wednesday, partly sunny. Showers likely with a chance of thunderstorms in the afternoon. Breezy with highs around 80. Chance of rain 70%. Wednesday night, showers with thunderstorms likely until midnight. Locally heavy rainfall possible until midnight. Windy and not as cool with lows in the mid-60s. Chance of rain near 100%. Thursday, mostly sunny. Highs in the mid-70s. Thursday night through Friday night, mostly clear. Lows in the upper 50s. Highs in the upper 70s. Saturday, mostly sunny. Highs around 80. Saturday night, partly cloudy until midnight, then becoming mostly cloudy. A chance of showers after midnight. Lows in the lower 60s. Chance of rain 40%. Sunday, partly sunny with a chance of showers. A chance of thunderstorms in the afternoon. Highs in the upper 70s. Chance of rain 50%. Again, the forecast for Champaign, Urbana, and surrounding areas of East Central Illinois for the rest of tonight, partly cloudy. Cooler. Lows in the lower 50s. Northwest winds around 5 miles an hour. At 2 a.m. at the Champaign Airport, skies were mostly cloudy. The temperature was 57 degrees, the dew point was 55, and the relative humidity was 93%. The wind was west at 6 miles an hour. The pressure was 30.02 inches and rising. Elsewhere around the area, at Peoria, it was clear, with a temperature of 54. It was partly cloudy, with a temperature of 56 at Bloomington, 59 at Terre Haute, and 56 at Springfield. At Decatur, it was mostly cloudy, with a temperature of 62. It was cloudy, with a temperature of 58 at Paris, and 61 at Mattoon. And once again at 2 a.m. at the Champaign Airport, under mostly cloudy skies, the temperature was 57. Looking elsewhere around the Midwest at 2 a.m., Chicago was clear, and 54. Indianapolis was partly cloudy, and 55. St. Louis was partly cloudy, and 61. Kansas City was cloudy, and 61. Des Moines was partly cloudy, and 58. Milwaukee was clear, and 54. The time is currently 2:19 a.m. Central Daylight Time. 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Now for the official National Weather Service forecast for Champaign, Urbana, and surrounding areas of East Central Illinois. Rest of tonight, partly cloudy. Cooler with lows in the lower 50s. Northwest winds around 5 miles an hour. Monday, sunny. Highs in the mid-70s. West winds 5 to 10 miles an hour. Monday night, mostly clear. Lows in the mid-50s. Southwest winds 5 to 10 miles an hour. Tuesday, sunny with a chance of showers in the morning, then partly sunny with showers likely with a chance of thunderstorms in the afternoon. Highs in the mid-70s. Southwest winds 15 to 20 miles an hour with gusts up to 30 miles an hour. Chance of rain 70%. Tuesday night, mostly clear until

night, then becoming partly cloudy. Lows in the mid-50s. West winds 10 to 15 miles an hour with gusts up to 25 miles an hour, becoming southwest around 5 miles an hour after midnight. Wednesday, partly sunny. Showers likely with a chance of thunderstorms in the afternoon. Breezy with highs around 80. Chance of rain 70%. Wednesday night, showers with thunderstorms likely until midnight. Locally heavy rainfall possible until midnight. Windy and not as cool with lows in the mid-60s. Chance of rain near 100%. Thursday, mostly sunny. Highs in the mid-70s. Thursday night through Friday night, mostly clear. Lows in the upper 50s. Highs in the upper 70s. Saturday, mostly sunny. Highs around 80. Saturday night, partly cloudy until midnight, then becoming mostly cloudy. A chance of showers after midnight. Lows in the lower 60s. Chance of rain 40%. Sunday, partly sunny with a chance of showers. A chance of thunderstorms in the afternoon. Highs in the upper 70s. Chance of rain 50%. Again, the forecast for Champaign, Urbana and surrounding areas of East Central Illinois for the rest of tonight, partly cloudy. Cooler. Lows in the lower 50s. Northwest winds around 5 miles an hour. At 2 a.m. at the Champaign Airport, skies were mostly cloudy. The temperature was 57 degrees, the dew point was 55, and the relative humidity was 93%. The wind was west at 6 miles an hour. The pressure was 30.02 inches and rising. Elsewhere around the area, at Peoria, it was clear, with a temperature of 54. It was partly cloudy, with a temperature of 56 at Bloomington, 59 at Terre Haute, and 56 at Springfield. At Decatur, it was mostly cloudy, with a temperature of 62. It was cloudy, with a temperature of 58 at Paris, and 61 at Mattoon. And once again at 2 a.m. at the Champaign Airport, under mostly cloudy skies, the temperature was 57. Looking elsewhere around the Midwest at 2 a.m., Chicago was clear, and 54. Indianapolis was partly cloudy, and 55. St. Louis was partly cloudy, and 61. Kansas City was cloudy, and 61. Des Moines was partly cloudy, and 58. Milwaukee was clear, and 54. The time is currently 2:23 a.m. Central Daylight Time. 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Now for the official National Weather Service forecast for Champaign, Urbana and surrounding areas of East Central Illinois. Rest of tonight, partly cloudy. Cooler with lows in the lower 50s. Northwest winds around 5 miles an hour. Monday, sunny. Highs in the mid-70s. West winds 5 to 10 miles an hour. Monday night, mostly clear. Lows in the mid-50s. Southwest winds 5 to 10 miles an hour. Tuesday, sunny with a chance of showers in the morning, then partly sunny with showers likely with a chance of thunderstorms in the afternoon. Highs in the mid-70s. Southwest winds 15 to 20 miles an hour with gusts up to 30 miles an hour. Chance of rain 70%. Tuesday night, mostly clear until midnight, then becoming partly cloudy. Lows in the mid-50s. West winds 10 to 15 miles an hour with gusts up to 25 miles an hour, becoming southwest around 5 miles an hour after midnight. Wednesday, partly sunny. Showers likely with a chance of thunderstorms in the afternoon. Breezy with highs around 80. Chance of rain 70%. Wednesday night, showers with thunderstorms likely until midnight. Locally heavy rainfall possible until midnight. Windy and not as cool with lows in the mid-60s. Chance of rain near 100%. Thursday, mostly sunny. Highs in the mid-70s. Thursday night through Friday night, mostly clear. Lows in the upper 50s. Highs in the upper 70s. Saturday, mostly sunny. Highs around 80. Saturday night, partly cloudy until midnight, then becoming mostly cloudy. A chance of showers after midnight. Lows in the lower 60s. Chance of rain 40%. Sunday, partly sunny with a chance of showers. A chance of thunderstorms in the afternoon. Highs in the

upper 70s. Chance of rain 50%. Again, the forecast for Champaign, Urbana, and surrounding areas of East Central Illinois for the rest of tonight, partly cloudy. Cooler. Lows in the lower 50s. Northwest winds around 5 miles an hour. Here is a river flood statement. The flood warning continues for the Sangamon River at Monticello until early Tuesday morning. At 8 p.m. Sunday, the stage was 13.3 feet. The river is expected to fall below flood stage tomorrow evening and continue falling to 7.8 feet Sunday, June 21st. At 2 a.m. at the Champaign Airport, skies were mostly cloudy. The temperature was 57 degrees, the dew point was 55, and the relative humidity was 93%. The wind was west at 6 miles an hour. The pressure was 30.02 inches and rising. Elsewhere around the area, at Peoria, it was clear, with a temperature of 54. It was partly cloudy, with a temperature of 56 at Bloomington, 59 at Terre Haute, and 56 at Springfield. At Decatur, it was mostly cloudy, with a temperature of 62. It was cloudy, with a temperature of 58 at Paris, and 61 at Mattoon. And once again at 2 a.m. at the Champaign Airport, under mostly cloudy skies, the temperature was 57. Looking elsewhere around the Midwest at 2 a.m., Chicago was clear, and 54. Indianapolis was partly cloudy, and 55. St. Louis was partly cloudy, and 61. Kansas City was cloudy, and 61. Des Moines was partly cloudy, and 58. Milwaukee was clear, and 54. The time is currently 2:27 a.m. Central Daylight Time. 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Now for the official National Weather Service forecast for Champaign, Urbana, and surrounding areas of East Central Illinois. Rest of tonight, partly cloudy. Cooler with lows in the lower 50s. Northwest winds around 5 miles an hour. Monday, sunny. Highs in the mid-70s. West winds 5 to 10 miles an hour. Monday night, mostly clear. Lows in the mid-50s. Southwest winds 5 to 10 miles an hour. Tuesday, sunny with a chance of showers in the morning, then partly sunny with showers likely with a chance of thunderstorms in the afternoon. Highs in the mid-70s. Southwest winds 15 to 20 miles an hour with gusts up to 30 miles an hour. Chance of rain 70%. Tuesday night, mostly clear until midnight, then becoming partly cloudy. Lows in the mid-50s. West winds 10 to 15 miles an hour with gusts up to 25 miles an hour, becoming southwest around 5 miles an hour after midnight. Wednesday, partly sunny. Showers likely with a chance of thunderstorms in the afternoon. Breezy with highs around 80. Chance of rain 70%. Wednesday night, showers with thunderstorms likely until midnight. Locally heavy rainfall possible until midnight. Windy and not as cool with lows in the mid-60s. Chance of rain near 100%. Thursday, mostly sunny. Highs in the mid-70s. Thursday night through Friday night, mostly clear. Lows in the upper 50s. Highs in the upper 70s. Saturday, mostly sunny. Highs around 80. Saturday night, partly cloudy until midnight, then becoming mostly cloudy. A chance of showers after midnight. Lows in the lower 60s. Chance of rain 40%. Sunday, partly sunny with a chance of showers. A chance of thunderstorms in the afternoon. Highs in the upper 70s. Chance of rain 50%. Again, the forecast for Champaign, Urbana, and surrounding areas of East Central Illinois for the rest of tonight, partly cloudy. Cooler. Lows in the lower 50s. Northwest winds around 5 miles an hour. At 2 a.m. at the Champaign Airport, skies were mostly cloudy. The temperature was 57 degrees, the dew point was 55, and the relative humidity was 93%. The wind was west at 6 miles an hour. The pressure was 30.02 inches and rising. Elsewhere around the area, at Peoria, it was clear, with a temperature of 54. It was partly cloudy, with a temperature of 56 at Bloomington, 59 at Terre Haute, and 56 at Springfield. At Decatur, it was mostly cloudy, with a temperature of 60.
2. It was cloudy, with a temperature of 58 at Paris, and 61 at Matun. And once again at 2 a.m. at the Champagne Airport, under mostly cloudy skies, the temperature was 57. Looking elsewhere around the Midwest at 2 a.m., Chicago was clear, and 54. Indianapolis was partly cloudy, and 55. St. Louis was partly cloudy, and 61. Kansas City was cloudy, and 61. Des Moines was partly cloudy, and 58. Milwaukee was clear, and 54. The time is currently 2:31 a.m. Central Daylight Time. 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Now for the official National Weather Service forecast for Champaign, Urbana, and surrounding areas of East Central Illinois. Rest of tonight, partly cloudy. Cooler with lows in the lower 50s. Northwest winds around 5 miles an hour. Monday, sunny. Highs in the mid-70s. West winds 5 to 10 miles an hour. Monday night, mostly clear. Lows in the mid-50s. Southwest winds 5 to 10 miles an hour. Tuesday, sunny with a chance of showers in the morning, then partly sunny with showers likely with a chance of thunderstorms in the afternoon. Highs in the mid-70s. Southwest winds 15 to 20 miles an hour with gusts up to 30 miles an hour. Chance of rain 70%. Tuesday night, mostly clear until midnight, then becoming partly cloudy. Lows in the mid-50s. West winds 10 to 15 miles an hour with gusts up to 25 miles an hour, becoming southwest around 5 miles an hour after midnight. Wednesday, partly sunny. Showers likely with a chance of thunderstorms in the afternoon. Breezy with highs around 80. Chance of rain 70%. Wednesday night, showers with thunderstorms likely until midnight. Locally heavy rainfall possible until midnight. Windy and not as cool with lows in the mid-60s. Chance of rain near 100%. Thursday, mostly sunny. Highs in the mid-70s. Thursday night through Friday night, mostly clear. Lows in the upper 50s. Highs in the upper 70s. Saturday, mostly sunny. Highs around 80. Saturday night, partly cloudy and sunny. Highs in the mid-70s. Thursday night through Friday night, mostly clear. Lows in the upper 50s. Highs in the upper 70s. Saturday, mostly sunny. Highs around 80. Saturday night, partly cloudy until midnight, then becoming mostly cloudy. A chance of showers after midnight. Lows in the lower 60s. Chance of rain 40%. Sunday, partly sunny with a chance of showers. A chance of thunderstorms in the afternoon. Highs in the upper 70s. Chance of rain 50%. Again, the forecast for Champaign, Urbana, and surrounding areas of East Central Illinois for the rest of tonight, partly cloudy. Cooler. Lows in the lower 50s. Northwest winds around 5 miles an hour. At 2 a.m. at the Champaign Airport, skies were mostly cloudy. The temperature was 57 degrees, the dew point was 55, and the relative humidity was 93%. The wind was west at 6 miles an hour. The pressure was 30.02 inches and rising. Elsewhere around the area, at Peoria, it was clear, with a temperature of 54. It was partly cloudy, with a temperature of 56 at Bloomington, 59 at Terre Haute, and 56 at Springfield. At Decatur, it was mostly cloudy, with a temperature of 62. It was cloudy, with a temperature of 58 at Paris, and 61 at Mattoon. And once again at 2 a.m. at the Champaign Airport, under mostly cloudy skies, the temperature was 57. Looking elsewhere around the Midwest at 2 a.m., Chicago was clear, and 54. Indianapolis was partly cloudy, and 55. St. Louis was partly cloudy, and 61. Kansas City was cloudy, and 61. Des Moines was partly cloudy, and 58. Milwaukee was clear, and 54. The time is currently 2:34 a.m. Central Daylight Time. Here is a river flood statement. The flood warning continues for the Sangamon River at Monticello until early Tuesday morning. At 8 p.m. Sunday, the stage was 13.3 feet. The river is

Expected to fall below flood stage tomorrow evening and continue falling to 7.8 feet Sunday, June 21st. 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Now for the official National Weather Service forecast for Champaign, Urbana, and surrounding areas of East Central Illinois. Rest of tonight, partly cloudy. Cooler with lows in the lower 50s. Northwest winds around 5 miles an hour. Monday, sunny. Highs in the mid-70s. West winds 5 to 10 miles an hour. Monday night, mostly clear. Lows in the mid-50s. Southwest winds 5 to 10 miles an hour. Tuesday, sunny with a chance of showers in the morning, then partly sunny with showers likely with a chance of thunderstorms in the afternoon. Highs in the mid-70s. Southwest winds 15 to 20 miles an hour with gusts up to 30 miles an hour. Chance of rain 70%. Tuesday night, mostly clear until midnight, then becoming partly cloudy. Lows in the mid-50s. West winds 10 to 15 miles an hour with gusts up to 25 miles an hour, becoming southwest around 5 miles an hour after midnight. Wednesday, partly sunny. Showers likely with a chance of thunderstorms in the afternoon. Breezy with highs around 80. Chance of rain 70%. Wednesday night, showers with thunderstorms likely until midnight. Locally heavy rainfall possible until midnight. Windy and not as cool with lows in the mid-60s. Chance of rain near 100%. Thursday, mostly sunny. Highs in the mid-70s. Thursday night through Friday night, mostly clear. Lows in the upper 50s. Highs in the upper 70s. Saturday, mostly sunny. Highs around 80. Saturday night, partly cloudy until midnight, then becoming mostly cloudy. A chance of showers after midnight. Lows in the lower 60s. Chance of rain 40%. Sunday, partly sunny with a chance of showers. A chance of thunderstorms in the afternoon. Highs in the upper 70s. Chance of rain 50%. Again, the forecast for Champaign, Urbana, and surrounding areas of East Central Illinois for the rest of tonight, partly cloudy. Cooler. Lows in the lower 50s. Northwest winds around 5 miles an hour. At 2 a.m. at the Champaign Airport, skies were mostly cloudy. The temperature was 57 degrees, the dew point was 55, and the relative humidity was 93%. The wind was west at 6 miles an hour. The pressure was 30.02 inches and rising. Elsewhere around the area, at Peoria, it was clear, with a temperature of 54. It was partly cloudy, with a temperature of 56 at Bloomington, 59 at Terre Haute, and 56 at Springfield. At Decatur, it was mostly cloudy, with a temperature of 62. It was cloudy, with a temperature of 58 at Paris, and 61 at Mattoon. And once again at 2 a.m. at the Champaign Airport, under mostly cloudy skies, the temperature was 57. Looking elsewhere around the Midwest at 2 a.m., Chicago was clear, and 54. Indianapolis was partly cloudy, and 55. St. Louis was partly cloudy, and 61. Kansas City was cloudy, and 61. Des Moines was partly cloudy, and 58. Milwaukee was clear, and 54. The time is currently 2:39 a.m. Central Daylight Time. 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Now for the official National Weather Service forecast for Champaign, Urbana, and surrounding areas of East Central Illinois. Rest of tonight, partly cloudy. Cooler with lows in the lower 50s. Northwest winds around 5 miles an hour. Monday, sunny. Highs in the mid-70s. West winds 5 to 10 miles an hour. Monday night, mostly clear. Lows in the mid-50s. Southwest winds 5 to 10 miles an hour. Tuesday, sunny with a chance of showers in the morning, then partly sunny with showers likely with a chance of thunderstorms in the afternoon. Highs in the mid-70s. Southwest winds 15 to 20 miles an hour with gusts up to 30 miles an hour. Chance of rain 70%. Tuesday night, mostly clear until midnight, then becoming partly cloudy. Lows in the mid-50s. West winds 10 to 15 miles an hour with gusts up to 25 miles an hour.

becoming southwest around 5 miles an hour after midnight. Wednesday, partly sunny. Showers likely with a chance of thunderstorms in the afternoon. Breezy with highs around 80. Chance of rain 70%. Wednesday night, showers with thunderstorms likely until midnight. Locally heavy rainfall possible until midnight. Windy and not as cool with lows in the mid-60s. Chance of rain near 100%. Thursday, mostly sunny. Highs in the mid-70s. Thursday night through Friday night, mostly clear. Lows in the upper 50s. Highs in the upper 70s. Saturday, mostly sunny. Highs around 80. Saturday night, partly cloudy until midnight, then becoming mostly cloudy. A chance of showers after midnight. Lows in the lower 60s. Chance of rain 40%. Sunday, partly sunny with a chance of showers. A chance of thunderstorms in the afternoon. Highs in the upper 70s. Chance of rain 50%. Again, the forecast for Champaign, Urbana and surrounding areas of east central Illinois for the rest of tonight, partly cloudy. Cooler. Lows in the lower 50s. Northwest winds around 5 miles an hour. At 2 a.m. at the Champaign Airport, skies were mostly cloudy. The temperature was 57 degrees, the dew point was 55, and the relative humidity was 93%. The wind was west at 6 miles an hour. The pressure was 30.02 inches and rising. Elsewhere around the area, at Peoria, it was clear, with a temperature of 54. It was partly cloudy, with a temperature of 56 at Bloomington, 59 at Terre Haute, and 56 at Springfield. At Decatur, it was mostly cloudy, with a temperature of 62. It was cloudy, with a temperature of 58 at Paris, and 61 at Mattoon. And once again at 2 a.m. at the Champaign Airport, under mostly cloudy skies, the temperature was 57. Looking elsewhere around the Midwest at 2 a.m., Chicago was clear, and 54. Indianapolis was partly cloudy, and 55. St. Louis was partly cloudy, and 61. Kansas City was cloudy, and 61. Des Moines was partly cloudy, and 58. Milwaukee was clear, and 54. The time is currently 2:42 a.m. Central Daylight Time. 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Now for the official National Weather Service forecast for Champaign, Urbana and surrounding areas of east central Illinois. Rest of tonight, partly cloudy. Cooler with lows in the lower 50s. Northwest winds around 5 miles an hour. Monday, sunny. Highs in the mid-70s. West winds 5 to 10 miles an hour. Monday night, mostly clear. Lows in the mid-50s. Southwest winds 5 to 10 miles an hour. Tuesday, sunny with a chance of showers in the morning, then partly sunny with showers likely with a chance of thunderstorms in the afternoon. Highs in the mid-70s. Southwest winds 15 to 20 miles an hour with gusts up to 30 miles an hour. Chance of rain 70%. Tuesday night, mostly clear until midnight, then becoming partly cloudy. Lows in the mid-50s. West winds 10 to 15 miles an hour with gusts up to 25 miles an hour, becoming southwest around 5 miles an hour after midnight. Wednesday, partly sunny. Showers likely with a chance of thunderstorms in the afternoon. Breezy with highs around 80. Chance of rain 70%. Wednesday night, showers with thunderstorms likely until midnight. Locally heavy rainfall possible until midnight. Windy and not as cool with lows in the mid-60s. Chance of rain near 100%. Thursday, mostly sunny. Highs in the mid-70s. Thursday night through Friday night, mostly clear. Lows in the upper 50s. Highs in the upper 70s. Saturday, mostly sunny. Highs around 80. Saturday night, partly cloudy until midnight, then becoming mostly cloudy. A chance of showers after midnight. Lows in the lower 60s. Chance of rain 40%. Sunday, partly sunny with a chance of showers. A chance of thunderstorms in the afternoon. Highs in the upper 70s. Chance of rain 50%. Again, the forecast for Champaign, Urbana and surrounding areas of east central Illinois for the rest of

Tonight, partly cloudy. Cooler. Lows in the lower 50s. Northwest winds around 5 miles an hour. Here is a river flood statement. The flood warning continues for the Sangamon River at Monticello until early Tuesday morning. At 8 p.m. Sunday, the stage was 13.3 feet. The river is expected to fall below flood stage tomorrow evening and continue falling to 7.8 feet Sunday, June 21st. At 2 a.m. at the Champaign Airport, skies were mostly cloudy. The temperature was 57 degrees, the dew point was 55, and the relative humidity was 93%. The wind was west at 6 miles an hour. The pressure was 30.02 inches and rising. Elsewhere around the area, at Peoria, it was clear, with a temperature of 54. It was partly cloudy, with a temperature of 56 at Bloomington, 59 at Terre Haute, and 56 at Springfield. At Decatur, it was mostly cloudy, with a temperature of 62. It was cloudy, with a temperature of 58 at Paris, and 61 at Mattoon. And once again at 2 a.m. at the Champaign Airport, under mostly cloudy skies, the temperature was 57. Looking elsewhere around the Midwest at 2 a.m., Chicago was clear, and 54. Indianapolis was partly cloudy, and 55. St. Louis was partly cloudy, and 61. Kansas City was cloudy, and 61. Des Moines was partly cloudy, and 58. Milwaukee was clear, and 54. The time is currently 2:47 a.m. Central Daylight Time. 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Now for the official National Weather Service forecast for Champaign, Urbana, and surrounding areas of East Central Illinois. Rest of tonight, partly cloudy. Cooler with lows in the lower 50s. Northwest winds around 5 miles an hour. Monday, sunny. Highs in the mid-70s. West winds 5 to 10 miles an hour. Monday night, mostly clear. Lows in the mid-50s. Southwest winds 5 to 10 miles an hour. Tuesday, sunny with a chance of showers in the morning, then partly sunny with showers likely with a chance of thunderstorms in the afternoon. Highs in the mid-70s. Southwest winds 15 to 20 miles an hour with gusts up to 30 miles an hour. Chance of rain 70%. Tuesday night, mostly clear until midnight, then becoming partly cloudy. Lows in the mid-50s. West winds 10 to 15 miles an hour with gusts up to 25 miles an hour, becoming southwest around 5 miles an hour after midnight. Wednesday, partly sunny. Showers likely with a chance of thunderstorms in the afternoon. Breezy with highs around 80. Chance of rain 70%. Wednesday night, showers with thunderstorms likely until midnight. Locally heavy rainfall possible until midnight. Windy and not as cool with lows in the mid-60s. Chance of rain near 100%. Thursday, mostly sunny. Highs in the mid-70s. Thursday night through Friday night, mostly clear. Lows in the upper 50s. Highs in the upper 70s. Saturday, mostly sunny. Highs around 80. Saturday night, partly cloudy until midnight, then becoming mostly cloudy. A chance of showers after midnight. Lows in the lower 60s. Chance of rain 40%. Sunday, partly sunny with a chance of showers. A chance of thunderstorms in the afternoon. Highs in the upper 70s. Chance of rain 50%. Again, the forecast for Champaign, Urbana, and surrounding areas of East Central Illinois for the rest of tonight, partly cloudy. Cooler. Lows in the lower 50s. Northwest winds around 5 miles an hour. At 2 a.m. at the Champaign Airport, skies were mostly cloudy. The temperature was 57 degrees, the dew point was 55, and the relative humidity was 93%. The wind was west at 6 miles an hour. The pressure was 30.02 inches and rising. Elsewhere around the area, at Peoria, it was clear, with a temperature of 54. It was partly cloudy, with a temperature of 56 at Bloomington, 59 at Terre Haute, and 56 at Springfield. At Decatur, it was mostly cloudy, with a temperature of 62. It was cloudy, with a temperature of 58 at Paris, and 61 at Mattoon. And once again at 2 a.m. at the Champaign Airport.
under mostly cloudy skies, the temperature was 57. Looking elsewhere around the Midwest at 2 a.m., Chicago was clear, and 54. Indianapolis was partly cloudy, and 55. St. Louis was partly cloudy, and 61. Kansas City was cloudy, and 61. Des Moines was partly cloudy, and 58. Milwaukee was clear, and 54. The time is currently 2:50 a.m. Central Daylight Time. 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Now for the official National Weather Service forecast for Champaign, Urbana, and surrounding areas of East Central Illinois. Rest of tonight, partly cloudy. Cooler with lows in the lower 50s. Northwest winds around 5 miles an hour. Monday, sunny. Highs in the mid-70s. West winds 5 to 10 miles an hour. Monday night, mostly clear. Lows in the mid-50s. Southwest winds 5 to 10 miles an hour. Tuesday, sunny with a chance of showers in the morning, then partly sunny with showers likely with a chance of thunderstorms in the afternoon. Highs in the mid-70s. Southwest winds 15 to 20 miles an hour with gusts up to 30 miles an hour. Chance of rain 70%. Tuesday night, mostly clear until midnight, then becoming partly cloudy. Lows in the mid-50s. West winds 10 to 15 miles an hour with gusts up to 25 miles an hour, becoming southwest around 5 miles an hour after midnight. Wednesday, partly sunny. Showers likely with a chance of thunderstorms in the afternoon. Breezy with highs around 80. Chance of rain 70%. Wednesday night, showers with thunderstorms likely until midnight. Locally heavy rainfall possible until midnight. Windy and not as cool with lows in the mid-60s. Chance of rain near 100%. Thursday, mostly sunny. Highs in the mid-70s. Thursday night through Friday night, mostly clear. Lows in the upper 50s. Highs in the upper 70s. Saturday, mostly sunny. Highs around 80. Saturday night, partly cloudy until midnight, then becoming mostly cloudy. A chance of showers after midnight. Lows in the lower 60s. Chance of rain 40%. Sunday, partly sunny with a chance of showers. A chance of thunderstorms in the afternoon. Highs in the upper 70s. Chance of rain 50%. Again, the forecast for Champaign, Urbana, and surrounding areas of East Central Illinois for the rest of tonight, partly cloudy. Cooler. Lows in the lower 50s. Northwest winds around 5 miles an hour. At 2 a.m. at the Champaign Airport, skies were mostly cloudy. The temperature was 57 degrees, the dew point was 55, and the relative humidity was 93%. The wind was west at 6 miles an hour. The pressure was 30.02 inches and rising. Elsewhere around the area, at Peoria, it was clear, with a temperature of 54. It was partly cloudy, with a temperature of 56 at Bloomington, 59 at Terre Haute, and 56 at Springfield. At Decatur, it was mostly cloudy, with a temperature of 62. It was cloudy, with a temperature of 58 at Paris, and 61 at Mattoon. And once again at 2 a.m. at the Champaign Airport, under mostly cloudy skies, the temperature was 57. Looking elsewhere around the Midwest at 2 a.m., Chicago was clear, and 54. Indianapolis was partly cloudy, and 55. St. Louis was partly cloudy, and 61. Kansas City was cloudy, and 61. Des Moines was partly cloudy, and 58. Milwaukee was clear, and 54. The time is currently 2:54 a.m. Central Daylight Time. 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Now for the official National Weather Service forecast for Champaign, Urbana, and surrounding areas of East Central Illinois. Rest of tonight, partly cloudy. Cooler with lows in the lower 50s. Northwest winds around 5 miles an hour. Monday, sunny. Highs in the mid-70s. West winds 5 to 10 miles an hour. Monday night, mostly clear. Lows in the mid-50s. Southwest winds 5 to 10 miles an hour. Tuesday, sunny with a chance of showers in the morning, then

Partly sunny with showers, likely with a chance of thunderstorms in the afternoon. Highs in the mid-70s. Southwest winds 15 to 20 miles an hour with gusts up to 30 miles an hour. Chance of rain 70%. Tuesday night, mostly clear until midnight, then becoming partly cloudy. Lows in the mid-50s. West winds 10 to 15 miles an hour with gusts up to 25 miles an hour, becoming southwest around 5 miles an hour after midnight. Wednesday, partly sunny. Showers likely with a chance of thunderstorms in the afternoon. Breezy with highs around 80. Chance of rain 70%. Wednesday night, showers with thunderstorms likely until midnight. Locally heavy rainfall possible until midnight. Windy and not as cool with lows in the mid-60s. Chance of rain near 100%. Thursday, mostly sunny. Highs in the mid-70s. Thursday night through Friday night, mostly clear. Lows in the upper 50s. Highs in the upper 70s. Saturday, mostly sunny. Highs around 80. Saturday night, partly cloudy until midnight, then becoming mostly cloudy. A chance of showers after midnight. Lows in the lower 60s. Chance of rain 40%. Sunday, partly sunny with a chance of showers. A chance of thunderstorms in the afternoon. Highs in the upper 70s. Chance of rain 50%. Again, the forecast for Champaign, Urbana and surrounding areas of East Central Illinois for the rest of tonight, partly cloudy. Cooler. Lows in the lower 50s. Northwest winds around 5 miles an hour. Here is a river flood statement. The flood warning continues for the Sangamon River at Monticello until early Tuesday morning. At 8 p.m. Sunday, the stage was 13.3 feet. The river is expected to fall below flood stage tomorrow evening and continue falling to 7.8 feet Sunday, June 21st. At 2 a.m. at the Champaign Airport, skies were mostly cloudy. The temperature was 57 degrees, the dew point was 55, and the relative humidity was 93%. The wind was west at 6 miles an hour. The pressure was 30.02 inches and rising. Elsewhere around the area, at Peoria, it was clear, with a temperature of 54. It was partly cloudy, with a temperature of 56 at Bloomington, 59 at Terre Haute, and 56 at Springfield. At Decatur, it was mostly cloudy, with a temperature of 62. It was cloudy, with a temperature of 58 at Paris, and 61 at Mattoon. And once again at 2 a.m. at the Champaign Airport, under mostly cloudy skies, the temperature was 57. Looking elsewhere around the Midwest at 2 a.m., Chicago was clear, and 54. Indianapolis was partly cloudy, and 55. St. Louis was partly cloudy, and 61. Kansas City was cloudy, and 61. Des Moines was partly cloudy, and 58. Milwaukee was clear, and 54. The time is currently 2:58 a.m. Central Daylight Time. 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Now for the official National Weather Service forecast for Champaign, Urbana and surrounding areas of East Central Illinois. Rest of tonight, partly cloudy. Cooler with lows in the lower 50s. Northwest winds around 5 miles an hour. Monday, sunny. Highs in the mid-70s. West winds 5 to 10 miles an hour. Monday night, mostly clear. Lows in the mid-50s. Southwest winds 5 to 10 miles an hour. Tuesday, sunny with a chance of showers in the morning, then partly sunny with showers likely with a chance of thunderstorms in the afternoon. Highs in the mid-70s. Southwest winds 15 to 20 miles an hour with gusts up to 30 miles an hour. Chance of rain 70%. Tuesday night, mostly clear until midnight, then becoming partly cloudy. Lows in the mid-50s. West winds 10 to 15 miles an hour with gusts up to 25 miles an hour, becoming southwest around 5 miles an hour after midnight. Wednesday, partly sunny. Showers likely with a chance of thunderstorms in the afternoon. Breezy with highs around 80. Chance of rain 70%. Wednesday night, showers with thunderstorms likely until midnight. Locally heavy rainfall possible until midnight. Windy and not as cool with lows in the mid-60s. Chance of rain near

partly sunny with a chance of showers. A chance of thunderstorms in the afternoon. Highs in the upper 70s. Chance of rain 50%. Again, the forecast for Champaign, Urbana, and surrounding areas of East Central Illinois for the rest of tonight, partly cloudy. Cooler. Lows in the lower 50s. Northwest winds around 5 miles an hour. The time is currently 3:01 a.m. Central Daylight Time. 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Now for the official National Weather Service forecast for Champaign, Urbana, and surrounding areas of East Central Illinois. Rest of tonight, partly cloudy. Cooler with lows in the lower 50s. Northwest winds around 5 miles an hour. Monday, sunny. Highs in the mid-70s. West winds 5 to 10 miles an hour. Monday night, mostly clear. Lows in the mid-50s. Southwest winds 5 to 10 miles an hour. Tuesday, sunny with a chance of showers in the morning, then partly sunny with showers likely with a chance of thunderstorms in the afternoon. Highs in the mid-70s. Southwest winds 15 to 20 miles an hour with gusts up to 30 miles an hour. Chance of rain 70%. Tuesday night, mostly clear until midnight, then becoming partly cloudy. Lows in the mid-50s. West winds 10 to 15 miles an hour with gusts up to 25 miles an hour, becoming southwest around 5 miles an hour after midnight. Wednesday, partly sunny. Showers likely with a chance of thunderstorms in the afternoon. Breezy with highs around 80. Chance of rain 70%. Wednesday night, showers with thunderstorms likely until midnight. Locally heavy rainfall possible until midnight. Windy and not as cool with lows in the mid-60s. Chance of rain near 100%. Thursday, mostly sunny. Highs in the mid-70s. Thursday night through Friday night, mostly clear. Lows in the upper 50s. Highs in the upper 70s. Saturday, mostly sunny. Highs around 80. Saturday night, partly cloudy until midnight, then becoming mostly cloudy. A chance of showers after midnight. Lows in the lower 60s. Chance of rain 40%. Sunday, partly sunny with a chance of showers. A chance of thunderstorms in the afternoon. Highs in the upper 70s. Chance of rain 50%. Again, the forecast for Champaign, Urbana, and surrounding areas of East Central Illinois for the rest of tonight, partly cloudy. Cooler. Lows in the lower 50s. Northwest winds around 5 miles an hour. At 3 a.m. the report from Champaign was not available. Elsewhere around the area, at Peoria, Bloomington, Terre Haute, Mattoon, Decatur, and Springfield, the weather conditions were not available. And once again at 3 a.m. the report from Champaign was not available. The time is currently 3:04 a.m. Central Daylight Time. 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Now for the official National Weather Service forecast for Champaign, Urbana, and surrounding areas of East Central Illinois. Rest of tonight, partly cloudy. Cooler with lows in the lower 50s. Northwest winds around 5 miles an hour. Monday, sunny. Highs in the mid-70s. West winds 5 to 10 miles an hour. Monday night, mostly clear. Lows in the mid-50s. Southwest winds 5 to 10 miles an hour. Tuesday, sunny with a chance of showers in the morning, then partly sunny with showers likely with a chance of thunderstorms in the afternoon. Highs in the mid-70s. Southwest winds 15 to 20 miles an hour with gusts up to 30 miles an hour. Chance of rain 70%. Tuesday night, mostly clear until midnight, then becoming partly cloudy. Lows in the mid-50s. West winds 10 to 15 miles an hour with gusts up to 25 miles an hour, becoming southwest around 5 miles an hour after midnight. Wednesday, partly sunny. Showers likely with a chance of thunderstorms in the afternoon. Breezy with highs around 80. Chance of rain 70%. Wednesday night, showers with thunderstorms likely until midnight. Locally heavy rainfall possible until midnight. Windy and not as cool with lows in the mid-60s. Chance of rain near 100%. Thursday, mostly sunny. Highs in the

70s. Thursday night through Friday night, mostly clear. Lows in the upper 50s. Highs in the upper 70s. Saturday, mostly sunny. Highs around 80. Saturday night, partly cloudy until midnight, then becoming mostly cloudy. A chance of showers after midnight. Lows in the lower 60s. Chance of rain 40%. Sunday, partly sunny with a chance of showers. A chance of thunderstorms in the afternoon. Highs in the upper 70s. Chance of rain 50%. Again, the forecast for Champaign, Urbana and surrounding areas of east central Illinois for the rest of tonight, partly cloudy. Cooler. Lows in the lower 50s. Northwest winds around 5 miles an hour. Here is a river flood statement. The flood warning continues for the Sangamon River at Monticello until early Tuesday morning. At 8 p.m. Sunday, the stage was 13.3 feet. The river is expected to fall below flood stage tomorrow evening and continue falling to 7.8 feet Sunday, June 21st. 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Programming originates from NOAA's National Weather Service office in Lincoln and transmits from the WCIA television tower near Seymour. The station serves the following counties: Champaign, DeWitt, Coles, Douglas, Edgar, Ford, Moultrie, Piatt, and Vermilion. 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At 3 a.m. the report from Champaign was not available. Elsewhere around the area, at Peoria, Bloomington, Terre Haute, Mattoon, Decatur, and Springfield, the weather conditions were not available. And once again at 3 a.m. the report from Champaign was not available. Looking elsewhere around the Midwest at 3 a.m., Chicago was clear, and 54. The report from Indianapolis was not available. St. Louis was mostly cloudy, and 61. Kansas City was clear, and 60. Des Moines was partly cloudy, and 55. The report from Milwaukee was not available. The time is currently 3:08 a.m. Central Daylight Time. 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Now for the official National Weather Service forecast for Champaign, Urbana and surrounding areas of east central Illinois. Rest of tonight, partly cloudy. Cooler with lows in the lower 50s. Northwest winds around 5 miles an hour. Monday, sunny. Highs in the mid-70s. West winds 5 to 10 miles an hour. Monday night, mostly clear. Lows in the mid-50s. Southwest winds 5 to 10 miles an hour. Tuesday, sunny with a chance of showers in the morning, then partly sunny with showers likely with a chance of thunderstorms in the afternoon. Highs in the mid-70s. Southwest winds 15 to 20 miles an hour with gusts up to 30 miles an hour. Chance of rain 70%. Tuesday night, mostly clear until midnight, then becoming partly cloudy. Lows in the mid-50s. West winds 10 to 15 miles an hour with gusts up to 25 miles an hour, becoming southwest around 5 miles an hour after midnight. Wednesday, partly sunny. Showers likely with a chance of thunderstorms in the afternoon. Breezy with highs around 80. Chance of rain 70%. Wednesday night, showers with thunderstorms likely until midnight. Locally heavy rainfall possible until midnight. Windy and not as cool with lows in the mid-60s. Chance of rain near 100%. Thursday, mostly sunny. Highs in the mid-70s. Thursday night through Friday night, mostly clear. Lows in the upper 50s. Highs in the upper 70s. Saturday, mostly sunny. Highs around 80. Saturday night, partly cloudy until midnight, then becoming mostly cloudy. A chance of showers after midnight. Lows in the lower 60s. Chance of rain 40%. Sunday, partly sunny with a chance of showers. A chance of thunderstorms in the afternoon. Highs in the upper 70s. Chance of rain 50%. Again, the forecast for Champaign, Urbana and surrounding areas of east central Illinois for the rest of tonight, partly cloudy. Cooler. Lows in the lower 50s. Northwest winds around 5 miles.

At 3 a.m. at the Champaign Airport, skies were mostly cloudy. The temperature was 55 degrees, the dew point was 53, and the relative humidity was 93%. The wind was north at 7 miles an hour. The pressure was 30.02 inches and steady. Elsewhere around the area, at Peoria, it was clear, with a temperature of 54. It was partly cloudy, with a temperature of 57 at Bloomington, and 55 at Springfield. It was mostly cloudy, with a temperature of 58 at Paris, and 59 at Terre Haute. It was cloudy, with a temperature of 61 at Mattoon, and 62 at Decatur. And once again at 3 a.m. at the Champaign Airport, under mostly cloudy skies, the temperature was 55. Looking elsewhere around the Midwest at 3 a.m., Chicago was clear, and 54. The report from Indianapolis was not available. St. Louis was mostly cloudy, and 61. Kansas City was clear, and 60. Des Moines was partly cloudy, and 55. The report from Milwaukee was not available. The time is currently 3:12 a.m. Central Daylight Time. 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Now for the official National Weather Service forecast for Champaign, Urbana, and surrounding areas of East Central Illinois. Rest of tonight, partly cloudy. Cooler with lows in the lower 50s. Northwest winds around 5 miles an hour. Monday, sunny. Highs in the mid-70s. West winds 5 to 10 miles an hour. Monday night, mostly clear. Lows in the mid-50s. Southwest winds 5 to 10 miles an hour. Tuesday, sunny with a chance of showers in the morning, then partly sunny with showers likely with a chance of thunderstorms in the afternoon. Highs in the mid-70s. Southwest winds 15 to 20 miles an hour with gusts up to 30 miles an hour. Chance of rain 70%. Tuesday night, mostly clear until midnight, then becoming partly cloudy. Lows in the mid-50s. West winds 10 to 15 miles an hour with gusts up to 25 miles an hour, becoming southwest around 5 miles an hour after midnight. Wednesday, partly sunny. Showers likely with a chance of thunderstorms in the afternoon. Breezy with highs around 80. Chance of rain 70%. Wednesday night, showers with thunderstorms likely until midnight. Locally heavy rainfall possible until midnight. Windy and not as cool with lows in the mid-60s. Chance of rain near 100%. Thursday, mostly sunny. Highs in the mid-70s. Thursday night through Friday night, mostly clear. Lows in the upper 50s. Highs in the upper 70s. Saturday, mostly sunny. Highs around 80. Saturday night, partly cloudy until midnight, then becoming mostly cloudy. A chance of showers after midnight. Lows in the lower 60s. Chance of rain 40%. Sunday, partly sunny with a chance of showers. A chance of thunderstorms in the afternoon. Highs in the upper 70s. Chance of rain 50%. Again, the forecast for Champaign, Urbana, and surrounding areas of East Central Illinois for the rest of tonight, partly cloudy. Cooler. Lows in the lower 50s. Northwest winds around 5 miles an hour. At 3 a.m. at the Champaign Airport, skies were mostly cloudy. The temperature was 55 degrees, the dew point was 53, and the relative humidity was 93%. The wind was north at 7 miles an hour. The pressure was 30.02 inches and steady. Elsewhere around the area, at Peoria, it was clear, with a temperature of 54. It was partly cloudy, with a temperature of 57 at Bloomington, and 55 at Springfield. It was mostly cloudy, with a temperature of 58 at Paris, and 59 at Terre Haute. It was cloudy, with a temperature of 61 at Mattoon, and 62 at Decatur. And once again at 3 a.m. at the Champaign Airport, under mostly cloudy skies, the temperature was 55. Here is a river flood statement. The flood warning continues for the Sangamon River at Monticello until early Tuesday morning. At 8 p.m. Sunday, the stage was 13.3 feet. The river is expected to fall below flood stage tomorrow evening and continue falling to 7.8 feet Sunday, June 21st. Looking elsewhere around the Midwest at 3 a.m., Chicago was clear, and 54.
Indianapolis was mostly cloudy and 57. St. Louis was mostly cloudy and 61. Kansas City was clear and 60. Des Moines was partly cloudy and 55. Milwaukee was clear and 54. The time is currently 3:16 a.m. Central Daylight Time. 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Now for the official National Weather Service forecast for Champaign, Urbana, and surrounding areas of East Central Illinois. Rest of tonight, partly cloudy. Cooler with lows in the lower 50s. Northwest winds around 5 miles an hour. Monday, sunny. Highs in the mid-70s. West winds 5 to 10 miles an hour. Monday night, mostly clear. Lows in the mid-50s. Southwest winds 5 to 10 miles an hour. Tuesday, sunny with a chance of showers in the morning, then partly sunny with showers likely with a chance of thunderstorms in the afternoon. Highs in the mid-70s. Southwest winds 15 to 20 miles an hour with gusts up to 30 miles an hour. Chance of rain 70%. Tuesday night, mostly clear until midnight, then becoming partly cloudy. Lows in the mid-50s. West winds 10 to 15 miles an hour with gusts up to 25 miles an hour, becoming southwest around 5 miles an hour after midnight. Wednesday, partly sunny. Showers likely with a chance of thunderstorms in the afternoon. Breezy with highs around 80. Chance of rain 70%. Wednesday night, showers with thunderstorms likely until midnight. Locally heavy rainfall possible until midnight. Windy and not as cool with lows in the mid-60s. Chance of rain near 100%. Thursday, mostly sunny. Highs in the mid-70s. Thursday night through Friday night, mostly clear. Lows in the upper 50s. Highs in the upper 70s. Saturday, mostly sunny. Highs around 80. Saturday night, partly cloudy until midnight, then becoming mostly cloudy. A chance of showers after midnight. Lows in the lower 60s. Chance of rain 40%. Sunday, partly sunny with a chance of showers. A chance of thunderstorms in the afternoon. Highs in the upper 70s. Chance of rain 50%. Again, the forecast for Champaign, Urbana, and surrounding areas of East Central Illinois for the rest of tonight, partly cloudy. Cooler. Lows in the lower 50s. Northwest winds around 5 miles an hour. At 3 a.m. at the Champaign Airport, skies were mostly cloudy. The temperature was 55 degrees, the dew point was 53, and the relative humidity was 93%. The wind was north at 7 miles an hour. The pressure was 30.02 inches and steady. Elsewhere around the area, at Peoria, it was clear, with a temperature of 54. It was partly cloudy, with a temperature of 57 at Bloomington, and 55 at Springfield. It was mostly cloudy, with a temperature of 58 at Paris, and 59 at Terre Haute. It was cloudy, with a temperature of 61 at Mattoon, and 62 at Decatur. And once again at 3 a.m. at the Champaign Airport, under mostly cloudy skies, the temperature was 55. Looking elsewhere around the Midwest at 3 a.m., Chicago was clear, and 54. Indianapolis was mostly cloudy, and 57. St. Louis was mostly cloudy, and 61. Kansas City was clear, and 60. Des Moines was partly cloudy, and 55. Milwaukee was clear, and 54. The time is currently 3:20 a.m. Central Daylight Time. 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Now for the official National Weather Service forecast for Champaign, Urbana, and surrounding areas of East Central Illinois. Rest of tonight, partly cloudy. Cooler with lows in the lower 50s. Northwest winds around 5 miles an hour. Monday, sunny. Highs in the mid-70s. West winds 5 to 10 miles an hour. Monday night, mostly clear. Lows in the mid-50s. Southwest winds 5 to 10 miles an hour. Tuesday, sunny with a chance of showers in the morning, then partly sunny with showers likely with a chance of thunderstorms in the afternoon. Highs in the mid-70s. Southwest winds 15 to 20 miles an hour.

with gusts up to 30 miles an hour. Chance of rain 70%. Tuesday night, mostly clear until midnight, then becoming partly cloudy. Lows in the mid-50s. West winds 10 to 15 miles an hour with gusts up to 25 miles an hour, becoming southwest around 5 miles an hour after midnight. Wednesday, partly sunny. Showers likely with a chance of thunderstorms in the afternoon. Breezy with highs around 80. Chance of rain 70%. Wednesday night, showers with thunderstorms likely until midnight. Locally heavy rainfall possible until midnight. Windy and not as cool with lows in the mid-60s. Chance of rain near 100%. Thursday, mostly sunny. Highs in the mid-70s. Thursday night through Friday night, mostly clear. Lows in the upper 50s. Highs in the upper 70s. Saturday, mostly sunny. Highs around 80. Saturday night, partly cloudy until midnight, then becoming mostly cloudy. A chance of showers after midnight. Lows in the lower 60s. Chance of rain 40%. Sunday, partly sunny with a chance of showers. A chance of thunderstorms in the afternoon. Highs in the upper 70s. Chance of rain 50%. Again, the forecast for Champaign, Urbana and surrounding areas of East Central Illinois for the rest of tonight, partly cloudy. Cooler. Lows in the lower 50s. Northwest winds around 5 miles an hour. At 3 a.m. at the Champaign Airport, skies were mostly cloudy. The temperature was 55 degrees, the dew point was 53, and the relative humidity was 93%. The wind was north at 7 miles an hour. The pressure was 30.02 inches and steady. Elsewhere around the area, at Peoria, it was clear, with a temperature of 54. It was partly cloudy, with a temperature of 57 at Bloomington, and 55 at Springfield. It was mostly cloudy, with a temperature of 58 at Paris, and 59 at Terre Haute. It was cloudy, with a temperature of 61 at Mattoon, and 62 at Decatur. And once again at 3 a.m. at the Champaign Airport, under mostly cloudy skies, the temperature was 55. Looking elsewhere around the Midwest at 3 a.m., Chicago was clear, and 54. Indianapolis was mostly cloudy, and 57. St. Louis was mostly cloudy, and 61. Kansas City was clear, and 60. Des Moines was partly cloudy, and 55. Milwaukee was clear, and 54. The time is currently 3:24 a.m. Central Daylight Time. 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Now for the official National Weather Service forecast for Champaign, Urbana and surrounding areas of East Central Illinois. Rest of tonight, partly cloudy. Cooler with lows in the lower 50s. Northwest winds around 5 miles an hour. Monday, sunny. Highs in the mid-70s. West winds 5 to 10 miles an hour. Monday night, mostly clear. Lows in the mid-50s. Southwest winds 5 to 10 miles an hour. Tuesday, sunny with a chance of showers in the morning, then partly sunny with showers likely with a chance of thunderstorms in the afternoon. Highs in the mid-70s. Southwest winds 15 to 20 miles an hour with gusts up to 30 miles an hour. Chance of rain 70%. Tuesday night, mostly clear until midnight, then becoming partly cloudy. Lows in the mid-50s. West winds 10 to 15 miles an hour with gusts up to 25 miles an hour, becoming southwest around 5 miles an hour after midnight. Wednesday, partly sunny. Showers likely with a chance of thunderstorms in the afternoon. Breezy with highs around 80. Chance of rain 70%. Wednesday night, showers with thunderstorms likely until midnight. Locally heavy rainfall possible until midnight. Windy and not as cool with lows in the mid-60s. Chance of rain near 100%. Thursday, mostly sunny. Highs in the mid-70s. Thursday night through Friday night, mostly clear. Lows in the upper 50s. Highs in the upper 70s. Saturday, mostly sunny. Highs around 80. Saturday night, partly cloudy until midnight, then becoming mostly cloudy. A chance of showers after midnight. Lows in the lower 60s. Chance of rain 40%.

Sunday, partly sunny with a chance of showers. A chance of thunderstorms in the afternoon. Highs in the upper 70s. Chance of rain 50%. Again, the forecast for Champaign, Urbana and surrounding areas of East Central Illinois for the rest of tonight, partly cloudy. Cooler. Lows in the lower 50s. Northwest winds around 5 miles an hour. Here is a river flood statement. The flood warning continues for the Sangamon River at Monticello until early Tuesday morning. At 8 p.m. Sunday, the stage was 13.3 feet. The river is expected to fall below flood stage tomorrow evening and continue falling to 7.8 feet Sunday, June 21st. At 3 a.m. at the Champaign Airport, skies were mostly cloudy. The temperature was 55 degrees, the dew point was 53, and the relative humidity was 93%. The wind was north at 7 miles an hour. The pressure was 30.02 inches and steady. Elsewhere around the area, at Peoria, it was clear, with a temperature of 54. It was partly cloudy, with a temperature of 57 at Bloomington, and 55 at Springfield. It was mostly cloudy, with a temperature of 58 at Paris, and 59 at Terre Haute. It was cloudy, with a temperature of 61 at Mattoon, and 62 at Decatur. And once again at 3 a.m. at the Champaign Airport, under mostly cloudy skies, the temperature was 55. Looking elsewhere around the Midwest at 3 a.m., Chicago was clear, and 54. Indianapolis was mostly cloudy, and 57. St. Louis was mostly cloudy, and 61. Kansas City was clear, and 60. Des Moines was partly cloudy, and 55. Milwaukee was clear, and 54. The time is currently 3:28 a.m. Central Daylight Time. 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Now for the official National Weather Service forecast for Champaign, Urbana and surrounding areas of East Central Illinois. Rest of tonight, partly cloudy. Cooler with lows in the lower 50s. Northwest winds around 5 miles an hour. Monday, sunny. Highs in the mid-70s. West winds 5 to 10 miles an hour. Monday night, mostly clear. Lows in the mid-50s. Southwest winds 5 to 10 miles an hour. Tuesday, sunny with a chance of showers in the morning, then partly sunny with showers likely with a chance of thunderstorms in the afternoon. Highs in the mid-70s. Southwest winds 15 to 20 miles an hour with gusts up to 30 miles an hour. Chance of rain 70%. Tuesday night, mostly clear until midnight, then becoming partly cloudy. Lows in the mid-50s. West winds 10 to 15 miles an hour with gusts up to 25 miles an hour, becoming southwest around 5 miles an hour after midnight. Wednesday, partly sunny. Showers likely with a chance of thunderstorms in the afternoon. Breezy with highs around 80. Chance of rain 70%. Wednesday night, showers with thunderstorms likely until midnight. Locally heavy rainfall possible until midnight. Windy and not as cool with lows in the mid-60s. Chance of rain near 100%. Thursday, mostly sunny. Highs in the mid-70s. Thursday night through Friday night, mostly clear. Lows in the upper 50s. Highs in the upper 70s. Saturday, mostly sunny. Highs around 80. Saturday night, partly cloudy until midnight, then becoming mostly cloudy. A chance of showers after midnight. Lows in the lower 60s. Chance of rain 40%. Sunday, partly sunny with a chance of showers. A chance of thunderstorms in the afternoon. Highs in the upper 70s. Chance of rain 50%. Again, the forecast for Champaign, Urbana and surrounding areas of East Central Illinois for the rest of tonight, partly cloudy. Cooler. Lows in the lower 50s. Northwest winds around 5 miles an hour. At 3 a.m. at the Champaign Airport, skies were mostly cloudy. The temperature was 55 degrees, the dew point was 53, and the relative humidity was 93%. The wind was north at 7 miles an hour. The pressure was 30.02 inches and steady. Elsewhere around the area, at Peoria, it was clear, with a temperature of 54. It was partly cloudy, with a temperature of 57 at Bloomington, and 50.
I'm at Springfield. It was mostly cloudy, with a temperature of 58 at Paris, and 59 at Terre Haute. It was cloudy, with a temperature of 61 at Mattoon, and 62 at Decatur. And once again at 3 a.m. at the Champagne Airport, under mostly cloudy skies, the temperature was 55. Looking elsewhere around the Midwest at 3 a.m., Chicago was clear, and 54. Indianapolis was mostly cloudy, and 57. St. Louis was mostly cloudy, and 61. Kansas City was clear, and 60. Des Moines was partly cloudy, and 55. Milwaukee was clear, and 54. The time is currently 3:31 a.m. Central Daylight Time. 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Now for the official National Weather Service forecast for Champaign, Urbana, and surrounding areas of East Central Illinois. Rest of tonight, partly cloudy. Cooler with lows in the lower 50s. Northwest winds around 5 miles an hour. Monday, sunny. Highs in the mid-70s. West winds 5 to 10 miles an hour. Monday night, mostly clear. Lows in the mid-50s. Southwest winds 5 to 10 miles an hour. Tuesday, sunny with a chance of showers in the morning, then partly sunny with showers likely with a chance of thunderstorms in the afternoon. Highs in the mid-70s. Southwest winds 15 to 20 miles an hour with gusts up to 30 miles an hour. Chance of rain 70%. Tuesday night, mostly clear until midnight, then becoming partly cloudy. Lows in the mid-50s. West winds 10 to 15 miles an hour with gusts up to 25 miles an hour, becoming southwest around 5 miles an hour after midnight. Chance of rain 70%. Tuesday night, mostly clear until midnight, then becoming partly cloudy. Lows in the mid-50s. West winds 10 to 15 miles an hour with gusts up to 25 miles an hour, becoming southwest around 5 miles an hour after midnight. Wednesday, partly sunny. Showers likely with a chance of thunderstorms in the afternoon. Breezy with highs around 80. Chance of rain 70%. Wednesday night, showers with thunderstorms likely until midnight. Locally heavy rainfall possible until midnight. Windy and not as cool with lows in the mid-60s. Chance of rain near 100%. Thursday, mostly sunny. Highs in the mid-70s. Thursday night through Friday night, mostly clear. Lows in the upper 50s. Highs in the upper 70s. Saturday, mostly sunny. Highs around 80. Saturday night, partly cloudy until midnight, then becoming mostly cloudy. A chance of showers after midnight. Lows in the lower 60s. Chance of rain 40%. Sunday, partly sunny with a chance of showers. A chance of thunderstorms in the afternoon. Highs in the upper 70s. Chance of rain 50%. Again, the forecast for Champaign, Urbana, and surrounding areas of East Central Illinois for the rest of tonight, partly cloudy. Cooler. Lows in the lower 50s. Northwest winds around 5 miles an hour. At 3 a.m. at the Champaign Airport, skies were mostly cloudy. The temperature was 55 degrees, the dew point was 53, and the relative humidity was 93%. The wind was north at 7 miles an hour. The pressure was 30.02 inches and steady. Elsewhere around the area, at Peoria, it was clear, with a temperature of 54. It was partly cloudy, with a temperature of 57 at Bloomington, and 55 at Springfield. It was mostly cloudy, with a temperature of 58 at Paris, and 59 at Terre Haute. It was cloudy, with a temperature of 61 at Mattoon, and 62 at Decatur. And once again at 3 a.m. at the Champaign Airport, under mostly cloudy skies, the temperature was 55. Here is a river flood statement. The flood warning continues for the Sangamon River at Monticello until early Tuesday morning. At 8 p.m. Sunday, the stage was 13.3 feet. The river is expected to fall below flood stage tomorrow evening and continue falling to 7.8 feet Sunday, June 21st. Looking elsewhere around the Midwest at 3 a.m., Chicago was clear, and 54. Indianapolis was mostly cloudy, and 57. St. Louis was mostly cloudy, and 61. Kansas City was clear.

and 60. Des Moines was partly cloudy and 55. Milwaukee was clear and 54. The time is currently 3:36 a.m. Central Daylight Time. 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Now for the official National Weather Service forecast for Champaign, Urbana, and surrounding areas of East Central Illinois. Rest of tonight, partly cloudy. Cooler with lows in the lower 50s. Northwest winds around 5 miles an hour. Monday, sunny. Highs in the mid-70s. West winds 5 to 10 miles an hour. Monday night, mostly clear. Lows in the mid-50s. Southwest winds 5 to 10 miles an hour. Tuesday, sunny with a chance of showers in the morning, then partly sunny with showers likely with a chance of thunderstorms in the afternoon. Highs in the mid-70s. Southwest winds 15 to 20 miles an hour with gusts up to 30 miles an hour. Chance of rain 70%. Tuesday night, mostly clear until midnight, then becoming partly cloudy. Lows in the mid-50s. West winds 10 to 15 miles an hour with gusts up to 25 miles an hour, becoming southwest around 5 miles an hour after midnight. Wednesday, partly sunny. Showers likely with a chance of thunderstorms in the afternoon. Breezy with highs around 80. Chance of rain 70%. Wednesday night, showers with thunderstorms likely until midnight. Locally heavy rainfall possible until midnight. Windy and not as cool with lows in the mid-60s. Chance of rain near 100%. Thursday, mostly sunny. Highs in the mid-70s. Thursday night through Friday night, mostly clear. Lows in the upper 50s. Highs in the upper 70s. Saturday, mostly sunny. Highs around 80. Saturday night, partly cloudy until midnight, then becoming mostly cloudy. A chance of showers after midnight. Lows in the lower 60s. Chance of rain 40%. Sunday, partly sunny with a chance of showers. A chance of thunderstorms in the afternoon. Highs in the upper 70s. Chance of rain 50%. Again, the forecast for Champaign, Urbana, and surrounding areas of East Central Illinois for the rest of tonight, partly cloudy. Cooler. Lows in the lower 50s. Northwest winds around 5 miles an hour. At 3 a.m. at the Champaign Airport, skies were mostly cloudy. The temperature was 55 degrees, the dew point was 53, and the relative humidity was 93%. The wind was north at 7 miles an hour. The pressure was 30.02 inches and steady. Elsewhere around the area, at Peoria, it was clear, with a temperature of 54. It was partly cloudy, with a temperature of 57 at Bloomington, and 55 at Springfield. It was mostly cloudy, with a temperature of 58 at Paris, and 59 at Terre Haute. It was cloudy, with a temperature of 61 at Mattoon, and 62 at Decatur. And once again at 3 a.m. at the Champaign Airport, under mostly cloudy skies, the temperature was 55. Looking elsewhere around the Midwest at 3 a.m., Chicago was clear, and 54. Indianapolis was mostly cloudy, and 57. St. Louis was mostly cloudy, and 61. Kansas City was clear, and 60. Des Moines was partly cloudy, and 55. Milwaukee was clear, and 54. The time is currently 3:39 a.m. Central Daylight Time. 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Now for the official National Weather Service forecast for Champaign, Urbana, and surrounding areas of East Central Illinois. Rest of tonight, partly cloudy. Cooler with lows in the lower 50s. Northwest winds around 5 miles an hour. Monday, sunny. Highs in the mid-70s. West winds 5 to 10 miles an hour. Monday night, mostly clear. Lows in the mid-50s. Southwest winds 5 to 10 miles an hour. Tuesday, sunny with a chance of showers in the morning, then partly sunny with showers likely with a chance of thunderstorms in the afternoon. Highs in the mid-70s. Southwest winds 15 to 20 miles an hour with gusts up to 30 miles an hour. Chance of rain 70%. Tuesday night, mostly clear until midnight, then becoming partly cloudy.

in the mid-50s. West winds 10 to 15 miles an hour with gusts up to 25 miles an hour, becoming southwest around 5 miles an hour after midnight. Wednesday, partly sunny. Showers likely with a chance of thunderstorms in the afternoon. Breezy with highs around 80. Chance of rain 70%. Wednesday night, showers with thunderstorms likely until midnight. Locally heavy rainfall possible until midnight. Windy and not as cool with lows in the mid-60s. Chance of rain near 100%. Thursday, mostly sunny. Highs in the mid-70s. Thursday night through Friday night, mostly clear. Lows in the upper 50s. Highs in the upper 70s. Saturday, mostly sunny. Highs around 80. Saturday night, partly cloudy until midnight, then becoming mostly cloudy. A chance of showers after midnight. Lows in the lower 60s. Chance of rain 40%. Sunday, partly sunny with a chance of showers. A chance of thunderstorms in the afternoon. Highs in the upper 70s. Chance of rain 50%. Again, the forecast for Champaign, Urbana and surrounding areas of East Central Illinois for the rest of tonight, partly cloudy. Cooler. Lows in the lower 50s. Northwest winds around 5 miles an hour. At 3 a.m. at the Champaign Airport, skies were mostly cloudy. The temperature was 55 degrees, the dew point was 53, and the relative humidity was 93%. The wind was north at 7 miles an hour. The pressure was 30.02 inches and steady. Elsewhere around the area, at Peoria, it was clear, with a temperature of 54. It was partly cloudy, with a temperature of 57 at Bloomington, and 55 at Springfield. It was mostly cloudy, with a temperature of 58 at Paris, and 59 at Terre Haute. It was cloudy, with a temperature of 61 at Mattoon, and 62 at Decatur. And once again at 3 a.m. at the Champaign Airport, under mostly cloudy skies, the temperature was 55. Looking elsewhere around the Midwest at 3 a.m., Chicago was clear, and 54. Indianapolis was mostly cloudy, and 57. St. Louis was mostly cloudy, and 61. Kansas City was clear, and 60. Des Moines was partly cloudy, and 55. Milwaukee was clear, and 54. The time is currently 3:43 a.m. Central Daylight Time. 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Now for the official National Weather Service forecast for Champaign, Urbana and surrounding areas of East Central Illinois. Rest of tonight, partly cloudy. Cooler with lows in the lower 50s. Northwest winds around 5 miles an hour. Monday, sunny. Highs in the mid-70s. West winds 5 to 10 miles an hour. Monday night, mostly clear. Lows in the mid-50s. Southwest winds 5 to 10 miles an hour. Tuesday, sunny with a chance of showers in the morning, then partly sunny with showers likely with a chance of thunderstorms in the afternoon. Highs in the mid-70s. Southwest winds 15 to 20 miles an hour with gusts up to 30 miles an hour. Chance of rain 70%. Tuesday night, mostly clear until midnight, then becoming partly cloudy. Lows in the mid-50s. West winds 10 to 15 miles an hour with gusts up to 25 miles an hour, becoming southwest around 5 miles an hour after midnight. Wednesday, partly sunny. Showers likely with a chance of thunderstorms in the afternoon. Breezy with highs around 80. Chance of rain 70%. Wednesday night, showers with thunderstorms likely until midnight. Locally heavy rainfall possible until midnight. Windy and not as cool with lows in the mid-60s. Chance of rain near 100%. Thursday, mostly sunny. Highs in the mid-70s. Thursday night through Friday night, mostly clear. Lows in the upper 50s. Highs in the upper 70s. Saturday, mostly sunny. Highs around 80. Saturday night, partly cloudy until midnight, then becoming mostly cloudy. A chance of showers after midnight. Lows in the lower 60s. Chance of rain 40%. Sunday, partly sunny with a chance of showers. A chance of thunderstorms in the afternoon. Highs in the upper 70s. Chance of rain 50%.

Again, the forecast for Champaign, Urbana, and surrounding areas of East Central Illinois for the rest of tonight, partly cloudy. Cooler. Lows in the lower 50s. Northwest winds around 5 miles an hour. Here is a river flood statement. The flood warning continues for the Sangamon River at Monticello until early Tuesday morning. At 8 p.m. Sunday, the stage was 13.3 feet. The river is expected to fall below flood stage tomorrow evening and continue falling to 7.8 feet Sunday, June 21st. At 3 a.m. at the Champaign Airport, skies were mostly cloudy. The temperature was 55 degrees, the dew point was 53, and the relative humidity was 93%. The wind was north at 7 miles an hour. The pressure was 30.02 inches and steady. Elsewhere around the area, at Peoria, it was clear, with a temperature of 54. It was partly cloudy, with a temperature of 57 at Bloomington, and 55 at Springfield. It was mostly cloudy, with a temperature of 58 at Paris, and 59 at Terre Haute. It was cloudy, with a temperature of 61 at Mattoon, and 62 at Decatur. And once again at 3 a.m. at the Champaign Airport, under mostly cloudy skies, the temperature was 55. Looking elsewhere around the Midwest at 3 a.m., Chicago was clear, and 54. Indianapolis was mostly cloudy, and 57. St. Louis was mostly cloudy, and 61. Kansas City was clear, and 60. Des Moines was partly cloudy, and 55. Milwaukee was clear, and 54. The time is currently 3:47 a.m. Central Daylight Time. 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Now for the official National Weather Service forecast for Champaign, Urbana, and surrounding areas of East Central Illinois. Rest of tonight, partly cloudy. Cooler with lows in the lower 50s. Northwest winds around 5 miles an hour. Monday, sunny. Highs in the mid-70s. West winds 5 to 10 miles an hour. Monday night, mostly clear. Lows in the mid-50s. Southwest winds 5 to 10 miles an hour. Tuesday, sunny with a chance of showers in the morning, then partly sunny with showers likely with a chance of thunderstorms in the afternoon. Highs in the mid-70s. Southwest winds 15 to 20 miles an hour with gusts up to 30 miles an hour. Chance of rain 70%. Tuesday night, mostly clear until midnight, then becoming partly cloudy. Lows in the mid-50s. West winds 10 to 15 miles an hour with gusts up to 25 miles an hour, becoming southwest around 5 miles an hour after midnight. Wednesday, partly sunny. Showers likely with a chance of thunderstorms in the afternoon. Breezy with highs around 80. Chance of rain 70%. Wednesday night, showers with thunderstorms likely until midnight. Locally heavy rainfall possible until midnight. Windy and not as cool with lows in the mid-60s. Chance of rain near 100%. Thursday, mostly sunny. Highs in the mid-70s. Thursday night through Friday night, mostly clear. Lows in the upper 50s. Highs in the upper 70s. Saturday, mostly sunny. Highs around 80. Saturday night, partly cloudy until midnight, then becoming mostly cloudy. A chance of showers after midnight. Lows in the lower 60s. Chance of rain 40%. Sunday, partly sunny with a chance of showers. A chance of thunderstorms in the afternoon. Highs in the upper 70s. Chance of rain 50%. Again, the forecast for Champaign, Urbana, and surrounding areas of East Central Illinois for the rest of tonight, partly cloudy. Cooler. Lows in the lower 50s. Northwest winds around 5 miles an hour. At 3 a.m. at the Champaign Airport, skies were mostly cloudy. The temperature was 55 degrees, the dew point was 53, and the relative humidity was 93%. The wind was north at 7 miles an hour. The pressure was 30.02 inches and steady. Elsewhere around the area, at Peoria, it was clear, with a temperature of 54. It was partly cloudy, with a temperature of 57 at Bloomington, and 55 at Springfield. It was mostly cloudy, with a temperature of 58 at Paris, and 59 at Terre Haute. It was cloudy, with a temperature of 61 at

noon and 62 at Decatur. And once again at 3 a.m. at the Champaign Airport, under mostly cloudy skies, the temperature was 55. Looking elsewhere around the Midwest at 3 a.m., Chicago was clear, and 54. Indianapolis was mostly cloudy, and 57. St. Louis was mostly cloudy, and 61. Kansas City was clear, and 60. Des Moines was partly cloudy, and 55. Milwaukee was clear, and 54. The time is currently 3:51 a.m. Central Daylight Time. 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Now for the official National Weather Service forecast for Champaign, Urbana, and surrounding areas of East Central Illinois. Rest of tonight, partly cloudy. Cooler with lows in the lower 50s. Northwest winds around 5 miles an hour. Monday, sunny. Highs in the mid-70s. West winds 5 to 10 miles an hour. Monday night, mostly clear. Lows in the mid-50s. Southwest winds 5 to 10 miles an hour. Tuesday, sunny with a chance of showers in the morning, then partly sunny with showers likely with a chance of thunderstorms in the afternoon. Highs in the mid-70s. Southwest winds 15 to 20 miles an hour with gusts up to 30 miles an hour. Chance of rain 70%. Tuesday night, mostly clear until midnight, then becoming partly cloudy. Lows in the mid-50s. West winds 10 to 15 miles an hour with gusts up to 25 miles an hour, becoming southwest around 5 miles an hour after midnight. Wednesday, partly sunny. Showers likely with a chance of thunderstorms in the afternoon. Breezy with highs around 80. Chance of rain 70%. Wednesday night, showers with thunderstorms likely until midnight. Locally heavy rainfall possible until midnight. Windy and not as cool with lows in the mid-60s. Chance of rain near 100%. Thursday, mostly sunny. Highs in the mid-70s. Thursday night through Friday night, mostly clear. Lows in the upper 50s. Highs in the upper 70s. Saturday, mostly sunny. Highs around 80. Saturday night, partly cloudy until midnight, then becoming mostly cloudy. A chance of showers after midnight. Lows in the lower 60s. Chance of rain 40%. Sunday, partly sunny with a chance of showers. A chance of thunderstorms in the afternoon. Highs in the upper 70s. Chance of rain 50%. Again, the forecast for Champaign, Urbana, and surrounding areas of East Central Illinois for the rest of tonight, partly cloudy. Cooler. Lows in the lower 50s. Northwest winds around 5 miles an hour. At 3 a.m. at the Champaign Airport, skies were mostly cloudy. The temperature was 55 degrees, the dew point was 53, and the relative humidity was 93%. The wind was north at 7 miles an hour. The pressure was 30.02 inches and steady. Elsewhere around the area, at Peoria, it was clear, with a temperature of 54. It was partly cloudy, with a temperature of 57 at Bloomington, and 55 at Springfield. It was mostly cloudy, with a temperature of 58 at Paris, and 59 at Terre Haute. It was cloudy, with a temperature of 61 at Mattoon, and 62 at Decatur. And once again at 3 a.m. at the Champaign Airport, under mostly cloudy skies, the temperature was 55. Here is a river flood statement. The flood warning continues for the Sangamon River at Monticello until early Tuesday morning. At 8 p.m. Sunday, the stage was 13.3 feet. The river is expected to fall below flood stage tomorrow evening and continue falling to 7.8 feet Sunday, June 21st. Looking elsewhere around the Midwest at 3 a.m., Chicago was clear, and 54. Indianapolis was mostly cloudy, and 57. St. Louis was mostly cloudy, and 61. Kansas City was clear, and 60. Des Moines was partly cloudy, and 55. Milwaukee was clear, and 54. The time is currently 3:55 a.m. Central Daylight Time. 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Now for the official National Weather Service forecast for Champaign, Urbana, and surrounding areas of East Central Illinois. Rest of tonight,

Partly cloudy. Cooler with lows in the lower 50s. Northwest winds around 5 miles an hour. Monday, sunny. Highs in the mid-70s. West winds 5 to 10 miles an hour. Monday night, mostly clear. Lows in the mid-50s. Southwest winds 5 to 10 miles an hour. Tuesday, sunny with a chance of showers in the morning, then partly sunny with showers likely with a chance of thunderstorms in the afternoon. Highs in the mid-70s. Southwest winds 15 to 20 miles an hour with gusts up to 30 miles an hour. Chance of rain 70%. Tuesday night, mostly clear until midnight, then becoming partly cloudy. Lows in the mid-50s. West winds 10 to 15 miles an hour with gusts up to 25 miles an hour, becoming southwest around 5 miles an hour after midnight. Wednesday, partly sunny. Showers likely with a chance of thunderstorms in the afternoon. Breezy with highs around 80. Chance of rain 70%. Wednesday night, showers with thunderstorms likely until midnight. Locally heavy rainfall possible until midnight. Windy and not as cool with lows in the mid-60s. Chance of rain near 100%. Thursday, mostly sunny. Highs in the mid-70s. Thursday night through Friday night, mostly clear. Lows in the upper 50s. Highs in the upper 70s. Saturday, mostly sunny. Highs around 80. Saturday night, partly cloudy until midnight, then becoming mostly cloudy. A chance of showers after midnight. Lows in the lower 60s. Chance of rain 40%. Sunday, partly sunny with a chance of showers. A chance of thunderstorms in the afternoon. Highs in the upper 70s. Chance of rain 50%. Again, the forecast for Champaign, Urbana and surrounding areas of East Central Illinois for the rest of tonight, partly cloudy. Cooler. Lows in the lower 50s. Northwest winds around 5 miles an hour. At 3 a.m. at the Champaign Airport, skies were mostly cloudy. The temperature was 55 degrees, the dew point was 53, and the relative humidity was 93%. The wind was north at 7 miles an hour. The pressure was 30.02 inches and steady. Elsewhere around the area, at Peoria, it was clear, with a temperature of 54. It was partly cloudy, with a temperature of 57 at Bloomington, and 55 at Springfield. It was mostly cloudy, with a temperature of 58 at Paris, and 59 at Terre Haute. It was cloudy, with a temperature of 61 at Mattoon, and 62 at Decatur. And once again at 3 a.m. at the Champaign Airport, under mostly cloudy skies, the temperature was 55. Looking elsewhere around the Midwest at 3 a.m., Chicago was clear, and 54. Indianapolis was mostly cloudy, and 57. St. Louis was mostly cloudy, and 61. Kansas City was clear, and 60. Des Moines was partly cloudy, and 55. Milwaukee was clear, and 54. The time is currently 3:59 a.m. Central Daylight Time. 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Now for the official National Weather Service forecast for Champaign, Urbana and surrounding areas of East Central Illinois. Rest of tonight, partly cloudy. Cooler with lows in the lower 50s. Northwest winds around 5 miles an hour. Monday, sunny. Highs in the mid-70s. West winds 5 to 10 miles an hour. Monday night, mostly clear. Lows in the mid-50s. Southwest winds 5 to 10 miles an hour. Tuesday, sunny with a chance of showers in the morning, then partly sunny with showers likely with a chance of thunderstorms in the afternoon. Highs in the mid-70s. Southwest winds 15 to 20 miles an hour with gusts up to 30 miles an hour. Chance of rain 70%. Tuesday night, mostly clear until midnight, then becoming partly cloudy. Lows in the mid-50s. West winds 10 to 15 miles an hour with gusts up to 25 miles an hour, becoming southwest around 5 miles an hour after midnight. Wednesday, partly sunny. Showers likely with a chance of thunderstorms in the afternoon. Breezy with highs around 80. Chance of rain 70%. Wednesday night, showers with thunderstorms likely until midnight. Locally heavy rainfall possible until midnight.

of tonight, partly cloudy. Cooler. Lows in the lower 50s. Northwest winds around 5 miles an hour. The time is currently 4:02 a.m. Central Daylight Time. 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Now for the official National Weather Service forecast for Champaign, Urbana, and surrounding areas of East Central Illinois. Rest of tonight, partly cloudy. Cooler with lows in the lower 50s. Northwest winds around 5 miles an hour. Monday, sunny. Highs in the mid-70s. West winds 5 to 10 miles an hour. Monday night, mostly clear. Lows in the mid-50s. Southwest winds 5 to 10 miles an hour. Tuesday, sunny with a chance of showers in the morning, then partly sunny with showers likely with a chance of thunderstorms in the afternoon. Highs in the mid-70s. Southwest winds 15 to 20 miles an hour with gusts up to 30 miles an hour. Chance of rain 70%. Tuesday night, mostly clear until midnight, then becoming partly cloudy. Lows in the mid-50s. West winds 10 to 15 miles an hour with gusts up to 25 miles an hour, becoming southwest around 5 miles an hour after midnight. Wednesday, partly sunny. Showers likely with a chance of thunderstorms in the afternoon. Breezy with highs around 80. Chance of rain 70%. Wednesday night, showers with thunderstorms likely until midnight. Locally heavy rainfall possible until midnight. Windy and not as cool with lows in the mid-60s. Chance of rain near 100%. Thursday, mostly sunny. Highs in the mid-70s. Thursday night through Friday night, mostly clear. Lows in the upper 50s. Highs in the upper 70s. Saturday, mostly sunny. Highs around 80. Saturday night, partly cloudy until midnight, then becoming mostly cloudy. A chance of showers after midnight. Lows in the lower 60s. Chance of rain 40%. Sunday, partly sunny with a chance of showers. A chance of thunderstorms in the afternoon. Highs in the upper 70s. Chance of rain 50%. Again, the forecast for Champaign, Urbana, and surrounding areas of East Central Illinois for the rest of tonight, partly cloudy. Cooler. Lows in the lower 50s. Northwest winds around 5 miles an hour. At 4 a.m. at the Champaign Airport, skies were mostly cloudy. The temperature was 58 degrees, the dew point was 53, and the relative humidity was 84%. The wind was northeast at 8 miles an hour. The pressure was 30.02 inches and steady. Elsewhere around the area, at Peoria, it was clear, with a temperature of 54. It was partly cloudy, with a temperature of 56 at Bloomington, and 53 at Springfield. It was mostly cloudy, with a temperature of 58 at Terre Haute, and 59 at Decatur. It was cloudy, with a temperature of 57 at Paris, and 61 at Mattoon. And once again at 4 a.m. at the Champaign Airport, under mostly cloudy skies, the temperature was 58. Here is a river flood statement. The flood warning continues for the Sangamon River at Monticello until early Tuesday morning. At 8 p.m. Sunday, the stage was 13.3 feet. The river is expected to fall below flood stage tomorrow evening and continue falling to 7.8 feet Sunday, June 21st. The time is currently 4:05 a.m. Central Daylight Time. 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Programming originates from NOAA's National Weather Service office in Lincoln and transmits from the WCIA television tower near Seymour. 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Now for the official National Weather Service forecast for Champaign, Urbana, and surrounding areas of East Central Illinois. Rest of tonight, partly cloudy. Cooler with lows in the lower 50s. Northwest winds around 5 miles an hour. Monday, sunny. Highs in the mid-70s.

northwest winds 5 to 10 miles an hour. Monday night, mostly clear. Lows in the mid-50s. Southwest winds 5 to 10 miles an hour. Tuesday, sunny with a chance of showers in the morning, then partly sunny with showers likely with a chance of thunderstorms in the afternoon. Highs in the mid-70s. Southwest winds 15 to 20 miles an hour with gusts up to 30 miles an hour. Chance of rain 70%. Tuesday night, mostly clear until midnight, then becoming partly cloudy. Lows in the mid-50s. West winds 10 to 15 miles an hour with gusts up to 25 miles an hour, becoming southwest around 5 miles an hour after midnight. Wednesday, partly sunny. Showers likely with a chance of thunderstorms in the afternoon. Breezy with highs around 80. Chance of rain 70%. Wednesday night, showers with thunderstorms likely until midnight. Locally heavy rainfall possible until midnight. Windy and not as cool with lows in the mid-60s. Chance of rain near 100%. Thursday, mostly sunny. Highs in the mid-70s. Thursday night through Friday night, mostly clear. Lows in the upper 50s. Highs in the upper 70s. Saturday, mostly sunny. Highs around 80. Saturday night, partly cloudy until midnight, then becoming mostly cloudy. A chance of showers after midnight. Lows in the lower 60s. Chance of rain 40%. Sunday, partly sunny with a chance of showers. A chance of thunderstorms in the afternoon. Highs in the upper 70s. Chance of rain 50%. Again, the forecast for Champaign, Urbana and surrounding areas of East Central Illinois for the rest of tonight, partly cloudy. Cooler. Lows in the lower 50s. Northwest winds around 5 miles an hour. At 4 a.m. at the Champaign Airport, skies were mostly cloudy. The temperature was 58 degrees, the dew point was 53, and the relative humidity was 84%. The wind was northeast at 8 miles an hour. The pressure was 30.02 inches and steady. Elsewhere around the area, at Peoria, it was clear, with a temperature of 54. It was partly cloudy, with a temperature of 56 at Bloomington, and 53 at Springfield. It was mostly cloudy, with a temperature of 58 at Terre Haute, and 59 at Decatur. It was cloudy, with a temperature of 57 at Paris, and 61 at Mattoon. And once again at 4 a.m. at the Champaign Airport, under mostly cloudy skies, the temperature was 58. Looking elsewhere around the Midwest at 4 a.m., Chicago was clear, and 53. Indianapolis was partly cloudy, and 55. St. Louis was mostly cloudy, and 60. Kansas City was clear, and 60. Des Moines was partly cloudy, and 57. Milwaukee was partly cloudy, and 54. The time is currently 4:10 a.m. Central Daylight Time. 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Now for the official National Weather Service forecast for Champaign, Urbana and surrounding areas of East Central Illinois. Rest of tonight, partly cloudy. Cooler with lows in the lower 50s. Northwest winds around 5 miles an hour. Monday, sunny. Highs in the mid-70s. West winds 5 to 10 miles an hour. Monday night, mostly clear. Lows in the mid-50s. Southwest winds 5 to 10 miles an hour. Tuesday, sunny with a chance of showers in the morning, then partly sunny with showers likely with a chance of thunderstorms in the afternoon. Highs in the mid-70s. Southwest winds 15 to 20 miles an hour with gusts up to 30 miles an hour. Chance of rain 70%. Tuesday night, mostly clear until midnight, then becoming partly cloudy. Lows in the mid-50s. West winds 10 to 15 miles an hour with gusts up to 25 miles an hour, becoming southwest around 5 miles an hour after midnight. Wednesday, partly sunny. Showers likely with a chance of thunderstorms in the afternoon. Breezy with highs around 80. Chance of rain 70%. Wednesday night, showers with thunderstorms likely until midnight. Locally heavy rainfall possible until midnight. Windy and not as cool with lows in the mid-60s. Chance of rain near 100%. Thursday, mostly sunny. Highs in the mid-70s. Thursday night

Friday night, mostly clear. Lows in the upper 50s. Highs in the upper 70s. Saturday, mostly sunny. Highs around 80. Saturday night, partly cloudy until midnight, then becoming mostly cloudy. A chance of showers after midnight. Lows in the lower 60s. Chance of rain 40%. Sunday, partly sunny with a chance of showers. A chance of thunderstorms in the afternoon. Highs in the upper 70s. Chance of rain 50%. Again, the forecast for Champaign, Urbana and surrounding areas of east central Illinois for the rest of tonight, partly cloudy. Cooler. Lows in the lower 50s. Northwest winds around 5 miles an hour. At 4 a.m. at the Champaign Airport, skies were mostly cloudy. The temperature was 58 degrees, the dew point was 53, and the relative humidity was 84%. The wind was northeast at 8 miles an hour. The pressure was 30.02 inches and steady. Elsewhere around the area, at Peoria, it was clear, with a temperature of 54. At Springfield, it was partly cloudy, with a temperature of 53. It was mostly cloudy, with a temperature of 56 at Bloomington, 58 at Terre Haute, and 59 at Decatur. It was cloudy, with a temperature of 57 at Paris, and 61 at Mattoon. And once again at 4 a.m. at the Champaign Airport, under mostly cloudy skies, the temperature was 58. Looking elsewhere around the Midwest at 4 a.m., Chicago was clear, and 53. Indianapolis was partly cloudy, and 55. St. Louis was mostly cloudy, and 60. Kansas City was clear, and 60. Des Moines was partly cloudy, and 57. Milwaukee was partly cloudy, and 54. The time is currently 4:14 a.m. Central Daylight Time. 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Now for the official National Weather Service forecast for Champaign, Urbana and surrounding areas of east central Illinois. Rest of tonight, partly cloudy. Cooler with lows in the lower 50s. Northwest winds around 5 miles an hour. Monday, sunny. Highs in the mid-70s. West winds 5 to 10 miles an hour. Monday night, mostly clear. Lows in the mid-50s. Southwest winds 5 to 10 miles an hour. Tuesday, sunny with a chance of showers in the morning, then partly sunny with showers likely with a chance of thunderstorms in the afternoon. Highs in the mid-70s. Southwest winds 15 to 20 miles an hour with gusts up to 30 miles an hour. Chance of rain 70%. Tuesday night, mostly clear until midnight, then becoming partly cloudy. Lows in the mid-50s. West winds 10 to 15 miles an hour with gusts up to 25 miles an hour, becoming southwest around 5 miles an hour after midnight. Wednesday, partly sunny. Showers likely with a chance of thunderstorms in the afternoon. Breezy with highs around 80. Chance of rain 70%. Wednesday night, showers with thunderstorms likely until midnight. Locally heavy rainfall possible until midnight. Windy and not as cool with lows in the mid-60s. Chance of rain near 100%. Thursday, mostly sunny. Highs in the mid-70s. Thursday night through Friday night, mostly clear. Lows in the upper 50s. Highs in the upper 70s. Saturday, mostly sunny. Highs around 80. Saturday night, partly cloudy until midnight, then becoming mostly cloudy. A chance of showers after midnight. Lows in the lower 60s. Chance of rain 40%. Sunday, partly sunny with a chance of showers. A chance of thunderstorms in the afternoon. Highs in the upper 70s. Chance of rain 50%. Again, the forecast for Champaign, Urbana and surrounding areas of east central Illinois for the rest of tonight, partly cloudy. Cooler. Lows in the lower 50s. Northwest winds around 5 miles an hour. At 4 a.m. at the Champaign Airport, skies were mostly cloudy. The temperature was 58 degrees, the dew point was 53, and the relative humidity was 84%. The wind was northeast at 8 miles an hour. The pressure was 30.02 inches and steady. Elsewhere around the area, at Peoria, it was clear, with a temperature of 54. At Springfield,
It was partly cloudy, with a temperature of 53. It was mostly cloudy, with a temperature of 56 at Bloomington, 58 at Terre Haute, and 59 at Decatur. It was cloudy, with a temperature of 57 at Paris, and 61 at Mattoon. And once again at 4 a.m. at the Champagne Airport, under mostly cloudy skies, the temperature was 58. Looking elsewhere around the Midwest at 4 a.m., Chicago was clear, and 53. Indianapolis was partly cloudy, and 55. St. Louis was mostly cloudy, and 60. Kansas City was clear, and 60. Des Moines was partly cloudy, and 57. Milwaukee was partly cloudy, and 54. The time is currently 4:17 a.m. Central Daylight Time. 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Now for the official National Weather Service forecast for Champaign, Urbana, and surrounding areas of East Central Illinois. Rest of tonight, partly cloudy. Cooler with lows in the lower 50s. Northwest winds around 5 miles an hour. Monday, sunny. Highs in the mid-70s. West winds 5 to 10 miles an hour. Monday night, mostly clear. Lows in the mid-50s. Southwest winds 5 to 10 miles an hour. Tuesday, sunny with a chance of showers in the morning, then partly sunny with showers likely with a chance of thunderstorms in the afternoon. Highs in the mid-70s. Southwest winds 15 to 20 miles an hour with gusts up to 30 miles an hour. Chance of rain 70%. Tuesday night, mostly clear until midnight, then becoming partly cloudy. Lows in the mid-50s. West winds 10 to 15 miles an hour with gusts up to 25 miles an hour, becoming southwest around 5 miles an hour after midnight. Wednesday, partly sunny. Showers likely with a chance of thunderstorms in the afternoon. Breezy with highs around 80. Chance of rain 70%. Wednesday night, showers with thunderstorms likely until midnight. Locally heavy rainfall possible until midnight. Windy and not as cool with lows in the mid-60s. Chance of rain near 100%. Thursday, mostly sunny. Highs in the mid-70s. Thursday night through Friday night, mostly clear. Lows in the upper 50s. Highs in the upper 70s. Saturday, mostly sunny. Highs around 80. Saturday night, partly cloudy until midnight, then becoming mostly cloudy. A chance of showers after midnight. Lows in the lower 60s. Chance of rain 40%. Sunday, partly sunny with a chance of showers. A chance of thunderstorms in the afternoon. Highs in the upper 70s. Chance of rain 50%. Again, the forecast for Champaign, Urbana, and surrounding areas of East Central Illinois for the rest of tonight, partly cloudy. Cooler. Lows in the lower 50s. Northwest winds around 5 miles an hour. At 4 a.m. at the Champaign Airport, skies were mostly cloudy. The temperature was 58 degrees, the dew point was 53, and the relative humidity was 84%. The wind was northeast at 8 miles an hour. The pressure was 30.02 inches and steady. Elsewhere around the area, at Peoria, it was clear, with a temperature of 54. At Springfield, it was partly cloudy, with a temperature of 53. It was mostly cloudy, with a temperature of 56 at Bloomington, 58 at Terre Haute, and 59 at Decatur. It was cloudy, with a temperature of 57 at Paris, and 61 at Mattoon. And once again at 4 a.m. at the Champaign Airport, under mostly cloudy skies, the temperature was 58. At 4 a.m. at the Champaign Airport, skies were mostly cloudy. The temperature was 58 degrees, the dew point was 53, and the relative humidity was 84%. The wind was northeast at 8 miles an hour. The pressure was 30.02 inches and steady. Elsewhere around the area, at Peoria, it was clear, with a temperature of 54. At Springfield, it was partly cloudy, with a temperature of 53. It was mostly cloudy, with a temperature of 56 at Bloomington, 58 at Terre Haute, and 59 at Decatur. It was cloudy, with a temperature of 57 at Paris, and 61 at Mattoon. And once again at 4 a.m. at the Champaign Airport, under mostly cloudy skies, the temperature was 58. Looking elsewhere.
Around the Midwest at 4 a.m., Chicago was clear, and 53. Indianapolis was partly cloudy, and 55. St. Louis was mostly cloudy, and 60. Kansas City was clear, and 60. Des Moines was partly cloudy, and 57. Milwaukee was partly cloudy, and 54. The time is currently 4:22 a.m. Central Daylight Time. 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Now for the official National Weather Service forecast for Champaign, Urbana, and surrounding areas of East Central Illinois. Rest of tonight, partly cloudy. Cooler with lows in the lower 50s. Northwest winds around 5 miles an hour. Monday, sunny. Highs in the mid-70s. West winds 5 to 10 miles an hour. Monday night, mostly clear. Lows in the mid-50s. Southwest winds 5 to 10 miles an hour. Tuesday, sunny with a chance of showers in the morning, then partly sunny with showers likely with a chance of thunderstorms in the afternoon. Highs in the mid-70s. Southwest winds 15 to 20 miles an hour with gusts up to 30 miles an hour. Chance of rain 70%. Tuesday night, mostly clear until midnight, then becoming partly cloudy. Lows in the mid-50s. West winds 10 to 15 miles an hour with gusts up to 25 miles an hour, becoming southwest around 5 miles an hour after midnight. Wednesday, partly sunny. Showers likely with a chance of thunderstorms in the afternoon. Breezy with highs around 80. Chance of rain 70%. Wednesday night, showers with thunderstorms likely until midnight. Locally heavy rainfall possible until midnight. Windy and not as cool with lows in the mid-60s. Chance of rain near 100%. Thursday, mostly sunny. Highs in the mid-70s. Thursday night through Friday night, mostly clear. Lows in the upper 50s. Highs in the upper 70s. Saturday, mostly sunny. Highs around 80. Saturday night, partly cloudy until midnight, then becoming mostly cloudy. A chance of showers after midnight. Lows in the lower 60s. Chance of rain 40%. Sunday, partly sunny with a chance of showers. A chance of thunderstorms in the afternoon. Highs in the upper 70s. Chance of rain 50%. Again, the forecast for Champaign, Urbana, and surrounding areas of East Central Illinois for the rest of tonight, partly cloudy. Cooler. Lows in the lower 50s. Northwest winds around 5 miles an hour. At 4 a.m. at the Champaign Airport, skies were mostly cloudy. The temperature was 58 degrees, the dew point was 53, and the relative humidity was 84%. The wind was northeast at 8 miles an hour. The pressure was 30.02 inches and steady. Elsewhere around the area, at Peoria, it was clear, with a temperature of 54. At Springfield, it was partly cloudy, with a temperature of 53. It was mostly cloudy, with a temperature of 56 at Bloomington, 58 at Terre Haute, and 59 at Decatur. It was cloudy, with a temperature of 57 at Paris, and 61 at Mattoon. And once again at 4 a.m. at the Champaign Airport, under mostly cloudy skies, the temperature was 58. Looking elsewhere around the Midwest at 4 a.m., Chicago was clear, and 53. Indianapolis was partly cloudy, and 55. St. Louis was mostly cloudy, and 60. Kansas City was clear, and 60. Des Moines was partly cloudy, and 57. Milwaukee was partly cloudy, and 54. The time is currently 4:26 a.m. Central Daylight Time. 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Now for the official National Weather Service forecast for Champaign, Urbana, and surrounding areas of East Central Illinois. Rest of tonight, partly cloudy. Cooler with lows in the lower 50s. Northwest winds around 5 miles an hour. Monday, sunny. Highs in the mid-70s. West winds 5 to 10 miles an hour. Monday night, mostly clear. Lows in the mid-50s. Southwest winds 5 to 10 miles an hour. Tuesday, sunny with a chance of showers in the morning, then partly sunny with showers likely with a chance of thunderstorms in the afternoon. Highs in the mid-70s.

Southwest winds 15 to 20 miles an hour with gusts up to 30 miles an hour. Chance of rain 70%. Tuesday night, mostly clear until midnight, then becoming partly cloudy. Lows in the mid-50s. West winds 10 to 15 miles an hour with gusts up to 25 miles an hour, becoming southwest around 5 miles an hour after midnight. Wednesday, partly sunny. Showers likely with a chance of thunderstorms in the afternoon. Breezy with highs around 80. Chance of rain 70%. Wednesday night, showers with thunderstorms likely until midnight. Locally heavy rainfall possible until midnight. Windy and not as cool with lows in the mid-60s. Chance of rain near 100%. Thursday, mostly sunny. Highs in the mid-70s. Thursday night through Friday night, mostly clear. Lows in the upper 50s. Highs in the upper 70s. Saturday, mostly sunny. Highs around 80. Saturday night, partly cloudy until midnight, then becoming mostly cloudy. A chance of showers after midnight. Lows in the lower 60s. Chance of rain 40%. Sunday, partly sunny with a chance of showers. A chance of thunderstorms in the afternoon. Highs in the upper 70s. Chance of rain 50%. Again, the forecast for Champaign, Urbana and surrounding areas of East Central Illinois for the rest of tonight, partly cloudy. Cooler. Lows in the lower 50s. Northwest winds around 5 miles an hour. At 4 a.m. at the Champaign Airport, skies were mostly cloudy. The temperature was 58 degrees, the dew point was 53, and the relative humidity was 84%. The wind was northeast at 8 miles an hour. The pressure was 30.02 inches and steady. Elsewhere around the area, at Peoria, it was clear, with a temperature of 54. At Springfield, it was partly cloudy, with a temperature of 53. It was mostly cloudy, with a temperature of 56 at Bloomington, 58 at Terre Haute, and 59 at Decatur. It was cloudy, with a temperature of 57 at Paris, and 61 at Mattoon. And once again at 4 a.m. at the Champaign Airport, under mostly cloudy skies, the temperature was 58. Looking elsewhere around the Midwest at 4 a.m., Chicago was clear, and 53. Indianapolis was partly cloudy, and 55. St. Louis was mostly cloudy, and 60. Kansas City was clear, and 60. Des Moines was partly cloudy, and 57. Milwaukee was partly cloudy, and 54. The time is currently 4:30 a.m. Central Daylight Time. 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Now for the official National Weather Service forecast for Champaign, Urbana and surrounding areas of East Central Illinois. Rest of tonight, partly cloudy. Cooler with lows in the lower 50s. Northwest winds around 5 miles an hour. Monday, sunny. Highs in the mid-70s. West winds 5 to 10 miles an hour. Monday night, mostly clear. Lows in the mid-50s. Southwest winds 5 to 10 miles an hour. Tuesday, sunny with a chance of showers in the morning, then partly sunny with showers likely with a chance of thunderstorms in the afternoon. Highs in the mid-70s. Southwest winds 15 to 20 miles an hour with gusts up to 30 miles an hour. Chance of rain 70%. Tuesday night, mostly clear until midnight, then becoming partly cloudy. Lows in the mid-50s. West winds 10 to 15 miles an hour with gusts up to 25 miles an hour, becoming southwest around 5 miles an hour after midnight. Wednesday, partly sunny. Showers likely with a chance of thunderstorms in the afternoon. Breezy with highs around 80. Chance of rain 70%. Wednesday night, showers with thunderstorms likely until midnight. Locally heavy rainfall possible until midnight. Windy and not as cool with lows in the mid-60s. Chance of rain near 100%. Thursday, mostly sunny. Highs in the mid-70s. Thursday night through Friday night, mostly clear. Lows in the upper 50s. Highs in the upper 70s. Saturday, mostly sunny. Highs around 80. Saturday night, partly cloudy until midnight, then becoming mostly cloudy. A chance of showers after midnight.

was in the lower 60s. Chance of rain 40%. Sunday, partly sunny with a chance of showers. A chance of thunderstorms in the afternoon. Highs in the upper 70s. Chance of rain 50%. Again, the forecast for Champaign, Urbana and surrounding areas of east central Illinois for the rest of tonight, partly cloudy. Cooler. Lows in the lower 50s. Northwest winds around 5 miles an hour. At 4 a.m. at the Champaign Airport, skies were mostly cloudy. The temperature was 58 degrees, the dew point was 53, and the relative humidity was 84%. The wind was northeast at 8 miles an hour. The pressure was 30.02 inches and steady. Elsewhere around the area, at Peoria, it was clear. Relative humidity was 84%. The wind was northeast at 8 miles an hour. The pressure was 30.02 inches and steady. Elsewhere around the area, at Peoria, it was clear, with a temperature of 54. At Springfield, it was partly cloudy, with a temperature of 53. It was mostly cloudy, with a temperature of 56 at Bloomington, 58 at Terre Haute, and 59 at Decatur. It was cloudy, with a temperature of 57 at Paris, and 61 at Mattoon. And once again at 4 a.m. at the Champaign Airport, under mostly cloudy skies, the temperature was 58. Looking elsewhere around the Midwest at 4 a.m., Chicago was clear, and 53. Indianapolis was partly cloudy, and 55. St. Louis was mostly cloudy, and 60. Kansas City was clear, and 60. Des Moines was partly cloudy, and 57. Milwaukee was partly cloudy, and 54. The time is currently 4:33 a.m. Central Daylight Time. 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Now for the official National Weather Service forecast for Champaign, Urbana and surrounding areas of east central Illinois. Rest of tonight, partly cloudy. Cooler with lows in the lower 50s. Northwest winds around 5 miles an hour. Monday, sunny. Highs in the mid-70s. West winds 5 to 10 miles an hour. Monday night, mostly clear. Lows in the mid-50s. Southwest winds 5 to 10 miles an hour. Tuesday, sunny with a chance of showers in the morning, then partly sunny with showers likely with a chance of thunderstorms in the afternoon. Highs in the mid-70s. Southwest winds 15 to 20 miles an hour with gusts up to 30 miles an hour. Chance of rain 70%. Tuesday night, mostly clear until midnight, then becoming partly cloudy. Lows in the mid-50s. West winds 10 to 15 miles an hour with gusts up to 25 miles an hour, becoming southwest around 5 miles an hour after midnight. Wednesday, partly sunny. Showers likely with a chance of thunderstorms in the afternoon. Breezy with highs around 80. Chance of rain 70%. Wednesday night, showers with thunderstorms likely until midnight. Locally heavy rainfall possible until midnight. Windy and not as cool with lows in the mid-60s. Chance of rain near 100%. Thursday, mostly sunny. Highs in the mid-70s. Thursday night through Friday night, mostly clear. Lows in the upper 50s. Highs in the upper 70s. Saturday, mostly sunny. Highs around 80. Saturday night, partly cloudy until midnight, then becoming mostly cloudy. A chance of showers after midnight. Lows in the lower 60s. Chance of rain 40%. Sunday, partly sunny with a chance of showers. A chance of thunderstorms in the afternoon. Highs in the upper 70s. Chance of rain 50%. Again, the forecast for Champaign, Urbana and surrounding areas of east central Illinois for the rest of tonight, partly cloudy. Cooler. Lows in the lower 50s. Northwest winds around 5 miles an hour. At 4 a.m. at the Champaign Airport, skies were mostly cloudy. The temperature was 58 degrees, the dew point was 53, and the relative humidity was 84%. The wind was northeast at 8 miles an hour. The pressure was 30.02 inches and steady. Elsewhere around the area, at Peoria, it was clear, with a temperature of 54. At Springfield, it was partly cloudy, with a temperature of 53. It was mostly cloudy, with a temperature of 50.

said Bloomington, 58 at Terre Haute, and 59 at Decatur. It was cloudy, with a temperature of 57 at Paris, and 61 at Mattoon. And once again at 4 a.m. at the Champagne Airport, under mostly cloudy skies, the temperature was 58. Looking elsewhere around the Midwest at 4 a.m., Chicago was clear, and 53. Indianapolis was partly cloudy, and 55. St. Louis was mostly cloudy, and 60. Kansas City was clear, and 60. Des Moines was partly cloudy, and 57. Milwaukee was partly cloudy, and 54. The time is currently 4:37 a.m. Central Daylight Time. 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Now for the official National Weather Service forecast for Champaign, Urbana, and surrounding areas of East Central Illinois. Rest of tonight, partly cloudy. Cooler with lows in the lower 50s. Northwest winds around 5 miles an hour. Monday, sunny. Highs in the mid-70s. West winds 5 to 10 miles an hour. Monday night, mostly clear. Lows in the mid-50s. Southwest winds 5 to 10 miles an hour. Tuesday, sunny with a chance of showers in the morning, then partly sunny with showers likely with a chance of thunderstorms in the afternoon. Highs in the mid-70s. Southwest winds 15 to 20 miles an hour with gusts up to 30 miles an hour. Chance of rain 70%. Tuesday night, mostly clear until midnight, then becoming partly cloudy. Lows in the mid-50s. West winds 10 to 15 miles an hour with gusts up to 25 miles an hour, becoming southwest around 5 miles an hour after midnight. Wednesday, partly sunny. Showers likely with a chance of thunderstorms in the afternoon. Breezy with highs around 80. Chance of rain 70%. Wednesday night, showers with thunderstorms likely until midnight. Locally heavy rainfall possible until midnight. Windy and not as cool with lows in the mid-60s. Chance of rain near 100%. Thursday, mostly sunny. Highs in the mid-70s. Thursday night through Friday night, mostly clear. Lows in the upper 50s. Highs in the upper 70s. Saturday, mostly sunny. Highs around 80. Saturday night, partly cloudy until midnight, then becoming mostly cloudy. A chance of showers after midnight. Lows in the lower 60s. Chance of rain 40%. Sunday, partly sunny with a chance of showers. A chance of thunderstorms in the afternoon. Highs in the upper 70s. Chance of rain 50%. Again, the forecast for Champaign, Urbana, and surrounding areas of East Central Illinois for the rest of tonight, partly cloudy. Cooler. Lows in the lower 50s. Northwest winds around 5 miles an hour. At 4 a.m. at the Champaign Airport, skies were mostly cloudy. The temperature was 58 degrees, the dew point was 53, and the relative humidity was 84%. The wind was northeast at 8 miles an hour. The pressure was 30.02 inches and steady. Elsewhere around the area, at Peoria, it was clear, with a temperature of 54. At Springfield, it was partly cloudy, with a temperature of 53. It was mostly cloudy, with a temperature of 56 at Bloomington, 58 at Terre Haute, and 59 at Decatur. It was cloudy, with a temperature of 57 at Paris, and 61 at Mattoon. And once again at 4 a.m. at the Champaign Airport, under mostly cloudy skies, the temperature was 58. Looking elsewhere around the Midwest at 4 a.m., Chicago was clear, and 53. Indianapolis was partly cloudy, and 55. St. Louis was mostly cloudy, and 60. Kansas City was clear, and 60. Des Moines was partly cloudy, and 57. Milwaukee was partly cloudy, and 54. The time is currently 4:41 a.m. Central Daylight Time. 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Now for the official National Weather Service forecast for Champaign, Urbana, and surrounding areas of East Central Illinois. Rest of tonight, partly cloudy. Cooler with lows in the lower 50s. Northwest winds around 5 miles an hour. Monday, sunny. Highs in the mid-70s. West winds 5 to

miles an hour. Monday night, mostly clear. Lows in the mid-50s. Southwest winds 5 to 10 miles an hour. Tuesday, sunny with a chance of showers in the morning, then partly sunny with showers likely with a chance of thunderstorms in the afternoon. Highs in the mid-70s. Southwest winds 15 to 20 miles an hour with gusts up to 30 miles an hour. Chance of rain 70%. Tuesday night, mostly clear until midnight, then becoming partly cloudy. Lows in the mid-50s. West winds 10 to 15 miles an hour with gusts up to 25 miles an hour, becoming southwest around 5 miles an hour after midnight. Wednesday, partly sunny. Showers likely with a chance of thunderstorms in the afternoon. Breezy with highs around 80. Chance of rain 70%. Wednesday night, showers with thunderstorms likely until midnight. Locally heavy rainfall possible until midnight. Windy and not as cool with lows in the mid-60s. Chance of rain near 100%. Thursday, mostly sunny. Highs in the mid-70s. Thursday night through Friday night, mostly clear. Lows in the upper 50s. Highs in the upper 70s. Saturday, mostly sunny. Highs around 80. Saturday night, partly cloudy until midnight, then becoming mostly cloudy. A chance of showers after midnight. Lows in the lower 60s. Chance of rain 40%. Sunday, partly sunny with a chance of showers. A chance of thunderstorms in the afternoon. Highs in the upper 70s. Chance of rain 50%. Again, the forecast for Champaign, Urbana and surrounding areas of East Central Illinois for the rest of tonight, partly cloudy. Cooler. Lows in the lower 50s. Northwest winds around 5 miles an hour. At 4 a.m. at the Champaign Airport, skies were mostly cloudy. The temperature was 58 degrees, the dew point was 53, and the relative humidity was 84%. The wind was northeast at 8 miles an hour. The pressure was 30.02 inches and steady. Elsewhere around the area, at Peoria, it was clear, with a temperature of 54. At Springfield, it was partly cloudy, with a temperature of 53. It was mostly cloudy, with a temperature of 56 at Bloomington, 58 at Terre Haute, and 59 at Decatur. It was cloudy, with a temperature of 57 at Paris, and 61 at Mattoon. And once again at 4 a.m. at the Champaign Airport, under mostly cloudy skies, the temperature was 58. Looking elsewhere around the Midwest at 4 a.m., Chicago was clear, and 53. Indianapolis was partly cloudy, and 55. St. Louis was mostly cloudy, and 60. Kansas City was clear, and 60. Des Moines was partly cloudy, and 57. Milwaukee was partly cloudy, and 54. The time is currently 4:45 a.m. Central Daylight Time. 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Now for the official National Weather Service forecast for Champaign, Urbana and surrounding areas of East Central Illinois. Rest of tonight, partly cloudy. Cooler with lows in the lower 50s. Northwest winds around 5 miles an hour. Monday, sunny. Highs in the mid-70s. West winds 5 to 10 miles an hour. Monday night, mostly clear. Lows in the mid-50s. Southwest winds 5 to 10 miles an hour. Tuesday, sunny with a chance of showers in the morning, then partly sunny with showers likely with a chance of thunderstorms in the afternoon. Highs in the mid-70s. Southwest winds 15 to 20 miles an hour with gusts up to 30 miles an hour. Chance of rain 70%. Tuesday night, mostly clear until midnight, then becoming partly cloudy. Lows in the mid-50s. West winds 10 to 15 miles an hour with gusts up to 25 miles an hour, becoming southwest around 5 miles an hour after midnight. Wednesday, partly sunny. Showers likely with a chance of thunderstorms in the afternoon. Breezy with highs around 80. Chance of rain 70%. Wednesday night, showers with thunderstorms likely until midnight. Locally heavy rainfall possible until midnight. Windy and not as cool with lows in the mid-60s. Chance of rain near 100%. Thursday, mostly sunny. Highs in the mid-70s. Thursday night through Friday night,

mostly clear. Lows in the upper 50s. Highs in the upper 70s. Saturday, mostly sunny. Highs around 80. Saturday night, partly cloudy until midnight, then becoming mostly cloudy. A chance of showers after midnight. Lows in the lower 60s. Chance of rain 40%. Sunday, partly sunny with a chance of showers. A chance of thunderstorms in the afternoon. Highs in the upper 70s. Chance of rain 50%. Again, the forecast for Champaign, Urbana and surrounding areas of East Central Illinois for the rest of tonight, partly cloudy. Cooler. Lows in the lower 50s. Northwest winds around 5 miles an hour. At 4 a.m. at the Champaign Airport, skies were mostly cloudy. The temperature was 58 degrees, the dew point was 53, and the relative humidity was 84%. The wind was northeast at 8 miles an hour. The pressure was 30.02 inches and steady. Elsewhere around the area, at Peoria, it was clear, with a temperature of 54. At Springfield, it was partly cloudy, with a temperature of 53. It was mostly cloudy, with a temperature of 56 at Bloomington, 58 at Terre Haute, and 59 at Decatur. It was cloudy, with a temperature of 57 at Paris, and 61 at Mattoon. And once again at 4 a.m. at the Champaign Airport, under mostly cloudy skies, the temperature was 58. Looking elsewhere around the Midwest at 4 a.m., Chicago was clear, and 53. Indianapolis was partly cloudy, and 55. St. Louis was mostly cloudy, and 60. Kansas City was clear, and 60. Des Moines was partly cloudy, and 57. Milwaukee was partly cloudy, and 54. The time is currently 4:49 a.m. Central Daylight Time. 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Now for the official National Weather Service forecast for Champaign, Urbana and surrounding areas of East Central Illinois. Rest of tonight, partly cloudy. Cooler with lows in the lower 50s. Northwest winds around 5 miles an hour. Monday, sunny. Highs in the mid-70s. West winds 5 to 10 miles an hour. Monday night, mostly clear. Lows in the mid-50s. Southwest winds 5 to 10 miles an hour. Tuesday, sunny with a chance of showers in the morning, then partly sunny with showers likely with a chance of thunderstorms in the afternoon. Highs in the mid-70s. Southwest winds 15 to 20 miles an hour with gusts up to 30 miles an hour. Chance of rain 70%. Tuesday night, mostly clear until midnight, then becoming partly cloudy. Lows in the mid-50s. West winds 10 to 15 miles an hour with gusts up to 25 miles an hour, becoming southwest around 5 miles an hour after midnight. Wednesday, partly sunny. Showers likely with a chance of thunderstorms in the afternoon. Breezy with highs around 80. Chance of rain 70%. Wednesday night, showers with thunderstorms likely until midnight. Locally heavy rainfall possible until midnight. Windy and not as cool with lows in the mid-60s. Chance of rain near 100%. Thursday, mostly sunny. Highs in the mid-70s. Thursday night through Friday night, mostly clear. Lows in the upper 50s. Highs in the upper 70s. Saturday, mostly sunny. Highs around 80. Saturday night, partly cloudy until midnight, then becoming mostly cloudy. A chance of showers after midnight. Lows in the lower 60s. Chance of rain 40%. Sunday, partly sunny with a chance of showers. A chance of thunderstorms in the afternoon. Highs in the upper 70s. Chance of rain 50%. Again, the forecast for Champaign, Urbana and surrounding areas of East Central Illinois for the rest of tonight, partly cloudy. Cooler. Lows in the lower 50s. Northwest winds around 5 miles an hour. At 4 a.m. at the Champaign Airport, skies were mostly cloudy. The temperature was 58 degrees, the dew point was 53, and the relative humidity was 84%. The wind was northeast at 8 miles an hour. The pressure was 30.02 inches and steady. Elsewhere around the area, at Peoria, it was clear, with a temperature of 54. At Springfield, it was perfect.

cloudy with a temperature of 53. It was mostly cloudy with a temperature of 56 at Bloomington, 58 at Terre Haute, and 59 at Decatur. It was cloudy with a temperature of 57 at Paris and 61 at Mattoon. And once again at 4 a.m. at the Champagne Airport, under mostly cloudy skies, the temperature was 58. Looking elsewhere around the Midwest at 4 a.m., Chicago was clear, and 53. Indianapolis was partly cloudy, and 55. St. Louis was mostly cloudy, and 60. Kansas City was clear, and 60. Des Moines was partly cloudy, and 57. Milwaukee was partly cloudy, and 54. The time is currently 4:53 a.m. Central Daylight Time. 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Now for the official National Weather Service forecast for Champaign, Urbana, and surrounding areas of East Central Illinois. Rest of tonight, partly cloudy. Cooler with lows in the lower 50s. Northwest winds around 5 miles an hour. Monday, sunny. Highs in the mid-70s. West winds 5 to 10 miles an hour. Monday night, mostly clear. Lows in the mid-50s. Southwest winds 5 to 10 miles an hour. Tuesday, sunny with a chance of showers in the morning, then partly sunny with showers likely with a chance of thunderstorms in the afternoon. Highs in the mid-70s. Southwest winds 15 to 20 miles an hour with gusts up to 30 miles an hour. Chance of rain 70%. Tuesday night, mostly clear until midnight, then becoming partly cloudy. Lows in the mid-50s. West winds 10 to 15 miles an hour with gusts up to 25 miles an hour, becoming southwest around 5 miles an hour after midnight. Wednesday, partly sunny. Showers likely with a chance of thunderstorms in the afternoon. Breezy with highs around 80. Chance of rain 70%. Wednesday night, showers with thunderstorms likely until midnight. Locally heavy rainfall possible until midnight. Windy and not as cool with lows in the mid-60s. Chance of rain near 100%. Thursday, mostly sunny. Highs in the mid-70s. Thursday night through Friday night, mostly clear. Lows in the upper 50s. Highs in the upper 70s. Saturday, mostly sunny. Highs around 80. Saturday night, partly cloudy until midnight, then becoming mostly cloudy. A chance of showers after midnight. Lows in the lower 60s. Chance of rain 40%. Sunday, partly sunny with a chance of showers. A chance of thunderstorms in the afternoon. Highs in the upper 70s. Chance of rain 50%. Again, the forecast for Champaign, Urbana, and surrounding areas of East Central Illinois for the rest of tonight, partly cloudy. Cooler. Lows in the lower 50s. Northwest winds around 5 miles an hour. At 4 a.m. at the Champaign Airport, skies were mostly cloudy. The temperature was 58 degrees, the dew point was 53, and the relative humidity was 84%. The wind was northeast at 8 miles an hour. The pressure was 30.02 inches and steady. Elsewhere around the area, at Peoria, it was clear, with a temperature of 54. At Springfield, it was partly cloudy, with a temperature of 53. It was mostly cloudy, with a temperature of 56 at Bloomington, 58 at Terre Haute, and 59 at Decatur. It was cloudy, with a temperature of 57 at Paris, and 61 at Mattoon. And once again at 4 a.m. at the Champaign Airport, under mostly cloudy skies, the temperature was 58. Looking elsewhere around the Midwest at 4 a.m., Chicago was clear, and 53. Indianapolis was partly cloudy, and 55. St. Louis was mostly cloudy, and 60. Kansas City was clear, and 60. Des Moines was partly cloudy, and 57. Milwaukee was partly cloudy, and 54. The time is currently 4:56 a.m. Central Daylight Time. 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Now for the official National Weather Service forecast for Champaign, Urbana, and surrounding areas of East Central Illinois. Rest of tonight, partly cloudy. Cooler with lows in the lower 50s. Northwest winds around 5 miles an hour.

Monday, sunny. Highs in the mid-70s. West winds 5 to 10 miles an hour. Monday night, mostly clear. Lows in the mid-50s. Southwest winds 5 to 10 miles an hour. Tuesday, sunny with a chance of showers in the morning, then partly sunny with showers likely with a chance of thunderstorms in the afternoon. Highs in the mid-70s. Southwest winds 15 to 20 miles an hour with gusts up to 30 miles an hour. Chance of rain 70%. Tuesday night, mostly clear until midnight, then becoming partly cloudy. Lows in the mid-50s. West winds 10 to 15 miles an hour with gusts up to 25 miles an hour, becoming southwest around 5 miles an hour after midnight. Wednesday, partly sunny. Showers likely with a chance of thunderstorms in the afternoon. Breezy with highs around 80. Chance of rain 70%. Wednesday night, showers with thunderstorms likely until midnight. Locally heavy rainfall possible until midnight. Windy and not as cool with lows in the mid-60s. Chance of rain near 100%. Thursday, mostly sunny. Highs in the mid-70s. Thursday night through Friday night, mostly clear. Lows in the upper 50s. Highs in the upper 70s. Saturday, mostly sunny. Highs around 80. Saturday night, partly cloudy until midnight, then becoming mostly cloudy. A chance of showers after midnight. Lows in the lower 60s. Chance of rain 40%. Sunday, partly sunny with a chance of showers. A chance of thunderstorms in the afternoon. Highs in the upper 70s. Chance of rain 50%. Again, the forecast for Champaign, Urbana and surrounding areas of East Central Illinois for the rest of tonight, partly cloudy. Cooler. Lows in the lower 50s. Northwest winds around 5 miles an hour. At 4 a.m. at the Champaign Airport, skies were mostly cloudy. The temperature was 58 degrees, the dew point was 53, and the relative humidity was 84%. The wind was northeast at 8 miles an hour. The pressure was 30.02 inches and steady. Elsewhere around the area, at Peoria, it was clear, with a temperature of 54. At Springfield, it was partly cloudy, with a temperature of 53. It was mostly cloudy, with a temperature of 56 at Bloomington, 58 at Terre Haute, and 59 at Decatur. It was cloudy, with a temperature of 57 at Paris, and 61 at Mattoon. And once again at 4 a.m. at the Champaign Airport, under mostly cloudy skies, the temperature was 58. The Champaign, Illinois Airport Climate Summary for yesterday, June 14, 2026. Yesterday's high temperature of 73 degrees occurred at 12:48 p.m. The normal high is 84. Yesterday's low temperature of 57 degrees occurred at 11:59 p.m. The normal low is 62. A trace of precipitation fell yesterday. Yesterday the maximum wind observed was 26 miles an hour from the northwest. The highest wind gust observed was 35 miles per hour from the northwest, which occurred at 3:23 p.m. Yesterday the average wind speed was 11 miles per hour. Sunrise today is at 5:24 a.m. and sunset is at 8:24 p.m. The Mattoon, Illinois Airport Climate Summary for yesterday, June 14, 2026. Yesterday's high temperature of 75 degrees occurred at 1:51 p.m. The normal high is 83. Yesterday's low temperature of 61 degrees occurred at 11:55 p.m. The normal low is 63. A trace of precipitation fell yesterday. Yesterday the maximum wind

with showers likely with a chance of thunderstorms in the afternoon. Highs in the mid-70s. Southwest winds 15 to 20 miles an hour with gusts up to 30 miles an hour. Chance of rain 70%. Tuesday night, mostly clear until midnight, then becoming partly cloudy. Lows in the mid-50s. West winds 10 to 15 miles an hour with gusts up to 25 miles an hour, becoming southwest around 5 miles an hour after midnight. Wednesday, partly sunny. Showers likely with a chance of thunderstorms in the afternoon. Breezy with highs around 80. Chance of rain 70%. Wednesday night, showers with thunderstorms likely until midnight. Locally heavy rainfall possible until midnight. Windy and not as cool with lows in the mid-60s. Chance of rain near 100%. Thursday, mostly sunny. Highs in the mid-70s. Thursday night through Friday night, mostly clear. Lows in the upper 50s. Highs in the upper 70s. Saturday, mostly sunny. Highs around 80. Saturday night, partly cloudy until midnight, then becoming mostly cloudy. A chance of showers after midnight. Lows in the lower 60s. Chance of rain 40%. Sunday, partly sunny with a chance of showers. A chance of thunderstorms in the afternoon. Highs in the upper 70s. Chance of rain 50%. Again, the forecast for Champaign, Urbana and surrounding areas of East Central Illinois for the rest of tonight, partly cloudy. Cooler. Lows in the lower 50s. Northwest winds around 5 miles an hour. At 5 a.m. at the Champaign Airport, skies were mostly cloudy. The temperature was 57 degrees, the dew point was 52, and the relative humidity was 83%. The wind was northeast at 6 miles an hour. The pressure was 30.02 inches and steady. Elsewhere around the area, it was clear, with a temperature of 52 at Peoria, 57 at Decatur, and 52 at Springfield. It was mostly cloudy, with a temperature of 56 at Bloomington, 60 at Terre Haute, and 59 at Mattoon. At Paris, it was cloudy, with a temperature of 58. And once again at 5 a.m. at the Champaign Airport, under mostly cloudy skies, the temperature was 57. The time is currently 5:05 a.m. Central Daylight Time. 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Now for the official National Weather Service forecast for Champaign, Urbana and surrounding areas of East Central Illinois. Rest of tonight, partly cloudy. Cooler with lows in the lower 50s. Northwest winds around 5 miles an hour. Monday, sunny. Highs in the mid-70s. West winds 5 to 10 miles an hour. Monday night, mostly clear. Lows in the mid-50s. Southwest winds 5 to 10 miles an hour. Tuesday, sunny with a chance of showers in the morning, then partly sunny with showers likely with a chance of thunderstorms in the afternoon. Highs in the mid-70s. Southwest winds 15 to 20 miles an hour with gusts up to 30 miles an hour. Chance of rain 70%. Tuesday night, mostly clear until midnight, then becoming partly cloudy. Lows in the mid-50s. West winds 10 to 15 miles an hour with gusts up to 25 miles an hour, becoming southwest around 5 miles an hour after midnight. Wednesday, partly sunny. Showers likely with a chance of thunderstorms in the afternoon. Breezy with highs around 80. Chance of rain 70%. Wednesday night, showers with thunderstorms likely until midnight. Locally heavy rainfall possible until midnight. Windy and not as cool with lows in the mid-60s. Chance of rain near 100%. Thursday, mostly sunny. Highs in the mid-70s. Thursday night through Friday night, mostly clear. Lows in the upper 50s. Highs in the upper 70s. Saturday, mostly sunny. Highs around 80. Saturday night, partly cloudy until midnight, then becoming mostly cloudy. A chance of showers after midnight. Lows in the lower 60s. Chance of rain 40%. Sunday, partly sunny with a chance of showers. A chance of thunderstorms in the afternoon. Highs in the upper 70s. Chance of rain 50%. Again, the forecast for Champaign, Urbana and surrounding areas of East Central Illinois for the rest of tonight, partly cloudy.

cooler. Lows in the lower 50s. Northwest winds around 5 miles an hour. 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Programming originates from NOAA's National Weather Service office in Lincoln and transmits from the WCIA television tower near Seymour. The station serves the following counties: Champaign, DeWitt, Coles, Douglas, Edgar, Ford, Moultrie, Piatt, and Vermilion. 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At 5 a.m. at the Champaign Airport, skies were mostly cloudy. The temperature was 57 degrees, the dew point was 52, and the relative humidity was 83%. The wind was northeast at 6 miles an hour. The pressure was 30.02 inches and steady. Elsewhere around the area, it was clear, with a temperature of 52 at Peoria, 57 at Decatur, and 52 at Springfield. It was mostly cloudy, with a temperature of 56 at Bloomington, 60 at Terre Haute, and 59 at Mattoon. At Paris, it was cloudy, with a temperature of 58. And once again at 5 a.m. at the Champaign Airport, under mostly cloudy skies, the temperature was 57. Looking elsewhere around the Midwest at 5 a.m., Chicago was partly cloudy, and 53. Indianapolis was mostly cloudy, and 58. St. Louis was partly cloudy, and 60. Kansas City was partly cloudy, and 57. Des Moines was partly cloudy, and 54. Milwaukee was mostly cloudy, and 54. The time is currently 5:09 a.m. Central Daylight Time. 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Now for the official National Weather Service forecast for Champaign, Urbana, and surrounding areas of East Central Illinois. Rest of tonight, partly cloudy. Cooler with lows in the lower 50s. Northwest winds around 5 miles an hour. Monday, sunny. Highs in the mid-70s. West winds 5 to 10 miles an hour. Monday night, mostly clear. Lows in the mid-50s. Southwest winds 5 to 10 miles an hour. Tuesday, sunny with a chance of showers in the morning, then partly sunny with showers likely with a chance of thunderstorms in the afternoon. Highs in the mid-70s. Southwest winds 15 to 20 miles an hour with gusts up to 30 miles an hour. Chance of rain 70%. Tuesday night, mostly clear until midnight, then becoming partly cloudy. Lows in the mid-50s. West winds 10 to 15 miles an hour with gusts up to 25 miles an hour, becoming southwest around 5 miles an hour after midnight. Wednesday, partly sunny. Showers likely with a chance of thunderstorms in the afternoon. Breezy with highs around 80. Chance of rain 70%. Wednesday night, showers with thunderstorms likely until midnight. Locally heavy rainfall possible until midnight. Windy and not as cool with lows in the mid-60s. Chance of rain near 100%. Thursday, mostly sunny. Highs in the mid-70s. Thursday night through Friday night, mostly clear. Lows in the upper 50s. Highs in the upper 70s. Saturday, mostly sunny. Highs around 80. Saturday night, partly cloudy until midnight, then becoming mostly cloudy. A chance of showers after midnight. Lows in the lower 60s. Chance of rain 40%. Sunday, partly sunny with a chance of showers. A chance of thunderstorms in the afternoon. Highs in the upper 70s. Chance of rain 50%. Again, the forecast for Champaign, Urbana, and surrounding areas of East Central Illinois for the rest of tonight, partly cloudy. Cooler. Lows in the lower 50s. Northwest winds around 5 miles an hour. At 5 a.m. at the Champaign Airport, skies were mostly cloudy. The temperature was 57 degrees, the dew point was 52, and the relative humidity was 83%. The wind was northeast at 6 miles an hour. The pressure was 30.02 inches and steady. Elsewhere around the area, it was clear, with a temperature of 52 at Peoria, and 52 at Springfield. It was partly cloudy, with a temperature of 56 at Bloomington, and 57 at Decatur. It was mostly cloudy,

with a temperature of 60 at Terre Haute and 59 at Matoun. At Paris, it was cloudy, with a temperature of 58. And once again at 5 a.m. at the Champagne Airport, under mostly cloudy skies, the temperature was 57. Looking elsewhere around the Midwest at 5 a.m., Chicago was partly cloudy, and 53. Indianapolis was mostly cloudy, and 58. St. Louis was partly cloudy, and 60. Kansas City was partly cloudy, and 57. Des Moines was partly cloudy, and 54. Milwaukee was mostly cloudy, and 54. The time is currently 5:13 a.m. Central Daylight Time. 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Now for the official National Weather Service forecast for Champaign, Urbana, and surrounding areas of East Central Illinois. Rest of tonight, partly cloudy. Cooler with lows in the lower 50s. Northwest winds around 5 miles an hour. Monday, sunny. Highs in the mid-70s. West winds 5 to 10 miles an hour. Monday night, mostly clear. Lows in the mid-50s. Southwest winds 5 to 10 miles an hour. Tuesday, sunny with a chance of showers in the morning, then partly sunny with showers likely with a chance of thunderstorms in the afternoon. Highs in the mid-70s. Southwest winds 15 to 20 miles an hour with gusts up to 30 miles an hour. Chance of rain 70%. Tuesday night, mostly clear until midnight, then becoming partly cloudy. Lows in the mid-50s. West winds 10 to 15 miles an hour with gusts up to 25 miles an hour, becoming southwest around 5 miles an hour after midnight. Wednesday, partly sunny. Showers likely with a chance of thunderstorms in the afternoon. Breezy with highs around 80. Chance of rain 70%. Wednesday night, showers with thunderstorms likely until midnight. Locally heavy rainfall possible until midnight. Windy and not as cool with lows in the mid-60s. Chance of rain near 100%. Thursday, mostly sunny. Highs in the mid-70s. Thursday night through Friday night, mostly clear. Lows in the upper 50s. Highs in the upper 70s. Saturday, mostly sunny. Highs around 80. Saturday night, partly cloudy until midnight, then becoming mostly cloudy. A chance of showers after midnight. Lows in the lower 60s. Chance of rain 40%. Sunday, partly sunny with a chance of showers. A chance of thunderstorms in the afternoon. Highs in the upper 70s. Chance of rain 50%. Again, the forecast for Champaign, Urbana, and surrounding areas of East Central Illinois for the rest of tonight, partly cloudy. Cooler. Lows in the lower 50s. Northwest winds around 5 miles an hour. The Champaign, Illinois Airport Climate Summary for yesterday, June 14, 2026. Yesterday's high temperature of 73 degrees occurred at 12:48 p.m. The normal high is 84. Yesterday's low temperature of 57 degrees occurred at 11:59 p.m. The normal low is 62. A trace of precipitation fell yesterday. Yesterday the maximum wind observed was 26 miles an hour from the northwest. The highest wind gust observed was 35 miles per hour from the northwest, which occurred at 3:23 p.m. Yesterday the average wind speed was 11 miles per hour. Sunrise today is at 5:24 a.m. and sunset is at 8:24 p.m. The Mattoon, Illinois Airport Climate Summary for yesterday, June 14, 2026. Yesterday's high temperature of 75 degrees occurred at 1:51 p.m. The normal high is 83. Yesterday's low temperature of 61 degrees occurred at 11:55 p.m. The normal low is 63. A trace of precipitation fell yesterday. Yesterday the maximum wind observed was 31 miles an hour from the northwest. The highest wind gust observed was 45 miles per hour from the west, which occurred at 4:01 p.m. Yesterday the average wind speed was 10 miles per hour. Sunrise today is at 5:25 a.m. and sunset is at 8:22 p.m. At 5 a.m. at the Champaign Airport, skies were mostly cloudy. The temperature was 57 degrees, the dew point was 52, and the relative humidity was 83%. The wind was northeast at 6 miles an hour. The pressure was
0.02 inches and steady. Elsewhere around the area, it was clear, with a temperature of 52 at Peoria, and 52 at Springfield. It was partly cloudy, with a temperature of 56 at Bloomington, and 57 at Decatur. It was mostly cloudy, with a temperature of 60 at Terre Haute, and 59 at Mattoon. At Paris, it was cloudy, with a temperature of 58. And once again at 5 a.m. at the Champagne Airport, under mostly cloudy skies, the temperature was 57. Looking elsewhere around the Midwest at 5 a.m., Chicago was partly cloudy, and 53. Indianapolis was mostly cloudy, and 58. St. Louis was partly cloudy, and 60. Kansas City was partly cloudy, and 57. Des Moines was partly cloudy, and 54. Milwaukee was mostly cloudy, and 54. The time is currently 5:18 a.m. Central Daylight Time. 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Now for the official National Weather Service forecast for Champaign, Urbana, and surrounding areas of East Central Illinois. Rest of tonight, partly cloudy. Cooler with lows in the lower 50s. Northwest winds around 5 miles an hour. Monday, sunny. Highs in the mid-70s. West winds 5 to 10 miles an hour. Monday night, mostly clear. Lows in the mid-50s. Southwest winds 5 to 10 miles an hour. Tuesday, sunny with a chance of showers in the morning, then partly sunny with showers likely with a chance of thunderstorms in the afternoon. Highs in the mid-70s. Southwest winds 15 to 20 miles an hour with gusts up to 30 miles an hour. Chance of rain 70%. Tuesday night, mostly clear until midnight, then becoming partly cloudy. Lows in the mid-50s. West winds 10 to 15 miles an hour with gusts up to 25 miles an hour, becoming southwest around 5 miles an hour after midnight. Wednesday, partly sunny. Showers likely with a chance of thunderstorms in the afternoon. Breezy with highs around 80. Chance of rain 70%. Wednesday night, showers with thunderstorms likely until midnight. Locally heavy rainfall possible until midnight. Windy and not as cool with lows in the mid-60s. Chance of rain near 100%. Thursday, mostly sunny. Highs in the mid-70s. Thursday night through Friday night, mostly clear. Lows in the upper 50s. Highs in the upper 70s. Saturday, mostly sunny. Highs around 80. Saturday night, partly cloudy until midnight, then becoming mostly cloudy. A chance of showers after midnight. Lows in the lower 60s. Chance of rain 40%. Sunday, partly sunny with a chance of showers. A chance of thunderstorms in the afternoon. Highs in the upper 70s. Chance of rain 50%. Again, the forecast for Champaign, Urbana, and surrounding areas of East Central Illinois for the rest of tonight, partly cloudy. Cooler. Lows in the lower 50s. Northwest winds around 5 miles an hour. At 5 a.m. at the Champaign Airport, skies were mostly cloudy. The temperature was 57 degrees, the dew point was 52, and the relative humidity was 83%. The wind was northeast at 6 miles an hour. The pressure was 30.02 inches and steady. Elsewhere around the area, it was clear, with a temperature of 52 at Peoria, and 52 at Springfield. It was partly cloudy, with a temperature of 56 at Bloomington, and 57 at Decatur. It was mostly cloudy, with a temperature of 60 at Terre Haute, and 59 at Mattoon. At Paris, it was cloudy, with a temperature of 58. And once again at 5 a.m. at the Champaign Airport, under mostly cloudy skies, the temperature was 57. Looking elsewhere around the Midwest at 5 a.m., Chicago was partly cloudy, and 53. Indianapolis was mostly cloudy, and 58. St. Louis was partly cloudy, and 60. Kansas City was partly cloudy, and 57. Des Moines was partly cloudy, and 54. Milwaukee was mostly cloudy, and 54. The time is currently 5:22 a.m. Central Daylight Time. 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Now for the official National Weather Service forecast for Champaign, Urbana.

and surrounding areas of east-central Illinois. Rest of tonight, partly cloudy. Cooler with lows in the lower 50s. Northwest winds around 5 miles an hour. Monday, sunny. Highs in the mid-70s. West winds 5 to 10 miles an hour. Monday night, mostly clear. Lows in the mid-50s. Southwest winds 5 to 10 miles an hour. Tuesday, sunny with a chance of showers in the morning, then partly sunny with showers likely with a chance of thunderstorms in the afternoon. Highs in the mid-70s. Southwest winds 15 to 20 miles an hour with gusts up to 30 miles an hour. Chance of rain 70%. Tuesday night, mostly clear until midnight, then becoming partly cloudy. Lows in the mid-50s. West winds 10 to 15 miles an hour with gusts up to 25 miles an hour, becoming southwest around 5 miles an hour after midnight. Wednesday, partly sunny. Showers likely with a chance of thunderstorms in the afternoon. Breezy with highs around 80. Chance of rain 70%. Wednesday night, showers with thunderstorms likely until midnight. Locally heavy rainfall possible until midnight. Windy and not as cool with lows in the mid-60s. Chance of rain near 100%. Thursday, mostly sunny. Highs in the mid-70s. Thursday night through Friday night, mostly clear. Lows in the upper 50s. Highs in the upper 70s. Saturday, mostly sunny. Highs around 80. Saturday night, partly cloudy until midnight, then becoming mostly cloudy. A chance of showers after midnight. Lows in the lower 60s. Chance of rain 40%. Sunday, partly sunny with a chance of showers. A chance of thunderstorms in the afternoon. Highs in the upper 70s. Chance of rain 50%. Again, the forecast for Champaign, Urbana and surrounding areas of east-central Illinois for the rest of tonight, partly cloudy. Cooler. Lows in the lower 50s. Northwest winds around 5 miles an hour. At 5 a.m. at the Champaign Airport, skies were mostly cloudy. The temperature was 57 degrees, the dew point was 52, and the relative humidity was 83%. The wind was northeast at 6 miles an hour. The pressure was 30.02 inches and steady. Elsewhere around the area, it was clear, with a temperature of 52 at Peoria, and 52 at Springfield. It was partly cloudy, with a temperature of 56 at Bloomington, and 57 at Decatur. It was mostly cloudy, with a temperature of 60 at Terre Haute, and 59 at Mattoon. At Paris, it was cloudy, with a temperature of 58. And once again at 5 a.m. at the Champaign Airport, under mostly cloudy skies, the temperature was 57. Looking elsewhere around the Midwest at 5 a.m., Chicago was partly cloudy, and 53. Indianapolis was mostly cloudy, and 58. St. Louis was partly cloudy, and 60. Kansas City was partly cloudy, and 57. Des Moines was partly cloudy, and 54. Milwaukee was mostly cloudy, and 54. The time is currently 5:26 a.m. Central Daylight Time. 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Now for the official National Weather Service forecast for Champaign, Urbana and surrounding areas of east-central Illinois. Rest of tonight, partly cloudy. Cooler with lows in the lower 50s. Northwest winds around 5 miles an hour. Monday, sunny. Highs in the mid-70s. West winds 5 to 10 miles an hour. Monday night, mostly clear. Lows in the mid-50s. Southwest winds 5 to 10 miles an hour. Tuesday, sunny with a chance of showers in the morning, then partly sunny with showers likely with a chance of thunderstorms in the afternoon. Highs in the mid-70s. Southwest winds 15 to 20 miles an hour with gusts up to 30 miles an hour. Chance of rain 70%. Tuesday night, mostly clear until midnight, then becoming partly cloudy. Lows in the mid-50s. West winds 10 to 15 miles an hour with gusts up to 25 miles an hour, becoming southwest around 5 miles an hour after midnight. Wednesday, partly sunny. Showers likely with a chance of thunderstorms in the afternoon. Breezy with highs around 80. Chance of rain 70%. Wednesday night, showers with thunderstorms.

storms likely until midnight. Locally heavy rainfall possible until midnight. Windy and not as cool with lows in the mid-60s. Chance of rain near 100%. Thursday, mostly sunny. Highs in the mid-70s. Thursday night through Friday night, mostly clear. Lows in the upper 50s. Highs in the upper 70s. Saturday, mostly sunny. Highs around 80. Saturday night, partly cloudy until midnight, then becoming mostly cloudy. A chance of showers after midnight. Lows in the lower 60s. Chance of rain 40%. Sunday, partly sunny with a chance of showers. A chance of thunderstorms in the afternoon. Highs in the upper 70s. Chance of rain 50%. Again, the forecast for Champaign, Urbana and surrounding areas of East Central Illinois for the rest of tonight, partly cloudy. Cooler. Lows in the lower 50s. Northwest winds around 5 miles an hour. At 5 a.m. at the Champaign Airport, skies were mostly cloudy. The temperature was 57 degrees, the dew point was 52, and the relative humidity was 83%. The wind was northeast at 6 miles an hour. The pressure was 30.02 inches and steady. Elsewhere around the area, it was clear, with a temperature of 52 at Peoria, and 52 at Springfield. It was partly cloudy, with a temperature of 56 at Bloomington, and 57 at Decatur. It was mostly cloudy, with a temperature of 60 at Terre Haute, and 59 at Mattoon. At Paris, it was cloudy, with a temperature of 58. And once again at 5 a.m. at the Champaign Airport, under mostly cloudy skies, the temperature was 57. Looking elsewhere around the Midwest at 5 a.m., Chicago was partly cloudy, and 53. Indianapolis was mostly cloudy, and 58. St. Louis was partly cloudy, and 60. Kansas City was partly cloudy, and 57. Des Moines was partly cloudy, and 54. Milwaukee was mostly cloudy, and 54. The Champaign, Illinois Airport Climate Summary for yesterday, June 14, 2026. Yesterday's high temperature of 73 degrees occurred at 12:48 p.m. The normal high is 84. Yesterday's low temperature of 57 degrees occurred at 11:59 p.m. The normal low is 62. A trace of precipitation fell yesterday. Yesterday the maximum wind observed was 26 miles an hour from the northwest. The highest wind gust observed was 35 miles per hour from the northwest, which occurred at 3:23 p.m. Yesterday the average wind speed was 11 miles per hour. Sunrise today is at 5:24 a.m. and sunset is at 8:24 p.m. The Mattoon, Illinois Airport Climate Summary for yesterday, June 14, 2026. Yesterday's high temperature of 75 degrees occurred at 1:51 p.m. The normal high is 83. Yesterday's low temperature of 61 degrees occurred at 11:55 p.m. The normal low is 63. A trace of precipitation fell yesterday. Yesterday the maximum wind observed was 31 miles an hour from the northwest. The highest wind gust observed was 45 miles per hour from the west, which occurred at 4:01 p.m. Yesterday the average wind speed was 10 miles per hour. Sunrise today is at 5:25 a.m. and sunset is at 8:22 p.m. And now a discussion of hazardous weather conditions for the following counties in Illinois: Champaign, Coles, DeWitt, Douglas, Edgar, Moultrie, Piatt, and Vermilion. This hazardous weather outlook is for Central Illinois, East Central Illinois, Southeast Illinois, and West Central Illinois. For today and tonight, no hazardous weather is expected at this time. For Tuesday through Sunday, more thunderstorms will move through the area Tuesday afternoon, and again on Wednesday into Wednesday night. There is a marginal risk of severe storms Tuesday afternoon and early evening in eastern Illinois for damaging wind gusts and large hail. There is an enhanced risk of severe storms Wednesday afternoon and evening, with all severe hazards possible. River flooding is ongoing for portions of central Illinois. Please refer to the latest flood statement for details. Spotter information statement: spotter activation is not anticipated through tonight. The time is currently 5:32 a.m. Central Daylight Time. 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

forecast for Champaign, Urbana, and surrounding areas of East Central Illinois. Rest of tonight, partly cloudy. Cooler with lows in the lower 50s. Northwest winds around 5 miles an hour. Monday, sunny. Highs in the mid-70s. West winds 5 to 10 miles an hour. Monday night, mostly clear. Lows in the mid-50s. Southwest winds 5 to be cloudy. Cooler with lows in the lower 50s. Northwest winds around 5 miles an hour. Monday, sunny. Highs in the mid-70s. West winds 5 to 10 miles an hour. Monday night, mostly clear. Lows in the mid-50s. Southwest winds 5 to 10 miles an hour. Tuesday, sunny with a chance of showers in the morning, then partly sunny with showers likely with a chance of thunderstorms in the afternoon. Highs in the mid-70s. Southwest winds 15 to 20 miles an hour with gusts up to 30 miles an hour. Chance of rain 70%. Tuesday night, mostly clear until midnight, then becoming partly cloudy. Lows in the mid-50s. West winds 10 to 15 miles an hour with gusts up to 25 miles an hour, becoming southwest around 5 miles an hour after midnight. Wednesday, partly sunny. Showers likely with a chance of thunderstorms in the afternoon. Breezy with highs around 80. Chance of rain 70%. Wednesday night, showers with thunderstorms likely until midnight. Locally heavy rainfall possible until midnight. Windy and not as cool with lows in the mid-60s. Chance of rain near 100%. Thursday, mostly sunny. Highs in the mid-70s. Thursday night through Friday night, mostly clear. Lows in the upper 50s. Highs in the upper 70s. Saturday, mostly sunny. Highs around 80. Saturday night, partly cloudy until midnight, then becoming mostly cloudy. A chance of showers after midnight. Lows in the lower 60s. Chance of rain 40%. Sunday, partly sunny with a chance of showers. A chance of thunderstorms in the afternoon. Highs in the upper 70s. Chance of rain 50%. Again, the forecast for Champaign, Urbana, and surrounding areas of East Central Illinois for the rest of tonight, partly cloudy. Cooler. Lows in the lower 50s. Northwest winds around 5 miles an hour. At 5 a.m. at the Champaign Airport, skies were mostly cloudy. The temperature was 57 degrees, the dew point was 52, and the relative humidity was 83%. The wind was northeast at 6 miles an hour. The pressure was 30.02 inches and steady. Elsewhere around the area, it was clear, with a temperature of 52 at Peoria, and 52 at Springfield. It was partly cloudy, with a temperature of 56 at Bloomington, and 57 at Decatur. It was mostly cloudy, with a temperature of 60 at Terre Haute, and 59 at Mattoon. At Paris, it was cloudy, with a temperature of 58. And once again at 5 a.m. at the Champaign Airport, under mostly cloudy skies, the temperature was 57. Looking elsewhere around the Midwest at 5 a.m., Chicago was partly cloudy, and 53. Indianapolis was mostly cloudy, and 58. St. Louis was partly cloudy, and 60. Kansas City was partly cloudy, and 57. Des Moines was partly cloudy, and 54. Milwaukee was mostly cloudy, and 54. And now a discussion of hazardous weather conditions for the following counties in Illinois: Champaign, Coles, DeWitt, Douglas, Edgar, Moultrie, Piatt, and Vermilion. This hazardous weather outlook is for Central Illinois, East Central Illinois, Southeast Illinois, and West Central Illinois. For today and tonight, no hazardous weather is expected at this time. For Tuesday through Sunday, more thunderstorms will move through the area Tuesday afternoon, and again on Wednesday into Wednesday night. There is a marginal risk of severe storms Tuesday afternoon and early evening in eastern Illinois for damaging wind gusts and large hail. There is an enhanced risk of severe storms Wednesday afternoon and evening, with all severe hazards possible. River flooding is ongoing for portions of central Illinois. Please refer to the latest flood statement for details. Spotter information statement: spotter activation is not anticipated through tonight. The time is currently 5:37 a.m. Central Daylight Time. 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

76 in Champaign. Now for the official National Weather Service forecast for Champaign, Urbana, and surrounding areas of East Central Illinois. Rest of tonight, partly cloudy. Cooler with lows in the lower 50s. Northwest winds around 5 miles an hour. Monday, sunny. Highs in the mid-70s. West winds 5 to 10 miles an hour. Monday night, mostly clear. Lows in the mid-50s. Southwest winds 5 to 10 miles an hour. Tuesday, sunny with a chance of showers in the morning, then partly sunny with showers likely with a chance of thunderstorms in the afternoon. Highs in the mid-70s. Southwest winds 15 to 20 miles an hour with gusts up to 30 miles an hour. Chance of rain 70%. Tuesday night, mostly clear until midnight, then becoming partly cloudy. Lows in the mid-50s. West winds 10 to 15 miles an hour with gusts up to 25 miles an hour, becoming southwest around 5 miles an hour after midnight. Wednesday, partly sunny. Showers likely with a chance of thunderstorms in the afternoon. Breezy with highs around 80. Chance of rain 70%. Wednesday night, showers with thunderstorms likely until midnight. Locally heavy rainfall possible until midnight. Windy and not as cool with lows in the mid-60s. Chance of rain near 100%. Thursday, mostly sunny. Highs in the mid-70s. Thursday night through Friday night, mostly clear. Lows in the upper 50s. Highs in the upper 70s. Saturday, mostly sunny. Highs around 80. Saturday night, partly cloudy until midnight, then becoming mostly cloudy. A chance of showers after midnight. Lows in the lower 60s. Chance of rain 40%. Sunday, partly sunny with a chance of showers. A chance of thunderstorms in the afternoon. Highs in the upper 70s. Chance of rain 50%. Again, the forecast for Champaign, Urbana, and surrounding areas of East Central Illinois for the rest of tonight, partly cloudy. Cooler. Lows in the lower 50s. Northwest winds around 5 miles an hour. At 5 a.m. at the Champaign Airport, skies were mostly cloudy. The temperature was 57 degrees, the dew point was 52, and the relative humidity was 83%. The wind was northeast at 6 miles an hour. The pressure was 30.02 inches and steady. Elsewhere around the area, it was clear, with a temperature of 52 at Peoria, and 52 at Springfield. It was partly cloudy, with a temperature of 56 at Bloomington, and 57 at Decatur. It was mostly cloudy, with a temperature of 60 at Terre Haute, and 59 at Mattoon. At Paris, it was cloudy, with a temperature of 58. And once again at 5 a.m. at the Champaign Airport, under mostly cloudy skies, the temperature was 57. Looking elsewhere around the Midwest at 5 a.m., Chicago was partly cloudy, and 53. Indianapolis was mostly cloudy, and 58. St. Louis was partly cloudy, and 60. Kansas City was partly cloudy, and 57. Des Moines was partly cloudy, and 54. Milwaukee was mostly cloudy, and 54. And now a discussion of hazardous weather conditions for the following counties in Illinois: Champaign, Coles, DeWitt, Douglas, Edgar, Moultrie, Piatt, and Vermilion. This hazardous weather outlook is for Central Illinois, East Central Illinois, Southeast Illinois, and West Central Illinois. For today and tonight, no hazardous weather is expected at this time. For Tuesday through Sunday, more thunderstorms will move through the area Tuesday afternoon, and again on Wednesday into Wednesday night. There is a marginal risk of severe storms Tuesday afternoon and early evening in eastern Illinois for damaging wind gusts and large hail. There is an enhanced risk of severe storms Wednesday afternoon and evening, with all severe hazards possible. River flooding is ongoing for portions of central Illinois. Please refer to the latest flood statement for details. Spotter information statement: spotter activation is not anticipated through tonight. The time is currently 5:42 a.m. Central Daylight Time. 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Now for the official National Weather Service forecast for Champaign, Urbana, and surrounding areas of East Central Illinois. Rest of tonight, partly cloudy. Cooler with lows in the lower 50s.

West winds around 5 miles an hour. Monday, sunny. Highs in the mid-70s. West winds 5 to 10 miles an hour. Monday night, mostly clear. Lows in the mid-50s. Southwest winds 5 to 10 miles an hour. Tuesday, sunny with a chance of showers in the morning, then partly sunny with showers likely with a chance of thunderstorms in the afternoon. Highs in the mid-70s. Southwest winds 15 to 20 miles an hour with gusts up to 30 miles an hour. Chance of rain 70%. Tuesday night, mostly clear until midnight, then becoming partly cloudy. Lows in the mid-50s. West winds 10 to 15 miles an hour with gusts up to 25 miles an hour, becoming southwest around 5 miles an hour after midnight. Wednesday, partly sunny. Showers likely with a chance of thunderstorms in the afternoon. Breezy with highs around 80. Chance of rain 70%. Wednesday night, showers with thunderstorms likely until midnight. Locally heavy rainfall possible until midnight. Windy and not as cool with lows in the mid-60s. Chance of rain near 100%. Thursday, mostly sunny. Highs in the mid-70s. Thursday night through Friday night, mostly clear. Lows in the upper 50s. Highs in the upper 70s. Saturday, mostly sunny. Highs around 80. Saturday night, partly cloudy until midnight, then becoming mostly cloudy. A chance of showers after midnight. Lows in the lower 60s. Chance of rain 40%. Sunday, partly sunny with a chance of showers. A chance of thunderstorms in the afternoon. Highs in the upper 70s. Chance of rain 50%. Again, the forecast for Champaign, Urbana and surrounding areas of East Central Illinois for the rest of tonight, partly cloudy. Cooler. Lows in the lower 50s. Northwest winds around 5 miles an hour. At 5 a.m. at the Champaign Airport, skies were mostly cloudy. The temperature was 57 degrees, the dew point was 52, and the relative humidity was 83%. The wind was northeast at 6 miles an hour. The pressure was 30.02 inches and steady. Elsewhere around the area, it was clear, with a temperature of 52 at Peoria, and 52 at Springfield. It was partly cloudy, with a temperature of 56 at Bloomington, and 57 at Decatur. It was mostly cloudy, with a temperature of 60 at Terre Haute, and 59 at Mattoon. At Paris, it was cloudy, with a temperature of 58. And once again at 5 a.m. at the Champaign Airport, under mostly cloudy skies, the temperature was 57. The Champaign, Illinois Airport Climate Summary for yesterday, June 14, 2026. Yesterday's high temperature of 73 degrees occurred at 12:48 p.m. The normal high is 84. Yesterday's low temperature of 57 degrees occurred at 11:59 p.m. The normal low is 62. A trace of precipitation fell yesterday. Yesterday the maximum wind observed was 26 miles an hour from the northwest. The highest wind gust observed was 35 miles per hour from the northwest, which occurred at 3:23 p.m. Yesterday the average wind speed was 11 miles per hour. Sunrise today is at 5:24 a.m. and sunset is at 8:24 p.m. The Mattoon, Illinois Airport Climate Summary for yesterday, June 14, 2026. Yesterday's high temperature of 75 degrees occurred at 1:51 p.m. The normal high is 83. Yesterday's low temperature of 61 degrees occurred at 11:55 p.m. The normal low is 63. A trace of precipitation fell yesterday. Yesterday the maximum wind observed was 31 miles an hour from the northwest. The highest wind gust observed was 45 miles per hour from the west, which occurred at 4:01 p.m. Yesterday the average wind speed was 10 miles per hour. Sunrise today is at 5:25 a.m. and sunset is at 8:22 p.m. Looking elsewhere around the Midwest at 5 a.m., Chicago was partly cloudy, and 53. Indianapolis was mostly cloudy, and 58. St. Louis was partly cloudy, and 60. Kansas City was partly cloudy, and 57. Des Moines was partly cloudy, and 54. Milwaukee was mostly cloudy, and 54. And now a discussion of hazardous weather conditions for the following counties in Illinois: Champaign, Coles, DeWitt, Douglas.

Edgar, Moultrie, Piatt, and Vermilion. This hazardous weather outlook is for Central Illinois, East Central Illinois, Southeast Illinois, and West Central Illinois. For today and tonight, no hazardous weather is expected at this time. For Tuesday through Sunday, more thunderstorms will move through the area Tuesday afternoon, and again on Wednesday into Wednesday night. There is a marginal risk of severe storms Tuesday afternoon and early evening in eastern Illinois for damaging wind gusts and large hail. There is an enhanced risk of severe storms Wednesday afternoon and evening, with all severe hazards possible. River flooding is ongoing for portions of central Illinois. Please refer to the latest flood statement for details. Spotter information statement. Spotter activation is not anticipated through tonight. The time is currently 5:48 a.m. Central Daylight Time. 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Now for the official National Weather Service forecast for Champaign, Urbana, and surrounding areas of East Central Illinois. Rest of tonight, partly cloudy. Cooler with lows in the lower 50s. Northwest winds around 5 miles an hour. Monday, sunny. Highs in the mid-70s. West winds 5 to 10 miles an hour. Monday night, mostly clear. Lows in the mid-50s. Southwest winds 5 to 10 miles an hour. Tuesday, sunny with a chance of showers in the morning, then partly sunny with showers likely with a chance of thunderstorms in the afternoon. Highs in the mid-70s. Southwest winds 15 to 20 miles an hour with gusts up to 30 miles an hour. Chance of rain 70%. Tuesday night, mostly clear until midnight, then becoming partly cloudy. Lows in the mid-50s. West winds 10 to 15 miles an hour with gusts up to 25 miles an hour, becoming southwest around 5 miles an hour after midnight. Wednesday, partly sunny. Showers likely with a chance of thunderstorms in the afternoon. Breezy with highs around 80. Chance of rain 70%. Wednesday night, showers with thunderstorms likely until midnight. Locally heavy rainfall possible until midnight. Windy and not as cool with lows in the mid-60s. Chance of rain near 100%. Thursday, mostly sunny. Highs in the mid-70s. Thursday night through Friday night, mostly clear. Lows in the upper 50s. Highs in the upper 70s. Saturday, mostly sunny. Highs around 80. Saturday night, partly cloudy until midnight, then becoming mostly cloudy. A chance of showers after midnight. Lows in the lower 60s. Chance of rain 40%. Sunday, partly sunny with a chance of showers. A chance of thunderstorms in the afternoon. Highs in the upper 70s. Chance of rain 50%. Again, the forecast for Champaign, Urbana, and surrounding areas of East Central Illinois for the rest of tonight, partly cloudy. Cooler. Lows in the lower 50s. Northwest winds around 5 miles an hour. At 5 a.m. at the Champaign Airport, skies were mostly cloudy. The temperature was 57 degrees, the dew point was 52, and the relative humidity was 83%. The wind was northeast at 6 miles an hour. The pressure was 30.02 inches and steady. Elsewhere around the area, it was clear, with a temperature of 52 at Peoria, and 52 at Springfield. It was partly cloudy, with a temperature of 56 at Bloomington, and 57 at Decatur. It was mostly cloudy, with a temperature of 60 at Terre Haute, and 59 at Mattoon. At Paris, it was cloudy, with a temperature of 58. And once again at 5 a.m. at the Champaign Airport, under mostly cloudy skies, the temperature was 57. Looking elsewhere around the Midwest at 5 a.m., Chicago was partly cloudy, and 53. Indianapolis was mostly cloudy, and 58. St. Louis was partly cloudy, and 60. Kansas City was partly cloudy, and 57. Des Moines was partly cloudy, and 54. Milwaukee was mostly cloudy, and 54. And now a discussion of hazardous weather conditions for the following counties in Illinois: Champaign, Coles, DeWitt, Douglas, Edgar, Moultrie, Piatt, and Vermilion. This hazardous weather outlook is for Central Illinois, East Central Illinois, Southeast Illinois, and West Central Illinois. For today and tonight, no hazardous weather is expected at this time.

Wednesday through Sunday, more thunderstorms will move through the area Tuesday afternoon, and again on Wednesday into Wednesday night. There is a marginal risk of severe storms Tuesday afternoon and early evening in eastern Illinois for damaging wind gusts and large hail. There is an enhanced risk of severe storms Wednesday afternoon and evening, with all severe hazards possible. River flooding is ongoing for portions of central Illinois. Please refer to the latest flood statement for details. Spotter information statement. Spotter activation is not anticipated through tonight. The time is currently 5:53 a.m. Central Daylight Time. 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Now for the official National Weather Service forecast for Champaign, Urbana, and surrounding areas of east central Illinois. Rest of tonight, partly cloudy. Cooler with lows in the lower 50s. Northwest winds around 5 miles an hour. Monday, sunny. Highs in the mid-70s. West winds 5 to 10 miles an hour. Monday night, mostly clear. Lows in the mid-50s. Southwest winds 5 to 10 miles an hour. Tuesday, sunny with a chance of showers in the morning, then partly sunny with showers likely with a chance of thunderstorms in the afternoon. Highs in the mid-70s. Southwest winds 15 to 20 miles an hour with gusts up to 30 miles an hour. Chance of rain 70%. Tuesday night, mostly clear until midnight, then becoming partly cloudy. Lows in the mid-50s. West winds 10 to 15 miles an hour with gusts up to 25 miles an hour, becoming southwest around 5 miles an hour after midnight. Wednesday, partly sunny. Showers likely with a chance of thunderstorms in the afternoon. Breezy with highs around 80. Chance of rain 70%. Wednesday night, showers with thunderstorms likely until midnight. Locally heavy rainfall possible until midnight. Windy and not as cool with lows in the mid-60s. Chance of rain near 100%. Thursday, mostly sunny. Highs in the mid-70s. Thursday night through Friday night, mostly clear. Lows in the upper 50s. Highs in the upper 70s. Saturday, mostly sunny. Highs around 80. Saturday night, partly cloudy until midnight, then becoming mostly cloudy. A chance of showers after midnight. Lows in the lower 60s. Chance of rain 40%. Sunday, partly sunny with a chance of showers. A chance of thunderstorms in the afternoon. Highs in the upper 70s. Chance of rain 50%. Again, the forecast for Champaign, Urbana, and surrounding areas of east central Illinois for the rest of tonight, partly cloudy. Cooler. Lows in the lower 50s. Northwest winds around 5 miles an hour. At 5 a.m. at the Champaign Airport, skies were mostly cloudy. The temperature was 57 degrees, the dew point was 52, and the relative humidity was 83%. The wind was northeast at 6 miles an hour. The pressure was 30.02 inches and steady. Elsewhere around the area, it was clear, with a temperature of 52 at Peoria, and 52 at Springfield. It was partly cloudy, with a temperature of 56 at Bloomington, and 57 at Decatur. It was mostly cloudy, with a temperature of 60 at Terre Haute, and 59 at Mattoon. At Paris, it was cloudy, with a temperature of 58. And once again at 5 a.m. at the Champaign Airport, under mostly cloudy skies, the temperature was 57. Looking elsewhere around the Midwest at 5 a.m., Chicago was partly cloudy, and 53. Indianapolis was mostly cloudy, and 58. St. Louis was partly cloudy, and 60. Kansas City was partly cloudy, and 57. Des Moines was partly cloudy, and 54. Milwaukee was mostly cloudy, and 54. And now a discussion of hazardous weather conditions for the following counties in Illinois: Champaign, Coles, DeWitt, Douglas, Edgar, Moultrie, Piatt, and Vermilion. This hazardous weather outlook is for central Illinois, east central Illinois, southeast Illinois, and west central Illinois. For today and tonight, no hazardous weather is expected at this time. For Tuesday through Sunday, more thunderstorms will move through the area Tuesday afternoon, and again on Wednesday into Wednesday night. There is a marginal risk of severe storms Tuesday afternoon and early evening in eastern Illinois for damaging wind gusts and large hail. There is an

risk of severe storms Wednesday afternoon and evening, with all severe hazards possible. River flooding is ongoing for portions of central Illinois. Please refer to the latest flood statement for details. Spotter information statement. Spotter activation is not anticipated through tonight. The time is currently 5:57 a.m. Central Daylight Time. 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Now for the official National Weather Service forecast for Champaign, Urbana and surrounding areas of East Central Illinois. Rest of tonight, partly cloudy. Cooler with lows in the lower 50s. Northwest winds around 5 miles an hour. Monday, sunny. Highs in the mid-70s. West winds 5 to 10 miles an hour. Monday night, mostly clear. Lows in the mid-50s. Southwest winds 5 to 10 miles an hour. Tuesday, sunny with a chance of showers in the morning, then partly sunny with showers likely with a chance of thunderstorms in the afternoon. Highs in the mid-70s. Southwest winds 15 to 20 miles an hour with gusts up to 30 miles an hour. Chance of rain 70%. Tuesday night, mostly clear until midnight, then becoming partly cloudy. Lows in the mid-50s. West winds 10 to 15 miles an hour with gusts up to 25 miles an hour, becoming southwest around 5 miles an hour after midnight. Wednesday, partly sunny. Showers likely with a chance of thunderstorms in the afternoon. Breezy with highs around 80. Chance of rain 70%. Wednesday night, showers with thunderstorms likely until midnight. Locally heavy rainfall possible until midnight. Windy and not as cool with lows in the mid-60s. Chance of rain near 100%. Thursday, mostly sunny. Highs in the mid-70s. Thursday night through Friday night, mostly clear. Lows in the upper 50s. Highs in the upper 70s. Saturday, mostly sunny. Highs around 80. Saturday night, partly cloudy until midnight, then becoming mostly cloudy. A chance of showers after midnight. Lows in the lower 60s. Chance of rain 40%. Sunday, partly sunny with a chance of showers. A chance of thunderstorms in the afternoon. Highs in the upper 70s. Chance of rain 50%. Again, the forecast for Champaign, Urbana and surrounding areas of East Central Illinois for the rest of tonight, partly cloudy. Cooler. Lows in the lower 50s. Northwest winds around 5 miles an hour. The Champaign, Illinois Airport Climate Summary for yesterday, June 14, 2026. Yesterday's high temperature of 73 degrees occurred at 12:48 p.m. The normal high is 84. Yesterday's low temperature of 57 degrees occurred at 11:59 p.m. The normal low is 62. A trace of precipitation fell yesterday. Yesterday the maximum wind observed was 26 miles an hour from the northwest. The highest wind gust observed was 35 miles per hour from the northwest, which occurred at 3:23 p.m. Yesterday the average wind speed was 11 miles per hour. Sunrise today is at 5:24 a.m. and sunset is at 8:24 p.m. The Mattoon, Illinois Airport Climate Summary for yesterday, June 14, 2026. Yesterday's high temperature of 75 degrees occurred at 1:51 p.m. The normal high is 83. Yesterday's low temperature of 61 degrees occurred at 11:55 p.m. The normal low is 63. A trace of precipitation fell yesterday. Yesterday the maximum wind observed was 31 miles an hour from the northwest. The highest wind gust observed was 45 miles per hour from the west, which occurred at 4:01 p.m. Yesterday the average wind speed was 10 miles per hour. Sunrise today is at 5:25 a.m. and sunset is at 8:22 p.m. And now a discussion of hazardous weather conditions for the following counties in Illinois: Champaign, Coles, DeWitt, Douglas, Edgar, Moultrie, Piatt, and Vermilion. This hazardous weather outlook is for Central Illinois, East Central Illinois, Southeast Illinois, and West Central Illinois. For today and tonight, no hazardous weather is expected at this time. For Tuesday through Sunday, more thunderstorms will move through the area Tuesday afternoon, and again on Wednesday into Wednesday night. There is a marginal risk of severe storms Tuesday afternoon and early evening in eastern Illinois for damaging wind gusts and large

Radio all hazards. Station WXJ76 in Champaign. At 6 a.m. at the Champaign Airport, skies were partly cloudy. The temperature was 54 degrees, the dew point was 51, and the relative humidity was 90%. The wind was calm. The pressure was 30.02 inches and steady. Elsewhere around the area, at Springfield, it was clear, with a temperature of 52. It was partly cloudy, with a temperature of 54 at Bloomington, 56 at Mattoon, and 56 at Decatur. At Paris, it was mostly cloudy, with a temperature of 57. At Terre Haute, it was cloudy, with a temperature of 59. At Peoria, the weather conditions were not available. And once again at 6 a.m. at the Champaign Airport, under partly cloudy skies, the temperature was 54. And now a discussion of hazardous weather conditions for the following counties in Illinois: Champaign, Coles, DeWitt, Douglas, Edgar, Moultrie, Piatt, and Vermilion. This hazardous weather outlook is for Central Illinois, East Central Illinois, Southeast Illinois, and West Central Illinois. For today and tonight, no hazardous weather is expected at this time. For Tuesday through Sunday, more thunderstorms will move through the area Tuesday afternoon, and again on Wednesday into Wednesday night. There is a marginal risk of severe storms Tuesday afternoon and early evening in eastern Illinois for damaging wind gusts and large hail. There is an enhanced risk of severe storms Wednesday afternoon and evening, with all severe hazards possible. River flooding is ongoing for portions of central Illinois. Please refer to the latest flood statement for details. Spotter information statement. Spotter activation is not anticipated through tonight. The time is currently 6:04 a.m. Central Daylight Time. 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At 6 a.m. at the Champaign Airport, skies were partly cloudy. The temperature was 54 degrees, the dew point was 51, and the relative humidity was 90%. The wind was calm. The pressure was 30.02 inches and steady. Elsewhere around the area, at Springfield, it was clear, with a temperature of 52. It was partly cloudy, with a temperature of 54 at Bloomington, 56 at Mattoon, and 56 at Decatur. At Paris, it was mostly cloudy, with a temperature of 57. At Terre Haute, it was cloudy, with a temperature of 59. At Peoria, the weather conditions were not available. And once again at 6 a.m. at the Champaign Airport, under partly cloudy skies, the temperature was 54. 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Programming originates from NOAA's National Weather Service office in Lincoln and transmits from the WCIA television tower near Seymour. The station serves the following counties: Champaign, DeWitt, Coles, Douglas, Edgar, Ford, Moultrie, Piatt, and Vermilion. 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And now a discussion of hazardous weather conditions for the following counties in Illinois: Champaign, Coles, DeWitt, Douglas, Edgar, Moultrie, Piatt, and Vermilion. This hazardous weather outlook is for Central Illinois, East Central Illinois, Southeast Illinois, and West Central Illinois. For today and tonight, no hazardous weather is expected at this time. For Tuesday through Sunday, more thunderstorms will move through the area Tuesday afternoon, and again on Wednesday into Wednesday night. There is a marginal risk of severe storms Tuesday afternoon and early evening in eastern Illinois for damaging wind gusts and large hail. There is an enhanced risk of severe storms Wednesday afternoon and evening, with all severe hazards possible. River flooding is ongoing for portions of central Illinois. Please refer to the latest flood statement for details. Spotter information statement. Spotter activation is not anticipated through tonight. The time is currently 6:07 a.m. Central Daylight Time. 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At 6 a.m. at the Champaign Airport, skies were partly cloudy. The temperature was 54 degrees, the dew point was 51, and the relative humidity was 90%. The wind was calm. The pressure was 30.02 inches and steady. Elsewhere around the area, at Springfield, it was clear, with a temperature of 52.

It was partly cloudy, with a temperature of 54 at Bloomington, 56 at Mattoon, and 56 at Decatur. At Paris, it was mostly cloudy, with a temperature of 57. At Terre Haute, it was cloudy, with a temperature of 59. At Peoria, the weather conditions were not available. And once again at 6 a.m. at the Champaign Airport, under partly cloudy skies, the temperature was 54. Looking elsewhere around the Midwest at 6 a.m., Chicago was partly cloudy, and 54. Indianapolis was mostly cloudy, and 59. St. Louis was partly cloudy, and 59. Kansas City was clear, and 53. Des Moines was clear, and 54. Milwaukee was mostly cloudy, and 55. And now a discussion of hazardous weather conditions for the following counties in Illinois: Champaign, Coles, DeWitt, Douglas, Edgar, Moultrie, Piatt, and Vermilion. This hazardous weather outlook is for Central Illinois, East Central Illinois, Southeast Illinois, and West Central Illinois. For today and tonight, no hazardous weather is expected at this time. For Tuesday through Sunday, more thunderstorms will move through the area Tuesday afternoon, and again on Wednesday into Wednesday night. There is a marginal risk of severe storms Tuesday afternoon and early evening in eastern Illinois for damaging wind gusts and large hail. There is an enhanced risk of severe storms Wednesday afternoon and evening, with all severe hazards possible. River flooding is ongoing for portions of central Illinois. Please refer to the latest flood statement for details. Spotter information statement. Spotter activation is not anticipated through tonight. The time is currently 6:09 a.m. Central Daylight Time. 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At 6 a.m. at the Champaign Airport, skies were partly cloudy. The temperature was 54 degrees, the dew point was 51, and the relative humidity was 90%. The wind was calm. The pressure was 30.02 inches and steady. Elsewhere around the area, at Springfield, it was clear, with a temperature of 52. It was partly cloudy, with a temperature of 54 at Bloomington, 56 at Mattoon, and 56 at Decatur. At Paris, it was mostly cloudy, with a temperature of 57. At Terre Haute, it was cloudy, with a temperature of 59. At Peoria, the weather conditions were not available. And once again at 6 a.m. at the Champaign Airport, under partly cloudy skies, the temperature was 54. At 6 a.m. at the Champaign Airport, skies were clear. The temperature was 54 degrees, the dew point was 51, and the relative humidity was 90%. The wind was calm. The pressure was 30.02 inches and steady. Elsewhere around the area, it was clear, with a temperature of 54 at Bloomington, 56 at Decatur, and 52 at Springfield. At Mattoon, it was partly cloudy, with a temperature of 56. At Paris, it was mostly cloudy, with a temperature of 57. At Terre Haute, it was cloudy, with a temperature of 59. At Peoria, the weather conditions were not available. And once again at 6 a.m. at the Champaign Airport, under clear skies, the temperature was 54. Looking elsewhere around the Midwest at 6 a.m., Chicago was partly cloudy, and 54. Indianapolis was mostly cloudy, and 59. St. Louis was partly cloudy, and 59. Kansas City was clear, and 53. Des Moines was clear, and 54. Milwaukee was mostly cloudy, and 55. And now a discussion of hazardous weather conditions for the following counties in Illinois: Champaign, Coles, DeWitt, Douglas, Edgar, Moultrie, Piatt, and Vermilion. This hazardous weather outlook is for Central Illinois, East Central Illinois, Southeast Illinois, and West Central Illinois. For today and tonight, no hazardous weather is expected at this time. For Tuesday through Sunday, more thunderstorms will move through the area Tuesday afternoon, and again on Wednesday into Wednesday night. There is a marginal risk of severe storms Tuesday afternoon and early evening in eastern Illinois for damaging wind gusts and large hail. There is an enhanced risk of severe storms Wednesday afternoon and evening, with all severe hazards possible. River flooding is ongoing for portions of central Illinois. Please refer to the latest flood statement for details. Spotter information statement. Spotter activation is not anticipated through tonight.
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At 6 a.m. at the Champaign Airport, skies were clear. The temperature was 54 degrees, the dew point was 51, and the relative humidity was 90%. The wind was calm. The pressure was 30.02 inches and steady. Elsewhere around the area, it was clear, with a temperature of 54 at Bloomington, 56 at Decatur, and 52 at Springfield. At Mattoon, it was partly cloudy, with a temperature of 56. At Paris, it was mostly cloudy, with a temperature of 57. At Terre Haute, it was cloudy, with a temperature of 59. At Peoria, the weather conditions were not available. And once again at 6 a.m. at the Champaign Airport, under clear skies, the temperature was 54. Looking elsewhere around the Midwest at 6 a.m., Chicago was partly cloudy, and 54. Indianapolis was mostly cloudy, and 59. St. Louis was partly cloudy, and 59. Kansas City was clear, and 53. Des Moines was clear, and 54. Milwaukee was mostly cloudy, and 55. And now a discussion of hazardous weather conditions for the following counties in Illinois: Champaign, Coles, DeWitt, Douglas, Edgar, Moultrie, Piatt, and Vermilion. This hazardous weather outlook is for Central Illinois, East Central Illinois, Southeast Illinois, and West Central Illinois. For today and tonight, no hazardous weather is expected at this time. For Tuesday through Sunday, more thunderstorms will move through the area Tuesday afternoon, and again on Wednesday into Wednesday night. There is a marginal risk of severe storms Tuesday afternoon and early evening in eastern Illinois for damaging wind gusts and large hail. There is an enhanced risk of severe storms Wednesday afternoon and evening, with all severe hazards possible. River flooding is ongoing for portions of central Illinois. Please refer to the latest flood statement for details. Spotter information statement. Spotter activation is not anticipated through tonight. The Champaign, Illinois Airport climate summary for yesterday, June 14, 2026. Yesterday's high temperature of 73 degrees occurred at 12:48 p.m. The normal high is 84. Yesterday's low temperature of 57 degrees occurred at 11:59 p.m. The normal low is 62. A trace of precipitation fell yesterday. Yesterday the maximum wind observed was 26 miles an hour from the northwest. The highest wind gust observed was 35 miles per hour from the northwest, which occurred at 3:23 p.m. Yesterday the average wind speed was 11 miles per hour. Sunrise today is at 5:24 a.m. and sunset is at 8:24 p.m. The Mattoon, Illinois Airport climate summary for yesterday, June 14, 2026. Yesterday's high temperature of 75 degrees occurred at 1:51 p.m. The normal high is 83. Yesterday's low temperature of 61 degrees occurred at 11:55 p.m. The normal low is 63. A trace of precipitation fell yesterday. Yesterday the maximum wind observed was 31 miles an hour from the northwest. The highest wind gust observed was 45 miles per hour from the west, which occurred at 4:01 p.m. Yesterday the average wind speed was 10 miles per hour. Sunrise today is at 5:25 a.m. and sunset is at 8:22 p.m. The time is currently 6:17 a.m. Central Daylight Time. 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At 6 a.m. at the Champaign Airport, skies were clear. The temperature was 54 degrees, the dew point was 51, and the relative humidity was 90%. The wind was calm. The pressure was 30.02 inches and steady. Elsewhere around the area, it was clear, with a temperature of 54 at Bloomington, 56 at Decatur, and 52 at Springfield. At Mattoon, it was partly cloudy, with a temperature of 56. At Paris, it was mostly cloudy, with a temperature of 57. At Terre Haute, it was cloudy, with a temperature of 59. At Peoria, the weather conditions were not available. And once again at 6 a.m. at the Champaign Airport, under clear skies, the temperature was 54. Looking elsewhere around the Midwest at 6 a.m., Chicago was partly cloudy, and 54. Indianapolis was mostly cloudy.

and 59. St. Louis was partly cloudy and 59. Kansas City was clear and 53. Des Moines was clear and 54. Milwaukee was mostly cloudy and 55. And now a discussion of hazardous weather conditions for the following counties in Illinois: Champaign, Coles, DeWitt, Douglas, Edgar, Moultrie, Piatt, and Vermilion. This hazardous weather outlook is for Central Illinois, East Central Illinois, Southeast Illinois, and West Central Illinois. For today and tonight, no hazardous weather is expected at this time. For Tuesday through Sunday, more thunderstorms will move through the area Tuesday afternoon, and again on Wednesday into Wednesday night. There is a marginal risk of severe storms Tuesday afternoon and early evening in eastern Illinois for damaging wind gusts and large hail. There is an enhanced risk of severe storms Wednesday afternoon and evening, with all severe hazards possible. River flooding is ongoing for portions of central Illinois. Please refer to the latest flood statement for details. Spotter information statement. Spotter activation is not anticipated through tonight. The time is currently 6:19 a.m. Central Daylight Time. 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At 6 a.m. at the Champaign Airport, skies were clear. The temperature was 54 degrees, the dew point was 51, and the relative humidity was 90%. The wind was calm. The pressure was 30.02 inches and steady. Elsewhere around the area, it was clear, with a temperature of 54 at Bloomington, 56 at Decatur, and 52 at Springfield. At Mattoon, it was partly cloudy, with a temperature of 56. At Paris, it was mostly cloudy, with a temperature of 57. At Terre Haute, it was cloudy, with a temperature of 59. At Peoria, the weather conditions were not available. And once again at 6 a.m. at the Champaign Airport, under clear skies, the temperature was 54. Looking elsewhere around the Midwest at 6 a.m., Chicago was partly cloudy, and 54. Indianapolis was mostly cloudy, and 59. St. Louis was partly cloudy, and 59. Kansas City was clear, and 53. Des Moines was clear, and 54. Milwaukee was mostly cloudy, and 55. And now a discussion of hazardous weather conditions for the following counties in Illinois: Champaign, Coles, DeWitt, Douglas, Edgar, Moultrie, Piatt, and Vermilion. This hazardous weather outlook is for Central Illinois, East Central Illinois, Southeast Illinois, and West Central Illinois. For today and tonight, no hazardous weather is expected at this time. For Tuesday through Sunday, more thunderstorms will move through the area Tuesday afternoon, and again on Wednesday into Wednesday night. There is a marginal risk of severe storms Tuesday afternoon and early evening in eastern Illinois for damaging wind gusts and large hail. There is an enhanced risk of severe storms Wednesday afternoon and evening, with all severe hazards possible. River flooding is ongoing for portions of central Illinois. Please refer to the latest flood statement for details. Spotter information statement. Spotter activation is not anticipated through tonight. The time is currently 6:21 a.m. Central Daylight Time. 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At 6 a.m. at the Champaign Airport, skies were clear. The temperature was 54 degrees, the dew point was 51, and the relative humidity was 90%. The wind was calm. The pressure was 30.02 inches and steady. Elsewhere around the area, it was clear, with a temperature of 54 at Bloomington, 56 at Decatur, and 52 at Springfield. It was partly cloudy, with a temperature of 57 at Paris, and 56 at Mattoon. At Terre Haute, it was cloudy, with a temperature of 59. At Peoria, the weather conditions were not available. And once again at 6 a.m. at the Champaign Airport, under clear skies, the temperature was 54. Looking elsewhere around the Midwest at 6 a.m., Chicago was partly cloudy, and 54. Indianapolis was mostly cloudy, and 59. St. Louis was partly cloudy, and 59. Kansas City was clear, and 53. Des Moines was clear, and 54. Milwaukee was mostly cloudy, and 55. And now a discussion of hazardous weather conditions for the following counties

on Wednesday into Wednesday night. There is a marginal risk of severe storms Tuesday afternoon and early evening in eastern Illinois for damaging wind gusts and large hail. There is an enhanced risk of severe storms Wednesday afternoon and evening, with all severe hazards possible. River flooding is ongoing for portions of central Illinois. Please refer to the latest flood statement for details. Spotter information statement. Spotter activation is not anticipated through tonight. The time is currently 6:28 a.m. Central Daylight Time. 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At 6 a.m. at the Champaign Airport, skies were clear. The temperature was 54 degrees, the dew point was 51, and the relative humidity was 90%. The wind was calm. The pressure was 30.02 inches and steady. Elsewhere around the area, it was clear, with a temperature of 54 at Bloomington, 56 at Decatur, and 52 at Springfield. It was partly cloudy, with a temperature of 57 at Paris, and 56 at Mattoon. At Terre Haute, it was cloudy, with a temperature of 59. At Peoria, the weather conditions were not available. And once again at 6 a.m. at the Champaign Airport, under clear skies, the temperature was 54. Looking elsewhere around the Midwest at 6 a.m., Chicago was partly cloudy, and 54. Indianapolis was mostly cloudy, and 59. St. Louis was partly cloudy, and 59. Kansas City was clear, and 53. Des Moines was clear, and 54. Milwaukee was mostly cloudy, and 55. The Champaign, Illinois Airport Climate Summary for yesterday, June 14, 2026. Yesterday's high temperature of 73 degrees occurred at 12:48 p.m. The normal high is 84. Yesterday's low temperature of 57 degrees occurred at 11:59 p.m. The normal low is 62. A trace of precipitation fell yesterday. Yesterday the maximum wind observed was 26 miles an hour from the northwest. The highest wind gust observed was 35 miles per hour from the northwest, which occurred at 3:23 p.m. Yesterday the average wind speed was 11 miles per hour. Sunrise today is at 5:24 a.m. and sunset is at 8:24 p.m. The Mattoon, Illinois Airport Climate Summary for yesterday, June 14, 2026. Yesterday's high temperature of 75 degrees occurred at 1:51 p.m. The normal high is 83. Yesterday's low temperature of 61 degrees occurred at 11:55 p.m. The normal low is 63. A trace of precipitation fell yesterday. Yesterday the maximum wind observed was 31 miles an hour from the northwest. The highest wind gust observed was 45 miles per hour from the west, which occurred at 4:01 p.m. Yesterday the average wind speed was 10 miles per hour. Sunrise today is at 5:25 a.m. and sunset is at 8:22 p.m. And now a discussion of hazardous weather conditions for the following counties in Illinois: Champaign, Coles, DeWitt, Douglas, Edgar, Moultrie, Piatt, and Vermilion. This hazardous weather outlook is for central Illinois, east central Illinois, southeast Illinois, and west central Illinois. For today and tonight, no hazardous weather is expected at this time. For Tuesday through Sunday, more thunderstorms will move through the area Tuesday afternoon, and again on Wednesday into Wednesday night. There is a marginal risk of severe storms Tuesday afternoon and early evening in eastern Illinois for damaging wind gusts and large hail. There is an enhanced risk of severe storms Wednesday afternoon and evening, with all severe hazards possible. River flooding is ongoing for portions of central Illinois. Please refer to the latest flood statement for details. Spotter information statement. Spotter activation is not anticipated through tonight. The time is currently 6:32 a.m. Central Daylight Time. 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At 6 a.m. at the Champaign Airport, skies were clear. The temperature was 54 degrees, the dew point was 51, and the relative humidity was 90%. The wind was calm. The pressure was 30.02 inches and steady. Elsewhere around the area, it was clear, with a temperature of 54 degrees, the dew point was 51, and the relative humidity was 90%. The wind was calm. The pressure was 30.02 inches.

Des Moines was clear, and 54. Milwaukee was mostly cloudy, and 55. And now a discussion of hazardous weather conditions for the following counties in Illinois: Champaign, Coles, DeWitt, Douglas, Edgar, Moultrie, Piatt, and Vermilion. This hazardous weather outlook is for Central Illinois, East Central Illinois, Southeast Illinois, and West Central Illinois. For today and tonight, no hazardous weather is expected at this time. For Tuesday through Sunday, more thunderstorms will move through the area Tuesday afternoon, and again on Wednesday into Wednesday night. There is a marginal risk of severe storms Tuesday afternoon and early evening in eastern Illinois for damaging wind gusts and large hail. There is an enhanced risk of severe storms Wednesday afternoon and evening, with all severe hazards possible. River flooding is ongoing for portions of central Illinois. Please refer to the latest flood statement for details. Spotter information statement. Spotter activation is not anticipated through tonight. The time is currently 6:44 a.m. Central Daylight Time. 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At 6 a.m. at the Champaign Airport, skies were clear. The temperature was 54 degrees, the dew point was 51, and the relative humidity was 90%. The wind was calm. The pressure was 30.02 inches and steady. Elsewhere around the area, it was clear, with a temperature of 54 at Bloomington, 56 at Decatur, and 52 at Springfield. It was partly cloudy, with a temperature of 57 at Paris, and 56 at Mattoon. At Terre Haute, it was cloudy, with a temperature of 59. At Peoria, the weather conditions were not available. And once again at 6 a.m. at the Champaign Airport, under clear skies, the temperature was 54. The Champaign, Illinois Airport Climate Summary for yesterday, June 14, 2026. Yesterday's high temperature of 73 degrees occurred at 12:48 p.m. The normal high is 84. Yesterday's low temperature of 57 degrees occurred at 11:59 p.m. The normal low is 62. A trace of precipitation fell yesterday. Yesterday the maximum wind observed was 26 miles an hour from the northwest. The highest wind gust observed was 35 miles per hour from the northwest, which occurred at 3:23 p.m. Yesterday the average wind speed was 11 miles per hour. Sunrise today is at 5:24 a.m. and sunset is at 8:24 p.m. The Mattoon, Illinois Airport Climate Summary for yesterday, June 14, 2026. Yesterday's high temperature of 75 degrees occurred at 1:51 p.m. The normal high is 83. Yesterday's low temperature of 61 degrees occurred at 11:55 p.m. The normal low is 63. A trace of precipitation fell yesterday. Yesterday the maximum wind observed was 31 miles an hour from the northwest. The highest wind gust observed was 45 miles per hour from the west, which occurred at 4:01 p.m. Yesterday the average wind speed was 10 miles per hour. Sunrise today is at 5:25 a.m. and sunset is at 8:22 p.m. Looking elsewhere around the Midwest at 6 a.m., Chicago was partly cloudy, and 54. Indianapolis was mostly cloudy, and 59. St. Louis was partly cloudy, and 59. Kansas City was clear, and 53. Des Moines was clear, and 54. Milwaukee was mostly cloudy, and 55. And now a discussion of hazardous weather conditions for the following counties in Illinois: Champaign, Coles, DeWitt, Douglas, Edgar, Moultrie, Piatt, and Vermilion. This hazardous weather outlook is for Central Illinois, East Central Illinois, Southeast Illinois, and West Central Illinois. For today and tonight, no hazardous weather is expected at this time. For Tuesday through Sunday, more thunderstorms will move through the area Tuesday afternoon, and again on Wednesday into Wednesday night. There is a marginal risk of severe storms Tuesday afternoon and early evening in eastern Illinois for damaging wind gusts and large hail. There is an enhanced risk of severe storms Wednesday afternoon and evening, with all severe hazards possible. River flooding is ongoing for portions of central Illinois. Please refer to the latest flood statement for details. Spotter information statement. Spotter activation is not anticipated through tonight. The time is currently 6:48 a.m. Central Daylight Time. 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

The temperature was 54. Looking elsewhere around the Midwest at 6 a.m., Chicago was partly cloudy, and 54. Indianapolis was mostly cloudy, and 59. St. Louis was partly cloudy, and 59. Kansas City was clear, and 53. Des Moines was clear, and 54. Milwaukee was mostly cloudy, and 55. And now a discussion of hazardous weather conditions for the following counties in Illinois: Champaign, Coles, DeWitt, Douglas, Edgar, Moultrie, Piatt, and Vermilion. This hazardous weather outlook is for central Illinois, east central Illinois, southeast Illinois, and west central Illinois. For today and tonight, no hazardous weather is expected at this time. For Tuesday through Sunday, more thunderstorms will move through the area Tuesday afternoon, and again on Wednesday into Wednesday night. There is a marginal risk of severe storms Tuesday afternoon and early evening in eastern Illinois for damaging wind gusts and large hail. There is an enhanced risk of severe storms Wednesday afternoon and evening, with all severe hazards possible. River flooding is ongoing for portions of central Illinois. Please refer to the latest flood statement for details. Spotter information statement. Spotter activation is not anticipated through tonight. The time is currently 6:59 a.m. Central Daylight Time. 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At 6 a.m. at the Champaign Airport, skies were clear. The temperature was 54 degrees, the dew point was 51, and the relative humidity was 90%. The wind was calm. The pressure was 30.02 inches and steady. Elsewhere around the area, it was clear, with a temperature of 54 at Bloomington, 56 at Decatur, and 52 at Springfield. It was partly cloudy, with a temperature of 57 at Paris, and 56 at Mattoon. At Terre Haute, it was cloudy, with a temperature of 59. At Peoria, the weather conditions were not available. And once again at 6 a.m. at the Champaign Airport, under clear skies, the temperature was 54. The Champaign, Illinois Airport Climate Summary for yesterday, June 14, 2026. Yesterday's high temperature of 73 degrees occurred at 12:48 p.m. The normal high is 84. Yesterday's low temperature of 57 degrees occurred at 11:59 p.m. The normal low is 62. A trace of precipitation fell yesterday. Yesterday the maximum wind observed was 26 miles an hour from the northwest. The highest wind gust observed was 35 miles per hour from the northwest, which occurred at 3:23 p.m. Yesterday the average wind speed was 11 miles per hour. Sunrise today is at 5:24 a.m. and sunset is at 8:24 p.m. The Mattoon, Illinois Airport Climate Summary for yesterday, June 14, 2026. Yesterday's high temperature of 75 degrees occurred at 1:51 p.m. The normal high is 83. Yesterday's low temperature of 61 degrees occurred at 11:55 p.m. The normal low is 63. A trace of precipitation fell yesterday. Yesterday the maximum wind observed was 31 miles an hour from the northwest. The highest wind gust observed was 45 miles per hour from the west, which occurred at 4:01 p.m. Yesterday the average wind speed was 10 miles per hour. Sunrise today is at 5:25 a.m. and sunset is at 8:22 p.m. And now a discussion of hazardous weather conditions for the following counties in Illinois: Champaign, Coles, DeWitt, Douglas, Edgar, Moultrie, Piatt, and Vermilion. This hazardous weather outlook is for central Illinois, east central Illinois, southeast Illinois, and west central Illinois. For today and tonight, no hazardous weather is expected at this time. For Tuesday through Sunday, more thunderstorms will move through the area Tuesday afternoon, and again on Wednesday into Wednesday night. There is a marginal risk of severe storms Tuesday afternoon and early evening in eastern Illinois for damaging wind gusts and large hail. There is an enhanced risk of severe storms Wednesday afternoon and evening, with all severe hazards possible. River flooding is ongoing for portions of central Illinois. Please refer to the latest flood statement for details. Spotter information statement. Spotter activation is not anticipated through tonight. The time is currently 7:03 a.m. Central Daylight Time. 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

at Springfield. It was mostly sunny, with a temperature of 60 at Paris, and 61 at Terre Haute. At Peoria, the weather conditions were not available. And once again at 7 a.m. at the Champaign Airport, under sunny skies, the temperature was 59. And now a discussion of hazardous weather conditions for the following counties in Illinois: Champaign, Coles, DeWitt, Douglas, Edgar, Moultrie, Piatt, and Vermilion. This hazardous weather outlook is for Central Illinois, East Central Illinois, Southeast Illinois, and West Central Illinois. For today and tonight, no hazardous weather is expected at this time. For Tuesday through Sunday, more thunderstorms will move through the area Tuesday afternoon, and again on Wednesday into Wednesday night. There is a marginal risk of severe storms Tuesday afternoon and early evening in eastern Illinois for damaging wind gusts and large hail. There is an enhanced risk of severe storms Wednesday afternoon and evening, with all severe hazards possible. River flooding is ongoing for portions of central Illinois. Please refer to the latest flood statement for details. Spotter information statement. Spotter activation is not anticipated through tonight. The time is currently 7:05 a.m. Central Daylight Time. 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At 7 a.m. at the Champaign Airport, skies were sunny. The temperature was 59 degrees, the dew point was 53, and the relative humidity was 80%. The wind was calm. The pressure was 30.03 inches and rising. Elsewhere around the area, it was sunny, with a temperature of 58 at Bloomington, 59 at Mattoon, 60 at Decatur, and 56 at Springfield. It was mostly sunny, with a temperature of 60 at Paris, and 61 at Terre Haute. At Peoria, the weather conditions were not available. And once again at 7 a.m. at the Champaign Airport, under sunny skies, the temperature was 59. And now a discussion of hazardous weather conditions for the following counties in Illinois: Champaign, Coles, DeWitt, Douglas, Edgar, Moultrie, Piatt, and Vermilion. This hazardous weather outlook is for Central Illinois, East Central Illinois, Southeast Illinois, and West Central Illinois. For today and tonight, no hazardous weather is expected at this time. For Tuesday through Sunday, more thunderstorms will move through the area Tuesday afternoon, and again on Wednesday into Wednesday night. There is a marginal risk of severe storms Tuesday afternoon and early evening in eastern Illinois for damaging wind gusts and large hail. There is an enhanced risk of severe storms Wednesday afternoon and evening, with all severe hazards possible. River flooding is ongoing for portions of central Illinois. Please refer to the latest flood statement for details. Spotter information statement. Spotter activation is not anticipated through tonight. 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Programming originates from NOAA's National Weather Service office in Lincoln and transmits from the WCIA television tower near Seymour. The station serves the following counties: Champaign, DeWitt, Coles, Douglas, Edgar, Ford, Moultrie, Piatt, and Vermilion. 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At 7 a.m. at the Champaign Airport, skies were sunny. The temperature was 59 degrees, the dew point was 53, and the relative humidity was 80%. The wind was calm. The pressure was 30.03 inches and rising. Elsewhere around the area, it was sunny, with a temperature of 58 at Bloomington, 59 at Mattoon, 60 at Decatur, and 56 at Springfield. It was mostly sunny, with a temperature of 60 at Paris, and 61 at Terre Haute. At Peoria, the weather conditions were not available. And once again at 7 a.m. at the Champaign Airport, under sunny skies, the temperature was 59. Looking elsewhere around the Midwest at 7 a.m., Chicago was mostly sunny, and 58. Indianapolis was partly sunny, and 60. St. Louis was mostly sunny, and 62. Kansas City was mostly sunny, and 59. Des Moines was mostly sunny, and 55. Milwaukee was partly sunny, and 57.

and on Wednesday into Wednesday night. There is a marginal risk of severe storms Tuesday afternoon and early evening in eastern Illinois for damaging wind gusts and large hail. There is an enhanced risk of severe storms Wednesday afternoon and evening, with all severe hazards possible. River flooding is ongoing for portions of central Illinois. Please refer to the latest flood statement for details. Spotter information statement. Spotter activation is not anticipated through tonight. The time is currently 7:14 a.m. Central Daylight Time. 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At 7 a.m. at the Champaign Airport, skies were sunny. The temperature was 59 degrees, the dew point was 53, and the relative humidity was 80%. The wind was calm. The pressure was 30.03 inches and rising. Elsewhere around the area, it was sunny, with a temperature of 58 at Bloomington, 60 at Paris, 59 at Mattoon, 60 at Decatur, and 56 at Springfield. At Terre Haute, it was mostly sunny, with a temperature of 61. At Peoria, the weather conditions were not available. And once again at 7 a.m. at the Champaign Airport, under sunny skies, the temperature was 59. The Champaign, Illinois Airport Climate Summary for yesterday, June 14, 2026. Yesterday's high temperature of 73 degrees occurred at 12:48 p.m. The normal high is 84. Yesterday's low temperature of 57 degrees occurred at 11:59 p.m. The normal low is 62. A trace of precipitation fell yesterday. Yesterday the maximum wind observed was 26 miles an hour from the northwest. The highest wind gust observed was 35 miles per hour from the northwest, which occurred at 3:23 p.m. Yesterday the average wind speed was 11 miles per hour. Sunrise today is at 5:24 a.m. and sunset is at 8:24 p.m. The Mattoon, Illinois Airport Climate Summary for yesterday, June 14, 2026. Yesterday's high temperature of 75 degrees occurred at 1:51 p.m. The normal high is 83. Yesterday's low temperature of 61 degrees occurred at 11:55 p.m. The normal low is 63. A trace of precipitation fell yesterday. Yesterday the maximum wind observed was 31 miles an hour from the northwest. The highest wind gust observed was 45 miles per hour from the west, which occurred at 4:01 p.m. Yesterday the average wind speed was 10 miles per hour. Sunrise today is at 5:25 a.m. and sunset is at 8:22 p.m. Looking elsewhere around the Midwest at 7 a.m., Chicago was mostly sunny, and 58. Indianapolis was partly sunny, and 60. St. Louis was mostly sunny, and 62. Kansas City was mostly sunny, and 59. Des Moines was mostly sunny, and 55. Milwaukee was partly sunny, and 57. And now a discussion of hazardous weather conditions for the following counties in Illinois: Champaign, Coles, DeWitt, Douglas, Edgar, Moultrie, Piatt, and Vermilion. This hazardous weather outlook is for central Illinois, east central Illinois, southeast Illinois, and west central Illinois. For today and tonight, no hazardous weather is expected at this time. For Tuesday through Sunday, more thunderstorms will move through the area Tuesday afternoon, and again on Wednesday into Wednesday night. There is a marginal risk of severe storms Tuesday afternoon and early evening in eastern Illinois for damaging wind gusts and large hail. There is an enhanced risk of severe storms Wednesday afternoon and evening, with all severe hazards possible. River flooding is ongoing for portions of central Illinois. Please refer to the latest flood statement for details. Spotter information statement. Spotter activation is not anticipated through tonight. The time is currently 7:18 a.m. Central Daylight Time. 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At 7 a.m. at the Champaign Airport, skies were sunny. The temperature was 59 degrees, the dew point was 53, and the relative humidity was 80%. The wind was calm. The pressure was 30.03 inches and rising. Elsewhere around the area, it was sunny, with a temperature of 58 at Bloomington, 60 at Paris, 59 at Mattoon, 60 at Decatur, and 56 at Springfield. At Terre Haute, it was mostly sunny, with a temperature of 61. At Peoria, the weather

Conditions were not available. And once again at 7 a.m. at the Champaign Airport, under sunny skies, the temperature was 59. Looking elsewhere around the Midwest at 7 a.m., Chicago was mostly sunny, and 58. Indianapolis was partly sunny, and 60. St. Louis was mostly sunny, and 62. Kansas City was mostly sunny, and 59. Des Moines was mostly sunny, and 55. Milwaukee was partly sunny, and 57. And now a discussion of hazardous weather conditions for the following counties in Illinois: Champaign, Coles, DeWitt, Douglas, Edgar, Moultrie, Piatt, and Vermilion. This hazardous weather outlook is for central Illinois, east central Illinois, southeast Illinois, and west central Illinois. For today and tonight, no hazardous weather is expected at this time. For Tuesday through Sunday, more thunderstorms will move through the area Tuesday afternoon, and again on Wednesday into Wednesday night. There is a marginal risk of severe storms Tuesday afternoon and early evening in eastern Illinois for damaging wind gusts and large hail. There is an enhanced risk of severe storms Wednesday afternoon and evening, with all severe hazards possible. River flooding is ongoing for portions of central Illinois. Please refer to the latest flood statement for details. Spotter information statement. Spotter activation is not anticipated through tonight. The time is currently 7:20 a.m. Central Daylight Time. 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At 7 a.m. at the Champaign Airport, skies were sunny. The temperature was 59 degrees, the dew point was 53, and the relative humidity was 80%. The wind was calm. The pressure was 30.03 inches and rising. Elsewhere around the area, it was sunny, with a temperature of 58 at Bloomington, 60 at Paris, 59 at Mattoon, 60 at Decatur, and 56 at Springfield. At Terre Haute, it was mostly sunny, with a temperature of 61. At Peoria, the weather conditions were not available. And once again at 7 a.m. at the Champaign Airport, under sunny skies, the temperature was 59. At 7 a.m. at the Champaign Airport, skies were sunny. The temperature was 59 degrees, the dew point was 53, and the relative humidity was 80%. The wind was calm. The pressure was 30.03 inches and rising. Elsewhere around the area, it was sunny, with a temperature of 58 at Bloomington, 60 at Paris, 59 at Mattoon, 60 at Decatur, and 56 at Springfield. At Terre Haute, it was mostly sunny, with a temperature of 61. At Peoria, the weather conditions were not available. And once again at 7 a.m. at the Champaign Airport, under sunny skies, the temperature was 59. Looking elsewhere around the Midwest at 7 a.m., Chicago was mostly sunny, and 58. Indianapolis was partly sunny, and 60. St. Louis was mostly sunny, and 62. Kansas City was mostly sunny, and 59. Des Moines was mostly sunny, and 55. Milwaukee was partly sunny, and 57. And now a discussion of hazardous weather conditions for the following counties in Illinois: Champaign, Coles, DeWitt, Douglas, Edgar, Moultrie, Piatt, and Vermilion. This hazardous weather outlook is for central Illinois, east central Illinois, southeast Illinois, and west central Illinois. For today and tonight, no hazardous weather is expected at this time. For Tuesday through Sunday, more thunderstorms will move through the area Tuesday afternoon, and again on Wednesday into Wednesday night. There is a marginal risk of severe storms Tuesday afternoon and early evening in eastern Illinois for damaging wind gusts and large hail. There is an enhanced risk of severe storms Wednesday afternoon and evening, with all severe hazards possible. River flooding is ongoing for portions of central Illinois. Please refer to the latest flood statement for details. Spotter information statement. Spotter activation is not anticipated through tonight. The time is currently 7:23 a.m. Central Daylight Time. 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At 7 a.m. at the Champaign Airport, skies were sunny. The temperature was 59 degrees, the dew point was 53, and the relative humidity was 80%. The wind was calm. The pressure was 30.03 inches and rising.
Elsewhere around the area, it was sunny, with a temperature of 58 at Bloomington, 60 at Paris, 59 at Mattoon, 60 at Decatur, and 56 at Springfield. At Terre Haute, it was mostly sunny, with a temperature of 61. At Peoria, the weather conditions were not available. And once again at 7 a.m. at the Champaign Airport, under sunny skies, the temperature was 59. Looking elsewhere around the Midwest at 7 a.m., Chicago was mostly sunny, and 58. Indianapolis was partly sunny, and 60. St. Louis was mostly sunny, and 62. Kansas City was mostly sunny, and 59. Des Moines was mostly sunny, and 55. Milwaukee was partly sunny, and 57. And now a discussion of hazardous weather conditions for the following counties in Illinois: Champaign, Coles, DeWitt, Douglas, Edgar, Moultrie, Piatt, and Vermilion. This hazardous weather outlook is for Central Illinois, East Central Illinois, Southeast Illinois, and West Central Illinois. For today and tonight, no hazardous weather is expected at this time. For Tuesday through Sunday, more thunderstorms will move through the area Tuesday afternoon, and again on Wednesday into Wednesday night. There is a marginal risk of severe storms Tuesday afternoon and early evening in eastern Illinois for damaging wind gusts and large hail. There is an enhanced risk of severe storms Wednesday afternoon and evening, with all severe hazards possible. River flooding is ongoing for portions of central Illinois. Please refer to the latest flood statement for details. Spotter information statement. Spotter activation is not anticipated through tonight. The time is currently 7:25 a.m. Central Daylight Time. 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At 7 a.m. at the Champaign Airport, skies were sunny. The temperature was 59 degrees, the dew point was 53, and the relative humidity was 80%. The wind was calm. The pressure was 30.03 inches and rising. Elsewhere around the area, it was sunny, with a temperature of 58 at Bloomington, 60 at Paris, 59 at Mattoon, 60 at Decatur, and 56 at Springfield. At Terre Haute, it was mostly sunny, with a temperature of 61. At Peoria, the weather conditions were not available. And once again at 7 a.m. at the Champaign Airport, under sunny skies, the temperature was 59. Looking elsewhere around the Midwest at 7 a.m., Chicago was mostly sunny, and 58. Indianapolis was partly sunny, and 60. St. Louis was mostly sunny, and 62. Kansas City was mostly sunny, and 59. Des Moines was mostly sunny, and 55. Milwaukee was partly sunny, and 57. And now a discussion of hazardous weather conditions for the following counties in Illinois: Champaign, Coles, DeWitt, Douglas, Edgar, Moultrie, Piatt, and Vermilion. This hazardous weather outlook is for Central Illinois, East Central Illinois, Southeast Illinois, and West Central Illinois. For today and tonight, no hazardous weather is expected at this time. For Tuesday through Sunday, more thunderstorms will move through the area Tuesday afternoon, and again on Wednesday into Wednesday night. There is a marginal risk of severe storms Tuesday afternoon and early evening in eastern Illinois for damaging wind gusts and large hail. There is an enhanced risk of severe storms Wednesday afternoon and evening, with all severe hazards possible. River flooding is ongoing for portions of central Illinois. Please refer to the latest flood statement for details. Spotter information statement. Spotter activation is not anticipated through tonight. The time is currently 7:27 a.m. Central Daylight Time. 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At 7 a.m. at the Champaign Airport, skies were sunny. The temperature was 59 degrees, the dew point was 53, and the relative humidity was 80%. The wind was calm. The pressure was 30.03 inches and rising. Elsewhere around the area, it was sunny, with a temperature of 58 at Bloomington, 60 at Paris, 59 at Mattoon, 60 at Decatur, and 56 at Springfield. At Terre Haute, it was mostly sunny, with a temperature of 61. At Peoria, the weather conditions were not available. And once again at 7 a.m. at the Champaign Airport, under sunny skies, the temperature was 59.
Looking elsewhere around the Midwest at 7 a.m., Chicago was mostly sunny and 50

Indianapolis was partly sunny and 60. St. Louis was mostly sunny and 62. Kansas City was mostly sunny and 59. Des Moines was mostly sunny and 55. Milwaukee was partly sunny and 57. And now a discussion of hazardous weather conditions for the following counties in Illinois: Champaign, Coles, DeWitt, Douglas, Edgar, Moultrie, Piatt, and Vermilion. This hazardous weather outlook is for Central Illinois, East Central Illinois, Southeast Illinois, and West Central Illinois. For today and tonight, no hazardous weather is expected at this time. For Tuesday through Sunday, more thunderstorms will move through the area Tuesday afternoon, and again on Wednesday into Wednesday night. There is a marginal risk of severe storms Tuesday afternoon and early evening in eastern Illinois for damaging wind gusts and large hail. There is an enhanced risk of severe storms Wednesday afternoon and evening, with all severe hazards possible. River flooding is ongoing for portions of central Illinois. Please refer to the latest flood statement for details. Spotter information statement: spotter activation is not anticipated through tonight. The Champaign, Illinois Airport climate summary for yesterday, June 14, 2026. Yesterday's high temperature of 73 degrees occurred at 12:48 p.m. The normal high is 84. Yesterday's low temperature of 57 degrees occurred at 11:59 p.m. The normal low is 62. A trace of precipitation fell yesterday. Yesterday the maximum wind observed was 26 miles an hour from the northwest. The highest wind gust observed was 35 miles per hour from the northwest, which occurred at 3:23 p.m. Yesterday the average wind speed was 11 miles per hour. Sunrise today is at 5:24 a.m. and sunset is at 8:24 p.m. The Mattoon, Illinois Airport climate summary for yesterday, June 14, 2026. Yesterday's high temperature of 75 degrees occurred at 1:51 p.m. The normal high is 83. Yesterday's low temperature of 61 degrees occurred at 11:55 p.m. The normal low is 63. A trace of precipitation fell yesterday. Yesterday the maximum wind observed was 31 miles an hour from the northwest. The highest wind gust observed was 45 miles per hour from the west, which occurred at 4:01 p.m. Yesterday the average wind speed was 10 miles per hour. Sunrise today is at 5:25 a.m. and sunset is at 8:22 p.m. The time is currently 7:31 a.m. Central Daylight Time. 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At 7 a.m. at the Champaign Airport, skies were sunny. The temperature was 59 degrees, the dew point was 53, and the relative humidity was 80%. The wind was calm. The pressure was 30.03 inches and rising. Elsewhere around the area, it was sunny, with a temperature of 58 at Bloomington, 60 at Paris, 59 at Mattoon, 60 at Decatur, and 56 at Springfield. At Terre Haute, it was mostly sunny, with a temperature of 61. At Peoria, the weather conditions were not available. And once again at 7 a.m. at the Champaign Airport, under sunny skies, the temperature was 59. Looking elsewhere around the Midwest at 7 a.m., Chicago was mostly sunny, and 58. Indianapolis was partly sunny, and 60. St. Louis was mostly sunny, and 62. Kansas City was mostly sunny, and 59. Des Moines was mostly sunny, and 55. Milwaukee was partly sunny, and 57. And now a discussion of hazardous weather conditions for the following counties in Illinois: Champaign, Coles, DeWitt, Douglas, Edgar, Moultrie, Piatt, and Vermilion. This hazard time: Des Moines was mostly sunny and 55. Milwaukee was partly sunny and 57. And now a discussion of hazardous weather conditions for the following counties in Illinois: Champaign, Coles, DeWitt, Douglas, Edgar, Moultrie, Piatt, and Vermilion. This hazardous weather outlook is for Central Illinois, East Central Illinois, Southeast Illinois, and West Central Illinois. For today and tonight, no hazardous weather is expected at this time. For Tuesday through Sunday, more thunderstorms will move through the area Tuesday afternoon, and again on Wednesday into Wednesday night. There is a marginal risk of severe storms Tuesday afternoon and early evening in eastern Illinois.

Weather radio, all hazards. Station WXJ76 in Champaign. At 7 a.m. at the Champaign Airport, skies were sunny. The temperature was 59 degrees, the dew point was 53, and the relative humidity was 80%. The wind was calm. The pressure was 30.03 inches and rising. Elsewhere around the area, it was sunny, with a temperature of 58 at Bloomington, 60 at Paris, 59 at Mattoon, 60 at Decatur, and 56 at Springfield. At Terre Haute, it was mostly sunny, with a temperature of 61. At Peoria, the weather conditions were not available. And once again at 7 a.m. at the Champaign Airport, under sunny skies, the temperature was 59. Looking elsewhere around the Midwest at 7 a.m., Chicago was mostly sunny, and 58. Indianapolis was partly sunny, and 60. St. Louis was mostly sunny, and 62. Kansas City was mostly sunny, and 59. Des Moines was mostly sunny, and 55. Milwaukee was partly sunny, and 57. And now a discussion of hazardous weather conditions for the following counties in Illinois: Champaign, Coles, DeWitt, Douglas, Edgar, Moultrie, Piatt, and Vermilion. This hazardous weather outlook is for Central Illinois, East Central Illinois, Southeast Illinois, and West Central Illinois. For today and tonight, no hazardous weather is expected at this time. For Tuesday through Sunday, more thunderstorms will move through the area Tuesday afternoon, and again on Wednesday into Wednesday night. There is a marginal risk of severe storms Tuesday afternoon and early evening in eastern Illinois for damaging wind gusts and large hail. There is an enhanced risk of severe storms Wednesday afternoon and evening, with all severe hazards possible. River flooding is ongoing for portions of central Illinois. Please refer to the latest flood statement for details. Spotter information statement. Spotter activation is not anticipated through tonight. The time is currently 7:40 a.m. Central Daylight Time. 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Now for the official National Weather Service forecast for Champaign, Urbana, and surrounding areas of East Central Illinois. Rest of today, sunny. Highs in the mid-70s. West winds 5 to 10 miles an hour. Tonight, mostly clear. Lows in the mid-50s. Southwest winds 5 to 10 miles an hour. Tuesday, sunny with a chance of showers with a slight chance of thunderstorms in the morning, then partly sunny with showers likely with a chance of thunderstorms in the afternoon. Highs in the mid-70s. Southwest winds 15 to 20 miles an hour with gusts up to 30 miles an hour. Chance of rain 70%. Tuesday night, mostly clear until midnight, then becoming partly cloudy. Lows in the mid-50s. West winds 10 to 15 miles an hour with gusts up to 25 miles an hour, becoming southwest around 5 miles an hour after midnight. Wednesday, partly sunny. Showers likely with a chance of thunderstorms in the afternoon. Breezy with highs around 80. South winds 10 to 15 miles an hour, increasing to 20 to 25 miles an hour with gusts up to 40 miles an hour in the afternoon. Chance of rain 70%. Wednesday night, showers with thunderstorms likely until midnight. Locally heavy rainfall possible until midnight. Windy and not as cool with lows in the mid-60s. Chance of rain near 100%. Thursday, mostly sunny. Highs in the mid-70s. Thursday night through Friday night, mostly clear. Lows in the upper 50s. Highs in the upper 70s. Saturday, mostly sunny. Highs around 80. Saturday night, partly cloudy until midnight, then becoming mostly cloudy. A chance of showers after midnight. Lows in the lower 60s. Chance of rain 40%. Sunday, partly sunny with a chance of showers. A chance of thunderstorms in the afternoon. Highs in the upper 70s. Chance of rain 50%. Again, the forecast for Champaign, Urbana, and surrounding areas of East Central Illinois for the rest of today, sunny. Highs in the mid-70s. West winds 5 to 10 miles an hour. At 7 a.m. at the Champaign Airport, skies were sunny. The temperature was 59 degrees, the dew point was 53, and the relative humidity was 80%. The wind was calm. The pressure was 30.03 inches and rising.

Elsewhere around the area, it was sunny, with a temperature of 58 at Bloomington, 60 at Paris, 59 at Mattoon, 60 at Decatur, and 56 at Springfield. At Terre Haute, it was mostly sunny, with a temperature of 61. At Peoria, the weather conditions were not available. And once again at 7 a.m. at the Champaign Airport, under sunny skies, the temperature was 59. Looking elsewhere around the Midwest at 7 a.m., Chicago was mostly sunny, and 58. Indianapolis was partly sunny, and 60. St. Louis was mostly sunny, and 62. Kansas City was mostly sunny, and 59. Des Moines was mostly sunny, and 55. Milwaukee was partly sunny, and 57. And now a discussion of hazardous weather conditions for the following counties in Illinois: Champaign, Coles, DeWitt, Douglas, Edgar, Moultrie, Piatt, and Vermilion. This hazardous weather outlook is for Central Illinois, East Central Illinois, Southeast Illinois, and West Central Illinois. For today and tonight, no hazardous weather is expected at this time. For Tuesday through Sunday, more thunderstorms will move through the area Tuesday afternoon, and again on Wednesday into Wednesday night. There is a marginal risk of severe storms Tuesday afternoon and early evening in eastern Illinois for damaging wind gusts and large hail. There is an enhanced risk of severe storms Wednesday afternoon and evening, with all severe hazards possible. River flooding is ongoing for portions of central Illinois. Please refer to the latest flood statement for details. Spotter information statement. Spotter activation is not anticipated through tonight. The Champaign, Illinois Airport Climate Summary for yesterday, June 14, 2026. Yesterday's high temperature of 73 degrees occurred at 12:48 p.m. The normal high is 84. Yesterday's low temperature of 57 degrees occurred at 11:59 p.m. The normal low is 62. A trace of precipitation fell yesterday. Yesterday the maximum wind observed was 26 miles an hour from the northwest. The highest wind gust observed was 35 miles per hour from the northwest, which occurred at 3:23 p.m. Yesterday the average wind speed was 11 miles per hour. Sunrise today is at 5:24 a.m. and sunset is at 8:24 p.m. The Mattoon, Illinois Airport Climate Summary for yesterday, June 14, 2026. Yesterday's high temperature of 75 degrees occurred at 1:51 p.m. The normal high is 83. Yesterday's low temperature of 61 degrees occurred at 11:55 p.m. The normal low is 63. A trace of precipitation fell yesterday. Yesterday the maximum wind observed was 31 miles an hour from the northwest. The highest wind gust observed was 45 miles per hour from the west, which occurred at 4:01 p.m. Yesterday the average wind speed was 10 miles per hour. Sunrise today is at 5:25 a.m. and sunset is at 8:22 p.m. The time is currently 7:47 a.m. Central Daylight Time. 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Now for the official National Weather Service forecast for Champaign, Urbana, and surrounding areas of East Central Illinois. Rest of today, sunny. Highs in the mid-70s. West winds 5 to 10 miles an hour. Tonight, mostly clear. Lows in the mid-50s. Southwest winds 5 to 10 miles an hour. Tuesday, sunny with a chance of showers with a slight chance of thunderstorms in the morning, then partly sunny with showers likely with a chance of thunderstorms in the afternoon. Highs in the mid-70s. Southwest winds 15 to 20 miles an hour with gusts up to 30 miles an hour. Chance of rain 70%. Tuesday night, mostly clear until midnight, then becoming partly cloudy. Lows in the mid-50s. West winds 10 to 15 miles an hour with gusts up to 25 miles an hour, becoming southwest around 5 miles an hour after midnight. Wednesday, partly sunny. Showers likely with a chance of thunderstorms in the afternoon. Breezy with highs around 80. South winds 10 to 15 miles an hour, increasing to 20 to 25 miles an hour with gusts up to 40 miles an hour in the afternoon. Chance of rain 70%. Wednesday night, showers with thunderstorms likely until midnight. Locally heavy rainfall possible until midnight. Windy and not as cool with lows in the mid-60s. Chance of rain near 100%. Thursday.

mostly sunny. Highs in the mid-70s. Thursday night through Friday night, mostly clear. Lows in the upper 50s. Highs in the upper 70s. Saturday, mostly sunny. Highs around 80. Saturday night, partly cloudy until midnight, then becoming mostly cloudy. A chance of showers after midnight. Lows in the lower 60s. Chance of rain 40%. Sunday, partly sunny with a chance of showers. A chance of thunderstorms in the afternoon. Highs in the upper 70s. Chance of rain 50%. Again, the forecast for Champaign, Urbana and surrounding areas of east central Illinois for the rest of today, sunny. Highs in the mid-70s. West winds 5 to 10 miles an hour. At 7 a.m. at the Champaign Airport, skies were sunny. The temperature was 59 degrees, the dew point was 53, and the relative humidity was 80%. The wind was calm. The pressure was 30.03 inches and rising. Elsewhere around the area, it was sunny, with a temperature of 58 at Bloomington, 60 at Paris, 59 at Mattoon, 60 at Decatur, and 56 at Springfield. At Terre Haute, it was mostly sunny, with a temperature of 61. At Peoria, the weather conditions were not available. And once again at 7 a.m. at the Champaign Airport, under sunny skies, the temperature was 59. Looking elsewhere around the Midwest at 7 a.m., Chicago was mostly sunny, and 58. Indianapolis was partly sunny, and 60. St. Louis was mostly sunny, and 62. Kansas City was mostly sunny, and 59. Des Moines was mostly sunny, and 55. Milwaukee was partly sunny, and 57. And now a discussion of hazardous weather conditions for the following counties in Illinois: Champaign, Coles, DeWitt, Douglas, Edgar, Moultrie, Piatt, and Vermilion. This hazardous weather outlook is for central Illinois, east central Illinois, southeast Illinois, and west central Illinois. For today and tonight, no hazardous weather is expected at this time. For Tuesday through Sunday, more thunderstorms will move through the area Tuesday afternoon, and again on Wednesday into Wednesday night. There is a marginal risk of severe storms Tuesday afternoon and early evening in eastern Illinois for damaging wind gusts and large hail. There is an enhanced risk of severe storms Wednesday afternoon and evening, with all severe hazards possible. River flooding is ongoing for portions of central Illinois. Please refer to the latest flood statement for details. Spotter information statement. Spotter activation is not anticipated through tonight. The time is currently 7:51 a.m. Central Daylight Time. 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Now for the official National Weather Service forecast for Champaign, Urbana and surrounding areas of east central Illinois. Rest of today, sunny. Highs in the mid-70s. West winds 5 to 10 miles an hour. Tonight, mostly clear. Lows in the mid-50s. Southwest winds 5 to 10 miles an hour. Tuesday, sunny with a chance of showers with a slight chance of thunderstorms in the morning, then partly sunny with showers likely with a chance of thunderstorms in the afternoon. Highs in the mid-70s. Southwest winds 15 to 20 miles an hour with gusts up to 30 miles an hour. Chance of rain 70%. Tuesday night, mostly clear until midnight, then becoming partly cloudy. Lows in the mid-50s. West winds 10 to 15 miles an hour with gusts up to 25 miles an hour, becoming southwest around 5 miles an hour after midnight. Wednesday, partly sunny. Showers likely with a chance of thunderstorms in the afternoon. Breezy with highs around 80. South winds 10 to 15 miles an hour, increasing to 20 to 25 miles an hour with gusts up to 40 miles an hour in the afternoon. Chance of rain 70%. Wednesday night, showers with thunderstorms likely until midnight. Locally heavy rainfall possible until midnight. Windy and not as cool with lows in the mid-60s. Chance of rain near 100%. Thursday, mostly sunny. Highs in the mid-70s. Thursday night through Friday night, mostly clear. Lows in the upper 50s. Highs in the upper 70s. Saturday, mostly sunny. Highs around 80. Saturday night, partly cloudy until midnight, then becoming mostly cloudy.

The showers after midnight. Lows in the lower 60s. Chance of rain 40%. Sunday, partly sunny with a chance of showers. A chance of thunderstorms in the afternoon. Highs in the upper 70s. Chance of rain 50%. Again, the forecast for Champaign, Urbana and surrounding areas of East Central Illinois for the rest of today, sunny. Highs in the mid-70s. West winds 5 to 10 miles an hour. At 7 a.m. at the Champaign Airport, skies were sunny. The temperature was 59 degrees, the dew point was 53, and the relative humidity was 80%. The wind was calm. The pressure was 30.03 inches and rising. Elsewhere around the area, it was sunny, with a temperature of 58 at Bloomington, 60 at Paris, 59 at Mattoon, 60 at Decatur, and 56 at Springfield. At Terre Haute, it was mostly sunny, with a temperature of 61. At Peoria, the weather conditions were not available. And once again at 7 a.m. at the Champaign Airport, under sunny skies, the temperature was 59. Looking elsewhere around the Midwest at 7 a.m., Chicago was mostly sunny, and 58. Indianapolis was partly sunny, and 60. St. Louis was mostly sunny, and 62. Kansas City was mostly sunny, and 59. Des Moines was mostly sunny, and 55. Milwaukee was partly sunny, and 57. And now a discussion of hazardous weather conditions for the following counties in Illinois: Champaign, Coles, DeWitt, Douglas, Edgar, Moultrie, Piatt, and Vermilion. This hazardous weather outlook is for Central Illinois, East Central Illinois, Southeast Illinois, and West Central Illinois. For today and tonight, no hazardous weather is expected at this time. For Tuesday through Sunday, more thunderstorms will move through the area Tuesday afternoon, and again on Wednesday into Wednesday night. There is a marginal risk of severe storms Tuesday afternoon and early evening in eastern Illinois for damaging wind gusts and large hail. There is an enhanced risk of severe storms Wednesday afternoon and evening, with all severe hazards possible. River flooding is ongoing for portions of central Illinois. Please refer to the latest flood statement for details. Spotter information statement. Spotter activation is not anticipated through tonight. The time is currently 7:56 a.m. Central Daylight Time. 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Now for the official National Weather Service forecast for Champaign, Urbana and surrounding areas of East Central Illinois. Rest of today, sunny. Highs in the mid-70s. West winds 5 to 10 miles an hour. Tonight, mostly clear. Lows in the mid-50s. Southwest winds 5 to 10 miles an hour. Tuesday, sunny with a chance of showers with a slight chance of thunderstorms in the morning, then partly sunny with showers likely with a chance of thunderstorms in the afternoon. Highs in the mid-70s. Southwest winds 15 to 20 miles an hour with gusts up to 30 miles an hour. Chance of rain 70%. Tuesday night, mostly clear until midnight, then becoming partly cloudy. Lows in the mid-50s. West winds 10 to 15 miles an hour with gusts up to 25 miles an hour, becoming southwest around 5 miles an hour after midnight. Wednesday, partly sunny. Showers likely with a chance of thunderstorms in the afternoon. Breezy with highs around 80. South winds 10 to 15 miles an hour, increasing to 20 to 25 miles an hour with gusts up to 40 miles an hour in the afternoon. Chance of rain 70%. Wednesday night, showers with thunderstorms likely until midnight. Locally heavy rainfall possible until midnight. Windy and not as cool with lows in the mid-60s. Chance of rain near 100%. Thursday, mostly sunny. Highs in the mid-70s. Thursday night through Friday night, mostly clear. Lows in the upper 50s. Highs in the upper 70s. Saturday, mostly sunny. Highs around 80. Saturday night, partly cloudy until midnight, then becoming mostly cloudy. A chance of showers after midnight. Lows in the lower 60s. Chance of rain 40%. Sunday, partly sunny with a chance of showers. A chance of thunderstorms in the afternoon. Highs in the upper 70s. Chance of rain 50%. Again, the forecast for Champaign, Urbana and surrounding areas of East Central Illinois.

The rest of today, sunny. Highs in the mid-70s. West winds 5 to 10 miles an hour. At 7 a.m. at the Champaign Airport, skies were sunny. The temperature was 59 degrees, the dew point was 53, and the relative humidity was 80%. The wind was calm. The pressure was 30.03 inches and rising. Elsewhere around the area, it was sunny, with a temperature of 58 at Bloomington, 60 at Paris, 59 at Mattoon, 60 at Decatur, and 56 at Springfield. At Terre Haute, it was mostly sunny, with a temperature of 61. At Peoria, the weather conditions were not available. And once again at 7 a.m. at the Champaign Airport, under sunny skies, the temperature was 59. Looking elsewhere around the Midwest at 7 a.m., Chicago was mostly sunny, and 58. Indianapolis was partly sunny, and 60. St. Louis was mostly sunny, and 62. Kansas City was mostly sunny, and 59. Des Moines was mostly sunny, and 55. Milwaukee was partly sunny, and 57. The Champaign, Illinois Airport Climate Summary for yesterday, June 14, 2026. Yesterday's high temperature of 73 degrees occurred at 12:48 p.m. The normal high is 84. Yesterday's low temperature of 57 degrees occurred at 11:59 p.m. The normal low is 62. A trace of precipitation fell yesterday. Yesterday the maximum wind observed was 26 miles an hour from the northwest. The highest wind gust observed was 35 miles per hour from the northwest, which occurred at 3:23 p.m. Yesterday the average wind speed was 11 miles per hour. Sunrise today is at 5:24 a.m. and sunset is at 8:24 p.m. The Mattoon, Illinois Airport Climate Summary for yesterday, June 14, 2026. Yesterday's high temperature of 75 degrees occurred at 1:51 p.m. The normal high is 83. Yesterday's low temperature of 61 degrees occurred at 11:55 p.m. The normal low is 63. A trace of precipitation fell yesterday. Yesterday the maximum wind observed was 31 miles an hour from the northwest. The highest wind gust observed was 45 miles per hour from the west, which occurred at 4:01 p.m. Yesterday the average wind speed was 10 miles per hour. Sunrise today is at 5:25 a.m. and sunset is at 8:22 p.m. And now a discussion of hazardous weather conditions for the following counties in Illinois: Champaign, Coles, DeWitt, Douglas, Edgar, Moultrie, Piatt, and Vermilion. This hazardous weather outlook is for Central Illinois, East Central Illinois, Southeast Illinois, and West Central Illinois. For today and tonight, no hazardous weather is expected at this time. For Tuesday through Sunday, more thunderstorms will move through the area Tuesday afternoon, and again on Wednesday into Wednesday night. There is a marginal risk of severe storms Tuesday afternoon and early evening in eastern Illinois for damaging wind gusts and large hail. There is an enhanced risk of severe storms Wednesday afternoon and evening, with all severe hazards possible. River flooding is ongoing for portions of central Illinois. Please refer to the latest flood statement for details. Spotter information statement: spotter activation is not anticipated through tonight. The time is currently 8:02 a.m. Central Daylight Time. 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Now for the official National Weather Service forecast for Champaign, Urbana, and surrounding areas of East Central Illinois. Rest of today, sunny. Highs in the mid-70s. West winds 5 to 10 miles an hour. Tonight, mostly clear. Lows in the mid-50s. Southwest winds 5 to 10 miles an hour. Tuesday, sunny with a chance of showers with a slight chance of thunderstorms in the morning, then partly sunny with showers likely with a chance of thunderstorms in the afternoon. Highs in the mid-70s. Southwest winds 15 to 20 miles an hour with gusts up to 30 miles an hour. Chance of rain 70%. Tuesday night, mostly clear until midnight, then becoming partly cloudy. Lows in the mid-50s. West winds 10 to 15 miles an hour with gusts up to 25 miles an hour, becoming southwest around 5 miles an hour after midnight. Wednesday, partly sunny. Showers likely with a chance of thunderstorms in the afternoon. Breezy with highs around 80. South winds

mostly clear. Lows in the upper 50s. Highs in the upper 70s. Saturday, mostly sunny. Highs around 80. Saturday night, partly cloudy until midnight, then becoming mostly cloudy. A chance of showers after midnight. Lows in the lower 60s. Chance of rain 40%. Sunday, partly sunny with a chance of showers. A chance of thunderstorms in the afternoon. Highs in the upper 70s. Chance of rain 50%. Again, the forecast for Champaign, Urbana and surrounding areas of East Central Illinois for the rest of today, sunny. Highs in the mid 70s. West winds 5 to 10 miles an hour. At 8 a.m. at the Champaign Airport, skies were sunny. The temperature was 63 degrees, the dew point was 50, and the relative humidity was 62%. The wind was calm. The pressure was 30.02 inches and falling. Elsewhere around the area, it was sunny, with a temperature of 62 at Bloomington, 63 at Paris, and 63 at Terre Haute. Under sunny skies, Mattoon reported 63, Decatur reported 62, and Springfield reported 61. At Peoria, the weather conditions were not available. And once again at 8 a.m. at the Champaign Airport, under sunny skies, the temperature was 63. And now a discussion of hazardous weather conditions for the following counties in Illinois: Champaign, Coles, DeWitt, Douglas, Edgar, Moultrie, Piatt, and Vermilion. This hazardous weather outlook is for Central Illinois, East Central Illinois, Southeast Illinois, and West Central Illinois. For today and tonight, no hazardous weather is expected at this time. For Tuesday through Sunday, more thunderstorms will move through the area Tuesday afternoon, and again on Wednesday into Wednesday night. There is a marginal risk of severe storms Tuesday afternoon and early evening in eastern Illinois for damaging wind gusts and large hail. There is an enhanced risk of severe storms Wednesday afternoon and evening, with all severe hazards possible. River flooding is ongoing for portions of central Illinois. Please refer to the latest flood statement for details. Spotter information statement. Spotter activation is not anticipated through tonight. 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Now for the official National Weather Service forecast for Champaign, Urbana and surrounding areas of East Central Illinois. Rest of today, sunny. Highs in the mid-70s. West winds 5 to 10 miles an hour. Tonight, mostly clear. Lows in the mid-50s. Southwest winds 5 to 10 miles an hour. Tuesday, sunny with a chance of showers with a slight chance of thunderstorms in the morning, then partly sunny with showers likely with a chance of thunderstorms in the afternoon. Highs in the mid-70s. Southwest winds 15 to 20 miles an hour with gusts up to 30 miles an hour. Chance of rain 70%. Tuesday night, mostly clear until midnight, then becoming partly cloudy. Lows in the mid-50s. West winds 10 to 15 miles an hour with gusts up to 25 miles an hour, becoming southwest around 5 miles an hour after midnight. Wednesday, partly sunny. Showers likely with a chance of thunderstorms in the afternoon. Breezy with highs around 80. South winds 10 to 15 miles an hour, increasing to 20 to 25 miles an hour with gusts up to 40 miles an hour in the afternoon. Chance of rain 70%. Wednesday night, showers with thunderstorms likely until midnight. Locally heavy rainfall possible until midnight. Windy and not as cool with lows in the mid-60s. Chance of rain near 100%. Thursday, mostly sunny. Highs in the mid-70s. Thursday night through Friday night, mostly clear. Lows in the upper 50s. Highs in the upper 70s. Saturday, mostly sunny. Highs around 80.

Saturday night, partly cloudy until midnight, then becoming mostly cloudy. A chance of showers after midnight. Lows in the lower 60s. Chance of rain 40%. Sunday, partly sunny with a chance of showers. A chance of thunderstorms in the afternoon. Highs in the upper 70s. Chance of rain 50%. Again, the forecast for Champaign, Urbana and surrounding areas of East Central Illinois for the rest of today, sunny. Highs in the mid-70s. West winds 5 to 10 miles an hour. At 8 a.m. at the Champaign Airport, skies were sunny. The temperature was 63 degrees, the dew point was 50, and the relative humidity was 62%. The wind was calm. The pressure was 30.02 inches and falling. Elsewhere around the area, it was sunny, with a temperature of 62 at Bloomington, 63 at Paris, and 63 at Terre Haute. Under sunny skies, Mattoon reported 63, Decatur reported 62, and Springfield reported 61. At Peoria, the weather conditions were not available. And once again at 8 a.m. at the Champaign Airport, under sunny skies, the temperature was 63. Looking elsewhere around the Midwest at 8 a.m., Chicago was mostly sunny, and 61. Indianapolis was mostly sunny, and 62. St. Louis was mostly sunny, and 66. Kansas City was mostly sunny, and 64. Des Moines was mostly sunny, and 61. Milwaukee was mostly sunny, and 61. And now a discussion of hazardous weather conditions for the following counties in Illinois: Champaign, Coles, DeWitt, Douglas, Edgar, Moultrie, Piatt, and Vermilion. This hazardous weather outlook is for Central Illinois, East Central Illinois, Southeast Illinois, and West Central Illinois. For today and tonight, no hazardous weather is expected at this time. For Tuesday through Sunday, more thunderstorms will move through the area Tuesday afternoon, and again on Wednesday into Wednesday night. There is a marginal risk of severe storms Tuesday afternoon and early evening in eastern Illinois for damaging wind gusts and large hail. There is an enhanced risk of severe storms Wednesday afternoon and evening, with all severe hazards possible. River flooding is ongoing for portions of central Illinois. Please refer to the latest flood statement for details. Spotter information statement: spotter activation is not anticipated through tonight. The time is currently 8:12 a.m. Central Daylight Time. 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Now for the official National Weather Service forecast for Champaign, Urbana and surrounding areas of East Central Illinois. Rest of today, sunny. Highs in the mid-70s. West winds 5 to 10 miles an hour. Tonight, mostly clear. Lows in the mid-50s. Southwest winds 5 to 10 miles an hour. Tuesday, sunny with a chance of showers with a slight chance of thunderstorms in the morning, then partly sunny with showers likely with a chance of thunderstorms in the afternoon. Highs in the mid-70s. Southwest winds 15 to 20 miles an hour with gusts up to 30 miles an hour. Chance of rain 70%. Tuesday night, mostly clear until midnight, then becoming partly cloudy. Lows in the mid-50s. West winds 10 to 15 miles an hour with gusts up to 25 miles an hour, becoming southwest around 5 miles an hour after midnight. Wednesday, partly sunny. Showers likely with a chance of thunderstorms in the afternoon. Breezy with highs around 80. South winds 10 to 15 miles an hour, increasing to 20 to 25 miles an hour with gusts up to 40 miles an hour in the afternoon. Chance of rain 70%. Wednesday night, showers with thunderstorms likely until midnight. Locally heavy rainfall possible until midnight. Windy and not as cool with lows in the mid-60s. Chance of rain near 100%. Thursday, mostly sunny. Highs in the mid-70s. Thursday night through Friday night, mostly clear. Lows in the upper 50s. Highs in the upper 70s. Saturday, mostly sunny. Highs around 80. Saturday night, partly cloudy until midnight, then becoming mostly cloudy. A chance of showers after midnight. Lows in the lower 60s. Chance of rain 40%. Sunday, partly sunny with a chance of showers. A chance of thunderstorms in the afternoon. Highs in the upper 70s. Chance

and 50%. Again, the forecast for Champaign, Urbana, and surrounding areas of East Central Illinois for the rest of today, sunny. Highs in the mid-70s. West winds 5 to 10 miles an hour. At 8 a.m. at the Champaign Airport, skies were sunny. The temperature was 63 degrees, the dew point was 50, and the relative humidity was 62%. The wind was calm. The pressure was 30.02 inches and falling. Elsewhere around the area, it was sunny, with a temperature of 61 at Peoria, 62 at Bloomington, 63 at Paris, and 63 at Terre Haute. Under sunny skies, Mattoon reported 63, Decatur reported 62, and Springfield reported 61. And once again at 8 a.m. at the Champaign Airport, under sunny skies, the temperature was 63. The Champaign, Illinois Airport Climate Summary for yesterday, June 14, 2026. Yesterday's high temperature of 73 degrees occurred at 12:48 p.m. The normal high is 84. Yesterday's low temperature of 57 degrees occurred at 11:59 p.m. The normal low is 62. A trace of precipitation fell yesterday. Yesterday the maximum wind observed was 26 miles an hour from the northwest. The highest wind gust observed was 35 miles per hour from the northwest, which occurred at 3:23 p.m. Yesterday the average wind speed was 11 miles per hour. Sunrise today is at 5:24 a.m. and sunset is at 8:24 p.m. The Mattoon, Illinois Airport Climate Summary for yesterday, June 14, 2026. Yesterday's high temperature of 75 degrees occurred at 1:51 p.m. The normal high is 83. Yesterday's low temperature of 61 degrees occurred at 11:55 p.m. The normal low is 63. A trace of precipitation fell yesterday. Yesterday the maximum wind observed was 31 miles an hour from the northwest. The highest wind gust observed was 45 miles per hour from the west, which occurred at 4:01 p.m. Yesterday the average wind speed was 10 miles per hour. Sunrise today is at 5:25 a.m. and sunset is at 8:22 p.m. Looking elsewhere around the Midwest at 8 a.m., Chicago was mostly sunny and 61. Indianapolis was mostly sunny and 62. St. Louis was mostly sunny and 66. Kansas City was mostly sunny and 64. Des Moines was mostly sunny and 61. Milwaukee was mostly sunny and 61. And now a discussion of hazardous weather conditions for the following counties in Illinois: Champaign, Coles, DeWitt, Douglas, Edgar, Moultrie, Piatt, and Vermilion. This hazardous weather outlook is for Central Illinois, East Central Illinois, Southeast Illinois, and West Central Illinois. For today and tonight, no hazardous weather is expected at this time. For Tuesday through Sunday, more thunderstorms will move through the area Tuesday afternoon, and again on Wednesday into Wednesday night. There is a marginal risk of severe storms Tuesday afternoon and early evening in eastern Illinois for damaging wind gusts and large hail. There is an enhanced risk of severe storms Wednesday afternoon and evening, with all severe hazards possible. River flooding is ongoing for portions of central Illinois. Please refer to the latest flood statement for details. Spotter information statement: spotter activation is not anticipated through tonight. The time is currently 8:18 a.m. Central Daylight Time. 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Now for the official National Weather Service forecast for Champaign, Urbana, and surrounding areas of East Central Illinois. Rest of today, sunny. Highs in the mid-70s. West winds 5 to 10 miles an hour. Tonight, mostly clear. Lows in the mid-50s. Southwest winds 5 to 10 miles an hour. Tuesday, sunny with a chance of showers with a slight chance of thunderstorms in the morning, then partly sunny with showers likely with a chance of thunderstorms in the afternoon. Highs in the mid-70s. Southwest winds 15 to 20 miles an hour with gusts up to 30 miles an hour. Chance of rain 70%. Tuesday night, mostly clear until midnight, then becoming partly cloudy. Lows in the mid-50s. West winds 10 to 15 miles an hour with gusts up to 25 miles an hour, becoming southwest around 5 miles an hour after midnight. Wednesday, partly sunny.
Showers likely with a chance of storms in the afternoon. Breezy with highs around 80. South winds 10 to 15 miles an hour, increasing to 20 to 25 miles an hour with gusts up to 40 miles an hour in the afternoon. Chance of rain 70%. Wednesday night, showers with thunderstorms likely until midnight. Locally heavy rainfall possible until midnight. Windy and not as cool with lows in the mid-60s. Chance of rain near 100%. Thursday, mostly sunny. Highs in the mid-70s. Thursday night through Friday night, mostly clear. Lows in the upper 50s. Highs in the upper 70s. Saturday, mostly sunny. Highs around 80. Saturday night, partly cloudy until midnight, then becoming mostly cloudy. A chance of showers after midnight. Lows in the lower 60s. Chance of rain 40%. Sunday, partly sunny with a chance of showers. A chance of thunderstorms in the afternoon. Highs in the upper 70s. Chance of rain 50%. Again, the forecast for Champaign, Urbana and surrounding areas of East Central Illinois for the rest of today, sunny. Highs in the mid-70s. West winds 5 to 10 miles an hour. At 8 a.m. at the Champaign Airport, skies were sunny. The temperature was 63 degrees, the dew point was 50, and the relative humidity was 62%. The wind was calm. The pressure was 30.02 inches and falling. Elsewhere around the area, it was sunny, with a temperature of 61 at Peoria, 62 at Bloomington, 63 at Paris, and 63 at Terre Haute. Under sunny skies, Mattoon reported 63, Decatur reported 62, and Springfield reported 61. And once again at 8 a.m. at the Champaign Airport, under sunny skies, the temperature was 63. Looking elsewhere around the Midwest at 8 a.m., Chicago was mostly sunny, and 61. Indianapolis was mostly sunny, and 62. St. Louis was mostly sunny, and 66. Kansas City was mostly sunny, and 64. Des Moines was mostly sunny, and 61. Milwaukee was mostly sunny, and 61. And now a discussion of hazardous weather conditions for the following counties in Illinois: Champaign, Coles, DeWitt, Douglas, Edgar, Moultrie, Piatt, and Vermilion. This hazardous weather outlook is for Central Illinois, East Central Illinois, Southeast Illinois, and West Central Illinois. For today and tonight, no hazardous weather is expected at this time. For Tuesday through Sunday, more thunderstorms will move through the area Tuesday afternoon, and again on Wednesday into Wednesday night. There is a marginal risk of severe storms Tuesday afternoon and early evening in eastern Illinois for damaging wind gusts and large hail. There is an enhanced risk of severe storms Wednesday afternoon and evening, with all severe hazards possible. River flooding is ongoing for portions of central Illinois. Please refer to the latest flood statement for details. Spotter information statement. Spotter activation is not anticipated through tonight. The time is currently 8:22 a.m. Central Daylight Time. 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Now for the official National Weather Service forecast for Champaign, Urbana and surrounding areas of East Central Illinois. Rest of today, sunny. Highs in the mid-70s. West winds 5 to 10 miles an hour. Tonight, mostly clear. Lows in the mid-50s. Southwest winds 5 to 10 miles an hour. Tuesday, sunny with a chance of showers with a slight chance of thunderstorms in the morning, then partly sunny with showers likely with a chance of thunderstorms in the afternoon. Highs in the mid-70s. Southwest winds 15 to 20 miles an hour with gusts up to 30 miles an hour. Chance of rain 70%. Tuesday night, mostly clear until midnight, then becoming partly cloudy. Lows in the mid-50s. West winds 10 to 15 miles an hour with gusts up to 25 miles an hour, becoming southwest around 5 miles an hour after midnight. Wednesday, partly sunny. Showers likely with a chance of thunderstorms in the afternoon. Breezy with highs around 80. South winds 10 to 15 miles an hour, increasing to 20 to 25 miles an hour with gusts up to 40 miles an hour in the afternoon. Chance of rain 70%. Wednesday night, showers with thunderstorms likely until midnight.
Locally heavy rainfall possible until midnight. Wind not as cool with lows in the mid-60s. Chance of rain near 100%. Thursday, mostly sunny. Highs in the mid-70s. Thursday night through Friday night, mostly clear. Lows in the upper 50s. Highs in the upper 70s. Saturday, mostly sunny. Highs around 80. Saturday night, partly cloudy until midnight, then becoming mostly cloudy. A chance of showers after midnight. Lows in the lower 60s. Chance of rain 40%. Sunday, partly sunny with a chance of showers. A chance of thunderstorms in the afternoon. Highs in the upper 70s. Chance of rain 50%. Again, the forecast for Champaign, Urbana and surrounding areas of East Central Illinois for the rest of today, sunny. Highs in the mid-70s. West winds 5 to 10 miles an hour. At 8 a.m. at the Champaign Airport, skies were sunny. The temperature was 63 degrees, the dew point was 50, and the relative humidity was 62%. The wind was calm. The pressure was 30.02 inches and falling. Elsewhere around the area, it was sunny, with a temperature of 61 at Peoria, 62 at Bloomington, 63 at Paris, and 63 at Terre Haute. Under sunny skies, Mattoon reported 63, Decatur reported 62, and Springfield reported 61. And once again at 8 a.m. at the Champaign Airport, under sunny skies, the temperature was 63. Looking elsewhere around the Midwest at 8 a.m., Chicago was mostly sunny, and 61. Indianapolis was mostly sunny, and 62. St. Louis was mostly sunny, and 66. Kansas City was mostly sunny, and 64. Des Moines was mostly sunny, and 61. Milwaukee was mostly sunny, and 61. And now a discussion of hazardous weather conditions for the following counties in Illinois: Champaign, Coles, DeWitt, Douglas, Edgar, Moultrie, Piatt, and Vermilion. This hazardous weather outlook is for Central Illinois, East Central Illinois, Southeast Illinois, and West Central Illinois. For today and tonight, no hazardous weather is expected at this time. For Tuesday through Sunday, more thunderstorms will move through the area Tuesday afternoon, and again on Wednesday into Wednesday night. There is a marginal risk of severe storms Tuesday afternoon and early evening in eastern Illinois for damaging wind gusts and large hail. There is an enhanced risk of severe storms Wednesday afternoon and evening, with all severe hazards possible. River flooding is ongoing for portions of central Illinois. Please refer to the latest flood statement for details. Spotter information statement. Spotter activation is not anticipated through tonight. The time is currently 8:27 a.m. Central Daylight Time. 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Now for the official National Weather Service forecast for Champaign, Urbana and surrounding areas of East Central Illinois. Rest of today, sunny. Highs in the mid-70s. West winds 5 to 10 miles an hour. Tonight, mostly clear. Lows in the mid-50s. Southwest winds 5 to 10 miles an hour. Tuesday, sunny with a chance of showers with a slight chance of thunderstorms in the morning, then partly sunny with showers likely with a chance of thunderstorms in the afternoon. Highs in the mid-70s. Southwest winds 15 to 20 miles an hour with gusts up to 30 miles an hour. Chance of rain 70%. Tuesday night, mostly clear until midnight, then becoming partly cloudy. Lows in the mid-50s. West winds 10 to 15 miles an hour with gusts up to 25 miles an hour, becoming southwest around 5 miles an hour after midnight. Wednesday, partly sunny. Showers likely with a chance of thunderstorms in the afternoon. Breezy with highs around 80. South winds 10 to 15 miles an hour, increasing to 20 to 25 miles an hour with gusts up to 40 miles an hour in the afternoon. Chance of rain 70%. Wednesday night, showers with thunderstorms likely until midnight. Locally heavy rainfall possible until midnight. Windy and not as cool with lows in the mid-60s. Chance of rain near 100%. Thursday, mostly sunny. Highs in the mid-70s. Thursday night through Friday night, mostly clear. Lows in the upper 50s. Highs in the upper 70s.
Saturday, mostly sunny. Highs around 80. Saturday night, partly cloudy until midnight, then becoming mostly cloudy. A chance of showers after midnight. Lows in the lower 60s. Chance of rain 40%. Sunday, partly sunny with a chance of showers. A chance of thunderstorms in the afternoon. Highs in the upper 70s. Chance of rain 50%. Again, the forecast for Champaign, Urbana and surrounding areas of East Central Illinois for the rest of today, sunny. Highs in the mid-70s. West winds 5 to 10 miles an hour. The Champaign, Illinois Airport Climate Summary for yesterday, June 14, 2026. Yesterday's high temperature of 73 degrees occurred at 12:48 p.m. The normal high is 84. Yesterday's low temperature of 57 degrees occurred at 11:59 p.m. The normal low is 62. A trace of precipitation fell yesterday. Yesterday the maximum wind observed was 26 miles an hour from the northwest. The highest wind gust observed was 35 miles per hour from the northwest, which occurred at 3:23 p.m. Yesterday the average wind speed was 11 miles per hour. Sunrise today is at 5:24 a.m. and sunset is at 8:24 p.m. The Mattoon, Illinois Airport Climate Summary for yesterday, June 14, 2026. Yesterday's high temperature of 75 degrees occurred at 1:51 p.m. The normal high is 83. Yesterday's low temperature of 61 degrees occurred at 11:55 p.m. The normal low is 63. A trace of precipitation fell yesterday. Yesterday the maximum wind observed was 31 miles an hour from the northwest. The highest wind gust observed was 45 miles per hour from the west, which occurred at 4:01 p.m. Yesterday the average wind speed was 10 miles per hour. Sunrise today is at 5:25 a.m. and sunset is at 8:22 p.m. At 8 a.m. at the Champaign Airport, skies were sunny. The temperature was 63 degrees, the dew point was 50, and the relative humidity was 62%. The wind was calm. The pressure was 30.02 inches and falling. Elsewhere around the area, it was sunny, with a temperature of 61 at Peoria, 62 at Bloomington, 63 at Paris, and 63 at Terre Haute. Under sunny skies, Mattoon reported 63, Decatur reported 62, and Springfield reported 61. And once again at 8 a.m. at the Champaign Airport, under sunny skies, the temperature was 63. Looking elsewhere around the Midwest at 8 a.m., Chicago was mostly sunny, and 61. Indianapolis was mostly sunny, and 62. St. Louis was mostly sunny, and 66. Kansas City was mostly sunny, and 64. Des Moines was mostly sunny, and 61. Milwaukee was mostly sunny, and 61. And now a discussion of hazardous weather conditions for the following counties in Illinois: Champaign, Coles, DeWitt, Douglas, Edgar, Moultrie, Piatt, and Vermilion. This hazardous weather outlook is for Central Illinois, East Central Illinois, Southeast Illinois, and West Central Illinois. For today and tonight, no hazardous weather is expected at this time. For Tuesday, Piatt and Vermilion. This hazardous weather outlook is for Central Illinois, East Central Illinois, Southeast Illinois, and West Central Illinois. For today and tonight, no hazardous weather is expected at this time. For Tuesday through Sunday, more thunderstorms will move through the area Tuesday afternoon, and again on Wednesday into Wednesday night. There is a marginal risk of severe storms Tuesday afternoon and early evening in eastern Illinois for damaging wind gusts and large hail. There is an enhanced risk of severe storms Wednesday afternoon and evening, with all severe hazards possible. River flooding is ongoing for portions of central Illinois. Please refer to the latest flood statement for details. Spotter information statement. Spotter activation is not anticipated through tonight. The time is currently 8:33 a.m. Central Daylight Time. 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Now for the official National Weather Service forecast for Champaign, Urbana and surrounding areas of East Central Illinois. Rest of today, sunny. Highs in the mid-70s. West winds 5 to 10 miles an hour. Tonight, mostly clear. Lows in the mid-50s. Southwest winds 5 to 10 miles an hour.
Tuesday, sunny with a chance of showers with a slight chance of thunderstorms in the morning.

Partly sunny with showers likely with a chance of thunderstorms in the afternoon. Highs in the mid-70s. Southwest winds 15 to 20 miles an hour with gusts up to 30 miles an hour. Chance of rain 70%. Tuesday night, mostly clear until midnight, then becoming partly cloudy. Lows in the mid-50s. West winds 10 to 15 miles an hour with gusts up to 25 miles an hour, becoming southwest around 5 miles an hour after midnight. Wednesday, partly sunny. Showers likely with a chance of thunderstorms in the afternoon. Breezy with highs around 80. South winds 10 to 15 miles an hour, increasing to 20 to 25 miles an hour with gusts up to 40 miles an hour in the afternoon. Chance of rain 70%. Wednesday night, showers with thunderstorms likely until midnight. Locally heavy rainfall possible until midnight. Windy and not as cool with lows in the mid-60s. Chance of rain near 100%. Thursday, mostly sunny. Highs in the mid-70s. Thursday night through Friday night, mostly clear. Lows in the upper 50s. Highs in the upper 70s. Saturday, mostly sunny. Highs around 80. Saturday night, partly cloudy until midnight, then becoming mostly cloudy. A chance of showers after midnight. Lows in the lower 60s. Chance of rain 40%. Sunday, partly sunny with a chance of showers. A chance of thunderstorms in the afternoon. Highs in the upper 70s. Chance of rain 50%. Again, the forecast for Champaign, Urbana and surrounding areas of East Central Illinois for the rest of today, sunny. Highs in the mid-70s. West winds 5 to 10 miles an hour. At 8 a.m. at the Champaign Airport, skies were sunny. The temperature was 63 degrees, the dew point was 50, and the relative humidity was 62%. The wind was calm. The pressure was 30.02 inches and falling. Elsewhere around the area, it was sunny, with a temperature of 61 at Peoria, 62 at Bloomington, 63 at Paris, and 63 at Terre Haute. Under sunny skies, Mattoon reported 63, Decatur reported 62, and Springfield reported 61. And once again at 8 a.m. at the Champaign Airport, under sunny skies, the temperature was 63. Looking elsewhere around the Midwest at 8 a.m., Chicago was mostly sunny, and 61. Indianapolis was mostly sunny, and 62. St. Louis was mostly sunny, and 66. Kansas City was mostly sunny, and 64. Des Moines was mostly sunny, and 61. Milwaukee was mostly sunny, and 61. And now a discussion of hazardous weather conditions for the following counties in Illinois: Champaign, Coles, DeWitt, Douglas, Edgar, Moultrie, Piatt, and Vermilion. This hazardous weather outlook is for Central Illinois, East Central Illinois, Southeast Illinois, and West Central Illinois. For today and tonight, no hazardous weather is expected at this time. For Tuesday through Sunday, more thunderstorms will move through the area Tuesday afternoon, and again on Wednesday into Wednesday night. There is a marginal risk of severe storms Tuesday afternoon and early evening in eastern Illinois for damaging wind gusts and large hail. There is an enhanced risk of severe storms Wednesday afternoon and evening, with all severe hazards possible. River flooding is ongoing for portions of central Illinois. Please refer to the latest flood statement for details. Spotter information statement, spotter activation is not anticipated through tonight. The time is currently 8:38 a.m. Central Daylight Time. 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Now for the official National Weather Service forecast for Champaign, Urbana and surrounding areas of East Central Illinois. Rest of today, sunny. Highs in the mid-70s. West winds 5 to 10 miles an hour. Tonight, mostly clear. Lows in the mid-50s. Southwest winds 5 to 10 miles an hour. Tuesday, sunny with a chance of showers with a slight chance of thunderstorms in the morning, then partly sunny with showers likely with a chance of thunderstorms in the afternoon. Highs in the mid-70s. Southwest winds 15 to 20 miles an hour with gusts up to 30 miles an hour. Chance of rain 70%. Tuesday night, mostly clear until midnight, then becoming partly cloudy. Lows in the mid-50s. West winds 10 to 15.

miles an hour with gusts up to 25 miles an hour, becoming southwest around 5 miles an hour after midnight. Wednesday, partly sunny. Showers likely with a chance of thunderstorms in the afternoon. Breezy with highs around 80. South winds 10 to 15 miles an hour, increasing to 20 to 25 miles an hour with gusts up to 40 miles an hour in the afternoon. Chance of rain 70%. Wednesday night, showers with thunderstorms likely until midnight. Locally heavy rainfall possible until midnight. Windy and not as cool with lows in the mid-60s. Chance of rain near 100%. Thursday, mostly sunny. Highs in the mid-70s. Thursday night through Friday night, mostly clear. Lows in the upper 50s. Highs in the upper 70s. Saturday, mostly sunny. Highs around 80. Saturday night, partly cloudy until midnight, then becoming mostly cloudy. A chance of showers after midnight. Lows in the lower 60s. Chance of rain 40%. Sunday, partly sunny with a chance of showers. A chance of thunderstorms in the afternoon. Highs in the upper 70s. Chance of rain 50%. Again, the forecast for Champaign, Urbana and surrounding areas of East Central Illinois for the rest of today, sunny. Highs in the mid-70s. West winds 5 to 10 miles an hour. At 8 a.m. at the Champaign Airport, skies were sunny. The temperature was 63 degrees, the dew point was 50, and the relative humidity was 62%. The wind was calm. The pressure was 30.02 inches and falling. Elsewhere around the area, it was sunny, with a temperature of 61 at Peoria, 62 at Bloomington, 63 at Paris, and 63 at Terre Haute. Under sunny skies, Mattoon reported 63, Decatur reported 62, and Springfield reported 61. And once again at 8 a.m. at the Champaign Airport, under sunny skies, the temperature was 63. Looking elsewhere around the Midwest at 8 a.m., Chicago was mostly sunny, and 61. Indianapolis was mostly sunny, and 62. St. Louis was mostly sunny, and 66. Kansas City was mostly sunny, and 64. Des Moines was mostly sunny, and 61. Milwaukee was mostly sunny, and 61. And now a discussion of hazardous weather conditions for the following counties in Illinois: Champaign, Coles, DeWitt, Douglas, Edgar, Moultrie, Piatt, and Vermilion. This hazardous weather outlook is for Central Illinois, East Central Illinois, Southeast Illinois, and West Central Illinois. For today and tonight, no hazardous weather is expected at this time. For Tuesday through Sunday, more thunderstorms will move through the area Tuesday afternoon, and again on Wednesday into Wednesday night. There is a marginal risk of severe storms Tuesday afternoon and early evening in eastern Illinois for damaging wind gusts and large hail. There is an enhanced risk of severe storms Wednesday afternoon and evening, with all severe hazards possible. River flooding is ongoing for portions of central Illinois. Please refer to the latest flood statement for details. Spotter information statement. Spotter activation is not anticipated through tonight. The time is currently 8:43 a.m. Central Daylight Time. 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Now for the official National Weather Service forecast for Champaign, Urbana and surrounding areas of East Central Illinois. Rest of today, sunny. Highs in the mid-70s. West winds 5 to 10 miles an hour. Tonight, mostly clear. Lows in the mid-50s. Southwest winds 5 to 10 miles an hour. Tuesday, sunny with a chance of showers with a slight chance of thunderstorms in the morning, then partly sunny with showers likely with a chance of thunderstorms in the afternoon. Highs in the mid-70s. Southwest winds 15 to 20 miles an hour with gusts up to 30 miles an hour. Chance of rain 70%. Tuesday night, mostly clear until midnight, then becoming partly cloudy. Lows in the mid-50s. West winds 10 to 15 miles an hour with gusts up to 25 miles an hour, becoming southwest around 5 miles an hour after midnight. Wednesday, partly sunny. Showers likely with a chance of thunderstorms in the afternoon. Breezy with highs around 80. South winds 10 to 15 miles an hour, increasing to 20 to 25 miles an hour with gusts up to 40 miles an hour in the afternoon.
noon. Chance of rain 70%. Wednesday night, showers with thunderstorms likely until midnight. Locally heavy rainfall possible until midnight. Windy and not as cool with lows in the mid-60s. Chance of rain near 100%. Thursday, mostly sunny. Highs in the mid-70s. Thursday night through Friday night, mostly clear. Lows in the upper 50s. Highs in the upper 70s. Saturday, mostly sunny. Highs around 80. Saturday night, partly cloudy until midnight, then becoming mostly cloudy. A chance of showers after midnight. Lows in the lower 60s. Chance of rain 40%. Sunday, partly sunny with a chance of showers. A chance of thunderstorms in the afternoon. Highs in the upper 70s. Chance of rain 50%. Again, the forecast for Champaign, Urbana and surrounding areas of East Central Illinois for the rest of today, sunny. Highs in the mid-70s. West winds 5 to 10 miles an hour. The Champaign, Illinois Airport Climate Summary for yesterday, June 14, 2026. Yesterday's high temperature of 73 degrees occurred at 12:48 p.m. The normal high is 84. Yesterday's low temperature of 57 degrees occurred at 11:59 p.m. The normal low is 62. A trace of precipitation fell yesterday. Yesterday the maximum wind observed was 26 miles an hour from the northwest. The highest wind gust observed was 35 miles per hour from the northwest, which occurred at 3:23 p.m. Yesterday the average wind speed was 11 miles per hour. Sunrise today is at 5:24 a.m. and sunset is at 8:24 p.m. The Mattoon, Illinois Airport Climate Summary for yesterday, June 14, 2026. Yesterday's high temperature of 75 degrees occurred at 1:51 p.m. The normal high is 83. Yesterday's low temperature of 61 degrees occurred at 11:55 p.m. The normal low is 63. A trace of precipitation fell yesterday. Yesterday the maximum wind observed was 31 miles an hour from the northwest. The highest wind gust observed was 45 miles per hour from the west, which occurred at 4:01 p.m. Yesterday the average wind speed was 10 miles per hour. Sunrise today is at 5:25 a.m. and sunset is at 8:22 p.m. At 8 a.m. at the Champaign Airport, skies were sunny. The temperature was 63 degrees, the dew point was 50, and the relative humidity was 62%. The wind was calm. The pressure was 30.02 inches and falling. Elsewhere around the area, it was sunny, with a temperature of 61 at Peoria, 62 at Bloomington, 63 at Paris, and 63 at Terre Haute. Under sunny skies, Mattoon reported 63, Decatur reported 62, and Springfield reported 61. And once again at 8 a.m. at the Champaign Airport, under sunny skies, the temperature was 63. Looking elsewhere around the Midwest at 8 a.m., Chicago was mostly sunny, and 61. Indianapolis was mostly sunny, and 62. St. Louis was mostly sunny, and 66. Kansas City was mostly sunny, and 64. Des Moines was mostly sunny, and 61. Milwaukee was mostly sunny, and 61. And now a discussion of hazardous weather conditions for the following counties in Illinois: Champaign, Coles, DeWitt, Douglas, Edgar, Moultrie, Piatt, and Vermilion. This hazardous weather outlook is for Central Illinois, East Central Illinois, Southeast Illinois, and West Central Illinois. For today and tonight, no hazardous weather is expected at this time. For Tuesday through Sunday, more thunderstorms will move through the area Tuesday afternoon, and again on Wednesday into Wednesday night. There is a marginal risk of severe storms Tuesday afternoon and early evening in eastern Illinois for damaging wind gusts and large hail. There is an enhanced risk of severe storms Wednesday afternoon and evening, with all severe hazards possible. River flooding is ongoing for portions of central Illinois. Please refer to the latest flood statement for details. Spotter information statement. Spotter activation is not anticipated through tonight. The time is currently 8:49 a.m. Central Daylight Time. 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Now for the official National Weather Service forecast for Champaign, Urbana, and surrounding areas of East Central Illinois.

becoming southwest around 5 miles an hour after midnight. Wednesday, partly sunny. Showers likely with a chance of thunderstorms in the afternoon. Breezy with highs around 80. South winds 10 to 15 miles an hour, increasing to 20 to 25 miles an hour with gusts up to 40 miles an hour in the afternoon. Chance of rain 70%. Wednesday night, showers with thunderstorms likely until midnight. Locally heavy rainfall possible until midnight. Windy and not as cool with lows in the mid-60s. Chance of rain near 100%. Thursday, mostly sunny. Highs in the mid-70s. Thursday night through Friday night, mostly clear. Lows in the upper 50s. Highs in the upper 70s. Saturday, mostly sunny. Highs around 80. Saturday night, partly cloudy until midnight, then becoming mostly cloudy. A chance of showers after midnight. Lows in the lower 60s. Chance of rain 40%. Sunday, partly sunny with a chance of showers. A chance of thunderstorms in the afternoon. Highs in the upper 70s. Chance of rain 50%. Again, the forecast for Champaign, Urbana and surrounding areas of East Central Illinois for the rest of today, sunny. Highs in the mid-70s. West winds 5 to 10 miles an hour. And now a discussion of hazardous weather conditions for the following counties in Illinois: Champaign, Coles, DeWitt, Douglas, Edgar, Moultrie, Piatt and Vermilion. This hazardous weather outlook is for Central Illinois, East Central Illinois, Southeast Illinois and West Central Illinois. For today and tonight, no hazardous weather is expected at this time. For Tuesday through Sunday, more thunderstorms will move through the area Tuesday afternoon, and again on Wednesday into Wednesday night. There is a marginal risk of severe storms Tuesday afternoon and early evening in eastern Illinois for damaging wind gusts and large hail. There is an enhanced risk of severe storms Wednesday afternoon and evening, with all severe hazards possible. River flooding is ongoing for portions of central Illinois. Please refer to the latest flood statement for details. Spotter information statement, spotter activation is not anticipated through tonight. The time is currently 9:02 a.m. Central Daylight Time. 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Now for the official National Weather Service forecast for Champaign, Urbana and surrounding areas of East Central Illinois. Rest of today, sunny. Highs in the mid-70s. West winds 5 to 10 miles an hour. Tonight, mostly clear. Lows in the mid-50s. Southwest winds 5 to 10 miles an hour. Tuesday, sunny with a chance of showers with a slight chance of thunderstorms in the morning, then partly sunny with showers likely with a chance of thunderstorms in the afternoon. Highs in the mid-70s. Southwest winds 15 to 20 miles an hour with gusts up to 30 miles an hour. Chance of rain 70%. Tuesday night, mostly clear until midnight, then becoming partly cloudy. Lows in the mid-50s. West winds 10 to 15 miles an hour with gusts up to 25 miles an hour, becoming southwest around 5 miles an hour after midnight. Wednesday, partly sunny. Showers likely with a chance of thunderstorms in the afternoon. Breezy with highs around 80. South winds 10 to 15 miles an hour, increasing to 20 to 25 miles an hour with gusts up to 40 miles an hour in the afternoon. Chance of rain 70%. Wednesday night, showers with thunderstorms likely until midnight. Locally heavy rainfall possible until midnight. Windy and not as cool with lows in the mid-60s. Chance of rain near 100%. Thursday, mostly sunny. Highs in the mid-70s. Thursday night through Friday night, mostly clear. Lows in the upper 50s. Highs in the upper 70s. Saturday, mostly sunny. Highs around 80. Saturday night, partly cloudy until midnight, then becoming mostly cloudy. A chance of showers after midnight. Lows in the lower 60s. Chance of rain 40%. Sunday, partly sunny with a chance of showers. A chance of thunderstorms in the afternoon. Highs in the upper 70s. Chance of rain 50%. Again, the forecast for Champaign, Urbana and surrounding areas of East Central Illinois for the rest of today, sunny. Highs in the mid-70s. West winds 5 to 10 miles an hour,

66 at Terre Haute. Under sunny skies, Mattoon reported 66, Decatur reported 66, and Springfield reported 65. And once again at 9 a.m. at the Champaign Airport, under sunny skies, the temperature was 65. And now a discussion of hazardous weather conditions for the following counties in Illinois: Champaign, Coles, DeWitt, Douglas, Edgar, Moultrie, Piatt, and Vermilion. This hazardous weather outlook is for Central Illinois, East Central Illinois, Southeast Illinois, and West Central Illinois. For today and tonight, no hazardous weather is expected at this time. For Tuesday through Sunday, more thunderstorms will move through the area Tuesday afternoon, and again on Wednesday into Wednesday night. There is a marginal risk of severe storms Tuesday afternoon and early evening in eastern Illinois for damaging wind gusts and large hail. There is an enhanced risk of severe storms Wednesday afternoon and evening, with all severe hazards possible. River flooding is ongoing for portions of central Illinois. Please refer to the latest flood statement for details. Spotter information statement: spotter activation is not anticipated through tonight. 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Now for the official National Weather Service forecast for Champaign, Urbana, and surrounding areas of East Central Illinois. Rest of today, sunny. Highs in the mid-70s. West winds 5 to 10 miles an hour. Tonight, mostly clear. Lows in the mid-50s. Southwest winds 5 to 10 miles an hour. Tuesday, sunny with a chance of showers with a slight chance of thunderstorms in the morning, then partly sunny with showers likely with a chance of thunderstorms in the afternoon. Highs in the mid-70s. Southwest winds 15 to 20 miles an hour with gusts up to 30 miles an hour. Chance of rain 70%. Tuesday night, mostly clear until midnight, then becoming partly cloudy. Lows in the mid-50s. West winds 10 to 15 miles an hour with gusts up to 25 miles an hour, becoming southwest around 5 miles an hour after midnight. Wednesday, partly sunny. Showers likely with a chance of thunderstorms in the afternoon. Breezy with highs around 80. South winds 10 to 15 miles an hour, increasing to 20 to 25 miles an hour with gusts up to 40 miles an hour in the afternoon. Chance of rain 70%. Wednesday night, showers with thunderstorms likely until midnight. Locally heavy rainfall possible until midnight. Windy and not as cool with lows in the mid-60s. Chance of rain near 100%. Thursday, mostly sunny. Highs in the mid-70s. Thursday night through Friday night, mostly clear. Lows in the upper 50s. Highs in the upper 70s. Saturday, mostly sunny. Highs around 80. Saturday night, partly cloudy until midnight, then becoming mostly cloudy. A chance of showers after midnight. Lows in the lower 60s. Chance of rain 40%. Sunday, partly sunny with a chance of showers. A chance of thunderstorms in the afternoon. Highs in the upper 70s. Chance of rain 50%. Again, the forecast for Champaign, Urbana, and surrounding areas of East Central Illinois for the rest of today: sunny. Highs in the mid-70s. West winds 5 to 10 miles an hour. At 9 a.m. at the Champaign Airport, skies were sunny. The temperature was 65 degrees, the dew point was 50, and the relative humidity was 58%. The wind was calm. The pressure was 30.02 inches and steady. Elsewhere around the area, it was sunny, with a temperature of 64 at Peoria, 65 at Bloomington, 65 at Paris, and 66 at Terre Haute. Under sunny skies, Mattoon reported 66, Decatur reported 66, and Springfield reported 65. And once again at 9 a.m. at the Champaign

Main airport, under sunny skies, the temperature was 65. Looking elsewhere around the Midwest at 9 a.m., Chicago was mostly sunny, and 64. Indianapolis was mostly sunny, and 64. St. Louis was sunny, and 69. Kansas City was sunny, and 68. Des Moines was mostly sunny, and 66. Milwaukee was mostly sunny, and 65. And now a discussion of hazardous weather conditions for the following counties in Illinois: Champaign, Coles, DeWitt, Douglas, Edgar, Moultrie, Piatt, and Vermilion. This hazardous weather outlook is for Central Illinois, East Central Illinois, Southeast Illinois, and West Central Illinois. For today and tonight, no hazardous weather is expected at this time. For Tuesday through Sunday, more thunderstorms will move through the area Tuesday afternoon, and again on Wednesday into Wednesday night. There is a marginal risk of severe storms Tuesday afternoon and early evening in eastern Illinois for damaging wind gusts and large hail. There is an enhanced risk of severe storms Wednesday afternoon and evening, with all severe hazards possible. River flooding is ongoing for portions of central Illinois. Please refer to the latest flood statement for details. Spotter information statement. Spotter activation is not anticipated through tonight. The time is currently 9:11 a.m. Central Daylight Time. 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Now for the official National Weather Service forecast for Champaign, Urbana, and surrounding areas of East Central Illinois. Rest of today, sunny. Highs in the mid-70s. West winds 5 to 10 miles an hour. Tonight, mostly clear. Lows in the mid-50s. Southwest winds 5 to 10 miles an hour. Tuesday, sunny with a chance of showers with a slight chance of thunderstorms in the morning, then partly sunny with showers likely with a chance of thunderstorms in the afternoon. Highs in the mid-70s. Southwest winds 15 to 20 miles an hour with gusts up to 30 miles an hour. Chance of rain 70%. Tuesday night, mostly clear until midnight, then becoming partly cloudy. Lows in the mid-50s. West winds 10 to 15 miles an hour with gusts up to 25 miles an hour, becoming southwest around 5 miles an hour after midnight. Wednesday, partly sunny. Showers likely with a chance of thunderstorms in the afternoon. Breezy with highs around 80. South winds 10 to 15 miles an hour, increasing to 20 to 25 miles an hour with gusts up to 40 miles an hour in the afternoon. Chance of rain 70%. Wednesday night, showers with thunderstorms likely until midnight. Locally heavy rainfall possible until midnight. Windy and not as cool with lows in the mid-60s. Chance of rain near 100%. Thursday, mostly sunny. Highs in the mid-70s. Thursday night through Friday night, mostly clear. Lows in the upper 50s. Highs in the upper 70s. Saturday, mostly sunny. Highs around 80. Saturday night, partly cloudy until midnight, then becoming mostly cloudy. A chance of showers after midnight. Lows in the lower 60s. Chance of rain 40%. Sunday, partly sunny with a chance of showers. A chance of thunderstorms in the afternoon. Highs in the upper 70s. Chance of rain 50%. Again, the forecast for Champaign, Urbana, and surrounding areas of East Central Illinois for the rest of today, sunny. Highs in the mid-70s. West winds 5 to 10 miles an hour. At 9 a.m. at the Champaign Airport, skies were sunny. The temperature was 65 degrees, the dew point was 50, and the relative humidity was 58%. The wind was calm. The pressure was 30.02 inches and steady. Elsewhere around the area, it was sunny, with a temperature of 64 at Peoria, 65 at Bloomington, 65 at Paris, and 66 at Terre Haute. Under sunny skies, Mattoon reported 66, Decatur reported 66, and Springfield reported 65. And once again at 9 a.m. at the Champaign Airport, under sunny skies, the temperature was 65. Looking elsewhere around the Midwest at 9 a.m., Chicago was mostly sunny, and 64. Indianapolis was mostly sunny, and 64. St. Louis was sunny, and 69. Kansas City was sunny, and 68. Des Moines was mostly sunny, and 66.

Milwaukee was mostly sunny, and 65. Looking elsewhere around the Midwest at 9 a.m., Chicago was mostly sunny, and 64. Indianapolis was mostly sunny, and 64. St. Louis was sunny, and 69. Kansas City was sunny, and 68. Des Moines was mostly sunny, and 66. Milwaukee was mostly sunny, and 65. And now a discussion of hazardous weather conditions for the following counties in Illinois: Champaign, Coles, DeWitt, Douglas, Edgar, Moultrie, Piatt, and Vermilion. This hazardous weather outlook is for Central Illinois, East Central Illinois, Southeast Illinois, and West Central Illinois. For today and tonight, no hazardous weather is expected at this time. For Tuesday through Sunday, more thunderstorms will move through the area Tuesday afternoon, and again on Wednesday into Wednesday night. There is a marginal risk of severe storms Tuesday afternoon and early evening in eastern Illinois for damaging wind gusts and large hail. There is an enhanced risk of severe storms Wednesday afternoon and evening, with all severe hazards possible. River flooding is ongoing for portions of central Illinois. Please refer to the latest flood statement for details. Spotter information statement: spotter activation is not anticipated through tonight. The time is currently 9:16 a.m. Central Daylight Time. 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Now for the official National Weather Service forecast for Champaign, Urbana, and surrounding areas of East Central Illinois. Rest of today, sunny. Highs in the mid-70s. West winds 5 to 10 miles an hour. Tonight, mostly clear. Lows in the mid-50s. Southwest winds 5 to 10 miles an hour. Tuesday, sunny with a chance of showers with a slight chance of thunderstorms in the morning, then partly sunny with showers likely with a chance of thunderstorms in the afternoon. Highs in the mid-70s. Southwest winds 15 to 20 miles an hour with gusts up to 30 miles an hour. Chance of rain 70%. Tuesday night, mostly clear until midnight, then becoming partly cloudy. Lows in the mid-50s. West winds 10 to 15 miles an hour with gusts up to 25 miles an hour, becoming southwest around 5 miles an hour after midnight. Wednesday, partly sunny. Showers likely with a chance of thunderstorms in the afternoon. Breezy with highs around 80. South winds 10 to 15 miles an hour, increasing to 20 to 25 miles an hour with gusts up to 40 miles an hour in the afternoon. Chance of rain 70%. Wednesday night, showers with thunderstorms likely until midnight. Locally heavy rainfall possible until midnight. Windy and not as cool with lows in the mid-60s. Chance of rain near 100%. Thursday, mostly sunny. Highs in the mid-70s. Thursday night through Friday night, mostly clear. Lows in the upper 50s. Highs in the upper 70s. Saturday, mostly sunny. Highs around 80. Saturday night, partly cloudy until midnight, then becoming mostly cloudy. A chance of showers after midnight. Lows in the lower 60s. Chance of rain 40%. Sunday, partly sunny with a chance of showers. A chance of thunderstorms in the afternoon. Highs in the upper 70s. Chance of rain 50%. Again, the forecast for Champaign, Urbana, and surrounding areas of East Central Illinois for the rest of today: sunny. Highs in the mid-70s. West winds 5 to 10 miles an hour. At 9 a.m. at the Champaign Airport, skies were sunny. The temperature was 65 degrees, the dew point was 50, and the relative humidity was 58%. The wind was calm. The pressure was 30.02 inches and steady. Elsewhere around the area, it was sunny, with a temperature of 64 at Peoria, 65 at Bloomington, 65 at Paris, and 66 at Terre Haute. Under sunny skies, Mattoon reported 66, Decatur reported 66, and Springfield reported 65. And once again at 9 a.m. at the Champaign Airport, under sunny skies, the temperature was 65. Looking elsewhere around the Midwest at 9 a.m., Chicago was mostly sunny, and 64. Indianapolis was mostly sunny, and 64. St. Louis was sunny, and 69. Kansas City was sunny, and 68. Des Moines was mostly sunny, and 66. Milwaukee.

70s. Southwest winds 15 to 20 miles an hour with gusts up to 30 miles an hour. Chance of rain 70%. Tuesday night, mostly clear until midnight, then becoming partly cloudy. Lows in the mid-50s. West winds 10 to 15 miles an hour with gusts up to 25 miles an hour, becoming southwest around 5 miles an hour after midnight. Wednesday, partly sunny. Showers likely with a chance of thunderstorms in the afternoon. Breezy with highs around 80. South winds 10 to 15 miles an hour, increasing to 20 to 25 miles an hour with gusts up to 40 miles an hour in the afternoon. Chance of rain 70%. Wednesday night, showers with thunderstorms likely until midnight. Locally heavy rainfall possible until midnight. Windy and not as cool with lows in the mid-60s. Chance of rain near 100%. Thursday, mostly sunny. Highs in the mid-70s. Thursday night through Friday night, mostly clear. Lows in the upper 50s. Highs in the upper 70s. Saturday, mostly sunny. Highs around 80. Saturday night, partly cloudy until midnight, then becoming mostly cloudy. A chance of showers after midnight. Lows in the lower 60s. Chance of rain 40%. Sunday, partly sunny with a chance of showers. A chance of thunderstorms in the afternoon. Highs in the upper 70s. Chance of rain 50%. Again, the forecast for Champaign, Urbana and surrounding areas of East Central Illinois for the rest of today, sunny. Highs in the mid-70s. West winds 5 to 10 miles an hour. At 9 a.m. at the Champaign Airport, skies were sunny. The temperature was 65 degrees, the dew point was 50, and the relative humidity was 58%. The wind was calm. The pressure was 30.02 inches and steady. Elsewhere around the area, it was sunny, with a temperature of 64 at Peoria, 65 at Bloomington, 65 at Paris, and 66 at Terre Haute. Under sunny skies, Mattoon reported 66, Decatur reported 66, and Springfield reported 65. And once again at 9 a.m. at the Champaign Airport, under sunny skies, the temperature was 65. Looking elsewhere around the Midwest at 9 a.m., Chicago was mostly sunny, and 64. Indianapolis was mostly sunny, and 64. St. Louis was sunny, and 69. Kansas City was sunny, and 68. Des Moines was mostly sunny, and 66. Milwaukee was mostly sunny, and 65. The time is currently 9:33 a.m. Central Daylight Time. St. Louis was sunny, and 69. Kansas City was sunny, and 68. Des Moines was mostly sunny, and 66. Milwaukee was mostly sunny, and 65. The time is currently 9:33 a.m. Central Daylight Time. 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Now for the official National Weather Service forecast for Champaign, Urbana and surrounding areas of East Central Illinois. Rest of today, sunny. Highs in the mid-70s. West winds 5 to 10 miles an hour. Tonight, mostly clear. Lows in the mid-50s. Southwest winds 5 to 10 miles an hour. Tuesday, sunny with a chance of showers with a slight chance of thunderstorms in the morning, then partly sunny with showers likely with a chance of thunderstorms in the afternoon. Highs in the mid-70s. Southwest winds 15 to 20 miles an hour with gusts up to 30 miles an hour. Chance of rain 70%. Tuesday night, mostly clear until midnight, then becoming partly cloudy. Lows in the mid-50s. West winds 10 to 15 miles an hour with gusts up to 25 miles an hour, becoming southwest around 5 miles an hour after midnight. Wednesday, partly sunny. Showers likely with a chance of thunderstorms in the afternoon. Breezy with highs around 80. South winds 10 to 15 miles an hour, increasing to 20 to 25 miles an hour with gusts up to 40 miles an hour in the afternoon. Chance of rain 70%. Wednesday night, showers with thunderstorms likely until midnight. Locally heavy rainfall possible until midnight. Windy and not as cool with lows in the mid-60s. Chance of rain near 100%. Thursday, mostly sunny. Highs in the mid-70s.

Through Friday night, mostly clear. Lows in the upper 50s. Highs in the upper 70s. Saturday, mostly sunny. Highs around 80. Saturday night, partly cloudy until midnight, then becoming mostly cloudy. A chance of showers after midnight. Lows in the lower 60s. Chance of rain 40%. Sunday, partly sunny with a chance of showers. A chance of thunderstorms in the afternoon. Highs in the upper 70s. Chance of rain 50%. Again, the forecast for Champaign, Urbana and surrounding areas of East Central Illinois for the rest of today, sunny. Highs in the mid 70s. West winds 5 to 10 miles an hour. At 9 a.m. at the Champaign Airport, skies were sunny. The temperature was 65 degrees, the dew point was 50, and the relative humidity was 58%. The wind was calm. The pressure was 30.02 inches and steady. Elsewhere around the area, it was sunny, with a temperature of 64 at Peoria, 65 at Bloomington, 65 at Paris, and 66 at Terre Haute. Under sunny skies, Mattoon reported 66, Decatur reported 66, and Springfield reported 65. And once again at 9 a.m. at the Champaign Airport, under sunny skies, the temperature was 65. Looking elsewhere around the Midwest at 9 a.m., Chicago was mostly sunny, and 64. Indianapolis was mostly sunny, and 64. St. Louis was sunny, and 69. Kansas City was sunny, and 68. Des Moines was mostly sunny, and 66. Milwaukee was mostly sunny, and 65. The time is currently 9:36 a.m. Central Daylight Time. 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Now for the official National Weather Service forecast for Champaign, Urbana and surrounding areas of East Central Illinois. Rest of today, sunny. Highs in the mid-70s. West winds 5 to 10 miles an hour. Tonight, mostly clear. Lows in the mid-50s. Southwest winds 5 to 10 miles an hour. Tuesday, sunny with a chance of showers with a slight chance of thunderstorms in the morning, then partly sunny with showers likely with a chance of thunderstorms in the afternoon. Highs in the mid-70s. Southwest winds 15 to 20 miles an hour with gusts up to 30 miles an hour. Chance of rain 70%. Tuesday night, mostly clear until midnight, then becoming partly cloudy. Lows in the mid-50s. West winds 10 to 15 miles an hour with gusts up to 25 miles an hour, becoming southwest around 5 miles an hour after midnight. Wednesday, partly sunny. Showers likely with a chance of thunderstorms in the afternoon. Breezy with highs around 80. South winds 10 to 15 miles an hour, increasing to 20 to 25 miles an hour with gusts up to 40 miles an hour in the afternoon. Chance of rain 70%. Wednesday night, showers with thunderstorms likely until midnight. Locally heavy rainfall possible until midnight. Windy and not as cool with lows in the mid-60s. Chance of rain near 100%. Thursday, mostly sunny. Highs in the mid-70s. Thursday night through Friday night, mostly clear. Lows in the upper 50s. Highs in the upper 70s. Saturday, mostly sunny. Highs around 80. Saturday night, partly cloudy until midnight, then becoming mostly cloudy. A chance of showers after midnight. Lows in the lower 60s. Chance of rain 40%. Sunday, partly sunny with a chance of showers. A chance of thunderstorms in the afternoon. Highs in the upper 70s. Chance of rain 50%. Again, the forecast for Champaign, Urbana and surrounding areas of East Central Illinois for the rest of today, sunny. Highs in the mid-70s. West winds 5 to 10 miles an hour. At 9 a.m. at the Champaign Airport, skies were sunny. The temperature was 65 degrees, the dew point was 50, and the relative humidity was 58%. The wind was calm. The pressure was 30.02 inches and steady. Elsewhere around the area, it was sunny, with a temperature of 64 at Peoria, 65 at Bloomington, 65 at Paris, and 66 at Terre Haute. Under sunny skies, Mattoon reported 66, Decatur reported 66, and Springfield reported 65.

And once again at 9 a.m. at the Champaign Airport, under sunny skies, the temperature was 65. Looking elsewhere around the Midwest at 9 a.m., Chicago was mostly sunny, and 64. Indianapolis was mostly sunny, and 64. St. Louis was sunny, and 69. Kansas City was sunny, and 68. Des Moines was mostly sunny, and 66. Milwaukee was mostly sunny, and 65. The time is currently 9:40 a.m. Central Daylight Time. 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Now for the official National Weather Service forecast for Champaign, Urbana, and surrounding areas of East Central Illinois. Rest of today, sunny. Highs in the mid-70s. West winds 5 to 10 miles an hour. Tonight, mostly clear. Lows in the mid-50s. Southwest winds 5 to 10 miles an hour. Tuesday, sunny with a chance of showers with a slight chance of thunderstorms in the morning, then partly sunny with showers likely with a chance of thunderstorms in the afternoon. Highs in the mid-70s. Southwest winds 15 to 20 miles an hour with gusts up to 30 miles an hour. Chance of rain 70%. Tuesday night, mostly clear until midnight, then becoming partly cloudy. Lows in the mid-50s. West winds 10 to 15 miles an hour with gusts up to 25 miles an hour, becoming southwest around 5 miles an hour after midnight. Wednesday, partly sunny. Showers likely with a chance of thunderstorms in the afternoon. Breezy with highs around 80. South winds 10 to 15 miles an hour, increasing to 20 to 25 miles an hour with gusts up to 40 miles an hour in the afternoon. Chance of rain 70%. Wednesday night, showers with thunderstorms likely until midnight. Locally heavy rainfall possible until midnight. Windy and not as cool with lows in the mid-60s. Chance of rain near 100%. Thursday, mostly sunny. Highs in the mid-70s. Thursday night through Friday night, mostly clear. Lows in the upper 50s. Highs in the upper 70s. Saturday, mostly sunny. Highs around 80. Saturday night, partly cloudy until midnight, then becoming mostly cloudy. A chance of showers after midnight. Lows in the lower 60s. Chance of rain 40%. Sunday, partly sunny with a chance of showers. A chance of thunderstorms in the afternoon. Highs in the upper 70s. Chance of rain 50%. Again, the forecast for Champaign, Urbana, and surrounding areas of East Central Illinois for the rest of today, sunny. Highs in the mid-70s. West winds 5 to 10 miles an hour. At 9 a.m. at the Champaign Airport, skies were sunny. The temperature was 65 degrees, the dew point was 50, and the relative humidity was 58%. The wind was calm. The pressure was 30.02 inches and steady. Elsewhere around the area, it was sunny, with a temperature of 64 at Peoria, 65 at Bloomington, 65 at Paris, and 66 at Terre Haute. Under sunny skies, Mattoon reported 66, Decatur reported 66, and Springfield reported 65. And once again at 9 a.m. at the Champaign Airport, under sunny skies, the temperature was 65. Looking elsewhere around the Midwest at 9 a.m., Chicago was mostly sunny, and 64. Indianapolis was mostly sunny, and 64. St. Louis was sunny, and 69. Kansas City was sunny, and 68. Des Moines was mostly sunny, and 66. Milwaukee was mostly sunny, and 65. The time is currently 9:44 a.m. Central Daylight Time. 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Now for the official National Weather Service forecast for Champaign, Urbana, and surrounding areas of East Central Illinois. Rest of today, sunny. Highs in the mid-70s. West winds 5 to 10 miles an hour. Tonight, mostly clear. Lows in the mid-50s. Southwest winds 5 to 10 miles an hour. Tuesday, sunny with a chance of showers with a slight chance of thunderstorms in the morning, then partly sunny with showers likely with a chance of thunderstorms in the afternoon. Highs in the mid-70s. Southwest winds 15 to 20 miles an hour with gusts up to 30 miles an hour.

66. Milwaukee was mostly sunny and 65. The time is currently 9:55 a.m. Central Daylight Time. 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Now for the official National Weather Service forecast for Champaign, Urbana, and surrounding areas of East Central Illinois. Rest of today, sunny. Highs in the mid-70s. West winds 5 to 10 miles an hour. Tonight, mostly clear. Lows in the mid-50s. Southwest winds 5 to 10 miles an hour. Tuesday, sunny with a chance of showers with a slight chance of thunderstorms in the morning, then partly sunny with showers likely with a chance of thunderstorms in the afternoon. Highs in the mid-70s. Southwest winds 15 to 20 miles an hour with gusts up to 30 miles an hour. Chance of rain 70%. Tuesday night, mostly clear until midnight, then becoming partly cloudy. Lows in the mid-50s. West winds 10 to 15 miles an hour with gusts up to 25 miles an hour, becoming southwest around 5 miles an hour after midnight. Wednesday, partly sunny. Showers likely with a chance of thunderstorms in the afternoon. Breezy with highs around 80. South winds 10 to 15 miles an hour, increasing to 20 to 25 miles an hour with gusts up to 40 miles an hour in the afternoon. Chance of rain 70%. Wednesday night, showers with thunderstorms likely until midnight. Locally heavy rainfall possible until midnight. Windy and not as cool with lows in the mid-60s. Chance of rain near 100%. Thursday, mostly sunny. Highs in the mid-70s. Thursday night through Friday night, mostly clear. Lows in the upper 50s. Highs in the upper 70s. Saturday, mostly sunny. Highs around 80. Saturday night, partly cloudy until midnight, then becoming mostly cloudy. A chance of showers after midnight. Lows in the lower 60s. Chance of rain 40%. Sunday, partly sunny with a chance of showers. A chance of thunderstorms in the afternoon. Highs in the upper 70s. Chance of rain 50%. Again, the forecast for Champaign, Urbana, and surrounding areas of East Central Illinois for the rest of today, sunny. Highs in the mid-70s. West winds 5 to 10 miles an hour. At 9 a.m. at the Champaign Airport, skies were sunny. The temperature was 65 degrees, the dew point was 50, and the relative humidity was 58%. The wind was calm. The pressure was 30.02 inches and steady. Elsewhere around the area, it was sunny, with a temperature of 64 at Peoria, 65 at Bloomington, 65 at Paris, and 66 at Terre Haute. Under sunny skies, Mattoon reported 66, Decatur reported 66, and Springfield reported 65. And once again at 9 a.m. at the Champaign Airport, under sunny skies, the temperature was 65. Looking elsewhere around the Midwest at 9 a.m., Chicago was mostly sunny, and 64. Indianapolis was mostly sunny, and 64. St. Louis was sunny, and 69. Kansas City was sunny, and 68. Des Moines was mostly sunny, and 66. Milwaukee was mostly sunny, and 65. The time is currently 9:58 a.m. Central Daylight Time. 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Now for the official National Weather Service forecast for Champaign, Urbana, and surrounding areas of East Central Illinois. Rest of today, sunny. Highs in the mid-70s. West winds 5 to 10 miles an hour. Tonight, mostly clear. Lows in the mid-50s. Southwest winds 5 to 10 miles an hour. Tuesday, sunny with a chance of showers with a slight chance of thunderstorms in the morning, then partly sunny with showers likely with a chance of thunderstorms in the afternoon. Highs in the mid-70s. Southwest winds 15 to 20 miles an hour with gusts up to 30 miles an hour. Chance of rain 70%. Tuesday night, mostly clear until midnight, then becoming partly cloudy. Lows in the mid-50s. West winds 10 to 15 miles an hour with gusts up to 25 miles an hour, becoming southwest around 5 miles an hour after midnight. Wednesday, partly sunny. Showers likely with a chance of thunderstorms in the afternoon. Breezy.

Highs around 80. South winds 10 to 15 miles an hour, increasing to 20 to 25 miles an hour with gusts up to 40 miles an hour in the afternoon. Chance of rain 70%. Wednesday night, showers with thunderstorms likely until midnight. Locally heavy rainfall possible until midnight. Windy and not as cool with lows in the mid-60s. Chance of rain near 100%. Thursday, mostly sunny. Highs in the mid-70s. Thursday night through Friday night, mostly clear. Lows in the upper 50s. Highs in the upper 70s. Saturday, mostly sunny. Highs around 80. Saturday night, partly cloudy until midnight, then becoming mostly cloudy. A chance of showers after midnight. Lows in the lower 60s. Chance of rain 40%. Sunday, partly sunny with a chance of showers. A chance of thunderstorms in the afternoon. Highs in the upper 70s. Chance of rain 50%. Again, the forecast for Champaign, Urbana and surrounding areas of East Central Illinois for the rest of today, sunny. Highs in the mid-70s. West winds 5 to 10 miles an hour. The time is currently 10:01 a.m. Central Daylight Time. 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Now for the official National Weather Service forecast for Champaign, Urbana and surrounding areas of East Central Illinois. Rest of today, sunny. Highs in the mid-70s. West winds 5 to 10 miles an hour. Tonight, mostly clear. Lows in the mid-50s. Southwest winds 5 to 10 miles an hour. Tuesday, sunny with a chance of showers with a slight chance of thunderstorms in the morning, then partly sunny with showers likely with a chance of thunderstorms in the afternoon. Highs in the mid-70s. Southwest winds 15 to 20 miles an hour with gusts up to 30 miles an hour. Chance of rain 70%. Tuesday night, mostly clear until midnight, then becoming partly cloudy. Lows in the mid-50s. West winds 10 to 15 miles an hour with gusts up to 25 miles an hour, becoming southwest around 5 miles an hour after midnight. Wednesday, partly sunny. Showers likely with a chance of thunderstorms in the afternoon. Breezy with highs around 80. South winds 10 to 15 miles an hour, increasing to 20 to 25 miles an hour with gusts up to 40 miles an hour in the afternoon. Chance of rain 70%. Wednesday night, showers with thunderstorms likely until midnight. Locally heavy rainfall possible until midnight. Windy and not as cool with lows in the mid-60s. Chance of rain near 100%. Thursday, mostly sunny. Highs in the mid-70s. Thursday night through Friday night, mostly clear. Lows in the upper 50s. Highs in the upper 70s. Saturday, mostly sunny. Highs around 80. Saturday night, partly cloudy until midnight, then becoming mostly cloudy. A chance of showers after midnight. Lows in the lower 60s. Chance of rain 40%. Sunday, partly sunny with a chance of showers. A chance of thunderstorms in the afternoon. Highs in the upper 70s. Chance of rain 50%. Again, the forecast for Champaign, Urbana and surrounding areas of East Central Illinois for the rest of today, sunny. Highs in the mid-70s. West winds 5 to 10 miles an hour. At 10 a.m. at the Champaign Airport, skies were sunny. The temperature was 67 degrees, the dew point was 51, and the relative humidity was 56%. The wind was west at 5 miles an hour. The pressure was 30.02 inches and steady. Elsewhere around the area, it was sunny, with a temperature of 67 at Bloomington, 67 at Paris, 69 at Mattoon, 69 at Decatur, and 69 at Springfield. At Terre Haute, it was mostly sunny, with a temperature of 68. At Peoria, the weather conditions were not available. And once again at 10 a.m. at the Champaign Airport, under sunny skies, the temperature was 67. The time is currently 10:04 a.m. Central Daylight Time. 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Now for the official National Weather Service forecast for Champaign, Urbana and surrounding areas of East Central Illinois. Rest of today, sunny. Highs in the mid-70s.

chance of rain 70%. Tuesday night, mostly clear until midnight, then becoming partly cloudy. Lows in the mid-50s. West winds 10 to 15 miles an hour with gusts up to 25 miles an hour, becoming southwest around 5 miles an hour after midnight. Wednesday, partly sunny. Showers likely with a chance of thunderstorms in the afternoon. Breezy with highs around 80. South winds 10 to 15 miles an hour, increasing to 20 to 25 miles an hour with gusts up to 40 miles an hour in the afternoon. Chance of rain 70%. Wednesday night, showers with thunderstorms likely until midnight. Locally heavy rainfall possible until midnight. Windy and not as cool with lows in the mid-60s. Chance of rain near 100%. Thursday, mostly sunny. Highs in the mid-70s. Thursday night through Friday night, mostly clear. Lows in the upper 50s. Highs in the upper 70s. Saturday, mostly sunny. Highs around 80. Saturday night, partly cloudy until midnight, then becoming mostly cloudy. A chance of showers after midnight. Lows in the lower 60s. Chance of rain 40%. Sunday, partly sunny with a chance of showers. A chance of thunderstorms in the afternoon. Highs in the upper 70s. Chance of rain 50%. Again, the forecast for Champaign, Urbana and surrounding areas of East Central Illinois for the rest of today, sunny. Highs in the mid-70s. West winds 5 to 10 miles an hour. 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Programming originates from NOAA's National Weather Service office in Lincoln and transmits from the WCIA television tower near Seymour. The station serves the following counties: Champaign, DeWitt, Coles, Douglas, Edgar, Ford, Moultrie, Piatt, and Vermilion. 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At 10 a.m. at the Champaign Airport, skies were sunny. The temperature was 67 degrees, the dew point was 51, and the relative humidity was 56%. The wind was west at 5 miles an hour. The pressure was 30.02 inches and steady. Elsewhere around the area, it was sunny, with a temperature of 67 at Bloomington, 67 at Paris, 69 at Mattoon, 69 at Decatur, and 69 at Springfield. At Terre Haute, it was mostly sunny, with a temperature of 68. At Peoria, the weather conditions were not available. And once again at 10 a.m. at the Champaign Airport, under sunny skies, the temperature was 67. Looking elsewhere around the Midwest at 10 a.m., Chicago was mostly sunny, and 67. Indianapolis was partly sunny, and 66. St. Louis was mostly sunny, and 71. Kansas City was mostly sunny, and 72. Des Moines was mostly sunny, and 69. Milwaukee was mostly sunny, and 68. The time is currently 10:09 a.m. Central Daylight Time. 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Now for the official National Weather Service forecast for Champaign, Urbana and surrounding areas of East Central Illinois. Rest of today, sunny. Highs in the mid-70s. West winds 5 to 10 miles an hour. Tonight, mostly clear. Lows in the mid-50s. Southwest winds 5 to 10 miles an hour. Tuesday, sunny with a chance of showers with a slight chance of thunderstorms in the morning, then partly sunny with showers likely with a chance of thunderstorms in the afternoon. Highs in the mid-70s. Southwest winds 15 to 20 miles an hour with gusts up to 30 miles an hour. Chance of rain 70%. Tuesday night, mostly clear until midnight, then becoming partly cloudy. Lows in the mid-50s. West winds 10 to 15 miles an hour with gusts up to 25 miles an hour, becoming southwest around 5 miles an hour after midnight. Wednesday, partly sunny. Showers likely with a chance of thunderstorms in the afternoon. Breezy with highs around 80. South winds 10 to 15 miles an hour, increasing to 20 to 25 miles an hour with gusts up to 40 miles an hour in the afternoon. Chance of rain 70%. Wednesday night, showers with thunderstorms likely until midnight.

Locally heavy rainfall possible until midnight. Windy and not as cool with lows in the mid-60s. Chance of rain near 100%. Thursday, mostly sunny. Highs in the mid-70s. Thursday night through Friday night, mostly clear. Lows in the upper 50s. Highs in the upper 70s. Saturday, mostly sunny. Highs around 80. Saturday night, partly cloudy until midnight, then becoming mostly cloudy. A chance of showers after midnight. Lows in the lower 60s. Chance of rain 40%. Sunday, partly sunny with a chance of showers. A chance of thunderstorms in the afternoon. Highs in the upper 70s. Chance of rain 50%. Again, the forecast for Champaign, Urbana and surrounding areas of East Central Illinois for the rest of today, sunny. Highs in the mid-70s. West winds 5 to 10 miles an hour. At 10 a.m. at the Champaign Airport, skies were sunny. The temperature was 67 degrees, the dew point was 51, and the relative humidity was 56%. The wind was west at 5 miles an hour. The pressure was 30.02 inches and steady. Elsewhere around the area, it was sunny, with a temperature of 67 at Bloomington, 67 at Paris, 69 at Mattoon, 69 at Decatur, and 69 at Springfield. At Terre Haute, it was mostly sunny, with a temperature of 68. At Peoria, the weather conditions were not available. And once again at 10 a.m. at the Champaign Airport, under sunny skies, the temperature was 67. Looking elsewhere around the Midwest at 10 a.m., Chicago was mostly sunny, and 67. Indianapolis was partly sunny, and 66. St. Louis was mostly sunny, and 71. Kansas City was mostly sunny, and 72. Des Moines was mostly sunny, and 69. Milwaukee was mostly sunny, and 68. The time is currently 10:12 a.m. Central Daylight Time. 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Now for the official National Weather Service forecast for Champaign, Urbana and surrounding areas of East Central Illinois. Rest of today, sunny. Highs in the mid-70s. West winds 5 to 10 miles an hour. Tonight, mostly clear. Lows in the mid-50s. Southwest winds 5 to 10 miles an hour. Tuesday, sunny with a chance of showers with a slight chance of thunderstorms in the morning, then partly sunny with showers likely with a chance of thunderstorms in the afternoon. Highs in the mid-70s. Southwest winds 15 to 20 miles an hour with gusts up to 30 miles an hour. Chance of rain 70%. Tuesday night, mostly clear until midnight, then becoming partly cloudy. Lows in the mid-50s. West winds 10 to 15 miles an hour with gusts up to 25 miles an hour, becoming southwest around 5 miles an hour after midnight. Wednesday, partly sunny. Showers likely with a chance of thunderstorms in the afternoon. Breezy with highs around 80. South winds 10 to 15 miles an hour, increasing to 20 to 25 miles an hour with gusts up to 40 miles an hour in the afternoon. Chance of rain 70%. Wednesday night, showers with thunderstorms likely until midnight. Locally heavy rainfall possible until midnight. Windy and not as cool with lows in the mid-60s. Chance of rain near 100%. Thursday, mostly sunny. Highs in the mid-70s. Thursday night through Friday night, mostly clear. Lows in the upper 50s. Highs in the upper 70s. Saturday, mostly sunny. Highs around 80. Saturday night, partly cloudy until midnight, then becoming mostly cloudy. A chance of showers after midnight. Lows in the lower 60s. Chance of rain 40%. Sunday, partly sunny with a chance of showers. A chance of thunderstorms in the afternoon. Highs in the upper 70s. Chance of rain 50%. Again, the forecast for Champaign, Urbana and surrounding areas of East Central Illinois for the rest of today, sunny. Highs in the mid-70s. West winds 5 to 10 miles an hour. At 10 a.m. at the Champaign Airport, skies were sunny. The temperature was 67 degrees, the dew point was 51, and the relative humidity was 56%. The wind was west at 5 miles an hour. The pressure was 30.02 inches and

Eddie. Elsewhere around the area, it was sunny, with a temperature of 67 at Bloomington, 67 at Paris, 69 at Mattoon, 69 at Decatur, and 69 at Springfield. At Terre Haute, it was mostly sunny, with a temperature of 68. At Peoria, the weather conditions were not available. And once again at 10 a.m. at the Champaign Airport, under sunny skies, the temperature was 67. Looking elsewhere around the Midwest at 10 a.m., Chicago was mostly sunny, and 67. Indianapolis was partly sunny, and 66. St. Louis was mostly sunny, and 71. Kansas City was mostly sunny, and 72. Des Moines was mostly sunny, and 69. Milwaukee was mostly sunny, and 68. The time is currently 10:16 a.m. Central Daylight Time. 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Now for the official National Weather Service forecast for Champaign, Urbana, and surrounding areas of East Central Illinois. Rest of today, sunny. Highs in the mid-70s. West winds 5 to 10 miles an hour. Tonight, mostly clear. Lows in the mid-50s. Southwest winds 5 to 10 miles an hour. Tuesday, sunny with a chance of showers with a slight chance of thunderstorms in the morning, then partly sunny with showers likely with a chance of thunderstorms in the afternoon. Highs in the mid-70s. Southwest winds 15 to 20 miles an hour with gusts up to 30 miles an hour. Chance of rain 70%. Tuesday night, mostly clear until midnight, then becoming partly cloudy. Lows in the mid-50s. West winds 10 to 15 miles an hour with gusts up to 25 miles an hour, becoming southwest around 5 miles an hour after midnight. Wednesday, partly sunny. Showers likely with a chance of thunderstorms in the afternoon. Breezy with highs around 80. South winds 10 to 15 miles an hour, increasing to 20 to 25 miles an hour with gusts up to 40 miles an hour in the afternoon. Chance of rain 70%. Wednesday night, showers with thunderstorms likely until midnight. Locally heavy rainfall possible until midnight. Windy and not as cool with lows in the mid-60s. Chance of rain near 100%. Thursday, mostly sunny. Highs in the mid-70s. Thursday night through Friday night, mostly clear. Lows in the upper 50s. Highs in the upper 70s. Saturday, mostly sunny. Highs around 80. Saturday night, partly cloudy until midnight, then becoming mostly cloudy. A chance of showers after midnight. Lows in the lower 60s. Chance of rain 40%. Sunday, partly sunny with a chance of showers. A chance of thunderstorms in the afternoon. Highs in the upper 70s. Chance of rain 50%. Again, the forecast for Champaign, Urbana, and surrounding areas of East Central Illinois for the rest of today, sunny. Highs in the mid-70s. West winds 5 to 10 miles an hour. At 10 a.m. at the Champaign Airport, skies were sunny. The temperature was 67 degrees, the dew point was 51, and the relative humidity was 56%. The wind was west at 5 miles an hour. The pressure was 30.02 inches and steady. Elsewhere around the area, it was sunny, with a temperature of 67 at Bloomington, 67 at Paris, 69 at Mattoon, 69 at Decatur, and 69 at Springfield. At Terre Haute, it was mostly sunny, with a temperature of 68. At Peoria, the weather conditions were not available. And once again at 10 a.m. at the Champaign Airport, under sunny skies, the temperature was 67. Looking elsewhere around the Midwest at 10 a.m., Chicago was mostly sunny, and 67. Indianapolis was partly sunny, and 66. St. Louis was mostly sunny, and 71. Kansas City was mostly sunny, and 72. Des Moines was mostly sunny, and 69. Milwaukee was mostly sunny, and 68. The time is currently 10:20 a.m. Central Daylight Time. 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Now for the official National Weather Service forecast for Champaign, Urbana, and surrounding areas of East Central Illinois. Rest of today, sunny. Highs in the mid-70s. West winds 5 to 10 miles an hour.
Tonight, mostly clear. Lows in the mid-50s. Southwest winds 5 to 10 miles an hour. Tuesday, sunny with a chance of showers with a slight chance of thunderstorms in the morning, then partly sunny with showers likely with a chance of thunderstorms in the afternoon. Highs in the mid-70s. Southwest winds 15 to 20 miles an hour with gusts up to 30 miles an hour. Chance of rain 70%. Tuesday night, mostly clear until midnight, then becoming partly cloudy. Lows in the mid-50s. West winds 10 to 15 miles an hour with gusts up to 25 miles an hour, becoming southwest around 5 miles an hour after midnight. Wednesday, partly sunny. Showers likely with a chance of thunderstorms in the afternoon. Breezy with highs around 80. South winds 10 to 15 miles an hour, increasing to 20 to 25 miles an hour with gusts up to 40 miles an hour in the afternoon. Chance of rain 70%. Wednesday night, showers with thunderstorms likely until midnight. Locally heavy rainfall possible until midnight. Windy and not as cool with lows in the mid-60s. Chance of rain near 100%. Thursday, mostly sunny. Highs in the mid-70s. Thursday night through Friday night, mostly clear. Lows in the upper 50s. Highs in the upper 70s. Saturday, mostly sunny. Highs around 80. Saturday night, partly cloudy until midnight, then becoming mostly cloudy. A chance of showers after midnight. Lows in the lower 60s. Chance of rain 40%. Sunday, partly sunny with a chance of showers. A chance of thunderstorms in the afternoon. Highs in the upper 70s. Chance of rain 50%. Again, the forecast for Champaign, Urbana and surrounding areas of East Central Illinois for the rest of today, sunny. Highs in the mid-70s. West winds 5 to 10 miles an hour. At 10 a.m. at the Champaign Airport, skies were sunny. The temperature was 67 degrees, the dew point was 51, and the relative humidity was 56%. The wind was west at 5 miles an hour. The pressure was 30.02 inches and steady. Elsewhere around the area, it was sunny, with a temperature of 67 at Bloomington, 67 at Paris, 69 at Mattoon, 69 at Decatur, and 69 at Springfield. At Terre Haute, it was mostly sunny, with a temperature of 68. At Peoria, the weather conditions were not available. And once again at 10 a.m. at the Champaign Airport, under sunny skies, the temperature was 67. Looking elsewhere around the Midwest at 10 a.m., Chicago was mostly sunny, and 67. Indianapolis was partly sunny, and 66. St. Louis was mostly sunny, and 71. Kansas City was mostly sunny, and 72. Des Moines was mostly sunny, and 69. Milwaukee was mostly sunny, and 68. The time is currently 10:24 a.m. Central Daylight Time. 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Now for the official National Weather Service forecast for Champaign, Urbana and surrounding areas of East Central Illinois. Rest of today, sunny. Highs in the mid-70s. West winds 5 to 10 miles an hour. Tonight, mostly clear. Lows in the mid-50s. Southwest winds 5 to 10 miles an hour. Tuesday, sunny with a chance of showers with a slight chance of thunderstorms in the morning, then partly sunny with showers likely with a chance of thunderstorms in the afternoon. Highs in the mid-70s. Southwest winds 15 to 20 miles an hour with gusts up to 30 miles an hour. Chance of rain 70%. Tuesday night, mostly clear until midnight, then becoming partly cloudy. Lows in the mid-50s. West winds 10 to 15 miles an hour with gusts up to 25 miles an hour, becoming southwest around 5 miles an hour after midnight. Wednesday, partly sunny. Showers likely with a chance of thunderstorms in the afternoon. Breezy with highs around 80. South winds 10 to 15 miles an hour, increasing to 20 to 25 miles an hour with gusts up to 40 miles an hour in the afternoon. Chance of rain 70%. Wednesday night, showers with thunderstorms likely until midnight. Locally heavy rainfall possible until midnight. Windy and not as cool with lows in the mid-60s. Chance of rain near 100%. Thursday, most

be sunny. Highs in the mid-70s. Thursday night through Friday night, mostly clear. Lows in the upper 50s. Highs in the upper 70s. Saturday, mostly sunny. Highs around 80. Saturday night, partly cloudy until midnight, then becoming mostly cloudy. A chance of showers after midnight. Lows in the lower 60s. Chance of rain 40%. Sunday, partly sunny with a chance of showers. A chance of thunderstorms in the afternoon. Highs in the upper 70s. Chance of rain 50%. Again, the forecast for Champaign, Urbana and surrounding areas of East Central Illinois for the rest of today, sunny. Highs in the mid-70s. West winds 5 to 10 miles an hour. At 10 a.m. at the Champaign Airport, skies were sunny. The temperature was 67 degrees, the dew point was 51, and the relative humidity was 56%. The wind was west at 5 miles an hour. The pressure was 30.02 inches and steady. Elsewhere around the area, it was sunny, with a temperature of 67 at Bloomington, 67 at Paris, 69 at Mattoon, 69 at Decatur, and 69 at Springfield. At Terre Haute, it was mostly sunny, with a temperature of 68. At Peoria, the weather conditions were not available. And once again at 10 a.m. at the Champaign Airport, under sunny skies, the temperature was 67. Looking elsewhere around the Midwest at 10 a.m., Chicago was mostly sunny, and 67. Indianapolis was partly sunny, and 66. St. Louis was mostly sunny, and 71. Kansas City was mostly sunny, and 72. Des Moines was mostly sunny, and 69. Milwaukee was mostly sunny, and 68. The time is currently 10:27 a.m. Central Daylight Time. 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Now for the official National Weather Service forecast for Champaign, Urbana and surrounding areas of East Central Illinois. Rest of today, sunny. Highs in the mid-70s. West winds 5 to 10 miles an hour. Tonight, mostly clear. Lows in the mid-50s. Southwest winds 5 to 10 miles an hour. Tuesday, sunny with a chance of showers with a slight chance of thunderstorms in the morning, then partly sunny with showers likely with a chance of thunderstorms in the afternoon. Highs in the mid-70s. Southwest winds 15 to 20 miles an hour with gusts up to 30 miles an hour. Chance of rain 70%. Tuesday night, mostly clear until midnight, then becoming partly cloudy. Lows in the mid-50s. West winds 10 to 15 miles an hour with gusts up to 25 miles an hour, becoming southwest around 5 miles an hour after midnight. Wednesday, partly sunny. Showers likely with a chance of thunderstorms in the afternoon. Breezy with highs around 80. South winds 10 to 15 miles an hour, increasing to 20 to 25 miles an hour with gusts up to 40 miles an hour in the afternoon. Chance of rain 70%. Wednesday night, showers with thunderstorms likely until midnight. Locally heavy rainfall possible until midnight. Windy and not as cool with lows in the mid-60s. Chance of rain near 100%. Thursday, mostly sunny. Highs in the mid-70s. Thursday night through Friday night, mostly clear. Lows in the upper 50s. Highs in the upper 70s. Saturday, mostly sunny. Highs around 80. Saturday night, partly cloudy until midnight, then becoming mostly cloudy. A chance of showers after midnight. Lows in the lower 60s. Chance of rain 40%. Sunday, partly sunny with a chance of showers. A chance of thunderstorms in the afternoon. Highs in the upper 70s. Chance of rain 50%. Again, the forecast for Champaign, Urbana and surrounding areas of East Central Illinois for the rest of today, sunny. Highs in the mid-70s. West winds 5 to 10 miles an hour. At 10 a.m. at the Champaign Airport, skies were sunny. The temperature was 67 degrees, the dew point was 51, and the relative humidity was 56%. The wind was west at 5 miles an hour. The pressure was 30.02 inches and steady. Elsewhere around the area, it was sunny, with a temperature of 67 at Bloomington, 67 at Paris, 69 at Mattoon, 69 at Decatur.

69 at Springfield. At Terre Haute, it was mostly sunny, with a temperature of 68. At Peoria, the weather conditions were not available. And once again at 10 a.m. at the Champaign Airport, under sunny skies, the temperature was 67. Looking elsewhere around the Midwest at 10 a.m., Chicago was mostly sunny, and 67. Indianapolis was partly sunny, and 66. St. Louis was mostly sunny, and 71. Kansas City was mostly sunny, and 72. Des Moines was mostly sunny, and 69. Milwaukee was mostly sunny, and 68. The time is currently 10:31 a.m. Central Daylight Time. 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Now for the official National Weather Service forecast for Champaign, Urbana, and surrounding areas of East Central Illinois. Rest of today, sunny. Highs in the mid-70s. West winds 5 to 10 miles an hour. Tonight, mostly clear. Lows in the mid-50s. Southwest winds 5 to 10 miles an hour. Tuesday, sunny with a chance of showers with a slight chance of thunderstorms in the morning, then partly sunny with showers likely with a chance of thunderstorms in the afternoon. Highs in the mid-70s. Southwest winds 15 to 20 miles an hour with gusts up to 30 miles an hour. Chance of rain 70%. Tuesday night, mostly clear until midnight, then becoming partly cloudy. Lows in the mid-50s. West winds 10 to 15 miles an hour with gusts up to 25 miles an hour, becoming southwest around 5 miles an hour after midnight. Wednesday, partly sunny. Showers likely with a chance of thunderstorms in the afternoon. Breezy with highs around 80. South winds 10 to 15 miles an hour, increasing to 20 to 25 miles an hour with gusts up to 40 miles an hour in the afternoon. Chance of rain 70%. Wednesday night, showers with thunderstorms likely until midnight. Locally heavy rainfall possible, increasing to 20 to 25 miles an hour with gusts up to 40 miles an hour in the afternoon. Chance of rain 70%. Wednesday night, showers with thunderstorms likely until midnight. Locally heavy rainfall possible until midnight. Windy and not as cool with lows in the mid-60s. Chance of rain near 100%. Thursday, mostly sunny. Highs in the mid-70s. Thursday night through Friday night, mostly clear. Lows in the upper 50s. Highs in the upper 70s. Saturday, mostly sunny. Highs around 80. Saturday night, partly cloudy until midnight, then becoming mostly cloudy. A chance of showers after midnight. Lows in the lower 60s. Chance of rain 40%. Sunday, partly sunny with a chance of showers. A chance of thunderstorms in the afternoon. Highs in the upper 70s. Chance of rain 50%. Again, the forecast for Champaign, Urbana, and surrounding areas of East Central Illinois for the rest of today, sunny. Highs in the mid-70s. West winds 5 to 10 miles an hour. At 10 a.m. at the Champaign Airport, skies were sunny. The temperature was 67 degrees, the dew point was 51, and the relative humidity was 56%. The wind was west at 5 miles an hour. The pressure was 30.02 inches and steady. Elsewhere around the area, it was sunny, with a temperature of 67 at Bloomington, 67 at Paris, 69 at Mattoon, 69 at Decatur, and 69 at Springfield. At Terre Haute, it was mostly sunny, with a temperature of 68. At Peoria, the weather conditions were not available. And once again at 10 a.m. at the Champaign Airport, under sunny skies, the temperature was 67. Looking elsewhere around the Midwest at 10 a.m., Chicago was mostly sunny, and 67. Indianapolis was partly sunny, and 66. St. Louis was mostly sunny, and 71. Kansas City was mostly sunny, and 72. Des Moines was mostly sunny, and 69. Milwaukee was mostly sunny, and 68. The time is currently 10:35 a.m. Central Daylight Time. 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Now for the official National Weather Service forecast for Champaign, Urbana, and surrounding areas of East Central Illinois. Rest of today, sunny.

highs in the mid-70s. West winds 5 to 10 miles an hour. Tonight, mostly clear. Lows in the mid-50s. Southwest winds 5 to 10 miles an hour. Tuesday, sunny with a chance of showers with a slight chance of thunderstorms in the morning, then partly sunny with showers likely with a chance of thunderstorms in the afternoon. Highs in the mid-70s. Southwest winds 15 to 20 miles an hour with gusts up to 30 miles an hour. Chance of rain 70%. Tuesday night, mostly clear until midnight, then becoming partly cloudy. Lows in the mid-50s. West winds 10 to 15 miles an hour with gusts up to 25 miles an hour, becoming southwest around 5 miles an hour after midnight. Wednesday, partly sunny. Showers likely with a chance of thunderstorms in the afternoon. Breezy with highs around 80. South winds 10 to 15 miles an hour, increasing to 20 to 25 miles an hour with gusts up to 40 miles an hour in the afternoon. Chance of rain 70%. Wednesday night, showers with thunderstorms likely until midnight. Locally heavy rainfall possible until midnight. Windy and not as cool with lows in the mid-60s. Chance of rain near 100%. Thursday, mostly sunny. Highs in the mid-70s. Thursday night through Friday night, mostly clear. Lows in the upper 50s. Highs in the upper 70s. Saturday, mostly sunny. Highs around 80. Saturday night, partly cloudy until midnight, then becoming mostly cloudy. A chance of showers after midnight. Lows in the lower 60s. Chance of rain 40%. Sunday, partly sunny with a chance of showers. A chance of thunderstorms in the afternoon. Highs in the upper 70s. Chance of rain 50%. Again, the forecast for Champaign, Urbana and surrounding areas of East Central Illinois for the rest of today, sunny. Highs in the mid-70s. West winds 5 to 10 miles an hour. At 10 a.m. at the Champaign Airport, skies were sunny. The temperature was 67 degrees, the dew point was 51, and the relative humidity was 56%. The wind was west at 5 miles an hour. The pressure was 30.02 inches and steady. Elsewhere around the area, it was sunny, with a temperature of 67 at Bloomington, 67 at Paris, 69 at Mattoon, 69 at Decatur, and 69 at Springfield. At Terre Haute, it was mostly sunny, with a temperature of 68. At Peoria, the weather conditions were not available. And once again at 10 a.m. at the Champaign Airport, under sunny skies, the temperature was 67. Looking elsewhere around the Midwest at 10 a.m., Chicago was mostly sunny, and 67. Indianapolis was partly sunny, and 66. St. Louis was mostly sunny, and 71. Kansas City was mostly sunny, and 72. Des Moines was mostly sunny, and 69. Milwaukee was mostly sunny, and 68. The time is currently 10:39 a.m. Central Daylight Time. 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Now for the official National Weather Service forecast for Champaign, Urbana and surrounding areas of East Central Illinois. Rest of today, sunny. Highs in the mid-70s. West winds 5 to 10 miles an hour. Tonight, mostly clear. Lows in the mid-50s. Southwest winds 5 to 10 miles an hour. Tuesday, sunny with a chance of showers with a slight chance of thunderstorms in the morning, then partly sunny with showers likely with a chance of thunderstorms in the afternoon. Highs in the mid-70s. Southwest winds 15 to 20 miles an hour with gusts up to 30 miles an hour. Chance of rain 70%. Tuesday night, mostly clear until midnight, then becoming partly cloudy. Lows in the mid-50s. West winds 10 to 15 miles an hour with gusts up to 25 miles an hour, becoming southwest around 5 miles an hour after midnight. Wednesday, partly sunny. Showers likely with a chance of thunderstorms in the afternoon. Breezy with highs around 80. South winds 10 to 15 miles an hour, increasing to 20 to 25 miles an hour with gusts up to 40 miles an hour in the afternoon. Chance of rain 70%. Wednesday night, showers with thunderstorms likely until midnight. Locally heavy rainfall possible until midnight. Windy and not as cool with lows in the mid-60s.

Please. Chance of rain near 100%. Thursday, mostly sunny. Highs in the mid-70s. Thursday night through Friday night, mostly clear. Lows in the upper 50s. Highs in the upper 70s. Saturday, mostly sunny. Highs around 80. Saturday night, partly cloudy until midnight, then becoming mostly cloudy. A chance of showers after midnight. Lows in the lower 60s. Chance of rain 40%. Sunday, partly sunny with a chance of showers. A chance of thunderstorms in the afternoon. Highs in the upper 70s. Chance of rain 50%. Again, the forecast for Champaign, Urbana and surrounding areas of east central Illinois for the rest of today, sunny. Highs in the mid-70s. West winds 5 to 10 miles an hour. At 10 a.m. at the Champaign Airport, skies were sunny. The temperature was 67 degrees, the dew point was 51, and the relative humidity was 56%. The wind was west at 5 miles an hour. The pressure was 30.02 inches and steady. Elsewhere around the area, it was sunny, with a temperature of 67 at Bloomington, 67 at Paris, 69 at Mattoon, 69 at Decatur, and 69 at Springfield. At Terre Haute, it was mostly sunny, with a temperature of 68. At Peoria, the weather conditions were not available. And once again at 10 a.m. at the Champaign Airport, under sunny skies, the temperature was 67. Looking elsewhere around the Midwest at 10 a.m., Chicago was mostly sunny, and 67. Indianapolis was partly sunny, and 66. St. Louis was mostly sunny, and 71. Kansas City was mostly sunny, and 72. Des Moines was mostly sunny, and 69. Milwaukee was mostly sunny, and 68. Here is a river flood statement. The flood warning continues for the Sangamon River at Monticello. Until tomorrow afternoon. At 10 a.m. Monday, the stage was 13.7 feet. The river is expected to fall below flood stage late tomorrow morning and continue falling to 7.7 feet Monday, June 22nd. The time is currently 10:43 a.m. Central Daylight Time. 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Now for the official National Weather Service forecast for Champaign, Urbana and surrounding areas of east central Illinois. Rest of today, sunny. Highs in the mid-70s. West winds 5 to 10 miles an hour. Tonight, mostly clear. Lows in the mid-50s. Southwest winds 5 to 10 miles an hour. Tuesday, sunny with a chance of showers with a slight chance of thunderstorms in the morning, then partly sunny with showers likely with a chance of thunderstorms in the afternoon. Highs in the mid-70s. Southwest winds 15 to 20 miles an hour with gusts up to 30 miles an hour. Chance of rain 70%. Tuesday night, mostly clear until midnight, then becoming partly cloudy. Lows in the mid-50s. West winds 10 to 15 miles an hour with gusts up to 25 miles an hour, becoming southwest around 5 miles an hour after midnight. Wednesday, partly sunny. Showers likely with a chance of thunderstorms in the afternoon. Breezy with highs around 80. South winds 10 to 15 miles an hour, increasing to 20 to 25 miles an hour with gusts up to 40 miles an hour in the afternoon. Chance of rain 70%. Wednesday night, showers with thunderstorms likely until midnight. Locally heavy rainfall possible until midnight. Windy and not as cool with lows in the mid-60s. Chance of rain near 100%. Thursday, mostly sunny. Highs in the mid-70s. Thursday night through Friday night, mostly clear. Lows in the upper 50s. Highs in the upper 70s. Saturday, mostly sunny. Highs around 80. Saturday night, partly cloudy until midnight, then becoming mostly cloudy. A chance of showers after midnight. Lows in the lower 60s. Chance of rain 40%. Sunday, partly sunny with a chance of showers. A chance of thunderstorms in the afternoon. Highs in the upper 70s. Chance of rain 50%. Again, the forecast for Champaign, Urbana and surrounding areas of east central Illinois for the rest of today, sunny. Highs in the mid-70s. West winds 5 to 10 miles an hour. Here is

River flood statement. The flood warning continues for the Sangamon River at Monticello until tomorrow afternoon. At 10 a.m. Monday, the stage was 13.7 feet. The river is expected to fall below flood stage late tomorrow morning and continue falling to 7.7 feet Monday, June 22nd. At 10 a.m. at the Champaign Airport, skies were sunny. The temperature was 67 degrees, the dew point was 51, and the relative humidity was 56%. The wind was west at 5 miles an hour. The pressure was 30.02 inches and steady. Elsewhere around the area, it was sunny, with a temperature of 67 at Bloomington, 67 at Paris, 69 at Mattoon, 69 at Decatur, and 69 at Springfield. At Terre Haute, it was mostly sunny, with a temperature of 68. At Peoria, the weather conditions were not available. And once again at 10 a.m. at the Champaign Airport, under sunny skies, the temperature was 67. Looking elsewhere around the Midwest at 10 a.m., Chicago was mostly sunny, and 67. Indianapolis was partly sunny, and 66. St. Louis was mostly sunny, and 71. Kansas City was mostly sunny, and 72. Des Moines was mostly sunny, and 69. Milwaukee was mostly sunny, and 68. The time is currently 10:47 a.m. Central Daylight Time. 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Now for the official National Weather Service forecast for Champaign, Urbana, and surrounding areas of East Central Illinois. Rest of today, sunny. Highs in the mid-70s. West winds 5 to 10 miles an hour. Tonight, mostly clear. Lows in the mid-50s. Southwest winds 5 to 10 miles an hour. Tuesday, sunny with a chance of showers with a slight chance of thunderstorms in the morning, then partly sunny with showers likely with a chance of thunderstorms in the afternoon. Highs in the mid-70s. Southwest winds 15 to 20 miles an hour with gusts up to 30 miles an hour. Chance of rain 70%. Tuesday night, mostly clear until midnight, then becoming partly cloudy. Lows in the mid-50s. West winds 10 to 15 miles an hour with gusts up to 25 miles an hour, becoming southwest around 5 miles an hour after midnight. Wednesday, partly sunny. Showers likely with a chance of thunderstorms in the afternoon. Breezy with highs around 80. South winds 10 to 15 miles an hour, increasing to 20 to 25 miles an hour with gusts up to 40 miles an hour in the afternoon. Chance of rain 70%. Wednesday night, showers with thunderstorms likely until midnight. Locally heavy rainfall possible until midnight. Windy and not as cool with lows in the mid-60s. Chance of rain near 100%. Thursday, mostly sunny. Highs in the mid-70s. Thursday night through Friday night, mostly clear. Lows in the upper 50s. Highs in the upper 70s. Saturday, mostly sunny. Highs around 80. Saturday night, partly cloudy until midnight, then becoming mostly cloudy. A chance of showers after midnight. Lows in the lower 60s. Chance of rain 40%. Sunday, partly sunny with a chance of showers. A chance of thunderstorms in the afternoon. Highs in the upper 70s. Chance of rain 50%. Again, the forecast for Champaign, Urbana, and surrounding areas of East Central Illinois for the rest of today, sunny. Highs in the mid-70s. West winds 5 to 10 miles an hour. At 10 a.m. at the Champaign Airport, skies were sunny. The temperature was 67 degrees, the dew point was 51, and the relative humidity was 56%. The wind was west at 5 miles an hour. The pressure was 30.02 inches and steady. Elsewhere around the area, it was sunny, with a temperature of 67 at Bloomington, 67 at Paris, 69 at Mattoon, 69 at Decatur, and 69 at Springfield. At Terre Haute, it was mostly sunny, with a temperature of 68. At Peoria, the weather conditions were not available. And once again at 10 a.m. at the Champaign Airport, under sunny skies, the temperature was 67. Looking elsewhere around the Midwest at 10 a.m., Chicago was mostly sunny, and 67. Indianapolis was partly sunny, and 66. St. Louis was mostly sunny, and 71.

Kansas City was mostly sunny and 72. Des Moines was mostly sunny and 69. Milwaukee was mostly sunny and 68. The time is currently 10:50 a.m. Central Daylight Time. 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Now for the official National Weather Service forecast for Champaign, Urbana, and surrounding areas of East Central Illinois. Rest of today, sunny. Highs in the mid-70s. West winds 5 to 10 miles an hour. Tonight, mostly clear. Lows in the mid-50s. Southwest winds 5 to 10 miles an hour. Tuesday, sunny with a chance of showers with a slight chance of thunderstorms in the morning, then partly sunny with showers likely with a chance of thunderstorms in the afternoon. Highs in the mid-70s. Southwest winds 15 to 20 miles an hour with gusts up to 30 miles an hour. Chance of rain 70%. Tuesday night, mostly clear until midnight, then becoming partly cloudy. Lows in the mid-50s. West winds 10 to 15 miles an hour with gusts up to 25 miles an hour, becoming southwest around 5 miles an hour after midnight. Wednesday, partly sunny. Showers likely with a chance of thunderstorms in the afternoon. Breezy with highs around 80. South winds 10 to 15 miles an hour, increasing to 20 to 25 miles an hour with gusts up to 40 miles an hour in the afternoon. Chance of rain 70%. Wednesday night, showers with thunderstorms likely until midnight. Locally heavy rainfall possible until midnight. Windy and not as cool with lows in the mid-60s. Chance of rain near 100%. Thursday, mostly sunny. Highs in the mid-70s. Thursday night through Friday night, mostly clear. Lows in the upper 50s. Highs in the upper 70s. Saturday, mostly sunny. Highs around 80. Saturday night, partly cloudy until midnight, then becoming mostly cloudy. A chance of showers after midnight. Lows in the lower 60s. Chance of rain 40%. Sunday, partly sunny with a chance of showers. A chance of thunderstorms in the afternoon. Highs in the upper 70s. Chance of rain 50%. Again, the forecast for Champaign, Urbana, and surrounding areas of East Central Illinois for the rest of today, sunny. Highs in the mid-70s. West winds 5 to 10 miles an hour. At 10 a.m. at the Champaign Airport, skies were sunny. The temperature was 67 degrees, the dew point was 51, and the relative humidity was 56%. The wind was west at 5 miles an hour. The pressure was 30.02 inches and steady. Elsewhere around the area, it was sunny, with a temperature of 67 at Bloomington, 67 at Paris, 69 at Mattoon, 69 at Decatur, and 69 at Springfield. At Terre Haute, it was mostly sunny, with a temperature of 68. At Peoria, the weather conditions were not available. And once again at 10 a.m. at the Champaign Airport, under sunny skies, the temperature was 67. Looking elsewhere around the Midwest at 10 a.m., Chicago was mostly sunny, and 67. Indianapolis was partly sunny, and 66. St. Louis was mostly sunny, and 71. Kansas City was mostly sunny, and 72. Des Moines was mostly sunny, and 69. Milwaukee was mostly sunny, and 68. The time is currently 10:54 a.m. Central Daylight Time. 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Now for the official National Weather Service forecast for Champaign, Urbana, and surrounding areas of East Central Illinois. Rest of today, sunny. Highs in the mid-70s. West winds 5 to 10 miles an hour. Tonight, mostly clear. Lows in the mid-50s. Southwest winds 5 to 10 miles an hour. Tuesday, sunny with a chance of showers with a slight chance of thunderstorms in the morning, then partly sunny with showers likely with a chance of thunderstorms in the afternoon. Highs in the mid-70s. Southwest winds 15 to 20 miles an hour with gusts up to 30 miles an hour. Chance of rain 70%. Tuesday night, mostly clear until midnight, then becoming partly cloudy. Lows in the mid-50s. West winds 10 to 15 miles an hour with gusts up to 25 miles an hour, becoming southwest around

5 miles an hour after midnight. Wednesday, partly sunny. Showers likely with a chance of thunderstorms in the afternoon. Breezy with highs around 80. South winds 10 to 15 miles an hour, increasing to 20 to 25 miles an hour with gusts up to 40 miles an hour in the afternoon. Chance of rain 70%. Wednesday night, showers with thunderstorms likely until midnight. Locally heavy rainfall possible until midnight. Windy and not as cool with lows in the mid-60s. Chance of rain near 100%. Thursday, mostly sunny. Highs in the mid-70s. Thursday night through Friday night, mostly clear. Lows in the upper 50s. Highs in the upper 70s. Saturday, mostly sunny. Highs around 80. Saturday night, partly cloudy until midnight, then becoming mostly cloudy. A chance of showers after midnight. Lows in the lower 60s. Chance of rain 40%. Sunday, partly sunny with a chance of showers. A chance of thunderstorms in the afternoon. Highs in the upper 70s. Chance of rain 50%. Again, the forecast for Champaign, Urbana and surrounding areas of East Central Illinois for the rest of today, sunny. Highs in the mid-70s. West winds 5 to 10 miles an hour. Here is a river flood statement. The flood warning continues for the Sangamon River at Monticello. Until tomorrow afternoon. At 10 a.m. Monday, the stage was 13.7 feet. The river is expected to fall below flood stage late tomorrow morning and continue falling to 7.7 feet Monday, June 22. At 10 a.m. at the Champaign Airport, skies were sunny. The temperature was 67 degrees, the dew point was 51, and the relative humidity was 56%. The wind was west at 5 miles an hour. The pressure was 30.02 inches and steady. Elsewhere around the area, it was sunny, with a temperature of 67 at Bloomington, 67 at Paris, 69 at Mattoon, 69 at Decatur, and 69 at Springfield. At Terre Haute, it was mostly sunny, with a temperature of 68. At Peoria, the weather conditions were not available. And once again at 10 a.m. at the Champaign Airport, under sunny skies, the temperature was 67. Looking elsewhere around the Midwest at 10 a.m., Chicago was mostly sunny, and 67. Indianapolis was partly sunny, and 66. St. Louis was mostly sunny, and 71. Kansas City was mostly sunny, and 72. Des Moines was mostly sunny, and 69. Milwaukee was mostly sunny, and 68. The time is currently 10:58 a.m. Central Daylight Time. 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Now for the official National Weather Service forecast for Champaign, Urbana and surrounding areas of East Central Illinois. Rest of today, sunny. Highs in the mid-70s. West winds 5 to 10 miles an hour. Tonight, mostly clear. Lows in the mid-50s. Southwest winds 5 to 10 miles an hour. Tuesday, sunny with a chance of showers with a slight chance of thunderstorms in the morning, then partly sunny with showers likely with a chance of thunderstorms in the afternoon. Highs in the mid-70s. Southwest winds 15 to 20 miles an hour with gusts up to 30 miles an hour. Chance of rain 70%. Tuesday night, mostly clear until midnight, then becoming partly cloudy. Lows in the mid-50s. West winds 10 to 15 miles an hour with gusts up to 25 miles an hour, becoming southwest around 5 miles an hour after midnight. Wednesday, partly sunny. Showers likely with a chance of thunderstorms in the afternoon. Breezy with highs around 80. South winds 10 to 15 miles an hour, increasing to 20 to 25 miles an hour with gusts up to 40 miles an hour in the afternoon. Chance of rain 70%. Wednesday night, showers with thunderstorms likely until midnight. Locally heavy rainfall possible until midnight. Windy and not as cool with lows in the mid-60s. Chance of rain near 100%. Thursday, mostly sunny. Highs in the mid-70s. Thursday night through Friday night, mostly clear. Lows in the upper 50s. Highs in the upper 70s. Saturday, mostly sunny. Highs around 80. Saturday night, partly cloudy until midnight, then becoming mostly clear.

Cloudy. A chance of showers after midnight. Lows in the lower 60s. Chance of rain 40%. Sunday, partly sunny with a chance of showers. A chance of thunderstorms in the afternoon. Highs in the upper 70s. Chance of rain 50%. Again, the forecast for Champaign, Urbana and surrounding areas of East Central Illinois for the rest of today, sunny. Highs in the mid-70s. West winds 5 to 10 miles an hour. The time is currently 11:01 a.m. Central Daylight Time. 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Now for the official National Weather Service forecast for Champaign, Urbana and surrounding areas of East Central Illinois. Rest of today, sunny. Highs in the mid-70s. West winds 5 to 10 miles an hour. Tonight, mostly clear. Lows in the mid-50s. Southwest winds 5 to 10 miles an hour. Tuesday, sunny with a chance of showers with a slight chance of thunderstorms in the morning, then partly sunny with showers likely with a chance of thunderstorms in the afternoon. Highs in the mid-70s. Southwest winds 15 to 20 miles an hour with gusts up to 30 miles an hour. Chance of rain 70%. Tuesday night, mostly clear until midnight, then becoming partly cloudy. Lows in the mid-50s. West winds 10 to 15 miles an hour with gusts up to 25 miles an hour, becoming southwest around 5 miles an hour after midnight. Wednesday, partly sunny. Showers likely with a chance of thunderstorms in the afternoon. Breezy with highs around 80. South winds 10 to 15 miles an hour, increasing to 20 to 25 miles an hour with gusts up to 40 miles an hour in the afternoon. Chance of rain 70%. Wednesday night, showers with thunderstorms likely until midnight. Locally heavy rainfall possible until midnight. Windy and not as cool with lows in the mid-60s. Chance of rain near 100%. Thursday, mostly sunny. Highs in the mid-70s. Thursday night through Friday night, mostly clear. Lows in the upper 50s. Highs in the upper 70s. Saturday, mostly sunny. Highs around 80. Saturday night, partly cloudy until midnight, then becoming mostly cloudy. A chance of showers after midnight. Lows in the lower 60s. Chance of rain 40%. Sunday, partly sunny with a chance of showers. A chance of thunderstorms in the afternoon. Highs in the upper 70s. Chance of rain 50%. Again, the forecast for Champaign, Urbana and surrounding areas of East Central Illinois for the rest of today, sunny. Highs in the mid-70s. West winds 5 to 10 miles an hour. At 11 a.m. at the Champaign Airport, skies were mostly sunny. The temperature was 68 degrees, the dew point was 50, and the relative humidity was 52%. The wind was west at 9 miles an hour. The pressure was 30.02 inches and steady. Elsewhere around the area, it was sunny, with a temperature of 71 at Peoria, 70 at Bloomington, and 70 at Mattoon. It was mostly sunny, with a temperature of 70 at Decatur, and 71 at Springfield. It was partly sunny, with a temperature of 67 at Paris, and 69 at Terre Haute. And once again at 11 a.m. at the Champaign Airport, under mostly sunny skies, the temperature was 68. The time is currently 11:04 a.m. Central Daylight Time. 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Now for the official National Weather Service forecast for Champaign, Urbana and surrounding areas of East Central Illinois. Rest of today, sunny. Highs in the mid-70s. West winds 5 to 10 miles an hour. Tonight, mostly clear. Lows in the mid-50s. Southwest winds 5 to 10 miles an hour. Tuesday, sunny with a chance of showers with a slight chance of thunderstorms in the morning, then partly sunny with showers likely with a chance of thunderstorms in the afternoon. Highs in the mid-70s. Southwest winds 15 to 20 miles an hour with gusts up to 30 miles an hour. Chance of rain 70%. Tuesday night, mostly clear until midnight, then becoming partly cloudy. Lows in the mid-50s. West winds 10 to 15 miles an hour with gusts up to 25 miles an hour, becoming southwest around 5 miles an hour after midnight.

Locally, heavy rainfall possible until midnight. Windy and not as cool with lows in the mid-60s. Chance of rain near 100%. Thursday, mostly sunny. Highs in the mid-70s. Thursday night through Friday night, mostly clear. Lows in the upper 50s. Highs in the upper 70s. Saturday, mostly sunny. Highs around 80. Saturday night, partly cloudy until midnight, then becoming mostly cloudy. A chance of showers after midnight. Lows in the lower 60s. Chance of rain 40%. Sunday, partly sunny with a chance of showers. A chance of thunderstorms in the afternoon. Highs in the upper 70s. Chance of rain 50%. Again, the forecast for Champaign, Urbana and surrounding areas of East Central Illinois for the rest of today, sunny. Highs in the mid-70s. West winds 5 to 10 miles an hour. Here is a river flood statement. The flood warning continues for the Sangamon River at Monticello until tomorrow afternoon. At 10 a.m. Monday, the stage was 13.7 feet. The river is expected to fall below flood stage late tomorrow morning and continue falling to 7.7 feet Monday, June 22nd. 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Programming originates from NOAA's National Weather Service office in Lincoln and transmits from the WCIA television tower near Seymour. The station serves the following counties: Champaign, DeWitt, Coles, Douglas, Edgar, Ford, Moultrie, Piatt, and Vermilion. 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At 11 a.m. at the Champaign Airport, skies were mostly sunny. The temperature was 68 degrees, the dew point was 50, and the relative humidity was 52%. The wind was west at 9 miles an hour. The pressure was 30.02 inches and steady. Elsewhere around the area, it was sunny, with a temperature of 71 at Peoria, 70 at Bloomington, and 70 at Mattoon. It was mostly sunny, with a temperature of 70 at Decatur, and 71 at Springfield. It was partly sunny, with a temperature of 67 at Paris, and 69 at Terre Haute. And once again at 11 a.m. at the Champaign Airport, under mostly sunny skies, the temperature was 68. Looking elsewhere around the Midwest at 11 a.m., Chicago was mostly sunny, and 70. Indianapolis was partly sunny, and 68. St. Louis was mostly sunny, and 73. Kansas City was mostly sunny, and 73. Des Moines was mostly sunny, and 73. Milwaukee was mostly sunny, and 71. The time is currently 11:09 a.m. Central Daylight Time. 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Now for the official National Weather Service forecast for Champaign, Urbana and surrounding areas of East Central Illinois. Rest of today, sunny. Highs in the mid-70s. West winds 5 to 10 miles an hour. Tonight, mostly clear. Lows in the mid-50s. Southwest winds 5 to 10 miles an hour. Tuesday, sunny with a chance of showers with a slight chance of thunderstorms in the morning, then partly sunny with showers likely with a chance of thunderstorms in the afternoon. Highs in the mid-70s. Southwest winds 15 to 20 miles an hour with gusts up to 30 miles an hour. Chance of rain 70%. Tuesday night, mostly clear until midnight, then becoming partly cloudy. Lows in the mid-50s. West winds 10 to 15 miles an hour with gusts up to 25 miles an hour, becoming southwest around 5 miles an hour after midnight. Wednesday, partly sunny. Showers likely with a chance of thunderstorms in the afternoon. Breezy with highs around 80. South winds 10 to 15 miles an hour, increasing to 20 to 25 miles an hour with gusts up to 40 miles an hour in the afternoon. Chance of rain 70%. Wednesday night, showers with thunderstorms likely until midnight. Locally heavy rainfall possible until midnight. Windy and not as cool with lows in the mid-60s. Chance of rain near 100%. Thursday, mostly sunny. Highs in the mid-70s. Thursday night through Friday night, mostly clear. Lows in the upper 50s. Highs in

upper 70s. Saturday, mostly sunny. Highs around 80. Saturday night, partly cloudy until midnight, then becoming mostly cloudy. A chance of showers after midnight. Lows in the lower 60s. Chance of rain 40%. Sunday, partly sunny with a chance of showers. A chance of thunderstorms in the afternoon. Highs in the upper 70s. Chance of rain 50%. Again, the forecast for Champaign, Urbana and surrounding areas of East Central Illinois for the rest of today, sunny. Highs in the mid-70s. West winds 5 to 10 miles an hour. Now for the official National Weather Service forecast for Champaign, Urbana and surrounding areas of East Central Illinois. Rest of today, sunny. Highs in the mid-70s. Northwest winds 5 to 10 miles an hour. Tonight, mostly clear. Lows in the mid-50s. Southwest winds 5 to 10 miles an hour. Tuesday, showers likely with a slight chance of thunderstorms in the morning, then a chance of showers and thunderstorms in the afternoon. Highs in the mid-70s. Southwest winds 15 to 20 miles an hour with gusts up to 30 miles an hour. Chance of rain 70%. Tuesday night, mostly clear until midnight, then becoming partly cloudy. Lows in the mid-50s. West winds 10 to 15 miles an hour with gusts up to 25 miles an hour, becoming southwest around 5 miles an hour after midnight. Wednesday, partly sunny. Showers likely with a chance of thunderstorms in the afternoon. Breezy with highs around 80. South winds 10 to 15 miles an hour, increasing to 20 to 25 miles an hour with gusts up to 40 miles an hour in the afternoon. Chance of rain 70%. Wednesday night, showers with thunderstorms likely until midnight. Locally heavy rainfall possible until midnight. Windy and not as cool with lows in the mid-60s. Chance of rain near 100%. Thursday, mostly sunny. Highs in the mid-70s. Thursday night through Friday night, mostly clear. Lows in the upper 50s. Highs in the upper 70s. Saturday, mostly sunny. Highs around 80. Saturday night, partly cloudy until midnight, then becoming mostly cloudy. A chance of showers after midnight. Lows in the lower 60s. Chance of rain 40%. Sunday, partly sunny with a chance of showers. A chance of thunderstorms in the afternoon. Highs in the upper 70s. Chance of rain 50%. Again, the forecast for Champaign, Urbana and surrounding areas of East Central Illinois for the rest of today, sunny. Highs in the mid-70s. Northwest winds 5 to 10 miles an hour. At 11 a.m. at the Champaign Airport, skies were mostly sunny. The temperature was 68 degrees, the dew point was 50, and the relative humidity was 52%. The wind was west at 9 miles an hour. The pressure was 30.02 inches and steady. Elsewhere around the area, it was sunny, with a temperature of 71 at Peoria, 70 at Bloomington, and 70 at Mattoon. It was mostly sunny, with a temperature of 70 at Decatur, and 71 at Springfield. It was partly sunny, with a temperature of 67 at Paris, and 69 at Terre Haute. And once again at 11 a.m. at the Champaign Airport, under mostly sunny skies, the temperature was 68. Looking elsewhere around the Midwest at 11 a.m., Chicago was mostly sunny, and 70. Indianapolis was partly sunny, and 68. St. Louis was mostly sunny, and 73. Kansas City was mostly sunny, and 73. Des Moines was mostly sunny, and 73. Milwaukee was mostly sunny, and 71. Here is a river flood statement. The flood warning continues for the Sangamon River at Monticello. Until tomorrow afternoon. At 10 a.m. Monday, the stage was 13.7 feet. The river is expected to fall below flood stage late tomorrow morning and continue falling to 7.7 feet Monday, June 22nd. Looking elsewhere around the Midwest at 11 a.m., Chicago was mostly sunny, and 70. Indianapolis was partly sunny, and 68. St. Louis was mostly sunny, and 73. Kansas City was mostly sunny, and 73. Des Moines was mostly sunny, and 73. Milwaukee was mostly sunny, and 71. The time is currently 11:16 a.m.
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Now for the official National Weather Service forecast for Champaign, Urbana, and surrounding areas of East Central Illinois. Rest of today, sunny. Highs in the mid-70s. Northwest winds 5 to 10 miles an hour. Tonight, mostly clear. Lows in the mid-50s. Southwest winds 5 to 10 miles an hour. Tuesday, showers likely with a slight chance of thunderstorms in the morning, then a chance of showers and thunderstorms in the afternoon. Highs in the mid-70s. Southwest winds 15 to 20 miles an hour with gusts up to 30 miles an hour. Chance of rain 70%. Tuesday night, mostly clear until midnight, then becoming partly cloudy. Lows in the mid-50s. West winds 10 to 15 miles an hour with gusts up to 25 miles an hour, becoming southwest around 5 miles an hour after midnight. Wednesday, partly sunny. Showers likely with a chance of thunderstorms in the afternoon. Breezy with highs around 80. South winds 10 to 15 miles an hour, increasing to 20 to 25 miles an hour with gusts up to 40 miles an hour in the afternoon. Chance of rain 70%. Wednesday night, showers with thunderstorms likely until midnight. Locally heavy rainfall possible until midnight. Windy and not as cool with lows in the mid-60s. Chance of rain near 100%. Thursday, mostly sunny. Highs in the mid-70s. Thursday night through Friday night, mostly clear. Lows in the upper 50s. Highs in the upper 70s. Saturday, mostly sunny. Highs around 80. Saturday night, partly cloudy until midnight, then becoming mostly cloudy. A chance of showers after midnight. Lows in the lower 60s. Chance of rain 40%. Sunday, partly sunny with a chance of showers. A chance of thunderstorms in the afternoon. Highs in the upper 70s. Chance of rain 50%. Again, the forecast for Champaign, Urbana, and surrounding areas of East Central Illinois for the rest of today, sunny. Highs in the mid-70s. Northwest winds 5 to 10 miles an hour. At 11 a.m. at the Champaign Airport, skies were mostly sunny. The temperature was 68 degrees, the dew point was 50, and the relative humidity was 52%. The wind was west at 9 miles an hour. The pressure was 30.02 inches and steady. Elsewhere around the area, it was sunny, with a temperature of 71 at Peoria, 70 at Bloomington, and 70 at Mattoon. It was mostly sunny, with a temperature of 70 at Decatur, and 71 at Springfield. It was partly sunny, with a temperature of 67 at Paris, and 69 at Terre Haute. And once again at 11 a.m. at the Champaign Airport, under mostly sunny skies, the temperature was 68. Looking elsewhere around the Midwest at 11 a.m., Chicago was mostly sunny, and 70. Indianapolis was partly sunny, and 68. St. Louis was mostly sunny, and 73. Kansas City was mostly sunny, and 73. Des Moines was mostly sunny, and 73. Milwaukee was mostly sunny, and 71. The time is currently 11:20 a.m. Central Daylight Time. 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Now for the official National Weather Service forecast for Champaign, Urbana, and surrounding areas of East Central Illinois. Rest of today, sunny. Highs in the mid-70s. Northwest winds 5 to 10 miles an hour. Tonight, mostly clear. Lows in the mid-50s. Southwest winds 5 to 10 miles an hour. Tuesday, showers likely with a slight chance of thunderstorms in the morning, then a chance of showers and thunderstorms in the afternoon. Highs in the mid-70s. Southwest winds 15 to 20 miles an hour with gusts up to 30 miles an hour. Chance of rain 70%. Tuesday night, mostly clear until midnight, then becoming partly cloudy. Lows in the mid-50s. West winds 10 to 15 miles an hour with gusts up to 25 miles an hour, becoming southwest around 5 miles an hour after midnight. Wednesday, partly sunny. Showers likely with a chance of thunderstorms in the afternoon. Breezy with highs around 80. South winds 10 to 15 miles an hour, increasing to 20 to

25 miles an hour with gusts up to 40 miles an hour in the afternoon. Chance of rain 70%. Wednesday night, showers with thunderstorms likely until midnight. Locally heavy rainfall possible until midnight. Windy and not as cool with lows in the mid-60s. Chance of rain near 100%. Thursday, mostly sunny. Highs in the mid-70s. Thursday night through Friday night, mostly clear. Lows in the upper 50s. Highs in the upper 70s. Saturday, mostly sunny. Highs around 80. Saturday night, partly cloudy until midnight, then becoming mostly cloudy. A chance of showers after midnight. Lows in the lower 60s. Chance of rain 40%. Sunday, partly sunny with a chance of showers. A chance of thunderstorms in the afternoon. Highs in the upper 70s. Chance of rain 50%. Again, the forecast for Champaign, Urbana and surrounding areas of East Central Illinois for the rest of today, sunny. Highs in the mid-70s. Northwest winds 5 to 10 miles an hour. At 11 a.m. at the Champaign Airport, skies were mostly sunny. The temperature was 68 degrees, the dew point was 50, and the relative humidity was 52%. The wind was west at 9 miles an hour. The pressure was 30.02 inches and steady. Elsewhere around the area, it was sunny, with a temperature of 71 at Peoria, 70 at Bloomington, and 70 at Mattoon. It was mostly sunny, with a temperature of 70 at Decatur, and 71 at Springfield. It was partly sunny, with a temperature of 69 at Paris, and 69 at Terre Haute. And once again at 11 a.m. at the Champaign Airport, under mostly sunny skies, the temperature was 68. Looking elsewhere around the Midwest at 11 a.m., Chicago was mostly sunny, and 70. Indianapolis was partly sunny, and 68. St. Louis was mostly sunny, and 73. Kansas City was mostly sunny, and 73. Des Moines was mostly sunny, and 73. Milwaukee was mostly sunny, and 71. The time is currently 11:23 a.m. Central Daylight Time. 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Now for the official National Weather Service forecast for Champaign, Urbana and surrounding areas of East Central Illinois. Rest of today, sunny. Highs in the mid-70s. Northwest winds 5 to 10 miles an hour. Tonight, mostly clear. Lows in the mid-50s. Southwest winds 5 to 10 miles an hour. Tuesday, showers likely with a slight chance of thunderstorms in the morning, then a chance of showers and thunderstorms in the afternoon. Highs in the mid-70s. Southwest winds 15 to 20 miles an hour with gusts up to 30 miles an hour. Chance of rain 70%. Tuesday night, mostly clear until midnight, then becoming partly cloudy. Lows in the mid-50s. West winds 10 to 15 miles an hour with gusts up to 25 miles an hour, becoming southwest around 5 miles an hour after midnight. Wednesday, partly sunny. Showers likely with a chance of thunderstorms in the afternoon. Breezy with highs around 80. South winds 10 to 15 miles an hour, increasing to 20 to 25 miles an hour with gusts up to 40 miles an hour in the afternoon. Chance of rain 70%. Wednesday night, showers with thunderstorms likely until midnight. Locally heavy rainfall possible until midnight. Windy and not as cool with lows in the mid-60s. Chance of rain near 100%. Thursday, mostly sunny. Highs in the mid-70s. Thursday night through Friday night, mostly clear. Lows in the upper 50s. Highs in the upper 70s. Saturday, mostly sunny. Highs around 80. Saturday night, partly cloudy until midnight, then becoming mostly cloudy. A chance of showers after midnight. Lows in the lower 60s. Chance of rain 40%. Sunday, partly sunny with a chance of showers. A chance of thunderstorms in the afternoon. Highs in the upper 70s. Chance of rain 50%. Again, the forecast for Champaign, Urbana and surrounding areas of East Central Illinois for the rest of today, sunny. Highs in the mid-70s. Northwest winds 5 to 10 miles an hour. Here is a river flood statement. The flood warning continues for the Sangamon.

River at Monticello. Until tomorrow afternoon. At 10 a.m. Monday, the stage was 13.7 feet. The river is expected to fall below flood stage late tomorrow morning and continue falling to 7.7 feet Monday, June 22nd. At 11 a.m. at the Champaign Airport, skies were mostly sunny. The temperature was 68 degrees, the dew point was 50, and the relative humidity was 52%. The wind was west at 9 miles an hour. The pressure was 30.02 inches and steady. Elsewhere around the area, it was sunny, with a temperature of 71 at Peoria, 70 at Bloomington, and 70 at Mattoon. It was mostly sunny, with a temperature of 70 at Decatur, and 71 at Springfield. It was partly sunny, with a temperature of 69 at Paris, and 69 at Terre Haute. And once again at 11 a.m. at the Champaign Airport, under mostly sunny skies, the temperature was 68. Looking elsewhere around the Midwest at 11 a.m., Chicago was mostly sunny, and 70. Indianapolis was partly sunny, and 68. St. Louis was mostly sunny, and 73. Kansas City was mostly sunny, and 73. Des Moines was mostly sunny, and 73. Milwaukee was mostly sunny, and 71. The time is currently 11:27 a.m. Central Daylight Time. 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Now for the official National Weather Service forecast for Champaign, Urbana, and surrounding areas of East Central Illinois. Rest of today, sunny. Highs in the mid-70s. Northwest winds 5 to 10 miles an hour. Tonight, mostly clear. Lows in the mid-50s. Southwest winds 5 to 10 miles an hour. Tuesday, showers likely with a slight chance of thunderstorms in the morning, then a chance of showers and thunderstorms in the afternoon. Highs in the mid-70s. Southwest winds 15 to 20 miles an hour with gusts up to 30 miles an hour. Chance of rain 70%. Tuesday night, mostly clear until midnight, then becoming partly cloudy. Lows in the mid-50s. West winds 10 to 15 miles an hour with gusts up to 25 miles an hour, becoming southwest around 5 miles an hour after midnight. Wednesday, partly sunny. Showers likely with a chance of thunderstorms in the afternoon. Breezy with highs around 80. South winds 10 to 15 miles an hour, increasing to 20 to 25 miles an hour with gusts up to 40 miles an hour in the afternoon. Chance of rain 70%. Wednesday night, showers with thunderstorms likely until midnight. Locally heavy rainfall possible until midnight. Windy and not as cool with lows in the mid-60s. Chance of rain near 100%. Thursday, mostly sunny. Highs in the mid-70s. Thursday night through Friday night, mostly clear. Lows in the upper 50s. Highs in the upper 70s. Saturday, mostly sunny. Highs around 80. Saturday night, partly cloudy until midnight, then becoming mostly cloudy. A chance of showers after midnight. Lows in the lower 60s. Chance of rain 40%. Sunday, partly sunny with a chance of showers. A chance of thunderstorms in the afternoon. Highs in the upper 70s. Chance of rain 50%. Again, the forecast for Champaign, Urbana, and surrounding areas of East Central Illinois for the rest of today, sunny. Highs in the mid-70s. Northwest winds 5 to 10 miles an hour. At 11 a.m. at the Champaign Airport, skies were mostly sunny. The temperature was 68 degrees, the dew point was 50, and the relative humidity was 52%. The wind was west at 9 miles an hour. The pressure was 30.02 inches and steady. Elsewhere around the area, it was sunny, with a temperature of 71 at Peoria, 70 at Bloomington, and 70 at Mattoon. It was mostly sunny, with a temperature of 70 at Decatur, and 71 at Springfield. It was partly sunny, with a temperature of 69 at Paris, and 69 at Terre Haute. And once again at 11 a.m. at the Champaign Airport, under mostly sunny skies, the temperature was 68. Looking elsewhere around the Midwest at 11 a.m., Chicago was mostly sunny, and 70. Indianapolis was partly sunny, and 68. St. Louis was mostly sunny, and 73. Kansas City was mostly sunny, and

73. Des Moines was mostly sunny in 73. Milwaukee was mostly sunny in 71. The time is currently 11:31 a.m. Central Daylight Time. 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Now for the official National Weather Service forecast for Champaign, Urbana, and surrounding areas of East Central Illinois. Rest of today, sunny. Highs in the mid-70s. Northwest winds 5 to 10 miles an hour. Tonight, mostly clear. Lows in the mid-50s. Southwest winds 5 to 10 miles an hour. Tuesday, showers likely with a slight chance of thunderstorms in the morning, then a chance of showers and thunderstorms in the afternoon. Highs in the mid-70s. Southwest winds 15 to 20 miles an hour with gusts up to 30 miles an hour. Chance of rain 70%. Tuesday night, mostly clear until midnight, then becoming partly cloudy. Lows in the mid-50s. West winds 10 to 15 miles an hour with gusts up to 25 miles an hour, becoming southwest around 5 miles an hour after midnight. Wednesday, partly sunny. Showers likely with a chance of thunderstorms in the afternoon. Breezy with highs around 80. South winds 10 to 15 miles an hour, increasing to 20 to 25 miles an hour with gusts up to 40 miles an hour in the afternoon. Chance of rain 70%. Wednesday night, showers with thunderstorms likely until midnight. Locally heavy rainfall possible until E. South winds 10 to 15 miles an hour, increasing to 20 to 25 miles an hour with gusts up to 40 miles an hour in the afternoon. Chance of rain 70%. Wednesday night, showers with thunderstorms likely until midnight. Locally heavy rainfall possible until midnight. Windy and not as cool with lows in the mid-60s. Chance of rain near 100%. Thursday, mostly sunny. Highs in the mid-70s. Thursday night through Friday night, mostly clear. Lows in the upper 50s. Highs in the upper 70s. Saturday, mostly sunny. Highs around 80. Saturday night, partly cloudy until midnight, then becoming mostly cloudy. A chance of showers after midnight. Lows in the lower 60s. Chance of rain 40%. Sunday, partly sunny with a chance of showers. A chance of thunderstorms in the afternoon. Highs in the upper 70s. Chance of rain 50%. Again, the forecast for Champaign, Urbana, and surrounding areas of East Central Illinois for the rest of today, sunny. Highs in the mid-70s. Northwest winds 5 to 10 miles an hour. At 11 a.m. at the Champaign Airport, skies were mostly sunny. The temperature was 68 degrees, the dew point was 50, and the relative humidity was 52%. The wind was west at 9 miles an hour. The pressure was 30.02 inches and steady. Elsewhere around the area, it was sunny, with a temperature of 71 at Peoria, 70 at Bloomington, and 70 at Mattoon. It was mostly sunny, with a temperature of 70 at Decatur, and 71 at Springfield. It was partly sunny, with a temperature of 69 at Paris, and 69 at Terre Haute. And once again at 11 a.m. at the Champaign Airport, under mostly sunny skies, the temperature was 68. Looking elsewhere around the Midwest at 11 a.m., Chicago was mostly sunny, and 70. Indianapolis was partly sunny, and 68. St. Louis was mostly sunny, and 73. Kansas City was mostly sunny, and 73. Des Moines was mostly sunny, and 73. Milwaukee was mostly sunny, and 71. Here is a river flood statement. The flood warning continues for the Sangamon River at Monticello. Until tomorrow afternoon. At 10 a.m. Monday, the stage was 13.7 feet. The river is expected to fall below flood stage late tomorrow morning and continue falling to 7.7 feet Monday, June 22nd. And now a discussion of hazardous weather conditions for the following counties in Illinois: Champaign, Coles, DeWitt, Douglas, Edgar, Moultrie, Piatt, and Vermilion. This hazardous weather outlook is for Central Illinois, East Central Illinois, Southeast Illinois, and West Central Illinois. For this afternoon and tonight, no hazardous weather is expected at this time. For Tuesday through Sunday, more thunderstorms will move through the area Tuesday afternoon, and again on Wednesday into

Wednesday night. There is a marginal risk of severe storms Tuesday afternoon and early evening in eastern Illinois for damaging wind gusts and large hail. There is an enhanced risk of severe storms Wednesday afternoon and evening, with all severe hazards possible. River flooding is ongoing for portions of central Illinois. Please refer to the latest flood statement for details. Spotter information statement. Spotter activation is not anticipated through tonight. The time is currently 11:36 a.m. Central Daylight Time. 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Now for the official National Weather Service forecast for Champaign, Urbana, and surrounding areas of East Central Illinois. Rest of today, sunny. Highs in the mid-70s. Northwest winds 5 to 10 miles an hour. Tonight, mostly clear. Lows in the mid-50s. Southwest winds 5 to 10 miles an hour. Tuesday, showers likely with a slight chance of thunderstorms in the morning, then a chance of showers and thunderstorms in the afternoon. Highs in the mid-70s. Southwest winds 15 to 20 miles an hour with gusts up to 30 miles an hour. Chance of rain 70%. Tuesday night, mostly clear until midnight, then becoming partly cloudy. Lows in the mid-50s. West winds 10 to 15 miles an hour with gusts up to 25 miles an hour, becoming southwest around 5 miles an hour after midnight. Wednesday, partly sunny. Showers likely with a chance of thunderstorms in the afternoon. Breezy with highs around 80. South winds 10 to 15 miles an hour, increasing to 20 to 25 miles an hour with gusts up to 40 miles an hour in the afternoon. Chance of rain 70%. Wednesday night, showers with thunderstorms likely until midnight. Locally heavy rainfall possible until midnight. Windy and not as cool with lows in the mid-60s. Chance of rain near 100%. Thursday, mostly sunny. Highs in the mid-70s. Thursday night through Friday night, mostly clear. Lows in the upper 50s. Highs in the upper 70s. Saturday, mostly sunny. Highs around 80. Saturday night, partly cloudy until midnight, then becoming mostly cloudy. A chance of showers after midnight. Lows in the lower 60s. Chance of rain 40%. Sunday, partly sunny with a chance of showers. A chance of thunderstorms in the afternoon. Highs in the upper 70s. Chance of rain 50%. Again, the forecast for Champaign, Urbana, and surrounding areas of East Central Illinois for the rest of today, sunny. Highs in the mid-70s. Northwest winds 5 to 10 miles an hour. At 11 a.m. at the Champaign Airport, skies were mostly sunny. The temperature was 68 degrees, the dew point was 50, and the relative humidity was 52%. The wind was west at 9 miles an hour. The pressure was 30.02 inches and steady. Elsewhere around the area, it was sunny, with a temperature of 71 at Peoria, 70 at Bloomington, and 70 at Mattoon. It was mostly sunny, with a temperature of 70 at Decatur, and 71 at Springfield. It was partly sunny, with a temperature of 69 at Paris, and 69 at Terre Haute. And once again at 11 a.m. at the Champaign Airport, under mostly sunny skies, the temperature was 68. Looking elsewhere around the Midwest at 11 a.m., Chicago was mostly sunny, and 70. Indianapolis was partly sunny, and 68. St. Louis was mostly sunny, and 73. Kansas City was mostly sunny, and 73. Des Moines was mostly sunny, and 73. Milwaukee was mostly sunny, and 71. And now a discussion of hazardous weather conditions for the following counties in Illinois: Champaign, Coles, DeWitt, Douglas, Edgar, Moultrie, Piatt, and Vermilion. This hazardous weather outlook is for central Illinois, east central Illinois, southeast Illinois, and west central Illinois. For this afternoon and tonight, no hazardous weather is expected at this time. For Tuesday through Sunday, more thunderstorms will move through the area Tuesday afternoon, and again on Wednesday into Wednesday night. There is a marginal risk of severe storms Tuesday afternoon and early evening in eastern Illinois for damaging wind gusts and large hail. There is an enhanced risk of severe storms Wednesday afternoon and evening, with all severe hazards possible. River flooding is ongoing for portions of central Illinois. Please refer to the latest

Flood statement for details. Spotter information statement. 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The time is currently 11:41 a.m. Central Daylight Time. 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Now for the official National Weather Service forecast for Champaign, Urbana, and surrounding areas of East Central Illinois. Rest of today, sunny. Highs in the mid-70s. Northwest winds 5 to 10 miles an hour. Tonight, mostly clear. Lows in the mid-50s. Southwest winds 5 to 10 miles an hour. Tuesday, showers likely with a slight chance of thunderstorms in the morning, then a chance of showers and thunderstorms in the afternoon. Highs in the mid-70s. Southwest winds 15 to 20 miles an hour with gusts up to 30 miles an hour. Chance of rain 70%. Tuesday night, mostly clear until midnight, then becoming partly cloudy. Lows in the mid-50s. West winds 10 to 15 miles an hour with gusts up to 25 miles an hour, becoming southwest around 5 miles an hour after midnight. Wednesday, partly sunny. Showers likely with a chance of thunderstorms in the afternoon. Breezy with highs around 80. South winds 10 to 15 miles an hour, increasing to 20 to 25 miles an hour with gusts up to 40 miles an hour in the afternoon. Chance of rain 70%. Wednesday night, showers with thunderstorms likely until midnight. Locally heavy rainfall possible until midnight. Windy and not as cool with lows in the mid-60s. Chance of rain near 100%. Thursday, mostly sunny. Highs in the mid-70s. Thursday night through Friday night, mostly clear. Lows in the upper 50s. Highs in the upper 70s. Saturday, mostly sunny. Highs around 80. Saturday night, partly cloudy until midnight, then becoming mostly cloudy. A chance of showers after midnight. Lows in the lower 60s. Chance of rain 40%. Sunday, partly sunny with a chance of showers. A chance of thunderstorms in the afternoon. Highs in the upper 70s. Chance of rain 50%. Again, the forecast for Champaign, Urbana, and surrounding areas of East Central Illinois for the rest of today, sunny. Highs in the mid-70s. Northwest winds 5 to 10 miles an hour. At 11 a.m. at the Champaign Airport, skies were mostly sunny. The temperature was 68 degrees, the dew point was 50, and the relative humidity was 52%. The wind was west at 9 miles an hour. The pressure was 30.02 inches and steady. Elsewhere around the area, it was sunny, with a temperature of 71 at Peoria, 70 at Bloomington, and 70 at Mattoon. It was mostly sunny, with a temperature of 70 at Decatur, and 71 at Springfield. It was partly sunny, with a temperature of 69 at Paris, and 69 at Terre Haute. And once again at 11 a.m. at the Champaign Airport, under mostly sunny skies, the temperature was 68. Looking elsewhere around the Midwest at 11 a.m., Chicago was mostly sunny, and 70. Indianapolis was partly sunny, and 68. St. Louis was mostly sunny, and 73. Kansas City was mostly sunny, and 73. Des Moines was mostly sunny, and 73. Milwaukee was mostly sunny, and 71. Here is a river flood statement. The flood warning continues for the Sangamon River at Monticello. Until tomorrow afternoon. At 10 a.m. Monday, the stage was 13.7 feet. The river is expected to fall below flood stage late tomorrow morning and continue falling to 7.7 feet Monday, June 22nd. And now a discussion of hazardous weather conditions for the following counties in Illinois: Champaign, Coles, DeWitt, Douglas, Edgar, Moultrie, Piatt, and Vermilion. This hazardous weather outlook is for Central Illinois, East Central Illinois, Southeast Illinois, and West Central Illinois. For this afternoon and tonight, no hazardous weather is expected at this time. For Tuesday through Sunday, more thunderstorms will move through the area Tuesday afternoon, and again on Wednesday into Wednesday night. There is a marginal risk of severe storms Tuesday afternoon and early evening in eastern Illinois for damaging wind gusts and large hail. There is an enhanced risk of severe storms Wednesday afternoon and evening, with all severe hazards possible. River flooding is ongoing for portions of central Illinois.
Please refer to the latest flood statement for details. Spotter information statement. Spotter activation is not anticipated through tonight. The time is currently 11:46 a.m. Central Daylight Time. 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Now for the official National Weather Service forecast for Champaign, Urbana and surrounding areas of East Central Illinois. Rest of today, sunny. Highs in the mid-70s. Northwest winds 5 to 10 miles an hour. Tonight, mostly clear. Lows in the mid-50s. Southwest winds 5 to 10 miles an hour. Tuesday, showers likely with a slight chance of thunderstorms in the morning, then a chance of showers and thunderstorms in the afternoon. Highs in the mid-70s. Southwest winds 15 to 20 miles an hour with gusts up to 30 miles an hour. Chance of rain 70%. Tuesday night, mostly clear until midnight, then becoming partly cloudy. Lows in the mid-50s. West winds 10 to 15 miles an hour with gusts up to 25 miles an hour, becoming southwest around 5 miles an hour after midnight. Wednesday, partly sunny. Showers likely with a chance of thunderstorms in the afternoon. Breezy with highs around 80. South winds 10 to 15 miles an hour, increasing to 20 to 25 miles an hour with gusts up to 40 miles an hour in the afternoon. Chance of rain 70%. Wednesday night, showers with thunderstorms likely until midnight. Locally heavy rainfall possible until midnight. Windy and not as cool with lows in the mid-60s. Chance of rain near 100%. Thursday, mostly sunny. Highs in the mid-70s. Thursday night through Friday night, mostly clear. Lows in the upper 50s. Highs in the upper 70s. Saturday, mostly sunny. Highs around 80. Saturday night, partly cloudy until midnight, then becoming mostly cloudy. A chance of showers after midnight. Lows in the lower 60s. Chance of rain 40%. Sunday, partly sunny with a chance of showers. A chance of thunderstorms in the afternoon. Highs in the upper 70s. Chance of rain 50%. Again, the forecast for Champaign, Urbana and surrounding areas of East Central Illinois for the rest of today, sunny. Highs in the mid-70s. Northwest winds 5 to 10 miles an hour. At 11 a.m. at the Champaign Airport, skies were mostly sunny. The temperature was 68 degrees, the dew point was 50, and the relative humidity was 52%. The wind was west at 9 miles an hour. The pressure was 30.02 inches and steady. Elsewhere around the area, it was sunny, with a temperature of 71 at Peoria, 70 at Bloomington, and 70 at Mattoon. It was mostly sunny, with a temperature of 70 at Decatur, and 71 at Springfield. It was partly sunny, with a temperature of 69 at Paris, and 69 at Terre Haute. And once again at 11 a.m. at the Champaign Airport, under mostly sunny skies, the temperature was 68. Looking elsewhere around the Midwest at 11 a.m., Chicago was mostly sunny, and 70. Indianapolis was partly sunny, and 68. St. Louis was mostly sunny, and 73. Kansas City was mostly sunny, and 73. Des Moines was mostly sunny, and 73. Milwaukee was mostly sunny, and 71. And now a discussion of hazardous weather conditions for the following counties in Illinois: Champaign, Coles, DeWitt, Douglas, Edgar, Moultrie, Piatt, and Vermilion. This hazardous weather outlook is for Central Illinois, East Central Illinois, Southeast Illinois, and West Central Illinois. For this afternoon and tonight, no hazardous weather is expected at this time. For Tuesday through Sunday, more thunderstorms will move through the area Tuesday afternoon, and again on Wednesday into Wednesday night. There is a marginal risk of severe storms Tuesday afternoon and early evening in eastern Illinois for damaging wind gusts and large hail. There is an enhanced risk of severe storms Wednesday afternoon and evening, with all severe hazards possible. River flooding is ongoing for portions of central Illinois. Please refer to the latest flood statement for details. Spotter information statement. Spotter activation is not anticipated through tonight. The time is currently 11:51 a.m. Central Daylight Time. 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

in Champaign. Now for the official National Weather Service forecast for Champaign, Urbana, and surrounding areas of East Central Illinois. Rest of today, sunny. Highs in the mid-70s. Northwest winds 5 to 10 miles an hour. Tonight, mostly clear. Lows in the mid-50s. Southwest winds 5 to 10 miles an hour. Tuesday, showers likely with a slight chance of thunderstorms in the morning, then a chance of showers and thunderstorms in the afternoon. Highs in the mid-70s. Southwest winds 15 to 20 miles an hour with gusts up to 30 miles an hour. Chance of rain 70%. Tuesday night, mostly clear until midnight, then becoming partly cloudy. Lows in the mid-50s. West winds 10 to 15 miles an hour with gusts up to 25 miles an hour, becoming southwest around 5 miles an hour after midnight. Wednesday, partly sunny. Showers likely with a chance of thunderstorms in the afternoon. Breezy with highs around 80. South winds 10 to 15 miles an hour, increasing to 20 to 25 miles an hour with gusts up to 40 miles an hour in the afternoon. Chance of rain 70%. Wednesday night, showers with thunderstorms likely until midnight. Locally heavy rainfall possible until midnight. Windy and not as cool with lows in the mid-60s. Chance of rain near 100%. Thursday, mostly sunny. Highs in the mid-70s. Thursday night through Friday night, mostly clear. Lows in the upper 50s. Highs in the upper 70s. Saturday, mostly sunny. Highs around 80. Saturday night, partly cloudy until midnight, then becoming mostly cloudy. A chance of showers after midnight. Lows in the lower 60s. Chance of rain 40%. Sunday, partly sunny with a chance of showers. A chance of thunderstorms in the afternoon. Highs in the upper 70s. Chance of rain 50%. Again, the forecast for Champaign, Urbana, and surrounding areas of East Central Illinois for the rest of today, sunny. Highs in the mid-70s. Northwest winds 5 to 10 miles an hour. At 11 a.m. at the Champaign Airport, skies were mostly sunny. The temperature was 68 degrees, the dew point was 50, and the relative humidity was 52%. The wind was west at 9 miles an hour. The pressure was 30.02 inches and steady. Elsewhere around the area, it was sunny, with a temperature of 71 at Peoria, 70 at Bloomington, and 70 at Mattoon. It was mostly sunny, with a temperature of 70 at Decatur, and 71 at Springfield. It was partly sunny, with a temperature of 69 at Paris, and 69 at Terre Haute. And once again at 11 a.m. at the Champaign Airport, under mostly sunny skies, the temperature was 68. Looking elsewhere around the Midwest at 11 a.m., Chicago was mostly sunny, and 70. Indianapolis was partly sunny, and 68. St. Louis was mostly sunny, and 73. Kansas City was mostly sunny, and 73. Des Moines was mostly sunny, and 73. Milwaukee was mostly sunny, and 71. And now a discussion of hazardous weather conditions for the following counties in Illinois: Champaign, Coles, DeWitt, Douglas, Edgar, Moultrie, Piatt, and Vermilion. This hazardous weather outlook is for Central Illinois, East Central Illinois, Southeast Illinois, and West Central Illinois. For this afternoon and tonight, no hazardous weather is expected at this time. For Tuesday through Sunday, more thunderstorms will move through the area Tuesday afternoon, and again on Wednesday into Wednesday night. There is a marginal risk of severe storms Tuesday afternoon and early evening in eastern Illinois for damaging wind gusts and large hail. There is an enhanced risk of severe storms Wednesday afternoon and evening, with all severe hazards possible. River flooding is ongoing for portions of central Illinois. Please refer to the latest flood statement for details. Spotter information statement: spotter activation is not anticipated through tonight. Here is a river flood statement. The flood warning continues for the Sangamon River at Monticello until tomorrow afternoon. At 10 a.m. Monday, the stage was 13.7 feet. The river is expected to fall below flood stage late tomorrow morning and continue falling to 7.7 feet Monday, June 22nd. The time is currently 11:56 a.m. Central Daylight Time.
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Now for the official National Weather Service forecast for Champaign, Urbana, and surrounding areas of East Central Illinois. Rest of today, sunny. Highs in the mid-70s. Northwest winds 5 to 10 miles an hour. Tonight, mostly clear. Lows in the mid-50s. Southwest winds 5 to 10 miles an hour. Tuesday, showers likely with a slight chance of thunderstorms in the morning, then a chance of showers and thunderstorms in the afternoon. Highs in the mid-70s. Southwest winds 15 to 20 miles an hour with gusts up to 30 miles an hour. Chance of rain 70%. Tuesday night, mostly clear until midnight, then becoming partly cloudy. Lows in the mid-50s. West winds 10 to 15 miles an hour with gusts up to 25 miles an hour, becoming southwest around 5 miles an hour after midnight. Wednesday, partly sunny. Showers likely with a chance of thunderstorms in the afternoon. Breezy with highs around 80. South winds 10 to 15 miles an hour, increasing to 20 to 25 miles an hour with gusts up to 40 miles an hour in the afternoon. Chance of rain 70%. Wednesday night, showers with thunderstorms likely until midnight. Locally heavy rainfall possible until midnight. Windy and not as cool with lows in the mid-60s. Chance of rain near 100%. Thursday, mostly sunny. Highs in the mid-70s. Thursday night through Friday night, mostly clear. Lows in the upper 50s. Highs in the upper 70s. Saturday, mostly sunny. Highs around 80. Saturday night, partly cloudy until midnight, then becoming mostly cloudy. A chance of showers after midnight. Lows in the lower 60s. Chance of rain 40%. Sunday, partly sunny with a chance of showers. A chance of thunderstorms in the afternoon. Highs in the upper 70s. Chance of rain 50%. Again, the forecast for Champaign, Urbana, and surrounding areas of East Central Illinois for the rest of today, sunny. Highs in the mid-70s. Northwest winds 5 to 10 miles an hour. At 11 a.m. at the Champaign Airport, skies were mostly sunny. The temperature was 68 degrees, the dew point was 50, and the relative humidity was 52%. The wind was west at 9 miles an hour. The pressure was 30.02 inches and steady. Elsewhere around the area, it was sunny, with a temperature of 71 at Peoria, 70 at Bloomington, and 70 at Mattoon. It was mostly sunny, with a temperature of 70 at Decatur, and 71 at Springfield. It was partly sunny, with a temperature of 69 at Paris, and 69 at Terre Haute. And once again at 11 a.m. at the Champaign Airport, under mostly sunny skies, the temperature was 68. Looking elsewhere around the Midwest at 11 a.m., Chicago was mostly sunny, and 70. Indianapolis was partly sunny, and 68. St. Louis was mostly sunny, and 73. Kansas City was mostly sunny, and 73. Des Moines was mostly sunny, and 73. Milwaukee was mostly sunny, and 71. And now a discussion of hazardous weather conditions for the following counties in Illinois: Champaign, Coles, DeWitt, Douglas, Edgar, Moultrie, Piatt, and Vermilion. This hazardous weather outlook is for Central Illinois, East Central Illinois, Southeast Illinois, and West Central Illinois. For this afternoon and tonight, no hazardous weather is expected at this time. For Tuesday through Sunday, more thunderstorms will move through the area Tuesday afternoon, and again on Wednesday into Wednesday night. There is a marginal risk of severe storms Tuesday afternoon and early evening in eastern Illinois for damaging wind gusts and large hail. There is an enhanced risk of severe storms Wednesday afternoon and evening, with all severe hazards possible. River flooding is ongoing for portions of central Illinois. Please refer to the latest flood statement for details. Spotter information statement: spotter activation is not anticipated through tonight. The time is currently 12 p.m. Central Daylight Time. 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Now for the official National Weather Service forecast for Champaign, Urbana, and surrounding areas of East Central Illinois. Rest of today, sunny. Highs in the mid-70s.
Northwest winds 5 to 10 miles an hour. Tonight, mostly clear. Lows in the mid-50s. Southwest winds 5 to 10 miles an hour. Tuesday, showers likely with a slight chance of thunderstorms in the morning, then a chance of showers and thunderstorms in the afternoon. Highs in the mid-70s. Southwest winds 15 to 20 miles an hour with gusts up to 30 miles an hour. Chance of rain 70%. Tuesday night, mostly clear until midnight, then becoming partly cloudy. Lows in the mid-50s. West winds 10 to 15 miles an hour with gusts up to 25 miles an hour, becoming southwest around 5 miles an hour after midnight. Wednesday, partly sunny. Showers likely with a chance of thunderstorms in the afternoon. Breezy with highs around 80. South winds 10 to 15 miles an hour, increasing to 20 to 25 miles an hour with gusts up to 40 miles an hour in the afternoon. Chance of rain 70%. Wednesday night, showers with thunderstorms likely until midnight. Locally heavy rainfall possible until midnight. Windy and not as cool with lows in the mid-60s. Chance of rain near 100%. Thursday, mostly sunny. Highs in the mid-70s. Thursday night through Friday night, mostly clear. Lows in the upper 50s. Highs in the upper 70s. Saturday, mostly sunny. Highs around 80. Saturday night, partly cloudy until midnight, then becoming mostly cloudy. A chance of showers after midnight. Lows in the lower 60s. Chance of rain 40%. Sunday, partly sunny with a chance of showers. A chance of thunderstorms in the afternoon. Highs in the upper 70s. Chance of rain 50%. Again, the forecast for Champaign, Urbana and surrounding areas of East Central Illinois for the rest of today, sunny. Highs in the mid-70s. Northwest winds 5 to 10 miles an hour. At noon at the Champaign Airport, skies were partly sunny. The temperature was 69 degrees, the dew point was 48, and the relative humidity was 47%. The wind was northwest at 10 miles an hour, gusting to 17. The pressure was 30.02 inches and steady. Elsewhere around the area, it was mostly sunny, with a temperature of 73 at Peoria, 72 at Bloomington, 70 at Paris, 70 at Mattoon, and 71 at Decatur. It was partly sunny, with a temperature of 70 at Terre Haute, and 70 at Springfield. And once again at noon at the Champaign Airport, under partly sunny skies, the temperature was 69. And now a discussion of hazardous weather conditions for the following counties in Illinois: Champaign, Coles, DeWitt, Douglas, Edgar, Moultrie, Piatt, and Vermilion. This hazardous weather outlook is for Central Illinois, East Central Illinois, Southeast Illinois, and West Central Illinois. For this afternoon and tonight, no hazardous weather is expected at this time. For Tuesday through Sunday, more thunderstorms will move through the area Tuesday afternoon, and again on Wednesday into Wednesday night. There is a marginal risk of severe storms Tuesday afternoon and early evening in eastern Illinois for damaging wind gusts and large hail. There is an enhanced risk of severe storms Wednesday afternoon and evening, with all severe hazards possible. River flooding is ongoing for portions of central Illinois. Please refer to the latest flood statement for details. Spotter information statement. Spotter activation is not anticipated through tonight. Here is a river flood statement. The flood warning continues for the Sangamon River at Monticello until tomorrow afternoon. At 10 a.m. Monday, the stage was 13.7 feet. The river is expected to fall below flood stage late tomorrow morning and continue falling to 7.7 feet Monday, June 22nd. The time is currently 12.05 p.m. Central Daylight Time. 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Now for the official National Weather Service forecast for Champaign, Urbana and surrounding areas of East Central Illinois. Rest of today, sunny. Highs in the mid-70s. Northwest winds 5 to 10 miles an hour. Tonight, mostly clear. Lows in the mid-50s. Southwest winds 5 to 10 miles an hour. Tuesday, showers likely with a slight chance of thunderstorms in the morning, then a chance of showers and thunderstorms in the afternoon. Highs in the mid-70s.
Southwest winds 15 to 20 miles an hour with gusts up to 30 miles an hour. Chance of rain 70%. Tuesday night, mostly clear.

with gusts up to 40 miles an hour in the afternoon. Chance of rain 70%. Wednesday night, showers with thunderstorms likely until midnight. Locally heavy rainfall possible until midnight. Windy and not as cool with lows in the mid-60s. Chance of rain near 100%. Thursday, mostly sunny. Highs in the mid-70s. Thursday night through Friday night, mostly clear. Lows in the upper 50s. Highs in the upper 70s. Saturday, mostly sunny. Highs around 80. Saturday night, partly cloudy until midnight, then becoming mostly cloudy. A chance of showers after midnight. Lows in the lower 60s. Chance of rain 40%. Sunday, partly sunny with a chance of showers. A chance of thunderstorms in the afternoon. Highs in the upper 70s. Chance of rain 50%. Again, the forecast for Champaign, Urbana and surrounding areas of East Central Illinois for the rest of today, sunny. Highs in the mid-70s. Northwest winds 5 to 10 miles an hour. 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Programming originates from NOAA's National Weather Service office in Lincoln and transmits from the WCIA television tower near Seymour. The station serves the following counties: Champaign, DeWitt, Coles, Douglas, Edgar, Ford, Moultrie, Piatt, and Vermilion. 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And now a discussion of hazardous weather conditions for the following counties in Illinois: Champaign, Coles, DeWitt, Douglas, Edgar, Moultrie, Piatt, and Vermilion. This hazardous weather outlook is for Central Illinois, East Central Illinois, Southeast Illinois, and West Central Illinois. For this afternoon and tonight, no hazardous weather is expected at this time. For Tuesday through Sunday, more thunderstorms will move through the area Tuesday afternoon, and again on Wednesday into Wednesday night. There is a marginal risk of severe storms Tuesday afternoon and early evening in eastern Illinois for damaging wind gusts and large hail. There is an enhanced risk of severe storms Wednesday afternoon and evening, with all severe hazards possible. River flooding is ongoing for portions of central Illinois. Please refer to the latest flood statement for details. Spotter information statement. Spotter activation is not anticipated through tonight. The time is currently 12:09 p.m. Central Daylight Time. 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Now for the official National Weather Service forecast for Champaign, Urbana and surrounding areas of East Central Illinois. Rest of today, sunny. Highs in the mid-70s. Northwest winds 5 to 10 miles an hour. Tonight, mostly clear. Lows in the mid-50s. Southwest winds 5 to 10 miles an hour. Tuesday, showers likely with a slight chance of thunderstorms in the morning, then a chance of showers and thunderstorms in the afternoon. Highs in the mid-70s. Southwest winds 15 to 20 miles an hour with gusts up to 30 miles an hour. Chance of rain 70%. Tuesday night, mostly clear until midnight, then becoming partly cloudy. Lows in the mid-50s. West winds 10 to 15 miles an hour with gusts up to 25 miles an hour, becoming southwest around 5 miles an hour after midnight. Wednesday, partly sunny. Showers likely with a chance of thunderstorms in the afternoon. Breezy with highs around 80. South winds 10 to 15 miles an hour, increasing to 20 to 25 miles an hour with gusts up to 40 miles an hour in the afternoon. Chance of rain 70%. Wednesday night, showers with thunderstorms likely until midnight. Locally heavy rainfall possible until midnight. Windy and not as cool with lows in the mid-60s. Chance of rain near 100%. Thursday, mostly sunny. Highs in the mid-70s. Thursday night through Friday night, mostly clear. Lows in the upper 50s. Highs in the upper 70s. Saturday, mostly sunny. Highs around 80. Saturday night, partly cloudy until midnight, then becoming mostly cloudy. A chance of showers after midnight. Lows in the lower 60s. Chance of rain 40%. Sunday, partly sunny with a chance of showers. A chance of thunderstorms in the afternoon.

of East Central Illinois. Rest of today, sunny. Highs in the mid-70s. West winds 5 to 10 miles an hour. Tonight, mostly clear. Lows in the mid-50s. Southwest winds 5 to 10 miles an hour. Tuesday, showers likely with a slight chance of thunderstorms in the morning, then a chance of showers and thunderstorms in the afternoon. Highs in the mid-70s. Southwest winds 15 to 20 miles an hour with gusts up to 30 miles an hour. Chance of rain 70%. Tuesday night, mostly clear until midnight, then becoming partly cloudy. Lows in the mid-50s. West winds 10 to 15 miles an hour with gusts up to 25 miles an hour, becoming southwest around 5 miles an hour after midnight. Wednesday, partly sunny. Showers likely with a chance of thunderstorms in the afternoon. Breezy with highs around 80. South winds 10 to 15 miles an hour, increasing to 20 to 25 miles an hour with gusts up to 40 miles an hour in the afternoon. Chance of rain 70%. Wednesday night, showers with thunderstorms likely until midnight. Locally heavy rainfall possible until midnight. Windy and not as cool with lows in the mid-60s. Chance of rain near 100%. Thursday, mostly sunny. Highs in the mid-70s. Thursday night through Friday night, mostly clear. Lows in the upper 50s. Highs in the upper 70s. Saturday, mostly sunny. Highs around 80. Saturday night, partly cloudy until midnight, then becoming mostly cloudy. A chance of showers after midnight. Lows in the lower 60s. Chance of rain 40%. Sunday, partly sunny with a chance of showers. A chance of thunderstorms in the afternoon. Highs in the upper 70s. Chance of rain 50%. Again, the forecast for Champaign, Urbana and surrounding areas of East Central Illinois for the rest of today, sunny. Highs in the mid-70s. West winds 5 to 10 miles an hour. At noon at the Champaign Airport, skies were partly sunny. The temperature was 69 degrees, the dew point was 48, and the relative humidity was 47%. The wind was northwest at 10 miles an hour, gusting to 17. The pressure was 30.02 inches and steady. Elsewhere around the area, it was mostly sunny, with a temperature of 73 at Peoria, 72 at Bloomington, 70 at Paris, 70 at Mattoon, and 71 at Decatur. It was partly sunny, with a temperature of 70 at Terre Haute, and 70 at Springfield. And once again at noon at the Champaign Airport, under partly sunny skies, the temperature was 69. Here is a river flood statement. The flood warning continues for the Sangamon River at Monticello until tomorrow afternoon. At 10 a.m. Monday, the stage was 13.7 feet. The river is expected to fall below flood stage late tomorrow morning and continue falling to 7.7 feet Monday, June 22nd. Looking elsewhere around the Midwest at noon, Chicago was mostly sunny, and 71. Indianapolis was partly sunny, and 69. St. Louis was mostly sunny, and 73. Kansas City was mostly sunny, and 76. Des Moines was mostly sunny, and 75. Milwaukee was partly sunny, and 71. And now a discussion of hazardous weather conditions for the following counties in Illinois: Champaign, Coles, DeWitt, Douglas, Edgar, Moultrie, Piatt, and Vermilion. This hazardous weather outlook is for Central Illinois, East Central Illinois, Southeast Illinois, and West Central Illinois. For this afternoon and tonight, no hazardous weather is expected at this time. For Tuesday through Sunday, more thunderstorms will move through the area Tuesday afternoon, and again on Wednesday into Wednesday night. There is a marginal risk of severe storms Tuesday afternoon and early evening in eastern Illinois for damaging wind gusts and large hail. There is an enhanced risk of severe storms Wednesday afternoon and evening, with all severe hazards possible. River flooding is ongoing for portions of central Illinois. Please refer to the latest flood statement for details. Spotter information statement. Spotter activation is not anticipated through tonight. The time is currently 12:26 p.m. Central Daylight Time. 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Now for the official National Weather Service forecast for Champaign, Urbana and surrounding areas of East Central Illinois.

Rest of today, sunny. Highs in the mid-70s. West winds 5 to 10 miles an hour. Tonight, mostly clear. Lows in the mid-50s. Southwest winds 5 to 10 miles an hour. Tuesday, showers likely with a slight chance of thunderstorms in the morning, then a chance of showers and thunderstorms in the afternoon. Highs in the mid-70s. Southwest winds 15 to 20 miles an hour with gusts up to 30 miles an hour. Chance of rain 70%. Tuesday night, mostly clear until midnight, then becoming partly cloudy. Lows in the mid-50s. West winds 10 to 15 miles an hour with gusts up to 25 miles an hour, becoming southwest around 5 miles an hour after midnight. Wednesday, partly sunny. Showers likely with a chance of thunderstorms in the afternoon. Breezy with highs around 80. South winds 10 to 15 miles an hour, increasing to 20 to 25 miles an hour with gusts up to 40 miles an hour in the afternoon. Chance of rain 70%. Wednesday night, showers with thunderstorms likely until midnight. Locally heavy rainfall possible until midnight. Windy and not as cool with lows in the mid-60s. Chance of rain near 100%. Thursday, mostly sunny. Highs in the mid-70s. Thursday night through Friday night, mostly clear. Lows in the upper 50s. Highs in the upper 70s. Saturday, mostly sunny. Highs around 80. Saturday night, partly cloudy until midnight, then becoming mostly cloudy. A chance of showers after midnight. Lows in the lower 60s. Chance of rain 40%. Sunday, partly sunny with a chance of showers. A chance of thunderstorms in the afternoon. Highs in the upper 70s. Chance of rain 50%. Again, the forecast for Champaign, Urbana and surrounding areas of East Central Illinois for the rest of today, sunny. Highs in the mid-70s. West winds 5 to 10 miles an hour. At noon at the Champaign Airport, skies were partly sunny. The temperature was 69 degrees, the dew point was 48, and the relative humidity was 47%. The wind was northwest at 10 miles an hour, gusting to 17. The pressure was 30.02 inches and steady. Elsewhere around the area, it was mostly sunny, with a temperature of 73 at Peoria, 72 at Bloomington, 70 at Paris, 70 at Mattoon, and 71 at Decatur. It was partly sunny, with a temperature of 70 at Terre Haute, and 70 at Springfield. And once again at noon at the Champaign Airport, under partly sunny skies, the temperature was 69. Looking elsewhere around the Midwest at noon, Chicago was mostly sunny, and 71. Indianapolis was partly sunny, and 69. St. Louis was mostly sunny, and 73. Kansas City was mostly sunny, and 76. Des Moines was mostly sunny, and 75. Milwaukee was partly sunny, and 71. And now a discussion of hazardous weather conditions for the following counties in Illinois: Champaign, Coles, DeWitt, Douglas, Edgar, Moultrie, Piatt, and Vermilion. This hazardous weather outlook is for Central Illinois, East Central Illinois, Southeast Illinois, and West Central Illinois. For this afternoon and tonight, no hazardous weather is expected at this time. For Tuesday through Sunday, more thunderstorms will move through the area Tuesday afternoon, and again on Wednesday into Wednesday night. There is a marginal risk of severe storms Tuesday afternoon and early evening in eastern Illinois for damaging wind gusts and large hail. There is an enhanced risk of severe storms Wednesday afternoon and evening, with all severe hazards possible. River flooding is ongoing for portions of central Illinois. Please refer to the latest flood statement for details. Spotter information statement, spotter activation is not anticipated through tonight. The time is currently 12:31 p.m. Central Daylight Time. 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Now for the official National Weather Service forecast for Champaign, Urbana and surrounding areas of East Central Illinois. Rest of today, sunny. Highs in the mid-70s. West winds 5 to 10 miles an hour. Tonight, mostly clear. Lows in the mid-50s. Southwest winds 5 to 10 miles an hour. Tuesday, showers likely with a slight chance of thunderstorms in the morning, then a chance of showers and thunderstorms.
In the afternoon, highs in the mid-70s. Southwest winds 15 to 20 miles an hour with gusts up to 30 miles an hour. Chance of rain 70%. Tuesday night, mostly clear until midnight, then becoming partly cloudy. Lows in the mid-50s. West winds 10 to 15 miles an hour with gusts up to 25 miles an hour, becoming southwest around 5 miles an hour after midnight. Wednesday, partly sunny. Showers likely with a chance of thunderstorms in the afternoon. Breezy with highs around 80. South winds 10 to 15 miles an hour, increasing to 20 to 25 miles an hour with gusts up to 40 miles an hour in the afternoon. Chance of rain 70%. Wednesday night, showers with thunderstorms likely until midnight. Locally heavy rainfall possible until midnight. Windy and not as cool with lows in the mid-60s. Chance of rain near 100%. Thursday, mostly sunny. Night. Locally heavy rainfall possible until midnight. Windy and not as cool with lows in the mid-60s. Chance of rain near 100%. Thursday, mostly sunny. Highs in the mid-70s. Thursday night through Friday night, mostly clear. Lows in the upper 50s. Highs in the upper 70s. Saturday, mostly sunny. Highs around 80. Saturday night, partly cloudy until midnight, then becoming mostly cloudy. A chance of showers after midnight. Lows in the lower 60s. Chance of rain 40%. Sunday, partly sunny with a chance of showers. A chance of thunderstorms in the afternoon. Highs in the upper 70s. Chance of rain 50%. Again, the forecast for Champaign, Urbana and surrounding areas of East Central Illinois for the rest of today, sunny. Highs in the mid-70s. West winds 5 to 10 miles an hour. At noon at the Champaign Airport, skies were partly sunny. The temperature was 69 degrees, the dew point was 48, and the relative humidity was 47%. The wind was northwest at 10 miles an hour, gusting to 17. The pressure was 30.02 inches and steady. Elsewhere around the area, it was mostly sunny, with a temperature of 73 at Peoria, 72 at Bloomington, 70 at Paris, 70 at Mattoon, and 71 at Decatur. It was partly sunny, with a temperature of 70 at Terre Haute, and 70 at Springfield. And once again at noon at the Champaign Airport, under partly sunny skies, the temperature was 69. Looking elsewhere around the Midwest at noon, Chicago was mostly sunny, and 71. Indianapolis was partly sunny, and 69. St. Louis was mostly sunny, and 73. Kansas City was mostly sunny, and 76. Des Moines was mostly sunny, and 75. Milwaukee was partly sunny, and 71. Here is a river flood statement. The flood warning continues for the Sangamon River at Monticello until tomorrow afternoon. At 10 a.m. Monday, the stage was 13.7 feet. The river is expected to fall below flood stage late tomorrow morning and continue falling to 7.7 feet Monday, June 22nd. And now a discussion of hazardous weather conditions for the following counties in Illinois: Champaign, Coles, DeWitt, Douglas, Edgar, Moultrie, Piatt, and Vermilion. This hazardous weather outlook is for Central Illinois, East Central Illinois, Southeast Illinois, and West Central Illinois. For this afternoon and tonight, no hazardous weather is expected at this time. For Tuesday through Sunday, more thunderstorms will move through the area Tuesday afternoon, and again on Wednesday into Wednesday night. There is a marginal risk of severe storms Tuesday afternoon and early evening in eastern Illinois for damaging wind gusts and large hail. There is an enhanced risk of severe storms Wednesday afternoon and evening, with all severe hazards possible. River flooding is ongoing for portions of central Illinois. Please refer to the latest flood statement for details. Spotter information statement. Spotter activation is not anticipated through tonight. The time is currently 12:36 p.m. Central Daylight Time. 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Now for the official National Weather Service forecast for Champaign, Urbana and surrounding areas of East Central Illinois. Rest of today, sunny. Highs in the mid-70s. West winds 5 to 10 miles an hour. Tonight, mostly clear.

mid-50s. Southwest winds 5 to 10 miles an hour. Tuesday, showers likely with a slight chance of thunderstorms in the morning, then a chance of showers and thunderstorms in the afternoon. Highs in the mid-70s. Southwest winds 15 to 20 miles an hour with gusts up to 30 miles an hour. Chance of rain 70%. Tuesday night, mostly clear until midnight, then becoming partly cloudy. Lows in the mid-50s. West winds 10 to 15 miles an hour with gusts up to 25 miles an hour, becoming southwest around 5 miles an hour after midnight. Wednesday, partly sunny. Showers likely with a chance of thunderstorms in the afternoon. Breezy with highs around 80. South winds 10 to 15 miles an hour, increasing to 20 to 25 miles an hour with gusts up to 40 miles an hour in the afternoon. Chance of rain 70%. Wednesday night, showers with thunderstorms likely until midnight. Locally heavy rainfall possible until midnight. Windy and not as cool with lows in the mid-60s. Chance of rain near 100%. Thursday, mostly sunny. Highs in the mid-70s. Thursday night through Friday night, mostly clear. Lows in the upper 50s. Highs in the upper 70s. Saturday, mostly sunny. Highs around 80. Saturday night, partly cloudy until midnight, then becoming mostly cloudy. A chance of showers after midnight. Lows in the lower 60s. Chance of rain 40%. Sunday, partly sunny with a chance of showers. A chance of thunderstorms in the afternoon. Highs in the upper 70s. Chance of rain 50%. Again, the forecast for Champaign, Urbana and surrounding areas of East Central Illinois for the rest of today, sunny. Highs in the mid-70s. West winds 5 to 10 miles an hour. Now for the official National Weather Service forecast for Champaign, Urbana and surrounding areas of East Central Illinois. Rest of today, sunny. Near steady temperature in the lower 70s. West winds 5 to 10 miles an hour. Tonight, mostly clear. Lows in the mid-50s. Southwest winds 5 to 10 miles an hour. Tuesday, showers likely with a slight chance of thunderstorms in the morning, then a chance of showers and thunderstorms in the afternoon. Highs in the mid-70s. Southwest winds 15 to 20 miles an hour with gusts up to 30 miles an hour. Chance of rain 70%. Tuesday night, mostly clear until midnight, then becoming partly cloudy. Lows in the mid-50s. West winds 10 to 15 miles an hour with gusts up to 25 miles an hour, becoming southwest around 5 miles an hour after midnight. Wednesday, partly sunny. Showers likely with a chance of thunderstorms in the afternoon. Breezy with highs around 80. South winds 10 to 15 miles an hour, increasing to 20 to 25 miles an hour with gusts up to 40 miles an hour in the afternoon. Chance of rain 70%. Wednesday night, showers with thunderstorms likely until midnight. Locally heavy rainfall possible until midnight. Windy and not as cool with lows in the mid-60s. Chance of rain near 100%. Thursday, mostly sunny. Highs in the mid-70s. Thursday night through Friday night, mostly clear. Lows in the upper 50s. Highs in the upper 70s. Saturday, mostly sunny. Highs around 80. Saturday night, partly cloudy until midnight, then becoming mostly cloudy. A chance of showers after midnight. Lows in the lower 60s. Chance of rain 40%. Sunday, partly sunny with a chance of showers. A chance of thunderstorms in the afternoon. Highs in the upper 70s. Chance of rain 50%. Again, the forecast for Champaign, Urbana and surrounding areas of East Central Illinois for the rest of today, sunny. Near steady temperature in the lower 70s. West winds 5 to 10 miles an hour. At noon at the Champaign Airport, skies were partly sunny. The temperature was 69 degrees, the dew point was 48, and the relative humidity was 47%. The wind was northwest at 10 miles an hour, gusting to 17. The pressure was 30.02 inches and steady. Elsewhere around the area, it was mostly sunny, with a temperature of 73 at Peoria, 72 at Bloomington, 70 at Paris, 70 at Mattoon, and 71 at Decatur.
It was partly sunny, with a temperature of 70 at Terre Haute, 70 at Springfield, and once again at noon at the Champaign Airport, under partly sunny skies, the temperature was 69. Looking elsewhere around the Midwest at noon, Chicago was mostly sunny, and 71. Indianapolis was partly sunny, and 69. St. Louis was mostly sunny, and 73. Kansas City was mostly sunny, and 76. Des Moines was mostly sunny, and 75. Milwaukee was partly sunny, and 71. And now a discussion of hazardous weather conditions for the following counties in Illinois: Champaign, Coles, DeWitt, Douglas, Edgar, Moultrie, Piatt, and Vermilion. This hazardous weather outlook is for Central Illinois, East Central Illinois, Southeast Illinois, and West Central Illinois. For this afternoon and tonight, no hazardous weather is expected at this time. For Tuesday through Sunday, more thunderstorms will move through the area Tuesday afternoon, and again on Wednesday into Wednesday night. There is a marginal risk of severe storms Tuesday afternoon and early evening in eastern Illinois for damaging wind gusts and large hail. There is an enhanced risk of severe storms Wednesday afternoon and evening, with all severe hazards possible. River flooding is ongoing for portions of central Illinois. Please refer to the latest flood statement for details. Spotter information statement. Spotter activation is not anticipated through tonight. The time is currently 12:43 p.m. Central Daylight Time. 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Now for the official National Weather Service forecast for Champaign, Urbana, and surrounding areas of East Central Illinois. Rest of today, sunny. Near steady temperature in the lower 70s. West winds 5 to 10 miles an hour. Tonight, mostly clear. Lows in the mid-50s. Southwest winds 5 to 10 miles an hour. Tuesday, showers likely with a slight chance of thunderstorms in the morning, then a chance of showers and thunderstorms in the afternoon. Highs in the mid-70s. Southwest winds 15 to 20 miles an hour with gusts up to 30 miles an hour. Chance of rain 70%. Tuesday night, mostly clear until midnight, then becoming partly cloudy. Lows in the mid-50s. West winds 10 to 15 miles an hour with gusts up to 25 miles an hour, becoming southwest around 5 miles an hour after midnight. Wednesday, partly sunny. Showers likely with a chance of thunderstorms in the afternoon. Breezy with highs around 80. South winds 10 to 15 miles an hour, increasing to 20 to 25 miles an hour with gusts up to 40 miles an hour in the afternoon. Chance of rain 70%. Wednesday night, showers with thunderstorms likely until midnight. Locally heavy rainfall possible until midnight. Windy and not as cool with lows in the mid-60s. Chance of rain near 100%. Thursday, mostly sunny. Highs in the mid-70s. Thursday night through Friday night, mostly clear. Lows in the upper 50s. Highs in the upper 70s. Saturday, mostly sunny. Highs around 80. Saturday night, partly cloudy until midnight, then becoming mostly cloudy. A chance of showers after midnight. Lows in the lower 60s. Chance of rain 40%. Sunday, partly sunny with a chance of showers. A chance of thunderstorms in the afternoon. Highs in the upper 70s. Chance of rain 50%. Again, the forecast for Champaign, Urbana, and surrounding areas of East Central Illinois for the rest of today, sunny. Near steady temperature in the lower 70s. West winds 5 to 10 miles an hour. Here is a river flood statement. The flood warning continues for the Sangamon River at Monticello until tomorrow afternoon. At 10 a.m. Monday, the stage was 13.7 feet. The river is expected to fall below flood stage late tomorrow morning and continue falling to 7.7 feet Monday, June 22nd. At noon at the Champaign Airport, skies were partly sunny. The temperature was 69 degrees, the dew point was 48, and the relative humidity was 47%. The wind was northwest at 10 miles an hour, gusting to 17. The pressure was 30.02 inches and steady. Elsewhere around the area, it was mostly sunny, with a temperature of 73 at Peoria, 72 at Bloomington, 70 at Paris,
70 at Mattoon, and 71 at Decatur. It was partly sunny, with a temperature of 70.

Terre Haute and 70 at Springfield. And once again at noon at the Champaign Airport, under partly sunny skies, the temperature was 69. Looking elsewhere around the Midwest at noon, Chicago was mostly sunny, and 71. Indianapolis was partly sunny, and 69. St. Louis was mostly sunny, and 73. Kansas City was mostly sunny, and 76. Des Moines was mostly sunny, and 75. Milwaukee was partly sunny, and 71. And now a discussion of hazardous weather conditions for the following counties in Illinois: Champaign, Coles, DeWitt, Douglas, Edgar, Moultrie, Piatt, and Vermilion. This hazardous weather outlook is for Central Illinois, East Central Illinois, Southeast Illinois, and West Central Illinois. For this afternoon and tonight, no hazardous weather is expected at this time. For Tuesday through Sunday, more thunderstorms will move through the area Tuesday afternoon, and again on Wednesday into Wednesday night. There is a marginal risk of severe storms Tuesday afternoon and early evening in eastern Illinois for damaging wind gusts and large hail. There is an enhanced risk of severe storms Wednesday afternoon and evening, with all severe hazards possible. River flooding is ongoing for portions of central Illinois. Please refer to the latest flood statement for details. Spotter information statement. Spotter activation is not anticipated through tonight. The time is currently 12:48 p.m. Central Daylight Time. 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Now for the official National Weather Service forecast for Champaign, Urbana, and surrounding areas of East Central Illinois. Rest of today, sunny. Near steady temperature in the lower 70s. West winds 5 to 10 miles an hour. Tonight, mostly clear. Lows in the mid-50s. Southwest winds 5 to 10 miles an hour. Tuesday, showers likely with a slight chance of thunderstorms in the morning, then a chance of showers and thunderstorms in the afternoon. Highs in the mid-70s. Southwest winds 15 to 20 miles an hour with gusts up to 30 miles an hour. Chance of rain 70%. Tuesday night, mostly clear until midnight, then becoming partly cloudy. Lows in the mid-50s. West winds 10 to 15 miles an hour with gusts up to 25 miles an hour, becoming southwest around 5 miles an hour after midnight. Wednesday, partly sunny. Showers likely with a chance of thunderstorms in the afternoon. Breezy with highs around 80. South winds 10 to 15 miles an hour, increasing to 20 to 25 miles an hour with gusts up to 40 miles an hour in the afternoon. Chance of rain 70%. Wednesday night, showers with thunderstorms likely until midnight. Locally heavy rainfall possible until midnight. Windy and not as cool with lows in the mid-60s. Chance of rain near 100%. Thursday, mostly sunny. Highs in the mid-70s. Thursday night through Friday night, mostly clear. Lows in the upper 50s. Highs in the upper 70s. Saturday, mostly sunny. Highs around 80. Saturday night, partly cloudy until midnight, then becoming mostly cloudy. A chance of showers after midnight. Lows in the lower 60s. Chance of rain 40%. Sunday, partly sunny with a chance of showers. A chance of thunderstorms in the afternoon. Highs in the upper 70s. Chance of rain 50%. Again, the forecast for Champaign, Urbana, and surrounding areas of East Central Illinois for the rest of today, sunny. Near steady temperature in the lower 70s. West winds 5 to 10 miles an hour. At noon at the Champaign Airport, skies were partly sunny. The temperature was 69 degrees, the dew point was 48, and the relative humidity was 47%. The wind was northwest at 10 miles an hour, gusting to 17. The pressure was 30.02 inches and steady. Elsewhere around the area, it was mostly sunny, with a temperature of 73 at Peoria, 72 at Bloomington, 70 at Paris, 70 at Mattoon, and 71 at Decatur. It was partly sunny, with a temperature of 70 at Terre Haute, and 70 at Springfield. And once again at noon at the Champaign Airport, under partly sunny skies, the temperature was 69. Looking elsewhere around the Midwest at noon, Chicago was mostly sunny, and 71. Indianapolis was partly sunny, and 69. St.

was mostly sunny, and 73. Kansas City was mostly sunny, and 76. Des Moines was mostly sunny, and 75. Milwaukee was partly sunny, and 71. And now a discussion of hazardous weather conditions for the following counties in Illinois: Champaign, Coles, DeWitt, Douglas, Edgar, Moultrie, Piatt, and Vermilion. This hazardous weather outlook is for Central Illinois, East Central Illinois, Southeast Illinois, and West Central Illinois. For this afternoon and tonight, no hazardous weather is expected at this time. For Tuesday through Sunday, more thunderstorms will move through the area Tuesday afternoon, and again on Wednesday into Wednesday night. There is a marginal risk of severe storms Tuesday afternoon and early evening in eastern Illinois for damaging wind gusts and large hail. There is an enhanced risk of severe storms Wednesday afternoon and evening, with all severe hazards possible. River flooding is ongoing for portions of central Illinois. Please refer to the latest flood statement for details. Spotter information statement: spotter activation is not anticipated through tonight. The time is currently 12:53 p.m. Central Daylight Time. 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Now for the official National Weather Service forecast for Champaign, Urbana, and surrounding areas of East Central Illinois. Rest of today, sunny. Near steady temperature in the lower 70s. West winds 5 to 10 miles an hour. Tonight, mostly clear. Lows in the mid-50s. Southwest winds 5 to 10 miles an hour. Tuesday, showers likely with a slight chance of thunderstorms in the morning, then a chance of showers and thunderstorms in the afternoon. Highs in the mid-70s. Southwest winds 15 to 20 miles an hour with gusts up to 30 miles an hour. Chance of rain 70%. Tuesday night, mostly clear until midnight, then becoming partly cloudy. Lows in the mid-50s. West winds 10 to 15 miles an hour with gusts up to 25 miles an hour, becoming southwest around 5 miles an hour after midnight. Wednesday, partly sunny. Showers likely with a chance of thunderstorms in the afternoon. Breezy with highs around 80. South winds 10 to 15 miles an hour, increasing to 20 to 25 miles an hour with gusts up to 40 miles an hour in the afternoon. Chance of rain 70%. Wednesday night, showers with thunderstorms likely until midnight. Locally heavy rainfall possible until midnight. Windy and not as cool with lows in the mid-60s. Chance of rain near 100%. Thursday, mostly sunny. Highs in the mid-70s. Thursday night through Friday night, mostly clear. Lows in the upper 50s. Highs in the upper 70s. Saturday, mostly sunny. Highs around 80. Saturday night, partly cloudy until midnight, then becoming mostly cloudy. A chance of showers after midnight. Lows in the lower 60s. Chance of rain 40%. Sunday, partly sunny with a chance of showers. A chance of thunderstorms in the afternoon. Highs in the upper 70s. Chance of rain 50%. Again, the forecast for Champaign, Urbana, and surrounding areas of East Central Illinois for the rest of today: sunny. Near steady temperature in the lower 70s. West winds 5 to 10 miles an hour. Here is a river flood statement. The flood warning continues for the Sangamon River at Monticello until tomorrow afternoon. At 10 a.m. Monday, the stage was 13.7 feet. The river is expected to fall below flood stage late tomorrow morning and continue falling to 7.7 feet Monday, June 22nd. At noon at the Champaign Airport, skies were partly sunny. The temperature was 69 degrees, the dew point was 48, and the relative humidity was 47%. The wind was northwest at 10 miles an hour, gusting to 17. The pressure was 30.02 inches and steady. Elsewhere around the area, it was mostly sunny, with a temperature of 73 at Peoria, 72 at Bloomington, 70 at Paris, 70 at Mattoon, and 71 at Decatur. It was partly sunny, with a temperature of 70 at Terre Haute, and 70 at Springfield. And once again at noon at the Champaign Airport, under partly sunny skies, the temperature was 69. Looking elsewhere around the Midwest at noon, Chicago was mostly sunny, and 71. Indianapolis was partly sunny, and 69.

St. Louis was mostly sunny in 73. Kansas City was mostly sunny in 76. Des Moines was mostly sunny in 75. Milwaukee was partly sunny in 71. And now a discussion of hazardous weather conditions for the following counties in Illinois: Champaign, Coles, DeWitt, Douglas, Edgar, Moultrie, Piatt, and Vermilion. This hazardous weather outlook is for Central Illinois, East Central Illinois, Southeast Illinois, and West Central Illinois. For this afternoon and tonight, no hazardous weather is expected at this time. For Tuesday through Sunday, more thunderstorms will move through the area Tuesday afternoon, and again on Wednesday into Wednesday night. There is a marginal risk of severe storms Tuesday afternoon and early evening in eastern Illinois for damaging wind gusts and large hail. There is an enhanced risk of severe storms Wednesday afternoon and evening, with all severe hazards possible. River flooding is ongoing for portions of central Illinois. Please refer to the latest flood statement for details. Spotter information statement. Spotter activation is not anticipated through tonight. The time is currently 12:58 p.m. Central Daylight Time. 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Now for the official National Weather Service forecast for Champaign, Urbana, and surrounding areas of East Central Illinois. Rest of today, sunny. Near steady temperature in the lower 70s. West winds 5 to 10 miles an hour. Tonight, mostly clear. Lows in the mid-50s. Southwest winds 5 to 10 miles an hour. Tuesday, showers likely with a slight chance of thunderstorms in the morning, then a chance of showers and thunderstorms in the afternoon. Highs in the mid-70s. Southwest winds 15 to 20 miles an hour with gusts up to 30 miles an hour. Chance of rain 70%. Tuesday night, mostly clear until midnight, then becoming partly cloudy. Lows in the mid-50s. West winds 10 to 15 miles an hour with gusts up to 25 miles an hour, becoming southwest around 5 miles an hour after midnight. Wednesday, partly sunny. Showers likely with a chance of thunderstorms in the afternoon. Breezy with highs around 80. South winds 10 to 15 miles an hour, increasing to 20 to 25 miles an hour with gusts up to 40 miles an hour in the afternoon. Chance of rain 70%. Wednesday night, showers with thunderstorms likely until midnight. Locally heavy rainfall possible until midnight. Windy and not as cool with lows in the mid-60s. Chance of rain near 100%. Thursday, mostly sunny. Highs in the mid-70s. Thursday night through Friday night, mostly clear. Lows in the upper 50s. Highs in the upper 70s. Saturday, mostly sunny. Highs around 80. Saturday night, partly cloudy until midnight, then becoming mostly cloudy. A chance of showers after midnight. Lows in the lower 60s. Chance of rain 40%. Sunday, partly sunny with a chance of showers. A chance of thunderstorms in the afternoon. Highs in the upper 70s. Chance of rain 50%. Again, the forecast for Champaign, Urbana, and surrounding areas of East Central Illinois for the rest of today, sunny. Near steady temperature in the lower 70s. West winds 5 to 10 miles an hour. And now a discussion of hazardous weather conditions for the following counties in Illinois: Champaign, Coles, DeWitt, Douglas, Edgar, Moultrie, Piatt, and Vermilion. This hazardous weather outlook is for Central Illinois, East Central Illinois, Southeast Illinois, and West Central Illinois. For this afternoon and tonight, no hazardous weather is expected at this time. For Tuesday through Sunday, more thunderstorms will move through the area Tuesday afternoon, and again on Wednesday into Wednesday night. There is a marginal risk of severe storms Tuesday afternoon and early evening in eastern Illinois for damaging wind gusts and large hail. There is an enhanced risk of severe storms Wednesday afternoon and evening, with all severe hazards possible. River flooding is ongoing for portions of central Illinois. Please refer to the latest flood statement for details. Spotter information statement. Spotter activation is not anticipated through tonight. The time is currently 1:01 p.m. Central Daylight Time. 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Now for the official National Weather Service forecast for

Champaign, Urbana, and surrounding areas of East Central Illinois. Rest of today, sunny. Near steady temperature in the lower 70s. West winds 5 to 10 miles an hour. Tonight, mostly clear. Lows in the mid-50s. Southwest winds 5 to 10 miles an hour. Tuesday, showers likely with a slight chance of thunderstorms in the morning, then a chance of showers and thunderstorms in the afternoon. Highs in the mid-70s. Southwest winds 15 to 20 miles an hour with gusts up to 30 miles an hour. Chance of rain 70%. Tuesday night, mostly clear until midnight, then becoming partly cloudy. Lows in the mid-50s. West winds 10 to 15 miles an hour with gusts up to 25 miles an hour, becoming southwest around 5 miles an hour after midnight. Wednesday, partly sunny. Showers likely with a chance of thunderstorms in the afternoon. Breezy with highs around 80. South winds 10 to 15 miles an hour, increasing to 20 to 25 miles an hour with gusts up to 40 miles an hour in the afternoon. Chance of rain 70%. Wednesday night, showers with thunderstorms likely until midnight. Locally heavy rainfall possible until midnight. Windy and not as cool with lows in the mid-60s. Chance of rain near 100%. Thursday, mostly sunny. Highs in the mid-70s. Thursday night through Friday night, mostly clear. Lows in the upper 50s. Highs in the upper 70s. Saturday, mostly sunny. Highs around 80. Saturday night, partly cloudy until midnight, then becoming mostly cloudy. A chance of showers after midnight. Lows in the lower 60s. Chance of rain 40%. Sunday, partly sunny with a chance of showers. A chance of thunderstorms in the afternoon. Highs in the upper 70s. Chance of rain 50%. Again, the forecast for Champaign, Urbana, and surrounding areas of East Central Illinois for the rest of today, sunny. Near steady temperature in the lower 70s. West winds 5 to 10 miles an hour. At 1 p.m. at the Champaign Airport, skies were mostly sunny. The temperature was 71 degrees, the dew point was 49, and the relative humidity was 45%. The wind was west at 9 miles an hour, gusting to 20. The pressure was 30.01 inches and falling. Elsewhere around the area, it was 71 at Mattoon. At Springfield, it was sunny, with a temperature of 74. It was mostly sunny, with a temperature of 73 at Peoria, 73 at Bloomington, 71 at Terre Haute, and 73 at Decatur. And once again at 1 p.m. at the Champaign Airport, under mostly sunny skies, the temperature was 71. Here is a river flood statement. The flood warning continues for the Sangamon River at Monticello until tomorrow afternoon. At 10 a.m. Monday, the stage was 13.7 feet. The river is expected to fall below flood stage late tomorrow morning and continue falling to 7.7 feet Monday, June 22nd. And now a discussion of hazardous weather conditions for the following counties in Illinois: Champaign, Coles, DeWitt, Douglas, Edgar, Moultrie, Piatt, and Vermilion. This hazardous weather outlook is for Central Illinois, East Central Illinois, Southeast Illinois, and West Central Illinois. For this afternoon and tonight, no hazardous weather is expected at this time. For Tuesday through Sunday, more thunderstorms will move through the area Tuesday afternoon, and again on Wednesday into Wednesday night. There is a marginal risk of severe storms Tuesday afternoon and early evening in eastern Illinois for damaging wind gusts and large hail. There is an enhanced risk of severe storms Wednesday afternoon and evening, with all severe hazards possible. River flooding is ongoing for portions of central Illinois. Please refer to the latest flood statement for details. Spotter information statement. Spotter activation is not anticipated through tonight. 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Programming originates from NOAA's National Weather Service office in Lincoln and transmits from the WCIA television tower near Seymour. 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

degrees. West winds 5 to 10 miles an hour. Tonight, mostly clear. Lows in the mid-50s. Southwest winds 5 to 10 miles an hour. Tuesday, showers likely with a slight chance of thunderstorms in the morning, then a chance of showers and thunderstorms in the afternoon. Highs in the mid-70s. Southwest winds 15 to 20 miles an hour with gusts up to 30 miles an hour. Chance of rain 70%. Tuesday night, mostly clear until midnight, then becoming partly cloudy. Lows in the mid-50s. West winds 10 to 15 miles an hour with gusts up to 25 miles an hour, becoming southwest around 5 miles an hour after midnight. Wednesday, partly sunny. Showers likely with a chance of thunderstorms in the afternoon. Breezy with highs around 80. South winds 10 to 15 miles an hour, increasing to 20 to 25 miles an hour with gusts up to 40 miles an hour in the afternoon. Chance of rain 70%. Wednesday night, showers with thunderstorms likely until midnight. Locally heavy rainfall possible until midnight. Windy and not as cool with lows in the mid-60s. Chance of rain near 100%. Thursday, mostly sunny. Highs in the mid-70s. Thursday night through Friday night, mostly clear. Lows in the upper 50s. Highs in the upper 70s. Saturday, mostly sunny. Highs around 80. Saturday night, partly cloudy until midnight, then becoming mostly cloudy. A chance of showers after midnight. Lows in the lower 60s. Chance of rain 40%. Sunday, partly sunny with a chance of showers. A chance of thunderstorms in the afternoon. Highs in the upper 70s. Chance of rain 50%. Again, the forecast for Champaign, Urbana and surrounding areas of East Central Illinois for the rest of today, sunny. Near steady temperature in the lower 70s. West winds 5 to 10 miles an hour. At 1 p.m. at the Champaign Airport, skies were mostly sunny. The temperature was 71 degrees, the dew point was 49, and the relative humidity was 45%. The wind was west at 9 miles an hour, gusting to 20. The pressure was 30.01 inches and falling. Elsewhere around the area, it was 71 at Mattoon. At Springfield, it was sunny, with a temperature of 74. It was mostly sunny, with a temperature of 73 at Peoria, 73 at Bloomington, 71 at Terre Haute, and 73 at Decatur. And once again at 1 p.m. at the Champaign Airport, under mostly sunny skies, the temperature was 71. Looking elsewhere around the Midwest at 1 p.m., Chicago was mostly sunny, and 72. Indianapolis was partly sunny, and 70. St. Louis was mostly sunny, and 75. Kansas City was mostly sunny, and 77. Des Moines was mostly sunny, and 76. Milwaukee was partly sunny, and 72. And now a discussion of hazardous weather conditions for the following counties in Illinois: Champaign, Coles, DeWitt, Douglas, Edgar, Moultrie, Piatt, and Vermilion. This hazardous weather outlook is for Central Illinois, East Central Illinois, Southeast Illinois, and West Central Illinois. For this afternoon and tonight, no hazardous weather is expected at this time. For Tuesday through Sunday, more thunderstorms will move through the area Tuesday afternoon, and again on Wednesday into Wednesday night. There is a marginal risk of severe storms Tuesday afternoon and early evening in eastern Illinois for damaging wind gusts and large hail. There is an enhanced risk of severe storms Wednesday afternoon and evening, with all severe hazards possible. River flooding is ongoing for portions of central Illinois. Please refer to the latest flood statement for details. Spotter information statement. Spotter activation is not anticipated through tonight. The time is currently 1:11 p.m. Central Daylight Time. 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Now for the official National Weather Service forecast for Champaign, Urbana and surrounding areas of East Central Illinois. Rest of today, sunny. Near steady temperature in the lower 70s. West winds 5 to 10 miles an hour. Tonight, mostly clear. Lows in the mid-50s. Southwest winds 5 to 10 miles an hour. Tuesday, showers likely with a slight chance of thunderstorms in the morning, then a chance of showers and thunderstorms in the afternoon.

in the mid-70s. Southwest winds 15 to 20 miles an hour with gusts up to 30 miles an hour. Chance of rain 70%. Tuesday night, mostly clear until midnight, then becoming partly cloudy. Lows in the mid-50s. West winds 10 to 15 miles an hour with gusts up to 25 miles an hour, becoming southwest around 5 miles an hour after midnight. Wednesday, partly sunny. Showers likely with a chance of thunderstorms in the afternoon. Breezy with highs around 80. South winds 10 to 15 miles an hour, increasing to 20 to 25 miles an hour with gusts up to 40 miles an hour in the afternoon. Chance of rain 70%. Wednesday night, showers with thunderstorms likely until midnight. Locally heavy rainfall possible until midnight. Windy and not as cool with lows in the mid-60s. Chance of rain near 100%. Thursday, mostly sunny. Highs in the mid-70s. Thursday night through Friday night, mostly clear. Lows in the upper 50s. Highs in the upper 70s. Saturday, mostly sunny. Highs around 80. Saturday night, partly cloudy until midnight, then becoming mostly cloudy. A chance of showers after midnight. Lows in the lower 60s. Chance of rain 40%. Sunday, partly sunny with a chance of showers. A chance of thunderstorms in the afternoon. Highs in the upper 70s. Chance of rain 50%. Again, the forecast for Champaign, Urbana and surrounding areas of east central Illinois for the rest of today, sunny. Near steady temperature in the lower 70s. West winds 5 to 10 miles an hour. At 1 p.m. at the Champaign Airport, skies were mostly sunny. The temperature was 71 degrees, the dew point was 49, and the relative humidity was 45%. The wind was west at 9 miles an hour, gusting to 20. The pressure was 30.01 inches and falling. Elsewhere around the area, it was 71 at Mattoon. At Springfield, it was sunny, with a temperature of 74. It was mostly sunny, with a temperature of 73 at Peoria, 73 at Bloomington, 71 at Paris, 71 at Terre Haute, and 73 at Decatur. And once again at 1 p.m. at the Champaign Airport, under mostly sunny skies, the temperature was 71. Here is a river flood statement. The flood warning continues for the Sangamon River at Monticello. Until tomorrow afternoon. At 10 a.m. Monday, the stage was 13.7 feet. The river is expected to fall below flood stage late tomorrow morning and continue falling to 7.7 feet Monday, June 22nd. And now a discussion of hazardous weather conditions for the following counties in Illinois: Champaign, Coles, DeWitt, Douglas, Edgar, Moultrie, Piatt, and Vermilion. This hazardous weather outlook is for central Illinois, east central Illinois, southeast Illinois, and west central Illinois. For this afternoon and tonight, no hazardous weather is expected at this time. For Tuesday through Sunday, more thunderstorms will move through the area Tuesday afternoon, and again on Wednesday into Wednesday night. There is a marginal risk of severe storms Tuesday afternoon and early evening in eastern Illinois for damaging wind gusts and large hail. There is an enhanced risk of severe storms Wednesday afternoon and evening, with all severe hazards possible. River flooding is ongoing for portions of central Illinois. Please refer to the latest flood statement for details. Spotter information statement. Spotter activation is not anticipated through tonight. The time is currently 1:16 p.m. Central Daylight Time. 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Now for the official National Weather Service forecast for Champaign, Urbana and surrounding areas of east central Illinois. Rest of today, sunny. Near steady temperature in the lower 70s. West winds 5 to 10 miles an hour. Tonight, mostly clear. Lows in the mid-50s. Southwest winds 5 to 10 miles an hour. Tuesday, showers likely with a slight chance of thunderstorms in the morning, then a chance of showers and thunderstorms in the afternoon. Highs in the mid-70s. Southwest winds 15 to 20 miles an hour with gusts up to 30 miles an hour. Chance of rain 70%. Tuesday night, mostly clear until midnight, then becoming partly cloudy. Lows in the mid-50s.
southwest winds 10 to 15 miles an hour with gusts up to 25 miles an hour, becoming southwest around 5 miles an hour after midnight. Wednesday, partly sunny. Showers likely with a chance of thunderstorms in the afternoon. Breezy with highs around 80. South winds 10 to 15 miles an hour, increasing to 20 to 25 miles an hour with gusts up to 40 miles an hour in the afternoon. Chance of rain 70%. Wednesday night, showers with thunderstorms likely until midnight. Locally heavy rainfall possible until midnight. Windy and not as cool with lows in the mid-60s. Chance of rain near 100%. Thursday, mostly sunny. Highs in the mid-70s. Thursday night through Friday night, mostly clear. Lows in the upper 50s. Highs in the upper 70s. Saturday, mostly sunny. Highs around 80. Saturday night, partly cloudy until midnight, then becoming mostly cloudy. A chance of showers after midnight. Lows in the lower 60s. Chance of rain 40%. Sunday, partly sunny with a chance of showers. A chance of thunderstorms in the afternoon. Highs in the upper 70s. Chance of rain 50%. Again, the forecast for Champaign, Urbana and surrounding areas of east central Illinois for the rest of today, sunny. Near steady temperature in the lower 70s. West winds 5 to 10 miles an hour. At 1 p.m. at the Champaign Airport, skies were mostly sunny. The temperature was 71 degrees, the dew point was 49, and the relative humidity was 45%. The wind was west at 9 miles an hour, gusting to 20. The pressure was 30.01 inches and falling. Elsewhere around the area, it was 71 at Mattoon. At Springfield, it was sunny, with a temperature of 74. It was mostly sunny, with a temperature of 73 at Peoria, 73 at Bloomington, 71 at Paris, 71 at Terre Haute, and 73 at Decatur. And once again at 1 p.m. at the Champaign Airport, under mostly sunny skies, the temperature was 71. Looking elsewhere around the Midwest at 1 p.m., Chicago was mostly sunny, and 72. Indianapolis was partly sunny, and 70. St. Louis was mostly sunny, and 75. Kansas City was mostly sunny, and 77. Des Moines was mostly sunny, and 76. Milwaukee was partly sunny, and 72. And now a discussion of hazardous weather conditions for the following counties in Illinois: Champaign, Coles, DeWitt, Douglas, Edgar, Moultrie, Piatt, and Vermilion. This hazardous weather outlook is for central Illinois, east central Illinois, southeast Illinois, and west central Illinois. For this afternoon and tonight, no hazardous weather is expected at this time. For Tuesday through Sunday, more thunderstorms will move through the area Tuesday afternoon, and again on Wednesday into Wednesday night. There is a marginal risk of severe storms Tuesday afternoon and early evening in eastern Illinois for damaging wind gusts and large hail. There is an enhanced risk of severe storms Wednesday afternoon and evening, with all severe hazards possible. River flooding is ongoing for portions of central Illinois. Please refer to the latest flood statement for details. Spotter information statement. Spotter activation is not anticipated through tonight. The time is currently 1:21 p.m. Central Daylight Time. 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Now for the official National Weather Service forecast for Champaign, Urbana and surrounding areas of east central Illinois. Rest of today, sunny. Near steady temperature in the lower 70s. West winds 5 to 10 miles an hour. Tonight, mostly clear. Lows in the mid-50s. Southwest winds 5 to 10 miles an hour. Tuesday, showers likely with a slight chance of thunderstorms in the morning, then a chance of showers and thunderstorms in the afternoon. Highs in the mid-70s. Southwest winds 15 to 20 miles an hour with gusts up to 30 miles an hour. Chance of rain 70%. Tuesday night, mostly clear until midnight, then becoming partly cloudy. Lows in the mid-50s. West winds 10 to 15 miles an hour with gusts up to 25 miles an hour, becoming southwest around 5 miles an hour after midnight. Wednesday, partly sunny. Showers likely with a chance of thunderstorms in the afternoon. Breezy with highs around 80.
South winds 10 to 15 miles an hour, increasing to 20 to 25 miles an hour with

up to 40 miles an hour in the afternoon. Chance of rain 70%. Wednesday night, showers with thunderstorms likely until midnight. Locally heavy rainfall possible until midnight. Windy and not as cool with lows in the mid-60s. Chance of rain near 100%. Thursday, mostly sunny. Highs in the mid-70s. Thursday night through Friday night, mostly clear. Lows in the upper 50s. Highs in the upper 70s. Saturday, mostly sunny. Highs around 80. Saturday night, partly cloudy until midnight, then becoming mostly cloudy. A chance of showers after midnight. Lows in the lower 60s. Chance of rain 40%. Sunday, partly sunny with a chance of showers. A chance of thunderstorms in the afternoon. Highs in the upper 70s. Chance of rain 50%. Again, the forecast for Champaign, Urbana and surrounding areas of east central Illinois for the rest of today, sunny. Near steady temperature in the lower 70s. West winds 5 to 10 miles an hour. At 1 p.m. at the Champaign Airport, skies were mostly sunny. The temperature was 71 degrees, the dew point was 49, and the relative humidity was 45%. The wind was west at 9 miles an hour, gusting to 20. The pressure was 30.01 inches and falling. Elsewhere around the area, it was 71 at Mattoon. At Springfield, it was sunny, with a temperature of 74. It was mostly sunny, with a temperature of 73 at Peoria, 73 at Bloomington, 71 at Paris, 71 at Terre Haute, and 73 at Decatur. And once again at 1 p.m. at the Champaign Airport, under mostly sunny skies, the temperature was 71. Looking elsewhere around the Midwest at 1 p.m., Chicago was mostly sunny, and 72. Indianapolis was partly sunny, and 70. St. Louis was mostly sunny, and 75. Kansas City was mostly sunny, and 77. Des Moines was mostly sunny, and 76. Milwaukee was partly sunny, and 72. Looking elsewhere around the Midwest at 1 p.m., Chicago was mostly sunny, and 72. Indianapolis was partly sunny, and 70. St. Louis was mostly sunny, and 75. Kansas City was mostly sunny, and 77. Des Moines was mostly sunny, and 76. Milwaukee was partly sunny, and 72. Here is a river flood statement. The flood warning continues for the Sangamon River at Monticello until tomorrow afternoon. At 10 a.m. Monday, the stage was 13.7 feet. The river is expected to fall below flood stage late tomorrow morning and continue falling to 7.7 feet Monday, June 22nd. And now a discussion of hazardous weather conditions for the following counties in Illinois: Champaign, Coles, DeWitt, Douglas, Edgar, Moultrie, Piatt, and Vermilion. This hazardous weather outlook is for central Illinois, east central Illinois, southeast Illinois, and west central Illinois. For this afternoon and tonight, no hazardous weather is expected at this time. For Tuesday through Sunday, more thunderstorms will move through the area Tuesday afternoon, and again on Wednesday into Wednesday night. There is a marginal risk of severe storms Tuesday afternoon and early evening in eastern Illinois for damaging wind gusts and large hail. There is an enhanced risk of severe storms Wednesday afternoon and evening, with all severe hazards possible. River flooding is ongoing for portions of central Illinois. Please refer to the latest flood statement for details. Spotter information statement. Spotter activation is not anticipated through tonight. The time is currently 1:26 p.m. Central Daylight Time. 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Now for the official National Weather Service forecast for Champaign, Urbana and surrounding areas of east central Illinois. Rest of today, sunny. Near steady temperature in the lower 70s. West winds 5 to 10 miles an hour. Tonight, mostly clear. Lows in the mid-50s. Southwest winds 5 to 10 miles an hour. Tuesday, showers likely with a slight chance of thunderstorms in the morning, then a chance of showers and thunderstorms in the afternoon. Highs in the mid-70s. Southwest winds 15 to 20 miles an hour with gusts up to 30 miles an hour. Chance of rain 70%. Tuesday night, mostly clear until midnight,
then becoming partly cloudy. Lows in the mid-50s. West winds 10 to 15 miles an hour with gusts up to 25 miles an hour, becoming southwest around 5 miles an hour after midnight. Wednesday, partly sunny. Showers likely with a chance of thunderstorms in the afternoon. Breezy with highs around 80. South winds 10 to 15 miles an hour, increasing to 20 to 25 miles an hour with gusts up to 40 miles an hour in the afternoon. Chance of rain 70%. Wednesday night, showers with thunderstorms likely until midnight. Locally heavy rainfall possible until midnight. Windy and not as cool with lows in the mid-60s. Chance of rain near 100%. Thursday, mostly sunny. Highs in the mid-70s. Thursday night through Friday night, mostly clear. Lows in the upper 50s. Highs in the upper 70s. Saturday, mostly sunny. Highs around 80. Saturday night, partly cloudy until midnight, then becoming mostly cloudy. A chance of showers after midnight. Lows in the lower 60s. Chance of rain 40%. Sunday, partly sunny with a chance of showers. A chance of thunderstorms in the afternoon. Highs in the upper 70s. Chance of rain 50%. Again, the forecast for Champaign, Urbana and surrounding areas of east central Illinois for the rest of today, sunny. Near steady temperature in the lower 70s. West winds 5 to 10 miles an hour. Now for the official National Weather Service forecast for Champaign, Urbana and surrounding areas of east central Illinois. Rest of today, sunny. Near steady temperature in the lower 70s. West winds 5 to 10 miles an hour. Tonight, mostly clear. Lows in the mid-50s. Southwest winds 5 to 10 miles an hour. Tuesday, showers likely with a slight chance of thunderstorms in the morning, then a chance of showers and thunderstorms in the afternoon. Highs in the mid-70s. Southwest winds 15 to 20 miles an hour with gusts up to 30 miles an hour. Chance of rain 70%. Tuesday night, mostly clear until midnight, then becoming partly cloudy. Lows in the mid-50s. West winds 10 to 15 miles an hour with gusts up to 25 miles an hour, becoming southwest around 5 miles an hour after midnight. Wednesday, mostly sunny in the morning, then mostly cloudy with showers likely with a chance of thunderstorms in the afternoon. Windy with highs in the lower 80s. South winds 10 to 15 miles an hour with gusts up to 25 miles an hour, increasing to 20 to 30 miles an hour with gusts up to 45 miles an hour in the afternoon. Chance of rain 70%. Wednesday night, showers with thunderstorms likely until midnight, then partly cloudy after midnight. Windy and not as cool with lows in the mid-60s. Chance of rain near 100%. Thursday, mostly sunny. Highs in the mid-70s. Thursday night through Friday night, mostly clear. Lows in the mid-50s. Highs in the upper 70s. Saturday, mostly sunny. Highs in the upper 70s. Saturday night, partly cloudy until midnight, then becoming mostly cloudy. A chance of showers after midnight. Lows in the lower 60s. Chance of rain 40%. Sunday, partly sunny with a chance of showers. Highs around 80. Chance of rain 50%. Again, the forecast for Champaign, Urbana and surrounding areas of east central Illinois for the rest of today, sunny. Near steady temperature in the lower 70s. West winds 5 to 10 miles an hour. At 1 p.m. at the Champaign Airport, skies were mostly sunny. The temperature was 71 degrees, the dew point was 49, and the relative humidity was 45%. The wind was west at 9 miles an hour, gusting to 20. The pressure was 30.01 inches and falling. Elsewhere around the area, it was 71 at Mattoon. At Springfield, it was sunny, with a temperature of 74. It was mostly sunny, with a temperature of 73 at Peoria, 73 at Bloomington, 71 at Paris, 71 at Terre Haute, and 73 at Decatur. And once again at 1 p.m. at the Champaign Airport, under mostly sunny skies, the temperature was 71. Looking elsewhere around the Midwest at 1 p.m., Chicago was mostly sunny, and 72. Indianapolis was partly sunny, and 70. St. Louis was mostly sunny, and 75.

City was mostly sunny and 77. Des Moines was mostly sunny and 76. Milwaukee was partly sunny and 72. And now a discussion of hazardous weather conditions for the following counties in Illinois: Champaign, Coles, DeWitt, Douglas, Edgar, Moultrie, Piatt, and Vermilion. This hazardous weather outlook is for Central Illinois, East Central Illinois, Southeast Illinois, and West Central Illinois. For this afternoon and tonight, no hazard. Illinois, Champaign, Coles, DeWitt, Douglas, Edgar, Moultrie, Piatt, and Vermilion. This hazardous weather outlook is for Central Illinois, East Central Illinois, Southeast Illinois, and West Central Illinois. For this afternoon and tonight, no hazardous weather is expected at this time. For Tuesday through Sunday, more thunderstorms will move through the area Tuesday afternoon, and again on Wednesday into Wednesday night. There is a marginal risk of severe storms Tuesday afternoon and early evening in eastern Illinois for damaging wind gusts and large hail. There is an enhanced risk of severe storms Wednesday afternoon and evening, with all severe hazards possible. River flooding is ongoing for portions of central Illinois. Please refer to the latest flood statement for details. Spotter information statement. Spotter activation is not anticipated through tonight. The time is currently 1:33 p.m. Central Daylight Time. 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Now for the official National Weather Service forecast for Champaign, Urbana, and surrounding areas of East Central Illinois. Rest of today, sunny. Near steady temperature in the lower 70s. West winds 5 to 10 miles an hour. Tonight, mostly clear. Lows in the mid-50s. Southwest winds 5 to 10 miles an hour. Tuesday, showers likely with a slight chance of thunderstorms in the morning, then a chance of showers and thunderstorms in the afternoon. Highs in the mid-70s. Southwest winds 15 to 20 miles an hour with gusts up to 30 miles an hour. Chance of rain 70%. Tuesday night, mostly clear until midnight, then becoming partly cloudy. Lows in the mid-50s. West winds 10 to 15 miles an hour with gusts up to 25 miles an hour, becoming southwest around 5 miles an hour after midnight. Wednesday, mostly sunny in the morning, then mostly cloudy with showers likely with a chance of thunderstorms in the afternoon. Windy with highs in the lower 80s. South winds 10 to 15 miles an hour with gusts up to 25 miles an hour, increasing to 20 to 30 miles an hour with gusts up to 45 miles an hour in the afternoon. Chance of rain 70%. Wednesday night, showers with thunderstorms likely until midnight, then partly cloudy after midnight. Windy and not as cool with lows in the mid-60s. Chance of rain near 100%. Thursday, mostly sunny. Highs in the mid-70s. Thursday night through Friday night, mostly clear. Lows in the mid-50s. Highs in the upper 70s. Saturday, mostly sunny. Highs in the upper 70s. Saturday night, partly cloudy until midnight, then becoming mostly cloudy. A chance of showers after midnight. Lows in the lower 60s. Chance of rain 40%. Sunday, partly sunny with a chance of showers. Highs around 80. Chance of rain 50%. Again, the forecast for Champaign, Urbana, and surrounding areas of East Central Illinois for the rest of today, sunny. Near steady temperature in the lower 70s. West winds 5 to 10 miles an hour. Here is a river flood statement. The flood warning continues for the Sangamon River at Monticello until tomorrow afternoon. At 10 a.m. Monday, the stage was 13.7 feet. The river is expected to fall below flood stage late tomorrow morning and continue falling to 7.7 feet Monday, June 22nd. At 1 p.m. at the Champaign Airport, skies were mostly sunny. The temperature was 71 degrees, the dew point was 49, and the relative humidity was 45%. The wind was west at 9 miles an hour, gusting to 20. The pressure was 30.01 inches and falling. Elsewhere around the area, it was 71 at Mattoon. At Springfield, it was sunny, with a temperature of 74. It was mostly sunny, with a temperature of 73 at Peoria, 73 at Bloomington, 71 at Paris, 71 at Terre Haute, and 73 at Decatur. And once again at 1 p.m. at the Champaign Airport,

Under mostly sunny skies, the temperature was 71. Looking elsewhere around the Midwest at 1 p.m., Chicago was mostly sunny, and 72. Indianapolis was partly sunny, and 70. St. Louis was mostly sunny, and 75. Kansas City was mostly sunny, and 77. Des Moines was mostly sunny, and 76. Milwaukee was partly sunny, and 72. And now a discussion of hazardous weather conditions for the following counties in Illinois: Champaign, Coles, DeWitt, Douglas, Edgar, Moultrie, Piatt, and Vermilion. This hazardous weather outlook is for Central Illinois, East Central Illinois, Southeast Illinois, and West Central Illinois. For this afternoon and tonight, no hazardous weather is expected at this time. For Tuesday through Sunday, more thunderstorms will move through the area Tuesday afternoon, and again on Wednesday into Wednesday night. There is a marginal risk of severe storms Tuesday afternoon and early evening in eastern Illinois for damaging wind gusts and large hail. There is an enhanced risk of severe storms Wednesday afternoon and evening, with all severe hazards possible. River flooding is ongoing for portions of central Illinois. Please refer to the latest flood statement for details. Spotter information statement: spotter activation is not anticipated through tonight. The time is currently 1:38 p.m. Central Daylight Time. 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Now for the official National Weather Service forecast for Champaign, Urbana, and surrounding areas of East Central Illinois. Rest of today, sunny. Near steady temperature in the lower 70s. West winds 5 to 10 miles an hour. Tonight, mostly clear. Lows in the mid-50s. Southwest winds 5 to 10 miles an hour. Tuesday, showers likely with a slight chance of thunderstorms in the morning, then a chance of showers and thunderstorms in the afternoon. Highs in the mid-70s. Southwest winds 15 to 20 miles an hour with gusts up to 30 miles an hour. Chance of rain 70%. Tuesday night, mostly clear until midnight, then becoming partly cloudy. Lows in the mid-50s. West winds 10 to 15 miles an hour with gusts up to 25 miles an hour, becoming southwest around 5 miles an hour after midnight. Wednesday, mostly sunny in the morning, then mostly cloudy with showers likely with a chance of thunderstorms in the afternoon. Windy with highs in the lower 80s. South winds 10 to 15 miles an hour with gusts up to 25 miles an hour, increasing to 20 to 30 miles an hour with gusts up to 45 miles an hour in the afternoon. Chance of rain 70%. Wednesday night, showers with thunderstorms likely until midnight, then partly cloudy after midnight. Windy and not as cool with lows in the mid-60s. Chance of rain near 100%. Thursday, mostly sunny. Highs in the mid-70s. Thursday night through Friday night, mostly clear. Lows in the mid-50s. Highs in the upper 70s. Saturday, mostly sunny. Highs in the upper 70s. Saturday night, partly cloudy until midnight, then becoming mostly cloudy. A chance of showers after midnight. Lows in the lower 60s. Chance of rain 40%. Sunday, partly sunny with a chance of showers. Highs around 80. Chance of rain 50%. Again, the forecast for Champaign, Urbana, and surrounding areas of East Central Illinois for the rest of today: sunny. Near steady temperature in the lower 70s. West winds 5 to 10 miles an hour. At 1 p.m. at the Champaign Airport, skies were mostly sunny. The temperature was 71 degrees, the dew point was 49, and the relative humidity was 45%. The wind was west at 9 miles an hour, gusting to 20. The pressure was 30.01 inches and falling. Elsewhere around the area, it was 71 at Mattoon. At Springfield, it was sunny, with a temperature of 74. It was mostly sunny, with a temperature of 73 at Peoria, 73 at Bloomington, 71 at Paris, 71 at Terre Haute, and 73 at Decatur. And once again at 1 p.m. at the Champaign Airport, under mostly sunny skies, the temperature was 71. Looking elsewhere around the Midwest at 1 p.m., Chicago was mostly sunny, and 72. Indianapolis was partly sunny, and 70. St. Louis was mostly sunny, and 75. Kansas City was mostly

sunny, and 77. Des Moines was mostly sunny, and 76. Milwaukee was partly sunny, and 72. And now a discussion of hazardous weather conditions for the following counties in Illinois: Champaign, Coles, DeWitt, Douglas, Edgar, Moultrie, Piatt, and Vermilion. This hazardous weather outlook is for Central Illinois, East Central Illinois, Southeast Illinois, and West Central Illinois. For this afternoon and tonight, no hazardous weather is expected at this time. For Tuesday through Sunday, more thunderstorms will move through the area Tuesday afternoon, and again on Wednesday into Wednesday night. There is a marginal risk of severe storms Tuesday afternoon and early evening in eastern Illinois for damaging wind gusts and large hail. There is an enhanced risk of severe storms Wednesday afternoon and evening, with all severe hazards possible. River flooding is ongoing for portions of central Illinois. Please refer to the latest flood statement for details. Spotter information statement. Spotter activation is not anticipated through tonight. The time is currently 1:43 p.m. Central Daylight Time. 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Now for the official National Weather Service forecast for Champaign, Urbana, and surrounding areas of East Central Illinois. Rest of today, sunny. Near steady temperature in the lower 70s. West winds 5 to 10 miles an hour. Tonight, mostly clear. Lows in the mid-50s. Southwest winds 5 to 10 miles an hour. Tuesday, showers likely with a slight chance of thunderstorms in the morning, then a chance of showers and thunderstorms in the afternoon. Highs in the mid-70s. Southwest winds 15 to 20 miles an hour with gusts up to 30 miles an hour. Chance of rain 70%. Tuesday night, mostly clear until midnight, then becoming partly cloudy. Lows in the mid-50s. West winds 10 to 15 miles an hour with gusts up to 25 miles an hour, becoming southwest around 5 miles an hour after midnight. Wednesday, mostly sunny in the morning, then mostly cloudy with showers likely with a chance of thunderstorms in the afternoon. Windy with highs in the lower 80s. South winds 10 to 15 miles an hour with gusts up to 25 miles an hour, increasing to 20 to 30 miles an hour with gusts up to 45 miles an hour in the afternoon. Chance of rain 70%. Wednesday night, showers with thunderstorms likely until midnight, then partly cloudy after midnight. Windy and not as cool with lows in the mid-60s. Chance of rain near 100%. Thursday, mostly sunny. Highs in the mid-70s. Thursday night through Friday night, mostly clear. Lows in the mid-50s. Highs in the upper 70s. Saturday, mostly sunny. Highs in the upper 70s. Saturday night, partly cloudy until midnight, then becoming mostly cloudy. A chance of showers after midnight. Lows in the lower 60s. Chance of rain 40%. Sunday, partly sunny with a chance of showers. Highs around 80. Chance of rain 50%. Again, the forecast for Champaign, Urbana, and surrounding areas of East Central Illinois for the rest of today, sunny. Near steady temperature in the lower 70s. West winds 5 to 10 miles an hour. Here is a river flood statement. The flood warning continues for the Sangamon River at Monticello until tomorrow afternoon. At 10 a.m. Monday, the stage was 13.7 feet. The river is expected to fall below flood stage late tomorrow morning and continue falling to 7.7 feet Monday, June 22nd. At 1 p.m. at the Champaign Airport, skies were mostly sunny. The temperature was 71 degrees, the dew point was 49, and the relative humidity was 45%. The wind was west at 9 miles an hour, gusting to 20. The pressure was 30.01 inches and falling. Elsewhere around the area, it was 71 at Mattoon. At Springfield, it was sunny, with a temperature of 74. It was mostly sunny, with a temperature of 73 at Peoria, 73 at Bloomington, 71 at Paris, 71 at Terre Haute, and 73 at Decatur. And once again at 1 p.m. at the Champaign Airport, under mostly sunny skies, the temperature was 71. Looking elsewhere around the Midwest at 1 p.m., Chicago was mostly sunny, and 72. Indianapolis was partly sunny, and 70. St. Louis was mostly sunny, and 70.

5. Kansas City was mostly sunny, and 77. Des Moines was mostly sunny, and 76. Milwaukee was partly sunny, and 72. And now a discussion of hazardous weather conditions for the following counties in Illinois: Champaign, Coles, DeWitt, Douglas, Edgar, Moultrie, Piatt, and Vermilion. This hazardous weather outlook is for Central Illinois, East Central Illinois, Southeast Illinois, and West Central Illinois. For this afternoon and tonight, no hazardous weather is expected at this time. For Tuesday through Sunday, more thunderstorms will move through the area Tuesday afternoon, and again on Wednesday into Wednesday night. There is a marginal risk of severe storms Tuesday afternoon and early evening in eastern Illinois for damaging wind gusts and large hail. There is an enhanced risk of severe storms Wednesday afternoon and evening, with all severe hazards possible. River flooding is ongoing for portions of central Illinois. Please refer to the latest flood statement for details. Spotter information statement. Spotter activation is not anticipated through tonight. The time is currently 1:48 p.m. Central Daylight Time. 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Now for the official National Weather Service forecast for Champaign, Urbana, and surrounding areas of East Central Illinois. Rest of today, sunny. Near steady temperature in the lower 70s. West winds 5 to 10 miles an hour. Tonight, mostly clear. Lows in the mid-50s. Southwest winds 5 to 10 miles an hour. Tuesday, showers likely with a slight chance of thunderstorms in the morning, then a chance of showers and thunderstorms in the afternoon. Highs in the mid-70s. Southwest winds 15 to 20 miles an hour with gusts up to 30 miles an hour. Chance of rain 70%. Tuesday night, mostly clear until midnight, then becoming partly cloudy. Lows in the mid-50s. West winds 10 to 15 miles an hour with gusts up to 25 miles an hour, becoming southwest around 5 miles an hour after midnight. Wednesday, mostly sunny in the morning, then mostly cloudy with showers likely with a chance of thunderstorms in the afternoon. Windy with highs in the lower 80s. South winds 10 to 15 miles an hour with gusts up to 25 miles an hour, increasing to 20 to 30 miles an hour with gusts up to 45 miles an hour in the afternoon. Chance of rain 70%. Wednesday night, showers with thunderstorms likely until midnight, then partly cloudy after midnight. Windy and not as cool with lows in the mid-60s. Chance of rain near 100%. Thursday, mostly sunny. Highs in the mid-70s. Thursday night through Friday night, mostly clear. Lows in the mid-50s. Highs in the upper 70s. Saturday, mostly sunny. Highs in the upper 70s. Saturday night, partly cloudy until midnight, then becoming mostly cloudy. A chance of showers after midnight. Lows in the lower 60s. Chance of rain 40%. Sunday, partly sunny with a chance of showers. Highs around 80. Chance of rain 50%. Again, the forecast for Champaign, Urbana, and surrounding areas of East Central Illinois for the rest of today, sunny. Near steady temperature in the lower 70s. West winds 5 to 10 miles an hour. At 1 p.m. at the Champaign Airport, skies were mostly sunny. The temperature was 71 degrees, the dew point was 49, and the relative humidity was 45%. The wind was west at 9 miles an hour, gusting to 20. The pressure was 30.01 inches and falling. Elsewhere around the area, it was 71 at Mattoon. At Springfield, it was sunny, with a temperature of 74. It was mostly sunny, with a temperature of 73 at Peoria, 73 at Bloomington, 71 at Paris, 71 at Terre Haute, and 73 at Decatur. And once again at 1 p.m. at the Champaign Airport, under mostly sunny skies, the temperature was 71. Looking elsewhere around the Midwest at 1 p.m., Chicago was mostly sunny, and 72. Indianapolis was partly sunny, and 70. St. Louis was mostly sunny, and 75. Kansas City was mostly sunny, and 77. Des Moines was mostly sunny, and 76. Milwaukee was partly sunny, and 72. And now a discussion of hazardous weather conditions for the following counties in Illinois: Champaign, Coles,

DeWitt, Douglas, Edgar, Moultrie, Pyatt, and Vermilion. This hazardous weather outlook is for Central Illinois, East Central Illinois, Southeast Illinois, and West Central Illinois. For this afternoon and tonight, no hazardous weather is expected at this time. For Tuesday through Sunday, more thunderstorms will move through the area Tuesday afternoon, and again on Wednesday into Wednesday night. There is a marginal risk of severe storms Tuesday afternoon and early evening in eastern Illinois for damaging wind gusts and large hail. There is an enhanced risk of severe storms Wednesday afternoon and evening, with all severe hazards possible. River flooding is ongoing for portions of central Illinois. Please refer to the latest flood statement for details. Spotter information statement. Spotter activation is not anticipated through tonight. The time is currently 1:53 p.m. Central Daylight Time. 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Now for the official National Weather Service forecast for Champaign, Urbana, and surrounding areas of East Central Illinois. Rest of today, sunny. Near steady temperature in the lower 70s. West winds 5 to 10 miles an hour. Tonight, mostly clear. Lows in the mid-50s. Southwest winds 5 to 10 miles an hour. Tuesday, showers likely with a slight chance of thunderstorms in the morning, then a chance of showers and thunderstorms in the afternoon. Highs in the mid-70s. Southwest winds 15 to 20 miles an hour with gusts up to 30 miles an hour. Chance of rain 70%. Tuesday night, mostly clear until midnight, then becoming partly cloudy. Lows in the mid-50s. West winds 10 to 15 miles an hour with gusts up to 25 miles an hour, becoming southwest around 5 miles an hour after midnight. Wednesday, mostly sunny in the morning, then mostly cloudy with showers likely with a chance of thunderstorms in the afternoon. Windy with highs in the lower 80s. South winds 10 to 15 miles an hour with gusts up to 25 miles an hour, increasing to 20 to 30 miles an hour with gusts up to 45 miles an hour in the afternoon. Chance of rain 70%. Wednesday night, showers with thunderstorms likely until midnight, then partly cloudy after midnight. Windy and not as cool with lows in the mid-60s. Chance of rain near 100%. Thursday, mostly sunny. Highs in the mid-70s. Thursday night through Friday night, mostly clear. Lows in the mid-50s. Highs in the upper 70s. Saturday, mostly sunny. Highs in the upper 70s. Saturday night, partly cloudy until midnight, then becoming mostly cloudy. A chance of showers after midnight. Lows in the lower 60s. Chance of rain 40%. Sunday, partly sunny with a chance of showers. Highs around 80. Chance of rain 50%. Again, the forecast for Champaign, Urbana, and surrounding areas of East Central Illinois for the rest of today, sunny. Near steady temperature in the lower 70s. West winds 5 to 10 miles an hour. Here is a river flood statement. The flood warning continues for the Sangamon River at Monticello until tomorrow afternoon. At 10 a.m. Monday, the stage was 13.7 feet. The river is expected to fall below flood stage late tomorrow morning and continue falling to 7.7 feet Monday, June 22nd. At 1 p.m. at the Champaign Airport, skies were mostly sunny. The temperature was 71 degrees, the dew point was 49, and the relative humidity was 45%. The wind was west at 9 miles an hour, gusting to 20. The pressure was 30.01 inches and falling. Elsewhere around the area, it was 71 at Mattoon. At Springfield, it was sunny, with a temperature of 74. It was mostly sunny, with a temperature of 73 at Peoria, 73 at Bloomington, 71 at Paris, 71 at Terre Haute, and 73 at Decatur. And once again at 1 p.m. at the Champaign Airport, under mostly sunny skies, the temperature was 71. Looking elsewhere around the Midwest at 1 p.m., Chicago was mostly sunny, and 72. Indianapolis was partly sunny, and 70. St. Louis was mostly sunny, and 75. Kansas City was mostly sunny, and 77. Des Moines was mostly sunny, and 76. Milwaukee was partly sunny, and 72.
And now a discussion of hazardous weather conditions for the following counties in Illinois: Champaign, Coles, DeWitt, Douglas, Edgar, Moultrie, Piatt, and Vermilion. This hazardous weather outlook is for Central Illinois, East Central Illinois, Southeast Illinois, and West Central Illinois. For this afternoon and tonight, no hazardous weather is expected at this time. For Tuesday through Sunday, more thunderstorms will move through the area Tuesday afternoon, and again on Wednesday into Wednesday night. There is a marginal risk of severe storms Tuesday afternoon and early evening in eastern Illinois for damaging wind gusts and large hail. There is an enhanced risk of severe storms Wednesday afternoon and evening, with all severe hazards possible. River flooding is ongoing for portions of central Illinois. Please refer to the latest flood statement for details. Spotter information statement. Spotter activation is not anticipated through tonight. The time is currently 1:58 p.m. Central Daylight Time. 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Now for the official National Weather Service forecast for Champaign, Urbana, and surrounding areas of East Central Illinois. Rest of today, sunny. Near steady temperature in the lower 70s. West winds 5 to 10 miles an hour. Tonight, mostly clear. Lows in the mid-50s. Southwest winds 5 to 10 miles an hour. Tuesday, showers likely with a slight chance of thunderstorms in the morning, then a chance of showers and thunderstorms in the afternoon. Highs in the mid-70s. Southwest winds 15 to 20 miles an hour with gusts up to 30 miles an hour. Chance of rain 70%. Tuesday night, mostly clear until midnight, then becoming partly cloudy. Lows in the mid-50s. West winds 10 to 15 miles an hour with gusts up to 25 miles an hour, becoming southwest around 5 miles an hour after midnight. Wednesday, mostly sunny in the morning, then mostly cloudy with showers likely with a chance of thunderstorms in the afternoon. Windy with highs in the lower 80s. South winds 10 to 15 miles an hour with gusts up to 25 miles an hour, increasing to 20 to 30 miles an hour with gusts up to 45 miles an hour in the afternoon. Chance of rain 70%. Wednesday night, showers with thunderstorms likely until midnight, then partly cloudy after midnight. Windy and not as cool with lows in the mid-60s. Chance of rain near 100%. Thursday, mostly sunny. Highs in the mid-70s. Thursday night through Friday night, mostly clear. Lows in the mid-50s. Highs in the upper 70s. Saturday, mostly sunny. Highs in the upper 70s. Saturday night, partly cloudy until midnight, then becoming mostly cloudy. A chance of showers after midnight. Lows in the lower 60s. Chance of rain 40%. Sunday, partly sunny with a chance of showers. Highs around 80. Chance of rain 50%. Again, the forecast for Champaign, Urbana, and surrounding areas of East Central Illinois for the rest of today, sunny. Near steady temperature in the lower 70s. West winds 5 to 10 miles an hour. And now a discussion of hazardous weather conditions for the following counties in Illinois: Champaign, Coles, DeWitt, Douglas, Edgar, Moultrie, Piatt, and Vermilion. This hazardous weather outlook is for Central Illinois, East Central Illinois, Southeast Illinois, and West Central Illinois. For this afternoon and tonight, no hazardous weather is expected at this time. For Tuesday through Sunday, more thunderstorms will move through the area Tuesday afternoon, and again on Wednesday into Wednesday night. There is a marginal risk of severe storms Tuesday afternoon and early evening in eastern Illinois for damaging wind gusts and large hail. There is an enhanced risk of severe storms Wednesday afternoon and evening, with all severe hazards possible. River flooding is ongoing for portions of central Illinois. Please refer to the latest flood statement for details. Spotter information statement. Spotter activation is not anticipated through tonight. The time is currently 2:02 p.m. Central Daylight Time. 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Now for the official National Weather Service forecast for Champaign, Urbana, and surrounding areas of East Central Illinois. Rest of today, sunny. Near steady temperature in the lower 70s. West winds 5 to 10 miles an hour. Tonight, mostly clear.
Lows in the mid-50s. Southwest winds 5 to 10 miles an hour.

Tuesday, showers likely with a slight chance of thunderstorms in the morning, then a chance of showers and thunderstorms in the afternoon. Highs in the mid-70s. Southwest winds 15 to 20 miles an hour with gusts up to 30 miles an hour. Chance of rain 70%. Tuesday night, mostly clear until midnight, then becoming partly cloudy. Lows in the mid-50s. West winds 10 to 15 miles an hour with gusts up to 25 miles an hour, becoming southwest around 5 miles an hour after midnight. Wednesday, mostly sunny in the morning, then mostly cloudy with showers likely with a chance of thunderstorms in the afternoon. Windy with highs in the lower 80s. South winds 10 to 15 miles an hour with gusts up to 25 miles an hour, increasing to 20 to 30 miles an hour with gusts up to 45 miles an hour in the afternoon. Chance of rain 70%. Wednesday night, showers with thunderstorms likely until midnight, then partly cloudy after midnight. Windy and not as cool with lows in the mid-60s. Chance of rain near 100%. Thursday, mostly sunny. Highs in the mid-70s. Thursday night through Friday night, mostly clear. Lows in the mid-50s. Highs in the upper 70s. Saturday, mostly sunny. Highs in the upper 70s. Saturday night, partly cloudy until midnight, then becoming mostly cloudy. A chance of showers after midnight. Lows in the lower 60s. Chance of rain 40%. Sunday, partly sunny with a chance of showers. Highs around 80. Chance of rain 50%. Again, the forecast for Champaign, Urbana and surrounding areas of East Central Illinois for the rest of today, sunny. Near steady temperature in the lower 70s. West winds 5 to 10 miles an hour. At 2 p.m. at the Champaign Airport, skies were mostly sunny. The temperature was 72 degrees, the dew point was 48, and the relative humidity was 42%. The wind was west at 8 miles an hour. The pressure was 29.99 inches and falling. Elsewhere around the area, it was 72 at Mattoon. At Springfield, it was sunny, with a temperature of 73. It was mostly sunny, with a temperature of 75 at Peoria, 72 at Paris, 73 at Terre Haute, and 74 at Decatur. At Bloomington, it was partly sunny, with a temperature of 74. And once again at 2 p.m. at the Champaign Airport, under mostly sunny skies, the temperature was 72. Here is a river flood statement. The flood warning continues for the Sangamon River at Monticello until tomorrow afternoon. At 10 a.m. Monday, the stage was 13.7 feet. The river is expected to fall below flood stage late tomorrow morning and continue falling to 7.7 feet Monday, June 22nd. And now a discussion of hazardous weather conditions for the following counties in Illinois: Champaign, Coles, DeWitt, Douglas, Edgar, Moultrie, Piatt, and Vermilion. This hazardous weather outlook is for Central Illinois, East Central Illinois, Southeast Illinois and West Central Illinois. For this afternoon and tonight, no hazardous weather is expected at this time. For Tuesday through Sunday, more thunderstorms will move through the area Tuesday afternoon, and again on Wednesday into Wednesday night. There is a marginal risk of severe storms Tuesday afternoon and early evening in eastern Illinois for damaging wind gusts and large hail. There is an enhanced risk of severe storms Wednesday afternoon and evening, with all severe hazards possible. River flooding is ongoing for portions of central Illinois. Please refer to the latest flood statement for details. Spotter information statement. Spotter activation is not anticipated through tonight. 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Programming originates from NOAA's National Weather Service office in Lincoln and transmits from the WCIA television tower near Seymour. 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Now for the official National Weather Service forecast for Champaign, Urbana and surrounding areas of East Central Illinois. Rest of today,

Days in the mid-70s. Southwest winds 15 to 20 miles an hour with gusts up to 30 miles an hour. Chance of rain 70%. Tuesday night, mostly clear until midnight, then becoming partly cloudy. Lows in the mid-50s. West winds 10 to 15 miles an hour with gusts up to 25 miles an hour, becoming southwest around 5 miles an hour after midnight. Wednesday, mostly sunny in the morning, then mostly cloudy with showers likely with a chance of thunderstorms in the afternoon. Windy with highs in the lower 80s. South winds 10 to 15 miles an hour with gusts up to 25 miles an hour, increasing to 20 to 30 miles an hour with gusts up to 45 miles an hour in the afternoon. Chance of rain 70%. Wednesday night, showers with thunderstorms likely until midnight, then partly cloudy after midnight. Windy and not as cool with lows in the mid-60s. Chance of rain near 100%. Thursday, mostly sunny. Highs in the mid-70s. Thursday night through Friday night, mostly clear. Lows in the mid-50s. Highs in the upper 70s. Saturday, mostly sunny. Highs in the upper 70s. Saturday night, partly cloudy until midnight, then becoming mostly cloudy. A chance of showers after midnight. Lows in the lower 60s. Chance of rain 40%. Sunday, partly sunny with a chance of showers. Highs around 80. Chance of rain 50%. Again, the forecast for Champaign, Urbana and surrounding areas of East Central Illinois for the rest of today, sunny. Near steady temperature in the lower 70s. West winds 5 to 10 miles an hour. At 2 p.m. at the Champaign Airport, skies were mostly sunny. The temperature was 72 degrees, the dew point was 48, and the relative humidity was 42%. The wind was west at 8 miles an hour. The pressure was 29.99 inches and falling. Elsewhere around the area, it was 72 at Mattoon. At Springfield, it was sunny, with a temperature of 73. It was mostly sunny, with a temperature of 75 at Peoria, 72 at Paris, 73 at Terre Haute, and 74 at Decatur. At Bloomington, it was partly sunny, with a temperature of 74. And once again at 2 p.m. at the Champaign Airport, under mostly sunny skies, the temperature was 72. Looking elsewhere around the Midwest at 2 p.m., Chicago was partly sunny, and 73. Indianapolis was partly sunny, and 71. St. Louis was mostly sunny, and 76. Kansas City was mostly sunny, and 78. Des Moines was mostly sunny, and 77. Milwaukee was partly sunny, and 73. And now a discussion of hazardous weather conditions for the following counties in Illinois: Champaign, Coles, DeWitt, Douglas, Edgar, Moultrie, Piatt, and Vermilion. This hazardous weather outlook is for Central Illinois, East Central Illinois, Southeast Illinois, and West Central Illinois. For this afternoon and tonight, no hazardous weather is expected at this time. For Tuesday through Sunday, more thunderstorms will move through the area Tuesday afternoon, and again on Wednesday into Wednesday night. There is a marginal risk of severe storms Tuesday afternoon and early evening in eastern Illinois for damaging wind gusts and large hail. There is an enhanced risk of severe storms Wednesday afternoon and evening, with all severe hazards possible. River flooding is ongoing for portions of central Illinois. Please refer to the latest flood statement for details. Spotter information statement. Spotter activation is not anticipated through tonight. The time is currently 2:12 p.m. Central Daylight Time. 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Now for the official National Weather Service forecast for Champaign, Urbana and surrounding areas of East Central Illinois. Rest of today, sunny. Near steady temperature in the lower 70s. West winds 5 to 10 miles an hour. Tonight, mostly clear. Lows in the mid-50s. Southwest winds 5 to 10 miles an hour. Tuesday, showers likely with a slight chance of thunderstorms in the morning, then a chance of showers and thunderstorms in the afternoon. Highs in the mid-70s. Southwest winds 15 to 20 miles an hour with gusts up to 30 miles an hour. Chance of rain 70%. Tuesday night, mostly clear until midnight, then becoming partly cloudy. Lows in the mid-50s.

west, winds 10 to 15 miles an hour with gusts up to 25 miles an hour, becoming southwest around 5 miles an hour after midnight. Wednesday, mostly sunny in the morning, then mostly cloudy with showers likely with a chance of thunderstorms in the afternoon. Windy with highs in the lower 80s. South winds 10 to 15 miles an hour with gusts up to 25 miles an hour, increasing to 20 to 30 miles an hour with gusts up to 45 miles an hour in the afternoon. Chance of rain 70%. Wednesday night, showers with thunderstorms likely until midnight, then partly cloudy after midnight. Windy and not as cool with lows in the mid-60s. Chance of rain near 100%. Thursday, mostly sunny. Highs in the mid-70s. Thursday night through Friday night, mostly clear. Lows in the mid-50s. Highs in the upper 70s. Saturday, mostly sunny. Highs in the upper 70s. Saturday night, partly cloudy until midnight, then becoming mostly cloudy. A chance of showers after midnight. Lows in the lower 60s. Chance of rain 40%. Sunday, partly sunny with a chance of showers. Highs around 80. Chance of rain 50%. Again, the forecast for Champaign, Urbana and surrounding areas of east central Illinois for the rest of today, sunny. Near steady temperature in the lower 70s. West winds 5 to 10 miles an hour. At 2 p.m. at the Champaign Airport, skies were mostly sunny. The temperature was 72 degrees, the dew point was 48, and the relative humidity was 42%. The wind was west at 8 miles an hour. The pressure was 29.99 inches and falling. Elsewhere around the area, it was 72 at Mattoon. At Springfield, it was sunny, with a temperature of 73. It was mostly sunny, with a temperature of 75 at Peoria, 72 at Paris, 73 at Terre Haute, and 74 at Decatur. At Bloomington, it was partly sunny, with a temperature of 74. And once again at 2 p.m. at the Champaign Airport, under mostly sunny skies, the temperature was 72. Here is a river flood statement. The flood warning continues for the Sangamon River at Monticello until tomorrow afternoon. At 10 a.m. Monday, the stage was 13.7 feet. The river is expected to fall below flood stage late tomorrow morning and continue falling to 7.7 feet Monday, June 22nd. Looking elsewhere around the Midwest at 2 p.m., Chicago was partly sunny, and 73. Indianapolis was partly sunny, and 71. St. Louis was mostly sunny, and 76. Kansas City was mostly sunny, and 78. Des Moines was mostly sunny, and 77. Milwaukee was partly sunny, and 73. And now a discussion of hazardous weather conditions for the following counties in Illinois: Champaign, Coles, DeWitt, Douglas, Edgar, Moultrie, Piatt, and Vermilion. This hazardous weather outlook is for central Illinois, east central Illinois, southeast Illinois, and west central Illinois. For this afternoon and tonight, no hazardous weather is expected at this time. For Tuesday through Sunday, more thunderstorms will move through the area Tuesday afternoon, and again on Wednesday into Wednesday night. There is a marginal risk of severe storms Tuesday afternoon and early evening in eastern Illinois for damaging wind gusts and large hail. There is an enhanced risk of severe storms Wednesday afternoon and evening, with all severe hazards possible. River flooding is ongoing for portions of central Illinois. Please refer to the latest flood statement for details. Spotter information statement. Spotter activation is not anticipated through tonight. The time is currently 2:17 p.m. Central Daylight Time. 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Now for the official National Weather Service forecast for Champaign, Urbana and surrounding areas of east central Illinois. Rest of today, sunny. Near steady temperature in the lower 70s. West winds 5 to 10 miles an hour. Tonight, mostly clear. Lows in the mid-50s. Southwest winds 5 to 10 miles an hour. Tuesday, showers likely with a slight chance of thunderstorms in the morning, then a chance of showers and thunderstorms in the afternoon. Highs in the mid-70s. Southwest winds 15 to 20 miles an hour with gusts up to 30 miles an hour. Chance of rain 70%. Tuesday night, mostly clear until midnight,

then becoming partly cloudy. Lows in the mid-50s. West winds 10 to 15 miles an hour with gusts up to 25 miles an hour, becoming southwest around 5 miles an hour after midnight. Wednesday, mostly sunny in the morning, then mostly cloudy with showers likely with a chance of thunderstorms in the afternoon. Windy with highs in the lower 80s. South winds 10 to 15 miles an hour with gusts up to 25 miles an hour, increasing to 20 to 30 miles an hour with gusts up to 45 miles an hour in the afternoon. Chance of rain 70%. Wednesday night, showers with thunderstorms likely until midnight, then partly cloudy after midnight. Windy and not as cool with lows in the mid-60s. Chance of rain near 100%. Thursday, mostly sunny. Highs in the mid-70s. Thursday night through Friday night, mostly clear. Lows in the mid-50s. Highs in the upper 70s. Saturday, mostly sunny. Highs in the upper 70s. Saturday night, partly cloudy until midnight, then becoming mostly cloudy. A chance of showers after midnight. Lows in the lower 60s. Chance of rain 40%. Sunday, partly sunny with a chance of showers. Highs around 80. Chance of rain 50%. Again, the forecast for Champaign, Urbana and surrounding areas of east central Illinois for the rest of today, sunny. Near steady temperature in the lower 70s. West winds 5 to 10 miles an hour. At 2 p.m. at the Champaign Airport, skies were mostly sunny. The temperature was 72 degrees, the dew point was 48, and the relative humidity was 42%. The wind was west at 8 miles an hour. The pressure was 29.99 inches and falling. Elsewhere around the area, it was 72 at Mattoon. At Springfield, it was sunny, with a temperature of 73. It was mostly sunny, with a temperature of 75 at Peoria, 72 at Paris, 73 at Terre Haute, and 74 at Decatur. At Bloomington, it was partly sunny, with a temperature of 74. And once again at 2 p.m. at the Champaign Airport, under mostly sunny skies, the temperature was 72. Looking elsewhere around the Midwest at 2 p.m., Chicago was partly sunny, and 73. Indianapolis was partly sunny, and 71. St. Louis was mostly sunny, and 76. Kansas City was mostly sunny, and 78. Des Moines was mostly sunny, and 77. Milwaukee was partly sunny, and 73. And now a discussion of hazardous weather conditions for the following counties in Illinois: Champaign, Coles, DeWitt, Douglas, Edgar, Moultrie, Piatt, and Vermilion. This hazardous weather outlook is for central Illinois, east central Illinois, southeast Illinois, and west central Illinois. For this afternoon and tonight, no hazardous weather is expected at this time. For Tuesday through Sunday, more thunderstorms will move through the area Tuesday afternoon, and again on Wednesday into Wednesday night. There is a marginal risk of severe storms Tuesday afternoon and early evening in eastern Illinois for damaging wind gusts and large hail. There is an enhanced risk of severe storms Wednesday afternoon and evening, with all severe hazards possible. River flooding is ongoing for portions of central Illinois. Please refer to the latest flood statement for details. Spotter information statement. Spotter activation is not anticipated through tonight. The time is currently 2:22 p.m. Central Daylight Time. 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Now for the official National Weather Service forecast for Champaign, Urbana and surrounding areas of east central Illinois. Rest of today, sunny. Near steady temperature in the lower 70s. West winds 5 to 10 miles an hour. Tonight, mostly clear. Lows in the mid-50s. Southwest winds 5 to 10 miles an hour. Tuesday, showers likely with a slight chance of thunderstorms in the morning, then a chance of showers and thunderstorms in the afternoon. Highs in the mid-70s. Southwest winds 15 to 20 miles an hour with gusts up to 30 miles an hour. Chance of rain 70%. Tuesday night, mostly clear until midnight, then becoming partly cloudy. Lows in the mid-50s. West winds 10 to 15 miles an hour with gusts up to 25 miles an hour, becoming southwest around 5 miles an hour after midnight. Wednesday, mostly sunny in the morning, then mostly cloudy with

showers likely with a chance of thunderstorms in the afternoon. Windy with highs in the lower 80s. South winds 10 to 15 miles an hour with gusts up to 25 miles an hour, increasing to 20 to 30 miles an hour with gusts up to 45 miles an hour in the afternoon. Chance of rain 70%. Wednesday night, showers with thunderstorms likely until midnight, then partly cloudy after midnight. Windy and not as cool with lows in the mid-60s. Chance of rain near 100%. Thursday, mostly sunny. Highs in the mid-70s. Thursday night through Friday night, mostly clear. Lows in the mid-50s. Highs in the upper 70s. Saturday, mostly sunny. Highs in the upper 70s. Saturday night, partly cloudy until midnight, then becoming mostly cloudy. A chance of showers after midnight. Lows in the lower 60s. Chance of rain 40%. Sunday, partly sunny with a chance of showers. Highs around 80. Chance of rain 50%. Again, the forecast for Champaign, Urbana and surrounding areas of east central Illinois for the rest of today, sunny. Near steady temperature in the lower 70s. West winds 5 to 10 miles an hour. At 2 p.m. at the Champaign Airport, skies were mostly sunny. The temperature was 72 degrees, the dew point was 48, and the relative humidity was 42%. The wind was west at 8 miles an hour. The pressure was 29.99 inches and falling. Elsewhere around the area, it was 72 at Mattoon. At Springfield, it was sunny, with a temperature of 73. It was mostly sunny, with a temperature of 75 at Peoria, 72 at Paris, 73 at Terre Haute, and 74 at Decatur. At Bloomington, it was partly sunny, with a temperature of 74. And once again at 2 p.m. at the Champaign Airport, under mostly sunny skies, the temperature was 72. Here is a river flood statement. The flood warning continues for the Sangamon River at Monticello until tomorrow afternoon. At 10 a.m. Monday, the stage was 13.7 feet. The river is expected to fall below flood stage late tomorrow morning and continue falling to 7.7 feet Monday, June 22nd. And now a discussion of hazardous weather conditions for the following counties in Illinois: Champaign, Coles, DeWitt, Douglas, Edgar, Moultrie, Piatt, and Vermilion. This hazardous weather outlook is for central Illinois, east central Illinois, southeast Illinois, and west central Illinois. For this afternoon and tonight, no hazardous weather is expected at this time. For Tuesday through Sunday, more thunderstorms will move through the area Tuesday afternoon, and again on Wednesday into Wednesday night. There is a marginal risk of severe storms Tuesday afternoon and early evening in eastern Illinois for damaging wind gusts and large hail. There is an enhanced risk of severe storms Wednesday afternoon and evening, with all severe hazards possible. River flooding is ongoing for portions of central Illinois. Please refer to the latest flood statement for details. Spotter information statement. Spotter activation is not anticipated through tonight. The time is currently 2:26 p.m. Central Daylight Time. 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Now for the official National Weather Service forecast for Champaign, Urbana and surrounding areas of east central Illinois. Rest of today, sunny. Near steady temperature in the lower 70s. West winds 5 to 10 miles an hour. Tonight, mostly clear. Lows in the mid-50s. Southwest winds 5 to 10 miles an hour. Tuesday, showers likely with a slight chance of thunderstorms in the morning, then a chance of showers and thunderstorms in the afternoon. Highs in the mid-70s. Southwest winds 15 to 20 miles an hour with gusts up to 30 miles an hour. Chance of rain 70%. Tuesday night, mostly clear until midnight, then becoming partly cloudy. Lows in the mid-50s. West winds 10 to 15 miles an hour with gusts up to 25 miles an hour, becoming southwest around 5 miles an hour after midnight. Wednesday, mostly sunny in the morning, then mostly cloudy with showers likely with a chance of thunderstorms in the afternoon. Windy with highs in the lower 80s. South winds 10 to 15 miles an hour with gusts up to 25 miles an hour, increasing to 20 to 30 miles an hour with gusts up to 45 miles an hour in the afternoon. Chance of rain 70%. Wednesday.

showers with thunderstorms likely until midnight, then partly cloudy after midnight. Windy and not as cool with lows in the mid-60s. Chance of rain near 100%. Thursday, mostly sunny. Highs in the mid-70s. Thursday night through Friday night, mostly clear. Lows in the mid-50s. Highs in the upper 70s. Saturday, mostly sunny. Highs in the upper 70s. Saturday night, partly cloudy until midnight, then becoming mostly cloudy. A chance of showers after midnight. Lows in the lower 60s. Chance of rain 40%. Sunday, partly sunny with a chance of showers. Highs around 80. Chance of rain 50%. Again, the forecast for Champaign, Urbana and surrounding areas of east central Illinois for the rest of today, sunny. Near steady temperature in the lower 70s. West winds 5 to 10 miles an hour. At 2 p.m. at the Champaign Airport, skies were mostly sunny. The temperature was 72 degrees, the dew point was 48, and the relative humidity was 42%. The wind was west at 8 miles an hour. The pressure was 29.99 inches and falling. Elsewhere around the area, it was 72 at Mattoon. At Springfield, it was sunny, with a temperature of 73. It was mostly sunny, with a temperature of 75 at Peoria, 72 at Paris, 73 at Terre Haute, and 74 at Decatur. At Bloomington, it was partly sunny, with a temperature of 74. And once again at 2 p.m. at the Champaign Airport, under mostly sunny skies, the temperature was 72. Looking elsewhere around the Midwest at 2 p.m., Chicago was partly sunny, and 73. Indianapolis was partly sunny, and 71. St. Louis was mostly sunny, and 76. Kansas City was mostly sunny, and 78. Des Moines was mostly sunny, and 77. Milwaukee was partly sunny, and 73. And now a discussion of hazardous weather conditions for the following counties in Illinois: Champaign, Coles, DeWitt, Douglas, Edgar, Moultrie, Piatt, and Vermilion. This hazardous weather outlook is for central Illinois, east central Illinois, southeast Illinois, and west central Illinois. For this afternoon and tonight, no hazardous weather is expected at this time. For Tuesday through Sunday, more thunderstorms will move through the area Tuesday afternoon, and again on Wednesday into Wednesday night. There is a marginal risk of severe storms Tuesday afternoon and early evening in eastern Illinois for damaging wind gusts and large hail. There is an enhanced risk of severe storms Wednesday afternoon and evening, with all severe hazards possible. River flooding is ongoing for portions of central Illinois. Please refer to the latest flood statement for details. Spotter information statement. Spotter activation is not anticipated through tonight. The time is currently 2:31 p.m. Central Daylight Time. 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Now for the official National Weather Service forecast for Champaign, Urbana and surrounding areas of east central Illinois. Rest of today, sunny. Near steady temperature in the lower 70s. West winds 5 to 10 miles an hour. Tonight, mostly clear. Lows in the mid-50s. Southwest winds 5 to 10 miles an hour. Tuesday, showers likely with a slight chance of thunderstorms in the morning, then a chance of showers and thunderstorms in the afternoon. Highs in the mid-70s. Southwest winds 15 to 20 miles an hour with gusts up to 30 miles an hour. Chance of rain 70%. Tuesday night, mostly clear until midnight, then becoming partly cloudy. Lows in the mid-50s. West winds 10 to 15 miles an hour with gusts up to 25 miles an hour, becoming southwest around 5 miles an hour after midnight. Wednesday, mostly sunny in the morning, then mostly cloudy with showers likely with a chance of thunderstorms in the afternoon. Windy with highs in the lower 80s. South winds 10 to 15 miles an hour with gusts up to 25 miles an hour, increasing to 20 to 30 miles an hour with gusts up to 45 miles an hour in the afternoon. Chance of rain 70%. Wednesday night, showers with thunderstorms likely until midnight, then partly cloudy after midnight. Windy and not as cool with lows in the mid-60s. Chance up to 45 miles an hour in the afternoon. Chance of rain 70%. Wednesday night, shower.

with thunderstorms likely until midnight, then partly cloudy after midnight. Windy and not as cool with lows in the mid-60s. Chance of rain near 100%. Thursday, mostly sunny. Highs in the mid-70s. Thursday night through Friday night, mostly clear. Lows in the mid-50s. Highs in the upper 70s. Saturday, mostly sunny. Highs in the upper 70s. Saturday night, partly cloudy until midnight, then becoming mostly cloudy. A chance of showers after midnight. Lows in the lower 60s. Chance of rain 40%. Sunday, partly sunny with a chance of showers. Highs around 80. Chance of rain 50%. Again, the forecast for Champaign, Urbana and surrounding areas of east central Illinois for the rest of today, sunny. Near steady temperature in the lower 70s. West winds 5 to 10 miles an hour. At 2 p.m. at the Champaign Airport, skies were mostly sunny. The temperature was 72 degrees, the dew point was 48, and the relative humidity was 42%. The wind was west at 8 miles an hour. The pressure was 29.99 inches and falling. Elsewhere around the area, it was 72 at Mattoon. At Springfield, it was sunny, with a temperature of 73. It was mostly sunny, with a temperature of 75 at Peoria, 72 at Paris, 73 at Terre Haute, and 74 at Decatur. At Bloomington, it was partly sunny, with a temperature of 74. And once again at 2 p.m. at the Champaign Airport, under mostly sunny skies, the temperature was 72. Looking elsewhere around the Midwest at 2 p.m., Chicago was partly sunny, and 73. Indianapolis was partly sunny, and 71. St. Louis was mostly sunny, and 76. Kansas City was mostly sunny, and 78. Des Moines was mostly sunny, and 77. Milwaukee was partly sunny, and 73. Here is a river flood statement. The flood warning continues for the Sangamon River at Monticello until tomorrow afternoon. At 10 a.m. Monday, the stage was 13.7 feet. The river is expected to fall below flood stage late tomorrow morning and continue falling to 7.7 feet Monday, June 22nd. And now a discussion of hazardous weather conditions for the following counties in Illinois: Champaign, Coles, DeWitt, Douglas, Edgar, Moultrie, Piatt, and Vermilion. This hazardous weather outlook is for central Illinois, east central Illinois, southeast Illinois, and west central Illinois. For this afternoon and tonight, no hazardous weather is expected at this time. For Tuesday through Sunday, more thunderstorms will move through the area Tuesday afternoon, and again on Wednesday into Wednesday night. There is a marginal risk of severe storms Tuesday afternoon and early evening in eastern Illinois for damaging wind gusts and large hail. There is an enhanced risk of severe storms Wednesday afternoon and evening, with all severe hazards possible. River flooding is ongoing for portions of central Illinois. Please refer to the latest flood statement for details. Spotter information statement. Spotter activation is not anticipated through tonight. The time is currently 2:36 p.m. Central Daylight Time. 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Now for the official National Weather Service forecast for Champaign, Urbana and surrounding areas of east central Illinois. Rest of today, sunny. Near steady temperature in the lower 70s. West winds 5 to 10 miles an hour. Tonight, mostly clear. Lows in the mid-50s. Southwest winds 5 to 10 miles an hour. Tuesday, showers likely with a slight chance of thunderstorms in the morning, then a chance of showers and thunderstorms in the afternoon. Highs in the mid-70s. Southwest winds 15 to 20 miles an hour with gusts up to 30 miles an hour. Chance of rain 70%. Tuesday night, mostly clear until midnight, then becoming partly cloudy. Lows in the mid-50s. West winds 10 to 15 miles an hour with gusts up to 25 miles an hour, becoming southwest around 5 miles an hour after midnight. Wednesday, mostly sunny in the morning, then mostly cloudy with showers likely with a chance of thunderstorms in the afternoon. Windy with highs in the lower 80s. South winds 10 to 15 miles an hour with gusts up to 25 miles an hour, increasing to 20 to 30 miles an hour with gusts up to 45 miles an hour in the afternoon.

chance of rain 70%. Wednesday night, showers with thunderstorms likely until midnight, then partly cloudy after midnight. Windy and not as cool with lows in the mid-60s. Chance of rain near 100%. Thursday, mostly sunny. Highs in the mid-70s. Thursday night through Friday night, mostly clear. Lows in the mid-50s. Highs in the upper 70s. Saturday, mostly sunny. Highs in the upper 70s. Saturday night, partly cloudy until midnight, then becoming mostly cloudy. A chance of showers after midnight. Lows in the lower 60s. Chance of rain 40%. Sunday, partly sunny with a chance of showers. Highs around 80. Chance of rain 50%. Again, the forecast for Champaign, Urbana and surrounding areas of East Central Illinois for the rest of today, sunny. Near steady temperature in the lower 70s. West winds 5 to 10 miles an hour. At 2 p.m. at the Champaign Airport, skies were mostly sunny. The temperature was 72 degrees, the dew point was 48, and the relative humidity was 42%. The wind was west at 8 miles an hour. The pressure was 29.99 inches and falling. Elsewhere around the area, it was 72 at Mattoon. At Springfield, it was sunny, with a temperature of 73. It was mostly sunny, with a temperature of 75 at Peoria, 72 at Paris, 73 at Terre Haute, and 74 at Decatur. At Bloomington, it was partly sunny, with a temperature of 74. And once again at 2 p.m. at the Champaign Airport, under mostly sunny skies, the temperature was 72. Looking elsewhere around the Midwest at 2 p.m., Chicago was partly sunny, and 73. Indianapolis was partly sunny, and 71. St. Louis was mostly sunny, and 76. Kansas City was mostly sunny, and 78. Des Moines was mostly sunny, and 77. Milwaukee was partly sunny, and 73. And now a discussion of hazardous weather conditions for the following counties in Illinois: Champaign, Coles, DeWitt, Douglas, Edgar, Moultrie, Piatt, and Vermilion. This hazardous weather outlook is for Central Illinois, East Central Illinois, Southeast Illinois, and West Central Illinois. For this afternoon and tonight, no hazardous weather is expected at this time. For Tuesday through Sunday, more thunderstorms will move through the area Tuesday afternoon, and again on Wednesday into Wednesday night. There is a marginal risk of severe storms Tuesday afternoon and early evening in eastern Illinois for damaging wind gusts and large hail. There is an enhanced risk of severe storms Wednesday afternoon and evening, with all severe hazards possible. River flooding is ongoing for portions of central Illinois. Please refer to the latest flood statement for details. Spotter information statement. Spotter activation is not anticipated through tonight. The time is currently 2:41 p.m. Central Daylight Time. 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Now for the official National Weather Service forecast for Champaign, Urbana and surrounding areas of East Central Illinois. Rest of today, sunny. Near steady temperature in the lower 70s. West winds 5 to 10 miles an hour. Tonight, mostly clear. Lows in the mid-50s. Southwest winds 5 to 10 miles an hour. Tuesday, showers likely with a slight chance of thunderstorms in the morning, then a chance of showers and thunderstorms in the afternoon. Highs in the mid-70s. Southwest winds 15 to 20 miles an hour with gusts up to 30 miles an hour. Chance of rain 70%. Tuesday night, mostly clear until midnight, then becoming partly cloudy. Lows in the mid-50s. West winds 10 to 15 miles an hour with gusts up to 25 miles an hour, becoming southwest around 5 miles an hour after midnight. Wednesday, mostly sunny in the morning, then mostly cloudy with showers likely with a chance of thunderstorms in the afternoon. Windy with highs in the lower 80s. South winds 10 to 15 miles an hour with gusts up to 25 miles an hour, increasing to 20 to 30 miles an hour with gusts up to 45 miles an hour in the afternoon. Chance of rain 70%. Wednesday night, showers with thunderstorms likely until midnight, then partly cloudy after midnight. Windy and not as cool with lows in the mid-60s. Chance of rain near 100%. Thursday, mostly

Highs in the mid-70s. Thursday night through Friday night, mostly clear. Lows in the mid-50s. Highs in the upper 70s. Saturday, mostly sunny. Highs in the upper 70s. Saturday night, partly cloudy until midnight, then becoming mostly cloudy. A chance of showers after midnight. Lows in the lower 60s. Chance of rain 40%. Sunday, partly sunny with a chance of showers. Highs around 80. Chance of rain 50%. Again, the forecast for Champaign, Urbana and surrounding areas of East Central Illinois for the rest of today, sunny. Near steady temperature in the lower 70s. West winds 5 to 10 miles an hour. At 2 p.m. at the Champaign Airport, skies were mostly sunny. The temperature was 72 degrees, the dew point was 48, and the relative humidity was 42%. The wind was west at 8 miles an hour. The pressure was 29.99 inches and falling. Elsewhere around the area, it was 72 at Mattoon. At Springfield, it was sunny, with a temperature of 73. It was mostly sunny, with a temperature of 75 at Peoria, 72 at Paris, 73 at Terre Haute, and 74 at Decatur. At Bloomington, it was partly sunny, with a temperature of 74. And once again at 2 p.m. at the Champaign Airport, under mostly sunny skies, the temperature was 72. Looking elsewhere around the Midwest at 2 p.m., Chicago was partly sunny, and 73. Indianapolis was partly sunny, and 71. St. Louis was mostly sunny, and 76. Kansas City was mostly sunny, and 78. Des Moines was mostly sunny, and 77. Milwaukee was partly sunny, and 73. Here is a river flood statement. The flood warning continues for the Sangamon River at Monticello until tomorrow afternoon. At 10 a.m. Monday, the stage was 13.7 feet. The river is expected to fall below flood stage late tomorrow morning and continue falling to 7.7 feet Monday, June 22nd. And now a discussion of hazardous weather conditions for the following counties in Illinois: Champaign, Coles, DeWitt, Douglas, Edgar, Moultrie, Piatt, and Vermilion. This hazardous weather outlook is for Central Illinois, East Central Illinois, Southeast Illinois, and West Central Illinois. For this afternoon and tonight, no hazardous weather is expected at this time. For Tuesday through Sunday, more thunderstorms will move through the area Tuesday afternoon, and again on Wednesday into Wednesday night. There is a marginal risk of severe storms Tuesday afternoon and early evening in eastern Illinois for damaging wind gusts and large hail. There is an enhanced risk of severe storms Wednesday afternoon and evening, with all severe hazards possible. River flooding is ongoing for portions of central Illinois. Please refer to the latest flood statement for details. Spotter information statement. Spotter activation is not anticipated through tonight. The time is currently 2:46 p.m. Central Daylight Time. 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Now for the official National Weather Service forecast for Champaign, Urbana and surrounding areas of East Central Illinois. Rest of today, sunny. Near steady temperature in the lower 70s. West winds 5 to 10 miles an hour. Tonight, mostly clear. Lows in the mid-50s. Southwest winds 5 to 10 miles an hour. Tuesday, showers likely with a slight chance of thunderstorms in the morning, then a chance of showers and thunderstorms in the afternoon. Highs in the mid-70s. Southwest winds 15 to 20 miles an hour with gusts up to 30 miles an hour. Chance of rain 70%. Tuesday night, mostly clear until midnight, then becoming partly cloudy. Lows in the mid-50s. West winds 10 to 15 miles an hour with gusts up to 25 miles an hour, becoming southwest around 5 miles an hour after midnight. Wednesday, mostly sunny in the morning, then mostly cloudy with showers likely with a chance of thunderstorms in the afternoon. Windy with highs in the lower 80s. South winds 10 to 15 miles an hour with gusts up to 25 miles an hour, increasing to 20 to 30 miles an hour with gusts up to 45 miles an hour in the afternoon. Chance of rain 70%. Wednesday night, showers with thunderstorms likely until midnight, then partly cloudy after midnight. Windy and not as cool with lows in the mid-60s.
Chance of rain near 100%. Thursday, mostly sunny. Highs in the mid-70s. Thursday night through Friday night, mostly clear. Lows in the mid-50s. Highs in the upper 70s. Saturday, mostly sunny. Highs in the upper 70s. Saturday night, partly cloudy until midnight, then becoming mostly cloudy. A chance of showers after midnight. Lows in the lower 60s. Chance of rain 40%. Sunday, partly sunny with a chance of showers. Highs around 80. Chance of rain 50%. Again, the forecast for Champaign, Urbana and surrounding areas of East Central Illinois for the rest of today, sunny. Near steady temperature in the lower 70s. West winds 5 to 10 miles an hour. At 2 p.m. at the Champaign Airport, skies were mostly sunny. The temperature was 72 degrees, the dew point was 48, and the relative humidity was 42%. The wind was west at 8 miles an hour. The pressure was 29.99 inches and falling. Elsewhere around the area, it was 72 at Mattoon. At Springfield, it was sunny, with a temperature of 73. It was mostly sunny, with a temperature of 75 at Peoria, 72 at Paris, 73 at Terre Haute, and 74 at Decatur. At Bloomington, it was partly sunny, with a temperature of 74. And once again at 2 p.m. at the Champaign Airport, under mostly sunny skies, the temperature was 72. Looking elsewhere around the Midwest at 2 p.m., Chicago was partly sunny, and 73. Indianapolis was partly sunny, and 71. St. Louis was mostly sunny, and 76. Kansas City was mostly sunny, and 78. Des Moines was mostly sunny, and 77. Milwaukee was partly sunny, and 73. And now a discussion of hazardous weather conditions for the following counties in Illinois: Champaign, Coles, DeWitt, Douglas, Edgar, Moultrie, Piatt, and Vermilion. This hazardous weather outlook is for Central Illinois, East Central Illinois, Southeast Illinois, and West Central Illinois. For this afternoon and tonight, no hazardous weather is expected at this time. For Tuesday through Sunday, more thunderstorms will move through the area Tuesday afternoon, and again on Wednesday into Wednesday night. There is a marginal risk of severe storms Tuesday afternoon and early evening in eastern Illinois for damaging wind gusts and large hail. There is an enhanced risk of severe storms Wednesday afternoon and evening, with all severe hazards possible. River flooding is ongoing for portions of central Illinois. Please refer to the latest flood statement for details. Spotter information statement. Spotter activation is not anticipated through tonight. The time is currently 2:51 p.m. Central Daylight Time. 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Now for the official National Weather Service forecast for Champaign, Urbana and surrounding areas of East Central Illinois. Rest of today, sunny. Near steady temperature in the lower 70s. West winds 5 to 10 miles an hour. Tonight, mostly clear. Lows in the mid-50s. Southwest winds 5 to 10 miles an hour. Tuesday, showers likely with a slight chance of thunderstorms in the morning, then a chance of showers and thunderstorms in the afternoon. Highs in the mid-70s. Southwest winds 15 to 20 miles an hour with gusts up to 30 miles an hour. Chance of rain 70%. Tuesday night, mostly clear until midnight, then becoming partly cloudy. Lows in the mid-50s. West winds 10 to 15 miles an hour with gusts up to 25 miles an hour, becoming southwest around 5 miles an hour after midnight. Wednesday, mostly sunny in the morning, then mostly cloudy with showers likely with a chance of thunderstorms in the afternoon. Windy with highs in the lower 80s. South winds 10 to 15 miles an hour with gusts up to 25 miles an hour, increasing to 20 to 30 miles an hour with gusts up to 45 miles an hour in the afternoon. Chance of rain 70%. Wednesday night, showers with thunderstorms likely until midnight, then partly cloudy after midnight. Windy and not as cool with lows in the mid-60s. Chance of rain near 100%. Thursday, mostly sunny. Highs in the mid-70s. Thursday night through Friday night, mostly clear. Lows in the mid-50s. Highs in the upper 70s. Saturday, mostly

highs in the upper 70s. Saturday night, partly cloudy until midnight, then becoming mostly cloudy. A chance of showers after midnight. Lows in the lower 60s. Chance of rain 40%. Sunday, partly sunny with a chance of showers. Highs around 80. Chance of rain 50%. Again, the forecast for Champaign, Urbana and surrounding areas of east central Illinois for the rest of today, sunny. Near steady temperature in the lower 70s. West winds 5 to 10 miles an hour. At 2 p.m. at the Champaign Airport, skies were mostly sunny. The temperature was 72 degrees, the dew point was 48, and the relative humidity was 42%. The wind was west at 8 miles an hour. The pressure was 29.99 inches and falling. Elsewhere around the area, it was 72 at Mattoon. At Springfield, it was sunny, with a temperature of 73. It was mostly sunny, with a temperature of 75 at Peoria, 72 at Paris, 73 at Terre Haute, and 74 at Decatur. At Bloomington, it was partly sunny, with a temperature of 74. And once again at 2 p.m. at the Champaign Airport, under mostly sunny skies, the temperature was 72. Looking elsewhere around the Midwest at 2 p.m., Chicago was partly sunny, and 73. Indianapolis was partly sunny, and 71. St. Louis was mostly sunny, and 76. Kansas City was mostly sunny, and 78. Des Moines was mostly sunny, and 77. Milwaukee was partly sunny, and 73. Here is a river flood statement. The flood warning continues for the Sangamon River at Monticello. Until tomorrow afternoon. At 10 a.m. Monday, the stage was 13.7 feet. The river is expected to fall below flood stage late tomorrow morning and continue falling to 7.7 feet Monday, June 22nd. And now a discussion of hazardous weather conditions for the following counties in Illinois: Champaign, Coles, DeWitt, Douglas, Edgar, Moultrie, Piatt, and Vermilion. This hazardous weather outlook is for central Illinois, east central Illinois, southeast Illinois, and west central Illinois. For this afternoon and tonight, no hazardous weather is expected at this time. For Tuesday through Sunday, more thunderstorms will move through the area Tuesday afternoon, and again on Wednesday into Wednesday night. There is a marginal risk of severe storms Tuesday afternoon and early evening in eastern Illinois for damaging wind gusts and large hail. There is an enhanced risk of severe storms Wednesday afternoon and evening, with all severe hazards possible. River flooding is ongoing for portions of central Illinois. Please refer to the latest flood statement for details. Spotter information statement. Spotter activation is not anticipated through tonight. The time is currently 2:56 p.m. Central Daylight Time. 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Now for the official National Weather Service forecast for Champaign, Urbana and surrounding areas of east central Illinois. Rest of today, sunny. Near steady temperature in the lower 70s. West winds 5 to 10 miles an hour. Tonight, mostly clear. Lows in the mid-50s. Southwest winds 5 to 10 miles an hour. Tuesday, showers likely with a slight chance of thunderstorms in the morning, then a chance of showers and thunderstorms in the afternoon. Highs in the mid-70s. Southwest winds 15 to 20 miles an hour with gusts up to 30 miles an hour. Chance of rain 70%. Tuesday night, mostly clear until midnight, then becoming partly cloudy. Lows in the mid-50s. West winds 10 to 15 miles an hour with gusts up to 25 miles an hour, becoming southwest around 5 miles an hour after midnight. Wednesday, mostly sunny in the morning, then mostly cloudy with showers likely with a chance of thunderstorms in the afternoon. Windy with highs in the lower 80s. South winds 10 to 15 miles an hour with gusts up to 25 miles an hour, increasing to 20 to 30 miles an hour with gusts up to 45 miles an hour in the afternoon. Chance of rain 70%. Wednesday night, showers with thunderstorms likely until midnight, then partly cloudy after midnight. Windy and not as cool with lows in the mid-60s. Chance of rain near 100%. Thursday, mostly sunny. Highs in the mid-70s. Thursday night through Friday night, mostly clear. Lows in the mid-50s.

Highs in the upper 70s. Saturday, mostly sunny. Highs in the upper 70s. Saturday night, partly cloudy until midnight, then becoming mostly cloudy. A chance of showers after midnight. Lows in the lower 60s. Chance of rain 40%. Sunday, partly sunny with a chance of showers. Highs around 80. Chance of rain 50%. Again, the forecast for Champaign, Urbana and surrounding areas of east central Illinois for the rest of today, sunny. Near steady temperature in the lower 70s. West winds 5 to 10 miles an hour. At 2 p.m. at the Champaign Airport, skies were mostly sunny. The temperature was 72 degrees, the dew point was 48, and the relative humidity was 42%. The wind was west at 8 miles an hour. The pressure was 29.99 inches and falling. Elsewhere around the area, it was 72 at Mattoon. At Springfield, it was sunny, with a temperature of 73. It was mostly sunny, with a temperature of 75 at Peoria, 72 at Paris, 73 at Terre Haute, and 74 at Decatur. At Bloomington, it was partly sunny, with a temperature of 74. And once again at 2 p.m. at the Champaign Airport, under mostly sunny skies, the temperature was 72. Looking elsewhere around the Midwest at 2 p.m., Chicago was partly sunny, and 73. Indianapolis was partly sunny, and 71. St. Louis was mostly sunny, and 76. Kansas City was mostly sunny, and 78. Des Moines was mostly sunny, and 77. Milwaukee was partly sunny, and 73. And now a discussion of hazardous weather conditions for the following counties in Illinois: Champaign, Coles, DeWitt, Douglas, Edgar, Moultrie, Piatt, and Vermilion. This hazardous weather outlook is for central Illinois, east central Illinois, southeast Illinois, and west central Illinois. For this afternoon and tonight, no hazardous weather is expected at this time. For Tuesday through Sunday, more thunderstorms will move through the area Tuesday afternoon, and again on Wednesday into Wednesday night. There is a marginal risk of severe storms Tuesday afternoon and early evening in eastern Illinois for damaging wind gusts and large hail. There is an enhanced risk of severe storms Wednesday afternoon and evening, with all severe hazards possible. River flooding is ongoing for portions of central Illinois. Please refer to the latest flood statement for details. Spotter information statement. Spotter activation is not anticipated through tonight. The time is currently 3:01 p.m. Central Daylight Time. 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Now for the official National Weather Service forecast for Champaign, Urbana and surrounding areas of east central Illinois. Rest of today, sunny. Near steady temperature in the lower 70s. West winds 5 to 10 miles an hour. Tonight, mostly clear. Lows in the mid-50s. Southwest winds 5 to 10 miles an hour. Tuesday, showers likely with a slight chance of thunderstorms in the morning, then a chance of showers and thunderstorms in the afternoon. Highs in the mid-70s. Southwest winds 15 to 20 miles an hour with gusts up to 30 miles an hour. Chance of rain 70%. Tuesday night, mostly clear until midnight, then becoming partly cloudy. Lows in the mid-50s. West winds 10 to 15 miles an hour with gusts up to 25 miles an hour, becoming southwest around 5 miles an hour after midnight. Wednesday, mostly sunny in the morning, then mostly cloudy with showers likely with a chance of thunderstorms in the afternoon. Windy with highs in the lower 80s. South winds 10 to 15 miles an hour with gusts up to 25 miles an hour, increasing to 20 to 30 miles an hour with gusts up to 45 miles an hour in the afternoon. Chance of rain 70%. Wednesday night, showers with thunderstorms likely until midnight, then partly cloudy after midnight. Windy and not as cool with lows in the mid-60s. Chance of rain near 100%. Thursday, mostly sunny. Highs in the mid-70s. Thursday night through Friday night, mostly clear. Lows in the mid-50s. Highs in the upper 70s. Saturday, mostly sunny. Highs in the upper 70s. Saturday night, partly cloudy until midnight, then becoming mostly cloudy. A chance of showers after midnight. Lows in the lower 60s.

chance of rain 40%. Sunday, partly sunny with a chance of showers. Highs around 80. Chance of rain 50%. Again, the forecast for Champaign, Urbana and surrounding areas of East Central Illinois for the rest of today, sunny. Near steady temperature in the lower 70s. West winds 5 to 10 miles an hour. At 3 p.m. at the Champaign Airport, skies were mostly sunny. The temperature was 74 degrees, the dew point was 48, and the relative humidity was 39%. The wind was northwest at 9 miles an hour. The pressure was 29.97 inches and falling. Elsewhere around the area, it was sunny, with a temperature of 76 at Peoria, and 75 at Springfield. It was mostly sunny, with a temperature of 75 at Bloomington, 71 at Paris, 73 at Terre Haute, 74 at Mattoon, and 74 at Decatur. And once again at 3 p.m. at the Champaign Airport, under mostly sunny skies, the temperature was 74. And now a discussion of hazardous weather conditions for the following counties in Illinois: Champaign, Coles, DeWitt, Douglas, Edgar, Moultrie, Piatt, and Vermilion. This hazardous weather outlook is for Central Illinois, East Central Illinois, Southeast Illinois, and West Central Illinois. For this afternoon and tonight, no hazardous weather is expected at this time. For Tuesday through Sunday, more thunderstorms will move through the area Tuesday afternoon, and again on Wednesday into Wednesday night. There is a marginal risk of severe storms Tuesday afternoon and early evening in eastern Illinois for damaging wind gusts and large hail. There is an enhanced risk of severe storms Wednesday afternoon and evening, with all severe hazards possible. River flooding is ongoing for portions of central Illinois. Please refer to the latest flood statement for details. Spotter information statement: spotter activation is not anticipated through tonight. Here is a river flood statement. The flood warning continues for the Sangamon River at Monticello until tomorrow afternoon. At 10 a.m. Monday, the stage was 13.7 feet. The river is expected to fall below flood stage late tomorrow morning and continue falling to 7.7 feet Monday, June 22nd. The time is currently 3:05 p.m. Central Daylight Time. 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Now for the official National Weather Service forecast for Champaign, Urbana and surrounding areas of East Central Illinois. Rest of today, sunny. Near steady temperature in the lower 70s. West winds 5 to 10 miles an hour. Tonight, mostly clear. Lows in the mid-50s. Southwest winds 5 to 10 miles an hour. Tuesday, showers likely with a slight chance of thunderstorms in the morning, then a chance of showers and thunderstorms in the afternoon. Highs in the mid-70s. Southwest winds 15 to 20 miles an hour with gusts up to 30 miles an hour. Chance of rain 70%. Tuesday night, mostly clear until midnight, then becoming partly cloudy. Lows in the mid-50s. West winds 10 to 15 miles an hour with gusts up to 25 miles an hour, becoming southwest around 5 miles an hour after midnight. Wednesday, mostly sunny in the morning, then mostly cloudy with showers likely with a chance of thunderstorms in the afternoon. Windy with highs in the lower 80s. South winds 10 to 15 miles an hour with gusts up to 25 miles an hour, increasing to 20 to 30 miles an hour with gusts up to 45 miles an hour in the afternoon. Chance of rain 70%. Wednesday night, showers with thunderstorms likely until midnight, then partly cloudy after midnight. Windy and not as cool with lows in the mid-60s. Chance of rain near 100%. Thursday, mostly sunny. Highs in the mid-70s. Thursday night through Friday night, mostly clear. Lows in the mid-50s. Highs in the upper 70s. Saturday, mostly sunny. Highs in the upper 70s. Saturday night, partly cloudy until midnight, then becoming mostly cloudy. A chance of showers after midnight. Lows in the lower 60s. Chance of rain 40%. Sunday, partly sunny with a chance of showers. Highs around 80. Chance of rain 50%. Again, the forecast for Champaign, Urbana and surrounding areas of East Central Illinois for the rest of today, sunny. Near steady temperature in the lower 70s. West winds 5 to 10 miles an hour.

DeWitt, Coles, Douglas, Edgar, Ford, Moultrie, Pyatt, and Vermilion. WXJ76 is part of the All Hazards Network of NOAA Weather Radio. And now a discussion of hazardous weather conditions for the following counties in Illinois: Champaign, Coles, DeWitt, Douglas, Edgar, Moultrie, Pyatt, and Vermilion. This hazardous weather outlook is for Central Illinois, East Central Illinois, Southeast Illinois, and West Central Illinois. For this afternoon and tonight, no hazardous weather is expected at this time. For Tuesday through Sunday, more thunderstorms will move through the area Tuesday afternoon, and again on Wednesday into Wednesday night. There is a marginal risk of severe storms Tuesday afternoon and early evening in eastern Illinois for damaging wind gusts and large hail. There is an enhanced risk of severe storms Wednesday afternoon and evening, with all severe hazards possible. River flooding is ongoing for portions of central Illinois. Please refer to the latest flood statement for details. Spotter information statement. Spotter activation is not anticipated through tonight. The time is currently 3:09 p.m. Central Daylight Time. 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Now for the official National Weather Service forecast for Champaign, Urbana, and surrounding areas of East Central Illinois. Rest of today, sunny. Near steady temperature in the lower 70s. West winds 5 to 10 miles an hour. Tonight, mostly clear. Lows in the mid-50s. Southwest winds 5 to 10 miles an hour. Tuesday, showers likely with a slight chance of thunderstorms in the morning, then a chance of showers and thunderstorms in the afternoon. Highs in the mid-70s. Southwest winds 15 to 20 miles an hour with gusts up to 30 miles an hour. Chance of rain 70%. Tuesday night, mostly clear until midnight, then becoming partly cloudy. Lows in the mid-50s. West winds 10 to 15 miles an hour with gusts up to 25 miles an hour, becoming southwest around 5 miles an hour after midnight. Wednesday, mostly sunny in the morning, then mostly cloudy with showers likely with a chance of thunderstorms in the afternoon. Windy with highs in the lower 80s. South winds 10 to 15 miles an hour with gusts up to 25 miles an hour, increasing to 20 to 30 miles an hour with gusts up to 45 miles an hour in the afternoon. Chance of rain 70%. Wednesday night, showers with thunderstorms likely until midnight, then partly cloudy after midnight. Windy and not as cool with lows in the mid-60s. Chance of rain near 100%. Thursday, mostly sunny. Highs in the mid-70s. Thursday night through Friday night, mostly clear. Lows in the mid-50s. Highs in the upper 70s. Saturday, mostly sunny. Highs in the upper 70s. Saturday night, partly cloudy until midnight, then becoming mostly cloudy. A chance of showers after midnight. Lows in the lower 60s. Chance of rain 40%. Sunday, partly sunny with a chance of showers. Highs around 80. Chance of rain 50%. Again, the forecast for Champaign, Urbana, and surrounding areas of East Central Illinois for the rest of today, sunny. Near steady temperature in the lower 70s. West winds 5 to 10 miles an hour. At 3 p.m. at the Champaign Airport, skies were mostly sunny. The temperature was 74 degrees, the dew point was 48, and the relative humidity was 39%. The wind was northwest at 9 miles an hour. The pressure was 29.97 inches and falling. Elsewhere around the area, it was sunny, with a temperature of 76 at Peoria, and 75 at Springfield. It was mostly sunny, with a temperature of 75 at Bloomington, 71 at Paris, 73 at Terre Haute, 74 at Mattoon, and 74 at Decatur. And once again at 3 p.m. at the Champaign Airport, under mostly sunny skies, the temperature was 74. Looking elsewhere around the Midwest at 3 p.m., Chicago was partly sunny, and 75. Indianapolis was partly sunny, and 72. St. Louis was mostly sunny, and 76. Kansas City was mostly sunny, and 77. Des Moines was mostly sunny, and 78. Milwaukee was partly sunny, and 75. And now a discussion of hazardous weather conditions for the following counties in Illinois: Champaign, Coles, DeWitt, Douglas, Edgar,

Moultrie, Hyatt, and Vermilion. This hazardous weather outlook is for Central Illinois, East Central Illinois, Southeast Illinois, and West Central Illinois. For this afternoon and tonight, no hazardous weather is expected at this time. For Tuesday through Sunday, more thunderstorms will move through the area Tuesday afternoon, and again on Wednesday into Wednesday night. There is a marginal risk of severe storms Tuesday afternoon and early evening in eastern Illinois for damaging wind gusts and large hail. There is an enhanced risk of severe storms Wednesday afternoon and evening, with all severe hazards possible. River flooding is ongoing for portions of central Illinois. Please refer to the latest flood statement for details. Spotter information statement. Spotter activation is not anticipated through tonight. The time is currently 3:14 p.m. Central Daylight Time. 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Now for the official National Weather Service forecast for Champaign, Urbana, and surrounding areas of East Central Illinois. Rest of today, sunny. Near steady temperature in the lower 70s. West winds 5 to 10 miles an hour. Tonight, mostly clear. Lows in the mid-50s. Southwest winds 5 to 10 miles an hour. Tuesday, showers likely with a slight chance of thunderstorms in the morning, then a chance of showers and thunderstorms in the afternoon. Highs in the mid-70s. Southwest winds 15 to 20 miles an hour with gusts up to 30 miles an hour. Chance of rain 70%. Tuesday night, mostly clear until midnight, then becoming partly cloudy. Lows in the mid-50s. West winds 10 to 15 miles an hour with gusts up to 25 miles an hour, becoming southwest around 5 miles an hour after midnight. Wednesday, mostly sunny in the morning, then mostly cloudy with showers likely with a chance of thunderstorms in the afternoon. Windy with highs in the lower 80s. South winds 10 to 15 miles an hour with gusts up to 25 miles an hour, increasing to 20 to 30 miles an hour with gusts up to 45 miles an hour in the afternoon. Chance of rain 70%. Wednesday night, showers with thunderstorms likely until midnight, then partly cloudy after midnight. Windy and not as cool with lows in the mid-60s. Chance of rain near 100%. Thursday, mostly sunny. Highs in the mid-70s. Thursday night through Friday night, mostly clear. Lows in the mid-50s. Highs in the upper 70s. Saturday, mostly sunny. Highs in the upper 70s. Saturday night, partly cloudy until midnight, then becoming mostly cloudy. A chance of showers after midnight. Lows in the lower 60s. Chance of rain 40%. Sunday, partly sunny with a chance of showers. Highs around 80. Chance of rain 50%. Again, the forecast for Champaign, Urbana, and surrounding areas of East Central Illinois for the rest of today, sunny. Near steady temperature in the lower 70s. West winds 5 to 10 miles an hour. Here is a river flood statement. The flood warning continues for the Sangamon River at Monticello until tomorrow afternoon. At 10 a.m. Monday, the stage was 13.7 feet. The river is expected to fall below flood stage late tomorrow morning and continue falling to 7.7 feet Monday, June 22nd. At 3 p.m. at the Champaign Airport, skies were mostly sunny. The temperature was 74 degrees, the dew point was 48, and the relative humidity was 39%. The wind was northwest at 9 miles an hour. The pressure was 29.97 inches and falling. Elsewhere around the area, it was sunny, with a temperature of 76 at Peoria, and 75 at Springfield. It was mostly sunny, with a temperature of 75 at Bloomington, 71 at Paris, 73 at Terre Haute, 74 at Mattoon, and 74 at Decatur. And once again at 3 p.m. at the Champaign Airport, under mostly sunny skies, the temperature was 74. Looking elsewhere around the Midwest at 3 p.m., Chicago was partly sunny, and 75. Indianapolis was partly sunny, and 72. St. Louis was mostly sunny, and 76. Kansas City was mostly sunny, and 77. Des Moines was mostly sunny, and 78. Milwaukee was partly sunny, and 75. And now a discussion of hazardous weather conditions for the following counties in Illinois: Champaign, Coles, DeWitt, Douglas,

Edgar, Moultrie, Piatt, and Vermilion. This hazardous weather outlook is for Central Illinois, East Central Illinois, Southeast Illinois, and West Central Illinois. For this afternoon and tonight, no hazardous weather is expected at this time. For Tuesday through Sunday, more thunderstorms will move through the area Tuesday afternoon, and again on Wednesday into Wednesday night. There is a marginal risk of severe storms Tuesday afternoon and early evening in eastern Illinois for damaging wind gusts and large hail. There is an enhanced risk of severe storms Wednesday afternoon and evening, with all severe hazards possible. River flooding is ongoing for portions of central Illinois. Please refer to the latest flood statement for details. Spotter information statement. Spotter activation is not anticipated through tonight. The time is currently 3:19 p.m. Central Daylight Time. 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Now for the official National Weather Service forecast for Champaign, Urbana, and surrounding areas of East Central Illinois. Rest of today, sunny. Near steady temperature in the lower 70s. West winds 5 to 10 miles an hour. Tonight, mostly clear. Lows in the mid-50s. Southwest winds 5 to 10 miles an hour. Tuesday, showers likely with a slight chance of thunderstorms in the morning, then a chance of showers and thunderstorms in the afternoon. Highs in the mid-70s. Southwest winds 15 to 20 miles an hour with gusts up to 30 miles an hour. Chance of rain 70%. Tuesday night, mostly clear until midnight, then becoming partly cloudy. Lows in the mid-50s. West winds 10 to 15 miles an hour with gusts up to 25 miles an hour, becoming southwest around 5 miles an hour after midnight. Wednesday, mostly sunny in the morning, then mostly cloudy with showers likely with a chance of thunderstorms in the afternoon. Windy with highs in the lower 80s. South winds 10 to 15 miles an hour with gusts up to 25 miles an hour, increasing to 20 to 30 miles an hour with gusts up to 45 miles an hour in the afternoon. Chance of rain 70%. Wednesday night, showers with thunderstorms likely until midnight, then partly cloudy after midnight. Windy and not as cool with lows in the mid-60s. Chance of rain near 100%. Thursday, mostly sunny. Highs in the mid-70s. Thursday night through Friday night, mostly clear. Lows in the mid-50s. Highs in the upper 70s. Saturday, mostly sunny. Highs in the upper 70s. Saturday night, partly cloudy until midnight, then becoming mostly cloudy. A chance of showers after midnight. Lows in the lower 60s. Chance of rain 40%. Sunday, partly sunny with a chance of showers. Highs around 80. Chance of rain 50%. Again, the forecast for Champaign, Urbana, and surrounding areas of East Central Illinois for the rest of today, sunny. Near steady temperature in the lower 70s. West winds 5 to 10 miles an hour. At 3 p.m. at the Champaign Airport, skies were mostly sunny. The temperature was 74 degrees, the dew point was 48, and the relative humidity was 39%. The wind was northwest at 9 miles an hour. The pressure was 29.97 inches and falling. Elsewhere around the area, it was sunny, with a temperature of 76 at Peoria, and 75 at Springfield. It was mostly sunny, with a temperature of 75 at Bloomington, 71 at Paris, 73 at Terre Haute, 74 at Mattoon, and 74 at Decatur. And once again at 3 p.m. at the Champaign Airport, under mostly sunny skies, the temperature was 74. Looking elsewhere around the Midwest at 3 p.m., Chicago was partly sunny, and 75. Indianapolis was partly sunny, and 72. St. Louis was mostly sunny, and 76. Kansas City was mostly sunny, and 77. Des Moines was mostly sunny, and 78. Milwaukee was partly sunny, and 75. And now a discussion of hazardous weather conditions for the following counties in Illinois: Champaign, Coles, DeWitt, Douglas, Edgar, Moultrie, Piatt, and Vermilion. This hazardous weather outlook is for Central Illinois, East Central Illinois, Southeast Illinois, and West Central Illinois. For this afternoon and tonight, no hazardous weather is expected at this time. For Tuesday through Sunday, more thunderstorms will move through the area Tuesday afternoon,

again on Wednesday into Wednesday night. There is a marginal risk of severe storms Tuesday afternoon and early evening in eastern Illinois for damaging wind gusts and large hail. There is an enhanced risk of severe storms Wednesday afternoon and evening, with all severe hazards possible. River flooding is ongoing for portions of central Illinois. Please refer to the latest flood statement for details. Spotter information statement. Spotter activation is not anticipated through tonight. The time is currently 3:24 p.m. Central Daylight Time. 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Now for the official National Weather Service forecast for Champaign, Urbana, and surrounding areas of East Central Illinois. Rest of today, sunny. Near steady temperature in the lower 70s. West winds 5 to 10 miles an hour. Tonight, mostly clear. Lows in the mid-50s. Southwest winds 5 to 10 miles an hour. Tuesday, showers likely with a slight chance of thunderstorms in the morning, then a chance of showers and thunderstorms in the afternoon. Highs in the mid-70s. Southwest winds 15 to 20 miles an hour with gusts up to 30 miles an hour. Chance of rain 70%. Tuesday night, mostly clear until midnight, then becoming partly cloudy. Lows in the mid-50s. West winds 10 to 15 miles an hour with gusts up to 25 miles an hour, becoming southwest around 5 miles an hour after midnight. Wednesday, mostly sunny in the morning, then mostly cloudy with showers likely with a chance of thunderstorms in the afternoon. Windy with highs in the lower 80s. South winds 10 to 15 miles an hour with gusts up to 25 miles an hour, increasing to 20 to 30 miles an hour with gusts up to 45 miles an hour in the afternoon. Chance of rain 70%. Wednesday night, showers with thunderstorms likely until midnight, then partly cloudy after midnight. Windy and not as cool with lows in the mid-60s. Chance of rain near 100%. Thursday, mostly sunny. Highs in the mid-70s. Thursday night through Friday night, mostly clear. Lows in the mid-50s. Highs in the upper 70s. Saturday, mostly sunny. Highs in the upper 70s. Saturday night, partly cloudy until midnight, then becoming mostly cloudy. A chance of showers after midnight. Lows in the lower 60s. Chance of rain 40%. Sunday, partly sunny with a chance of showers. Highs around 80. Chance of rain 50%. Again, the forecast for Champaign, Urbana, and surrounding areas of East Central Illinois for the rest of today, sunny. Near steady temperature in the lower 70s. West winds 5 to 10 miles an hour. Here is a river flood statement. The flood warning continues for the Sangamon River at Monticello until tomorrow afternoon. At 10 a.m. Monday, the stage was 13.7 feet. The river is expected to fall below flood stage late tomorrow morning and continue falling to 7.7 feet Monday, June 22nd. At 3 p.m. at the Champaign Airport, skies were mostly sunny. The temperature was 74 degrees, the dew point was 48, and the relative humidity was 39%. The wind was northwest at 9 miles an hour. The pressure was 29.97 inches and falling. Elsewhere around the area, it was sunny, with a temperature of 76 at Peoria, and 75 at Springfield. It was mostly sunny, with a temperature of 75 at Bloomington, 71 at Paris, 73 at Terre Haute, 74 at Mattoon, and 74 at Decatur. And once again at 3 p.m. at the Champaign Airport, under mostly sunny skies, the temperature was 74. Looking elsewhere around the Midwest at 3 p.m., Chicago was partly sunny, and 75. Indianapolis was partly sunny, and 72. St. Louis was mostly sunny, and 76. Kansas City was mostly sunny, and 77. Des Moines was mostly sunny, and 78. Milwaukee was partly sunny, and 75. And now a discussion of hazardous weather conditions for the following counties in Illinois: Champaign, Coles, DeWitt, Douglas, Edgar, Moultrie, Piatt, and Vermilion. This hazardous weather outlook is for Central Illinois, East Central Illinois, Southeast Illinois, and West Central Illinois. For this afternoon and tonight, no hazardous weather is expected at this time. For Tuesday through Sunday, more thunderstorms will move through the area Tuesday.

afternoon, and again on Wednesday into Wednesday night. There is a marginal risk of severe storms Tuesday afternoon and early evening in eastern Illinois for damaging wind gusts and large hail. There is an enhanced risk of severe storms Wednesday afternoon and evening, with all severe hazards possible. River flooding is ongoing for portions of central Illinois. Please refer to the latest flood statement for details. Spotter information statement. Spotter activation is not anticipated through tonight. The time is currently 3:29 p.m. Central Daylight Time. 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Now for the official National Weather Service forecast for Champaign, Urbana, and surrounding areas of East Central Illinois. Rest of today, sunny. Near steady temperature in the lower 70s. West winds 5 to 10 miles an hour. Tonight, mostly clear. Lows in the mid-50s. Southwest winds 5 to 10 miles an hour. Tuesday, showers likely with a slight chance of thunderstorms in the morning, then a chance of showers and thunderstorms in the afternoon. Highs in the mid-70s. Southwest winds 15 to 20 miles an hour with gusts up to 30 miles an hour. Chance of rain 70%. Tuesday night, mostly clear until midnight, then becoming partly cloudy. Lows in the mid-50s. West winds 10 to 15 miles an hour with gusts up to 25 miles an hour, becoming southwest around 5 miles an hour after midnight. Wednesday, mostly sunny in the morning, then mostly cloudy with showers likely with a chance of thunderstorms in the afternoon. Windy with highs in the lower 80s. South winds 10 to 15 miles an hour with gusts up to 25 miles an hour, increasing to 20 to 30 miles an hour with gusts up to 45 miles an hour in the afternoon. Chance of rain 70%. Wednesday night, showers with thunderstorms likely until midnight, then partly cloudy after midnight. Windy and not as cool with lows in the mid-60s. Chance of rain near 100%. Thursday, mostly sunny. Highs in the mid-70s. Thursday night through Friday night, mostly clear. Lows in the mid-50s. Highs in the upper 70s. Saturday, mostly sunny. Highs in the upper 70s. Saturday night, partly cloudy until midnight, then becoming mostly cloudy. A chance of showers after midnight. Lows in the lower 60s. Chance of rain 40%. Sunday, partly sunny with a chance of showers. Highs around 80. Chance of rain 50%. Again, the forecast for Champaign, Urbana, and surrounding areas of East Central Illinois for the rest of today, sunny. Near steady temperature in the lower 70s. West winds 5 to 10 miles an hour. At 3 p.m. at the Champaign Airport, skies were mostly sunny. The temperature was 74 degrees, the dew point was 48, and the relative humidity was 39%. The wind was northwest at 9 miles an hour. The pressure was 29.97 inches and falling. Elsewhere around the area, it was sunny, with a temperature of 76 at Peoria, and 75 at Springfield. It was mostly sunny, with a temperature of 75 at Bloomington, 71 at Paris, 73 at Terre Haute, 74 at Mattoon, and 74 at Decatur. And once again at 3 p.m. at the Champaign Airport, under mostly sunny skies, the temperature was 74. Looking elsewhere around the Midwest at 3 p.m., Chicago was partly sunny, and 75. Indianapolis was partly sunny, and 72. St. Louis was mostly sunny, and 76. Kansas City was mostly sunny, and 77. Des Moines was mostly sunny, and 78. Milwaukee was partly sunny, and 75. And now a discussion of hazardous weather conditions for the following counties. In Illinois, Champaign, Coles was mostly sunny, and 76. Kansas City was mostly sunny, and 77. Des Moines was mostly sunny, and 78. Milwaukee was partly sunny, and 75. And now a discussion of hazardous weather conditions for the following counties. In Illinois, Champaign, Coles, DeWitt, Douglas, Edgar, Moultrie, Piatt, and Vermilion. This hazardous weather outlook is for Central Illinois, East Central Illinois, Southeast Illinois, and West Central Illinois. For this afternoon and tonight, no hazardous weather is expected at this time. For Tuesday through Sunday, more thunderstorms will move through the area

Tuesday afternoon, and again on Wednesday into Wednesday night. There is a marginal risk of severe storms Tuesday afternoon and early evening in eastern Illinois for damaging wind gusts and large hail. There is an enhanced risk of severe storms Wednesday afternoon and evening, with all severe hazards possible. River flooding is ongoing for portions of central Illinois. Please refer to the latest flood statement for details. Spotter information statement. Spotter activation is not anticipated through tonight. The time is currently 3:34 p.m. Central Daylight Time. 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Now for the official National Weather Service forecast for Champaign, Urbana and surrounding areas of East Central Illinois. Rest of today, sunny. Near steady temperature in the lower 70s. West winds 5 to 10 miles an hour. Tonight, mostly clear. Lows in the mid-50s. Southwest winds 5 to 10 miles an hour. Tuesday, showers likely with a slight chance of thunderstorms in the morning, then a chance of showers and thunderstorms in the afternoon. Highs in the mid-70s. Southwest winds 15 to 20 miles an hour with gusts up to 30 miles an hour. Chance of rain 70%. Tuesday night, mostly clear until midnight, then becoming partly cloudy. Lows in the mid-50s. West winds 10 to 15 miles an hour with gusts up to 25 miles an hour, becoming southwest around 5 miles an hour after midnight. Wednesday, mostly sunny in the morning, then mostly cloudy with showers likely with a chance of thunderstorms in the afternoon. Windy with highs in the lower 80s. South winds 10 to 15 miles an hour with gusts up to 25 miles an hour, increasing to 20 to 30 miles an hour with gusts up to 45 miles an hour in the afternoon. Chance of rain 70%. Wednesday night, showers with thunderstorms likely until midnight, then partly cloudy after midnight. Windy and not as cool with lows in the mid-60s. Chance of rain near 100%. Thursday, mostly sunny. Highs in the mid-70s. Thursday night through Friday night, mostly clear. Lows in the mid-50s. Highs in the upper 70s. Saturday, mostly sunny. Highs in the upper 70s. Saturday night, partly cloudy until midnight, then becoming mostly cloudy. A chance of showers after midnight. Lows in the lower 60s. Chance of rain 40%. Sunday, partly sunny with a chance of showers. Highs around 80. Chance of rain 50%. Again, the forecast for Champaign, Urbana and surrounding areas of East Central Illinois for the rest of today, sunny. Near steady temperature in the lower 70s. West winds 5 to 10 miles an hour. Here is a river flood statement. The flood warning continues for the Sangamon River at Monticello. Until tomorrow afternoon. At 10 a.m. Monday, the stage was 13.7 feet. The river is expected to fall below flood stage late tomorrow morning and continue falling to 7.7 feet Monday, June 22nd. At 3 p.m. at the Champaign Airport, skies were mostly sunny. The temperature was 74 degrees, the dew point was 48, and the relative humidity was 39%. The wind was northwest at 9 miles an hour. The pressure was 29.97 inches and falling. Elsewhere around the area, it was sunny, with a temperature of 76 at Peoria, and 75 at Springfield. It was mostly sunny, with a temperature of 75 at Bloomington, 71 at Paris, 73 at Terre Haute, 74 at Mattoon, and 74 at Decatur. And once again at 3 p.m. at the Champaign Airport, under mostly sunny skies, the temperature was 74. Looking elsewhere around the Midwest at 3 p.m., Chicago was partly sunny, and 75. Indianapolis was partly sunny, and 72. St. Louis was mostly sunny, and 76. Kansas City was mostly sunny, and 77. Des Moines was mostly sunny, and 78. Milwaukee was partly sunny, and 75. The time is currently 3:38 p.m. Central Daylight Time. 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Now for the official National Weather Service forecast for Champaign, Urbana and surrounding areas of East Central Illinois. Rest of today, sunny. Near steady temperature in the lower 70s. West winds 5 to 10 miles.

miles an hour. Tonight, mostly clear. Lows in the mid-50s. Southwest winds 5 to 10 miles an hour. Tuesday, showers likely with a slight chance of thunderstorms in the morning, then a chance of showers and thunderstorms in the afternoon. Highs in the mid-70s. Southwest winds 15 to 20 miles an hour with gusts up to 30 miles an hour. Chance of rain 70%. Tuesday night, mostly clear until midnight, then becoming partly cloudy. Lows in the mid-50s. West winds 10 to 15 miles an hour with gusts up to 25 miles an hour, becoming southwest around 5 miles an hour after midnight. Wednesday, mostly sunny in the morning, then mostly cloudy with showers likely with a chance of thunderstorms in the afternoon. Windy with highs in the lower 80s. South winds 10 to 15 miles an hour with gusts up to 25 miles an hour, increasing to 20 to 30 miles an hour with gusts up to 45 miles an hour in the afternoon. Chance of rain 70%. Wednesday night, showers with thunderstorms likely until midnight, then partly cloudy after midnight. Windy and not as cool with lows in the mid-60s. Chance of rain near 100%. Thursday, mostly sunny. Highs in the mid-70s. Thursday night through Friday night, mostly clear. Lows in the mid-50s. Highs in the upper 70s. Saturday, mostly sunny. Highs in the upper 70s. Saturday night, partly cloudy until midnight, then becoming mostly cloudy. A chance of showers after midnight. Lows in the lower 60s. Chance of rain 40%. Sunday, partly sunny with a chance of showers. Highs around 80. Chance of rain 50%. Again, the forecast for Champaign, Urbana and surrounding areas of east central Illinois for the rest of today, sunny. Near steady temperature in the lower 70s. West winds 5 to 10 miles an hour. At 3 p.m. at the Champaign Airport, skies were mostly sunny. The temperature was 74 degrees, the dew point was 48, and the relative humidity was 39%. The wind was northwest at 9 miles an hour. The pressure was 29.97 inches and falling. Elsewhere around the area, it was sunny, with a temperature of 76 at Peoria, and 75 at Springfield. It was mostly sunny, with a temperature of 75 at Bloomington, 71 at Paris, 73 at Terre Haute, 74 at Mattoon, and 74 at Decatur. And once again at 3 p.m. at the Champaign Airport, under mostly sunny skies, the temperature was 74. Looking elsewhere around the Midwest at 3 p.m., Chicago was partly sunny, and 75. Indianapolis was partly sunny, and 72. St. Louis was mostly sunny, and 76. Kansas City was mostly sunny, and 77. Des Moines was mostly sunny, and 78. Milwaukee was partly sunny, and 75. The time is currently 3:41 p.m. Central Daylight Time. 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Now for the official National Weather Service forecast for Champaign, Urbana and surrounding areas of east central Illinois. Rest of today, sunny. Near steady temperature in the lower 70s. West winds 5 to 10 miles an hour. Tonight, mostly clear. Lows in the mid-50s. Southwest winds 5 to 10 miles an hour. Tuesday, showers likely with a slight chance of thunderstorms in the morning, then a chance of showers and thunderstorms in the afternoon. Highs in the mid-70s. Southwest winds 15 to 20 miles an hour with gusts up to 30 miles an hour. Chance of rain 70%. Tuesday night, mostly clear until midnight, then becoming partly cloudy. Lows in the mid-50s. West winds 10 to 15 miles an hour with gusts up to 25 miles an hour, becoming southwest around 5 miles an hour after midnight. Wednesday, mostly sunny in the morning, then mostly cloudy with showers likely with a chance of thunderstorms in the afternoon. Windy with highs in the lower 80s. South winds 10 to 15 miles an hour with gusts up to 25 miles an hour, increasing to 20 to 30 miles an hour with gusts up to 45 miles an hour in the afternoon. Chance of rain 70%. Wednesday night, showers with thunderstorms likely until midnight, then partly cloudy after midnight. Windy and not as cool with lows in the mid-60s. Chance of rain near 100%.
Thursday, mostly sunny. Highs in the mid-70s. Thursday night through Friday night, mostly clear. Lows in the mid-50s. Highs in the upper 70s. Saturday, mostly sunny. Highs in the upper 70s. Saturday night, partly cloudy until midnight, then becoming mostly cloudy. A chance of showers after midnight. Lows in the lower 60s. Chance of rain 40%. Sunday, partly sunny with a chance of showers. Highs around 80. Chance of rain 50%. Again, the forecast for Champaign, Urbana and surrounding areas of east central Illinois for the rest of today, sunny. Near steady temperature in the lower 70s. West winds 5 to 10 miles an hour. At 3 p.m. at the Champaign Airport, skies were mostly sunny. The temperature was 74 degrees, the dew point was 48, and the relative humidity was 39%. The wind was northwest at 9 miles an hour. The pressure was 29.97 inches and falling. Elsewhere around the area, it was sunny, with a temperature of 76 at Peoria, and 75 at Springfield. It was mostly sunny, with a temperature of 75 at Bloomington, 71 at Paris, 73 at Terre Haute, 74 at Mattoon, and 74 at Decatur. And once again at 3 p.m. at the Champaign Airport, under mostly sunny skies, the temperature was 74. Here is a river flood statement. The flood warning continues for the Sangamon River at Monticello until tomorrow afternoon. At 10 a.m. Monday, the stage was 13.7 feet. The river is expected to fall below flood stage late tomorrow morning and continue falling to 7.7 feet Monday, June 22nd. Looking elsewhere around the Midwest at 3 p.m., Chicago was partly sunny, and 75. Indianapolis was partly sunny, and 72. St. Louis was mostly sunny, and 76. Kansas City was mostly sunny, and 77. Des Moines was mostly sunny, and 78. Milwaukee was partly sunny, and 75. The time is currently 3:46 p.m. Central Daylight Time. 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Now for the official National Weather Service forecast for Champaign, Urbana and surrounding areas of east central Illinois. Rest of today, sunny. Near steady temperature in the lower 70s. West winds 5 to 10 miles an hour. Tonight, mostly clear. Lows in the mid-50s. Southwest winds 5 to 10 miles an hour. Tuesday, showers likely with a slight chance of thunderstorms in the morning, then a chance of showers and thunderstorms in the afternoon. Highs in the mid-70s. Southwest winds 15 to 20 miles an hour with gusts up to 30 miles an hour. Chance of rain 70%. Tuesday night, mostly clear until midnight, then becoming partly cloudy. Lows in the mid-50s. West winds 10 to 15 miles an hour with gusts up to 25 miles an hour, becoming southwest around 5 miles an hour after midnight. Wednesday, mostly sunny in the morning, then mostly cloudy with showers likely with a chance of thunderstorms in the afternoon. Windy with highs in the lower 80s. South winds 10 to 15 miles an hour with gusts up to 25 miles an hour, increasing to 20 to 30 miles an hour with gusts up to 45 miles an hour in the afternoon. Chance of rain 70%. Wednesday night, showers with thunderstorms likely until midnight, then partly cloudy after midnight. Windy and not as cool with lows in the mid-60s. Chance of rain near 100%. Thursday, mostly sunny. Highs in the mid-70s. Thursday night through Friday night, mostly clear. Lows in the mid-50s. Highs in the upper 70s. Saturday, mostly sunny. Highs in the upper 70s. Saturday night, partly cloudy until midnight, then becoming mostly cloudy. A chance of showers after midnight. Lows in the lower 60s. Chance of rain 40%. Sunday, partly sunny with a chance of showers. Highs around 80. Chance of rain 50%. Again, the forecast for Champaign, Urbana and surrounding areas of east central Illinois for the rest of today, sunny. Near steady temperature in the lower 70s. West winds 5 to 10 miles an hour. At 3 p.m. at the Champaign Airport, skies were mostly sunny. The temperature was 74 degrees.

The dew point was 48, and the relative humidity was 39%. The wind was northwest at 9 miles an hour. The pressure was 29.97 inches and falling. Elsewhere around the area, it was sunny, with a temperature of 76 at Peoria, and 75 at Springfield. It was mostly sunny, with a temperature of 75 at Bloomington, 71 at Paris, 73 at Terre Haute, 74 at Mattoon, and 74 at Decatur. And once again at 3 p.m. at the Champaign Airport, under mostly sunny skies, the temperature was 74. Looking elsewhere around the Midwest at 3 p.m., Chicago was partly sunny, and 75. Indianapolis was partly sunny, and 72. St. Louis was mostly sunny, and 76. Kansas City was mostly sunny, and 77. Des Moines was mostly sunny, and 78. Milwaukee was partly sunny, and 75. The time is currently 3:49 p.m. Central Daylight Time. 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Now for the official National Weather Service forecast for Champaign, Urbana, and surrounding areas of East Central Illinois. Rest of today, sunny. Near steady temperature in the lower 70s. West winds 5 to 10 miles an hour. Tonight, mostly clear. Lows in the mid-50s. Southwest winds 5 to 10 miles an hour. Tuesday, showers likely with a slight chance of thunderstorms in the morning, then a chance of showers and thunderstorms in the afternoon. Highs in the mid-70s. Southwest winds 15 to 20 miles an hour with gusts up to 30 miles an hour. Chance of rain 70%. Tuesday night, mostly clear until midnight, then becoming partly cloudy. Lows in the mid-50s. West winds 10 to 15 miles an hour with gusts up to 25 miles an hour, becoming southwest around 5 miles an hour after midnight. Wednesday, mostly sunny in the morning, then mostly cloudy with showers likely with a chance of thunderstorms in the afternoon. Windy with highs in the lower 80s. South winds 10 to 15 miles an hour with gusts up to 25 miles an hour, increasing to 20 to 30 miles an hour with gusts up to 45 miles an hour in the afternoon. Chance of rain 70%. Wednesday night, showers with thunderstorms likely until midnight, then partly cloudy after midnight. Windy and not as cool with lows in the mid-60s. Chance of rain near 100%. Thursday, mostly sunny. Highs in the mid-70s. Thursday night through Friday night, mostly clear. Lows in the mid-50s. Highs in the upper 70s. Saturday, mostly sunny. Highs in the upper 70s. Saturday night, partly cloudy until midnight, then becoming mostly cloudy. A chance of showers after midnight. Lows in the lower 60s. Chance of rain 40%. Sunday, partly sunny with a chance of showers. Highs around 80. Chance of rain 50%. Again, the forecast for Champaign, Urbana, and surrounding areas of East Central Illinois for the rest of today, sunny. Near steady temperature in the lower 70s. West winds 5 to 10 miles an hour. At 3 p.m. at the Champaign Airport, skies were mostly sunny. The temperature was 74 degrees, the dew point was 48, and the relative humidity was 39%. The wind was northwest at 9 miles an hour. The pressure was 29.97 inches and falling. Elsewhere around the area, it was sunny, with a temperature of 76 at Peoria, and 75 at Springfield. It was mostly sunny, with a temperature of 75 at Bloomington, 71 at Paris, 73 at Terre Haute, 74 at Mattoon, and 74 at Decatur. And once again at 3 p.m. at the Champaign Airport, under mostly sunny skies, the temperature was 74. Looking elsewhere around the Midwest at 3 p.m., Chicago was partly sunny, and 75. Indianapolis was partly sunny, and 72. St. Louis was mostly sunny, and 76. Kansas City was mostly sunny, and 77. Des Moines was mostly sunny, and 78. Milwaukee was partly sunny, and 75. The time is currently 3:53 p.m. Central Daylight Time. 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Now for the official National Weather Service forecast for Champaign, Urbana.

and surrounding areas of east central Illinois. Rest of today, sunny. Near steady temperature in the lower 70s. West winds 5 to 10 miles an hour. Tonight, mostly clear. Lows in the mid-50s. Southwest winds 5 to 10 miles an hour. Tuesday, showers likely with a slight chance of thunderstorms in the morning, then a chance of showers and thunderstorms in the afternoon. Highs in the mid-70s. Southwest winds 15 to 20 miles an hour with gusts up to 30 miles an hour. Chance of rain 70%. Tuesday night, mostly clear until midnight, then becoming partly cloudy. Lows in the mid-50s. West winds 10 to 15 miles an hour with gusts up to 25 miles an hour, becoming southwest around 5 miles an hour after midnight. Wednesday, mostly sunny in the morning, then mostly cloudy with showers likely with a chance of thunderstorms in the afternoon. Windy with highs in the lower 80s. South winds 10 to 15 miles an hour with gusts up to 25 miles an hour, increasing to 20 to 30 miles an hour with gusts up to 45 miles an hour in the afternoon. Chance of rain 70%. Wednesday night, showers with thunderstorms likely until midnight, then partly cloudy after midnight. Windy and not as cool with lows in the mid-60s. Chance of rain near 100%. Thursday, mostly sunny. Highs in the mid-70s. Thursday night through Friday night, mostly clear. Lows in the mid-50s. Highs in the upper 70s. Saturday, mostly sunny. Highs in the upper 70s. Saturday night, partly cloudy until midnight, then becoming mostly cloudy. A chance of showers after midnight. Lows in the lower 60s. Chance of rain 40%. Sunday, partly sunny with a chance of showers. Highs around 80. Chance of rain 50%. Again, the forecast for Champaign, Urbana and surrounding areas of east central Illinois for the rest of today, sunny. Near steady temperature in the lower 70s. West winds 5 to 10 miles an hour. Here is a river flood statement. The flood warning continues for the Sangamon River at Monticello until tomorrow afternoon. At 10 a.m. Monday, the stage was 13.7 feet. The river is expected to fall below flood stage late tomorrow morning and continue falling to 7.7 feet Monday, June 22nd. At 3 p.m. at the Champaign Airport, skies were mostly sunny. The temperature was 74 degrees, the dew point was 48, and the relative humidity was 39%. The wind was northwest at 9 miles an hour. The pressure was 29.97 inches and falling. Elsewhere around the area, it was sunny, with a temperature of 76 at Peoria, and 75 at Springfield. It was mostly sunny, with a temperature of 75 at Bloomington, 71 at Paris, 73 at Terre Haute, 74 at Mattoon, and 74 at Decatur. And once again at 3 p.m. at the Champaign Airport, under mostly sunny skies, the temperature was 74. Looking elsewhere around the Midwest at 3 p.m., Chicago was partly sunny, and 75. Indianapolis was partly sunny, and 72. St. Louis was mostly sunny, and 76. Kansas City was mostly sunny, and 77. Des Moines was mostly sunny, and 78. Milwaukee was partly sunny, and 75. The time is currently 3:57 p.m. Central Daylight Time. 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Now for the official National Weather Service forecast for Champaign, Urbana and surrounding areas of east central Illinois. Rest of today, sunny. Near steady temperature in the lower 70s. West winds 5 to 10 miles an hour. Tonight, mostly clear. Lows in the mid-50s. Southwest winds 5 to 10 miles an hour. Tuesday, showers likely with a slight chance of thunderstorms in the morning, then a chance of showers and thunderstorms in the afternoon. Highs in the mid-70s. Southwest winds 15 to 20 miles an hour with gusts up to 30 miles an hour. Chance of rain 70%. Tuesday night, mostly clear until midnight, then becoming partly cloudy. Lows in the mid-50s. West winds 10 to 15 miles an hour with gusts up to 25 miles an hour, becoming southwest around 5 miles an hour after midnight. Wednesday, mostly sunny in the morning, then mostly cloudy with showers.

likely with a chance of thunderstorms in the afternoon. Windy with highs in the lower 80s. South winds 10 to 15 miles an hour with gusts up to 25 miles an hour, increasing to 20 to 30 miles an hour with gusts up to 45 miles an hour in the afternoon. Chance of rain 70%. Wednesday night, showers with thunderstorms likely until midnight, then partly cloudy after midnight. Windy and not as cool with lows in the mid-60s. Chance of rain near 100%. Thursday, mostly sunny. Highs in the mid-70s. Thursday night through Friday night, mostly clear. Lows in the mid-50s. Highs in the upper 70s. Saturday, mostly sunny. Highs in the upper 70s. Saturday night, partly cloudy until midnight, then becoming mostly cloudy. A chance of showers after midnight. Lows in the lower 60s. Chance of rain 40%. Sunday, partly sunny with a chance of showers. Highs around 80. Chance of rain 50%. Again, the forecast for Champaign, Urbana and surrounding areas of East Central Illinois for the rest of today, sunny. Near steady temperature in the lower 70s. West winds 5 to 10 miles an hour. The time is currently 4 p.m. Central Daylight Time. 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Now for the official National Weather Service forecast for Champaign, Urbana and surrounding areas of East Central Illinois. Rest of today, sunny. Near steady temperature in the lower 70s. West winds 5 to 10 miles an hour. Tonight, mostly clear. Lows in the mid-50s. Southwest winds 5 to 10 miles an hour. Tuesday, showers likely with a slight chance of thunderstorms in the morning, then a chance of showers and thunderstorms in the afternoon. Highs in the mid-70s. Southwest winds 15 to 20 miles an hour with gusts up to 30 miles an hour. Chance of rain 70%. Tuesday night, mostly clear until midnight, then becoming partly cloudy. Lows in the mid-50s. West winds 10 to 15 miles an hour with gusts up to 25 miles an hour, becoming southwest around 5 miles an hour after midnight. Wednesday, mostly sunny in the morning, then mostly cloudy with showers likely with a chance of thunderstorms in the afternoon. Windy with highs in the lower 80s. South winds 10 to 15 miles an hour with gusts up to 25 miles an hour, increasing to 20 to 30 miles an hour with gusts up to 45 miles an hour in the afternoon. Chance of rain 70%. Wednesday night, showers with thunderstorms likely until midnight, then partly cloudy after midnight. Windy and not as cool with lows in the mid-60s. Chance of rain near 100%. Thursday, mostly sunny. Highs in the mid-70s. Thursday night through Friday night, mostly clear. Lows in the mid-50s. Highs in the upper 70s. Saturday, mostly sunny. Highs in the upper 70s. Saturday night, partly cloudy until midnight, then becoming mostly cloudy. A chance of showers after midnight. Lows in the lower 60s. Chance of rain 40%. Sunday, partly sunny with a chance of showers. Highs around 80. Chance of rain 50%. Again, the forecast for Champaign, Urbana and surrounding areas of East Central Illinois for the rest of today, sunny. Near steady temperature in the lower 70s. West winds 5 to 10 miles an hour. The time is currently 4:02 p.m. Central Daylight Time. 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Now for the official National Weather Service forecast for Champaign, Urbana and surrounding areas of East Central Illinois. Rest of today, sunny. Near steady temperature in the lower 70s. West winds 5 to 10 miles an hour. Tonight, mostly clear. Lows in the mid-50s. Southwest winds 5 to 10 miles an hour. Tuesday, showers likely with a slight chance of thunderstorms in the morning, then a chance of showers and thunderstorms in the afternoon. Highs in the mid-70s. Southwest winds 15 to 20 miles an hour with gusts up to 30 miles an hour. Chance of rain 70%. Tuesday night, mostly clear until midnight, then becoming partly cloudy. Lows in the mid-50s.
West winds 10 to 15 miles an hour with gusts up to 25 miles an hour, becoming southwest around 5 miles an hour after midnight. Wednesday, mostly sunny in the morning, then mostly cloudy with showers likely with a chance of thunderstorms in the afternoon. Windy with highs in the lower 80s. South winds 10 to 15 miles an hour with gusts up to 25 miles an hour, increasing to 20 to 30 miles an hour with gusts up to 45 miles an hour in the afternoon. Chance of rain 70%. Wednesday night, showers with thunderstorms likely until midnight, then partly cloudy after midnight. Windy and not as cool with lows in the mid-60s. Chance of rain near 100%. Thursday, mostly sunny. Highs in the mid-70s. Thursday night through Friday night, mostly clear. Lows in the mid-50s. Highs in the upper 70s. Saturday, mostly sunny. Highs in the upper 70s. Saturday night, partly cloudy until midnight, then becoming mostly cloudy. A chance of showers after midnight. Lows in the lower 60s. Chance of rain 40%. Sunday, partly sunny with a chance of showers. Highs around 80. Chance of rain 50%. Again, the forecast for Champaign, Urbana and surrounding areas of East Central Illinois for the rest of today, sunny. Near steady temperature in the lower 70s. West winds 5 to 10 miles an hour. Here is a river flood statement. The flood warning continues for the Sangamon River at Monticello until tomorrow afternoon. At 10 a.m. Monday, the stage was 13.7 feet. The river is expected to fall below flood stage late tomorrow morning and continue falling to 7.7 feet Monday, June 22nd. At 4 p.m. at the Champaign Airport, skies were mostly sunny. The temperature was 74 degrees, the dew point was 48, and the relative humidity was 39%. The wind was south at 6 miles an hour. The pressure was 29.95 inches and falling. Elsewhere around the area, it was sunny, with a temperature of 76 at Peoria, 74 at Bloomington, and 74 at Decatur. It was mostly sunny, with a temperature of 73 at Paris, 73 at Terre Haute, 73 at Mattoon, and 75 at Springfield. And once again at 4 p.m. at the Champaign Airport, under mostly sunny skies, the temperature was 74. 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Now for the official National Weather Service forecast for Champaign, Urbana and surrounding areas of East Central Illinois. Rest of today, sunny. Near steady temperature in the lower 70s. West winds 5 to 10 miles an hour. Tonight, mostly clear. Lows in the mid-50s. Southwest winds 5 to 10 miles an hour. Tuesday, showers likely with a slight chance of thunderstorms in the morning, then a chance of showers and thunderstorms in the afternoon. Highs in the mid-70s. Southwest winds 15 to 20 miles an hour with gusts up to 30 miles an hour. Chance of rain 70%. Tuesday night, mostly clear until midnight, then becoming partly cloudy. Lows in the mid-50s. West winds 10 to 15 miles an hour with gusts up to 25 miles an hour, becoming southwest around 5 miles an hour after midnight. Wednesday, mostly sunny in the morning, then mostly cloudy with showers likely with a chance of thunderstorms in the afternoon. Windy with highs in the lower 80s. South winds 10 to 15 miles an hour with gusts up to 25 miles an hour, increasing to 20 to 30 miles an hour with gusts up to 45 miles an hour in the afternoon. Chance of rain 70%. Wednesday night, showers with thunderstorms likely until midnight, then partly cloudy after midnight. Windy and not as cool with lows in the mid-60s. Chance of rain near 100%. Thursday, mostly sunny.
highs in the mid-70s. Thursday night through Friday night, mostly clear.

Again, the forecast for Champaign, Urbana, and surrounding areas of east central Illinois for the rest of today, sunny. Near steady temperature in the lower 70s. West winds 5 to 10 miles an hour. At 4 p.m. at the Champaign Airport, skies were mostly sunny. The temperature was 74 degrees, the dew point was 48, and the relative humidity was 39%. The wind was south at 6 miles an hour. The pressure was 29.95 inches and falling. Elsewhere around the area, it was sunny, with a temperature of 76 at Peoria, 74 at Bloomington, and 74 at Decatur. It was mostly sunny, with a temperature of 73 at Paris, 73 at Terre Haute, 73 at Mattoon, and 75 at Springfield. And once again at 4 p.m. at the Champaign Airport, under mostly sunny skies, the temperature was 74. Looking elsewhere around the Midwest at 4 p.m., Chicago was partly sunny, and 75. Indianapolis was partly sunny, and 71. St. Louis was mostly sunny, and 76. Kansas City was mostly sunny, and 78. Des Moines was mostly sunny, and 79. Milwaukee was partly sunny, and 76. The time is currently 4:10 p.m. Central Daylight Time. 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Now for the official National Weather Service forecast for Champaign, Urbana, and surrounding areas of east central Illinois. Rest of today, sunny. Near steady temperature in the lower 70s. West winds 5 to 10 miles an hour. Tonight, mostly clear. Lows in the mid-50s. Southwest winds 5 to 10 miles an hour. Tuesday, showers likely with a slight chance of thunderstorms in the morning, then a chance of showers and thunderstorms in the afternoon. Highs in the mid-70s. Southwest winds 15 to 20 miles an hour with gusts up to 30 miles an hour. Chance of rain 70%. Tuesday night, mostly clear until midnight, then becoming partly cloudy. Lows in the mid-50s. West winds 10 to 15 miles an hour with gusts up to 25 miles an hour, becoming southwest around 5 miles an hour after midnight. Wednesday, mostly sunny in the morning, then mostly cloudy with showers likely with a chance of thunderstorms in the afternoon. Windy with highs in the lower 80s. South winds 10 to 15 miles an hour with gusts up to 25 miles an hour, increasing to 20 to 30 miles an hour with gusts up to 45 miles an hour in the afternoon. Chance of rain 70%. Wednesday night, showers with thunderstorms likely until midnight, then partly cloudy after midnight. Windy and not as cool with lows in the mid-60s. Chance of rain near 100%. Thursday, mostly sunny. Highs in the mid-70s. Thursday night through Friday night, mostly clear. Lows in the mid-50s. Highs in the upper 70s. Saturday, mostly sunny. Highs in the upper 70s. Saturday night, partly cloudy until midnight, then becoming mostly cloudy. A chance of showers after midnight. Lows in the lower 60s. Chance of rain 40%. Sunday, partly sunny with a chance of showers. Highs around 80. Chance of rain 50%. Again, the forecast for Champaign, Urbana, and surrounding areas of east central Illinois for the rest of today, sunny. Near steady temperature in the lower 70s. West winds 5 to 10 miles an hour. At 4 p.m. at the Champaign Airport, skies were mostly sunny. The temperature was 74 degrees, the dew point was 48, and the relative humidity was 39%. The wind was south at 6 miles an hour. The pressure was 29.95 inches and falling. Elsewhere around the area, it was sunny, with a temperature of 76 at Peoria, 74 at Bloomington, and 74 at Decatur. It was mostly sunny, with a temperature of 73 at Paris, 73 at Terre Haute, 73 at Mattoon, and 75 at Springfield. And once again at 4 p.m. at the Champaign Airport, under mostly sunny skies, the temperature was 74. Looking elsewhere around the Midwest at 4 p.m., Chicago was partly sunny, and 75. Indianapolis was partly sunny, and 71. St. Louis was mostly sunny, and 76. Kansas City was mostly sunny, and 78. Des Moines was mostly sunny, and 79.

Milwaukee was partly sunny and 76. The time is currently 4:14 p.m. Central Daylight Time. 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Now for the official National Weather Service forecast for Champaign, Urbana, and surrounding areas of East Central Illinois. Rest of today, sunny. Near steady temperature in the lower 70s. West winds 5 to 10 miles an hour. Tonight, mostly clear. Lows in the mid-50s. Southwest winds 5 to 10 miles an hour. Tuesday, showers likely with a slight chance of thunderstorms in the morning, then a chance of showers and thunderstorms in the afternoon. Highs in the mid-70s. Southwest winds 15 to 20 miles an hour with gusts up to 30 miles an hour. Chance of rain 70%. Tuesday night, mostly clear until midnight, then becoming partly cloudy. Lows in the mid-50s. West winds 10 to 15 miles an hour with gusts up to 25 miles an hour, becoming southwest around 5 miles an hour after midnight. Wednesday, mostly sunny in the morning, then mostly cloudy with showers likely with a chance of thunderstorms in the afternoon. Windy with highs in the lower 80s. South winds 10 to 15 miles an hour with gusts up to 25 miles an hour, increasing to 20 to 30 miles an hour with gusts up to 45 miles an hour in the afternoon. Chance of rain 70%. Wednesday night, showers with thunderstorms likely until midnight, then partly cloudy after midnight. Windy and not as cool with lows in the mid-60s. Chance of rain near 100%. Thursday, mostly sunny. Highs in the mid-70s. Thursday night through Friday night, mostly clear. Lows in the mid-50s. Highs in the upper 70s. Saturday, mostly sunny. Highs in the upper 70s. Saturday night, partly cloudy until midnight, then becoming mostly cloudy. A chance of showers after midnight. Lows in the lower 60s. Chance of rain 40%. Sunday, partly sunny with a chance of showers. Highs around 80. Chance of rain 50%. Again, the forecast for Champaign, Urbana, and surrounding areas of East Central Illinois for the rest of today, sunny. Near steady temperature in the lower 70s. West winds 5 to 10 miles an hour. Here is a river flood statement. The flood warning continues for the Sangamon River at Monticello until tomorrow afternoon. At 10 a.m. Monday, the stage was 13.7 feet. The river is expected to fall below flood stage late tomorrow morning and continue falling to 7.7 feet Monday, June 22nd. At 4 p.m. at the Champaign Airport, skies were mostly sunny. The temperature was 74 degrees, the dew point was 48, and the relative humidity was 39%. The wind was south at 6 miles an hour. The pressure was 29.95 inches and falling. Elsewhere around the area, it was sunny, with a temperature of 76 at Peoria, 74 at Bloomington, and 74 at Decatur. It was mostly sunny, with a temperature of 73 at Paris, 73 at Terre Haute, 73 at Mattoon, and 75 at Springfield. And once again at 4 p.m. at the Champaign Airport, under mostly sunny skies, the temperature was 74. Looking elsewhere around the Midwest at 4 p.m., Chicago was partly sunny, and 75. Indianapolis was partly sunny, and 71. St. Louis was mostly sunny, and 76. Kansas City was mostly sunny, and 78. Des Moines was mostly sunny, and 79. Milwaukee was partly sunny, and 76. The time is currently 4:18 p.m. Central Daylight Time. 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Now for the official National Weather Service forecast for Champaign, Urbana, and surrounding areas of East Central Illinois. Rest of today, sunny. Near steady temperature in the lower 70s. West winds 5 to 10 miles an hour. Tonight, mostly clear. Lows in the mid-50s. Southwest winds 5 to 10 miles an hour. Tuesday, showers likely with a slight chance of thunderstorms in the morning, then a chance of showers and thunderstorms in the afternoon. Highs in the mid-70s. Southwest winds 15 to 20 miles an hour with gusts up to 30 miles an hour. Chance of rain 70%.

Tuesday night, mostly clear until midnight, then becoming partly cloudy. Lows in the mid-50s. West winds 10 to 15 miles an hour with gusts up to 25 miles an hour, becoming southwest around 5 miles an hour after midnight. Wednesday, mostly sunny in the morning, then mostly cloudy with showers likely with a chance of thunderstorms in the afternoon. Windy with highs in the lower 80s. South winds 10 to 15 miles an hour with gusts up to 25 miles an hour, increasing to 20 to 30 miles an hour with gusts up to 45 miles an hour in the afternoon. Chance of rain 70%. Wednesday night, showers with thunderstorms likely until midnight, then partly cloudy after midnight. Windy and not as cool with lows in the mid-60s. Chance of rain near 100%. Thursday, mostly sunny. Highs in the mid-70s. Thursday night through Friday night, mostly clear. Lows in the mid-50s. Highs in the upper 70s. Saturday, mostly sunny. Highs in the upper 70s. Saturday night, partly cloudy until midnight, then becoming mostly cloudy. A chance of showers after midnight. Lows in the lower 60s. Chance of rain 40%. Sunday, partly sunny with a chance of showers. Highs around 80. Chance of rain 50%. Again, the forecast for Champaign, Urbana and surrounding areas of east central Illinois for the rest of today, sunny. Near steady temperature in the lower 70s. West winds 5 to 10 miles an hour. At 4 p.m. at the Champaign Airport, skies were mostly sunny. The temperature was 74 degrees, the dew point was 48, and the relative humidity was 39%. The wind was south at 6 miles an hour. The pressure was 29.95 inches and falling. Elsewhere around the area, it was sunny, with a temperature of 76 at Peoria, 74 at Bloomington, and 74 at Decatur. It was mostly sunny, with a temperature of 73 at Paris, 73 at Terre Haute, 73 at Mattoon, and 75 at Springfield. And once again at 4 p.m. at the Champaign Airport, under mostly sunny skies, the temperature was 74. Looking elsewhere around the Midwest at 4 p.m., Chicago was partly sunny, and 75. Indianapolis was partly sunny, and 71. St. Louis was mostly sunny, and 76. Kansas City was mostly sunny, and 78. Des Moines was mostly sunny, and 79. Milwaukee was partly sunny, and 76. The time is currently 4:22 p.m. Central Daylight Time. 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Now for the official National Weather Service forecast for Champaign, Urbana and surrounding areas of East Central Illinois. Rest of today, sunny. Near steady temperature in the lower 70s. West winds 5 to 10 miles an hour. Tonight, mostly clear. Lows in the mid-50s. Southwest winds 5 to 10 miles an hour. Tuesday, showers likely with a slight chance of thunderstorms in the morning, then a chance of showers and thunderstorms in the afternoon. Highs in the mid-70s. Southwest winds 15 to 20 miles an hour with gusts up to 30 miles an hour. Chance of rain 70%. Tuesday night, mostly clear until midnight, then becoming partly cloudy. Lows in the mid-50s. West winds 10 to 15 miles an hour with gusts up to 25 miles an hour, becoming southwest around 5 miles an hour after midnight. Wednesday, mostly sunny in the morning, then mostly cloudy with showers likely with a chance of thunderstorms in the afternoon. Windy with highs in the lower 80s. South winds 10 to 15 miles an hour with gusts up to 25 miles an hour, increasing to 20 to 30 miles an hour with gusts up to 45 miles an hour in the afternoon. Chance of rain 70%. Wednesday night, showers with thunderstorms likely until midnight, then partly cloudy after midnight. Windy and not as cool with lows in the mid-60s. Chance of rain near 100%. Thursday, mostly sunny. Highs in the mid-70s. Thursday night through Friday night, mostly clear. Lows in the mid-50s. Highs in the upper 70s. Saturday, mostly sunny. Highs in the upper 70s. Saturday night, partly cloudy until midnight, then becoming mostly cloudy. A chance of showers after midnight. Lows in the lower 60s.
Chance of rain 40%. Sunday, partly sunny with a chance of showers. Highs around 80. Chance of rain 50%. Again, the forecast for Champaign, Urbana and surrounding areas of east central Illinois for the rest of today, sunny. Near steady temperature in the lower 70s. West winds 5 to 10 miles an hour. At 4 p.m. at the Champaign Airport, skies were mostly sunny. The temperature was 74 degrees, the dew point was 48, and the relative humidity was 39%. The wind was south at 6 miles an hour. The pressure was 29.95 inches and falling. Elsewhere around the area, it was sunny, with a temperature of 76 at Peoria, 74 at Bloomington, and 74 at Decatur. It was mostly sunny, with a temperature of 73 at Paris, 73 at Terre Haute, 73 at Mattoon, and 75 at Springfield. And once again at 4 p.m. at the Champaign Airport, under mostly sunny skies, the temperature was 74. Here is a river flood statement. The flood warning continues for the Sangamon River at Monticello until tomorrow afternoon. At 10 a.m. Monday, the stage was 13.7 feet. The river is expected to fall below flood stage late tomorrow morning and continue falling to 7.7 feet Monday, June 22nd. Looking elsewhere around the Midwest at 4 p.m., Chicago was partly sunny, and 75. Indianapolis was partly sunny, and 71. St. Louis was mostly sunny, and 76. Kansas City was mostly sunny, and 78. Des Moines was mostly sunny, and 79. Milwaukee was partly sunny, and 76. The time is currently 4:26 p.m. Central Daylight Time. 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Now for the official National Weather Service forecast for Champaign, Urbana and surrounding areas of east central Illinois. Rest of today, sunny. Near steady temperature in the lower 70s. West winds 5 to 10 miles an hour. Tonight, mostly clear. Lows in the mid-50s. Southwest winds 5 to 10 miles an hour. Tuesday, showers likely with a slight chance of thunderstorms in the morning, then a chance of showers and thunderstorms in the afternoon. Highs in the mid-70s. Southwest winds 15 to 20 miles an hour with gusts up to 30 miles an hour. Chance of rain 70%. Tuesday night, mostly clear until midnight, then becoming partly cloudy. Lows in the mid-50s. West winds 10 to 15 miles an hour with gusts up to 25 miles an hour, becoming southwest around 5 miles an hour after midnight. Wednesday, mostly sunny in the morning, then mostly cloudy with showers likely with a chance of thunderstorms in the afternoon. Windy with highs in the lower 80s. South winds 10 to 15 miles an hour with gusts up to 25 miles an hour, increasing to 20 to 30 miles an hour with gusts up to 45 miles an hour in the afternoon. Chance of rain 70%. Wednesday night, showers with thunderstorms likely until midnight, then partly cloudy after midnight. Windy and not as cool with lows in the mid-60s. Chance of rain near 100%. Thursday, mostly sunny. Highs in the mid-70s. Thursday night through Friday night, mostly clear. Lows in the mid-50s. Highs in the upper 70s. Saturday, mostly sunny. Highs in the upper 70s. Saturday night, partly cloudy until midnight, then becoming mostly cloudy. A chance of showers after midnight. Lows in the lower 60s. Chance of rain 40%. Sunday, partly sunny with a chance of showers. Highs around 80. Chance of rain 50%. Again, the forecast for Champaign, Urbana and surrounding areas of east central Illinois for the rest of today, sunny. Near steady temperature in the lower 70s. West winds 5 to 10 miles an hour. At 4 p.m. at the Champaign Airport, skies were mostly sunny. The temperature was 74 degrees, the dew point was 48, and the relative humidity was 39%. The wind was south at 6 miles an hour. The pressure was 29.95 inches and falling. Elsewhere around the area, it was sunny, with a temperature of 76 at Peoria, 74 at Bloomington, and 74 at Decatur. It was mostly sunny, with a temperature of 73 at Paris, 73 at Terre Haute, 73 at Mattoon.

and 75 at Springfield. And once again at 4 p.m. at the Champaign Airport, under mostly sunny skies, the temperature was 74. Looking elsewhere around the Midwest at 4 p.m., Chicago was partly sunny, and 75. Indianapolis was partly sunny, and 71. St. Louis was mostly sunny, and 76. Kansas City was mostly sunny, and 78. Des Moines was mostly sunny, and 79. Milwaukee was partly sunny, and 76. The time is currently 4:30 p.m. Central Daylight Time. 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Now for the official National Weather Service forecast for Champaign, Urbana, and surrounding areas of East Central Illinois. Rest of today, sunny. Near steady temperature in the lower 70s. West winds 5 to 10 miles an hour. Tonight, mostly clear. Lows in the mid-50s. Southwest winds 5 to 10 miles an hour. Tuesday, showers likely with a slight chance of thunderstorms in the morning, then a chance of showers and thunderstorms in the afternoon. Highs in the mid-70s. Southwest winds 15 to 20 miles an hour with gusts up to 30 miles an hour. Chance of rain 70%. Tuesday night, mostly clear until midnight, then becoming partly cloudy. Lows in the mid-50s. West winds 10 to 15 miles an hour with gusts up to 25 miles an hour, becoming southwest around 5 miles an hour after midnight. Wednesday, mostly sunny in the morning, then mostly cloudy with showers likely with a chance of thunderstorms in the afternoon. Windy with highs in the lower 80s. South winds 10 to 15 miles an hour with gusts up to 25 miles an hour, increasing to 20 to 30 miles an hour with gusts up to 45 miles an hour in the afternoon. Chance of rain 70%. Wednesday night, showers with thunderstorms likely until midnight, then partly cloudy after midnight. Windy and not as cool with lows in the mid-60s. Chance of rain near 100%. Thursday, mostly sunny. Highs in the mid-70s. Thursday night through Friday night, mostly clear. Lows in the mid-50s. Highs in the upper 70s. Saturday, mostly sunny. Highs in the upper 70s. Saturday night, partly cloudy until midnight, then becoming mostly cloudy. A chance of showers after midnight. Lows in the lower 60s. Chance of rain 40%. Sunday, partly sunny with a chance of showers. Highs around 80. Chance of rain 50%. Again, the forecast for Champaign, Urbana, and surrounding areas of East Central Illinois for the rest of today, sunny. Near steady temperature in the lower 70s. West winds 5 to 10 miles an hour. At 4 p.m. at the Champaign Airport, skies were mostly sunny. The temperature was 74 degrees, the dew point was 48, and the relative humidity was 39%. The wind was south at 6 miles an hour. The pressure was 29.95 inches and falling. Elsewhere around the area, it was sunny, with a temperature of 76 at Peoria, 74 at Bloomington, and 74 at Decatur. It was mostly sunny, with a temperature of 73 at Paris, 70 an hour. The pressure was 29.95 inches and falling. Elsewhere around the area, it was sunny, with a temperature of 76 at Peoria, 74 at Bloomington, and 74 at Decatur. It was mostly sunny, with a temperature of 73 at Paris, 73 at Terre Haute, 73 at Mattoon, and 75 at Springfield. And once again at 4 p.m. at the Champaign Airport, under mostly sunny skies, the temperature was 74. Looking elsewhere around the Midwest at 4 p.m., Chicago was partly sunny, and 75. Indianapolis was partly sunny, and 71. St. Louis was mostly sunny, and 76. Kansas City was mostly sunny, and 78. Des Moines was mostly sunny, and 79. Milwaukee was partly sunny, and 76. The time is currently 4:33 p.m. Central Daylight Time. 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Now for the official National Weather Service forecast for Champaign, Urbana, and surrounding areas of East Central Illinois. Rest of today, sunny. Near steady temperature in the lower 70s. West winds 5 to

miles an hour. Tonight, mostly clear. Lows in the mid-50s. Southwest winds 5 to 10 miles an hour. Tuesday, showers likely with a slight chance of thunderstorms in the morning, then a chance of showers and thunderstorms in the afternoon. Highs in the mid-70s. Southwest winds 15 to 20 miles an hour with gusts up to 30 miles an hour. Chance of rain 70%. Tuesday night, mostly clear until midnight, then becoming partly cloudy. Lows in the mid-50s. West winds 10 to 15 miles an hour with gusts up to 25 miles an hour, becoming southwest around 5 miles an hour after midnight. Wednesday, mostly sunny in the morning, then mostly cloudy with showers likely with a chance of thunderstorms in the afternoon. Windy with highs in the lower 80s. South winds 10 to 15 miles an hour with gusts up to 25 miles an hour, increasing to 20 to 30 miles an hour with gusts up to 45 miles an hour in the afternoon. Chance of rain 70%. Wednesday night, showers with thunderstorms likely until midnight, then partly cloudy after midnight. Windy and not as cool with lows in the mid-60s. Chance of rain near 100%. Thursday, mostly sunny. Highs in the mid-70s. Thursday night through Friday night, mostly clear. Lows in the mid-50s. Highs in the upper 70s. Saturday, mostly sunny. Highs in the upper 70s. Saturday night, partly cloudy until midnight, then becoming mostly cloudy. A chance of showers after midnight. Lows in the lower 60s. Chance of rain 40%. Sunday, partly sunny with a chance of showers. Highs around 80. Chance of rain 50%. Again, the forecast for Champaign, Urbana and surrounding areas of East Central Illinois for the rest of today, sunny. Near steady temperature in the lower 70s. West winds 5 to 10 miles an hour. Here is a river flood statement. The flood warning continues for the Sangamon River at Monticello until tomorrow afternoon. At 10 a.m. Monday, the stage was 13.7 feet. The river is expected to fall below flood stage late tomorrow morning and continue falling to 7.7 feet Monday, June 22nd. At 4 p.m. at the Champaign Airport, skies were mostly sunny. The temperature was 74 degrees, the dew point was 48, and the relative humidity was 39%. The wind was south at 6 miles an hour. The pressure was 29.95 inches and falling. Elsewhere around the area, it was sunny, with a temperature of 76 at Peoria, 74 at Bloomington, and 74 at Decatur. It was mostly sunny, with a temperature of 73 at Paris, 73 at Terre Haute, 73 at Mattoon, and 75 at Springfield. And once again at 4 p.m. at the Champaign Airport, under mostly sunny skies, the temperature was 74. Looking elsewhere around the Midwest at 4 p.m., Chicago was partly sunny, and 75. Indianapolis was partly sunny, and 71. St. Louis was mostly sunny, and 76. Kansas City was mostly sunny, and 78. Des Moines was mostly sunny, and 79. Milwaukee was partly sunny, and 76. The time is currently 4:37 p.m. Central Daylight Time. 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Now for the official National Weather Service forecast for Champaign, Urbana and surrounding areas of East Central Illinois. Rest of today, sunny. Near steady temperature in the lower 70s. West winds 5 to 10 miles an hour. Tonight, mostly clear. Lows in the mid-50s. Southwest winds 5 to 10 miles an hour. Tuesday, showers likely with a slight chance of thunderstorms in the morning, then a chance of showers and thunderstorms in the afternoon. Highs in the mid-70s. Southwest winds 15 to 20 miles an hour with gusts up to 30 miles an hour. Chance of rain 70%. Tuesday night, mostly clear until midnight, then becoming partly cloudy. Lows in the mid-50s. West winds 10 to 15 miles an hour with gusts up to 25 miles an hour, becoming southwest around 5 miles an hour after midnight. Wednesday, mostly sunny in the morning, then mostly cloudy with showers likely with a chance of thunderstorms in the afternoon. Windy with highs in the lower 80s. South winds 10 to 15 miles an hour with gusts up to 25 miles

increasing to 20 to 30 miles an hour with gusts up to 45 miles an hour in the afternoon. Chance of rain 70%. Wednesday night, showers with thunderstorms likely until midnight, then partly cloudy after midnight. Windy and not as cool with lows in the mid-60s. Chance of rain near 100%. Thursday, mostly sunny. Highs in the mid-70s. Thursday night through Friday night, mostly clear. Lows in the mid-50s. Highs in the upper 70s. Saturday, mostly sunny. Highs in the upper 70s. Saturday night, partly cloudy until midnight, then becoming mostly cloudy. A chance of showers after midnight. Lows in the lower 60s. Chance of rain 40%. Sunday, partly sunny with a chance of showers. Highs around 80. Chance of rain 50%. Again, the forecast for Champaign, Urbana and surrounding areas of east central Illinois for the rest of today, sunny. Near steady temperature in the lower 70s. West winds 5 to 10 miles an hour. At 4 p.m. at the Champaign Airport, skies were mostly sunny. The temperature was 74 degrees, the dew point was 48, and the relative humidity was 39%. The wind was south at 6 miles an hour. The pressure was 29.95 inches and falling. Elsewhere around the area, it was sunny, with a temperature of 76 at Peoria, 74 at Bloomington, and 74 at Decatur. It was mostly sunny, with a temperature of 73 at Paris, 73 at Terre Haute, 73 at Mattoon, and 75 at Springfield. And once again at 4 p.m. at the Champaign Airport, under mostly sunny skies, the temperature was 74. Looking elsewhere around the Midwest at 4 p.m., Chicago was partly sunny, and 75. Indianapolis was partly sunny, and 71. St. Louis was mostly sunny, and 76. Kansas City was mostly sunny, and 78. Des Moines was mostly sunny, and 79. Milwaukee was partly sunny, and 76. The time is currently 4:41 p.m. Central Daylight Time. 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Now for the official National Weather Service forecast for Champaign, Urbana and surrounding areas of east central Illinois. Rest of today, sunny. Near steady temperature in the lower 70s. West winds 5 to 10 miles an hour. Tonight, mostly clear. Lows in the mid-50s. Southwest winds 5 to 10 miles an hour. Tuesday, showers likely with a slight chance of thunderstorms in the morning, then a chance of showers and thunderstorms in the afternoon. Highs in the mid-70s. Southwest winds 15 to 20 miles an hour with gusts up to 30 miles an hour. Chance of rain 70%. Tuesday night, mostly clear until midnight, then becoming partly cloudy. Lows in the mid-50s. West winds 10 to 15 miles an hour with gusts up to 25 miles an hour, becoming southwest around 5 miles an hour after midnight. Wednesday, mostly sunny in the morning, then mostly cloudy with showers likely with a chance of thunderstorms in the afternoon. Windy with highs in the lower 80s. South winds 10 to 15 miles an hour with gusts up to 25 miles an hour, increasing to 20 to 30 miles an hour with gusts up to 45 miles an hour in the afternoon. Chance of rain 70%. Wednesday night, showers with thunderstorms likely until midnight, then partly cloudy after midnight. Windy and not as cool with lows in the mid-60s. Chance of rain near 100%. Thursday, mostly sunny. Highs in the mid-70s. Thursday night through Friday night, mostly clear. Lows in the mid-50s. Highs in the upper 70s. Saturday, mostly sunny. Highs in the upper 70s. Saturday night, partly cloudy until midnight, then becoming mostly cloudy. A chance of showers after midnight. Lows in the lower 60s. Chance of rain 40%. Sunday, partly sunny with a chance of showers. Highs around 80. Chance of rain 50%. Again, the forecast for Champaign, Urbana and surrounding areas of east central Illinois for the rest of today, sunny. Near steady temperature in the lower 70s. West winds 5 to 10 miles an hour. At 4 p.m. at the Champaign Airport, skies were mostly sunny. The temperature was 74 degrees,

The dew point was 48, and the relative humidity was 39%. The wind was south at 6 miles an hour. The pressure was 29.95 inches and falling. Elsewhere around the area, it was sunny, with a temperature of 76 at Peoria, 74 at Bloomington, and 74 at Decatur. It was mostly sunny, with a temperature of 73 at Paris, 73 at Terre Haute, 73 at Mattoon, and 75 at Springfield. And once again at 4 p.m. at the Champaign Airport, under mostly sunny skies, the temperature was 74. Looking elsewhere around the Midwest at 4 p.m., Chicago was partly sunny, and 75. Indianapolis was partly sunny, and 71. St. Louis was mostly sunny, and 76. Kansas City was mostly sunny, and 78. Des Moines was mostly sunny, and 79. Milwaukee was partly sunny, and 76. Here is a river flood statement. The flood warning continues for the Sangamon River at Monticello until tomorrow afternoon. At 10 a.m. Monday, the stage was 13.7 feet. The river is expected to fall below flood stage late tomorrow morning and continue falling to 7.7 feet Monday, June 22nd. The time is currently 4:45 p.m. Central Daylight Time. 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Now for the official National Weather Service forecast for Champaign, Urbana, and surrounding areas of East Central Illinois. Rest of today, sunny. Near steady temperature in the lower 70s. West winds 5 to 10 miles an hour. Tonight, mostly clear. Lows in the mid-50s. Southwest winds 5 to 10 miles an hour. Tuesday, showers likely with a slight chance of thunderstorms in the morning, then a chance of showers and thunderstorms in the afternoon. Highs in the mid-70s. Southwest winds 15 to 20 miles an hour with gusts up to 30 miles an hour. Chance of rain 70%. Tuesday night, mostly clear until midnight, then becoming partly cloudy. Lows in the mid-50s. West winds 10 to 15 miles an hour with gusts up to 25 miles an hour, becoming southwest around 5 miles an hour after midnight. Wednesday, mostly sunny in the morning, then mostly cloudy with showers likely with a chance of thunderstorms in the afternoon. Windy with highs in the lower 80s. South winds 10 to 15 miles an hour with gusts up to 25 miles an hour, increasing to 20 to 30 miles an hour with gusts up to 45 miles an hour in the afternoon. Chance of rain 70%. Wednesday night, showers with thunderstorms likely until midnight, then partly cloudy after midnight. Windy and not as cool with lows in the mid-60s. Chance of rain near 100%. Thursday, mostly sunny. Highs in the mid-70s. Thursday night through Friday night, mostly clear. Lows in the mid-50s. Highs in the upper 70s. Saturday, mostly sunny. Highs in the upper 70s. Saturday night, partly cloudy until midnight, then becoming mostly cloudy. A chance of showers after midnight. Lows in the lower 60s. Chance of rain 40%. Sunday, partly sunny with a chance of showers. Highs around 80. Chance of rain 50%. Again, the forecast for Champaign, Urbana, and surrounding areas of East Central Illinois for the rest of today, sunny. Near steady temperature in the lower 70s. West winds 5 to 10 miles an hour. At 4 p.m. at the Champaign Airport, skies were mostly sunny. The temperature was 74 degrees, the dew point was 48, and the relative humidity was 39%. The wind was south at 6 miles an hour. The pressure was 29.95 inches and falling. Elsewhere around the area, it was sunny, with a temperature of 76 at Peoria, 74 at Bloomington, and 74 at Decatur. It was mostly sunny, with a temperature of 73 at Paris, 73 at Terre Haute, 73 at Mattoon, and 75 at Springfield. And once again at 4 p.m. at the Champaign Airport, under mostly sunny skies, the temperature was 74. Looking elsewhere around the Midwest at 4 p.m., Chicago was partly sunny, and 75. Indianapolis was partly sunny, and 71. St. Louis was mostly sunny, and 76. Kansas City was mostly sunny, and 78. Des Moines was mostly sunny, and 79.

Milwaukee was partly sunny and 76. The time is currently 4:49 p.m. Central Daylight Time. 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Now for the official National Weather Service forecast for Champaign, Urbana, and surrounding areas of East Central Illinois. Rest of today, sunny. Near steady temperature in the lower 70s. West winds 5 to 10 miles an hour. Tonight, mostly clear. Lows in the mid-50s. Southwest winds 5 to 10 miles an hour. Tuesday, showers likely with a slight chance of thunderstorms in the morning, then a chance of showers and thunderstorms in the afternoon. Highs in the mid-70s. Southwest winds 15 to 20 miles an hour with gusts up to 30 miles an hour. Chance of rain 70%. Tuesday night, mostly clear until midnight, then becoming partly cloudy. Lows in the mid-50s. West winds 10 to 15 miles an hour with gusts up to 25 miles an hour, becoming southwest around 5 miles an hour after midnight. Wednesday, mostly sunny in the morning, then mostly cloudy with showers likely with a chance of thunderstorms in the afternoon. Windy with highs in the lower 80s. South winds 10 to 15 miles an hour with gusts up to 25 miles an hour, increasing to 20 to 30 miles an hour with gusts up to 45 miles an hour in the afternoon. Chance of rain 70%. Wednesday night, showers with thunderstorms likely until midnight, then partly cloudy after midnight. Windy and not as cool with lows in the mid-60s. Chance of rain near 100%. Thursday, mostly sunny. Highs in the mid-70s. Thursday night through Friday night, mostly clear. Lows in the mid-50s. Highs in the upper 70s. Saturday, mostly sunny. Highs in the upper 70s. Saturday night, partly cloudy until midnight, then becoming mostly cloudy. A chance of showers after midnight. Lows in the lower 60s. Chance of rain 40%. Sunday, partly sunny with a chance of showers. Highs around 80. Chance of rain 50%. Again, the forecast for Champaign, Urbana, and surrounding areas of East Central Illinois for the rest of today, sunny. Near steady temperature in the lower 70s. West winds 5 to 10 miles an hour. At 4 p.m. at the Champaign Airport, skies were mostly sunny. The temperature was 74 degrees, the dew point was 48, and the relative humidity was 39%. The wind was south at 6 miles an hour. The pressure was 29.95 inches and falling. Elsewhere around the area, it was sunny, with a temperature of 76 at Peoria, 74 at Bloomington, and 74 at Decatur. It was mostly sunny, with a temperature of 73 at Paris, 73 at Terre Haute, 73 at Mattoon, and 75 at Springfield. And once again at 4 p.m. at the Champaign Airport, under mostly sunny skies, the temperature was 74. Looking elsewhere around the Midwest at 4 p.m., Chicago was partly sunny, and 75. Indianapolis was partly sunny, and 71. St. Louis was mostly sunny, and 76. Kansas City was mostly sunny, and 78. Des Moines was mostly sunny, and 79. Milwaukee was partly sunny, and 76. The time is currently 4:53 p.m. Central Daylight Time. 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Now for the official National Weather Service forecast for Champaign, Urbana, and surrounding areas of East Central Illinois. Rest of today, sunny. Near steady temperature in the lower 70s. West winds 5 to 10 miles an hour. Tonight, mostly clear. Lows in the mid-50s. Southwest winds 5 to 10 miles an hour. Tuesday, showers likely with a slight chance of thunderstorms in the morning, then a chance of showers and thunderstorms in the afternoon. Highs in the mid-70s. Southwest winds 15 to 20 miles an hour with gusts up to 30 miles an hour. Chance of rain 70%. Tuesday night, mostly clear until midnight, then becoming partly cloudy. Lows in the mid-50s. West winds 10 to 15 miles an hour with gusts up to 25 miles an hour, becoming southwest around 5 miles an hour after midnight. Wednesday, mostly sunny in the morning, then mostly cloudy with showers.

with a chance of thunderstorms in the afternoon. Windy with highs in the lower 80s. South winds 10 to 15 miles an hour with gusts up to 25 miles an hour, increasing to 20 to 30 miles an hour with gusts up to 45 miles an hour in the afternoon. Chance of rain 70%. Wednesday night, showers with thunderstorms likely until midnight, then partly cloudy after midnight. Windy and not as cool with lows in the mid-60s. Chance of rain near 100%. Thursday, mostly sunny. Highs in the mid-70s. Thursday night through Friday night, mostly clear. Lows in the mid-50s. Highs in the upper 70s. Saturday, mostly sunny. Highs in the upper 70s. Saturday night, partly cloudy until midnight, then becoming mostly cloudy. A chance of showers after midnight. Lows in the lower 60s. Chance of rain 40%. Sunday, partly sunny with a chance of showers. Highs around 80. Chance of rain 50%. Again, the forecast for Champaign, Urbana and surrounding areas of east central Illinois for the rest of today, sunny. Near steady temperature in the lower 70s. West winds 5 to 10 miles an hour. Here is a river flood statement. The flood warning continues for the Sangamon River at Monticello. Until tomorrow afternoon. At 10 a.m. Monday the stage was 13.7 feet. The river is expected to fall below flood stage late tomorrow morning and continue falling to 7.7 feet Monday, June 22nd. At 4 p.m. at the Champaign Airport, skies were mostly sunny. The temperature was 74 degrees, the dew point was 48, and the relative humidity was 39%. The wind was south at 6 miles an hour. The pressure was 29.95 inches and falling. Elsewhere around the area, it was sunny, with a temperature of 76 at Peoria, 74 at Bloomington, and 74 at Decatur. It was mostly sunny, with a temperature of 73 at Paris, 73 at Terre Haute, 73 at Mattoon, and 75 at Springfield. And once again at 4 p.m. at the Champaign Airport, under mostly sunny skies, the temperature was 74. Looking elsewhere around the Midwest at 4 p.m., Chicago was partly sunny, and 75. Indianapolis was partly sunny, and 71. St. Louis was mostly sunny, and 76. Kansas City was mostly sunny, and 78. Des Moines was mostly sunny, and 79. Milwaukee was partly sunny, and 76. The time is currently 4:57 p.m. Central Daylight Time. 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Now for the official National Weather Service forecast for Champaign, Urbana and surrounding areas of east central Illinois. Rest of today, sunny. Near steady temperature in the lower 70s. West winds 5 to 10 miles an hour. Tonight, mostly clear. Lows in the mid-50s. Southwest winds 5 to 10 miles an hour. Tuesday, showers likely with a slight chance of thunderstorms in the morning, then a chance of showers and thunderstorms in the afternoon. Highs in the mid-70s. Southwest winds 15 to 20 miles an hour with gusts up to 30 miles an hour. Chance of rain 70%. Tuesday night, mostly clear until midnight, then becoming partly cloudy. Lows in the mid-50s. West winds 10 to 15 miles an hour with gusts up to 25 miles an hour, becoming southwest around 5 miles an hour after midnight. Wednesday, mostly sunny in the morning, then mostly cloudy with showers likely with a chance of thunderstorms in the afternoon. Windy with highs in the lower 80s. South winds 10 to 15 miles an hour with gusts up to 25 miles an hour, increasing to 20 to 30 miles an hour with gusts up to 45 miles an hour in the afternoon. Chance of rain 70%. Wednesday night, showers with thunderstorms likely until midnight, then partly cloudy after midnight. Windy and not as cool with lows in the mid-60s. Chance of rain near 100%. Thursday, mostly sunny. Highs in the mid-70s. Thursday night through Friday night, mostly clear. Lows in the mid-50s. Highs in the upper 70s. Saturday, mostly sunny. Highs in the upper 70s. Saturday night, partly cloudy until midnight, then becoming mostly cloudy. A chance of showers after midnight. Lows in the lower 60s.

chance of rain 40%. Sunday, partly sunny with a chance of showers. Highs around 80. Chance of rain 50%. Again, the forecast for Champaign, Urbana and surrounding areas of east central Illinois for the rest of today, sunny. Near steady temperature in the lower 70s. West winds 5 to 10 miles an hour. At 4 p.m. at the Champaign Airport, skies were mostly sunny. The temperature was 74 degrees, the dew point was 48, and the relative humidity was 39%. The wind was south at 6 miles an hour. The pressure was 29.95 inches and falling. Elsewhere around the area, it was sunny, with a temperature of 76 at Peoria, 74 at Bloomington, and 74 at Decatur. It was mostly sunny, with a temperature of 73 at Paris, 73 at Terre Haute, 73 at Mattoon, and 75 at Springfield. And once again at 4 p.m. at the Champaign Airport, under mostly sunny skies, the temperature was 74. The Champaign, Illinois Airport Climate Summary for this evening, as of 4 p.m., June 15, 2026. Today's high temperature was 75 degrees. The normal high is 84. Today's low temperature was 54 degrees. The normal low is 62. No precipitation fell today. Sunset tonight is at 8:24 p.m. Sunrise tomorrow is at 5:24 a.m. The Mattoon, Illinois Airport Climate Summary for this evening, as of 4 p.m., June 15, 2026. Today's high temperature was 75 degrees. The normal high is 83. Today's low temperature was 55 degrees. The normal low is 63. No precipitation fell today. Sunset tonight is at 8:22 p.m. Sunrise tomorrow is at 5:25 a.m. The time is currently 5:01 p.m. Central Daylight Time. 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Now for the official National Weather Service forecast for Champaign, Urbana and surrounding areas of east central Illinois. Rest of today, sunny. Near steady temperature in the lower 70s. West winds 5 to 10 miles an hour. Tonight, mostly clear. Lows in the mid-50s. Southwest winds 5 to 10 miles an hour. Tuesday, showers likely with a slight chance of thunderstorms in the morning, then a chance of showers and thunderstorms in the afternoon. Highs in the mid-70s. Southwest winds 15 to 20 miles an hour with gusts up to 30 miles an hour. Chance of rain 70%. Tuesday night, mostly clear until midnight, then becoming partly cloudy. Lows in the mid-50s. West winds 10 to 15 miles an hour with gusts up to 25 miles an hour, becoming southwest around 5 miles an hour after midnight. Wednesday, mostly sunny in the morning, then mostly cloudy with showers likely with a chance of thunderstorms in the afternoon. Windy with highs in the lower 80s. South winds 10 to 15 miles an hour with gusts up to 25 miles an hour, increasing to 20 to 30 miles an hour with gusts up to 45 miles an hour in the afternoon. Chance of rain 70%. Wednesday night, showers with thunderstorms likely until midnight, then partly cloudy after midnight. Windy and not as cool with lows in the mid-60s. Chance of rain near 100%. Thursday, mostly sunny. Highs in the mid-70s. Thursday night through Friday night, mostly clear. Lows in the mid-50s. Highs in the upper 70s. Saturday, mostly sunny. Highs in the upper 70s. Saturday night, partly cloudy until midnight, then becoming mostly cloudy. A chance of showers after midnight. Lows in the lower 60s. Chance of rain 40%. Sunday, partly sunny with a chance of showers. Highs around 80. Chance of rain 50%. Again, the forecast for Champaign, Urbana and surrounding areas of east central Illinois for the rest of today, sunny. Near steady temperature in the lower 70s. West winds 5 to 10 miles an hour. At 5 p.m. at the Champaign Airport, skies were mostly sunny. The temperature was 74 degrees, the dew point was 49, and the relative humidity was 41%. The wind was southwest at 13 miles an hour. The pressure was 29.94 inches and falling. Elsewhere around the area, at Paris, it was sunny, with a temperature of 70.

It was mostly sunny, with a temperature of 76 at Peoria, 76 at Bloomington, 73 at Mattoon, 75 at Decatur, and 76 at Springfield. At Terre Haute, the weather conditions were not available. And once again at 5 p.m. at the Champaign Airport, under mostly sunny skies, the temperature was 74. The time is currently 5:04 p.m. Central Daylight Time. 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Here is a river flood statement. The flood warning continues for the Sangamon River at Monticello until tomorrow afternoon. At 10 a.m. Monday, the stage was 13.7 feet. The river is expected to fall below flood stage late tomorrow morning and continue falling to 7.7 feet Monday, June 22nd. Now for the official National Weather Service forecast for Champaign, Urbana, and surrounding areas of East Central Illinois. Rest of today, sunny. Near steady temperature in the lower 70s. West winds 5 to 10 miles an hour. Tonight, mostly clear. Lows in the mid-50s. Southwest winds 5 to 10 miles an hour. Tuesday, showers likely with a slight chance of thunderstorms in the morning, then a chance of showers and thunderstorms in the afternoon. Highs in the mid-70s. Southwest winds 15 to 20 miles an hour with gusts up to 30 miles an hour. Chance of rain 70%. Tuesday night, mostly clear until midnight, then becoming partly cloudy. Lows in the mid-50s. West winds 10 to 15 miles an hour with gusts up to 25 miles an hour, becoming southwest around 5 miles an hour after midnight. Wednesday, mostly sunny in the morning, then mostly cloudy with showers likely with a chance of thunderstorms in the afternoon. Windy with highs in the lower 80s. South winds 10 to 15 miles an hour with gusts up to 25 miles an hour, increasing to 20 to 30 miles an hour with gusts up to 45 miles an hour in the afternoon. Chance of rain 70%. Wednesday night, showers with thunderstorms likely until midnight, then partly cloudy after midnight. Windy and not as cool with lows in the mid-60s. Chance of rain near 100%. Thursday, mostly sunny. Highs in the mid-70s. Thursday night through Friday night, mostly clear. Lows in the mid-50s. Highs in the upper 70s. Saturday, mostly sunny. Highs in the upper 70s. Saturday night, partly cloudy until midnight, then becoming mostly cloudy. A chance of showers after midnight. Lows in the lower 60s. Chance of rain 40%. Sunday, partly sunny with a chance of showers. Highs around 80. Chance of rain 50%. Again, the forecast for Champaign, Urbana, and surrounding areas of East Central Illinois for the rest of today, sunny. Near steady temperature in the lower 70s. West winds 5 to 10 miles an hour. 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Now for the official National Weather Service forecast for Champaign, Urbana, and surrounding areas of East Central Illinois. Rest of today, sunny. Near steady temperature in the lower 70s. West winds 5 to 10 miles an hour. Tonight, mostly clear. Lows in the mid-50s. Southwest winds 5 to 10 miles an hour. Tuesday, showers likely with a slight chance of thunderstorms in the morning, then a chance of showers and thunderstorms in the afternoon. Highs in the mid-70s. Southwest winds 15 to 20 miles an hour with gusts up to 30 miles an hour. Chance of rain 70%. Tuesday night, mostly clear until midnight, then becoming partly cloudy. Lows in the mid-50s. West winds 10 to 15 miles an hour with gusts up to 25 miles an hour, becoming southwest around 5 miles.

Wednesday night, showers with thunderstorms likely until midnight, then partly cloudy after midnight. Windy and not as cool with lows in the mid-60s. Chance of rain near 100%. Thursday, mostly sunny. Highs in the mid-70s. Thursday night through Friday night, mostly clear. Lows in the mid-50s. Highs in the upper 70s. Saturday, mostly sunny. Highs in the upper 70s. Saturday night, partly cloudy until midnight, then becoming mostly cloudy. A chance of showers after midnight. Lows in the lower 60s. Chance of rain 40%. Sunday, partly sunny with a chance of showers. Highs around 80. Chance of rain 50%. Again, the forecast for Champaign, Urbana and surrounding areas of east central Illinois for the rest of today, sunny. Near steady temperature in the lower 70s. West winds 5 to 10 miles an hour. At 5 p.m. at the Champaign Airport, skies were mostly sunny. The temperature was 74 degrees, the dew point was 49, and the relative humidity was 41%. The wind was southwest at 13 miles an hour. The pressure was 29.94 inches and falling. Elsewhere around the area, at Paris, it was sunny, with a temperature of 74. It was mostly sunny, with a temperature of 76 at Peoria, 76 at Bloomington, 73 at Mattoon, 75 at Decatur, and 76 at Springfield. At Terre Haute, the weather conditions were not available. And once again at 5 p.m. at the Champaign Airport, under mostly sunny skies, the temperature was 74. Looking elsewhere around the Midwest at 5 p.m., Chicago was partly sunny, and 75. Indianapolis was partly sunny, and 73. St. Louis was mostly sunny, and 76. Kansas City was mostly sunny, and 79. Des Moines was partly sunny, and 78. Milwaukee was partly sunny, and 76. The time is currently 5:12 p.m. Central Daylight Time. 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Now for the official National Weather Service forecast for Champaign, Urbana and surrounding areas of east central Illinois. Rest of today, sunny. Near steady temperature in the lower 70s. West winds 5 to 10 miles an hour. Tonight, mostly clear. Lows in the mid-50s. Southwest winds 5 to 10 miles an hour. Tuesday, showers likely with a slight chance of thunderstorms in the morning, then a chance of showers and thunderstorms in the afternoon. Highs in the mid-70s. Southwest winds 15 to 20 miles an hour with gusts up to 30 miles an hour. Chance of rain 70%. Tuesday night, mostly clear until midnight, then becoming partly cloudy. Lows in the mid-50s. West winds 10 to 15 miles an hour with gusts up to 25 miles an hour, becoming southwest around 5 miles an hour after midnight. Wednesday, mostly sunny in the morning, then mostly cloudy with showers likely with a chance of thunderstorms in the afternoon. Windy with highs in the lower 80s. South winds 10 to 15 miles an hour with gusts up to 25 miles an hour, increasing to 20 to 30 miles an hour with gusts up to 45 miles an hour in the afternoon. Chance of rain 70%. Wednesday night, showers with thunderstorms likely until midnight, then partly cloudy after midnight. Windy and not as cool with lows in the mid-60s. Chance of rain near 100%. Thursday, mostly sunny. Highs in the mid-70s. Thursday night through Friday night, mostly clear. Lows in the mid-50s. Highs in the upper 70s. Saturday, mostly sunny. Highs in the upper 70s. Saturday night, partly cloudy until midnight, then becoming mostly cloudy. A chance of showers after midnight. Lows in the lower 60s. Chance of rain 40%. Sunday, partly sunny with a chance of showers. Highs around 80. Chance of rain 50%. Again, the forecast for Champaign, Urbana and surrounding areas of east central Illinois for the rest of today, sunny. Near steady temperature in the lower 70s. West winds 5 to 10 miles an hour. At 5 p.m. at the Champaign Airport, skies were mostly sunny. The temperature was 74 degrees, the dew point was 49, and the relative humidity was 41%. The wind was southwest at

50 miles an hour. The pressure was 29.94 inches and falling. Elsewhere around the area, at Paris, it was sunny, with a temperature of 74. It was mostly sunny, with a temperature of 76 at Peoria, 76 at Bloomington, 73 at Mattoon, 75 at Decatur, and 76 at Springfield. At Terre Haute, the weather conditions were not available. And once again at 5 p.m. at the Champagne Airport, under mostly sunny skies, the temperature was 74. Here is a river flood statement. The flood warning continues for the Sangamon River at Monticello until tomorrow afternoon. At 10 a.m. Monday, the stage was 13.7 feet. The river is expected to fall below flood stage late tomorrow morning and continue falling to 7.7 feet Monday, June 22nd. The Champaign, Illinois Airport climate summary for this evening, as of 4 p.m., June 15, 2026. Today's high temperature was 75 degrees. The normal high is 84. Today's low temperature was 54 degrees. The normal low is 62. No precipitation fell today. Sunset tonight is at 8:24 p.m. Sunrise tomorrow is at 5:24 a.m. The Mattoon, Illinois Airport climate summary for this evening, as of 4 p.m., June 15, 2026. Today's high temperature was 75 degrees. The normal high is 83. Today's low temperature was 55 degrees. The normal low is 63. No precipitation fell today. Sunset tonight is at 8:22 p.m. Sunrise tomorrow is at 5:25 a.m. Looking elsewhere around the Midwest at 5 p.m., Chicago was partly sunny, and 75. Indianapolis was partly sunny, and 73. St. Louis was mostly sunny, and 76. Kansas City was mostly sunny, and 79. Des Moines was partly sunny, and 78. Milwaukee was mostly sunny, and 76. The time is currently 5:17 p.m. Central Daylight Time. 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Now for the official National Weather Service forecast for Champaign, Urbana and surrounding areas of East Central Illinois. Rest of today, sunny. Near steady temperature in the lower 70s. West winds 5 to 10 miles an hour. Tonight, mostly clear. Lows in the mid-50s. Southwest winds 5 to 10 miles an hour. Tuesday, showers likely with a slight chance of thunderstorms in the morning, then a chance of showers and thunderstorms in the afternoon. Highs in the mid-70s. Southwest winds 15 to 20 miles an hour with gusts up to 30 miles an hour. Chance of rain 70%. Tuesday night, mostly clear until midnight, then becoming partly cloudy. Lows in the mid-50s. West winds 10 to 15 miles an hour with gusts up to 25 miles an hour, becoming southwest around 5 miles an hour after midnight. Wednesday, mostly sunny in the morning, then mostly cloudy with showers likely with a chance of thunderstorms in the afternoon. Windy with highs in the lower 80s. South winds 10 to 15 miles an hour with gusts up to 25 miles an hour, increasing to 20 to 30 miles an hour with gusts up to 45 miles an hour in the afternoon. Chance of rain 70%. Wednesday night, showers with thunderstorms likely until midnight, then partly cloudy after midnight. Windy and not as cool with lows in the mid-60s. Chance of rain near 100%. Thursday, mostly sunny. Highs in the mid-70s. Thursday night through Friday night, mostly clear. Lows in the mid-50s. Highs in the upper 70s. Saturday, mostly sunny. Highs in the upper 70s. Saturday night, partly cloudy until midnight, then becoming mostly cloudy. A chance of showers after midnight. Lows in the lower 60s. Chance of rain 40%. Sunday, partly sunny with a chance of showers. Highs around 80. Chance of rain 50%. Again, the forecast for Champaign, Urbana and surrounding areas of East Central Illinois for the rest of today, sunny. Near steady temperature in the lower 70s. West winds 5 to 10 miles an hour. At 5 p.m. at the Champaign Airport, skies were mostly sunny. The temperature was 74 degrees, the dew point was 49, and the relative humidity was 41%. The wind was

southwest at 13 miles an hour. The pressure was 29.94 inches and falling. Elsewhere around the area, at Paris, it was sunny, with a temperature of 74. It was mostly sunny, with a temperature of 76 at Peoria, 76 at Bloomington, 73 at Mattoon, 75 at Decatur, and 76 at Springfield. At Terre Haute, the weather conditions were not available. And once again at 5 p.m. at the Champagne Airport, under mostly sunny skies, the temperature was 74. Looking elsewhere around the Midwest at 5 p.m., Chicago was partly sunny, and 75. Indianapolis was partly sunny, and 73. St. Louis was mostly sunny, and 76. Kansas City was mostly sunny, and 79. Des Moines was partly sunny, and 78. Milwaukee was mostly sunny, and 76. The time is currently 5:21 p.m. Central Daylight Time. 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Now for the official National Weather Service forecast for Champaign, Urbana, and surrounding areas of East Central Illinois. Rest of today, sunny. Near steady temperature in the lower 70s. West winds 5 to 10 miles an hour. Tonight, mostly clear. Lows in the mid-50s. Southwest winds 5 to 10 miles an hour. Tuesday, showers likely with a slight chance of thunderstorms in the morning, then a chance of showers and thunderstorms in the afternoon. Highs in the mid-70s. Southwest winds 15 to 20 miles an hour with gusts up to 30 miles an hour. Chance of rain 70%. Tuesday night, mostly clear until midnight, then becoming partly cloudy. Lows in the mid-50s. West winds 10 to 15 miles an hour with gusts up to 25 miles an hour, becoming southwest around 5 miles an hour after midnight. Wednesday, mostly sunny in the morning, then mostly cloudy with showers likely with a chance of thunderstorms in the afternoon. Windy with highs in the lower 80s. South winds 10 to 15 miles an hour with gusts up to 25 miles an hour, increasing to 20 to 30 miles an hour with gusts up to 45 miles an hour in the afternoon. Chance of rain 70%. Wednesday night, showers with thunderstorms likely until midnight, then partly cloudy after midnight. Windy and not as cool with lows in the mid-60s. Chance of rain near 100%. Thursday, mostly sunny. Highs in the mid-70s. Thursday night through Friday night, mostly clear. Lows in the mid-50s. Highs in the upper 70s. Saturday, mostly sunny. Highs in the upper 70s. Saturday night, partly cloudy until midnight, then becoming mostly cloudy. A chance of showers after midnight. Lows in the lower 60s. Chance of rain 40%. Sunday, partly sunny with a chance of showers. Highs around 80. Chance of rain 50%. Again, the forecast for Champaign, Urbana, and surrounding areas of East Central Illinois for the rest of today, sunny. Near steady temperature in the lower 70s. West winds 5 to 10 miles an hour. At 5 p.m. at the Champaign Airport, skies were mostly sunny. The temperature was 74 degrees, the dew point was 49, and the relative humidity was 41%. The wind was southwest at 13 miles an hour. The pressure was 29.94 inches and falling. Elsewhere around the area, at Paris, it was sunny, with a temperature of 74. It was mostly sunny, with a temperature of 76 at Peoria, 76 at Bloomington, 73 at Mattoon, 75 at Decatur, and 76 at Springfield. At Terre Haute, the weather conditions were not available. And once again at 5 p.m. at the Champaign Airport, under mostly sunny skies, the temperature was 74. Looking elsewhere around the Midwest at 5 p.m., Chicago was partly sunny, and 75. Indianapolis was partly sunny, and 73. St. Louis was mostly sunny, and 76. Kansas City was mostly sunny, and 79. Des Moines was partly sunny, and 78. Milwaukee was mostly sunny, and 76. The time is currently 5:24 p.m. Central Daylight Time. 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Here is a river flood statement. The flood warning continues.

is for the Sangamon River at Monticello. Until tomorrow afternoon. At 10 a.m. Monday, the stage was 13.7 feet. The river is expected to fall below flood stage late tomorrow morning and continue falling to 7.7 feet Monday, June 22nd. Now for the official National Weather Service forecast for Champaign, Urbana and surrounding areas of East Central Illinois. Rest of today, sunny. Near steady temperature in the lower 70s. West winds 5 to 10 miles an hour. Tonight, mostly clear. Lows in the mid-50s. Southwest winds 5 to 10 miles an hour. Tuesday, showers likely with a slight chance of thunderstorms in the morning, then a chance of showers and thunderstorms in the afternoon. Highs in the mid-70s. Southwest winds 15 to 20 miles an hour with gusts up to 30 miles an hour. Chance of rain 70%. Tuesday night, mostly clear until midnight, then becoming partly cloudy. Lows in the mid-50s. West winds 10 to 15 miles an hour with gusts up to 25 miles an hour, becoming southwest around 5 miles an hour after midnight. Wednesday, mostly sunny in the morning, then mostly cloudy with showers likely with a chance of thunderstorms in the afternoon. Windy with highs in the lower 80s. South winds 10 to 15 miles an hour with gusts up to 25 miles an hour, increasing to 20 to 30 miles an hour with gusts up to 45 miles an hour in the afternoon. Chance of rain 70%. Wednesday night, showers with thunderstorms likely until midnight, then partly cloudy after midnight. Windy and not as cool with lows in the mid-60s. Chance of rain near 100%. Thursday, mostly sunny. Highs in the mid-70s. Thursday night through Friday night, mostly clear. Lows in the mid-50s. Highs in the upper 70s. Saturday, mostly sunny. Highs in the upper 70s. Saturday night, partly cloudy until midnight, then becoming mostly cloudy. A chance of showers after midnight. Lows in the lower 60s. Chance of rain 40%. Sunday, partly sunny with a chance of showers. Highs around 80. Chance of rain 50%. Again, the forecast for Champaign, Urbana and surrounding areas of East Central Illinois for the rest of today, sunny. Near steady temperature in the lower 70s. West winds 5 to 10 miles an hour. At 5 p.m. at the Champaign Airport, skies were mostly sunny. The temperature was 74 degrees, the dew point was 49, and the relative humidity was 41%. The wind was southwest at 13 miles an hour. The pressure was 29.94 inches and falling. Elsewhere around the area, at Paris, it was sunny, with a temperature of 74. It was mostly sunny, with a temperature of 76 at Peoria, 76 at Bloomington, 73 at Mattoon, 75 at Decatur, and 76 at Springfield. At Terre Haute, the weather conditions were not available. And once again at 5 p.m. at the Champaign Airport, under mostly sunny skies, the temperature was 74. Looking elsewhere around the Midwest at 5 p.m., Chicago was partly sunny, and 75. Indianapolis was partly sunny, and 73. St. Louis was mostly sunny, and 76. Kansas City was mostly sunny, and 79. Des Moines was partly sunny, and 78. Milwaukee was mostly sunny, and 76. The time is currently 5:28 p.m. Central Daylight Time. 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Now for the official National Weather Service forecast for Champaign, Urbana and surrounding areas of East Central Illinois. Rest of today, sunny. Near steady temperature in the lower 70s. West winds 5 to 10 miles an hour. Tonight, mostly clear. Lows in the mid-50s. Southwest winds 5 to 10 miles an hour. Tuesday, showers likely with a slight chance of thunderstorms in the morning, then a chance of showers and thunderstorms in the afternoon. Highs in the mid-70s. Southwest winds 15 to 20 miles an hour with gusts up to 30 miles an hour. Chance of rain 70%. Tuesday night, mostly clear until midnight, then becoming partly cloudy. Lows in the mid-50s. West winds 10 to 15 miles an hour with gusts up to 25 miles an hour, becoming southwest around 5 miles an hour after midnight. Wednesday,
Mostly sunny in the morning, then mostly cloudy with showers likely with a chance of thunderstorms in the afternoon. Windy with highs in the lower 80s. South winds 10 to 15 miles an hour with gusts up to 25 miles an hour, increasing to 20 to 30 miles an hour with gusts up to 45 miles an hour in the afternoon. Chance of rain 70%. Wednesday night, showers with thunderstorms likely until midnight, then partly cloudy after midnight. Windy and not as cool with lows in the mid-60s. Chance of rain near 100%. Thursday, mostly sunny. Highs in the mid-70s. Thursday night through Friday night, mostly clear. Lows in the mid-50s. Highs in the upper 70s. Saturday, mostly sunny. Highs in the upper 70s. Saturday night, partly cloudy until midnight, then becoming mostly cloudy. A chance of showers after midnight. Lows in the lower 60s. Chance of rain 40%. Sunday, partly sunny with a chance of showers. Highs around 80. Chance of rain 50%. Again, the forecast for Champaign, Urbana and surrounding areas of east central Illinois for the rest of today, sunny. Near steady temperature in the lower 70s. West winds 5 to 10 miles an hour. The Champaign, Illinois Airport Climate Summary for this evening, as of 4 p.m., June 15, 2026. Today's high temperature was 75 degrees. The normal high is 84. Today's low temperature was 54 degrees. The normal low is 62. No precipitation fell today. Sunset tonight is at 8:24 p.m. Sunrise tomorrow is at 5:24 a.m. The Mattoon, Illinois Airport Climate Summary for this evening, as of 4 p.m., June 15, 2026. Today's high temperature was 75 degrees. The normal high is 83. Today's low temperature was 55 degrees. The normal low is 63. No precipitation fell today. Sunset tonight is at 8:22 p.m. Sunrise tomorrow is at 5:25 a.m. At 5 p.m. at the Champaign Airport, skies were mostly sunny. The temperature was 74 degrees, the dew point was 49, and the relative humidity was 41%. The wind was southwest at 13 miles an hour. The pressure was 29.94 inches and falling. Elsewhere around the area, at Paris, it was sunny, with a temperature of 74. It was mostly sunny, with a temperature of 76 at Peoria, 76 at Bloomington, 73 at Mattoon, 75 at Decatur, and 76 at Springfield. At Terre Haute, the weather conditions were not available. And once again at 5 p.m. at the Champaign Airport, under mostly sunny of 76 at Peoria, 76 at Bloomington, 73 at Mattoon, 75 at Decatur, and 76 at Springfield. At Terre Haute, the weather conditions were not available. And once again at 5 p.m. at the Champaign Airport, under mostly sunny skies, the temperature was 74. Looking elsewhere around the Midwest at 5 p.m., Chicago was partly sunny, and 75. Indianapolis was partly sunny, and 73. St. Louis was mostly sunny, and 76. Kansas City was mostly sunny, and 79. Des Moines was partly sunny, and 78. Milwaukee was mostly sunny, and 76. The time is currently 5:33 p.m. Central Daylight Time. 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Now for the official National Weather Service forecast for Champaign, Urbana and surrounding areas of east central Illinois. Rest of today, sunny. Near steady temperature in the lower 70s. West winds 5 to 10 miles an hour. Tonight, mostly clear. Lows in the mid-50s. Southwest winds 5 to 10 miles an hour. Tuesday, showers likely with a slight chance of thunderstorms in the morning, then a chance of showers and thunderstorms in the afternoon. Highs in the mid-70s. Southwest winds 15 to 20 miles an hour with gusts up to 30 miles an hour. Chance of rain 70%. Tuesday night, mostly clear until midnight, then becoming partly cloudy. Lows in the mid-50s. West winds 10 to 15 miles an hour with gusts up to 25 miles an hour, becoming southwest around 5 miles an hour after midnight. Wednesday, mostly sunny in the morning, then mostly cloudy with showers likely.

with a chance of thunderstorms in the afternoon. Windy with highs in the lower 80s. South winds 10 to 15 miles an hour with gusts up to 25 miles an hour, increasing to 20 to 30 miles an hour with gusts up to 45 miles an hour in the afternoon. Chance of rain 70%. Wednesday night, showers with thunderstorms likely until midnight, then partly cloudy after midnight. Windy and not as cool with lows in the mid-60s. Chance of rain near 100%. Thursday, mostly sunny. Highs in the mid-70s. Thursday night through Friday night, mostly clear. Lows in the mid-50s. Highs in the upper 70s. Saturday, mostly sunny. Highs in the upper 70s. Saturday night, partly cloudy until midnight, then becoming mostly cloudy. A chance of showers after midnight. Lows in the lower 60s. Chance of rain 40%. Sunday, partly sunny with a chance of showers. Highs around 80. Chance of rain 50%. Again, the forecast for Champaign, Urbana and surrounding areas of east central Illinois for the rest of today, sunny. Near steady temperature in the lower 70s. West winds 5 to 10 miles an hour. Here is a river flood statement. The flood warning continues for the Sangamon River at Monticello until tomorrow afternoon. At 10 a.m. Monday, the stage was 13.7 feet. The river is expected to fall below flood stage late tomorrow morning and continue falling to 7.7 feet Monday, June 22nd. At 5 p.m. at the Champaign Airport, skies were mostly sunny. The temperature was 74 degrees, the dew point was 49, and the relative humidity was 41%. The wind was southwest at 13 miles an hour. The pressure was 29.94 inches and falling. Elsewhere around the area, at Paris, it was sunny, with a temperature of 74. It was mostly sunny, with a temperature of 76 at Peoria, 76 at Bloomington, 73 at Mattoon, 75 at Decatur, and 76 at Springfield. At Terre Haute, the weather conditions were not available. And once again at 5 p.m. at the Champaign Airport, under mostly sunny skies, the temperature was 74. Looking elsewhere around the Midwest at 5 p.m., Chicago was partly sunny, and 75. Indianapolis was partly sunny, and 73. St. Louis was mostly sunny, and 76. Kansas City was mostly sunny, and 79. Des Moines was partly sunny, and 78. Milwaukee was mostly sunny, and 76. The time is currently 5:37 p.m. Central Daylight Time. 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Now for the official National Weather Service forecast for Champaign, Urbana and surrounding areas of east central Illinois. Rest of today, sunny. Near steady temperature in the lower 70s. West winds 5 to 10 miles an hour. Tonight, mostly clear. Lows in the mid-50s. Southwest winds 5 to 10 miles an hour. Tuesday, showers likely with a slight chance of thunderstorms in the morning, then a chance of showers and thunderstorms in the afternoon. Highs in the mid-70s. Southwest winds 15 to 20 miles an hour with gusts up to 30 miles an hour. Chance of rain 70%. Tuesday night, mostly clear until midnight, then becoming partly cloudy. Lows in the mid-50s. West winds 10 to 15 miles an hour with gusts up to 25 miles an hour, becoming southwest around 5 miles an hour after midnight. Wednesday, mostly sunny in the morning, then mostly cloudy with showers likely with a chance of thunderstorms in the afternoon. Windy with highs in the lower 80s. South winds 10 to 15 miles an hour with gusts up to 25 miles an hour, increasing to 20 to 30 miles an hour with gusts up to 45 miles an hour in the afternoon. Chance of rain 70%. Wednesday night, showers with thunderstorms likely until midnight, then partly cloudy after midnight. Windy and not as cool with lows in the mid-60s. Chance of rain near 100%. Thursday, mostly sunny. Highs in the mid-70s. Thursday night through Friday night, mostly clear. Lows in the mid-50s. Highs in the upper 70s. Saturday, mostly sunny. Highs in the upper 70s. Saturday night, partly cloudy until midnight, then becoming mostly cloudy. A chance of shower.

after midnight. Lows in the lower 60s. Chance of rain 40%. Sunday, partly sunny with a chance of showers. Highs around 80. Chance of rain 50%. Again, the forecast for Champaign, Urbana and surrounding areas of east central Illinois for the rest of today, sunny. Near steady temperature in the lower 70s. West winds 5 to 10 miles an hour. At 5 p.m. at the Champaign Airport, skies were mostly sunny. The temperature was 74 degrees, the dew point was 49, and the relative humidity was 41%. The wind was southwest at 13 miles an hour. The pressure was 29.94 inches and falling. Elsewhere around the area, at Paris, it was sunny, with a temperature of 74. It was mostly sunny, with a temperature of 76 at Peoria, 76 at Bloomington, 73 at Mattoon, 75 at Decatur, and 76 at Springfield. At Terre Haute, the weather conditions were not available. And once again at 5 p.m. at the Champaign Airport, under mostly sunny skies, the temperature was 74. Looking elsewhere around the Midwest at 5 p.m., Chicago was partly sunny, and 75. Indianapolis was partly sunny, and 73. St. Louis was mostly sunny, and 76. Kansas City was mostly sunny, and 79. Des Moines was partly sunny, and 78. Milwaukee was mostly sunny, and 76. The time is currently 5:41 p.m. Central Daylight Time. 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Now for the official National Weather Service forecast for Champaign, Urbana and surrounding areas of east central Illinois. Rest of today, sunny. Near steady temperature in the lower 70s. West winds 5 to 10 miles an hour. Tonight, mostly clear. Lows in the mid-50s. Southwest winds 5 to 10 miles an hour. Tuesday, showers likely with a slight chance of thunderstorms in the morning, then a chance of showers and thunderstorms in the afternoon. Highs in the mid-70s. Southwest winds 15 to 20 miles an hour with gusts up to 30 miles an hour. Chance of rain 70%. Tuesday night, mostly clear until midnight, then becoming partly cloudy. Lows in the mid-50s. West winds 10 to 15 miles an hour with gusts up to 25 miles an hour, becoming southwest around 5 miles an hour after midnight. Wednesday, mostly sunny in the morning, then mostly cloudy with showers likely with a chance of thunderstorms in the afternoon. Windy with highs in the lower 80s. South winds 10 to 15 miles an hour with gusts up to 25 miles an hour, increasing to 20 to 30 miles an hour with gusts up to 45 miles an hour in the afternoon. Chance of rain 70%. Wednesday night, showers with thunderstorms likely until midnight, then partly cloudy after midnight. Windy and not as cool with lows in the mid-60s. Chance of rain near 100%. Thursday, mostly sunny. Highs in the mid-70s. Thursday night through Friday night, mostly clear. Lows in the mid-50s. Highs in the upper 70s. Saturday, mostly sunny. Highs in the upper 70s. Saturday night, partly cloudy until midnight, then becoming mostly cloudy. A chance of showers after midnight. Lows in the lower 60s. Chance of rain 40%. Sunday, partly sunny with a chance of showers. Highs around 80. Chance of rain 50%. Again, the forecast for Champaign, Urbana and surrounding areas of east central Illinois for the rest of today, sunny. Near steady temperature in the lower 70s. West winds 5 to 10 miles an hour. At 5 p.m. at the Champaign Airport, skies were mostly sunny. The temperature was 74 degrees, the dew point was 49, and the relative humidity was 41%. The wind was southwest at 13 miles an hour. The pressure was 29.94 inches and falling. Elsewhere around the area, at Paris, it was sunny, with a temperature of 74. It was mostly sunny, with a temperature of 76 at Peoria, 76 at Bloomington, 73 at Mattoon, 75 at Decatur, and 76 at Springfield. At Terre Haute, the weather conditions were not available. And once again at 5 p.m. at the Champaign Airport, under mostly sunny skies, the temperature was 74. Looking elsewhere,
In the Midwest at 5 p.m., Chicago was partly sunny and 75. Indianapolis was partly sunny and 73. St. Louis was mostly sunny and 76. Kansas City was mostly sunny and 79. Des Moines was partly sunny and 78. Milwaukee was mostly sunny and 76. Here is a river flood statement. The flood warning continues for the Sangamon River at Monticello until tomorrow afternoon. At 10 a.m. Monday, the stage was 13.7 feet. The river is expected to fall below flood stage late tomorrow morning and continue falling to 7.7 feet Monday, June 22nd. The Champaign, Illinois Airport climate summary for this evening, as of 4 p.m., June 15, 2026. Today's high temperature was 75 degrees. The normal high is 84. Today's low temperature was 54 degrees. The normal low is 62. No precipitation fell today. Sunset tonight is at 8:24 p.m. Sunrise tomorrow is at 5:24 a.m. The Mattoon, Illinois Airport climate summary for this evening, as of 4 p.m., June 15, 2026. Today's high temperature was 75 degrees. The normal high is 83. Today's low temperature was 55 degrees. The normal low is 63. No precipitation fell today. Sunset tonight is at 8:22 p.m. Sunrise tomorrow is at 5:25 a.m. The time is currently 5:46 p.m. Central Daylight Time. 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Now for the official National Weather Service forecast for Champaign, Urbana, and surrounding areas of East Central Illinois. Rest of today, sunny. Near steady temperature in the lower 70s. West winds 5 to 10 miles an hour. Tonight, mostly clear. Lows in the mid-50s. Southwest winds 5 to 10 miles an hour. Tuesday, showers likely with a slight chance of thunderstorms in the morning, then a chance of showers and thunderstorms in the afternoon. Highs in the mid-70s. Southwest winds 15 to 20 miles an hour with gusts up to 30 miles an hour. Chance of rain 70%. Tuesday night, mostly clear until midnight, then becoming partly cloudy. Lows in the mid-50s. West winds 10 to 15 miles an hour with gusts up to 25 miles an hour, becoming southwest around 5 miles an hour after midnight. Wednesday, mostly sunny in the morning, then mostly cloudy with showers likely with a chance of thunderstorms in the afternoon. Windy with highs in the lower 80s. South winds 10 to 15 miles an hour with gusts up to 25 miles an hour, increasing to 20 to 30 miles an hour with gusts up to 45 miles an hour in the afternoon. Chance of rain 70%. Wednesday night, showers with thunderstorms likely until midnight, then partly cloudy after midnight. Windy and not as cool with lows in the mid-60s. Chance of rain near 100%. Thursday, mostly sunny. Highs in the mid-70s. Thursday night through Friday night, mostly clear. Lows in the mid-50s. Highs in the upper 70s. Saturday, mostly sunny. Highs in the upper 70s. Saturday night, partly cloudy until midnight, then becoming mostly cloudy. A chance of showers after midnight. Lows in the lower 60s. Chance of rain 40%. Sunday, partly sunny with a chance of showers. Highs around 80. Chance of rain 50%. Again, the forecast for Champaign, Urbana, and surrounding areas of East Central Illinois for the rest of today, sunny. Near steady temperature in the lower 70s. West winds 5 to 10 miles an hour. At 5 p.m. at the Champaign Airport, skies were mostly sunny. The temperature was 74 degrees, the dew point was 49, and the relative humidity was 41%. The wind was southwest at 13 miles an hour. The pressure was 29.94 inches and falling. Elsewhere around the area, at Paris, it was sunny, with a temperature of 74. It was mostly sunny, with a temperature of 76 at Peoria, 76 at Bloomington, 73 at Mattoon, 75 at Decatur, and 76 at Springfield. At Terre Haute, the weather conditions were not available. And once again at 5 p.m. at the Champaign Airport, under mostly sunny skies, the temperature was 74.

Looking elsewhere around the Midwest at 5 p.m., Chicago was partly sunny and 75. Indianapolis was partly sunny and 73. St. Louis was mostly sunny and 76. Kansas City was mostly sunny and 79. Des Moines was partly sunny and 78. Milwaukee was mostly sunny and 76. The time is currently 5:50 p.m. Central Daylight Time. 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Now for the official National Weather Service forecast for Champaign, Urbana, and surrounding areas of East Central Illinois. Rest of today, sunny. Near steady temperature in the lower 70s. West winds 5 to 10 miles an hour. Tonight, mostly clear. Lows in the mid-50s. Southwest winds 5 to 10 miles an hour. Tuesday, showers likely with a slight chance of thunderstorms in the morning, then a chance of showers and thunderstorms in the afternoon. Highs in the mid-70s. Southwest winds 15 to 20 miles an hour with gusts up to 30 miles an hour. Chance of rain 70%. Tuesday night, mostly clear until midnight, then becoming partly cloudy. Lows in the mid-50s. West winds 10 to 15 miles an hour with gusts up to 25 miles an hour, becoming southwest around 5 miles an hour after midnight. Wednesday, mostly sunny in the morning, then mostly cloudy with showers likely with a chance of thunderstorms in the afternoon. Windy with highs in the lower 80s. South winds 10 to 15 miles an hour with gusts up to 25 miles an hour, increasing to 20 to 30 miles an hour with gusts up to 45 miles an hour in the afternoon. Chance of rain 70%. Wednesday night, showers with thunderstorms likely until midnight, then partly cloudy after midnight. Windy and not as cool with lows in the mid-60s. Chance of rain near 100%. Thursday, mostly sunny. Highs in the mid-70s. Thursday night through Friday night, mostly clear. Lows in the mid-50s. Highs in the upper 70s. Saturday, mostly sunny. Highs in the upper 70s. Saturday night, partly cloudy until midnight, then becoming mostly cloudy. A chance of showers after midnight. Lows in the lower 60s. Chance of rain 40%. Sunday, partly sunny with a chance of showers. Highs around 80. Chance of rain 50%. Again, the forecast for Champaign, Urbana, and surrounding areas of East Central Illinois for the rest of today, sunny. Near steady temperature in the lower 70s. West winds 5 to 10 miles an hour. At 5 p.m. at the Champaign Airport, skies were mostly sunny. The temperature was 74 degrees, the dew point was 49, and the relative humidity was 41%. The wind was southwest at 13 miles an hour. The pressure was 29.94 inches and falling. Elsewhere around the area, at Paris, it was sunny, with a temperature of 74. It was mostly sunny, with a temperature of 76 at Peoria, 76 at Bloomington, 73 at Mattoon, 75 at Decatur, and 76 at Springfield. At Terre Haute, the weather conditions were not available. And once again at 5 p.m. at the Champaign Airport, under mostly sunny skies, the temperature was 74. Looking elsewhere around the Midwest at 5 p.m., Chicago was partly sunny, and 75. Indianapolis was partly sunny, and 73. St. Louis was mostly sunny, and 76. Kansas City was mostly sunny, and 79. Des Moines was partly sunny, and 78. Milwaukee was mostly sunny, and 76. The time is currently 5:54 p.m. Central Daylight Time. 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Now for the official National Weather Service forecast for Champaign, Urbana, and surrounding areas of East Central Illinois. Rest of today, sunny. Near steady temperature in the lower 70s. West winds 5 to 10 miles an hour. Tonight, mostly clear. Lows in the mid-50s. Southwest winds 5 to 10 miles an hour. Tuesday, showers likely with a slight chance of thunderstorms in the morning, then a chance of showers and thunderstorms in the afternoon. Highs in the mid-70s. Southwest winds 15 to 20 miles an hour with gusts up to 30 miles an hour.
Chance of rain 70%. Tuesday night, mostly clear until midnight, then becoming partly cloudy. Lows in the mid-50s. West winds 10 to 15 miles an hour with gusts up to 25 miles an hour, becoming southwest around 5 miles an hour after midnight. Wednesday, mostly sunny in the morning, then mostly cloudy with showers likely with a chance of thunderstorms in the afternoon. Windy with highs in the lower 80s. South winds 10 to 15 miles an hour with gusts up to 25 miles an hour, increasing to 20 to 30 miles an hour with gusts up to 45 miles an hour in the afternoon. Chance of rain 70%. Wednesday night, showers with thunderstorms likely until midnight, then partly cloudy after midnight. Windy and not as cool with lows in the mid-60s. Chance of rain near 100%. Thursday, mostly sunny. Highs in the mid-70s. Thursday night through Friday night, mostly clear. Lows in the mid-50s. Highs in the upper 70s. Saturday, mostly sunny. Highs in the upper 70s. Saturday night, partly cloudy until midnight, then becoming mostly cloudy. A chance of showers after midnight. Lows in the lower 60s. Chance of rain 40%. Sunday, partly sunny with a chance of showers. Highs around 80. Chance of rain 50%. Again, the forecast for Champaign, Urbana and surrounding areas of east central Illinois for the rest of today, sunny. Near steady temperature in the lower 70s. West winds 5 to 10 miles an hour. Here is a river flood statement. The flood warning continues for the Sangamon River at Monticello until tomorrow afternoon. At 10 a.m. Monday, the stage was 13.7 feet. The river is expected to fall below flood stage late tomorrow morning and continue falling to 7.7 feet Monday, June 22nd. At 5 p.m. at the Champaign Airport, skies were mostly sunny. The temperature was 74 degrees, the dew point was 49, and the relative humidity was 41%. The wind was southwest at 13 miles an hour. The pressure was 29.94 inches and falling. Elsewhere around the area, at Paris, it was sunny, with a temperature of 74. It was mostly sunny, with a temperature of 76 at Peoria, 76 at Bloomington, 73 at Mattoon, 75 at Decatur, and 76 at Springfield. At Terre Haute, the weather conditions were not available. And once again at 5 p.m. at the Champaign Airport, under mostly sunny skies, the temperature was 74. Looking elsewhere around the Midwest at 5 p.m., Chicago was partly sunny, and 75. Indianapolis was partly sunny, and 73. St. Louis was mostly sunny, and 76. Kansas City was mostly sunny, and 79. Des Moines was partly sunny, and 78. Milwaukee was mostly sunny, and 76. The time is currently 5:58 p.m. Central Daylight Time. 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Now for the official National Weather Service forecast for Champaign, Urbana and surrounding areas of east central Illinois. Rest of today, sunny. Near steady temperature in the lower 70s. West winds 5 to 10 miles an hour. Tonight, mostly clear. Lows in the mid-50s. Southwest winds 5 to 10 miles an hour. Tuesday, showers likely with a slight chance of thunderstorms in the morning, then a chance of showers and thunderstorms in the afternoon. Highs in the mid-70s. Southwest winds 15 to 20 miles an hour with gusts up to 30 miles an hour. Chance of rain 70%. Tuesday night, mostly clear until midnight, then becoming partly cloudy. Lows in the mid-50s. West winds 10 to 15 miles an hour with gusts up to 25 miles an hour, becoming southwest around 5 miles an hour after midnight. Wednesday, mostly sunny in the morning, then mostly cloudy with showers likely with a chance of thunderstorms in the afternoon. Windy with highs in the lower 80s. South winds 10 to 15 miles an hour with gusts up to 25 miles an hour, increasing to 20 to 30 miles an hour with gusts up to 45 miles an hour in the afternoon. Chance of rain 70%. Wednesday night, showers with thunderstorms likely until midnight, then partly cloudy after midnight. Windy and not as cool with lows in the mid-60s. Chance of rain near 100%. Thursday.

mostly sunny. Highs in the mid-70s. Thursday night through Friday night, mostly clear. Lows in the mid-50s. Highs in the upper 70s. Saturday, mostly sunny. Highs in the upper 70s. Saturday night, partly cloudy until midnight, then becoming mostly cloudy. A chance of showers after midnight. Lows in the lower 60s. Chance of rain 40%. Sunday, partly sunny with a chance of showers. Highs around 80. Chance of rain 50%. Again, the forecast for Champaign, Urbana and surrounding areas of east central Illinois for the rest of today, sunny. Near steady temperature in the lower 70s. West winds 5 to 10 miles an hour. The Champaign, Illinois Airport climate summary for this evening, as of 4 p.m., June 15, 2026. Today's high temperature was 75 degrees. The normal high is 84. Today's low temperature was 54 degrees. The normal low is 62. No precipitation fell today. Sunset tonight is at 8:24 p.m. Sunrise tomorrow is at 5:24 a.m. The Mattoon, Illinois Airport climate summary for this evening, as of 4 p.m., June 15, 2026. Today's high temperature was 75 degrees. The normal high is 83. Today's low temperature was 55 degrees. The normal low is 63. No precipitation fell today. Sunset tonight is at 8:22 p.m. Sunrise tomorrow is at 5:25 a.m. The time is currently 6:01 p.m. Central Daylight Time. 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At 6 p.m. at the Champaign Airport, skies were partly sunny. The temperature was 74 degrees, the dew point was 48, and the relative humidity was 39%. The wind was west at 5 miles an hour. The pressure was 29.93 inches and falling. Elsewhere around the area, it was mostly sunny, with a temperature of 76 at Peoria, 73 at Paris, 73 at Terre Haute, 74 at Decatur, and 75 at Springfield. It was partly sunny, with a temperature of 74 at Bloomington, and 72 at Mattoon. And once again at 6 p.m. at the Champaign Airport, under partly sunny skies, the temperature was 74. The time is currently 6:04 p.m. Central Daylight Time. 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At 6 p.m. at the Champaign Airport, skies were partly sunny. The temperature was 74 degrees, the dew point was 48, and the relative humidity was 39%. The wind was west at 5 miles an hour. The pressure was 29.93 inches and falling. Elsewhere around the area, it was mostly sunny, with a temperature of 76 at Peoria, 73 at Paris, 73 at Terre Haute, 74 at Decatur, and 75 at Springfield. It was partly sunny, with a temperature of 74 at Bloomington, and 72 at Mattoon. And once again at 6 p.m. at the Champaign Airport, under partly sunny skies, the temperature was 74. The time is currently 6:04 p.m. Central Daylight Time. Here is a river flood statement. The flood warning continues for the Sangamon River at Monticello. Until tomorrow.

afternoon. At 10 a.m. Monday, the stage was 13.7 feet. The river is expected to fall below flood stage late tomorrow morning and continue falling to 7.7 feet Monday, June 22nd. 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Now for the official National Weather Service forecast for Champaign, Urbana, and surrounding areas of east central Illinois. Rest of tonight, mostly clear. Lows in the mid-50s. Southwest winds 5 to 10 miles an hour. Tuesday, showers likely with a slight chance of thunderstorms in the morning, then a chance of showers and thunderstorms in the afternoon. Highs in the mid-70s. Southwest winds 15 to 20 miles an hour with gusts up to 30 miles an hour. Chance of rain 70%. Tuesday night, mostly clear until midnight, then becoming partly cloudy. Lows in the mid-50s. West winds 10 to 15 miles an hour with gusts up to 25 miles an hour, becoming southwest around 5 miles an hour after midnight. Wednesday, mostly sunny in the morning, then mostly cloudy with showers likely with a chance of thunderstorms in the afternoon. Windy with highs in the lower 80s. South winds 10 to 15 miles an hour with gusts up to 25 miles an hour, increasing to 20 to 30 miles an hour with gusts up to 45 miles an hour in the afternoon. Chance of rain 70%. Wednesday night, showers with thunderstorms likely until midnight, then partly cloudy after midnight. Windy and not as cool with lows in the mid-60s. Southwest winds 20 to 30 miles an hour with gusts up to 45 miles an hour, diminishing to 15 to 20 miles an hour with gusts up to 35 miles an hour after midnight. Chance of rain near 100%. Thursday, mostly sunny. Highs in the mid-70s. Thursday night through Friday night, mostly clear. Lows in the mid-50s. Highs in the upper 70s. Saturday, mostly sunny. Highs in the upper 70s. Saturday night, partly cloudy until midnight, then becoming mostly cloudy. A chance of showers after midnight. Lows in the lower 60s. Chance of rain 40%. Sunday, partly sunny with a chance of showers. Highs around 80. Chance of rain 50%. Sunday night, a chance of thunderstorms until midnight. Showers likely. Lows in the lower 60s. Chance of rain 60%. Monday, partly sunny with a chance of showers. Highs in the lower 80s. Chance of rain 50%. Again, the forecast for Champaign, Urbana, and surrounding areas of east central Illinois for the rest of tonight, mostly clear. Lows in the mid-50s. Southwest winds 5 to 10 miles an hour. 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Now for the official National Weather Service forecast for Champaign, Urbana, and surrounding areas of east central Illinois. Rest of tonight, mostly clear. Lows in the mid-50s. Southwest winds 5 to 10 miles an hour. Tuesday, showers likely with a slight chance of thunderstorms in the morning, then a chance of showers and thunderstorms in the afternoon. Highs in the mid-70s. Southwest winds 15 to 20 miles an hour with gusts up to 30 miles an hour. Chance of rain 70%. Tuesday night, mostly clear until midnight, then becoming partly cloudy. Lows in the mid-50s. West winds 10 to 15 miles an hour with gusts up to 25 miles an hour, becoming southwest around 5 miles an hour after midnight. Wednesday, mostly sunny in the morning, then mostly cloudy with showers likely with a chance of thunderstorms in the afternoon. Windy with highs in the lower 80s. South winds 10 to 15 miles an hour with gusts up to 25 miles an hour, increasing to 20 to 30 miles an hour with gusts up to 45 miles an hour in the afternoon.

100%. Thursday, mostly sunny. Highs in the mid-70s. Thursday night through Friday night, mostly clear. Lows in the mid-50s. Highs in the upper 70s. Saturday, mostly sunny. Highs in the upper 70s. Saturday night, partly cloudy until midnight, then becoming mostly cloudy. A chance of showers after midnight. Lows in the lower 60s. Chance of rain 40%. Sunday, partly sunny with a chance of showers. Highs around 80. Chance of rain 50%. Sunday night, a chance of thunderstorms until midnight. Showers likely. Lows in the lower 60s. Chance of rain 60%. Monday, partly sunny with a chance of showers. Highs in the lower 80s. Chance of rain 50%. Again, the forecast for Champaign, Urbana and surrounding areas of East Central Illinois for the rest of tonight, mostly clear. Lows in the mid-50s. Southwest winds 5 to 10 miles an hour. At 6 p.m. at the Champaign Airport, skies were partly sunny. The temperature was 74 degrees, the dew point was 48, and the relative humidity was 39%. The wind was west at 5 miles an hour. The pressure was 29.93 inches and falling. Elsewhere around the area, it was mostly sunny, with a temperature of 76 at Peoria, 73 at Paris, 73 at Terre Haute, 74 at Decatur, and 75 at Springfield. It was partly sunny, with a temperature of 74 at Bloomington, and 72 at Mattoon. And once again at 6 p.m. at the Champaign Airport, under partly sunny skies, the temperature was 74. Looking elsewhere around the Midwest at 6 p.m., Chicago was partly sunny, and 76. Indianapolis was mostly sunny, and 71. St. Louis was mostly sunny, and 77. Kansas City was mostly sunny, and 79. Des Moines was partly sunny, and 78. Milwaukee was mostly sunny, and 77. The time is currently 6:12 p.m. Central Daylight Time. 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Now for the official National Weather Service forecast for Champaign, Urbana and surrounding areas of East Central Illinois. Rest of tonight, mostly clear. Lows in the mid-50s. Southwest winds 5 to 10 miles an hour. Tuesday, showers likely with a slight chance of thunderstorms in the morning, then a chance of showers and thunderstorms in the afternoon. Highs in the mid-70s. Southwest winds 15 to 20 miles an hour with gusts up to 30 miles an hour. Chance of rain 70%. Tuesday night, mostly clear until midnight, then becoming partly cloudy. Lows in the mid-50s. West winds 10 to 15 miles an hour with gusts up to 25 miles an hour, becoming southwest around 5 miles an hour after midnight. Wednesday, mostly sunny in the morning, then mostly cloudy with showers likely with a chance of thunderstorms in the afternoon. Windy with highs in the lower 80s. South winds 10 to 15 miles an hour with gusts up to 25 miles an hour, increasing to 20 to 30 miles an hour with gusts up to 45 miles an hour in the afternoon. Chance of rain 70%. Wednesday night, showers with thunderstorms likely until midnight, then partly cloudy after midnight. Windy and not as cool with lows in the mid-60s. Southwest winds 20 to 30 miles an hour with gusts up to 45 miles an hour, diminishing to 15 to 20 miles an hour with gusts up to 35 miles an hour after midnight. Chance of rain near 100%. Thursday, mostly sunny. Highs in the mid-70s. Thursday night through Friday night, mostly clear. Lows in the mid-50s. Highs in the upper 70s. Saturday, mostly sunny. Highs in the upper 70s. Saturday night, partly cloudy until midnight, then becoming mostly cloudy. A chance of showers after midnight. Lows in the lower 60s. Chance of rain 40%. Sunday, partly sunny with a chance of showers. Highs around 80. Chance of rain 50%. Sunday night, a chance of thunderstorms until midnight. Showers likely. Lows in the lower 60s. Chance of rain 60%. Monday, partly sunny with a chance of showers. Highs in the lower 80s. Chance of rain 50%. Again, the forecast for Champaign or

and surrounding areas of east central Illinois for the rest of tonight, mostly clear. Lows in the mid-50s. Southwest winds 5 to 10 miles an hour. Here is a river flood statement. The flood warning continues for the Sangamon River at Monticello until tomorrow afternoon. At 10 a.m. Monday, the stage was 13.7 feet. The river is expected to fall below flood stage late tomorrow morning and continue falling to 7.7 feet Monday, June 22. The Champaign, Illinois Airport Climate Summary for this evening, as of 4 p.m., June 15, 2026. Today's high temperature was 75 degrees. The normal high is 84. Today's low temperature was 54 degrees. The normal low is 62. No precipitation fell today. Sunset tonight is at 8:24 p.m. Sunrise tomorrow is at 5:24 a.m. The Mattoon, Illinois Airport Climate Summary for this evening, as of 4 p.m., June 15, 2026. Today's high temperature was 75 degrees. The normal high is 83. Today's low temperature was 55 degrees. The normal low is 63. No precipitation fell today. Sunset tonight is at 8:22 p.m. Sunrise tomorrow is at 5:25 a.m. At 6 p.m. at the Champaign Airport, skies were partly sunny. The temperature was 74 degrees, the dew point was 48, and the relative humidity was 39%. The wind was west at 5 miles an hour. The pressure was 29.93 inches and falling. Elsewhere around the area, it was mostly sunny, with a temperature of 76 at Peoria, 73 at Paris, 73 at Terre Haute, 74 at Decatur, and 75 at Springfield. It was partly sunny, with a temperature of 74 at Bloomington, and 72 at Mattoon. And once again at 6 p.m. at the Champaign Airport, under partly sunny skies, the temperature was 74. Looking elsewhere around the Midwest at 6 p.m., Chicago was partly sunny, and 76. Indianapolis was mostly sunny, and 71. St. Louis was mostly sunny, and 77. Kansas City was mostly sunny, and 79. Des Moines was partly sunny, and 78. Milwaukee was mostly sunny, and 77. The time is currently 6:18 p.m. Central Daylight Time. 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Now for the official National Weather Service forecast for Champaign, Urbana and surrounding areas of east central Illinois. Rest of tonight, mostly clear. Lows in the mid-50s. Southwest winds 5 to 10 miles an hour. Tuesday, showers likely with a slight chance of thunderstorms in the morning, then a chance of showers and thunderstorms in the afternoon. Highs in the mid-70s. Southwest winds 15 to 20 miles an hour with gusts up to 30 miles an hour. Chance of rain 70%. Tuesday night, mostly clear until midnight, then becoming partly cloudy. Lows in the mid-50s. West winds 10 to 15 miles an hour with gusts up to 25 miles an hour, becoming southwest around 5 miles an hour after midnight. Wednesday, mostly sunny in the morning, then mostly cloudy with showers likely with a chance of thunderstorms in the afternoon. Windy with highs in the lower 80s. South winds 10 to 15 miles an hour with gusts up to 25 miles an hour, increasing to 20 to 30 miles an hour with gusts up to 45 miles an hour in the afternoon. Chance of rain 70%. Wednesday night, showers with thunderstorms likely until midnight, then partly cloudy after midnight. Windy and not as cool with lows in the mid-60s. Southwest winds 20 to 30 miles an hour with gusts up to 45 miles an hour, diminishing to 15 to 20 miles an hour with gusts up to 35 miles an hour after midnight. Chance of rain near 100%. Thursday, mostly sunny. Highs in the mid-70s. Thursday night through Friday night, mostly clear. Lows in the mid-50s. Highs in the upper 70s. Saturday, mostly sunny. Highs in the upper 70s. Saturday night, partly cloudy until midnight, then becoming mostly cloudy. A chance of showers after midnight. Lows in the lower 60s. Chance of rain 40%. Sunday, partly sunny with a chance of showers. Highs around 80. Chance of rain 50%. Sunday night, a chance of thunderstorms.
until midnight. Showers likely. Lows in the lower 60s. Chance of rain 60%. Monday, partly sunny with a chance of showers. Highs in the lower 80s. Chance of rain 50%. Again, the forecast for Champaign, Urbana and surrounding areas of East Central Illinois for the rest of tonight, mostly clear. Lows in the mid-50s. Southwest winds 5 to 10 miles an hour. At 6 p.m. at the Champaign Airport, skies were partly sunny. The temperature was 74 degrees, the dew point was 48, and the relative humidity was 39%. The wind was west at 5 miles an hour. The pressure was 29.93 inches and falling. Elsewhere around the area, it was mostly sunny, with a temperature of 76 at Peoria, 73 at Paris, 73 at Terre Haute, 74 at Decatur, and 75 at Springfield. It was partly sunny, with a temperature of 74 at Bloomington, and 72 at Mattoon. And once again at 6 p.m. at the Champaign Airport, under partly sunny skies, the temperature was 74. At 6 p.m. at the Champaign Airport, skies were partly sunny. The temperature was 74 degrees, the dew point was 48, and the relative humidity was 39%. The wind was west at 5 miles an hour. The pressure was 29.93 inches and falling. Elsewhere around the area, it was mostly sunny, with a temperature of 76 at Peoria, 73 at Paris, 73 at Terre Haute, 74 at Decatur, and 75 at Springfield. It was partly sunny, with a temperature of 74 at Bloomington, and 72 at Mattoon. And once again at 6 p.m. at the Champaign Airport, under partly sunny skies, the temperature was 74. Looking elsewhere around the Midwest at 6 p.m., Chicago was partly sunny, and 76. Indianapolis was mostly sunny, and 71. St. Louis was mostly sunny, and 77. Kansas City was mostly sunny, and 79. Des Moines was partly sunny, and 78. Milwaukee was mostly sunny, and 77. The time is currently 6:23 p.m. Central Daylight Time. 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Now for the official National Weather Service forecast for Champaign, Urbana and surrounding areas of East Central Illinois. Rest of tonight, mostly clear. Lows in the mid-50s. Southwest winds 5 to 10 miles an hour. Tuesday, showers likely with a slight chance of thunderstorms in the morning, then a chance of showers and thunderstorms in the afternoon. Highs in the mid-70s. Southwest winds 15 to 20 miles an hour with gusts up to 30 miles an hour. Chance of rain 70%. Tuesday night, mostly clear until midnight, then becoming partly cloudy. Lows in the mid-50s. West winds 10 to 15 miles an hour with gusts up to 25 miles an hour, becoming southwest around 5 miles an hour after midnight. Wednesday, mostly sunny in the morning, then mostly cloudy with showers likely with a chance of thunderstorms in the afternoon. Windy with highs in the lower 80s. South winds 10 to 15 miles an hour with gusts up to 25 miles an hour, increasing to 20 to 30 miles an hour with gusts up to 45 miles an hour in the afternoon. Chance of rain 70%. Wednesday night, showers with thunderstorms likely until midnight, then partly cloudy after midnight. Windy and not as cool with lows in the mid-60s. Southwest winds 20 to 30 miles an hour with gusts up to 45 miles an hour, diminishing to 15 to 20 miles an hour with gusts up to 35 miles an hour after midnight. Chance of rain near 100%. Thursday, mostly sunny. Highs in the mid-70s. Thursday night through Friday night, mostly clear. Lows in the mid-50s. Highs in the upper 70s. Saturday, mostly sunny. Highs in the upper 70s. Saturday night, partly cloudy until midnight, then becoming mostly cloudy. A chance of showers after midnight. Lows in the lower 60s. Chance of rain 40%. Sunday, partly sunny with a chance of showers. Highs around 80. Chance of rain 50%. Sunday night, a chance of thunderstorms until midnight. Showers likely. Lows in the lower 60s. Chance of rain 60%. Monday, partly sunny with a chance of showers. Highs in the lower 80s. Chance of rain 50%.

30%. Again, the forecast for Champaign, Urbana, and surrounding areas of East Central Illinois for the rest of tonight, mostly clear. Lows in the mid-50s. Southwest winds 5 to 10 miles an hour. At 6 p.m. at the Champaign Airport, skies were partly sunny. The temperature was 74 degrees, the dew point was 48, and the relative humidity was 39%. The wind was west at 5 miles an hour. The pressure was 29.93 inches and falling. Elsewhere around the area, it was mostly sunny, with a temperature of 76 at Peoria, 73 at Paris, 73 at Terre Haute, 74 at Decatur, and 75 at Springfield. It was partly sunny, with a temperature of 74 at Bloomington, and 72 at Mattoon. And once again at 6 p.m. at the Champaign Airport, under partly sunny skies, the temperature was 74. Looking elsewhere around the Midwest at 6 p.m., Chicago was partly sunny, and 76. Indianapolis was mostly sunny, and 71. St. Louis was mostly sunny, and 77. Kansas City was mostly sunny, and 79. Des Moines was partly sunny, and 78. Milwaukee was mostly sunny, and 77. The time is currently 6:27 p.m. Central Daylight Time. 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Now for the official National Weather Service forecast for Champaign, Urbana, and surrounding areas of East Central Illinois. Rest of tonight, mostly clear. Lows in the mid-50s. Southwest winds 5 to 10 miles an hour. Tuesday, showers likely with a slight chance of thunderstorms in the morning, then a chance of showers and thunderstorms in the afternoon. Highs in the mid-70s. Southwest winds 15 to 20 miles an hour with gusts up to 30 miles an hour. Chance of rain 70%. Tuesday night, mostly clear until midnight, then becoming partly cloudy. Lows in the mid-50s. West winds 10 to 15 miles an hour with gusts up to 25 miles an hour, becoming southwest around 5 miles an hour after midnight. Wednesday, mostly sunny in the morning, then mostly cloudy with showers likely with a chance of thunderstorms in the afternoon. Windy with highs in the lower 80s. South winds 10 to 15 miles an hour with gusts up to 25 miles an hour, increasing to 20 to 30 miles an hour with gusts up to 45 miles an hour in the afternoon. Chance of rain 70%. Wednesday night, showers with thunderstorms likely until midnight, then partly cloudy after midnight. Windy and not as cool with lows in the mid-60s. Southwest winds 20 to 30 miles an hour with gusts up to 45 miles an hour, diminishing to 15 to 20 miles an hour with gusts up to 35 miles an hour after midnight. Chance of rain near 100%. Thursday, mostly sunny. Highs in the mid-70s. Thursday night through Friday night, mostly clear. Lows in the mid-50s. Highs in the upper 70s. Saturday, mostly sunny. Highs in the upper 70s. Saturday night, partly cloudy until midnight, then becoming mostly cloudy. A chance of showers after midnight. Lows in the lower 60s. Chance of rain 40%. Sunday, partly sunny with a chance of showers. Highs around 80. Chance of rain 50%. Sunday night, a chance of thunderstorms until midnight. Showers likely. Lows in the lower 60s. Chance of rain 60%. Monday, partly sunny with a chance of showers. Highs in the lower 80s. Chance of rain 50%. Again, the forecast for Champaign, Urbana, and surrounding areas of East Central Illinois for the rest of tonight, mostly clear. Lows in the mid-50s. Southwest winds 5 to 10 miles an hour. The Champaign, Illinois Airport Climate Summary for this evening, as of 4 p.m., June 15, 2026. Today's high temperature was 75 degrees. The normal high is 84. Today's low temperature was 54 degrees. The normal low is 62. No precipitation fell today. Sunset tonight is at 8:24 p.m. Sunrise tomorrow is at 5:24 a.m. The Mattoon, Illinois Airport Climate Summary for this evening, as of 4 p.m., June 15, 2026. Today's high temperature was 75 degrees. The normal high is 83. Today's low temperature was 55 degrees.
The normal low is 63. No precipitation fell today. Sunset tonight is at 8:22 p.m. Sunrise tomorrow is at 5:25 a.m. At 6 p.m. at the Champaign Airport, skies were partly sunny. The temperature was 74 degrees, the dew point was 48, and the relative humidity was 39%. The wind was west at 5 miles an hour. The pressure was 29.93 inches and falling. Elsewhere around the area, it was mostly sunny, with a temperature of 76 at Peoria, 73 at Paris, 73 at Terre Haute, 74 at Decatur, and 75 at Springfield. It was partly sunny, with a temperature of 74 at Bloomington, and 72 at Mattoon. And once again at 6 p.m. at the Champaign Airport, under partly sunny skies, the temperature was 74. Looking elsewhere around the Midwest at 6 p.m., Chicago was partly sunny, and 76. Indianapolis was mostly sunny, and 71. St. Louis was mostly sunny, and 77. Kansas City was mostly sunny, and 79. Des Moines was partly sunny, and 78. Milwaukee was mostly sunny, and 77. The time is currently 6:32 p.m. Central Daylight Time. 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Now for the official National Weather Service forecast for Champaign, Urbana, and surrounding areas of East Central Illinois. Rest of tonight, mostly clear. Lows in the mid-50s. Southwest winds 5 to 10 miles an hour. Tuesday, showers likely with a slight chance of thunderstorms in the morning, then a chance of showers and thunderstorms in the afternoon. Highs in the mid-70s. Southwest winds 15 to 20 miles an hour with gusts up to 30 miles an hour. Chance of rain 70%. Tuesday night, mostly clear until midnight, then becoming partly cloudy. Lows in the mid-50s. West winds 10 to 15 miles an hour with gusts up to 25 miles an hour, becoming southwest around 5 miles an hour after midnight. Wednesday, mostly sunny in the morning, then mostly cloudy with showers likely with a chance of cloudy. Lows in the mid-50s. West winds 10 to 15 miles an hour with gusts up to 25 miles an hour, becoming southwest around 5 miles an hour after midnight. Wednesday, mostly sunny in the morning, then mostly cloudy with showers likely with a chance of thunderstorms in the afternoon. Windy with highs in the lower 80s. South winds 10 to 15 miles an hour with gusts up to 25 miles an hour, increasing to 20 to 30 miles an hour with gusts up to 45 miles an hour in the afternoon. Chance of rain 70%. Wednesday night, showers with thunderstorms likely until midnight, then partly cloudy after midnight. Windy and not as cool with lows in the mid-60s. Southwest winds 20 to 30 miles an hour with gusts up to 45 miles an hour, diminishing to 15 to 20 miles an hour with gusts up to 35 miles an hour after midnight. Chance of rain near 100%. Thursday, mostly sunny. Highs in the mid-70s. Thursday night through Friday night, mostly clear. Lows in the mid-50s. Highs in the upper 70s. Saturday, mostly sunny. Highs in the upper 70s. Saturday night, partly cloudy until midnight, then becoming mostly cloudy. A chance of showers after midnight. Lows in the lower 60s. Chance of rain 40%. Sunday, partly sunny with a chance of showers. Highs around 80. Chance of rain 50%. Sunday night, a chance of thunderstorms until midnight. Showers likely. Lows in the lower 60s. Chance of rain 60%. Monday, partly sunny with a chance of showers. Highs in the lower 80s. Chance of rain 50%. Again, the forecast for Champaign, Urbana, and surrounding areas of East Central Illinois for the rest of tonight, mostly clear. Lows in the mid-50s. Southwest winds 5 to 10 miles an hour. At 6 p.m. at the Champaign Airport, skies were partly sunny. The temperature was 74 degrees, the dew point was 48, and the relative humidity was 39%. The wind was west at 5 miles an hour. The pressure was 29.93 inches and falling. Elsewhere around the area, it was mostly sunny, with a temperature of 76 at Peoria, 73 at Paris, 73 at Terre Haute, 74 at Decatur, and 75

30 miles an hour with gusts up to 45 miles an hour in the afternoon. Chance of rain 70%. Wednesday night, showers with thunderstorms likely until midnight, then partly cloudy after midnight. Windy and not as cool with lows in the mid-60s. Southwest winds 20 to 30 miles an hour with gusts up to 45 miles an hour, diminishing to 15 to 20 miles an hour with gusts up to 35 miles an hour after midnight. Chance of rain near 100%. Thursday, mostly sunny. Highs in the mid-70s. Thursday night through Friday night, mostly clear. Lows in the mid-50s. Highs in the upper 70s. Saturday, mostly sunny. Highs in the upper 70s. Saturday night, partly cloudy until midnight, then becoming mostly cloudy. A chance of showers after midnight. Lows in the lower 60s. Chance of rain 40%. Sunday, partly sunny with a chance of showers. Highs around 80. Chance of rain 50%. Sunday night, a chance of thunderstorms until midnight. Showers likely. Lows in the lower 60s. Chance of rain 60%. Monday, partly sunny with a chance of showers. Highs in the lower 80s. Chance of rain 50%. Again, the forecast for Champaign, Urbana and surrounding areas of East Central Illinois for the rest of tonight, mostly clear. Lows in the mid-50s. Southwest winds 5 to 10 miles an hour. The Champaign, Illinois Airport Climate Summary for this evening, as of 4 p.m., June 15, 2026. Today's high temperature was 75 degrees. The normal high is 84. Today's low temperature was 54 degrees. The normal low is 62. No precipitation fell today. Sunset tonight is at 8:24 p.m. Sunrise tomorrow is at 5:24 a.m. The Mattoon, Illinois Airport Climate Summary for this evening, as of 4 p.m., June 15, 2026. Today's high temperature was 75 degrees. The normal high is 83. Today's low temperature was 55 degrees. The normal low is 63. No precipitation fell today. Sunset tonight is at 8:22 p.m. Sunrise tomorrow is at 5:25 a.m. At 6 p.m. at the Champaign Airport, skies were partly sunny. The temperature was 74 degrees, the dew point was 48, and the relative humidity was 39%. The wind was west at 5 miles an hour. The pressure was 29.93 inches and falling. Elsewhere around the area, it was mostly sunny, with a temperature of 76 at Peoria, 73 at Paris, 73 at Terre Haute, 74 at Decatur, and 75 at Springfield. It was partly sunny, with a temperature of 74 at Bloomington, and 72 at Mattoon. And once again at 6 p.m. at the Champaign Airport, under partly sunny skies, the temperature was 74. Looking elsewhere around the Midwest at 6 p.m., Chicago was partly sunny, and 76. Indianapolis was mostly sunny, and 71. St. Louis was mostly sunny, and 77. Kansas City was mostly sunny, and 79. Des Moines was partly sunny, and 78. Milwaukee was mostly sunny, and 77. The time is currently 6:49 p.m. Central Daylight Time. 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Now for the official National Weather Service forecast for Champaign, Urbana and surrounding areas of East Central Illinois. Rest of tonight, mostly clear. Lows in the mid-50s. Southwest winds 5 to 10 miles an hour. Tuesday, showers likely with a slight chance of thunderstorms in the morning, then a chance of showers and thunderstorms in the afternoon. Highs in the mid-70s. Southwest winds 15 to 20 miles an hour with gusts up to 30 miles an hour. Chance of rain 70%. Tuesday night, mostly clear until midnight, then becoming partly cloudy. Lows in the mid-50s. West winds 10 to 15 miles an hour with gusts up to 25 miles an hour, becoming southwest around 5 miles an hour after midnight. Wednesday, mostly sunny in the morning, then mostly cloudy with showers likely with a chance of thunderstorms in the afternoon. Windy with highs in the lower 80s. South winds 10 to 15 miles an hour with gusts up to 25 miles an hour, increasing to 20 to 30 miles an hour with gusts up to 45 miles an hour.